This evening, Tuesday, mostly sunny. Humid with highs in the upper 80s. Northeast winds around 5 miles an hour. Tuesday night, partly cloudy in the evening, then becoming mostly cloudy. Humid with lows in the upper 60s. East winds around 5 miles an hour. Wednesday, partly sunny. Humid with highs in the mid 80s. Northeast winds 5 to 10 miles an hour. Wednesday night, mostly cloudy. A slight chance of showers and thunderstorms in the evening, then showers likely with a chance of thunderstorms after midnight. Humid with lows in the mid-60s. East winds 5 to 10 miles an hour. Chance of rain 70%. Thursday, a chance of thunderstorms. Showers, mainly in the morning. Highs in the mid-70s. Chance of rain 80%. Thursday night, mostly cloudy with a chance of showers and thunderstorms. Lows in the lower 60s. Chance of rain 50%. Friday, cloudy with a chance of showers and thunderstorms. Highs in the mid-70s. Chance of rain 50%. Friday night, mostly cloudy with a chance of thunderstorms. A chance of showers in the evening, then showers likely after midnight. Lows in the mid-60s. Chance of rain 60%. Saturday, mostly cloudy with a chance of showers. A chance of thunderstorms in the afternoon. Highs in the mid-70s. Chance of rain 50%. Saturday night, a chance of thunderstorms in the evening. Mostly cloudy with a chance of showers. Lows in the lower 60s. Chance of rain 40%. Sunday, cloudy in the morning, then becoming partly sunny. Highs in the mid-70s. Sunday night, partly cloudy. Lows in the upper 50s. Monday, mostly cloudy in the morning, then becoming partly sunny. Highs in the lower 70s. At 7 p.m., in Sioux City, the temperature was 87 and the dew point 74. The relative humidity was 64%, producing a heat index of 95. Wind was east at 10 miles an hour. The pressure was 29.85 inches and falling. Elsewhere in northwest Iowa, Morris was partly sunny and 81. Sheldon was partly sunny and 79. Cherokee was mostly sunny and 84. Spencer was partly sunny and 81. Other conditions across the northern plains, farther east in Iowa, skies ranged from sunny to mostly sunny, and temperatures were between 83 and 87 degrees. In eastern Nebraska, temperatures were between 86 and 91 degrees. At Lincoln, it was sunny. At Omaha, it was mostly sunny. At Norfolk, it was partly sunny. In eastern South Dakota, skies ranged from partly sunny to cloudy, and temperatures were between 83 and 84 degrees. And in southern Minnesota, skies ranged from sunny to mostly sunny, and temperatures were between 78 and 83 degrees. Once again, at 7 p.m. Sioux City had a temperature of 87 and a heat index of 95. The Sioux City, Iowa climate summary for this evening, as of 4 p.m., August 10, 2026. Today's high temperature was 90 degrees. The normal high is 83. Today's low temperature was 68 degrees. The normal low is 62. No precipitation fell today, which leaves the monthly total at 0.10 inches. This is 1.05 inches below the normal amount of 1.15 inches for August. The total precipitation for the year still stands at 13.20 inches, which is 5.98 inches below normal. There were no heating degree days today, which is normal. The yearly total since July 1st is zero, which is 4 below normal. There were 14 cooling degree days today, which is 6 above normal. The yearly total since January 1st is 804, which is 171 above normal. The normal high temperature for tomorrow is 83 degrees, and the normal low is 62. The record high for tomorrow is 101, which occurred in 1935, and the record low is 46, which occurred in 1902. Sunset tonight is at 8:34 p.m. Sunrise tomorrow is at 6:29 a.m. The current time is 7:08 p.m. Central Daylight Time.
operating on a frequency of 162.475 megahertz. 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Our program originates from the National Weather Service in Sioux Falls and serves Sioux City and the surrounding Siouxland area. This hazardous weather outlook is for northwest Iowa, west central Iowa, southwest Minnesota, northeast Nebraska, central South Dakota, east central South Dakota, south central South Dakota, and southeast South Dakota. Day 1, this afternoon and tonight. Scattered thunderstorms are likely to develop over western and central South Dakota this evening. Storms may then form into one or more clusters of strong to severe storms that will move southeast through the tri-state area late this evening and exit the area by about 5 a.m. These storms will be capable of 2-inch hail as they develop, with storms transitioning to the potential of 70-plus miles an hour winds as they move southeast. For Tuesday through Sunday, periodic chances for showers and thunderstorms continue every night through Wednesday. A few storms could become strong to severe. Spotter activation will likely be needed after 10 p.m. Your National Weather Service forecast for Siouxland. Tonight, mostly cloudy. A chance of showers and thunderstorms after midnight. Lows in the upper 60s. East winds 5 to 10 miles an hour. Chance of rain 50%. Heat index values in the upper 90s early this evening. Tuesday, mostly sunny. Humid with highs in the upper 80s. Northeast winds around 5 miles an hour. Tuesday night, partly cloudy in the evening, then becoming mostly cloudy. Humid with lows in the upper 60s. East winds around 5 miles an hour. Wednesday, partly sunny. Humid with highs in the mid 80s. Northeast winds 5 to 10 miles an hour. Wednesday night, mostly cloudy. A slight chance of showers and thunderstorms in the evening, then showers likely with a chance of thunderstorms after midnight. Humid with lows in the mid-60s. East winds 5 to 10 miles an hour. Chance of rain 70%. Thursday, a chance of thunderstorms. Showers, mainly in the morning. Highs in the mid-70s. Chance of rain 80%. Thursday night, mostly cloudy with a chance of showers and thunderstorms. Lows in the lower 60s. Chance of rain 50%. Friday, cloudy with a chance of showers and thunderstorms. Highs in the mid-70s. Chance of rain 50%. Friday night, mostly cloudy with a chance of thunderstorms. A chance of showers in the evening, then showers likely after midnight. Lows in the mid-60s. Chance of rain 60%. Saturday, mostly cloudy with a chance of showers. A chance of thunderstorms in the afternoon. Highs in the mid-70s. Chance of rain 50%. Saturday night, a chance of thunderstorms in the evening. Mostly cloudy with a chance of showers. Lows in the lower 60s. Chance of rain 40%. Sunday, cloudy in the morning, then becoming partly sunny. Highs in the mid-70s. Sunday night, partly cloudy. Lows in the upper 50s. Monday, mostly cloudy in the morning, then becoming partly sunny. Highs in the lower 70s. At 7 p.m., in Sioux City, the temperature was 87 and the dew point 74. The relative humidity was 64%, producing a heat index of 95. Wind was east at 10 miles an hour. The pressure was 29.85 inches and falling. Elsewhere in northwest Iowa, Morris was partly sunny and 81. Sheldon was mostly sunny and 79. Cherokee was mostly sunny and 84. Spencer was partly sunny and 81. Other conditions across the northern plains, farther east in Iowa, skies ranged from sunny to mostly sunny, and temperatures were between 83 and 87 degrees. In eastern Nebraska, temperatures were between 86 and 91 degrees. At Lincoln, it was sunny. At Omaha, it was mostly sunny. At Norfolk, it was partly sunny. In eastern South Dakota, skies ranged from partly sunny to cloudy, and temperatures were between 83 and 84 degrees. And in southern Minnesota,

temperature squared between 78 and 83 degrees. It was sunny at Marshall, Mankato, Minneapolis, and Rochester. At Worthington, it was partly sunny. Once again, at 7 p.m., Sioux City had a temperature of 87 and a heat index of 95. The Sioux City, Iowa climate summary for this evening, as of 4 p.m., August 10, 2026. Today's high temperature was 19 degrees. The normal high is 83. Today's low temperature was 68 degrees. The normal low is 62. No precipitation fell today, which leaves the monthly total at 0.10 inches. This is 1.05 inches below the normal amount of 1.15 inches for August. The total precipitation for the year still stands at 13.20 inches, which is 5.98 inches below normal. There were no heating degree days today, which is normal. The yearly total since July 1st is zero, which is 4 below normal. There were 14 cooling degree days today, which is 6 above normal. The yearly total since January 1st is 804, which is 171 above normal. The normal high temperature for tomorrow is 83 degrees, and the normal low is 62. The record high for tomorrow is 101, which occurred in 1935, and the record low is 46, which occurred in 1902. Sunset tonight is at 8:34 p.m. Sunrise tomorrow is at 6:29 a.m. The current time is 7:15 p.m. Central Daylight Time. Operating on a frequency of 162.475 MHz, this is NOAA Weather Radio Station WXL62, broadcasting from a transmitter near Lawton, Iowa. Our program originates from the National Weather Service in Sioux Falls and serves Sioux City and the surrounding Siouxland area. This hazardous weather outlook is from northwest Iowa, west central Iowa, southwest Minnesota, northeast Nebraska, central South Dakota, east central South Dakota, south central South Dakota, and southeast South Dakota. Day 1, this afternoon and tonight. Scattered thunderstorms are likely to develop over western and central South Dakota this evening. Storms may then form into one or more clusters of strong to severe storms that will move southeast through the tri-state area late this evening and exit the area by about 5 a.m. These storms will be capable of two in tail as they develop, with storms transitioning to the potential of 70-plus miles an hour winds as they move southeast. For Tuesday through Sunday, periodic chances for showers and thunderstorms continue every night through Wednesday. A few storms could become strong to severe. Spotter activation will likely be needed after 10 p.m. Your National Weather Service forecast for Siouxland. Tonight, mostly cloudy. A chance of showers and thunderstorms after midnight. Lows in the upper 60s. East winds 5 to 10 miles an hour. Chance of rain 50%. Heat index values in the upper 90s early this evening. Tuesday, mostly sunny. Humid with highs in the upper 80s. Northeast winds around 5 miles an hour. Tuesday night, partly cloudy in the evening, then becoming mostly cloudy. Humid with lows in the upper 60s. East winds around 5 miles an hour. Wednesday, partly sunny. Humid with highs in the mid 80s. Northeast winds 5 to 10 miles an hour. Wednesday night, mostly cloudy. A slight chance of showers and thunderstorms in the evening, then showers likely with a chance of thunderstorms after midnight. Humid with lows in the mid-60s. East winds 5 to 10 miles an hour. Chance of rain 70%. Thursday, a chance of thunderstorms. Showers, mainly in the morning. Highs in the mid-70s. Chance of rain 80%. Thursday night, mostly cloudy with a chance of showers and thunderstorms. Lows in the lower 60s. Chance of rain 50%. Friday, cloudy with a chance of showers and thunderstorms. Highs in the mid-70s. Chance of rain 50%. Friday night, mostly cloudy with a chance of thunderstorms. A chance of showers in the evening, then showers likely after midnight. Lows in the mid-60s. Chance of rain 60%. Saturday, mostly cloudy with a chance of showers.

10 miles an hour. The pressure was 29.85 inches and falling. Elsewhere in northwest Iowa, Morris was partly sunny and 81. Sheldon was mostly sunny and 79. Cherokee was mostly sunny and 84. Spencer was partly sunny and 81. Other conditions across the northern plains, farther east in Iowa, skies ranged from sunny to mostly sunny, and temperatures were between 83 and 87 degrees. In eastern Nebraska, temperatures were between 86 and 91 degrees. At Lincoln, it was sunny. At Omaha, it was mostly sunny. At Norfolk, it was partly sunny. In eastern South Dakota, skies ranged from partly sunny to cloudy, and temperatures were between 83 and 84 degrees. And in southern Minnesota, temperatures were between 78 and 83 degrees. It was sunny at Marshall, Mankato, Minneapolis, and Rochester. At Worthington, it was partly sunny. Once again, at 7 p.m. Sioux City had a temperature of 87 and a heat index of 95. The Sioux City, Iowa climate summary for this evening, as of 4 p.m., August 10, 2026. Today's high temperature was 90 degrees. The normal high is 83. Today's low temperature was 68 degrees. The normal low is 62. No precipitation fell today, which leaves the monthly total at 0.10 inches. This is 1.05 inches below the normal amount of 1.15 inches for August. The total precipitation for the year still stands at 13.20 inches, which is 5.98 inches below normal. There were no heating degree days today, which is normal. The yearly total since July 1st is zero, which is 4 below normal. There were 14 cooling degree days today, which is 6 above normal. The yearly total since January 1st is 804, which is 171 above normal. The normal high temperature for tomorrow is 83 degrees, and the normal low is 62. The record high for tomorrow is 101, which occurred in 1935, and the record low is 46, which occurred in 1902. Sunset tonight is at 8:34 p.m. Sunrise tomorrow is at 6:29 a.m. The current time is 7:22 p.m. Central Daylight Time. Operating on a frequency of 162.475 MHz, this is NOAA Weather Radio Station WXL62, broadcasting from a transmitter near Lawton, Iowa. Our program originates from the National Weather Service in Sioux Falls and serves Sioux City and the surrounding Siouxland area. This hazardous weather outlook is for northwest Iowa, west central Iowa, southwest Minnesota, northeast Nebraska, central South Dakota, east central South Dakota, south central South Dakota, and southeast South Dakota. Day 1, this afternoon and tonight. Scattered thunderstorms are likely to develop over western and central South Dakota this evening. Storms may then form into one or more clusters of strong to severe storms that will move southeast through the tri-state area late this evening and exit the area by about 5 a.m. These storms will be capable of 2-inch hail as they develop, with storms transitioning to the potential of 70-plus miles an hour winds as they move southeast. For Tuesday through Sunday, periodic chances for showers and thunderstorms continue every night through Wednesday. A few storms could become strong to severe. Spotter activation will likely be needed after 10 p.m. Your National Weather Service forecast for Siouxland. Tonight, mostly cloudy. A chance of showers and thunderstorms after midnight. Lows in the upper 60s. East winds 5 to 10 miles an hour. Chance of rain 50%. Heat index values in the upper 90s early this evening. Tuesday, mostly sunny. Humid with highs in the upper 80s. Northeast winds around 5 miles an hour. Tuesday night, partly cloudy in the evening, then becoming mostly cloudy. Humid with lows in the upper 60s. East winds around 5 miles an hour. Wednesday, partly sunny. Humid with highs in the mid-80s. Northeast winds 5 to 10 miles an hour. Wednesday night, mostly cloudy. A slight chance of showers and thunderstorms in the evening, then showers likely with a chance of thunderstorms after.

humid with lows in the mid-60s. East winds 5 to 10 miles an hour. Chance of rain 70%. Thursday, a chance of thunderstorms. Showers, mainly in the morning. Highs in the mid-70s. Chance of rain 80%. Thursday night, mostly cloudy with a chance of showers and thunderstorms. Lows in the lower 60s. Chance of rain 50%. Friday, cloudy with a chance of showers and thunderstorms. Highs in the mid-70s. Chance of rain 50%. Friday night, mostly cloudy with a chance of thunderstorms. A chance of showers in the evening, then showers likely after midnight. Lows in the mid-60s. Chance of rain 60%. Saturday, mostly cloudy with a chance of showers. A chance of thunderstorms in the afternoon. Highs in the mid-70s. Chance of rain 50%. Saturday night, a chance of thunderstorms in the evening. Mostly cloudy with a chance of showers. Lows in the lower 60s. Chance of rain 40%. Sunday, cloudy in the morning, then becoming partly sunny. Highs in the mid-70s. Sunday night, partly cloudy. Lows in the upper 50s. Monday, mostly cloudy in the morning, then becoming partly sunny. Highs in the lower 70s. At 7 p.m. in Sioux City, the temperature was 87 and the dew point 74. The relative humidity was 64%, producing a heat index of 95. Wind was east at 10 miles an hour. The pressure was 29.85 inches and falling. Elsewhere in northwest Iowa, Morris was partly sunny and 81. Sheldon was mostly sunny and 79. Cherokee was mostly sunny and 84. Spencer was partly sunny and 81. Other conditions across the northern plains, farther east in Iowa, skies ranged from sunny to mostly sunny, and temperatures were between 83 and 87 degrees. In eastern Nebraska, temperatures were between 86 and 91 degrees. At Lincoln, it was sunny. At Omaha, it was mostly sunny. At Norfolk, it was partly sunny. In eastern South Dakota, skies ranged from partly sunny to cloudy, and temperatures were between 83 and 84 degrees. And in southern Minnesota, temperatures were between 78 and 83 degrees. It was sunny at Marshall, Mankato, Minneapolis, and Rochester. At Worthington, it was partly sunny. Once again, at 7 p.m., Sioux City had a temperature of 87 and a heat index of 95. The Sioux City, Iowa climate summary for this evening, as of 4 p.m., August 10, 2026. Today's high temperature was 19 degrees. The normal high is 83. Today's low temperature was 68 degrees. The normal low is 62. No precipitation fell today, which leaves the monthly total at 0.10 inches. This is 1.05 inches below the normal amount of 1.15 inches for August. The total precipitation for the year still stands at 13.20 inches, which is 5.98 inches below normal. There were no heating degree days today, which is normal. Total since July 1st is zero, which is 4 below normal. There were 14 cooling degree days today, which is 6 above normal. Yearly total since January 1st is 804, which is 171 above normal. The normal high temperature for tomorrow is 83 degrees, and the normal low is 62. The record high for tomorrow is 101, which occurred in 1935, and the record low is 46, which occurred in 1902. Sunset tonight is at 8:34 p.m. Sunrise tomorrow is at 6:29 a.m. The current time is 7:28 p.m. Central Daylight Time. Operating on a frequency of 162.475 MHz, this is NOAA Weather Radio Station WXL62, broadcasting from a transmitter near Lawton, Iowa. Our program originates from the National Weather Service in Sioux Falls and serves Sioux City and the surrounding Siouxland area. This hazardous weather outlook is for northwest Iowa, west central Iowa, southwest Minnesota, northeast Nebraska, central South Dakota, east central South Dakota, south central South Dakota, and

movement this afternoon and tonight. Scattered thunderstorms are likely to develop over western and central South Dakota this evening. Storms may then form into one or more clusters of strong to severe storms that will move southeast through the tri-state area late this evening and exit the area by about 5 a.m. These storms will be capable of fuel and tail as they develop, with storms transitioning to the potential of 70-plus miles an hour winds as they move southeast. For Tuesday through Sunday, periodic chances for showers and thunderstorms continue every night through Wednesday. A few storms could become strong to severe. Spotter activation will likely be needed after 10 p.m. Your National Weather Service forecast for Siouxland. Tonight, mostly cloudy. A chance of showers and thunderstorms after midnight. Lows in the upper 60s. East winds 5 to 10 miles an hour. Chance of rain 50%. Heat index values in the upper 90s early this evening. Tuesday, mostly sunny. Humid with highs in the upper 80s. Northeast winds around 5 miles an hour. Tuesday night, partly cloudy in the evening, then becoming mostly cloudy. Humid with lows in the upper 60s. East winds around 5 miles an hour. Wednesday, partly sunny. Humid with highs in the mid-80s. Northeast winds 5 to 10 miles an hour. Wednesday night, mostly cloudy. A slight chance of showers and thunderstorms in the evening, then showers likely with a chance of thunderstorms after midnight. Humid with lows in the mid-60s. East winds 5 to 10 miles an hour. Chance of rain 70%. Thursday, a chance of thunderstorms. Showers, mainly in the morning. Highs in the mid-70s. Chance of rain 80%. Thursday night, mostly cloudy with a chance of showers and thunderstorms. Lows in the lower 60s. Chance of rain 50%. Friday, cloudy with a chance of showers and thunderstorms. Highs in the mid-70s. Chance of rain 50%. Friday night, mostly cloudy with a chance of thunderstorms. A chance of showers in the evening, then showers likely after midnight. Lows in the mid-60s. Chance of rain 60%. Saturday, mostly cloudy with a chance of showers. A chance of thunderstorms in the afternoon. Highs in the mid-70s. Chance of rain 50%. Saturday night, a chance of thunderstorms in the evening. Mostly cloudy with a chance of showers. Lows in the lower 60s. Chance of rain 40%. Sunday, cloudy in the morning, then becoming partly sunny. Highs in the mid-70s. Sunday night, partly cloudy. Lows in the upper 50s. Monday, mostly cloudy in the morning, then becoming partly sunny. Highs in the lower 70s. At 7 p.m., in Sioux City, the temperature was 87 and the dew point 74. The relative humidity was 64%, producing a heat index of 95. Wind was east at 10 miles an hour. The pressure was 29.85 inches and falling. Relative humidity was 64%, producing a heat index of 95. Wind was east at 10 miles an hour. The pressure was 29.85 inches and falling. Elsewhere in northwest Iowa, Morris was partly sunny and 81. Sheldon was mostly sunny and 79. Cherokee was mostly sunny and 84. Spencer was partly sunny and 81. Other conditions across the northern plains, farther east in Iowa, skies ranged from sunny to mostly sunny, and temperatures were between 83 and 87 degrees. In eastern Nebraska, temperatures were between 86 and 91 degrees. At Lincoln, it was sunny. At Omaha, it was mostly sunny. At Norfolk, it was partly sunny. In eastern South Dakota, skies ranged from partly sunny to cloudy, and temperatures were between 83 and 84 degrees. And in southern Minnesota, temperatures were between 78 and 83 degrees. It was sunny at Marshall, Mankato, Minneapolis, and Rochester. At Worthington, it was partly sunny. Once again, at 7 p.m., Sioux City had a temperature of 87 and a heat index of 95. The Sioux City, Iowa climate

for this evening as of 4 p.m., August 10th, 2026. Today's high temperature was 19 degrees. The normal high is 83. Today's low temperature was 68 degrees. The normal low is 62. No precipitation fell today, which leaves the monthly total at 0.10 inches. This is 1.05 inches below the normal amount of 1.15 inches for August. The total precipitation for the year still stands at 13.20 inches, which is 5.98 inches below normal. There were no heating degree days today, which is normal. The yearly total since July 1st is 0, which is 4 below normal. There were 14 cooling degree days today, which is 6 above normal. The yearly total since January 1st is 804, which is 171 above normal. The normal high temperature for tomorrow is 83 degrees, and the normal low is 62. The record high for tomorrow is 101, which occurred in 1935, and the record low is 46, which occurred in 1902. Sunset tonight is at 8:34 p.m. Sunrise tomorrow is at 6:29 a.m. The current time is 7:35 p.m. Central Daylight Time. Operating on a frequency of 162.475 MHz, this is NOAA Weather Radio Station WXL62, broadcasting from a transmitter near Lawton, Iowa. Our program originates from the National Weather Service in Sioux Falls and serves Sioux City and the surrounding Siouxland area. This hazardous weather outlook is for northwest Iowa, west central Iowa, southwest Minnesota, northeast Nebraska, central South Dakota, east central South Dakota, south central South Dakota, and southeast South Dakota. Day 1, this afternoon and tonight. Scattered thunderstorms are likely to develop over western and central South Dakota this evening. Storms may then form into one or more clusters of strong to severe storms that will move southeast through the tri-state area late this evening and exit the area by about 5 a.m. These storms will be capable of 2-inch hail as they develop, with storms transitioning to the potential of 70-plus miles an hour winds as they move southeast. For Tuesday through Sunday, periodic chances for showers and thunderstorms continue every night through Wednesday. A few storms could become strong to severe. Spotter activation will likely be needed after 10 p.m. Your National Weather Service forecast for Siouxland. Tonight, mostly cloudy. A chance of showers and thunderstorms after midnight. Lows in the upper 60s. East winds 5 to 10 miles an hour. Chance of rain 50%. Heat index values in the upper 90s early this evening. Tuesday, mostly sunny. Humid with highs in the upper 80s. Northeast winds around 5 miles an hour. Tuesday night, partly cloudy in the evening, then becoming mostly cloudy. Humid with lows in the upper 60s. East winds around 5 miles an hour. Wednesday, partly sunny. Humid with highs in the mid 80s. Northeast winds 5 to 10 miles an hour. Wednesday night, mostly cloudy. A slight chance of showers and thunderstorms in the evening, then showers likely with a chance of thunderstorms after midnight. Humid with lows in the mid-60s. East winds 5 to 10 miles an hour. Chance of rain 70%. Thursday, a chance of thunderstorms. Showers, mainly in the morning. Highs in the mid-70s. Chance of rain 80%. Thursday night, mostly cloudy with a chance of showers and thunderstorms. Lows in the lower 60s. Chance of rain 50%. Friday, cloudy with a chance of showers and thunderstorms. Highs in the mid-70s. Chance of rain 50%. Friday night, mostly cloudy with a chance of thunderstorms. A chance of showers in the evening, then showers likely after midnight. Lows in the mid-60s. Chance of rain 60%. Saturday, mostly cloudy with a chance of showers. A chance of thunderstorms in the afternoon. Highs in the mid-70s. Chance of rain 50%. Saturday night, a chance of thunderstorms in the evening. Mostly cloudy with a chance of showers. Lows in the lower 60s. Chance of rain 40%. Sunday, cloudy in the morning, then becoming partly
partly sunny. Highs in the mid-70s. Sunday night, partly cloudy. Lows in the upper 50s. Monday, mostly cloudy in the morning, then becoming partly sunny. Highs in the lower 70s. At 7 p.m., in Sioux City, the temperature was 87 and the dew point 74. The relative humidity was 64%, producing a heat index of 95. Wind was east at 10 miles an hour. The pressure was 29.85 inches and falling. Elsewhere in northwest Iowa, Morris was partly sunny and 81. Sheldon was mostly sunny and 79. Cherokee was mostly sunny and 84. Spencer was partly sunny and 81. Other conditions across the northern plains, farther east in Iowa, skies ranged from sunny to mostly sunny, and temperatures were between 83 and 87 degrees. In eastern Nebraska, temperatures were between 86 and 91 degrees. At Lincoln, it was sunny. At Omaha, it was mostly sunny. At Norfolk, it was partly sunny. In eastern South Dakota, skies ranged from partly sunny to cloudy, and temperatures were between 83 and 84 degrees. And in southern Minnesota, temperatures were between 78 and 83 degrees. It was sunny at Marshall, Mankato, Minneapolis, and Rochester. At Worthington, it was partly sunny. Once again, at 7 p.m. Sioux City had a temperature of 87 and a heat index of 95. The Sioux City, Iowa climate summary for this evening, as of 4 p.m., August 10, 2026. Today's high temperature was 19 degrees. The normal high is 83. Today's low temperature was 68 degrees. The normal low is 62. No precipitation fell today, which leaves the monthly total at 0.10 inches. This is 1.05 inches below the normal amount of 1.15 inches for August. The total precipitation for the year still stands at 13.20 inches, which is 5.98 inches below normal. There were no heating degree days today, which is normal. The yearly total since July 1st is zero, which is 4 below normal. There were 14 cooling degree days today, which is 6 above normal. The yearly total since January 1st is 804, which is 171 above normal. The normal high temperature for tomorrow is 83 degrees, and the normal low is 62. The record high for tomorrow is 101, which occurred in 1935, and the record low is 46, which occurred in 1902. Sunset tonight is at 8:34 p.m. Sunrise tomorrow is at 6:29 a.m. The current time is 7:42 p.m. Central Daylight Time. Operating on a frequency of 162.475 MHz, this is NOAA Weather Radio Station WXL62, broadcasting from a transmitter near Lawton, Iowa. Our program originates from the National Weather Service in Sioux Falls and serves Sioux City and the surrounding Siouxland area. This hazardous weather outlook is for northwest Iowa, west central Iowa, southwest Minnesota, northeast Nebraska, central South Dakota, east central South Dakota, south central South Dakota, and southeast South Dakota. Day 1, this afternoon and tonight. Scattered thunderstorms are likely to develop over western and central South Dakota this evening. Storms may then form into one or more clusters of strong to severe storms that will move southeast through the tri-state area late this evening and exit the area by about 5 a.m. These storms will be capable of 2-inch hail as they develop, with storms transitioning to the potential of 70-plus miles an hour winds as they move southeast. For Tuesday through Sunday, periodic chances for showers and thunderstorms continue every night through Wednesday. A few storms could become strong to severe. Spotter activation will likely be needed after 10 p.m. Your National Weather Service forecast for Siouxland. Tonight, mostly cloudy. A chance of showers and thunderstorms after midnight. Lows in the upper 60s. East winds 5 to 10 miles an hour. Chance of rain 50%. Heat index values in the upper 90s early this evening. Tuesday, mostly sunny. Humid with highs in the upper 80s. Northeast winds around 5 miles an hour.

Tuesday night, partly cloudy in the evening, then becoming mostly cloudy. Humid with lows in the upper 60s. East winds around 5 miles an hour. Wednesday, partly sunny. Humid with highs in the mid-80s. Northeast winds 5 to 10 miles an hour. Wednesday night, mostly cloudy. A slight chance of showers and thunderstorms in the evening, then showers likely with a chance of thunderstorms after midnight. Humid with lows in the mid-60s. East winds 5 to 10 miles an hour. Chance of rain 70%. Thursday, a chance of thunderstorms. Showers, mainly in the morning. Highs in the mid-70s. Chance of rain 80%. Thursday night, mostly cloudy with a chance of showers and thunderstorms. Lows in the lower 60s. Chance of rain 50%. Friday, cloudy with a chance of showers and thunderstorms. Highs in the mid-70s. Chance of rain 50%. Friday night, mostly cloudy with a chance of thunderstorms. A chance of showers in the evening, then showers likely after midnight. Lows in the mid-60s. Chance of rain 60%. Saturday, mostly cloudy with a chance of showers. A chance of thunderstorms in the afternoon. Highs in the mid-70s. Chance of rain 50%. Saturday night, a chance of thunderstorms in the evening. Mostly cloudy with a chance of showers. Lows in the lower 60s. Chance of rain 40%. Sunday, cloudy in the morning, then becoming partly sunny. Highs in the mid-70s. Sunday night, partly cloudy. Lows in the upper 50s. Monday, mostly cloudy in the morning, then becoming partly sunny. Highs in the lower 70s. At 7 p.m., in Sioux City, the temperature was 87 and the dew point 74. The relative humidity was 64%, producing a heat index of 95. Wind was east at 10 miles an hour. The pressure was 29.85 inches and falling. Elsewhere in northwest Iowa, Morris was partly sunny and 81. Sheldon was mostly sunny and 79. Cherokee was mostly sunny and 84. Spencer was partly sunny and 81. Other conditions across the northern plains, farther east in Iowa, skies ranged from sunny to mostly sunny, and temperatures were between 83 and 87 degrees. In eastern Nebraska, temperatures were between 86 and 91 degrees. At Lincoln, it was sunny. At Omaha, it was mostly sunny. At Norfolk, it was partly sunny. In eastern South Dakota, skies ranged from partly sunny to cloudy, and temperatures were between 83 and 84 degrees. And in southern Minnesota, temperatures were between 78 and 83 degrees. It was sunny at Marshall, Mankato, Minneapolis, and Rochester. At Worthington, it was partly sunny. Once again, at 7 p.m. Sioux City had a temperature of 87 and a heat index of 95. The Sioux City, Iowa climate summary for this evening, as of 4 p.m., August 10, 2026. Today's high temperature was 19 degrees. The normal high is 83. Today's low temperature was 68 degrees. The normal low is 62. No precipitation fell today, which leaves the monthly total at 0.10 inches. This is 1.05 inches below the normal amount of 1.15 inches for August. The total precipitation for the year still stands at 13.20 inches, which is 5.98 inches below normal. There were no heating degree days today, which is normal. The yearly total since July 1st is zero, which is 4 below normal. There were 14 cooling degree days today, which is 6 above normal. The yearly total since January 1st is 804, which is 171 above normal. The normal high temperature for tomorrow is 83 degrees, and the normal low is 62. The record high for tomorrow is 101, which occurred in 1935, and the record low is 46, which occurred in 1902. Sunset tonight is at 8:34 p.m. Sunrise tomorrow is at 6:29 a.m. The current time is 7:49 p.m. Central Daylight Time.
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Our program originates from the National Weather Service in Sioux Falls and serves Sioux City and the surrounding Siouxland area. This hazardous weather outlook is for northwest Iowa, west central Iowa, southwest Minnesota, northeast Nebraska, central South Dakota, east central South Dakota, south central South Dakota, and southeast South Dakota. Day 1, this afternoon and tonight. Scattered thunderstorms are likely to develop over western and central South Dakota this evening. Storms may then form into one or more clusters of strong to severe storms that will move southeast through the tri-state area late this evening and exit the area by about 5 a.m. These storms will be capable of 2-inch hail as they develop, with storms transitioning to the potential of 70-plus miles an hour winds as they move southeast. For Tuesday through Sunday, periodic chances for showers and thunderstorms continue every night through Wednesday. A few storms could become strong to severe. Spotter activation will likely be needed after 10 p.m. Your National Weather Service forecast for Siouxland. Tonight, mostly cloudy. A chance of showers and thunderstorms after midnight. Lows in the upper 60s. East winds 5 to 10 miles an hour. Chance of rain 50%. Heat index values in the upper 90s early this evening. Tuesday, mostly sunny. Humid with highs in the upper 80s. Northeast winds around 5 miles an hour. Tuesday night, partly cloudy in the evening, then becoming mostly cloudy. Humid with lows in the upper 60s. East winds around 5 miles an hour. Wednesday, partly sunny. Humid with highs in the mid-80s. Northeast winds 5 to 10 miles an hour. Wednesday night, mostly cloudy. A slight chance of showers and thunderstorms in the evening, then showers likely with a chance of thunderstorms after midnight. Humid with lows in the mid-60s. East winds 5 to 10 miles an hour. Chance of rain 70%. Thursday, a chance of thunderstorms. Showers, mainly in the morning. Highs in the mid-70s. Chance of rain 80%. Thursday night, mostly cloudy with a chance of showers and thunderstorms. Lows in the lower 60s. Chance of rain 50%. Friday, cloudy with a chance of showers and thunderstorms. Highs in the mid-70s. Chance of rain 50%. Friday night, mostly cloudy with a chance of thunderstorms. A chance of showers in the evening, then showers likely after midnight. Lows in the mid-60s. Chance of rain 60%. Saturday, mostly cloudy with a chance of showers. A chance of thunderstorms in the afternoon. Highs in the mid-70s. Chance of rain 50%. Saturday night, a chance of thunderstorms in the evening. Mostly cloudy with a chance of showers. Lows in the lower 60s. Chance of rain 40%. Sunday, cloudy in the morning, then becoming partly sunny. Highs in the mid-70s. Sunday night, partly cloudy. Lows in the upper 50s. Monday, mostly cloudy in the morning, then becoming partly sunny. Highs in the lower 70s. At 7 p.m., in Sioux City, the temperature was 87 and the dew point 74. The relative humidity was 64%, producing a heat index of 95. Wind was east at 10 miles an hour. The pressure was 29.85 inches and falling. Elsewhere in northwest Iowa, Morris was partly sunny and 81. Sheldon was mostly sunny and 79. Cherokee was mostly sunny and 84. Spencer was partly sunny and 81. Other conditions across the northern plains, farther east in Iowa, skies ranged from sunny to mostly sunny, and temperatures were between 83 and 87 degrees. In eastern Nebraska, temperatures were between 86 and 91 degrees. At Lincoln, it was sunny. At Omaha, it was mostly sunny. At Norfolk, it was partly sunny. In eastern South Dakota, skies ranged from partly sunny to cloudy, and temperatures were between 83 and 84 degrees.
and in southern Minnesota, temperatures were between 78 and 83 degrees. It was sunny at Marshall, Mankato, Minneapolis, and Rochester. At Worthington, it was partly sunny. Once again, at 7 p.m. Sioux City had a temperature of 87 and a heat index of 95. The Sioux City, Iowa climate summary for this evening, as of 4 p.m., August 10, 2026. Today's high temperature was 19 degrees. The normal high is 83. Today's low temperature was 68 degrees. The normal low is 62. No precipitation fell today, which leaves the monthly total at 0.10 inches. This is 1.05 inches below the normal amount of 1.15 inches for August. The total precipitation for the year still stands at 13.20 inches, which is 5.98 inches below normal. There were no heating degree days today, which is normal. The yearly total since July 1st is zero, which is 4 below normal. There were 14 cooling degree days today, which is 6 above normal. The yearly total since January 1st is 804, which is 171 above normal. The normal high temperature for tomorrow is 83 degrees, and the normal low is 62. The record high for tomorrow is 101, which occurred in 1935, and the record low is 46, which occurred in 1902. Sunset tonight is at 8:34 p.m. Sunrise tomorrow is at 6:29 a.m. The current time is 7:56 p.m. Central Daylight Time. Operating on a frequency of 162.475 MHz, this is NOAA Weather Radio Station WXL62, broadcasting from a transmitter near Lawton, Iowa. Our program originates from the National Weather Service in Sioux Falls and serves Sioux City and the surrounding Siouxland area. This hazardous weather outlook is for northwest Iowa, west central Iowa, southwest Minnesota, northeast Nebraska, central South Dakota, east central South Dakota, south central South Dakota, and southeast South Dakota. Day 1, this afternoon and tonight. Scattered thunderstorms are likely to develop over western and central South Dakota this evening. Storms may then form into one or more clusters of strong to severe storms that will move southeast through the tri-state area late this evening and exit the area by about 5 a.m. These storms will be capable of 2-inch hail as they develop, with storms transitioning to the potential of 70-plus miles an hour winds as they move southeast. For Tuesday through Sunday, periodic chances for showers and thunderstorms continue every night through Wednesday. A few storms could become strong to severe. Spotter activation will likely be needed after 10 p.m. Your National Weather Service forecast for Siouxland. Tonight, mostly cloudy. A chance of showers and thunderstorms after midnight. Lows in the upper 60s. East winds 5 to 10 miles an hour. Chance of rain 50%. Heat index values in the upper 90s early this evening. Tuesday, mostly sunny. Humid with highs in the upper 80s. Northeast winds around 5 miles an hour. Tuesday night, partly cloudy in the evening, then becoming mostly cloudy. Humid with lows in the upper 60s. East winds around 5 miles an hour. Wednesday, partly sunny. Humid with highs in the mid-80s. Northeast winds 5 to 10 miles an hour. Wednesday night, mostly cloudy. A slight chance of showers and thunderstorms in the evening, then showers likely with a chance of thunderstorms after midnight. Humid with lows in the mid-60s. East winds 5 to 10 miles an hour. Chance of rain 70%. Thursday, a chance of thunderstorms. Showers, mainly in the morning. Highs in the mid-70s. Chance of rain 80%. Thursday night, mostly cloudy with a chance of showers and thunderstorms. Lows in the lower 60s. Chance of rain 50%. Friday, cloudy with a chance of showers and thunderstorms. Highs in the mid-70s. Chance of rain 50%. Friday night, mostly cloudy with a chance of thunderstorms. A chance of showers in the evening, then showers likely after midnight. Lows in the mid-60s. Chance of rain 60%.
Saturday, mostly cloudy with a chance of showers. A chance of thunderstorms in the afternoon. Highs in the mid

70s. Chance of rain 50%. Saturday night, a chance of thunderstorms in the evening. Mostly cloudy with a chance of showers. Lows in the lower 60s. Chance of rain 40%. Sunday, cloudy in the morning, then becoming partly sunny. Highs in the mid-70s. Sunday night, partly cloudy. Lows in the upper 50s. Monday, mostly cloudy in the morning, then becoming partly sunny. Highs in the lower 70s. At 7 p.m., in Sioux City, the temperature was 87 and the dew point 74. The relative humidity was 64%, producing a heat index of 95. Wind was east at 10 miles an hour. The pressure was 29.85 inches and falling. Elsewhere in northwest Iowa, Morris was partly sunny and 81. Sheldon was mostly sunny and 79. Cherokee was mostly sunny and 84. Spencer was partly sunny and 81. Other conditions across the northern plains, farther east in Iowa, skies ranged from sunny to mostly sunny, and temperatures were between 83 and 87 degrees. In eastern Nebraska, temperatures were between 86 and 91 degrees. At Lincoln, it was sunny. At Omaha, it was mostly sunny. At Norfolk, it was partly sunny. In eastern South Dakota, skies ranged from partly sunny to cloudy, and temperatures were between 83 and 84 degrees. And in southern Minnesota, temperatures were between 78 and 83 degrees. It was sunny at Marshall, Mankato, Minneapolis, and Rochester. At Worthington, it was partly sunny. Once again, at 7 p.m. Sioux City had a temperature of 87 and a heat index of 95. At 8 p.m., in Sioux City, the temperature was 83 and the dew point 75. The relative humidity was 77%. Wind was southeast at 8 miles an hour. The pressure was 29.85 inches and steady. Elsewhere in northwest Iowa, Morris was mostly cloudy and 81. Sheldon was cloudy and 79. Cherokee was mostly cloudy and 82. Spencer was mostly cloudy and 79. Other conditions across the northern plains, farther east in Iowa, at Cedar Rapids, it was clear, with a temperature of 79. At Des Moines, it was partly cloudy, with a temperature of 85. At Waterloo, it was mostly cloudy, with a temperature of 81. In eastern Nebraska, skies ranged from clear to partly cloudy, and temperatures were between 84 and 88 degrees. In eastern South Dakota, skies ranged from partly cloudy to mostly cloudy, and temperatures were between 81 and 83 degrees. And in southern Minnesota, skies ranged from clear to partly cloudy, and temperatures were between 76 and 81 degrees. Once again, at 8 p.m. Sioux City had a temperature of 83. The Sioux City, Iowa climate summary for this evening, as of 4 p.m., August 10, 2026. Today's high temperature was 90 degrees. The normal high is 83. Today's low temperature was 68 degrees. The normal low is 62. No precipitation fell today, which leaves the monthly total at 0.10 inches. This is 1.05 inches below the normal amount of 1.15 inches for August. The total precipitation for the year still stands at 13.20 inches, which is 5.98 inches below normal. There were no heating degree days today, which is normal. The yearly total since July 1st is zero, which is 4 below normal. There were 14 cooling degree days today, which is 6 above normal. The yearly total since January 1st is 804, which is 171 above normal. The normal high temperature for tomorrow is 83 degrees, and the normal low is 62. The record high for tomorrow is 101, which occurred in 1935, and the record low is 46, which occurred in 1902. Sunset tonight is at 8:34 p.m. Sunrise tomorrow is at 6:29 a.m. The current time is 8:04 p.m. Central Daylight Time. 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

Auden, Iowa. Our program originates from the National Weather Service in Sioux Falls and serves Sioux City and the surrounding Siouxland area. This hazardous weather outlook is for northwest Iowa, west central Iowa, southwest Minnesota, northeast Nebraska, central South Dakota, east central South Dakota, south central South Dakota, and southeast South Dakota. Day 1, this afternoon and tonight. Scattered thunderstorms are likely to develop over western and central South Dakota this evening. Storms may then form into one or more clusters of strong to severe storms that will move southeast through the tri-state area late this evening and exit the area by about 5 a.m. These storms will be capable of 2-inch hail as they develop, with storms transitioning to the potential of 70-plus miles an hour winds as they move southeast. For Tuesday through Sunday, periodic chances for showers and thunderstorms continue every night through Wednesday. A few storms could become strong to severe. Spotter activation will likely be needed after 10 p.m. Your National Weather Service forecast for Siouxland. Tonight, mostly cloudy. A chance of showers and thunderstorms after midnight. Lows in the upper 60s. East winds 5 to 10 miles an hour. Chance of rain 50%. Heat index values in the upper 90s early this evening. Tuesday, mostly sunny. Humid with highs in the upper 80s. Northeast winds around 5 miles an hour. Tuesday night, partly cloudy in the evening, then becoming mostly cloudy. Humid with lows in the upper 60s. East winds around 5 miles an hour. Wednesday, partly sunny. Humid with highs in the mid-80s. Northeast winds 5 to 10 miles an hour. Wednesday night, mostly cloudy. A slight chance of showers and thunderstorms in the evening, then showers likely with a chance of thunderstorms after midnight. Humid with lows in the mid-60s. East winds 5 to 10 miles an hour. Chance of rain 70%. Thursday, a chance of thunderstorms. Showers, mainly in the morning. Highs in the mid-70s. Chance of rain 80%. Thursday night, mostly cloudy with a chance of showers and thunderstorms. Lows in the lower 60s. Chance of rain 50%. Friday, cloudy with a chance of showers and thunderstorms. Highs in the mid-70s. Chance of rain 50%. Friday night, mostly cloudy with a chance of thunderstorms. A chance of showers in the evening, then showers likely after midnight. Lows in the mid-60s. Chance of rain 60%. Saturday, mostly cloudy with a chance of showers. A chance of thunderstorms in the afternoon. Highs in the mid-70s. Chance of rain 50%. Saturday night, a chance of thunderstorms in the evening. Mostly cloudy with a chance of showers. Lows in the lower 60s. Chance of rain 40%. Sunday, cloudy in the morning, then becoming partly sunny. Highs in the mid-70s. Sunday night, partly cloudy. Lows in the upper 50s. Monday, mostly cloudy in the morning, then becoming partly sunny. Highs in the lower 70s. At 8 p.m., in Sioux City, the temperature was 83 and the dew point 75. The relative humidity was 77%. Wind was southeast at 8 miles an hour. The pressure was 29.85 inches and steady. Elsewhere in northwest Iowa, Morris was mostly cloudy and 81. Sheldon was cloudy and 79. Cherokee was mostly cloudy and 82. Spencer was mostly cloudy and 79. Other conditions across the northern plains, farther east in Iowa, at Cedar Rapids, it was clear, with a temperature of 79. At Des Moines, it was partly cloudy, with a temperature of 85. At Waterloo, it was mostly cloudy, with a temperature of 81. In eastern Nebraska, skies ranged from clear to partly cloudy, and temperatures were between 84 and 88 degrees. In eastern South Dakota, skies ranged from partly cloudy to mostly cloudy, and temperatures were between 81 and 83 degrees. And in southern Minnesota, skies ranged from clear to partly cloudy, and temperatures were between 76 and 81 degrees. Once again, at 8

p.m. Sioux City had a temperature of 83. The Sioux City, Iowa climate summary for this evening, as of 4 p.m., August 10, 2026. Today's high temperature was 19 degrees. The normal high is 83. Today's low temperature was 68 degrees. The normal low is 62. No precipitation fell today, which leaves the monthly total at 0.10 inches. This is 1.05 inches below the normal amount of 1.15 inches for August. The total precipitation for the year still stands at 13.20 inches, which is 5.98 inches below normal. There were no heating degree days today, which is normal. The yearly total since July 1st is zero, which is 4 below normal. There were 14 cooling degree days today, which is 6 above normal. The yearly total since January 1st is 804, which is 171 above normal. The normal high temperature for tomorrow is 83 degrees, and the normal low is 62. The record high for tomorrow is 101, which occurred in 1935, and the record low is 46, which occurred in 1902. Sunset tonight is at 8:34 p.m. Sunrise tomorrow is at 6:29 a.m. The current time is 8:10 p.m. Central Daylight Time. Operating on a frequency of 162.475 MHz, this is NOAA Weather Radio Station WXL62, broadcasting from a transmitter near Lawton, Iowa. Our program originates from the National Weather Service in Sioux Falls and serves Sioux City and the surrounding Siouxland area. This hazardous weather outlook is for northwest Iowa, west central Iowa, southwest Minnesota, northeast Nebraska, central South Dakota, east central South Dakota, south central South Dakota, and southeast South Dakota. Day 1, this afternoon and tonight. Scattered thunderstorms are likely to develop over western and central South Dakota this evening. Storms may then form into one or more clusters of strong to severe storms that will move southeast through the tri-state area late this evening and exit the area by about 5 a.m. These storms will be capable of 2 inch hail as they develop, with storms transitioning to the potential of 70 plus miles an hour winds as they move southeast. For Tuesday through Sunday, periodic chances for showers and thunderstorms continue every night through Wednesday. A few storms could become strong to severe. Spotter activation will likely be needed after 10 p.m. Your National Weather Service forecast for Siouxland. Tonight, mostly cloudy. A chance of showers and thunderstorms after midnight. Lows in the upper 60s. East winds 5 to 10 miles an hour. Chance of rain 50%. Heat index values in the upper 90s early this evening. Tuesday, mostly sunny. Humid with highs in the upper 80s. Northeast winds around 5 miles an hour. Tuesday night, partly cloudy in the evening, then becoming mostly cloudy. Humid with lows in the upper 60s. East winds around 5 miles an hour. Wednesday, partly sunny. Humid with highs in the mid 80s. Northeast winds 5 to 10 miles an hour. Wednesday night, mostly cloudy. A slight chance of showers and thunderstorms in the evening, then showers likely with a chance of thunderstorms after midnight. Humid with lows in the mid-60s. East winds 5 to 10 miles an hour. Chance of rain 70%. Thursday, a chance of thunderstorms. Showers, mainly in the morning. Highs in the mid-70s. Chance of rain 80%. Thursday night, mostly cloudy with a chance of showers and thunderstorms. Lows in the lower 60s. Chance of rain 50%. Friday, cloudy with a chance of showers and thunderstorms. Highs in the mid-70s. Chance of rain 50%. Friday night, mostly cloudy with a chance of thunderstorms. A chance of showers in the evening, then showers likely after midnight. Lows in the mid-60s. Chance of rain 60%. Saturday, mostly cloudy with a chance of showers. A chance of thunderstorms in the afternoon. Highs in the mid-70s. Chance of rain 50%. Saturday night, a chance of thunderstorms in the evening. Mostly cloudy with a chance of showers. Lows in the lower 60s.

chance of rain 40%. Sunday, cloudy in the morning, then becoming partly sunny. Highs in the mid-70s. Sunday night, partly cloudy. Lows in the upper 50s. Monday, mostly cloudy in the morning, then becoming partly sunny. Highs in the lower 70s. At 8 p.m., in Sioux City, the temperature was 83 and the dew point 75. The relative humidity was 77%. Wind was southeast at 8 miles an hour. The pressure was 29.85 inches and steady. Elsewhere in northwest Iowa, Morris was mostly cloudy and 81. Sheldon was cloudy and 79. Cherokee was mostly cloudy and 82. Spencer was mostly cloudy and 79. Other conditions across the northern plains, farther east in Iowa, at Cedar Rapids, it was clear with a temperature of 79. At Des Moines, it was partly cloudy with a temperature of 85. At Waterloo, it was mostly cloudy with a temperature of 81. In eastern Nebraska, skies ranged from clear to partly cloudy, and temperatures were between 84 and 88 degrees. In eastern South Dakota, skies ranged from partly cloudy to mostly cloudy, and temperatures were between 81 and 83 degrees. And in southern Minnesota, it was clear, with a temperature of 77 at Mankato and 76 at Rochester. It was partly cloudy, with a temperature of 77 at Marshall and 81 at Minneapolis. At Worthington, it was mostly cloudy, with a temperature of 75. Once again, at 8 p.m., Sioux City had a temperature of 83. The Sioux City, Iowa climate summary for this evening, as of 4 p.m., August 10, 2026. Today's high temperature was 19 degrees. The normal high is 83. Today's low temperature was 68 degrees. The normal low is 62. No precipitation fell today, which leaves the monthly total at 0.10 inches. This is 1.05 inches below the normal amount of 1.15 inches for August. The total precipitation for the year still stands at 13.20 inches, which is 5.98 inches below normal. There were no heating degree days today, which is normal. The yearly total since July 1st is zero, which is 4 below normal. There were 14 cooling degree days today, which is 6 above normal. The yearly total since January 1st is 804, which is 171 above normal. The normal high temperature for tomorrow is 83 degrees, and the normal low is 62. The record high for tomorrow is 101, which occurred in 1935, and the record low is 46, which occurred in 1902. Sunset tonight is at 8:34 p.m. Sunrise tomorrow is at 6:29 a.m. The current time is 8:17 p.m. Central Daylight Time. Operating on a frequency of 162.475 MHz, this is NOAA Weather Radio Station WXL62, broadcasting from a transmitter near Lawton, Iowa. Our program originates from the National Weather Service in Sioux Falls and serves Sioux City and the surrounding Siouxland area. This hazardous weather outlook is for northwest Iowa, west central Iowa, southwest Minnesota, northeast Nebraska, central South Dakota, east central South Dakota, south central South Dakota, and southeast South Dakota. Day 1, this afternoon and tonight. Scattered thunderstorms are likely to develop over western and central South Dakota this evening. Storms may then form into one or more clusters of strong to severe storms that will move southeast through the tri-state area late this evening and exit the area by about 5 a.m. These storms will be capable of 2 inch hail as they develop, with storms transitioning to the potential of 70 plus miles an hour winds as they move southeast. For Tuesday through Sunday, periodic chances for showers and thunderstorms continue every night through Wednesday. A few storms could become strong to severe. Spotter activation will likely be needed after 10 p.m. Your National Weather Service forecast for Siouxland. Tonight, mostly cloudy. A chance of showers and thunderstorms after midnight. Lows in the upper 60s. East winds 5 to 10 miles an hour. Chance of rain 50%. Heat index values in the upper 60s.

Thursday, a chance of thunderstorms. Showers, mainly in the morning. Highs in the mid-70s. Chance of rain, 80%. Thursday night, mostly cloudy with a chance of showers and thunderstorms. Lows in the lower 60s. Chance of rain, 50%. Friday, cloudy with a chance of showers and thunderstorms. Highs in the mid-70s. Chance of rain, 50%. Friday night, mostly cloudy with a chance of thunderstorms. A chance of showers in the evening, then showers likely after midnight. Lows in the mid-60s. Chance of rain, 60%. Saturday, mostly cloudy with a chance of showers. A chance of thunderstorms in the afternoon. Highs in the mid-70s. Chance of rain, 50%. Saturday night, a chance of thunderstorms in the evening. Mostly cloudy with a chance of showers. Lows in the lower 60s. Chance of rain, 40%. Sunday, cloudy in the morning, then becoming partly sunny. Highs in the mid-70s. Sunday night, partly cloudy. Lows in the upper 50s. Monday, mostly cloudy in the morning, then becoming partly sunny. Highs in the lower 70s. At 8 p.m., in Sioux City, the temperature was 83 and the dew point 75. The relative humidity was 77%. Wind was southeast at 8 miles an hour. The pressure was 29.85 inches and steady. Elsewhere in northwest Iowa, Morris was mostly cloudy and 81. Sheldon was cloudy and 79. Cherokee was mostly cloudy and 82. Spencer was mostly cloudy and 79. Other conditions across the northern plains, farther east in Iowa, at Cedar Rapids, it was clear with a temperature of 79. At Des Moines, it was partly cloudy with a temperature of 85. At Waterloo, it was mostly cloudy with a temperature of 81. In eastern Nebraska, skies ranged from clear to partly cloudy, and temperatures were between 84 and 88 degrees. In eastern South Dakota, skies ranged from partly cloudy to mostly cloudy, and temperatures were between 81 and 83 degrees. And in southern Minnesota, it was clear, with a temperature of 77 at Mankato and 76 at Rochester. It was partly cloudy, with a temperature of 77 at Marshall and 81 at Minneapolis. At Worthington, it was mostly cloudy, with a temperature of 75. Once again, at 8 p.m., Sioux City had a temperature of 83. The Sioux City, Iowa climate summary for this evening, as of 4 p.m., August 10, 2026. Today's high temperature was 19 degrees. The normal high is 83. Today's low temperature was 68 degrees. The normal low is 62. No precipitation fell today, which leaves the monthly total at 0.10 inches. This is 1.05 inches below the normal amount of 1.15 inches for August. The total precipitation for the year still stands at 13.20 inches, which is 5.98 inches below normal. There were no heating degree days today, which is normal. The yearly total since July 1st is zero, which is 4 below normal. There were 14 cooling degree days today, which is 6 above normal. The yearly total since January 1st is 804, which is 171 above normal. The normal high temperature for tomorrow is 83 degrees, and the normal low is 62. The record high for tomorrow is 101, which occurred in 1935, and the record low is 46, which occurred in 1902. Sunset tonight is at 8:34 p.m. Sunrise tomorrow is at 6:29 a.m. The current time is 8:24 p.m. Central Daylight Time. 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Our program originates from the National Weather Service in Sioux Falls and serves Sioux City and the surrounding Siouxland area. This hazardous weather outlook is for northwest Iowa, west central Iowa, southwest Minnesota, northeast Nebraska, central South Dakota, east central South Dakota, south central South Dakota, and southeast South Dakota. Day one, this afternoon.

tonight. Scattered thunderstorms are likely to develop over western and central South Dakota this evening. Storms may then form into one or more clusters of strong to severe storms that will move southeast through the tri-state area late this evening and exit the area by about 5 a.m. These storms will be capable of two in tail as they develop, with storms transitioning to the potential of 70-plus miles an hour winds as they move southeast. For Tuesday through Sunday, periodic chances for showers and thunderstorms continue every night through Wednesday. A few storms could become strong to severe. Spotter activation will likely be needed after 10 p.m. Your National Weather Service forecast for Siouxland. Tonight, mostly cloudy. A chance of showers and thunderstorms after midnight. Lows in the upper 60s. East winds 5 to 10 miles an hour. Chance of rain 50%. Heat index values in the upper 90s early this evening. Tuesday, mostly sunny. Humid with highs in the upper 80s. Northeast winds around 5 miles an hour. Tuesday night, partly cloudy in the evening, then becoming mostly cloudy. Humid with lows in the upper 60s. East winds around 5 miles an hour. Wednesday, partly sunny. Humid with highs in the mid-80s. Northeast winds 5 to 10 miles an hour. Wednesday night, mostly cloudy. A slight chance of showers and thunderstorms in the evening, then showers likely with a chance of thunderstorms after midnight. Humid with lows in the mid-60s. East winds 5 to 10 miles an hour. Chance of rain 70%. Thursday, a chance of thunderstorms. Showers, mainly in the morning. Highs in the mid-70s. Chance of rain 80%. Thursday night, mostly cloudy with a chance of showers and thunderstorms. Lows in the lower 60s. Chance of rain 50%. Friday, cloudy with a chance of showers and thunderstorms. Highs in the mid-70s. Chance of rain 50%. Friday night, mostly cloudy with a chance of thunderstorms. A chance of showers in the evening, then showers likely after midnight. Lows in the mid-60s. Chance of rain 60%. Saturday, mostly cloudy with a chance of showers. A chance of thunderstorms in the afternoon. Highs in the mid-70s. Chance of rain 50%. Saturday night, a chance of thunderstorms in the evening. Mostly cloudy with a chance of showers. Lows in the lower 60s. Chance of rain 40%. Sunday, cloudy in the morning, then becoming partly sunny. Highs in the mid-70s. Sunday night, partly cloudy. Lows in the upper 50s. Monday, mostly cloudy in the morning, then becoming partly sunny. Highs in the lower 70s. At 8 p.m., in Sioux City, the temperature was 83 and the dew point 75. The relative humidity was 77%. Wind was southeast at 8 miles an hour. The pressure was 29.85 inches and steady. Elsewhere in northwest Iowa, Morris was mostly cloudy and 81. Sheldon was cloudy and 79. Cherokee was mostly cloudy and 82. Spencer was mostly cloudy and 79. Other conditions across the northern plains, farther east in Iowa, at Cedar Rapids, it was clear with a temperature of 79. At Des Moines, it was partly cloudy with a temperature of 85. At Waterloo, it was mostly cloudy with a temperature of 81. In eastern Nebraska, skies ranged from clear to partly cloudy, and temperatures were between 84 and 88 degrees. In eastern South Dakota, skies ranged from partly cloudy to mostly cloudy, and temperatures were between 81 and 83 degrees. And in southern Minnesota, it was clear, with a temperature of 77 at Mankato and 76 at Rochester. It was partly cloudy, with a temperature of 77 at Marshall and 81 at Minneapolis. At Worthington, it was mostly cloudy, with a temperature of 75. Once again, at 8 p.m. Sioux City had a temperature of 83. The current time is 8:30 p.m. Central Daylight Time. Operating on a frequency of 162.475 MHz, this is NOAA Weather Radio's

Station WXL62, broadcasting from a transmitter near Lawton, Iowa. Our program originates from the National Weather Service in Sioux Falls and serves Sioux City and the surrounding Siouxland area. This hazardous weather outlook is for northwest Iowa, west central Iowa, southwest Minnesota, northeast Nebraska, central South Dakota, east central South Dakota, south central South Dakota, and southeast South Dakota. Day 1, this afternoon and tonight. Scattered thunderstorms are likely to develop over western and central South Dakota this evening. Storms may then form into one or more clusters of strong to severe storms that will move southeast through the tri-state area late this evening and exit the area by about 5 a.m. These storms will be capable of two in tail as they develop, with storms transitioning to the potential of 70 plus miles an hour winds as they move southeast. For Tuesday through Sunday, periodic chances for showers and thunderstorms continue every night through Wednesday. A few storms could become strong to severe. Spotter activation will likely be needed after 10 p.m. Your National Weather Service forecast for Siouxland. Tonight, mostly cloudy. A chance of showers and thunderstorms after midnight. Lows in the upper 60s. East winds 5 to 10 miles an hour. Chance of rain 50%. Heat index values in the upper 90s early this evening. Tuesday, mostly sunny. Humid with highs in the upper 80s. Northeast winds around 5 miles an hour. Tuesday night, partly cloudy in the evening, then becoming mostly cloudy. Humid with lows in the upper 60s. East winds around 5 miles an hour. Wednesday, partly sunny. Humid with highs in the mid-80s. Northeast winds 5 to 10 miles an hour. Wednesday night, mostly cloudy. A slight chance of showers and thunderstorms in the evening, then showers likely with a chance of thunderstorms after midnight. Humid with lows in the mid-60s. East winds 5 to 10 miles an hour. Chance of rain 70%.

mostly cloudy with a chance of thunderstorms. A chance of showers in the evening, then showers likely after midnight. Lows in the mid-60s, chance of rain 50%. Friday night, mostly cloudy with a chance of thunderstorms. A chance of showers in the evening, then showers likely after midnight. Lows in the mid-60s, chance of rain 60%. Saturday, mostly cloudy with a chance of showers. A chance of thunderstorms in the afternoon. Highs in the mid-70s. Chance of rain 50%. Saturday night, a chance of thunderstorms in the evening. Mostly cloudy with a chance of showers. Lows in the lower 60s. Chance of rain 40%. Sunday, cloudy in the morning, then becoming partly sunny. Highs in the mid-70s. Sunday night, partly cloudy. Lows in the upper 50s. Monday, mostly cloudy in the morning, then becoming partly sunny. Highs in the lower 70s. At 8 p.m., in Sioux City, the temperature was 83 and the dew point 75. The relative humidity was 77%. Wind was southeast at 8 miles an hour. The pressure was 29.85 inches and steady. Elsewhere in northwest Iowa, Morris was mostly cloudy and 81. Sheldon was cloudy and 79. Cherokee was mostly cloudy and 82. Spencer was mostly cloudy and 79. Other conditions across the northern plains, farther east in Iowa, at Cedar Rapids, it was clear with a temperature of 79. At Des Moines, it was partly cloudy with a temperature of 85. At Waterloo, it was mostly cloudy with a temperature of 81. In eastern Nebraska, skies ranged from clear to partly cloudy, and temperatures were between 84 and 88 degrees. In eastern South Dakota, skies

ranged from partly cloudy to mostly cloudy, and temperatures were between 81 and 83 degrees. And in southern Minnesota, it was clear, with a temperature of 77 at Mankato and 76 at Rochester. It was partly cloudy, with a temperature of 77 at Marshall and 81 at Minneapolis. At Worthington, it was mostly cloudy, with a temperature of 75. Once again, at 8 p.m. Sioux City had a temperature of 83. The current time is 8:35 p.m. Central Daylight Time. Operating on a frequency of 162.475 MHz, this is NOAA Weather Radio Station WXL62, broadcasting from a transmitter near Lawton, Iowa. Our program originates from the National Weather Service in Sioux Falls and serves Sioux City and the surrounding Siouxland area. This hazardous weather outlook is for northwest Iowa, west central Iowa, southwest Minnesota, northeast Nebraska, central South Dakota, east central South Dakota, south central South Dakota, and southeast South Dakota. Day 1, this afternoon and tonight. Scattered thunderstorms are likely to develop over western and central South Dakota this evening. Storms may then form into one or more clusters of strong to severe storms that will move southeast through the tri-state area late this evening and exit the area by about 5 a.m. These storms will be capable of 2 inch hail as they develop, with storms transitioning to the potential of 70 plus miles an hour winds as they move southeast. For Tuesday through Sunday, periodic chances for showers and thunderstorms continue every night through Wednesday. A few storms could become strong to severe. Spotter activation will likely be needed after 10 p.m. Your National Weather Service forecast for Siouxland. Tonight, mostly cloudy. A chance of showers and thunderstorms after midnight. Lows in the upper 60s. East wind 5 to 10 miles an hour. Chance of rain 50%. Heat index values in the upper 90s early this evening. Tuesday, mostly sunny. Humid with highs in the upper 80s. Northeast winds around 5 miles an hour. Tuesday night, partly cloudy in the evening, then becoming mostly cloudy. Humid with lows in the upper 60s. East winds around 5 miles an hour. Wednesday, partly sunny. Humid with highs in the mid-80s. Northeast winds 5 to 10 miles an hour. Wednesday night, mostly cloudy. A slight chance of showers and thunderstorms in the evening, then showers likely with chance of thunderstorms after midnight. Humid with lows in the mid-60s. East winds 5 to 10 miles an hour. Chance of rain 70%. Thursday, a chance of thunderstorms. Showers, mainly in the morning. Highs in the mid-70s. Chance of rain 80%. Thursday night, mostly cloudy with a chance of showers and thunderstorms. Lows in the lower 60s. Chance of rain 50%. Friday, cloudy with a chance of showers and thunderstorms. Highs in the mid-70s. Chance of rain 50%. Friday night, mostly cloudy with a chance of thunderstorms. A chance of showers in the evening, then showers likely after midnight. Lows in the mid-60s. Chance of rain 60%. Saturday, mostly cloudy with a chance of showers. A chance of thunderstorms in the afternoon. Highs in the mid-70s. Chance of rain 50%. Saturday night, a chance of thunderstorms in the evening. Mostly cloudy with a chance of showers. Lows in the lower 60s. Chance of rain 40%. Sunday, cloudy in the morning, then becoming partly sunny. Highs in the mid-70s. Sunday night, partly cloudy. Lows in the upper 50s. Monday, mostly cloudy in the morning, then becoming partly sunny. Highs in the lower 70s. At 8 p.m., in Sioux City, the temperature was 83 and the dew point 75. The relative humidity was 77%. Wind was southeast at 8 miles an hour. The pressure was 29.85 inches and steady. Elsewhere in northwest Iowa, Morris was mostly cloudy and 81. Sheldon was cloudy and 79. Cherokee was mostly cloudy and 82. Spencer was mostly cloudy and 79.

Other conditions across the northern plains, farther east in Iowa, at Cedar Rapids, it was clear, with a temperature of 79. At Des Moines, it was partly cloudy, with a temperature of 85. At Waterloo, it was mostly cloudy, with a temperature of 81. In eastern Nebraska, skies ranged from clear to partly cloudy, and temperatures were between 84 and 88 degrees. In eastern South Dakota, skies ranged from partly cloudy to mostly cloudy, and temperatures were between 81 and 83 degrees. And in southern Minnesota, it was clear, with a temperature of 77 at Mankato and 76 at Rochester. It was partly cloudy, with a temperature of 77 at Marshall and 81 at Minneapolis. At Worthington, it was mostly cloudy, with a temperature of 75. Once again, at 8 p.m. Sioux City had a temperature of 83. The current time is 8:41 p.m. Central Daylight Time. Operating on a frequency of 162.475 MHz, this is NOAA Weather Radio Station WXL62, broadcasting from a transmitter near Lawton, Iowa. Our program originates from the National Weather Service in Sioux Falls and serves Sioux City and the surrounding Siouxland area. This hazardous weather outlook is for northwest Iowa, west central Iowa, southwest Minnesota, northeast Nebraska, central South Dakota, east central South Dakota, south central South Dakota, and southeast South Dakota. Day 1, this afternoon and tonight. Scattered thunderstorms are likely to develop over western and central South Dakota this evening. Storms may then form into one or more clusters of strong to severe storms that will move southeast through the tri-state area late this evening and exit the area by about 5 a.m. These storms will be capable of 2-inch hail as they develop, with storms transitioning to the potential of 70-plus miles an hour winds as they move southeast. For Tuesday through Sunday, periodic chances for showers and thunderstorms continue every night through Wednesday. A few storms could become strong to severe. Spotter activation will likely be needed after 10 p.m. Your National Weather Service forecast for Siouxland. Tonight, mostly cloudy. A chance of showers and thunderstorms after midnight. Lows in the upper 60s. East winds 5 to 10 miles an hour. Chance of rain 50%. Heat index values in the upper 90s early this evening. Tuesday, mostly sunny. Humid with highs in the upper 80s. Northeast winds around 5 miles an hour. Tuesday night, partly cloudy in the evening, then becoming mostly cloudy. Humid with lows in the upper 60s. East winds around 5 miles an hour. Wednesday, partly sunny. Humid with highs in the mid 80s. Northeast winds 5 to 10 miles an hour. Wednesday night, mostly cloudy. A slight chance of showers and thunderstorms in the evening, then showers likely with a chance of thunderstorms after midnight. Humid with lows in the mid-60s. East winds 5 to 10 miles an hour. Chance of rain 70%. Thursday, a chance of thunderstorms. Showers, mainly in the morning. Highs in the mid-70s. Chance of rain 80%. Thursday night, mostly cloudy with a chance of showers and thunderstorms. Lows in the lower 60s. Chance of rain 50%. Friday, cloudy with a chance of showers and thunderstorms. Highs in the mid-70s. Chance of rain 50%. Friday night, mostly cloudy with a chance of thunderstorms. A chance of showers in the evening, then showers likely after midnight. Lows in the mid-60s. Chance of rain 60%. Saturday, mostly cloudy with a chance of showers. A chance of thunderstorms in the afternoon. Highs in the mid-70s. Chance of rain 50%. Saturday night, a chance of thunderstorms in the evening. Mostly cloudy with a chance of showers. Lows in the lower 60s. Chance of rain 40%. Sunday, cloudy in the morning, then becoming partly sunny. Highs in the mid-70s. Sunday night, partly cloudy. Lows in the upper 50s. Monday, mostly cloudy in the morning, then becoming partly sunny. Highs in the lower 70s. At 8 p.m., in Sioux City, the temperature was

83 and the 2.75. The relative humidity was 77%. Wind was southeast at 8 miles an hour. The pressure was 29.85 inches and steady. Elsewhere in northwest Iowa, Morris was mostly cloudy and 81. Sheldon was cloudy and 79. Cherokee was mostly cloudy and 82. Spencer was mostly cloudy and 79. Other conditions across the northern plains, farther east in Iowa, at Cedar Rapids, it was clear with a temperature of 79. At Des Moines, it was partly cloudy with a temperature of 85. At Waterloo, it was mostly cloudy with a temperature of 81. In eastern Nebraska, skies ranged from clear to partly cloudy, and temperatures were between 84 and 88 degrees. In eastern South Dakota, skies ranged from partly cloudy to mostly cloudy, and temperatures were between 81 and 83 degrees. And in southern Minnesota, it was clear, with a temperature of 77 at Mankato and 76 at Rochester. It was partly cloudy, with a temperature of 77 at Marshall and 81 at Minneapolis. At Worthington, it was mostly cloudy, with a temperature of 75. Once again, at 8 p.m. Sioux City had a temperature of 83. The current time is 8:46 p.m. Central Daylight Time. Operating on a frequency of 162.475 MHz, this is NOAA Weather Radio Station WXL62, broadcasting from a transmitter near Lawton, Iowa. Our program originates from the National Weather Service in Sioux Falls and serves Sioux City and the surrounding Siouxland area. This hazardous weather outlook is for northwest Iowa, west central Iowa, southwest Minnesota, northeast Nebraska, central South Dakota, east central South Dakota, south central South Dakota, and southeast South Dakota. Day 1, this afternoon and tonight. Scattered thunderstorms are likely to develop over western and central South Dakota this evening. Storms may then form into one or more clusters of strong to severe storms that will move southeast through the tri-state area late this evening and exit the area by about 5 a.m. These storms will be capable of 2-inch hail as they develop, with storms transitioning to the potential of 70-plus miles an hour winds as they move southeast. For Tuesday through Sunday, periodic chances for showers and thunderstorms continue every night through Wednesday. A few storms could become strong to severe. Spotter activation will likely be needed after 10 p.m. Your National Weather Service forecast for Siouxland. Tonight, mostly cloudy. A chance of showers and thunderstorms after midnight. Lows in the upper 60s. East winds 5 to 10 miles an hour. Chance of rain 50%. Heat index values in the upper 90s early this evening. Tuesday, mostly sunny. Humid with highs in the upper 80s. Northeast winds around 5 miles an hour. Tuesday night, partly cloudy in the evening, then becoming mostly cloudy. Humid with lows in the upper 60s. East winds around 5 miles an hour. Wednesday, partly sunny. Humid with highs in the mid-80s. Northeast winds 5 to 10 miles an hour. Wednesday night, mostly cloudy. A slight chance of showers and thunderstorms in the evening, then showers likely with a chance of thunderstorms after midnight. Humid with lows in the mid-60s. East winds 5 to 10 miles an hour. Chance of rain 70%. Thursday, a chance of thunderstorms. Showers, mainly in the morning. Highs in the mid-70s. Chance of rain 80%. Thursday night, mostly cloudy with a chance of showers and thunderstorms. Lows in the lower 60s. Chance of rain 50%. Friday, cloudy with a chance of showers and thunderstorms. Highs in the mid-70s. Chance of rain 50%. Friday night, mostly cloudy with a chance of thunderstorms. A chance of showers in the evening, then showers likely after midnight. Lows in the mid-60s. Chance of rain 60%. Saturday, mostly cloudy with a chance of showers. A chance of thunderstorms in the afternoon. Highs in the mid-70s. Chance of rain 50%. Saturday night, a chance of thunderstorms in the evening.
mostly cloudy with a chance of showers. Lows in the lower 60s. Chance of rain 40%. Sunday, cloudy in the morning, then becoming partly sunny. Highs in the mid-70s. Sunday night, partly cloudy. Lows in the upper 50s. Monday, mostly cloudy in the morning, then becoming partly sunny. Highs in the lower 70s. At 8 p.m., in Sioux City, the temperature was 83 and the dew point 75. The relative humidity was 77%. Wind was southeast at 8 miles an hour. The pressure was 29.85 inches and steady. Elsewhere in northwest Iowa, Morris was mostly cloudy and 81. Sheldon was cloudy and 79. Cherokee was mostly cloudy and 82. Spencer was mostly cloudy and 79. Other conditions across the northern plains, farther east in Iowa, at Cedar Rapids, it was clear with a temperature of 79. At Des Moines, it was partly cloudy with a temperature of 85. At Waterloo, it was mostly cloudy with a temperature of 81. In eastern Nebraska, skies ranged from clear to partly cloudy, and temperatures were between 84 and 88 degrees. In eastern South Dakota, skies ranged from partly cloudy to mostly cloudy, and temperatures were between 81 and 83 degrees. And in southern Minnesota, it was clear, with a temperature of 77 at Mankato and 76 at Rochester. It was partly cloudy, with a temperature of 77 at Marshall and 81 at Minneapolis. At Worthington, it was mostly cloudy, with a temperature of 75. Once again, at 8 p.m. Sioux City had a temperature of 83. The current time is 8:52 p.m. Central Daylight Time. Operating on a frequency of 162.475 MHz, this is NOAA Weather Radio Station WXL62, broadcasting from a transmitter near Lawton, Iowa. Our program originates from the National Weather Service in Sioux Falls and serves Sioux City and the surrounding Siouxland area. This hazardous weather outlook is for northwest Iowa, west central Iowa, southwest Minnesota, northeast Nebraska, central South Dakota, east central South Dakota, south central South Dakota, and southeast South Dakota. Day 1, this afternoon and tonight. Scattered thunderstorms are likely to develop over western and central South Dakota this evening. Storms may then form into one or more clusters of strong to severe storms that will move southeast through the tri-state area late this evening and exit the area by about 5 a.m. These storms will be capable of 2-inch hail as they develop, with storms transitioning to the potential of 70-plus miles an hour winds as they move southeast. For Tuesday through Sunday, periodic chances for showers and thunderstorms continue every night through Wednesday. A few storms could become strong to severe. Spotter activation will likely be needed after 10 p.m. Your National Weather Service forecast for Siouxland. Tonight, mostly cloudy. A chance of showers and thunderstorms after midnight. Lows in the upper 60s. East winds 5 to 10 miles an hour. Chance of rain 50%. Heat index values in the upper 90s early this evening. Tuesday, mostly sunny. Humid with highs in the upper 80s. Northeast winds around 5 miles an hour. Tuesday night, partly cloudy in the evening, then becoming mostly cloudy. Humid with lows in the upper 60s. East winds around 5 miles an hour. Wednesday, partly sunny. Humid with highs in the mid-80s. Northeast winds 5 to 10 miles an hour. Wednesday night, mostly cloudy. A slight chance of showers and thunderstorms in the evening, then showers likely with a chance of thunderstorms after midnight. Humid with lows in the mid-60s. East winds 5 to 10 miles an hour. Chance of rain 70%. Thursday, a chance of thunderstorms. Showers, mainly in the morning. Highs in the mid-70s. Chance of rain 80%. Thursday night, mostly cloudy with a chance of showers and thunderstorms. Lows in the lower 60s. Chance of rain 50%. Friday, cloudy with a chance of showers and thunderstorms. Highs in the mid-70s.
chance of rain 50%. Friday night, mostly cloudy with a chance of thunderstorms. A chance of showers in the evening, then showers likely after midnight. Lows in the mid-60s. Chance of rain 60%. Saturday, mostly cloudy with a chance of showers. A chance of thunderstorms in the afternoon. Highs in the mid-70s. Chance of rain 50%. Saturday night, a chance of thunderstorms in the evening. Mostly cloudy with a chance of showers. Lows in the lower 60s. Chance of rain 40%. Sunday, cloudy in the morning, then becoming partly sunny. Highs in the mid-70s. Sunday night, partly cloudy. Lows in the upper 50s. Monday, mostly cloudy in the morning, then becoming partly sunny. Highs in the lower 70s. At 8 p.m., in Sioux City, the temperature was 83 and the dew point 75. The relative humidity was 77%. Wind was southeast at 8 miles an hour. The pressure was 29.85 inches and steady. Elsewhere in northwest Iowa, Morris was mostly cloudy and 81. Sheldon was cloudy and 79. Cherokee was mostly cloudy and 82. Spencer was mostly cloudy and 79. Other conditions across the northern plains, farther east in Iowa, at Cedar Rapids, it was clear with a temperature of 79. At Des Moines, it was partly cloudy with a temperature of 85. At Waterloo, it was mostly cloudy with a temperature of 81. In eastern Nebraska, skies ranged from clear to partly cloudy, and temperatures were between 84 and 88 degrees. In eastern South Dakota, skies ranged from partly cloudy to mostly cloudy, and temperatures were between 81 and 83 degrees. And in southern Minnesota, it was clear, with a temperature of 77 at Mankato and 76 at Rochester. It was partly cloudy, with a temperature of 77 at Marshall and 81 at Minneapolis. At Worthington, it was mostly cloudy, with a temperature of 75. Once again, at 8 p.m. Sioux City had a temperature of 83. The current time is 8:57 p.m. Central Daylight Time. Operating on a frequency of 162.475 MHz, this is NOAA Weather Radio Station WXL62, broadcasting from a transmitter near Lawton, Iowa. Our program originates from the National Weather Service in Sioux Falls and serves Sioux City and the surrounding Siouxland area. This hazardous weather outlook is for northwest Iowa, west central Iowa, southwest Minnesota, northeast Nebraska, central South Dakota, east central South Dakota, south central South Dakota, and southeast South Dakota. Day 1, this afternoon and tonight. Scattered thunderstorms are likely to develop over western and central South Dakota this evening. Storms may then form into one or more clusters of strong to severe storms that will move southeast through the tri-state area late this evening and exit the area by about 5 a.m. These storms will be capable of 2-inch hail as they develop, with storms transitioning to the potential of 70-plus miles an hour winds as they move southeast. For Tuesday through Sunday, periodic chances for showers and thunderstorms continue every night through Wednesday. A few storms could become strong to severe. Spotter activation will likely be needed after 10 p.m. Your National Weather Service forecast for Siouxland. Tonight, mostly cloudy. A chance of showers and thunderstorms after midnight. Lows in the upper 60s. East winds 5 to 10 miles an hour. Chance of rain 50%. Heat index values in the upper 90s early this evening. Tuesday, mostly sunny. Humid with highs in the upper 80s. Northeast winds around 5 miles an hour. Tuesday night, partly cloudy in the evening, then becoming mostly cloudy. Humid with lows in the upper 60s. East winds around 5 miles an hour. Wednesday, partly sunny. Humid with highs in the mid-80s. Northeast winds 5 to 10 miles an hour. Wednesday night, mostly cloudy. A slight chance of showers and thunderstorms in the evening, then showers likely with a chance of thunderstorms after midnight. Humid with lows in the mid-60s.
southeast winds 5 to 10 miles an hour.

chance of rain 70%. Thursday, a chance of thunderstorms. Showers, mainly in the morning. Highs in the mid-70s. Chance of rain 80%. Thursday night, mostly cloudy with a chance of showers and thunderstorms. Lows in the lower 60s. Chance of rain 50%. Friday, cloudy with a chance of showers and thunderstorms. Highs in the mid-70s. Chance of rain 50%. Friday night, mostly cloudy.

then showers likely after midnight. Lows in the mid-60s. Chance of rain 60%. Saturday, mostly cloudy with a chance of showers. A chance of thunderstorms in the afternoon. Highs in the mid-70s. Chance of rain 50%. Saturday night, a chance of thunderstorms in the evening. Mostly cloudy with a chance of showers. Lows in the lower 60s. Chance of rain 40%. Sunday, cloudy in the morning, then becoming partly sunny. Highs in the mid-70s. Sunday night, partly cloudy. Lows in the upper 50s. Monday, mostly cloudy in the morning, then becoming partly sunny. Highs in the lower 70s. At 9 p.m., in Sioux City, the temperature was 81 and the dew point 74. The relative humidity was 79%. Wind was east at 5 miles an hour. The pressure was 29.86 inches and rising. Elsewhere in northwest Iowa, Spencer was mostly cloudy and 77. Other conditions across the northern plains, farther east in Iowa, at Cedar Rapids, it was clear with a temperature of 76. At Des Moines, it was partly cloudy with a temperature of 84. In eastern Nebraska at Lincoln, it was clear with a temperature of 84. At Omaha, it was partly cloudy with a temperature of 85. In eastern South Dakota, at Mitchell, it was partly cloudy with a temperature of 78. And in southern Minnesota, at Minneapolis, it was mostly cloudy with a temperature of 80. Once again, at 9 p.m. Sioux City had a temperature of 81. The current time is 9:02 p.m. Central Daylight Time. Operating on a frequency of 162.475 MHz, this is NOAA Weather Radio Station WXL62, broadcasting from a transmitter near Lawton, Iowa. Our program originates from the National Weather Service in Sioux Falls and serves Sioux City and the surrounding Siouxland area. This hazardous weather outlook is for northwest Iowa, west central Iowa, southwest Minnesota, northeast Nebraska, central South Dakota, east central South Dakota, south central South Dakota, and southeast South Dakota. Day 1, this afternoon and tonight. Scattered thunderstorms are likely to develop over western and central South Dakota this evening. Storms may then form into one or more clusters of strong to severe storms that will move southeast through the tri-state area late this evening and exit the area by about 5 a.m. These storms will be capable of tooling tail as they develop, with storms transitioning to the potential of 70-plus miles an hour winds as they move southeast. For Tuesday through Sunday, periodic chances for showers and thunderstorms continue every night through Wednesday. A few storms could become strong to severe. Spotter activation will likely be needed after 10 p.m. Your National Weather Service forecast for Siouxland. Tonight, mostly cloudy. A chance of showers and thunderstorms after midnight. Lows in the upper 60s. East winds 5 to 10 miles an hour. Chance of rain 50%. Heat index values in the upper 90s early this evening. Tuesday, mostly sunny. A chance of showers and thunderstorms in the morning. Some thunderstorms may be severe. Humid with highs in the upper 80s. Northeast winds 5 to 10 miles an hour. Gusts up to 25 miles an hour in the morning. Chance of rain 50%. Tuesday night, partly cloudy in the evening, then becoming mostly cloudy. Humid with lows in the upper 60s. East winds around 5 miles an hour. Wednesday, partly sunny. Humid with highs in the mid-80s. Northeast winds 5 to 10 miles an hour. Wednesday night, mostly cloudy. A slight chance of showers and thunderstorms in the evening, then showers likely with a chance of thunderstorms after midnight. Humid with lows in the mid-60s. East winds 5 to 10 miles an hour. Chance of rain 70%. Thursday, a chance of thunderstorms. Showers, mainly in the morning. Highs in the mid-70s. Chance of rain 80%. Thursday night, mostly cloudy with a chance of showers and thunderstorms. Lows in the lower 60s. Chance of rain 50%. Friday, cloudy.

a chance of showers and thunderstorms. Highs in the mid-70s. Chance of rain 50%. Friday night, mostly cloudy with a chance of thunderstorms. A chance of showers in the evening, then showers likely after midnight. Lows in the mid-60s. Chance of rain 60%. Saturday, mostly cloudy with a chance of showers. A chance of thunderstorms in the afternoon. Highs in the mid-70s. Chance of rain 50%. Saturday night, a chance of thunderstorms in the evening. Mostly cloudy with a chance of showers. Lows in the lower 60s. Chance of rain 40%. Sunday, cloudy in the morning, then becoming partly sunny. Highs in the mid-70s. Sunday night, partly cloudy. Lows in the upper 50s. Monday, mostly cloudy in the morning, then becoming partly sunny. Highs in the lower 70s. At 9 p.m., in Sioux City, the temperature was 81 and the dew point 74. The relative humidity was 79%. Wind was east at 5 miles an hour. The pressure was 29.86 inches and rising. Elsewhere in northwest Iowa, Spencer was mostly cloudy and 77. Other conditions across the northern plains, farther east in Iowa, at Cedar Rapids, it was clear, with a temperature of 76. At Des Moines, it was partly cloudy, with a temperature of 84. In eastern Nebraska at Lincoln, it was clear, with a temperature of 84. At Omaha, it was partly cloudy, with a temperature of 85. In eastern South Dakota, at Mitchell, it was partly cloudy, with a temperature of 78. And in southern Minnesota, at Minneapolis, it was mostly cloudy, with a temperature of 80. Once again, at 9 p.m. Sioux City had a temperature of 81. The current time is 9:07 p.m. Central Daylight Time. Operating on a frequency of 162.475 MHz, this is NOAA Weather Radio Station WXL62, broadcasting from a transmitter near Lawton, Iowa. Our program originates from the National Weather Service in Sioux Falls and serves Sioux City and the surrounding Siouxland area. This hazardous weather outlook is for northwest Iowa, west central Iowa, southwest Minnesota, northeast Nebraska, central South Dakota, east central South Dakota, south central South Dakota, and southeast South Dakota. Day 1, this afternoon and tonight. Scattered thunderstorms are likely to develop over western and central South Dakota this evening. Storms may then form into one or more clusters of strong to severe storms that will move southeast through the tri-state area late this evening and exit the area by about 5 a.m. These storms will be capable of 2-inch hail as they develop, with storms transitioning to the potential of 70-plus miles an hour winds as they move southeast. For Tuesday through Sunday, periodic chances for showers and thunderstorms continue every night through Wednesday. A few storms could become strong to severe. Spotter activation will likely be needed after 10 p.m. Your National Weather Service forecast for Siouxland. Tonight, mostly cloudy. A chance of showers and thunderstorms after midnight. Lows in the upper 60s. East winds 5 to 10 miles an hour. Chance of rain 50%. Heat index values in the upper 90s early this evening. Tuesday, mostly sunny. A chance of showers and thunderstorms in the morning. Some thunderstorms may be severe. Humid with highs in the upper 80s. Northeast winds 5 to 10 miles an hour. Gusts up to 25 miles an hour in the morning. Chance of rain 50%. Tuesday night, partly cloudy in the evening, then becoming mostly cloudy. Humid with lows in the upper 60s. East winds around 5 miles an hour. Wednesday, partly sunny. Humid with highs in the mid-80s. Northeast winds 5 to 10 miles an hour. Wednesday night, mostly cloudy. A slight chance of showers and thunderstorms in the evening, then showers likely with a chance of thunderstorms after midnight. Humid with lows in the mid-60s. East winds 5 to 10 miles an hour. Chance of rain 70%. Thursday, a chance of thunderstorms. Showers, mainly in the morning. Highs in the mid-70s.
chance of rain 80%. Thursday night, mostly cloudy with a chance of showers and thunderstorms. Lows in the lower 60s. Chance of rain 50%. Friday, cloudy with a chance of showers and thunderstorms. Highs in the mid-70s. Chance of rain 50%. Friday night, mostly cloudy with a chance of thunderstorms. A chance of showers in the evening, then showers likely after midnight. Lows in the mid-60s. Chance of rain 60%. Saturday, mostly cloudy with a chance of showers. A chance of thunderstorms in the afternoon. Highs in the mid-70s. Chance of rain 50%. Saturday night, a chance of thunderstorms in the evening. Mostly cloudy with a chance of showers. Lows in the lower 60s. Chance of rain 40%. Sunday, cloudy in the morning, then becoming partly sunny. Highs in the mid-70s. Sunday night, partly cloudy. Lows in the upper 50s. Monday, mostly cloudy in the morning, then becoming partly sunny. Highs in the lower 70s. At 9 p.m., in Sioux City, the temperature was 81 and the dew point 74. The relative humidity was 79%. Wind was east at 5 miles an hour. The pressure was 29.86 inches and rising. Elsewhere in northwest Iowa, Morris had drizzle and 77. Sheldon was mostly cloudy and 77. Cherokee was cloudy and 81. Spencer was mostly cloudy and 77. Other conditions across the northern plains, farther east in Iowa, at Cedar Rapids, it was clear with a temperature of 76. At Des Moines, it was partly cloudy with a temperature of 84. At Waterloo, it was mostly cloudy with a temperature of 79. In eastern Nebraska, skies ranged from clear to partly cloudy, and temperatures were between 80 and 85 degrees. In eastern South Dakota, skies ranged from partly cloudy to mostly cloudy, and temperatures were between 78 and 79 degrees. And in southern Minnesota, it was clear, with a temperature of 76 at Mankato and 73 at Rochester. At Marshall, it was partly cloudy, with a temperature of 76. It was mostly cloudy, with a temperature of 73 at Worthington and 80 at Minneapolis. Once again, at 9 p.m. Sioux City had a temperature of 81. The current time is 9:13 p.m. Central Daylight Time. Operating on a frequency of 162.475 MHz, this is NOAA Weather Radio Station WXL62, broadcasting from a transmitter near Lawton, Iowa. Our program originates from the National Weather Service in Sioux Falls and serves Sioux City and the surrounding Siouxland area. This hazardous weather outlook is for northwest Iowa, west central Iowa, southwest Minnesota, northeast Nebraska, central South Dakota, east central South Dakota, south central South Dakota, and southeast South Dakota. Day 1, this afternoon and tonight. Scattered thunderstorms are likely to develop over western and central South Dakota this evening. Storms may then form into one or more clusters of strong to severe storms that will move southeast through the tri-state area late this evening and exit the area by about 5 a.m. These storms will be capable of 2-inch hail as they develop, with storms transitioning to the potential of 70-plus miles an hour winds as they move southeast. For Tuesday through Sunday, periodic chances for showers and thunderstorms continue every night through Wednesday. A few storms could become strong to severe. Spotter activation will likely be needed after 10 p.m. Your National Weather Service forecast for Siouxland. Tonight, mostly cloudy. A chance of showers and thunderstorms after midnight. Lows in the upper 60s. East winds 5 to 10 miles an hour. Chance of rain 50%. Heat index values in the upper 90s early this evening. Tuesday, mostly sunny. A chance of showers and thunderstorms in the morning. Some thunderstorms may be severe. Humid with highs in the upper 80s. Northeast winds 5 to 10 miles an hour. Gusts up to 25 miles an hour in the morning. Chance of rain 50%. Tuesday night, partly cloudy in the evening, then becoming mostly cloudy,

humid with lows in the upper 60s. East winds around 5 miles an hour. Wednesday, partly sunny. Humid with highs in the mid-80s. Northeast winds 5 to 10 miles an hour. Wednesday night, mostly cloudy. A slight chance of showers and thunderstorms in the evening, then showers likely with a chance of thunderstorms after midnight. Humid with lows in the mid-60s. East winds 5 to 10 miles an hour. Chance of rain 70%. Thursday, a chance of thunderstorms. Showers, mainly in the morning. Highs in the mid-70s. Chance of rain 80%. Thursday night, mostly cloudy with a chance of showers and thunderstorms. Lows in the lower 60s. Chance of rain 50%. Friday, cloudy with a chance of showers and thunderstorms. Highs in the mid-70s. Chance of rain 50%. Friday night, mostly cloudy with a chance of thunderstorms. A chance of showers in the evening, then showers likely after midnight. Lows in the mid-60s. Chance of rain 60%. Saturday, mostly cloudy with a chance of showers. A chance of thunderstorms in the afternoon. Highs in the mid-70s. Chance of rain 50%. Saturday night, a chance of thunderstorms in the evening. Mostly cloudy with a chance of showers. Lows in the lower 60s. Chance of rain 40%. Sunday, cloudy in the morning, then becoming partly sunny. Highs in the mid-70s. Sunday night, partly cloudy. Lows in the upper 50s. Monday, mostly cloudy in the morning, then becoming partly sunny. Highs in the lower 70s. At 9 p.m., in Sioux City, the temperature was 81 and the dew point 74. The relative humidity was 79%. Wind was east at 5 miles an hour. The pressure was 29.86 inches and rising. Elsewhere in northwest Iowa, Morris had drizzle and 77. Sheldon was mostly cloudy and 77. Cherokee was cloudy and 81. Spencer was mostly cloudy and 77. Other conditions across the northern plains, farther east in Iowa, at Cedar Rapids, it was clear, with a temperature of 76. At Des Moines, it was partly cloudy, with a temperature of 84. At Waterloo, it was mostly cloudy, with a temperature of 79. In eastern Nebraska, skies ranged from clear to partly cloudy, and temperatures were between 80 and 85 degrees. In eastern South Dakota, skies ranged from partly cloudy to mostly cloudy, and temperatures were between 78 and 79 degrees. And in southern Minnesota, it was clear, with a temperature of 76 at Mankato and 73 at Rochester. At Marshall, it was partly cloudy, with a temperature of 76. It was mostly cloudy, with a temperature of 73 at Worthington and 80 at Minneapolis. Once again, at 9 p.m. Sioux City had a temperature of 81. The current time is 9:19 p.m. Central Daylight Time. Operating on a frequency of 162.475 MHz, this is NOAA Weather Radio Station WXL62, broadcasting from a transmitter near Lawton, Iowa. Our program originates from the National Weather Service in Sioux Falls and serves Sioux City and the surrounding Siouxland area. This hazardous weather outlook is for northwest Iowa, west central Iowa, southwest Minnesota, northeast Nebraska, central South Dakota, east central South Dakota, south central South Dakota, and southeast South Dakota. Day 1, this afternoon and tonight. Scattered thunderstorms are likely to develop over western and central South Dakota this evening. Storms may then form into one or more clusters of strong to severe storms that will move southeast through the tri-state area late this evening and exit the area by

upper 90s early this evening. Tuesday, mostly sunny. A chance of showers and thunderstorms in the morning. Some thunderstorms may be severe. Humid with highs in the upper 80s. Northeast winds 5 to 10 miles an hour. Gusts up to 25 miles an hour in the morning. Chance of rain 50%. Tuesday night, partly cloudy in the evening, then becoming mostly cloudy. Humid with lows in the upper 60s. East winds around 5 miles an hour. Wednesday, partly sunny. Humid with highs in the mid 80s. Northeast winds 5 to 10 miles an hour. Wednesday night, mostly cloudy. A slight chance of showers and thunderstorms in the evening, then showers likely with a chance of thunderstorms after midnight. Humid with lows in the mid-60s. East winds 5 to 10 miles an hour. Chance of rain 70%. Thursday, a chance of thunderstorms. Showers, mainly in the morning. Highs in the mid-70s. Chance of rain 80%. Thursday night, mostly cloudy with a chance of showers and thunderstorms. Lows in the lower 60s. Chance of rain 50%. Friday, cloudy with a chance of showers and thunderstorms. Highs in the mid-70s. Chance of rain 50%. Friday night, mostly cloudy with a chance of thunderstorms. A chance of showers in the evening, then showers likely after midnight. Lows in the mid-60s. Chance of rain 60%. Saturday, mostly cloudy with a chance of showers. A chance of thunderstorms in the afternoon. Highs in the mid-70s. Chance of rain 50%. Saturday night, a chance of thunderstorms in the evening. Mostly cloudy with a chance of showers. Lows in the lower 60s. Chance of rain 40%. Sunday, cloudy in the morning, then becoming partly sunny. Highs in the mid-70s. Sunday night, partly cloudy. Lows in the upper 50s. Monday, mostly cloudy in the morning, then becoming partly sunny. Highs in the lower 70s. At 9 p.m., in Sioux City, the temperature was 81 and the dew point 74. The relative humidity was 79%. Wind was east at 5 miles an hour. The pressure was 29.86 inches and rising. Elsewhere in northwest Iowa, Morris had drizzle and 77. Sheldon was mostly cloudy and 77. Cherokee was cloudy and 81. Spencer was mostly cloudy and 77. Other conditions across the northern plains, farther east in Iowa, at Cedar Rapids, it was clear, with a temperature of 76. At Des Moines, it was partly cloudy, with a temperature of 84. At Waterloo, it was mostly cloudy, with a temperature of 79. In eastern Nebraska, skies ranged from clear to partly cloudy, and temperatures were between 80 and 85 degrees. In eastern South Dakota, skies ranged from partly cloudy to mostly cloudy, and temperatures were between 78 and 79 degrees. And in southern Minnesota, it was clear, with a temperature of 76 at Mankato and 73 at Rochester. At Marshall, it was partly cloudy, with a temperature of 76. It was mostly cloudy, with a temperature of 73 at Worthington and 80 at Minneapolis. Once again, at 9 p.m. Sioux City had a temperature of 81. The current time is 9:24 p.m. Central Daylight Time. Operating on a frequency of 162.475 MHz, this is NOAA Weather Radio Station WXL62, broadcasting from a transmitter near Lawton, Iowa. Our program originates from the National Weather Service in Sioux Falls and serves Sioux City and the surrounding Siouxland area. This hazardous weather outlook is for northwest Iowa, west central Iowa, southwest Minnesota, northeast Nebraska, central South Dakota, east central South Dakota, south central South Dakota, and southeast South Dakota. Day 1, this afternoon and tonight. Scattered thunderstorms are likely to develop over western and central South Dakota this evening. Storms may then form into one or more clusters of strong to severe storms that will move southeast through the tri-state area late this evening and exit the area by about 5 a.m. These storms will be capable of 2-inch hail as they develop.

storms transitioning to the potential of 70-plus miles an hour once as they move southeast. For Tuesday through Sunday, periodic chances for showers and thunderstorms continue every night through Wednesday. A few storms could become strong to severe. Spotter activation will likely be needed after 10 p.m. Your National Weather Service forecast for Siouxland. Tonight, mostly cloudy. A chance of showers and thunderstorms after midnight. Lows in the upper 60s. East winds 5 to 10 miles an hour. Chance of rain 50%. Heat index values in the upper 90s early this evening. Tuesday, mostly sunny. A chance of showers and thunderstorms in the morning. Some thunderstorms may be severe. Humid with highs in the upper 80s. Northeast winds 5 to 10 miles an hour. Gusts up to 25 miles an hour in the morning. Chance of rain 50%. Tuesday night, partly cloudy in the evening, then becoming mostly cloudy. Humid with lows in the upper 60s. East winds around 5 miles an hour. Wednesday, partly sunny. Humid with highs in the mid-80s. Northeast winds 5 to 10 miles an hour. Wednesday night, mostly cloudy. A slight chance of showers and thunderstorms in the evening, then showers likely with a chance of thunderstorms after midnight. Humid with lows in the mid-60s. East winds 5 to 10 miles an hour. Chance of rain 70%. Thursday, a chance of thunderstorms. Showers, mainly in the morning. Highs in the mid-70s. Chance of rain 80%. Thursday night, mostly cloudy with a chance of showers and thunderstorms. Lows in the lower 60s. Chance of rain 50%. Friday, cloudy with a chance of showers and thunderstorms. Highs in the mid-70s. Chance of rain 50%. Friday night, mostly cloudy with a chance of thunderstorms. A chance of showers in the evening, then showers likely after midnight. Lows in the mid-60s. Chance of rain 60%. Saturday, mostly cloudy with a chance of showers. A chance of thunderstorms in the afternoon. Highs in the mid-70s. Chance of rain 50%. Saturday night, a chance of thunderstorms in the evening. Mostly cloudy with a chance of showers. Lows in the lower 60s. Chance of rain 40%. Sunday, cloudy in the morning, then becoming partly sunny. Highs in the mid-70s. Sunday night, partly cloudy. Lows in the upper 50s. Monday, mostly cloudy in the morning, then becoming partly sunny. Highs in the lower 70s. At 9 p.m., in Sioux City, the temperature was 81 and the dew point 74. The relative humidity was 79%. Wind was east at 5 miles an hour. The pressure was 29.86 inches and rising. Elsewhere in northwest Iowa, Morris had drizzle and 77. Sheldon was mostly cloudy and 77. Cherokee was cloudy and 81. Spencer was mostly cloudy and 77. Other conditions across the northern plains, farther east in Iowa, at Cedar Rapids, it was clear with a temperature of 76. At Des Moines, it was partly cloudy, with a temperature of 84. At Waterloo, it was mostly cloudy, with a temperature of 79. In eastern Nebraska, skies ranged from clear to partly cloudy, and temperatures were between 80 and 85 degrees. In eastern South Dakota, skies ranged from partly cloudy to mostly cloudy, and temperatures were between 78 and 79 degrees. And in southern Minnesota, it was clear, with a temperature of 76 at Mankato and 73 at Rochester. At Marshall, it was partly cloudy, with a temperature of 76. It was mostly cloudy, with a temperature of 73 at Worthington and 80 at Minneapolis. Once again, at 9 p.m. Sioux City had a temperature of 81. The current time is 9:30 p.m. Central Daylight Time. Operating on a frequency of 162.475 MHz, this is NOAA Weather Radio Station WXL62, broadcasting from a transmitter near Lawton, Iowa. 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

surrounding Siouxland area. This hazardous weather outlook is for northwest Iowa, west central Iowa, southwest Minnesota, northeast Nebraska, central South Dakota, east central South Dakota, south central South Dakota, and southeast South Dakota. Day 1, this afternoon and tonight. Scattered thunderstorms are likely to develop over western and central South Dakota this evening. Storms may then form into one or more clusters of strong to severe storms that will move southeast through the tri-state area late this evening and exit the area by about 5 a.m. These storms will be capable of 2 inch hail as they develop, with storms transitioning to the potential of 70 plus miles an hour winds as they move southeast. For Tuesday through Sunday, periodic chances for showers and thunderstorms continue every night through Wednesday. A few storms could become strong to severe. Spotter activation will likely be needed after 10 p.m. Your National Weather Service forecast for Siouxland. Tonight, mostly cloudy. A chance of showers and thunderstorms after midnight. Lows in the upper 60s. East winds 5 to 10 miles an hour. Chance of rain 50%. Heat index values in the upper 90s early this evening. Tuesday, mostly sunny. A chance of showers and thunderstorms in the morning. Some thunderstorms may be severe. Humid with highs in the upper 80s. Northeast winds 5 to 10 miles an hour. Gusts up to 25 miles an hour in the morning. Chance of rain 50%. Tuesday night, partly cloudy in the evening, then becoming mostly cloudy. Humid with lows in the upper 60s. East winds around 5 miles an hour. Wednesday, partly sunny. Humid with highs in the mid-80s. Northeast winds 5 to 10 miles an hour. Wednesday night, mostly cloudy. A slight chance of showers and thunderstorms in the evening, then showers likely with a chance of thunderstorms after midnight. Humid with lows in the mid-60s. East winds 5 to 10 miles an hour. Chance of rain 70%. Thursday and showers likely with a chance of thunderstorms after midnight. Humid with lows in the mid-60s. East winds 5 to 10 miles an hour. Chance of rain 70%. Thursday, a chance of thunderstorms. Showers, mainly in the morning. Highs in the mid-70s. Chance of rain 80%. Thursday night, mostly cloudy with a chance of showers and thunderstorms. Lows in the lower 60s. Chance of rain 50%. Friday, cloudy with a chance of showers and thunderstorms. Highs in the mid-70s. Chance of rain 50%. Friday night, mostly cloudy with a chance of thunderstorms. A chance of showers in the evening, then showers likely after midnight. Lows in the mid-60s. Chance of rain 60%. Saturday, mostly cloudy with a chance of showers. A chance of thunderstorms in the afternoon. Highs in the mid-70s. Chance of rain 50%. Saturday night, a chance of thunderstorms in the evening. Mostly cloudy with a chance of showers. Lows in the lower 60s. Chance of rain 40%. Sunday, cloudy in the morning, then becoming partly sunny. Highs in the mid-70s. Sunday night, partly cloudy. Lows in the upper 50s. Monday, mostly cloudy in the morning, then becoming partly sunny. Highs in the lower 70s. At 9 p.m., in Sioux City, the temperature was 81 and the dew point 74. The relative humidity was 79%. Wind was east at 5 miles an hour. The pressure was 29.86 inches and rising. Elsewhere in northwest Iowa, Morris had drizzle and 77. Sheldon was mostly cloudy and 77. Cherokee was cloudy and 81. Spencer was mostly cloudy and 77. Other conditions across the northern plains, farther east in Iowa, at Cedar Rapids, it was clear, with a temperature of 76. At Des Moines, it was partly cloudy, with a temperature of 84. At Waterloo, it was mostly cloudy, with a temperature of 79. In eastern Nebraska, skies ranged from clear to partly cloudy, and temperatures were between 80 and 85 degrees. In eastern South Dakota,

Skies ranged from partly cloudy to mostly cloudy, and temperatures were between 78 and 79 degrees. And in southern Minnesota, it was clear, with a temperature of 76 at Mankato and 73 at Rochester. At Marshall, it was partly cloudy, with a temperature of 76. It was mostly cloudy, with a temperature of 73 at Worthington and 80 at Minneapolis. Once again, at 9 p.m. Sioux City had a temperature of 81. The current time is 9:36 p.m. Central Daylight Time. Operating on a frequency of 162.475 MHz, this is NOAA Weather Radio Station WXL62, broadcasting from a transmitter near Lawton, Iowa. Our program originates from the National Weather Service in Sioux Falls and serves Sioux City and the surrounding Siouxland area. This hazardous weather outlook is for northwest Iowa, west central Iowa, southwest Minnesota, northeast Nebraska, central South Dakota, east central South Dakota, south central South Dakota, and southeast South Dakota. Day 1, this afternoon and tonight. Scattered thunderstorms are likely to develop over western and central South Dakota this evening. Storms may then form into one or more clusters of strong to severe storms that will move southeast through the tri-state area late this evening and exit the area by about 5 a.m. These storms will be capable of 2 inch hail as they develop, with storms transitioning to the potential of 70 plus miles an hour winds as they move southeast. For Tuesday through Sunday, periodic chances for showers and thunderstorms continue every night through Wednesday. A few storms could become strong to severe. Spotter activation will likely be needed after 10 p.m. Your National Weather Service forecast for Siouxland. Tonight, mostly cloudy. A chance of showers and thunderstorms after midnight. Lows in the upper 60s. East winds 5 to 10 miles an hour. Chance of rain 50%. Heat index values in the upper 90s early this evening. Tuesday, mostly sunny. A chance of showers and thunderstorms in the morning. Some thunderstorms may be severe. Humid with highs in the upper 80s. Northeast winds 5 to 10 miles an hour. Gusts up to 25 miles an hour in the morning. Chance of rain 50%. Tuesday night, partly cloudy in the evening, then becoming mostly cloudy. Humid with lows in the upper 60s. East winds around 5 miles an hour. Wednesday, partly sunny. Humid with highs in the mid-80s. Northeast winds 5 to 10 miles an hour. Wednesday night, mostly cloudy. A slight chance of showers and thunderstorms in the evening, then showers likely with a chance of thunderstorms after midnight. Humid with lows in the mid-60s. East winds 5 to 10 miles an hour. Chance of rain 70%. Thursday, a chance of thunderstorms. Showers, mainly in the morning. Highs in the mid-70s. Chance of rain 80%. Thursday night, mostly cloudy with a chance of showers and thunderstorms. Lows in the lower 60s. Chance of rain 50%. Friday, cloudy with a chance of showers and thunderstorms. Highs in the mid-70s. Chance of rain 50%. Friday night, mostly cloudy with a chance of thunderstorms. A chance of showers in the evening, then showers likely after midnight. Lows in the mid-60s. Chance of rain 60%. Saturday, mostly cloudy with a chance of showers. A chance of thunderstorms in the afternoon. Highs in the mid-70s. Chance of rain 50%. Saturday night, a chance of thunderstorms in the evening. Mostly cloudy with a chance of showers. Lows in the lower 60s. Chance of rain 40%. Sunday, cloudy in the morning, then becoming partly sunny. Highs in the mid-70s. Sunday night, partly cloudy. Lows in the upper 50s. Monday, mostly cloudy in the morning, then becoming partly sunny. Highs in the lower 70s. At 9 p.m., in Sioux City, the temperature was 81 and the dew point 74. The relative humidity was 79%. Wind was east at 5 miles an hour. The pressure was 29.86 inches and rising. Elsewhere in northwest Iowa, more

had drizzle in 77. Sheldon was mostly cloudy in 77. Cherokee was cloudy in 81. Spencer was mostly cloudy in 77. Other conditions across the northern plains, farther east in Iowa, at Cedar Rapids, it was clear, with a temperature of 76. At Des Moines, it was partly cloudy, with a temperature of 84. At Waterloo, it was mostly cloudy, with a temperature of 79. In eastern Nebraska, skies ranged from clear to partly cloudy, and temperatures were between 80 and 85 degrees. In eastern South Dakota, skies ranged from partly cloudy to mostly cloudy, and temperatures were between 78 and 79 degrees. And in southern Minnesota, it was clear, with a temperature of 76 at Mankato, and 73 at Rochester. At Marshall, it was partly cloudy, with a temperature of 76. It was mostly cloudy, with a temperature of 73 at Worthington, and 80 at Minneapolis. Once again, at 9 p.m. Sioux City had a temperature of 81. The current time is 9:41 p.m. Central Daylight Time. Operating on a frequency of 162.475 MHz, this is NOAA Weather Radio Station WXL62, broadcasting from a transmitter near Lawton, Iowa. Our program originates from the National Weather Service in Sioux Falls and serves Sioux City and the surrounding Siouxland area. This hazardous weather outlook is for northwest Iowa, west central Iowa, southwest Minnesota, northeast Nebraska, central South Dakota, east central South Dakota, south central South Dakota, and southeast South Dakota. Day 1, this afternoon and tonight. Scattered thunderstorms are likely to develop over western and central South Dakota this evening. Storms may then form into one or more clusters of strong to severe storms that will move southeast through the tri-state area late this evening and exit the area by about 5 a.m. These storms will be capable of 2-inch hail as they develop, with storms transitioning to the potential of 70-plus miles an hour winds as they move southeast. For Tuesday through Sunday, periodic chances for showers and thunderstorms continue every night through Wednesday. A few storms could become strong to severe. Spotter activation will likely be needed after 10 p.m. Your National Weather Service forecast for Siouxland. Tonight, mostly cloudy. A chance of showers and thunderstorms after midnight. Lows in the upper 60s. East winds 5 to 10 miles an hour. Chance of rain 50%. Heat index values in the upper 90s early this evening. Tuesday, mostly sunny. A chance of showers and thunderstorms in the morning. Some thunderstorms may be severe. Humid with highs in the upper 80s. Northeast winds 5 to 10 miles an hour. Gusts up to 25 miles an hour in the morning. Chance of rain 50%. Tuesday night, partly cloudy in the evening, then becoming mostly cloudy. Humid with lows in the upper 60s. East winds around 5 miles an hour. Wednesday, partly sunny. Humid with highs in the mid-80s. Northeast winds 5 to 10 miles an hour. Wednesday night, mostly cloudy. A slight chance of showers and thunderstorms in the evening, then showers likely with a chance of thunderstorms after midnight. Humid with lows in the mid-60s. East winds 5 to 10 miles an hour. Chance of rain 70%. Thursday, a chance of thunderstorms. Showers, mainly in the morning. Highs in the mid-70s. Chance of rain 80%. Thursday night, mostly cloudy with a chance of showers and thunderstorms. Lows in the lower 60s. Chance of rain 50%. Friday, cloudy with a chance of showers and thunderstorms. Highs in the mid-70s. Chance of rain 50%. Friday night, mostly cloudy with a chance of thunderstorms. A chance of showers in the evening, then showers likely after midnight. Lows in the mid-60s. Chance of rain 60%. Saturday, mostly cloudy with a chance of showers. A chance of thunderstorms in the afternoon. Highs in the mid-70s. Chance of rain 50%. Saturday night, a chance of thunderstorms in the evening. Mostly cloudy with a chance of showers. Lows in the lower

chance of rain 40%. Sunday, cloudy in the morning, then becoming partly sunny. Highs in the mid-70s. Sunday night, partly cloudy. Lows in the upper 50s. Monday, mostly cloudy in the morning, then becoming partly sunny. Highs in the lower 70s. At 9 p.m., in Sioux City, the temperature was 81 and the dew point 74. The relative humidity was 79%. Wind was east at 5 miles an hour. The pressure was 29.86 inches and rising. Elsewhere in northwest Iowa, Morris had drizzle and 77. Sheldon was mostly cloudy and 77. Cherokee was cloudy and 81. Spencer was mostly cloudy and 77. Other conditions across the northern plains, farther east in Iowa, at Cedar Rapids, it was clear, with a temperature of 76. At Des Moines, it was partly cloudy, with a temperature of 84. At Waterloo, it was mostly cloudy, with a temperature of 79. In eastern Nebraska, skies ranged from clear to partly cloudy, and temperatures were between 80 and 85 degrees. In eastern South Dakota, skies ranged from partly cloudy to mostly cloudy, and temperatures were between 78 and 79 degrees. And in southern Minnesota, it was clear, with a temperature of 76 at Mankato and 73 at Rochester. At Marshall, it was partly cloudy, with a temperature of 76. It was mostly cloudy, with a temperature of 73 at Worthington and 80 at Minneapolis. Once again, at 9 p.m. Sioux City had a temperature of 81. The current time is 9:47 p.m. Central Daylight Time. Operating on a frequency of 162.475 MHz, this is NOAA Weather Radio Station WXL62, broadcasting from a transmitter near Lawton, Iowa. Our program originates from the National Weather Service in Sioux Falls and serves Sioux City and the surrounding Siouxland area. This hazardous weather outlook is for northwest Iowa, west central Iowa, southwest Minnesota, northeast Nebraska, central South Dakota, east central South Dakota, south central South Dakota, and southeast South Dakota. Day 1, this afternoon and tonight. Scattered thunderstorms are likely to develop over western and central South Dakota this evening. Storms may then form into one or more clusters of strong to severe storms that will move southeast through the tri-state area late this evening and exit the area by about 5 a.m. These storms will be capable of 2-inch hail as they develop, with storms transitioning to the potential of 70-plus miles an hour winds as they move southeast. For Tuesday through Sunday, periodic chances for showers and thunderstorms continue every night through Wednesday. A few storms could become strong to severe. Spotter activation will likely be needed after 10 p.m. Your National Weather Service forecast for Siouxland. Tonight, mostly cloudy. A chance of showers and thunderstorms after midnight. Lows in the upper 60s. East winds 5 to 10 miles an hour. Chance of rain 50%. Heat index values in the upper 90s early this evening. Tuesday, mostly sunny. A chance of showers and thunderstorms in the morning. Some thunderstorms may be severe. Humid with highs in the upper 80s. Northeast winds 5 to 10 miles an hour. Gusts up to 25 miles an hour in the morning. Chance of rain 50%. Tuesday night, partly cloudy in the evening, then becoming mostly cloudy. Humid with lows in the upper 60s. East winds around 5 miles an hour. Wednesday, partly sunny. Humid with highs in the mid-80s. Northeast winds 5 to 10 miles an hour. Wednesday night, mostly cloudy. A slight chance of showers and thunderstorms in the evening, then showers likely with a chance of thunderstorms after midnight. Humid with lows in the mid-60s. East winds 5 to 10 miles an hour. Chance of rain 70%. Thursday, a chance of thunderstorms. Showers, mainly in the morning. Highs in the mid-70s. Chance of rain 80%. Thursday night, mostly cloudy with a chance of showers and thunderstorms. Lows in the lower 60s. Chance of rain 50%.

cloudy with a chance of showers and thunderstorms. Highs in the mid-70s. Chance of rain 50%. Friday night, mostly cloudy with a chance of thunderstorms. A chance of showers in the evening, then showers likely after midnight. Lows in the mid-60s. Chance of rain 60%. Saturday, mostly cloudy with a chance of showers. A chance of thunderstorms in the afternoon. Highs in the mid-70s. Chance of rain 50%. Saturday night, a chance of thunderstorms in the evening. Mostly cloudy with a chance of showers. Lows in the lower 60s. Chance of rain 40%. Sunday, cloudy in the morning, then becoming partly sunny. Highs in the mid-70s. Sunday night, partly cloudy. Lows in the upper 50s. Monday, mostly cloudy in the morning, then becoming partly sunny. Highs in the lower 70s. At 9 p.m., in Sioux City, the temperature was 81 and the dew point 74. The relative humidity was 79%. Wind was east at 5 miles an hour. The pressure was 29.86 inches and rising. Elsewhere in northwest Iowa, Morris had drizzle and 77. Sheldon was mostly cloudy and 77. Cherokee was cloudy and 81. Spencer was mostly cloudy and 77. Other conditions across the northern plains, farther east in Iowa, at Cedar Rapids, it was clear, with a temperature of 76. At Des Moines, it was partly cloudy, with a temperature of 84. At Waterloo, it was mostly cloudy, with a temperature of 79. In eastern Nebraska, skies ranged from clear to partly cloudy, and temperatures were between 80 and 85 degrees. In eastern South Dakota, skies ranged from partly cloudy to mostly cloudy, and temperatures were between 78 and 79 degrees. And in southern Minnesota, it was clear, with a temperature of 76 at Mankato and 73 at Rochester. At Marshall, it was partly cloudy, with a temperature of 76. It was mostly cloudy, with a temperature of 73 at Worthington and 80 at Minneapolis. Once again, at 9 p.m. Sioux City had a temperature of 81. The current time is 9:53 p.m. Central Daylight Time. Operating on a frequency of 162.475 MHz, this is NOAA Weather Radio Station WXL62, broadcasting from a transmitter near Lawton, Iowa. Our program originates from the National Weather Service in Sioux Falls and serves Sioux City and the surrounding Siouxland area. This hazardous weather outlook is for northwest Iowa, west central Iowa, southwest Minnesota, northeast Nebraska, central South Dakota, east central South Dakota, south central South Dakota, and southeast South Dakota. Day 1, this afternoon and tonight. Scattered thunderstorms are likely to develop over western and central South Dakota this evening. Storms may then form into one or more clusters of strong to severe storms that will move southeast through the tri-state area late this evening and exit the area by about 5 a.m. These storms will be capable of 2-inch hail as they develop, with storms transitioning to the potential of 70-plus miles an hour winds as they move southeast. For Tuesday through Sunday, periodic chances for showers and thunderstorms continue every night through Wednesday. A few storms could become strong to severe. Spotter activation will likely be needed after 10 p.m. Your National Weather Service forecast for Siouxland. Tonight, mostly cloudy. A chance of showers and thunderstorms after midnight. Lows in the upper 60s. East winds 5 to 10 miles an hour. Chance of rain 50%. Heat index values in the upper 90s early this evening. Tuesday, mostly sunny. A chance of showers and thunderstorms in the morning. Some thunderstorms may be severe. Humid with highs in the upper 80s. Northeast winds 5 to 10 miles an hour. Gusts up to 25 miles an hour in the morning. Chance of rain 50%. Tuesday night, partly cloudy in the evening, then becoming mostly cloudy. Humid with lows in the upper 60s. East winds around 5 miles an hour. Wednesday, partly sunny. Humid with highs in the mid-80s.
Northeast winds 5 to 10 miles an hour. Wednesday night, mostly cloudy. A slight chance of showers and thunderstorms in the evening, then showers likely with a chance of thunderstorms after midnight. Humid with lows in the mid-60s. East winds 5 to 10 miles an hour. Chance of rain 70%. Thursday, a chance of thunderstorms. Showers, mainly in the morning. Highs in the mid-70s. Chance of rain 80%. Thursday night, mostly cloudy with a chance of showers and thunderstorms. Lows in the lower 60s. Chance of rain 50%. Friday, cloudy with a chance of showers and thunderstorms. Highs in the mid-70s. Chance of rain 50%. Friday night, mostly cloudy with a chance of thunderstorms. A chance of showers in the evening, then showers likely after midnight. Lows in the mid-60s. Chance of rain 60%. Saturday, mostly cloudy with a chance of showers. A chance of thunderstorms in the afternoon. Highs in the mid-70s. Chance of rain 50%. Saturday night, a chance of thunderstorms in the evening. Mostly cloudy with a chance of showers. Lows in the lower 60s. Chance of rain 40%. Sunday, cloudy in the morning, then becoming partly sunny. Highs in the mid-70s. Sunday night, partly cloudy. Lows in the upper 50s. Monday, mostly cloudy in the morning, then becoming partly sunny. Highs in the lower 70s. At 9 p.m., in Sioux City, the temperature was 81 and the dew point 74. The relative humidity was 79%. Wind was east at 5 miles an hour. The pressure was 29.86 inches and rising. Elsewhere in northwest Iowa, Morris had drizzle and 77. Sheldon was mostly cloudy and 77. Cherokee was cloudy and 81. Spencer was mostly cloudy and 77. Other conditions across the northern plains, farther east in Iowa, at Cedar Rapids, it was clear with a temperature of 76. At Des Moines, it was partly cloudy, with a temperature of 84. At Waterloo, it was mostly cloudy, with a temperature of 79. In eastern Nebraska, skies ranged from clear to partly cloudy, and temperatures were between 80 and 85 degrees. In eastern South Dakota, skies ranged from partly cloudy to mostly cloudy, and temperatures were between 78 and 79 degrees. And in southern Minnesota, it was clear, with a temperature of 76 at Mankato and 73 at Rochester. At Marshall, it was partly cloudy, with a temperature of 76. It was mostly cloudy, with a temperature of 73 at Worthington and 80 at Minneapolis. Once again, at 9 p.m. Sioux City had a temperature of 81. The current time is 9:58 p.m. Central Daylight Time. Operating on a frequency of 162.475 MHz, this is NOAA Weather Radio Station WXL62, broadcasting from a transmitter near Lawton, Iowa. Our program originates from the National Weather Service in Sioux Falls and serves Sioux City and the surrounding Siouxland area. This hazardous weather outlook is for northwest Iowa, west central Iowa, southwest Minnesota, northeast Nebraska, central South Dakota, east central South Dakota, south central South Dakota, and southeast South Dakota. Day 1, this afternoon and tonight. Scattered thunderstorms are likely to develop over western and central South Dakota this evening. Storms may then form into one or more clusters of strong to severe storms that will move southeast through the tri-state area late this evening and exit the area by about 5 a.m. These storms will be capable of two in tail as they develop, with storms transitioning to the potential of 70-plus miles an hour once as they move southeast. For Tuesday through Sunday, periodic chances for showers and thunderstorms continue every night through Wednesday. A few storms could become strong to severe. Spotter activation will likely be needed after 10 p.m. Your National Weather Service forecast for Siouxland. Tonight, mostly cloudy. A chance of showers and thunderstorms after midnight. Lows in the upper 60s. East winds 5 to 10 miles an hour. Chance of rain 50%.
heat index values

in the upper 90s early this evening. Tuesday, mostly sunny. A chance of showers and thunderstorms in the morning. Some thunderstorms may be severe. Humid with highs in the upper 80s. Northeast winds 5 to 10 miles an hour. Gusts up to 25 miles an hour in the morning. Chance of rain 50%. Tuesday night, partly cloudy in the evening, then becoming mostly cloudy. Humid with lows in the upper 60s. East winds around 5 miles an hour. Wednesday, partly sunny. Humid with highs in the mid-80s. Northeast winds 5 to 10 miles an hour. Wednesday night, mostly cloudy. A slight chance of showers and thunderstorms in the evening, then showers likely with a chance of thunderstorms after midnight. Humid with lows in the mid-60s. East winds 5 to 10 miles an hour. Chance of rain 70%. Thursday, a chance of thunderstorms. Showers, mainly in the morning. Highs in the mid-70s. Chance of rain 80%. Thursday night, mostly cloudy with a chance of showers and thunderstorms. Lows in the lower 60s. Chance of rain 50%. Friday, cloudy with a chance of showers and thunderstorms. Highs in the mid-70s. Chance of rain 50%. Friday night, mostly cloudy with a chance of thunderstorms. A chance of showers in the evening, then showers likely after midnight. Lows in the mid-60s. Chance of rain 60%. Saturday, mostly cloudy with a chance of showers. A chance of thunderstorms in the afternoon. Highs in the mid-70s. Chance of rain 50%. Saturday night, a chance of thunderstorms in the evening. Mostly cloudy with a chance of showers. Lows in the lower 60s. Chance of rain 40%. Sunday, cloudy in the morning, then becoming partly sunny. Highs in the mid-70s. Sunday night, partly cloudy. Lows in the upper 50s. Monday, mostly cloudy in the morning, then becoming partly sunny. Highs in the lower 70s. At 10 p.m., in Sioux City, the temperature was 82 and the dew point 74. The relative humidity was 76%. Wind was east at 8 miles an hour. The pressure was 29.88 inches and rising. Elsewhere in northwest Iowa, Morris was mostly cloudy and 77. Sheldon was mostly cloudy and 75. Spencer was mostly cloudy and 76. Other conditions across the northern plains, farther east in Iowa, temperatures were between 77 and 81 degrees. At Cedar Rapids, it was clear. At Des Moines, it was partly cloudy. At Waterloo, it was mostly cloudy. In eastern Nebraska, skies ranged from clear to partly cloudy, and temperatures were between 79 and 83 degrees. In eastern South Dakota, skies ranged from partly cloudy to mostly cloudy, and temperatures were between 76 and 77 degrees. And in southern Minnesota, it was partly cloudy, with a temperature of 74 at Mankato and 71 at Rochester. It was mostly cloudy, with a temperature of 74 at Marshall and 79 at Minneapolis. At Worthington, it was cloudy, with a temperature of 73. Once again, at 10 p.m. Sioux City had a temperature of 82. The current time is 10:04 p.m. Central Daylight Time. Operating on a frequency of 162.475 MHz, this is NOAA Weather Radio Station WXL62, broadcasting from a transmitter near Lawton, Iowa. Our program originates from the National Weather Service in Sioux Falls and serves Sioux City and the surrounding Siouxland area. This hazardous weather outlook is for northwest Iowa, west central Iowa, southwest Minnesota, northeast Nebraska, central South Dakota, east central South Dakota, south central South Dakota, and southeast South Dakota. Day 1, this afternoon and tonight. Scattered thunderstorms are likely to develop over western and central South Dakota this evening. Storms may then form into one or more clusters of strong to severe storms that will move southeast through the tri-state area late this evening and exit the area by about 5 a.m. These storms will be capable of 2-inch hail as they develop.
with storms transitioning to the potential of 70 plus miles an hour winds as they move southeast. For Tuesday through Sunday, periodic chances for showers and thunderstorms continue every night through Wednesday. A few storms could become strong to severe. Spotter activation will likely be needed after 10 p.m. Your National Weather Service forecast for Siouxland. Tonight, mostly cloudy. A chance of showers and thunderstorms after midnight. Lows in the upper 60s. East winds 5 to 10 miles an hour. Chance of rain 50%. Heat index values in the upper 90s early this evening. Tuesday, mostly sunny. A chance of showers and thunderstorms in the morning. Some thunderstorms may be severe. Humid with highs in the upper 80s. Northeast winds 5 to 10 miles an hour. Gusts up to 25 miles an hour in the morning. Chance of rain 50%. Tuesday night, partly cloudy in the evening, then becoming mostly cloudy. Humid with lows in the upper 60s. East winds around 5 miles an hour. Wednesday, partly sunny. Humid with highs in the mid-80s. Northeast winds 5 to 10 miles an hour. Wednesday night, mostly cloudy. A slight chance of showers and thunderstorms in the evening, then showers likely with a chance of thunderstorms after midnight. Humid with lows in the mid-60s. East winds 5 to 10 miles an hour. Chance of rain 70%. Thursday, a chance of thunderstorms. Showers, mainly in the morning. Highs in the mid-70s. Chance of rain 80%. Thursday night, mostly cloudy with a chance of showers and thunderstorms. Lows in the lower 60s. Chance of rain 50%. Friday, cloudy with a chance of showers and thunderstorms. Highs in the mid-70s. Chance of rain 50%. Friday night, mostly cloudy with a chance of thunderstorms. A chance of showers in the evening, then showers likely after midnight. Lows in the mid-60s. Chance of rain 60%. Saturday, mostly cloudy with a chance of showers. A chance of thunderstorms in the afternoon. Highs in the mid-70s. Chance of rain 50%. Saturday night, a chance of thunderstorms in the evening. Mostly cloudy with a chance of showers. Lows in the lower 60s. Chance of rain 40%. Sunday, cloudy in the morning, then becoming partly sunny. Highs in the mid-70s. Sunday night, partly cloudy. Lows in the upper 50s. Monday, mostly cloudy in the morning, then becoming partly sunny. Highs in the lower 70s. At 10 p.m., in Sioux City, the temperature was 82 and the dew point 74. The relative humidity was 76%. Wind was east at 8 miles an hour. The pressure was 29.88 inches and rising. Elsewhere in northwest Iowa, Morris was mostly cloudy and 77. Sheldon was mostly cloudy and 75. Spencer was mostly cloudy and 76. Other conditions across the northern plains, farther east in Iowa, temperatures were between 77 and 81 degrees. At Cedar Rapids, it was clear. At Des Moines, it was partly cloudy. At Waterloo, it was mostly cloudy. In eastern Nebraska, skies ranged from clear to partly cloudy, and temperatures were between 79 and 83 degrees. In eastern South Dakota, skies ranged from partly cloudy to mostly cloudy, and temperatures were between 76 and 77 degrees. And in southern Minnesota, it was partly cloudy, with a temperature of 74 at Mankato and 71 at Rochester. It was mostly cloudy, with a temperature of 74 at Marshall and 79 at Minneapolis. At Worthington, it was cloudy, with a temperature of 73. Once again, at 10 p.m. Sioux City had a temperature of 82. The current time is 10:10 p.m. Central Daylight Time. Operating on a frequency of 162.475 MHz, this is NOAA Weather Radio Station WXL62, broadcasting from a transmitter near Lawton, Iowa. Our program originates from the National Weather Service in Sioux Falls and serves Sioux City and the surrounding Siouxland area.
This hazardous weather outlook is for Northwest.

Iowa, west central Iowa, southwest Minnesota, northeast Nebraska, central South Dakota, east central South Dakota, south central South Dakota, and southeast South Dakota. Day 1, this afternoon and tonight. Scattered thunderstorms are likely to develop over western and central South Dakota this evening. Storms may then form into one or more clusters of strong to severe storms that will move southeast through the tri-state area late this evening and exit the area by about 5 a.m. These storms will be capable of 2-inch hail as they develop, with storms transitioning to the potential of 70-plus miles an hour winds as they move southeast. For Tuesday through Sunday, periodic chances for showers and thunderstorms continue every night through Wednesday. A few storms could become strong to severe. Spotter activation will likely be needed after 10 p.m. Your National Weather Service forecast for Siouxland. Tonight, mostly cloudy. A chance of showers and thunderstorms after midnight. Lows in the upper 60s. East winds 5 to 10 miles an hour. Chance of rain 50%. Heat index values in the upper 90s early this evening. Tuesday, mostly sunny. A chance of showers and thunderstorms in the morning. Some thunderstorms may be severe. Humid with highs in the upper 80s. Northeast winds 5 to 10 miles an hour. Gusts up to 25 miles an hour in the morning. Chance of rain 50%. Tuesday night, partly cloudy in the evening, then becoming mostly cloudy. Humid with lows in the upper 60s. East winds around 5 miles an hour. Wednesday, partly sunny. Humid with highs in the mid-80s. Northeast winds 5 to 10 miles an hour. Wednesday night, mostly cloudy. A slight chance of showers and thunderstorms in the evening, then showers likely with a chance of thunderstorms after midnight. Humid with lows in the mid-60s. East winds 5 to 10 miles an hour. Chance of rain 70%. Thursday, a chance of thunderstorms. Showers, mainly in the morning. Highs in the mid-70s. Chance of rain 80%. Thursday night, mostly cloudy with a chance of showers and thunderstorms. Lows in the lower 60s. Chance of rain 50%. Friday, cloudy with a chance of showers and thunderstorms. Highs in the mid-70s. Chance of rain 50%. Friday night, mostly cloudy with a chance of thunderstorms. A chance of showers in the evening, then showers likely after midnight. Lows in the mid-60s. Chance of rain 60%. Saturday, mostly cloudy with a chance of showers. A chance of thunderstorms in the afternoon. Highs in the mid-70s. Chance of rain 50%. Saturday night, a chance of thunderstorms in the evening. Mostly cloudy with a chance of showers. Lows in the lower 60s. Chance of rain 40%. Sunday, cloudy in the morning, then becoming partly sunny. Highs in the mid-70s. Sunday night, partly cloudy. Lows in the upper 50s. Monday, mostly cloudy in the morning, then becoming partly sunny. Highs in the lower 70s. At 10 p.m., in Sioux City, the temperature was 82 and the dew point 74. The relative humidity was 76%. Wind was east at 8 miles an hour. The pressure was 29.88 inches and rising. Elsewhere in northwest Iowa, Morris was mostly cloudy and 77. Sheldon was mostly cloudy and 75. Spencer was mostly cloudy and 76. Other conditions across the northern plains, farther east in Iowa, temperatures were between 77 and 81 degrees. At Cedar Rapids, it was clear. At Des Moines, it was partly cloudy. At Waterloo, it was mostly cloudy. In eastern Nebraska, skies ranged from clear to partly cloudy, and temperatures were between 79 and 83 degrees. In eastern South Dakota, skies ranged from partly cloudy to mostly cloudy, and temperatures were between 76 and 77 degrees. And in southern Minnesota, at Rochester, it was clear, with a temperature of 71. At Mankato, it was partly cloudy, with a temperature of 74. It was mostly cloudy, with a temperature of

74 at Marshall, and 79 at Minneapolis. At Worthington, it was cloudy, with a temperature of 73. Once again, at 10 p.m., Sioux City had a temperature of 82. The current time is 10:15 p.m. Central Daylight Time. Operating on a frequency of 162.475 MHz, this is NOAA Weather Radio Station WXL62, broadcasting from a transmitter near Lawton, Iowa. Our program originates from the National Weather Service in Sioux Falls and serves Sioux City and the surrounding Siouxland area. This hazardous weather outlook is for northwest Iowa, west central Iowa, southwest Minnesota, northeast Nebraska, central South Dakota, east central South Dakota, south central South Dakota, and southeast South Dakota. Day 1, this afternoon and tonight. Scattered thunderstorms are likely to develop over western and central South Dakota this evening. Storms may then form into one or more clusters of strong to severe storms that will move southeast through the tri-state area late this evening and exit the area by about 5 a.m. These storms will be capable of two in tail as they develop, with storms transitioning to the potential of 70-plus miles an hour winds as they move southeast. For Tuesday through Sunday, periodic chances for showers and thunderstorms continue every night through Wednesday. A few storms could become strong to severe. Spotter activation will likely be needed after 10 p.m. Your National Weather Service forecast for Siouxland. Tonight, mostly cloudy. A chance of showers and thunderstorms after midnight. Lows in the upper 60s. East winds 5 to 10 miles an hour. Chance of rain 50%. Heat index values in the upper 90s early this evening. Tuesday, mostly sunny. A chance of showers and thunderstorms in the morning. Some thunderstorms may be severe. Humid with highs in the upper 80s. Northeast winds 5 to 10 miles an hour. Gusts up to 25 miles an hour in the morning. Chance of rain 50%. Tuesday night, partly cloudy in the evening, then becoming mostly cloudy. Humid with lows in the upper 60s. East winds around 5 miles an hour. Wednesday, partly sunny. Humid with highs in the mid-80s. Northeast winds 5 to 10 miles an hour. Wednesday night, mostly cloudy. A slight chance of showers and thunderstorms in the evening, then showers likely with a chance of thunderstorms after midnight. Humid with lows in the mid-60s. East winds 5 to 10 miles an hour. Chance of rain 70%. Thursday, a chance of thunderstorms. Showers, mainly in the morning. Highs in the mid-70s. Chance of rain 80%. Thursday night, mostly cloudy with a chance of showers and thunderstorms. Lows in the lower 60s. Chance of rain 50%. Friday, cloudy with a chance of showers and thunderstorms. Highs in the mid-70s. Chance of rain 50%. Friday night, mostly cloudy with a chance of thunderstorms. A chance of showers in the evening, then showers likely after midnight. Lows in the mid-60s. Chance of rain 60%. Saturday, mostly cloudy with a chance of showers. A chance of thunderstorms in the afternoon. Highs in the mid-70s. Chance of rain 50%. Saturday night, a chance of thunderstorms in the evening. Mostly cloudy with a chance of showers. Lows in the lower 60s. Chance of rain 40%. Sunday, cloudy in the morning, then becoming partly sunny. Highs in the mid-70s. Sunday night, partly cloudy. Lows in the upper 50s. Monday, mostly cloudy in the morning, then becoming partly sunny. Highs in the lower 70s. At 10 p.m., in Sioux City, the temperature was 82 and the dew point 74. The relative humidity was 76%. Wind was east at 8 miles an hour. The pressure was 29.88 inches and rising. Elsewhere in northwest Iowa, Morris was mostly cloudy and 77. Sheldon was mostly cloudy and 75. Spencer was mostly cloudy and 76. Other conditions across the northern plains, farther east in Iowa, temperatures were between 77 and 81.

Once again, at 10 p.m., Sioux City had a temperature of 82. The current time is 10:21 p.m. Central Daylight Time. Operating on a frequency of 162.475 MHz, this is NOAA Weather Radio Station WXL62, broadcasting from a transmitter near Lawton, Iowa. Our program originates from the National Weather Service in Sioux Falls and serves Sioux City and the surrounding Siouxland area. This hazardous weather outlook is for northwest Iowa, west central Iowa, southwest Minnesota, northeast Nebraska, central South Dakota, east central South Dakota, south central South Dakota, and southeast South Dakota. Day 1, this afternoon and tonight. Scattered thunderstorms are likely to develop over western and central South Dakota this evening. Storms may then form into one or more clusters of strong to severe storms that will move southeast through the tri-state area late this evening and exit the area by about 5 a.m. These storms will be capable of 2-inch hail as they develop, with storms transitioning to the potential of 70-plus miles an hour winds as they move southeast. For Tuesday through Sunday, periodic chances for showers and thunderstorms continue every night through Wednesday. A few storms could become strong to severe. Spotter activation will likely be needed after 10 p.m. Your National Weather Service forecast for Siouxland. Tonight, mostly cloudy. A chance of showers and thunderstorms after midnight. Lows in the upper 60s. East winds 5 to 10 miles an hour. Chance of rain 50%. Heat index values in the upper 90s early this evening. Tuesday, mostly sunny. A chance of showers and thunderstorms in the morning. Some thunderstorms may be severe. Humid with highs in the upper 80s. Northeast winds 5 to 10 miles an hour. Gusts up to 25 miles an hour in the morning. Chance of rain 50%. Tuesday night, partly cloudy in the evening, then becoming mostly cloudy. Humid with lows in the upper 60s. East winds around 5 miles an hour. Wednesday, partly sunny. Humid with highs in the mid-80s. Northeast winds 5 to 10 miles an hour. Wednesday night, mostly cloudy. A slight chance of showers and thunderstorms in the evening, then showers likely with a chance of thunderstorms after midnight. Humid with lows in the mid-60s. East winds 5 to 10 miles an hour. Chance of rain 70%. Thursday, a chance of thunderstorms. Showers, mainly in the morning. Highs in the mid-70s. Chance of rain 80%. Thursday night, mostly cloudy with a chance of showers and thunderstorms. Lows in the lower 60s. Chance of rain 50%. Friday, cloudy with a chance of showers and thunderstorms. Highs in the mid-70s. Chance of rain 50%. Friday night, mostly cloudy with a chance of thunderstorms. A chance of showers in the evening, then showers likely after midnight. Lows in the mid-60s. Chance of rain 60%. Saturday, mostly cloudy with a chance of showers. A chance of thunderstorms in the afternoon. Highs in the mid-70s. Chance of rain 50%. Saturday night, a chance of thunderstorms in the evening. Mostly cloudy with a chance of showers. Lows in the lower 60s. Chance of rain 40%. Sunday, cloudy in the morning, then becoming partly sunny. Highs in the mid-70s. Sunday night, partly cloudy. Lows in the upper 50s. Monday, mostly cloudy in the morning, then becoming partly sunny. Highs in the lower 70s. At 10 p.m., in Sioux City, the temperature was 82 and the dew point 74. The relative humidity was 76%. Wind was east at 8 miles an hour. The pressure was 29.88 inches and rising. Elsewhere in northwest Iowa, Morris was mostly cloudy and 77. Sheldon was mostly cloudy and 75. Spencer was mostly cloudy and 76. Other conditions across the northern plains, farther east in Iowa, temperatures were between 77 and 81 degrees. At Cedar Rapids, it was clear. At Des Moines, it was partly cloudy. At Waterloo,

is mostly cloudy. In eastern Nebraska, skies ranged from clear to partly cloudy, and temperatures were between 79 and 83 degrees. In eastern South Dakota, skies ranged from partly cloudy to mostly cloudy, and temperatures were between 76 and 77 degrees. And in southern Minnesota, at Rochester, it was clear, with a temperature of 71. At Mankato, it was partly cloudy, with a temperature of 74. It was mostly cloudy, with a temperature of 74 at Marshall, and 79 at Minneapolis. At Worthington, it was cloudy, with a temperature of 73. Once again, at 10 p.m. Sioux City had a temperature of 82. The current time is 10:27 p.m. Central Daylight Time. Operating on a frequency of 162.475 MHz, this is NOAA Weather Radio Station WXL62, broadcasting from a transmitter near Lawton, Iowa. Our program originates from the National Weather Service in Sioux Falls and serves Sioux City and the surrounding Siouxland area. This hazardous weather outlook is for northwest Iowa, west central Iowa, southwest Minnesota, northeast Nebraska, central South Dakota, east central South Dakota, south central South Dakota, and southeast South Dakota. Day 1, this afternoon and tonight. Scattered thunderstorms are likely to develop over western and central South Dakota this evening. Storms may then form into one or more clusters of strong to severe storms that will move southeast through the tri-state area late this evening and exit the area by about 5 a.m. These storms will be capable of 2-inch hail as they develop, with storms transitioning to the potential of 70-plus miles an hour winds as they move southeast. For Tuesday through Sunday, periodic chances for showers and thunderstorms continue every night through Wednesday. A few storms could become strong to severe. Spotter activation will likely be needed after 10 p.m. Your National Weather Service forecast for Siouxland. Tonight, mostly cloudy. A chance of showers and thunderstorms after midnight. Lows in the upper 60s. East winds 5 to 10 miles an hour. Chance of rain 50%. Heat index values in the upper 90s early this evening. Tuesday, mostly sunny. A chance of showers and thunderstorms in the morning. Some thunderstorms may be severe. Humid with highs in the upper 80s. Northeast winds 5 to 10 miles an hour. Gusts up to 25 miles an hour in the morning. Chance of rain 50%. Tuesday night, partly cloudy in the evening, then becoming mostly cloudy. Humid with lows in the upper 60s. East winds around 5 miles an hour. Wednesday, partly sunny. Humid with highs in the mid-80s. Northeast winds 5 to 10 miles an hour. Wednesday night, mostly cloudy. A slight chance of showers and thunderstorms in the evening, then showers likely with a chance of thunderstorms after midnight. Humid with lows in the mid-60s. East winds 5 to 10 miles an hour. Chance of rain 70%. Thursday, a chance of thunderstorms. Showers, mainly in the morning. Highs in the mid-70s. Chance of rain 80%. Thursday night, mostly cloudy with a chance of showers and thunderstorms. Lows in the lower 60s. Chance of rain 50%. Friday, cloudy with a chance of showers and thunderstorms. Highs in the mid-70s. Chance of rain 50%. Friday night, mostly cloudy with a chance of thunderstorms. A chance of showers in the evening, then showers likely after midnight. Lows in the mid-60s. Chance of rain 60%. Saturday, mostly cloudy with a chance of showers. A chance of thunderstorms in the afternoon. Highs in the mid-70s. Chance of rain 50%. Saturday night, a chance of thunderstorms in the evening. Mostly cloudy with a chance of showers. Lows in the lower 60s. Chance of rain 40%. Sunday, cloudy in the morning, then becoming partly sunny. Highs in the mid-70s. Sunday night, partly cloudy. Lows in the upper 50s. Monday, mostly cloudy in the morning, then becoming partly sunny. Highs in the lower 70s. At 10 p.m., in Sioux City, the temperature was 82.

and the 2.74. The relative humidity was 76%. Wind was east at 8 miles an hour. The pressure was 29.88 inches and rising. Elsewhere in northwest Iowa, Morris was mostly cloudy and 77. Sheldon was mostly cloudy and 75. Spencer was mostly cloudy and 76. Other conditions across the northern plains, farther east in Iowa, temperatures were between 77 and 81 degrees. At Cedar Rapids, it was clear. At Des Moines, it was partly cloudy. At Waterloo, it was mostly cloudy. In eastern Nebraska, skies ranged from clear to partly cloudy, and temperatures were between 79 and 83 degrees. In eastern South Dakota, skies ranged from partly cloudy to mostly cloudy, and temperatures were between 76 and 77 degrees. And in southern Minnesota, at Rochester, it was clear, with a temperature of 71. At Mankato, it was partly cloudy, with a temperature of 74. It was mostly cloudy, with a temperature of 74 at Marshall, and 79 at Minneapolis. At Worthington, it was cloudy, with a temperature of 73. Once again, at 10 p.m., Sioux City had a temperature of 82. The current time is 10:32 p.m. Central Daylight Time. Operating on a frequency of 162.475 MHz, this is NOAA Weather Radio Station WXL62, broadcasting from a transmitter near Lawton, Iowa. Our program originates from the National Weather Service in Sioux Falls and serves Sioux City and the surrounds. 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Our program originates from the National Weather Service in Sioux Falls and serves Sioux City and the surrounding Siouxland area. This hazardous weather outlook is for northwest Iowa, west central Iowa, southwest Minnesota, northeast Nebraska, central South Dakota, east central South Dakota, south central South Dakota, and southeast South Dakota. Day 1, this afternoon and tonight. Scattered thunderstorms are likely to develop over western and central South Dakota this evening. Storms may then form into one or more clusters of strong to severe storms that will move southeast through the tri-state area late this evening and exit the area by about 5 a.m. These storms will be capable of two in tail as they develop, with storms transitioning to the potential of 70-plus miles an hour winds as they move southeast. For Tuesday through Sunday, periodic chances for showers and thunderstorms continue every night through Wednesday. A few storms could become strong to severe. Spotter activation will likely be needed after 10 p.m. Your National Weather Service forecast for Siouxland. Tonight, mostly cloudy. A chance of showers and thunderstorms after midnight. Lows in the upper 60s. East winds 5 to 10 miles an hour. Chance of rain 50%. Heat index values in the upper 90s early this evening. Tuesday, mostly sunny. A chance of showers and thunderstorms in the morning. Some thunderstorms may be severe. Humid with highs in the upper 80s. Northeast winds 5 to 10 miles an hour. Gusts up to 25 miles an hour in the morning. Chance of rain 50%. Tuesday night, partly cloudy in the evening, then becoming mostly cloudy. Humid with lows in the upper 60s. East winds around 5 miles an hour. Wednesday, partly sunny. Humid with highs in the mid-80s. Northeast winds 5 to 10 miles an hour. Wednesday night, mostly cloudy. A slight chance of showers and thunderstorms in the evening, then showers likely with a chance of thunderstorms after midnight. Humid with lows in the mid-60s. East winds 5 to 10 miles an hour. Chance of rain 70%. Thursday, a chance of thunderstorms. Showers, mainly in the morning. Highs in the mid-70s. Chance of rain 80%. Thursday night, mostly cloudy with a chance of showers and thunderstorms. Lows in the lower 60s. Chance of rain 50%. Friday, cloudy with a chance of showers and thunderstorms. Highs in the mid-70s. Chance of rain 50%. Friday night, mostly cloudy with a chance of thunderstorms.

A chance of showers in the evening, then showers likely after midnight. Lows in the mid-60s. Chance of rain 60%. Saturday, mostly cloudy with a chance of showers. A chance of thunderstorms in the afternoon. Highs in the mid-70s. Chance of rain 50%. Saturday night, a chance of thunderstorms in the evening. Mostly cloudy with a chance of showers. Lows in the lower 60s. Chance of rain 40%. Sunday, cloudy in the morning, then becoming partly sunny. Highs in the mid-70s. Sunday night, partly cloudy. Lows in the upper 50s. Monday, mostly cloudy in the morning, then becoming partly sunny. Highs in the lower 70s. At 10 p.m., in Sioux City, the temperature was 82 and the dew point 74. The relative humidity was 76%. Wind was east at 8 miles an hour. The pressure was 29.88 inches and rising. Elsewhere in northwest Iowa, Morris was mostly cloudy and 77. Sheldon was mostly cloudy and 75. Spencer was mostly cloudy and 76. Other conditions across the northern plains, farther east in Iowa, temperatures were between 77 and 81 degrees. At Cedar Rapids, it was clear. At Des Moines, it was partly cloudy. At Waterloo, it was mostly cloudy. In eastern Nebraska, skies ranged from clear to partly cloudy, and temperatures were between 79 and 83 degrees. In eastern South Dakota, skies ranged from partly cloudy to mostly cloudy, and temperatures were between 76 and 77 degrees. And in southern Minnesota, at Rochester, it was clear, with a temperature of 71. At Mankato, it was partly cloudy, with a temperature of 74. It was mostly cloudy, with a temperature of 74 at Marshall, and 79 at Minneapolis. At Worthington, it was cloudy, with a temperature of 73. Once again, at 10 p.m. Sioux City had a temperature of 82. The current time is 10:38 p.m. Central Daylight Time. Operating on a frequency of 162.475 MHz, this is NOAA Weather Radio Station WXL62, broadcasting from a transmitter near Lawton, Iowa. Our program originates from the National Weather Service in Sioux Falls and serves Sioux City and the surrounding Siouxland area. This hazardous weather outlook is for northwest Iowa, west central Iowa, southwest Minnesota, northeast Nebraska, central South Dakota, east central South Dakota, south central South Dakota, and southeast South Dakota. Day 1, this afternoon and tonight. Scattered thunderstorms are likely to develop over western and central South Dakota this evening. Storms may then form into one or more clusters of strong to severe storms that will move southeast through the tri-state area late this evening and exit the area by about 5 a.m. These storms will be capable of 2 inch hail as they develop, with storms transitioning to the potential of 70 plus miles an hour winds as they move southeast. For Tuesday through Sunday, periodic chances for showers and thunderstorms continue every night through Wednesday. A few storms could become strong to severe. Spotter activation will likely be needed after 10 p.m. Your National Weather Service forecast for Siouxland. Tonight, mostly cloudy. A chance of showers and thunderstorms after midnight. Lows in the upper 60s. East winds 5 to 10 miles an hour. Chance of rain 50%. Heat index values in the upper 90s early this evening. Tuesday, mostly sunny. A chance of showers and thunderstorms in the morning. Some thunderstorms may be severe. Humid with highs in the upper 80s. Northeast winds 5 to 10 miles an hour. Gusts up to 25 miles an hour in the morning. Chance of rain 50%. Tuesday night, partly cloudy in the evening, then becoming mostly cloudy. Humid with lows in the upper 60s. East winds around 5 miles an hour. Wednesday, partly sunny. Humid with highs in the mid-80s. Northeast winds 5 to 10 miles an hour. Wednesday night, mostly cloudy. A slight chance of showers and thunderstorms in the evening, then showers likely with a chance of thunderstorms after midnight.

humid with lows in the mid-60s. East winds 5 to 10 miles an hour. Chance of rain 70%. Thursday, a chance of thunderstorms. Showers, mainly in the morning. Highs in the mid-70s. Chance of rain 80%. Thursday night, mostly cloudy with a chance of showers and thunderstorms. Lows in the lower 60s. Chance of rain 50%. Friday, cloudy with a chance of showers and thunderstorms. Highs in the mid-70s. Chance of rain 50%. Friday night, mostly cloudy with a chance of thunderstorms. A chance of showers in the evening, then showers likely after midnight. Lows in the mid-60s. Chance of rain 60%. Saturday, mostly cloudy with a chance of showers. A chance of thunderstorms in the afternoon. Highs in the mid-70s. Chance of rain 50%. Saturday night, a chance of thunderstorms in the evening. Mostly cloudy with a chance of showers. Lows in the lower 60s. Chance of rain 40%. Sunday, cloudy in the morning, then becoming partly sunny. Highs in the mid-70s. Sunday night, partly cloudy. Lows in the upper 50s. Monday, mostly cloudy in the morning, then becoming partly sunny. Highs in the lower 70s. At 10 p.m., in Sioux City, the temperature was 82 and the dew point 74. The relative humidity was 76%. Wind was east at 8 miles an hour. The pressure was 29.88 inches and rising. Elsewhere in northwest Iowa, Morris was mostly cloudy and 77. Sheldon was mostly cloudy and 75. Spencer was mostly cloudy and 76. Other conditions across the northern plains, farther east in Iowa, temperatures were between 77 and 81 degrees. At Cedar Rapids, it was clear. At Des Moines, it was partly cloudy. At Waterloo, it was mostly cloudy. In eastern Nebraska, skies ranged from clear to partly cloudy, and temperatures were between 79 and 83 degrees. In eastern South Dakota, skies ranged from partly cloudy to mostly cloudy, and temperatures were between 76 and 77 degrees. And in southern Minnesota, at Rochester, it was clear, with a temperature of 71. At Mankato, it was partly cloudy, with a temperature of 74. It was mostly cloudy, with a temperature of 74 at Marshall, and 79 at Minneapolis. At Worthington, it was cloudy, with a temperature of 73. Once again, at 10 p.m., Sioux City had a temperature of 82. The current time is 10:44 p.m. Central Daylight Time. Operating on a frequency of 162.475 MHz, this is NOAA Weather Radio Station WXL62, broadcasting from a transmitter near Lawton, Iowa. Our program originates from the National Weather Service in Sioux Falls and serves Sioux City and the surrounding Siouxland area. This hazardous weather outlook is for northwest Iowa, west central Iowa, southwest Minnesota, northeast Nebraska, central South Dakota, east central South Dakota, south central South Dakota, and southeast South Dakota. Day 1, this afternoon and tonight. Scattered thunderstorms are likely to develop over western and central South Dakota this evening. Storms may then form into one or more clusters of strong to severe storms that will move southeast through the tri-state area late this evening and exit the area by about 5 a.m. These storms will be capable of 2-inch hail as they develop, with storms transitioning to the potential of 70-plus miles an hour winds as they move southeast. For Tuesday through Sunday, periodic chances for showers and thunderstorms continue every night through Wednesday. A few storms could become strong to severe. Spotter activation will likely be needed after 10 p.m. Your National Weather Service forecast for Siouxland. Tonight, mostly cloudy. A chance of showers and thunderstorms after midnight. Lows in the upper 60s. East winds 5 to 10 miles an hour. Chance of rain 50%. Heat index values in the upper 90s early this evening. Tuesday, mostly sunny. A chance of showers and thunderstorms in the morning. Some thunderstorms may be severe.

Wind with highs in the upper 80s. Northeast winds 5 to 10 miles an hour. Gusts up to 25 miles an hour in the morning. Chance of rain 50%. Tuesday night, partly cloudy in the evening, then becoming mostly cloudy. Humid with lows in the upper 60s. East winds around 5 miles an hour. Wednesday, partly sunny. Humid with highs in the mid-80s. Northeast winds 5 to 10 miles an hour. Wednesday night, mostly cloudy. A slight chance of showers and thunderstorms in the evening, then showers likely with a chance of thunderstorms after midnight. Humid with lows in the mid-60s. East winds 5 to 10 miles an hour. Chance of rain 70%. Thursday, a chance of thunderstorms. Showers, mainly in the morning. Highs in the mid-70s. Chance of rain 80%. Thursday night, mostly cloudy with a chance of showers and thunderstorms. Lows in the lower 60s. Chance of rain 50%. Friday, cloudy with a chance of showers and thunderstorms. Highs in the mid-70s. Chance of rain 50%. Friday night, mostly cloudy with a chance of thunderstorms. A chance of showers in the evening, then showers likely after midnight. Lows in the mid-60s. Chance of rain 60%. Saturday, mostly cloudy with a chance of showers. A chance of thunderstorms in the afternoon. Highs in the mid-70s. Chance of rain 50%. Saturday night, a chance of thunderstorms in the evening. Mostly cloudy with a chance of showers. Lows in the lower 60s. Chance of rain 40%. Sunday, cloudy in the morning, then becoming partly sunny. Highs in the mid-70s. Sunday night, partly cloudy. Lows in the upper 50s. Monday, mostly cloudy in the morning, then becoming partly sunny. Highs in the lower 70s. At 10 p.m., in Sioux City, the temperature was 82 and the dew point 74. The relative humidity was 76%. Wind was east at 8 miles an hour. The pressure was 29.88 inches and rising. Elsewhere in northwest Iowa, Morris was mostly cloudy and 77. Sheldon was mostly cloudy and 75. Spencer was mostly cloudy and 76. Other conditions across the northern plains, farther east in Iowa, temperatures were between 77 and 81 degrees. At Cedar Rapids, it was clear. At Des Moines, it was partly cloudy. At Waterloo, it was mostly cloudy. In eastern Nebraska, skies ranged from clear to partly cloudy, and temperatures were between 79 and 83 degrees. In eastern South Dakota, skies ranged from partly cloudy to mostly cloudy, and temperatures were between 76 and 77 degrees. And in southern Minnesota, at Rochester, it was clear, with a temperature of 71. At Mankato, it was partly cloudy, with a temperature of 74. It was mostly cloudy, with a temperature of 74 at Marshall and 79 at Minneapolis. At Worthington, it was cloudy, with a temperature of 73. Once again, at 10 p.m., Sioux City had a temperature of 82. The current time is 10:50 p.m. Central Daylight Time. Operating on a frequency of 162.475 MHz, this is NOAA Weather Radio Station WXL62, broadcasting from a transmitter near Lawton, Iowa. Our program originates from the National Weather Service in Sioux Falls and serves Sioux City and the surrounding Siouxland area. This hazardous weather outlook is for northwest Iowa, west central Iowa, southwest Minnesota, northeast Nebraska, central South Dakota, east central South Dakota, south central South Dakota, and southeast South Dakota. Day 1, this afternoon and tonight. Scattered thunderstorms are likely to develop over western and central South Dakota this evening. Storms may then form into one or more clusters of strong to severe storms that will move southeast through the tri-state area late this evening and exit the area by about 5 a.m. These storms will be capable of 2-inch hail as they develop, with storms transitioning to the potential of 70-plus miles an hour winds as they move southeast.
For Tuesday through Sunday, periodic chances for showers and thunderstorms continue every night through Wednesday. A few storms could become strong to severe. Spotter activation will likely be needed after 10 p.m. Your National Weather Service forecast for Siouxland. Tonight, mostly cloudy. A chance of showers and thunderstorms after midnight. Lows in the upper 60s. East winds 5 to 10 miles an hour. Chance of rain 50%. Heat index values in the upper 90s early this evening. Tuesday, mostly sunny. A chance of showers and thunderstorms in the morning. Some thunderstorms may be severe. Humid with highs in the upper 80s. Northeast winds 5 to 10 miles an hour. Gusts up to 25 miles an hour in the morning. Chance of rain 50%. Tuesday night, partly cloudy in the evening, then becoming mostly cloudy. Humid with lows in the upper 60s. East winds around 5 miles an hour. Wednesday, partly sunny. Humid with highs in the mid-80s. Northeast winds 5 to 10 miles an hour. Wednesday night, mostly cloudy. A slight chance of showers and thunderstorms in the evening, then showers likely with a chance of thunderstorms after midnight. Humid with lows in the mid-60s. East winds 5 to 10 miles an hour. Chance of rain 70%. Thursday, a chance of thunderstorms. Showers, mainly in the morning. Highs in the mid-70s. Chance of rain 80%. Thursday night, mostly cloudy with a chance of showers and thunderstorms. Lows in the lower 60s. Chance of rain 50%. Friday, cloudy with a chance of showers and thunderstorms. Highs in the mid-70s. Chance of rain 50%. Friday night, mostly cloudy with a chance of thunderstorms. A chance of showers in the evening, then showers likely after midnight. Lows in the mid-60s. Chance of rain 60%. Saturday, mostly cloudy with a chance of showers. A chance of thunderstorms in the afternoon. Highs in the mid-70s. Chance of rain 50%. Saturday night, a chance of thunderstorms in the evening. Mostly cloudy with a chance of showers. Lows in the lower 60s. Chance of rain 40%. Sunday, cloudy in the morning, then becoming partly sunny. Highs in the mid-70s. Sunday night, partly cloudy. Lows in the upper 50s. Monday, mostly cloudy in the morning, then becoming partly sunny. Highs in the lower 70s. At 10 p.m., in Sioux City, the temperature was 82 and the dew point 74. The relative humidity was 76%. Wind was east at 8 miles an hour. The pressure was 29.88 inches and rising. Elsewhere in northwest Iowa, Morris was mostly cloudy and 77. Sheldon was mostly cloudy and 75. Spencer was mostly cloudy and 76. Other conditions across the northern plains, farther east in Iowa, temperatures were between 77 and 81 degrees. At Cedar Rapids, it was clear. At Des Moines, it was partly cloudy. At Waterloo, it was mostly cloudy. In eastern Nebraska, skies ranged from clear to partly cloudy, and temperatures were between 79 and 83 degrees. In eastern South Dakota, skies ranged from partly cloudy to mostly cloudy, and temperatures were between 76 and 77 degrees. And in southern Minnesota, at Rochester, it was clear, with a temperature of 71. At Mankato, it was partly cloudy, with a temperature of 74. It was mostly cloudy, with a temperature of 74 at Marshall, and 79 at Minneapolis. At Worthington, it was cloudy, with a temperature of 73. Once again, at 10 p.m. Sioux City had a temperature of 82. The current time is 10:55 p.m. Central Daylight Time. Operating on a frequency of 162.475 MHz, this is NOAA Weather Radio Station WXL62, broadcasting from a transmitter near Lawton, Iowa. Our program originates from the National Weather Service in Sioux Falls and serves Sioux City and the surrounding Siouxland area.
This hazardous weather outlook is for northwest Iowa, west central Iowa, southwest Minnesota, northeast Nebraska, central South Dakota, east central South Dakota, south central South Dakota, and southeast South Dakota. Day 1, this afternoon and tonight. Scattered thunderstorms are likely to develop over western and central South Dakota this evening. Storms may then form into one or more clusters of strong to severe storms that will move southeast through the tri-state area late this evening and exit the area by about 5 a.m. These storms will be capable of 2-inch hail as they develop, with storms transitioning to the potential of 70-plus miles an hour winds as they move southeast. For Tuesday through Sunday, periodic chances for showers and thunderstorms continue every night through Wednesday. A few storms can become strong to severe. Spotter activation will likely be needed after 10 p.m. Your National Weather Service forecast for Siouxland. Tonight, mostly cloudy. A chance of showers and thunderstorms after midnight. Lows in the upper 60s. East winds 5 to 10 miles an hour. Chance of rain 50%. Heat index values in the upper 90s early this evening. Tuesday, mostly sunny. A chance of showers and thunderstorms in the morning. Some thunderstorms may be severe. Humid with highs in the upper 80s. Northeast winds 5 to 10 miles an hour. Gusts up to 25 miles an hour in the morning. Chance of rain 50%. Tuesday night, partly cloudy in the evening, then becoming mostly cloudy. Humid with lows in the upper 60s. East winds around 5 miles an hour. Wednesday, partly sunny. Humid with highs in the mid-80s. Northeast winds 5 to 10 miles an hour. Wednesday night, mostly cloudy. A slight chance of showers and thunderstorms in the evening, then showers likely with a chance of thunderstorms after midnight. Humid with lows in the mid-60s. East winds 5 to 10 miles an hour. Chance of rain 70%. Thursday, a chance of thunderstorms. Showers, mainly in the morning. Highs in the mid-70s. Chance of rain 80%. Thursday night, mostly cloudy with a chance of showers and thunderstorms. Lows in the lower 60s. Chance of rain 50%. Friday, cloudy with a chance of showers and thunderstorms. Highs in the mid-70s. Chance of rain 50%. Friday night, mostly cloudy with a chance of thunderstorms. A chance of showers in the evening, then showers likely after midnight. Lows in the mid-60s. Chance of rain 60%. Saturday, mostly cloudy with a chance of showers. A chance of thunderstorms in the afternoon. Highs in the mid-70s. Chance of rain 50%. Saturday night, a chance of thunderstorms in the evening. Mostly cloudy with a chance of showers. Lows in the lower 60s. Chance of rain 40%. Sunday, cloudy in the morning, then becoming partly sunny. Highs in the mid-70s. Sunday night, partly cloudy. Lows in the upper 50s. Monday, mostly cloudy in the morning, then becoming partly sunny. Highs in the lower 70s. At 10 p.m., in Sioux City, the temperature was 82 and the dew point 74. The relative humidity was 76%. Wind was east at 8 miles an hour. The pressure was 29.88 inches and rising. Elsewhere in northwest Iowa, Morris was mostly cloudy and 77. Sheldon was mostly cloudy and 75. Spencer was mostly cloudy and 76. Other conditions across the northern plains, farther east in Iowa, temperatures were between 77 and 81 degrees. At Cedar Rapids, it was clear. At Des Moines, it was partly cloudy. At Waterloo, it was mostly cloudy. In eastern Nebraska, skies ranged from clear to partly cloudy, and temperatures were between 79 and 83 degrees. In eastern South Dakota, skies ranged from partly cloudy to mostly cloudy, and temperatures were between 76 and 77 degrees. And in southern Minnesota, at Rochester, it was clear, with a temperature of 71. At Mankato, it was partly cloudy, with a temperature of 74.
It was mostly cloudy, with a temperature of 74 at Marshall and 79 at Minneapolis. At Worthington,

was cloudy, with a temperature of 73. Once again, at 10 p.m. Sioux City had a temperature of 82. The current time is 11:01 p.m. Central Daylight Time. Operating on a frequency of 162.475 MHz, this is NOAA Weather Radio Station WXL62, broadcasting from a transmitter near Lawton, Iowa. Our program originates from the National Weather Service in Sioux Falls and serves Sioux City and the surrounding Siouxland area. This hazardous weather outlook is for northwest Iowa, west central Iowa, southwest Minnesota, northeast Nebraska, central South Dakota, east central South Dakota, south central South Dakota, and southeast South Dakota. Day 1, this afternoon and tonight. Scattered thunderstorms are likely to develop over western and central South Dakota this evening. Storms may then form into one or more clusters of strong to severe storms that will move southeast through the tri-state area late this evening and exit the area by about 5 a.m. These storms will be capable of 2-inch hail as they develop, with storms transitioning to the potential of 70-plus miles an hour winds as they move southeast. For Tuesday through Sunday, periodic chances for showers and thunderstorms continue every night through Wednesday. A few storms could become strong to severe. Spotter activation will likely be needed after 10 p.m. Your National Weather Service forecast for Siouxland. Tonight, mostly cloudy. A chance of showers and thunderstorms after midnight. Lows in the upper 60s. East winds 5 to 10 miles an hour. Chance of rain 50%. Heat index values in the upper 90s early this evening. Tuesday, mostly sunny. A chance of showers and thunderstorms in the morning. Some thunderstorms may be severe. Humid with highs in the upper 80s. Northeast winds 5 to 10 miles an hour. Gusts up to 25 miles an hour in the morning. Chance of rain 50%. Tuesday night, partly cloudy in the evening, then becoming mostly cloudy. Humid with lows in the upper 60s. East winds around 5 miles an hour. Wednesday, partly sunny. Humid with highs in the mid-80s. Northeast winds 5 to 10 miles an hour. Wednesday night, mostly cloudy. A slight chance of showers and thunderstorms in the evening, then showers likely with a chance of thunderstorms after midnight. Humid with lows in the mid-60s. East winds 5 to 10 miles an hour. Chance of rain 70%. Thursday, a chance of thunderstorms. Showers, mainly in the morning. Highs in the mid-70s. Chance of rain 80%. Thursday night, mostly cloudy with a chance of showers and thunderstorms. Lows in the lower 60s. Chance of rain 50%. Friday, cloudy with a chance of showers and thunderstorms. Highs in the mid-70s. Chance of rain 50%. Friday night, mostly cloudy with a chance of thunderstorms. A chance of showers in the evening, then showers likely after midnight. Lows in the mid-60s. Chance of rain 60%. Saturday, mostly cloudy with a chance of showers. A chance of thunderstorms in the afternoon. Highs in the mid-70s. Chance of rain 50%. Saturday night, a chance of thunderstorms in the evening. Mostly cloudy with a chance of showers. Lows in the lower 60s. Chance of rain 40%. Sunday, cloudy in the morning, then becoming partly sunny. Highs in the mid-70s. Sunday night, partly cloudy. Lows in the upper 50s. Monday, mostly cloudy in the morning, then becoming partly sunny. Highs in the lower 70s. At 11 p.m., in Sioux City, the temperature was 79 and the dew point 74. The relative humidity was 84%. Wind was east at 9 miles an hour. The pressure was 29.88 inches and steady. Elsewhere in northwest Iowa, Morris was cloudy and 75. Sheldon was partly cloudy and 73. Cherokee was mostly cloudy and 77. Spencer was partly cloudy and 75. Other conditions across the northern plains, farther east in Iowa, skies ranged from clear to partly cloudy. It was 81 at

Lane, 74 at Cedar Rapids, and 77 at Waterloo. In eastern Nebraska at Lincoln, it was clear, with a temperature of 83. At Omaha, it was partly cloudy, with a temperature of 82. At Norfolk, it was mostly cloudy, with a temperature of 77. In eastern South Dakota, skies ranged from partly cloudy to mostly cloudy, and temperatures were between 74 and 77 degrees. And in southern Minnesota, it was clear, with a temperature of 72 at Worthington and 72 at Marshall. It was partly cloudy, with a temperature of 73 at Mankato and 70 at Rochester. At Minneapolis, it was mostly cloudy, with a temperature of 77. Once again, at 11 p.m. Sioux City had a temperature of 79. The current time is 11:07 p.m. Central Daylight Time. Operating on a frequency of 162.475 MHz, this is NOAA Weather Radio Station WXL62, broadcasting from a transmitter near Lawton, Iowa. Our program originates from the National Weather Service in Sioux Falls and serves Sioux City and the surrounding Siouxland area. This hazardous weather outlook is for northwest Iowa, west central Iowa, southwest Minnesota, northeast Nebraska, central South Dakota, east central South Dakota, south central South Dakota, and southeast South Dakota. Day 1, this afternoon and tonight. Scattered thunderstorms are likely to develop over western and central South Dakota this evening. Storms may then form into one or more clusters of strong to severe storms that will move southeast through the tri-state area late this evening and exit the area by about 5 a.m. These storms will be capable of 2-inch hail as they develop, with storms transitioning to the potential of 70-plus miles an hour winds as they move southeast. For Tuesday through Sunday, periodic chances for showers and thunderstorms continue every night through Wednesday. A few storms could become strong to severe. Spotter activation will likely be needed after 10 p.m. Your National Weather Service forecast for Siouxland. Tonight, mostly cloudy. A chance of showers and thunderstorms after midnight. Lows in the upper 60s. East winds 5 to 10 miles an hour. Chance of rain 50%. Heat index values in the upper 90s early this evening. Tuesday, mostly sunny. A chance of showers and thunderstorms in the morning. Some thunderstorms may be severe. Humid with highs in the upper 80s. Northeast winds 5 to 10 miles an hour. Gusts up to 25 miles an hour in the morning. Chance of rain 50%. Tuesday night, partly cloudy in the evening, then becoming mostly cloudy. Humid with lows in the upper 60s. East winds around 5 miles an hour. Wednesday, partly sunny. Humid with highs in the mid-80s. Northeast winds 5 to 10 miles an hour. Wednesday night, mostly cloudy. A slight chance of showers and thunderstorms in the evening, then showers likely with a chance of thunderstorms after midnight. Humid with lows in the mid-60s. East winds 5 to 10 miles an hour. Chance of rain 70%. Thursday, a chance of thunderstorms. Showers, mainly in the morning. Highs in the mid-70s. Chance of rain 80%. Thursday night, mostly cloudy with a chance of showers and thunderstorms. Lows in the lower 60s. Chance of rain 50%. Friday, cloudy with a chance of showers and thunderstorms. Highs in the mid-70s. Chance of rain 50%. Friday night, mostly cloudy with a chance of thunderstorms. A chance of showers in the evening, then showers likely after midnight. Lows in the mid-60s. Chance of rain 60%. Saturday, mostly cloudy with a chance of showers. A chance of thunderstorms in the afternoon. Highs in the mid-70s. Chance of rain 50%. Saturday night, a chance of thunderstorms in the evening. Mostly cloudy with a chance of showers. Lows in the lower 60s. Chance of rain 40%. Sunday, cloudy in the morning, then becoming partly sunny. Highs in the mid-70s. Sunday night, partly cloudy. Lows in the upper 50s. Monday, mostly cloudy in the morning, then becoming partly sunny.
highs in the lower 70s. Your National Weather Service forecast for Siouxland. Overnight, mostly cloudy. A chance of showers with a slight chance of thunderstorms late this evening, then a chance of showers and thunderstorms. Some thunderstorms may be severe. Lows in the upper 60s. East winds 10 to 15 miles an hour. Chance of rain 50%. Tuesday, mostly sunny. A chance of showers and thunderstorms in the morning. Some thunderstorms may be severe. Humid with highs in the upper 80s. East winds 10 to 15 miles an hour, becoming northeast around 5 miles an hour in the afternoon. Chance of rain 40%. Tuesday night, partly cloudy in the evening, then becoming mostly cloudy. Humid with lows in the upper 60s. East winds around 5 miles an hour. Wednesday, partly sunny. Humid with highs in the mid-80s. Northeast winds 5 to 10 miles an hour. Wednesday night, mostly cloudy. A slight chance of showers and thunderstorms in the evening, then showers likely with a chance of thunderstorms after midnight. Humid with lows in the mid-60s. East winds 5 to 10 miles an hour. Chance of rain 70%. Thursday, a chance of thunderstorms. Showers, mainly in the morning. Highs in the mid-70s. Chance of rain 80%. Thursday night, mostly cloudy with a chance of showers and thunderstorms. Lows in the lower 60s. Chance of rain 50%. Friday, cloudy with a chance of showers and thunderstorms. Highs in the mid-70s. Chance of rain 50%. Friday night, mostly cloudy with a chance of thunderstorms. A chance of showers in the evening, then showers likely after midnight. Lows in the mid-60s. Chance of rain 60%. Saturday, mostly cloudy with a chance of showers. A chance of thunderstorms in the afternoon. Highs in the mid-70s. Chance of rain 50%. Saturday night, a chance of thunderstorms in the evening. Mostly cloudy with a chance of showers. Lows in the lower 60s. Chance of rain 40%. Sunday, cloudy in the morning, then becoming partly sunny. Highs in the mid-70s. Sunday night, partly cloudy. Lows in the upper 50s. Monday, mostly cloudy in the morning, then becoming partly sunny. Highs in the lower 70s. At 11 p.m., in Sioux City, the temperature was 79 and the dew point 74. The relative humidity was 84%. Wind was east at 9 miles an hour. The pressure was 29.88 inches and steady. Elsewhere in northwest Iowa, Morris was cloudy and 75. Sheldon was partly cloudy and 73. Cherokee was partly cloudy and 77. Spencer was partly cloudy and 75. Other conditions across the northern plains, farther east in Iowa, skies ranged from clear to partly cloudy. It was 81 at Des Moines, 74 at Cedar Rapids, and 77 at Waterloo. In eastern Nebraska, skies ranged from clear to partly cloudy. It was 83 at Lincoln, 82 at Omaha, and 77 at Norfolk. In eastern South Dakota, skies ranged from partly cloudy to mostly cloudy, and temperatures were between 74 and 77 degrees. And in southern Minnesota, it was clear, with a temperature of 72 at Worthington and 72 at Marshall. It was partly cloudy, with a temperature of 73 at Mankato and 70 at Rochester. At Minneapolis, it was mostly cloudy, with a temperature of 77. Once again, at 11 p.m., Sioux City had a temperature of 79. The current time is 11:15 p.m. Central Daylight Time. Operating on a frequency of 162.475 MHz, this is NOAA Weather Radio Station WXL62, broadcasting from a transmitter near Lawton, Iowa. Our program originates from the National Weather Service in Sioux Falls and serves Sioux City and the surrounding Siouxland area. This hazardous weather outlook is for northwest Iowa, west central Iowa, southwest Minnesota, northeast Nebraska, central South Dakota, east central South Dakota, south central South Dakota, and southeast South Dakota.

Day one, this afternoon and tonight. Scattered thunderstorms are likely to develop over western and central South Dakota this evening. Storms may then form into one or more clusters of strong to severe storms that will move southeast through the tri-state area late this evening and exit the area by about 5 a.m. These storms will be capable of 2-inch hail as they develop, with storms transitioning to the potential of 70-plus miles an hour winds as they move southeast. For Tuesday through Sunday, periodic chances for showers and thunderstorms continue every night through Wednesday. A few storms could become strong to severe. Spotter activation will likely be needed after 10 p.m. Your National Weather Service forecast for Siouxland. Overnight, mostly cloudy. A chance of showers with a slight chance of thunderstorms late this evening, then a chance of showers and thunderstorms. Some thunderstorms may be severe. Lows in the upper 60s. East winds 10 to 15 miles an hour. Chance of rain 50%. Tuesday, mostly sunny. A chance of showers and thunderstorms in the morning. Some thunderstorms may be severe. Humid with highs in the upper 80s. East winds 10 to 15 miles an hour, becoming northeast around 5 miles an hour in the afternoon. Chance of rain 40%. Tuesday night, partly cloudy in the evening, then becoming mostly cloudy. Humid with lows in the upper 60s. East winds around 5 miles an hour. Wednesday, partly sunny. Humid with highs in the mid-80s. Northeast winds 5 to 10 miles an hour. Wednesday night, mostly cloudy. A slight chance of showers and thunderstorms in the evening, then showers likely with a chance of thunderstorms after midnight. Humid with lows in the mid-60s. East winds 5 to 10 miles an hour. Chance of rain 70%. Thursday, a chance of thunderstorms. Showers, mainly in the morning. Highs in the mid-70s. Chance of rain 80%. Thursday night, mostly cloudy with a chance of showers and thunderstorms. Lows in the lower 60s. Chance of rain 50%. Friday, cloudy with a chance of showers and thunderstorms. Highs in the mid-70s. Chance of rain 50%. Friday night, mostly cloudy with a chance of thunderstorms. A chance of showers in the evening, then showers likely after midnight. Lows in the mid-60s. Chance of rain 60%. Saturday, mostly cloudy with a chance of showers. A chance of thunderstorms in the afternoon. Highs in the mid-70s. Chance of rain 50%. Saturday night, a chance of thunderstorms in the evening. Mostly cloudy with a chance of showers. Lows in the lower 60s. Chance of rain 40%. Sunday, cloudy in the morning, then becoming partly sunny. Highs in the mid-70s. Sunday night, partly cloudy. Lows in the upper 50s. Monday, mostly cloudy in the morning, then becoming partly sunny. Highs in the lower 70s. At 11 p.m., in Sioux City, the temperature was 79 and the dew point 74. The relative humidity was 84%. Wind was east at 9 miles an hour. The pressure was 29.88 inches and steady. Elsewhere in northwest Iowa, Morris was cloudy and 75. Sheldon was partly cloudy and 73. Cherokee was partly cloudy and 77. Spencer was partly cloudy and 75. Other conditions across the northern plains, farther east in Iowa, skies ranged from clear to partly cloudy. It was 81 at Des Moines, 74 at Cedar Rapids, and 77 at Waterloo. In eastern Nebraska, skies ranged from clear to partly cloudy. It was 83 at Lincoln, 82 at Omaha, and 77 at Norfolk. In eastern South Dakota, skies ranged from partly cloudy to mostly cloudy, and temperatures were between 74 and 77 degrees. And in southern Minnesota, it was clear, with a temperature of 72 at Worthington and 72 at Marshall. It was partly cloudy, with a temperature of 73 at Mankato and 70 at Rochester. At Minneapolis, it was mostly cloudy, with a temperature of 77. Once again, at 11 p.m. Sioux City had a temperature

destruction in central South Dakota this evening. Storms may then form into one or more clusters of strong to severe storms that will move southeast through the tri-state area late this evening and exit the area by about 5 a.m. These storms will be capable of two inch hail as they develop, with storms transitioning to the potential of 70 plus miles an hour winds as they move southeast. For Tuesday through Sunday, periodic chances for showers and thunderstorms continue every night through Wednesday. A few storms can become strong to severe. Spotter activation will likely be needed after 10 p.m. Your National Weather Service forecast for Sioux Land. Overnight, mostly cloudy. A chance of showers with a slight chance of thunderstorms late this evening, then a chance of showers and thunderstorms. Some thunderstorms may be severe. Lows in the upper 60s. East winds 10 to 15 miles an hour. Chance of rain 50%. Tuesday, mostly sunny. A chance of showers and thunderstorms in the morning. Some thunderstorms may be severe. Humid with highs in the upper 80s. East winds 10 to 15 miles an hour, becoming northeast around 5 miles an hour in the afternoon. Chance of rain 40%. Tuesday night, partly cloudy in the evening, then becoming mostly cloudy. Humid with lows in the upper 60s. East winds around 5 miles an hour. Wednesday, partly sunny. Humid with highs in the mid 80s. Northeast winds 5 to 10 miles an hour. Wednesday night, mostly cloudy. A slight chance of showers and thunderstorms in the evening, then showers likely with a chance of thunderstorms after midnight. Humid with lows in the mid-60s. East winds 5 to 10 miles an hour. Chance of rain 70%. Thursday, a chance of thunderstorms. Showers, mainly in the morning. Highs in the mid-70s. Chance of rain 80%. Thursday night, mostly cloudy with a chance of showers and thunderstorms. Lows in the lower 60s. Chance of rain 50%. Friday, cloudy with a chance of showers and thunderstorms. Highs in the mid-70s. Chance of rain 50%. Friday night, mostly cloudy with a chance of thunderstorms. A chance of showers in the evening, then showers likely after midnight. Lows in the mid-60s. Chance of rain 60%. Saturday, mostly cloudy with a chance of showers. A chance of thunderstorms in the afternoon. Highs in the mid-70s. Chance of rain 50%. Saturday night, a chance of thunderstorms in the evening. Mostly cloudy with a chance of showers. Lows in the lower 60s. Chance of rain 40%. Sunday, cloudy in the morning, then becoming partly sunny. Highs in the mid-70s. Sunday night, partly cloudy. Lows in the upper 50s. Monday, mostly cloudy in the morning, then becoming partly sunny. Highs in the lower 70s. At 11 p.m., in Sioux City, the temperature was 79 and the 2.74. The relative humidity was 84%. Wind was east at 9 miles an hour. The pressure was 29.88 inches and steady. Elsewhere in northwest Iowa, Morris was cloudy and 75. Sheldon was partly cloudy and 73. Cherokee was partly cloudy and 77. Spencer was partly cloudy and 75. Other conditions across the northern plains, farther east in Iowa, skies ranged from clear to partly cloudy. It was 81 at Des Moines, 74 at Cedar Rapids, and 77 at Waterloo. In eastern Nebraska, skies ranged from clear to partly cloudy. It was 83 at Lincoln, 82 at Omaha, and 77 at Norfolk. In eastern South Dakota, skies ranged from partly cloudy to mostly cloudy, and temperatures were between 74 and 77 degrees. And in southern Minnesota, it was clear, with a temperature of 72 at Worthington and 72 at Marshall. It was partly cloudy, with a temperature of 73 at Mankato and 70 at Rochester. At Minneapolis, it was mostly cloudy, with a temperature of 77. Once again, at 11 p.m. Sioux City had a temperature of 79. The current time is 11:26 p.m. Central Daylight Time.

operating on a frequency of 162.475 megahertz. 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Our program originates from the National Weather Service in Sioux Falls and serves Sioux City and the surrounding Siouxland area. This hazardous weather outlook is for northwest Iowa, west central Iowa, southwest Minnesota, northeast Nebraska, central South Dakota, east central South Dakota, south central South Dakota, and southeast South Dakota. Day 1, this afternoon and tonight. Scattered thunderstorms are likely to develop over western and central South Dakota this evening. Storms may then form into one or more clusters of strong to severe storms that will move southeast through the tri-state area late this evening and exit the area by about 5 a.m. These storms will be capable of 2-inch hail as they develop, with storms transitioning to the potential of 70-plus miles an hour winds as they move southeast. For Tuesday through Sunday, periodic chances for showers and thunderstorms continue every night through Wednesday. A few storms could become strong to severe. Spotter activation will likely be needed after 10 p.m. Your National Weather Service forecast for Siouxland. Overnight, mostly cloudy. A chance of showers with a slight chance of thunderstorms late this evening, then a chance of showers and thunderstorms. Some thunderstorms may be severe. Lows in the upper 60s. East winds 10 to 15 miles an hour. Chance of rain 50%. Tuesday, mostly sunny. A chance of showers and thunderstorms in the morning. Some thunderstorms may be severe. Humid with highs in the upper 80s. East winds 10 to 15 miles an hour, becoming northeast around 5 miles an hour in the afternoon. Chance of rain 40%. Tuesday night, partly cloudy in the evening, then becoming mostly cloudy. Humid with lows in the upper 60s. East winds around 5 miles an hour. Wednesday, partly sunny. Humid with highs in the mid-80s. Northeast winds 5 to 10 miles an hour. Wednesday night, mostly cloudy. A slight chance of showers and thunderstorms in the evening, then showers likely with a chance of thunderstorms after midnight. Humid with lows in the mid-60s. East winds 5 to 10 miles an hour. Chance of rain 70%. Thursday, a chance of thunderstorms. Showers, mainly in the morning. Highs in the mid-70s. Chance of rain 80%. Thursday night, mostly cloudy with a chance of showers and thunderstorms. Lows in the lower 60s. Chance of rain 50%. Friday, cloudy with a chance of showers and thunderstorms. Highs in the mid-70s. Chance of rain 50%. Friday night, mostly cloudy with a chance of thunderstorms. A chance of showers in the evening, then showers likely after midnight. Lows in the mid-60s. Chance of rain 60%. Saturday, mostly cloudy with a chance of showers. A chance of thunderstorms in the afternoon. Highs in the mid-70s. Chance of rain 50%. Saturday night, a chance of thunderstorms in the evening. Mostly cloudy with a chance of showers. Lows in the lower 60s. Chance of rain 40%. Sunday, cloudy in the morning, then becoming partly sunny. Highs in the mid-70s. Sunday night, partly cloudy. Lows in the upper 50s. Monday, mostly cloudy in the morning, then becoming partly sunny. Highs in the lower 70s. At 11 p.m., in Sioux City, the temperature was 79 and the dew point 74. The relative humidity was 84%. Wind was east at 9 miles an hour. The pressure was 29.88 inches and steady. Elsewhere in northwest Iowa, Morris was cloudy and 75. Sheldon was partly cloudy and 73. Cherokee was partly cloudy and 77. Spencer was partly cloudy and 75. Other conditions across the northern plains, farther east in Iowa, skies ranged from clear to partly cloudy. It was 81 at Des Moines, 74 at Cedar Rapids, and 77 at Waterloo. In eastern Nebraska, skies ranged from clear to partly cloudy. It was 83 at Lincoln,

72 at Omaha and 77 at Norfolk. In eastern South Dakota, skies ranged from partly cloudy to mostly cloudy, and temperatures were between 74 and 77 degrees. And in southern Minnesota, it was clear, with a temperature of 72 at Worthington and 72 at Marshall. It was partly cloudy, with a temperature of 73 at Mankato and 70 at Rochester. At Minneapolis, it was mostly cloudy, with a temperature of 77. Once again, at 11 p.m. Sioux City had a temperature of 79. The current time is 11:32 p.m. Central Daylight Time. Operating on a frequency of 162.475 MHz, this is NOAA Weather Radio Station WXL62, broadcasting from a transmitter near Lawton, Iowa. Our program originates from the National Weather Service in Sioux Falls and serves Sioux City and the surrounding Siouxland area. This hazardous weather outlook is for northwest Iowa, west central Iowa, southwest Minnesota, northeast Nebraska, central South Dakota, east central South Dakota, south central. This weather outlook is for northwest Iowa, west central Iowa, southwest Minnesota, northeast Nebraska, central South Dakota, east central South Dakota, south central South Dakota, and southeast South Dakota. Day 1, this afternoon and tonight. Scattered thunderstorms are likely to develop over western and central South Dakota this evening. Storms may then form into one or more clusters of strong to severe storms that will move southeast through the tri-state area late this evening and exit the area by about 5 a.m. These storms will be capable of 2-inch hail as they develop, with storms transitioning to the potential of 70-plus miles an hour winds as they move southeast. For Tuesday through Sunday, periodic chances for showers and thunderstorms continue every night through Wednesday. A few storms could become strong to severe. Spotter activation will likely be needed after 10 p.m. Your National Weather Service forecast for Siouxland. Overnight, mostly cloudy. A chance of showers with a slight chance of thunderstorms late this evening, then a chance of showers and thunderstorms. Some thunderstorms may be severe. Lows in the upper 60s. East winds 10 to 15 miles an hour. Chance of rain 50%. Tuesday, mostly sunny. A chance of showers and thunderstorms in the morning. Some thunderstorms may be severe. Humid with highs in the upper 80s. East winds 10 to 15 miles an hour, becoming northeast around 5 miles an hour in the afternoon. Chance of rain 40%. Tuesday night, partly cloudy in the evening, then becoming mostly cloudy. Humid with lows in the upper 60s. East winds around 5 miles an hour. Wednesday, partly sunny. Humid with highs in the mid-80s. Northeast winds 5 to 10 miles an hour. Wednesday night, mostly cloudy. A slight chance of showers and thunderstorms in the evening, then showers likely with a chance of thunderstorms after midnight. Humid with lows in the mid-60s. East winds 5 to 10 miles an hour. Chance of rain 70%. Thursday, a chance of thunderstorms. Showers, mainly in the morning. Highs in the mid-70s. Chance of rain 80%. Thursday night, mostly cloudy with a chance of showers and thunderstorms. Lows in the lower 60s. Chance of rain 50%. Friday, cloudy with a chance of showers and thunderstorms. Highs in the mid-70s. Chance of rain 50%. Friday night, mostly cloudy with a chance of thunderstorms. A chance of showers in the evening, then showers likely after midnight. Lows in the mid-60s. Chance of rain 60%. Saturday, mostly cloudy with a chance of showers. A chance of thunderstorms in the afternoon. Highs in the mid-70s. Chance of rain 50%. Saturday night, a chance of thunderstorms in the evening. Mostly cloudy with a chance of showers. Lows in the lower 60s. Chance of rain 40%. Sunday, cloudy in the morning, then becoming partly sunny. Highs in the mid-70s. Sunday night, partly cloudy. Lows in the upper 50s. Monday, mostly cloudy in the morning, then becoming partly sunny. Highs in the lower 70s.

At 11 p.m. in Sioux City, the temperature was 79 and the dew point 74. The relative humidity was 84%. Wind was east at 9 miles an hour. The pressure was 29.88 inches and steady. Elsewhere in northwest Iowa, Morris was cloudy and 75. Sheldon was partly cloudy and 73. Cherokee was partly cloudy and 77. Spencer was partly cloudy and 75. Other conditions across the northern plains, farther east in Iowa, skies ranged from clear to partly cloudy. It was 81 at Des Moines, 74 at Cedar Rapids, and 77 at Waterloo. In eastern Nebraska, skies ranged from clear to partly cloudy. It was 83 at Lincoln, 82 at Omaha, and 77 at Norfolk. In eastern South Dakota, skies ranged from partly cloudy to mostly cloudy, and temperatures were between 74 and 77 degrees. And in southern Minnesota, it was clear, with a temperature of 72 at Worthington and 72 at Marshall. It was partly cloudy, with a temperature of 73 at Mankato and 70 at Rochester. At Minneapolis, it was mostly cloudy, with a temperature of 77. Once again, at 11 p.m. Sioux City had a temperature of 79. The current time is 11:38 p.m. Central Daylight Time. Operating on a frequency of 162.475 MHz, this is NOAA Weather Radio Station WXL62, broadcasting from a transmitter near Lawton, Iowa. Our program originates from the National Weather Service in Sioux Falls and serves Sioux City and the surrounding Siouxland area. This hazardous weather outlook is for northwest Iowa, west central Iowa, southwest Minnesota, northeast Nebraska, central South Dakota, east central South Dakota, south central South Dakota, and southeast South Dakota. Day 1, this afternoon and tonight. Scattered thunderstorms are likely to develop over western and central South Dakota this evening. Storms may then form into one or more clusters of strong to severe storms that will move southeast through the tri-state area late this evening and exit the area by about 5 a.m. These storms will be capable of two in tail as they develop, with storms transitioning to the potential of 70-plus miles an hour winds as they move southeast. For Tuesday through Sunday, periodic chances for showers and thunderstorms continue every night through Wednesday. A few storms could become strong to severe. Spotter activation will likely be needed after 10 p.m. Your National Weather Service forecast for Siouxland. Overnight, mostly cloudy. A chance of showers with a slight chance of thunderstorms late this evening, then a chance of showers and thunderstorms. Some thunderstorms may be severe. Lows in the upper 60s. East winds 10 to 15 miles an hour. Chance of rain 50%. Tuesday, mostly sunny. A chance of showers and thunderstorms in the morning. Some thunderstorms may be severe. Humid with highs in the upper 80s. East winds 10 to 15 miles an hour, becoming northeast around 5 miles an hour in the afternoon. Chance of rain 40%. Tuesday night, partly cloudy in the evening, then becoming mostly cloudy. Humid with lows in the upper 60s. East winds around 5 miles an hour. Wednesday, partly sunny. Humid with highs in the mid-80s. Northeast winds 5 to 10 miles an hour. Wednesday night, mostly cloudy. A slight chance of showers and thunderstorms in the evening, then showers likely with a chance of thunderstorms after midnight. Humid with lows in the mid-60s. East winds 5 to 10 miles an hour. Chance of rain 70%. Thursday, a chance of thunderstorms. Showers, mainly in the morning. Highs in the mid-70s. Chance of rain 80%. Thursday night, mostly cloudy with a chance of showers and thunderstorms. Lows in the lower 60s. Chance of rain 50%. Friday, cloudy with a chance of showers and thunderstorms. Highs in the mid-70s. Chance of rain 50%. Friday night, mostly cloudy with a chance of thunderstorms. A chance of showers in the evening, then showers likely after midnight. Lows in the mid-60s. Chance of rain 60%.

mostly cloudy with a chance of showers. A chance of thunderstorms in the afternoon. Highs in the mid-70s. Chance of rain 50%. Saturday night, a chance of thunderstorms in the evening. Mostly cloudy with a chance of showers. Lows in the lower 60s. Chance of rain 40%. Sunday, cloudy in the morning, then becoming partly sunny. Highs in the mid-70s. Sunday night, partly cloudy. Lows in the upper 50s. Monday, mostly cloudy in the morning, then becoming partly sunny. Highs in the lower 70s. At 11 p.m., in Sioux City, the temperature was 79 and the dew point 74. The relative humidity was 84%. Wind was east at 9 miles an hour. The pressure was 29.88 inches and steady. Elsewhere in northwest Iowa, Morris was cloudy and at 75. Sheldon was partly cloudy and 73. Cherokee was partly cloudy and 77. Spencer was partly cloudy and 75. Other conditions across the northern plains, farther east in Iowa, skies ranged from clear to partly cloudy. It was 81 at Des Moines, 74 at Cedar Rapids, and 77 at Waterloo. In eastern Nebraska, skies ranged from clear to partly cloudy. It was 83 at Lincoln, 82 at Omaha, and 77 at Norfolk. In eastern South Dakota, skies ranged from partly cloudy to mostly cloudy, and temperatures were between 74 and 77 degrees. And in southern Minnesota, it was clear, with a temperature of 72 at Worthington and 72 at Marshall. It was partly cloudy, with a temperature of 73 at Mankato and 70 at Rochester. At Minneapolis, it was mostly cloudy, with a temperature of 77. Once again, at 11 p.m., Sioux City had a temperature of 79. The current time is 11:44 p.m. Central Daylight Time. Operating on a frequency of 162.475 MHz, this is NOAA Weather Radio Station WXL62, broadcasting from a transmitter near Lawton, Iowa. Our program originates from the National Weather Service in Sioux Falls and serves Sioux City and the surrounding Siouxland area. This hazardous weather outlook is for northwest Iowa, west central Iowa, southwest Minnesota, northeast Nebraska, central South Dakota, east central South Dakota, south central South Dakota, and southeast South Dakota. Day 1, this afternoon and tonight. Scattered thunderstorms are likely to develop over western and central South Dakota this evening. Storms may then form into one or more clusters of strong to severe storms that will move southeast through the tri-state area late this evening and exit the area by about 5 a.m. These storms will be capable of 2-inch hail as they develop, with storms transitioning to the potential of 70-plus miles an hour winds as they move southeast. For Tuesday through Sunday, periodic chances for showers and thunderstorms continue every night through Wednesday. A few storms could become strong to severe. Spotter activation will likely be needed after 10 p.m. Your National Weather Service forecast for Siouxland. Overnight, mostly cloudy. A chance of showers with a slight chance of thunderstorms late this evening, then a chance of showers and thunderstorms. Some thunderstorms may be severe. Lows in the upper 60s. East winds 10 to 15 miles an hour. Chance of rain 50%. Tuesday, mostly sunny. A chance of showers and thunderstorms in the morning. Some thunderstorms may be severe. Humid with highs in the upper 80s. East winds 10 to 15 miles an hour, becoming northeast around 5 miles an hour in the afternoon. Chance of rain 40%. Tuesday night, partly cloudy in the evening, then becoming mostly cloudy. Humid with lows in the upper 60s. East winds around 5 miles an hour. Wednesday, partly sunny. Humid with highs in the mid-80s. Northeast winds 5 to 10 miles an hour. Wednesday night, mostly cloudy. A slight chance of showers and thunderstorms in the evening, then showers likely with a chance of thunderstorms after midnight. Humid with lows in the mid-60s. East winds 5 to 10 miles an hour. Chance of rain 70%. Thursday.

a chance of thunderstorms, showers, mainly in the morning. Highs in the mid-70s. Chance of rain, 80%. Thursday night, mostly cloudy with a chance of showers and thunderstorms. Lows in the lower 60s. Chance of rain, 50%. Friday, cloudy with a chance of showers and thunderstorms. Highs in the mid-70s. Chance of rain, 50%. Friday night, mostly cloudy with a chance of thunderstorms. A chance of showers in the evening, then showers likely after midnight. Lows in the mid-60s. Chance of rain, 60%. Saturday, mostly cloudy with a chance of showers. A chance of thunderstorms in the afternoon. Highs in the mid-70s. Chance of rain, 50%. Saturday night, a chance of thunderstorms in the evening. Mostly cloudy with a chance of showers. Lows in the lower 60s. Chance of rain, 40%. Sunday, cloudy in the morning, then becoming partly sunny. Highs in the mid-70s. Sunday night, partly cloudy. Lows in the upper 50s. Monday, mostly cloudy in the morning, then becoming partly sunny. Highs in the lower 70s. At 11 p.m. in Sioux City, the temperature was 79 and the dew point 74. The relative humidity was 84%. Wind was east at 9 miles an hour. The pressure was 29.88 inches and steady. Elsewhere in northwest Iowa, Morris was cloudy and 75. Sheldon was partly cloudy and 73. Cherokee was partly cloudy and 77. Spencer was partly cloudy and 75. Other conditions across the northern plains, farther east in Iowa, skies ranged from clear to partly cloudy. It was 81 at Des Moines, 74 at Cedar Rapids, and 77 at Waterloo. In eastern Nebraska, skies ranged from clear to partly cloudy. It was 83 at Lincoln, 82 at Omaha, and 77 at Norfolk. In eastern South Dakota, skies ranged from partly cloudy to mostly cloudy, and temperatures were between 74 and 77 degrees. And in southern Minnesota, it was clear, with a temperature of 72 at Worthington and 72 at Marshall. It was partly cloudy, with a temperature of 73 at Mankato and 70 at Rochester. At Minneapolis, it was mostly cloudy, with a temperature of 77. Once again, at 11 p.m., Sioux City had a temperature of 79. The current time is 11:49 p.m. Central Daylight Time. Operating on a frequency of 162.475 MHz, this is NOAA Weather Radio Station WXL62, broadcasting from a transmitter near Lawton, Iowa. Our program originates from the National Weather Service in Sioux Falls and serves Sioux City and the surrounding Siouxland area. This hazardous weather outlook is for northwest Iowa, west central Iowa, southwest Minnesota, northeast Nebraska, central South Dakota, east central South Dakota, south central South Dakota, and southeast South Dakota. Day 1, this afternoon and tonight. Scattered thunderstorms are likely to develop over western and central South Dakota this evening. Storms may then form into one or more clusters of strong to severe storms that will move southeast through the tri-state area late this evening and exit the area by about 5 a.m. These storms will be capable of 2-inch hail as they develop, with storms transitioning to the potential of 70-plus miles an hour winds as they move southeast. For Tuesday through Sunday, periodic chances for showers and thunderstorms continue every night through Wednesday. A few storms could become strong to severe. Spotter activation will likely be needed after 10 p.m. Your National Weather Service forecast for Siouxland. Overnight, mostly cloudy. A chance of showers with a slight chance of thunderstorms late this evening, then a chance of showers and thunderstorms. Some thunderstorms may be severe. Lows in the upper 60s. East winds 10 to 15 miles an hour. Chance of rain 50%. Tuesday, mostly sunny. A chance of showers and thunderstorms in the morning. Some thunderstorms may be severe. Humid with highs in the upper 80s. East winds 10 to 15 miles an hour, becoming northeast around 5 miles an hour in the afternoon.

chance of rain 40%. Tuesday night, partly cloudy in the evening, then becoming mostly cloudy. Humid with lows in the upper 60s. East winds around 5 miles an hour. Wednesday, partly sunny. Humid with highs in the mid-80s. Northeast winds 5 to 10 miles an hour. Wednesday night, mostly cloudy. A slight chance of showers and thunderstorms in the evening, then showers likely with a chance of thunderstorms after midnight. Humid with lows in the mid-60s. East winds 5 to 10 miles an hour. Chance of rain 70%. Thursday, a chance of thunderstorms. Showers, mainly in the morning. Highs in the mid-70s. Chance of rain 80%. Thursday night, mostly cloudy with a chance of showers and thunderstorms. Lows in the lower 60s. Chance of rain 50%. Friday, cloudy with a chance of showers and thunderstorms. Highs in the mid-70s. Chance of rain 50%. Friday night, mostly cloudy with a chance of thunderstorms. A chance of showers in the evening, then showers likely after midnight. Lows in the mid-60s. Chance of rain 60%. Saturday, mostly cloudy with a chance of showers. A chance of thunderstorms in the afternoon. Highs in the mid-70s. Chance of rain 50%. Saturday night, a chance of thunderstorms in the evening. Mostly cloudy with a chance of showers. Lows in the lower 60s. Chance of rain 40%. Sunday, cloudy in the morning, then becoming partly sunny. Highs in the mid-70s. Sunday night, partly cloudy. Lows in the upper 50s. Monday, mostly cloudy in the morning, then becoming partly sunny. Highs in the lower 70s. At 11 p.m. in Sioux City, the temperature was 79 and the dew point 74. The relative humidity was 84%. Wind was east at 9 miles an hour. The pressure was 29.88 inches and steady. Elsewhere in northwest Iowa, Morris was cloudy and 75. Sheldon was partly cloudy and 73. Cherokee was partly cloudy and 77. Spencer was partly cloudy and 75. Other conditions across the northern plains, farther east in Iowa, skies ranged from clear to partly cloudy. It was 81 at Des Moines, 74 at Cedar Rapids, and 77 at Waterloo. In eastern Nebraska, skies ranged from clear to partly cloudy. It was 83 at Lincoln, 82 at Omaha, and 77 at Norfolk. In eastern South Dakota, skies ranged from partly cloudy to mostly cloudy, and temperatures were between 74 and 77 degrees. And in southern Minnesota, it was clear, with a temperature of 72 at Worthington and 72 at Marshall. It was partly cloudy, with a temperature of 73 at Mankato and 70 at Rochester. At Minneapolis, it was mostly cloudy, with a temperature of 77. Once again, at 11 p.m., Sioux City had a temperature of 79. The current time is 11:55 p.m. Central Daylight Time. Operating on a frequency of 162.475 MHz, this is NOAA Weather Radio Station WXL62, broadcasting from a transmitter near Lawton, Iowa. Our program originates from the National Weather Service in Sioux Falls and serves Sioux City and the surrounding Siouxland area. This hazardous weather outlook is for northwest Iowa, west central Iowa, southwest Minnesota, northeast Nebraska, central South Dakota, east central South Dakota, south central South Dakota, and southeast South Dakota. Day 1, this afternoon and tonight. Scattered thunderstorms are likely to develop over western and central South Dakota this evening. Storms may then form into one or more clusters of strong to severe storms that will move southeast through the tri-state area late this evening and exit the area by about 5 a.m. These storms will be capable of 2-inch hail as they develop, with storms transitioning to the potential of 70-plus miles an hour winds as they move southeast. For Tuesday through Sunday, periodic chances for showers and thunderstorms continue every night through Wednesday. A few storms could become strong to severe. Spotter activation will likely be needed after 10 p.m. Your National
weather service forecast for Siouxland. Overnight, mostly cloudy. A chance of showers with a slight chance of thunderstorms late this evening, then a chance of showers and thunderstorms. Some thunderstorms may be severe. Lows in the upper 60s. East winds 10 to 15 miles an hour. Chance of rain 50%. Tuesday, mostly sunny. A chance of showers and thunderstorms in the morning. Some thunderstorms may be severe. Humid with highs in the upper 80s. East winds 10 to 15 miles an hour, becoming northeast around 5 miles an hour in the afternoon. Chance of rain 40%. Tuesday night, partly cloudy in the evening, then becoming mostly cloudy. Humid with lows in the upper 60s. East winds around 5 miles an hour. Wednesday, partly sunny. Humid with highs in the mid-80s. Northeast winds 5 to 10 miles an hour. Wednesday night, mostly cloudy. A slight chance of showers and thunderstorms in the evening, then showers likely with a chance of thunderstorms after midnight. Humid with lows in the mid-60s. East winds 5 to 10 miles an hour. Chance of rain 70%. Thursday, a chance of thunderstorms. Showers, mainly in the morning. Highs in the mid-70s. Chance of rain 80%. Thursday night, mostly cloudy with a chance of showers and thunderstorms. Lows in the lower 60s. Chance of rain 50%. Friday, cloudy with a chance of showers and thunderstorms. Highs in the mid-70s. Chance of rain 50%. Friday night, mostly cloudy with a chance of thunderstorms. A chance of showers in the evening, then showers likely after midnight. Lows in the mid-60s. Chance of rain 60%. Saturday, mostly cloudy with a chance of showers. A chance of thunderstorms in the afternoon. Highs in the mid-70s. Chance of rain 50%. Saturday night, a chance of thunderstorms in the evening. Mostly cloudy with a chance of showers. Lows in the lower 60s. Chance of rain 40%. Sunday, cloudy in the morning, then becoming partly sunny. Highs in the mid-70s. Sunday night, partly cloudy. Lows in the upper 50s. Monday, mostly cloudy in the morning, then becoming partly sunny. Highs in the lower 70s. At 11 p.m., in Sioux City, the temperature was 79 and the dew point 74. The relative humidity was 84%. Wind was east at 9 miles an hour. The pressure was 29.88 inches and steady. Elsewhere in northwest Iowa, Morris was cloudy and 75. Sheldon was partly cloudy and 73. Cherokee was partly cloudy and 77. Spencer was partly cloudy and 75. Other conditions across the northern plains, farther east in Iowa, skies ranged from clear to partly cloudy. It was 81 at Des Moines, 74 at Cedar Rapids, and 77 at Waterloo. In eastern Nebraska, skies ranged from clear to partly cloudy. It was 83 at Lincoln, 82 at Omaha, and 77 at Norfolk. In eastern South Dakota, skies ranged from partly cloudy to mostly cloudy, and temperatures were between 74 and 77 degrees. And in southern Minnesota, it was clear, with a temperature of 72 at Worthington and 72 at Marshall. It was partly cloudy, with a temperature of 73 at Mankato and 70 at Rochester. At Minneapolis, it was mostly cloudy, with a temperature of 77. Once again, at 11 p.m., Sioux City had a temperature of 79. The current time is 12:01 a.m. Central Daylight Time. Operating on a frequency of 162.475 MHz, this is NOAA Weather Radio Station WXL62, broadcasting from a transmitter near Lawton, Iowa. Our program originates from the National Weather Service in Sioux Falls and serves Sioux City and the surrounding Siouxland area. This hazardous weather outlook is for northwest Iowa, west central Iowa, southwest Minnesota, northeast Nebraska, central South Dakota, east central South Dakota, south central South Dakota, and southeast South Dakota. Day 1, this afternoon and tonight. Scattered

Thunderstorms are likely to develop over western and central South Dakota this evening. Storms may then form into one or more clusters of strong to severe storms that will move southeast through the tri-state area late this evening and exit the area by about 5 a.m. These storms will be capable of 2-inch hail as they develop, with storms transitioning to the potential of 70-plus miles an hour winds as they move southeast. For Tuesday through Sunday, periodic chances for showers and thunderstorms continue every night through Wednesday. A few storms could become strong to severe. Spotter activation will likely be needed after 10 p.m. Your National Weather Service forecast for Siouxland. Overnight, mostly cloudy. A chance of showers with a slight chance of thunderstorms late this evening, then a chance of showers and thunderstorms. Some thunderstorms may be severe. Lows in the upper 60s. East winds 10 to 15 miles an hour. Chance of rain 50%. Tuesday, mostly sunny. A chance of showers and thunderstorms in the morning. Some thunderstorms may be severe. Humid with highs in the upper 80s. East winds 10 to 15 miles an hour, becoming northeast around 5 miles an hour in the afternoon. Chance of rain 40%. Tuesday night, partly cloudy in the evening, then becoming mostly cloudy. Humid with lows in the upper 60s. East winds around 5 miles an hour. Wednesday, partly sunny. Humid with highs in the mid-80s. Northeast winds 5 to 10 miles an hour. Wednesday night, mostly cloudy. A slight chance of showers and thunderstorms in the evening, then showers likely with a chance of thunderstorms after midnight. Humid with lows in the mid-60s. East winds 5 to 10 miles an hour. Chance of rain 70%. Thursday, a chance of thunderstorms. Showers, mainly in the morning. Highs in the mid-70s. Chance of rain 80%. Thursday night, mostly cloudy with a chance of showers and thunderstorms. Lows in the lower 60s. Chance of rain 50%. Friday, cloudy with a chance of showers and thunderstorms. Highs in the mid-70s. Chance of rain 50%. Friday night, mostly cloudy with a chance of thunderstorms. A chance of showers in the evening, then showers likely after midnight. Lows in the mid-60s. Chance of rain 60%. Saturday, mostly cloudy with a chance of showers. A chance of thunderstorms in the afternoon. Highs in the mid-70s. Chance of rain 50%. Saturday night, a chance of thunderstorms in the evening. Mostly cloudy with a chance of showers. Lows in the lower 60s. Chance of rain 40%. Sunday, cloudy in the morning, then becoming partly sunny. Highs in the mid-70s. Sunday night, partly cloudy. Lows in the upper 50s. Monday, mostly cloudy in the morning, then becoming partly sunny. Highs in the lower 70s. At midnight, in Sioux City, the temperature was 78 and the dew point 74. The relative humidity was 87%. Wind was east at 8 miles an hour. The pressure was 29.87 inches and falling. Other conditions across the northern plains, farther east in Iowa, at Des Moines, it was partly cloudy, with a temperature of 80. In eastern Nebraska at Lincoln, it was partly cloudy, with a temperature of 80. In eastern South Dakota, and in southern Minnesota, at Minneapolis, it was partly cloudy, with a temperature of 76. Once again, at midnight, Sioux City had a temperature of 78. The current time is 12:06 a.m. Central Daylight Time. Operating on a frequency of 162.475 MHz, this is NOAA Weather Radio Station WXL62, broadcasting from a transmitter near Lawton, Iowa. Our program originates from the National Weather Service in Sioux Falls and serves Sioux City and the surrounding Siouxland area. This hazardous weather outlook is for northwest Iowa, west central Iowa, southwest Minnesota, northeast Nebraska, central South Dakota, east central South Dakota, south central South Dakota, and southeast South Dakota. Day 1, this afternoon and tonight. Scattered thunderstorms are likely to develop over western and central South Dakota this evening.
storms may then form into one or more clusters of strong to severe storms that will move southeast through the tri-state area late this evening and exit the area by about 5 a.m. These storms will be capable of two in tail as they develop, with storms transitioning to the potential of 70-plus miles an hour winds as they move southeast. For Tuesday through Sunday, periodic chances for showers and thunderstorms continue every night through Wednesday. A few storms could become strong to severe. Spotter activation will likely be needed after 10 p.m. Your National Weather Service forecast for Siouxland. Overnight, mostly cloudy. A chance of showers with a slight chance of thunderstorms late this evening, then a chance of showers and thunderstorms. Some thunderstorms may be severe. Lows in the upper 60s. East winds 10 to 15 miles an hour. Chance of rain 50%. Tuesday, mostly sunny. A chance of showers and thunderstorms in the morning. Some thunderstorms may be severe. Humid with highs in the upper 80s. East winds 10 to 15 miles an hour, becoming northeast around 5 miles an hour in the afternoon. Chance of rain 40%. Tuesday night, partly cloudy in the evening, then becoming mostly cloudy. Humid with lows in the upper 60s. East winds around 5 miles an hour. Wednesday, partly sunny. Humid with highs in the mid-80s. Northeast winds 5 to 10 miles an hour. Wednesday night, mostly cloudy. A slight chance of showers and thunderstorms in the evening, then showers likely with a chance of thunderstorms after midnight. Humid with lows in the mid-60s. East winds 5 to 10 miles an hour. Chance of rain 70%. Thursday, a chance of thunderstorms. Showers, mainly in the morning. Highs in the mid-70s. Chance of rain 80%. Thursday night, mostly cloudy with a chance of showers and thunderstorms. Lows in the lower 60s. Chance of rain 50%. Friday, cloudy with a chance of showers and thunderstorms. Highs in the mid-70s. Chance of rain 50%. Friday night, mostly cloudy with a chance of thunderstorms. A chance of showers in the evening, then showers likely after midnight. Lows in the mid-60s. Chance of rain 60%. Saturday, mostly cloudy with a chance of showers. A chance of thunderstorms in the afternoon. Highs in the mid-70s. Chance of rain 50%. Saturday night, a chance of thunderstorms in the evening. Mostly cloudy with a chance of showers. Lows in the lower 60s. Chance of rain 40%. Sunday, cloudy in the morning, then becoming partly sunny. Highs in the mid-70s. Sunday night, partly cloudy. Lows in the upper 50s. Monday, mostly cloudy in the morning, then becoming partly sunny. Highs in the lower 70s. Your National Weather Service forecast for Siouxland. Rest of tonight, mostly cloudy with a chance of showers and thunderstorms. Some thunderstorms may be severe. Lows in the upper 60s. East winds 10 to 15 miles an hour. Chance of rain 50%. Tuesday, partly sunny. A chance of showers and thunderstorms in the morning. Some thunderstorms may be severe. Humid with highs in the upper 80s. East winds 10 to 15 miles an hour, diminishing to around 5 miles an hour in the afternoon. Chance of rain 40%. Tuesday night, partly cloudy in the evening, then mostly cloudy with a slight chance of showers and thunderstorms after midnight. Humid with lows in the upper 60s. East winds 5 to 10 miles an hour. Chance of rain 20%. Wednesday, partly sunny. Humid with highs in the mid-80s. Northeast winds 5 to 10 miles an hour. Wednesday night, mostly cloudy. A slight chance of showers and thunderstorms in the evening, then showers likely with a chance of thunderstorms after midnight. Humid with lows in the mid-60s. East winds 5 to 10 miles an hour. Chance of rain 70%. Thursday, a chance of thunderstorms. Showers, mainly in the morning. Highs in the mid-70s. Chance of rain 80%. Thursday night, mostly cloudy with a chance of showers.

showers and thunderstorms. Lows in the lower 60s. Chance of rain 50%. Friday, cloudy with a chance of showers and thunderstorms. Highs in the mid-70s. Chance of rain 50%. Friday night, mostly cloudy with a chance of thunderstorms. A chance of showers in the evening, then showers likely after midnight. Lows in the mid-60s. Chance of rain 60%. Saturday, mostly cloudy with a chance of showers. A chance of thunderstorms in the afternoon. Highs in the mid-70s. Chance of rain 50%. Saturday night, a chance of thunderstorms in the evening. Mostly cloudy with a chance of showers. Lows in the lower 60s. Chance of rain 40%. Sunday, cloudy in the morning, then becoming partly sunny. Highs in the mid-70s. Sunday night, partly cloudy. Lows in the upper 50s. Monday, mostly cloudy in the morning, then becoming partly sunny. Highs in the lower 70s. At midnight, in Sioux City, the temperature was 78 and the dew point 74. The relative humidity was 87%. Wind was east at 8 miles an hour. The pressure was 29.87 inches and falling. Other conditions across the northern plains, farther east in Iowa, at Des Moines, it was partly cloudy, with a temperature of 80. In eastern Nebraska at Lincoln, it was clear, with a temperature of 80. In eastern South Dakota, and in southern Minnesota, at Minneapolis, it was mostly cloudy, with a temperature of 76. Once again, at midnight, Sioux City had a temperature of 78. The current time is 12:13 a.m. Central Daylight Time. Operating on a frequency of 162.475 MHz, this is NOAA Weather Radio Station WXL62, broadcasting from a transmitter near Lawton, Iowa. Our program originates from the National Weather Service in Sioux Falls and serves Sioux City and the surrounding Siouxland area. This hazardous weather outlook is for northwest Iowa, west central Iowa, southwest Minnesota, northeast Nebraska, central South Dakota, east central South Dakota, south central South Dakota, and southeast South Dakota. Day 1, this afternoon and tonight. Scattered thunderstorms are likely to develop over western and central South Dakota this evening. Storms may then form into one or more clusters of strong to severe storms that will move southeast through the tri-state area late this evening and exit the area by about 5 a.m. These storms will be capable of 2-inch hail as they develop, with storms transitioning to the potential of 70-plus miles an hour winds as they move southeast. For Tuesday through Sunday, periodic chances for showers and thunderstorms continue every night through Wednesday. A few storms could become strong to severe. Spotter activation will likely be needed after 10 p.m. Your National Weather Service forecast for Siouxland. Rest of tonight, mostly cloudy with a chance of showers and thunderstorms. Some thunderstorms may be severe. Lows in the upper 60s. East winds 10 to 15 miles an hour. Chance of rain 50%. Tuesday, partly sunny. A chance of showers and thunderstorms in the morning. Some thunderstorms may be severe. Humid with highs in the upper 80s. East winds 10 to 15 miles an hour, diminishing to around 5 miles an hour in the afternoon. Chance of rain 40%. Tuesday night, partly cloudy in the evening, then mostly cloudy with a slight chance of showers and thunderstorms after midnight. Humid with lows in the upper 60s. East winds 5 to 10 miles an hour. Chance of rain 20%. Wednesday, partly sunny. Humid with highs in the mid-80s. Northeast winds 5 to 10 miles an hour. Wednesday night, mostly cloudy. A slight chance of showers and thunderstorms in the evening, then showers likely with a chance of thunderstorms after midnight. Humid with lows in the mid-60s. East winds 5 to 10 miles an hour. Chance of rain 70%. Thursday, a chance of thunderstorms. Showers, mainly in the morning. Highs in the mid-70s. Chance of rain 80%. Thursday night, mostly cloudy with a chance of showers and thunderstorms. Lows in the lower 60s. Chance of

rain 50%. Friday, cloudy with a chance of showers and thunderstorms. Highs in the mid-70s. Chance of rain 50%. Friday night, mostly cloudy with a chance of thunderstorms. A chance of showers in the evening, then showers likely after midnight. Lows in the mid-60s. Chance of rain 60%. Saturday, mostly cloudy with a chance of showers. A chance of thunderstorms in the afternoon. Highs in the mid-70s. Chance of rain 50%. Saturday night, a chance of thunderstorms in the evening. Mostly cloudy with a chance of showers. Lows in the lower 60s. Chance of rain 40%. Sunday, cloudy in the morning, then becoming partly sunny. Highs in the mid-70s. Sunday night, partly cloudy. Lows in the upper 50s. Monday, mostly cloudy in the morning, then becoming partly sunny. Highs in the lower 70s. At midnight, in Sioux City, the temperature was 78 and the dew point 74. The relative humidity was 87%. Wind was east at 8 miles an hour. The pressure was 29.87 inches and falling. Other conditions across the northern plains, farther east in Iowa, at Des Moines, it was partly cloudy, with a temperature of 80. In eastern Nebraska at Lincoln, it was clear, with a temperature of 80. In eastern South Dakota, and in southern Minnesota, at Minneapolis, it was mostly cloudy, with a temperature of 76. Once again, at midnight, Sioux City had a temperature of 78. The current time is 12:18 a.m. Central Daylight Time. Operating on a frequency of 162.475 MHz, this is NOAA Weather Radio Station WXL62, broadcasting from a transmitter near Lawton, Iowa. Our program originates from the National Weather Service in Sioux Falls and serves Sioux City and the surrounding Siouxland area. This hazardous weather outlook is for northwest Iowa, west central Iowa, southwest Minnesota, northeast Nebraska, central South Dakota, east central South Dakota, south central South Dakota, and southeast South Dakota. Day 1, this afternoon and tonight. Scattered thunderstorms are likely to develop over western and central South Dakota this evening. Storms may then form into one or more clusters of strong to severe storms that will move southeast through the tri-state area late this evening and exit the area by about 5 a.m. These storms will be capable of 2-inch hail as they develop, with storms transitioning to the potential of 70-plus miles an hour winds as they move southeast. For Tuesday through Sunday, periodic chances for showers and thunderstorms continue every night through Wednesday. A few storms could become strong to severe. Spotter activation will likely be needed after 10 p.m. Your National Weather Service forecast for Siouxland. Rest of tonight, mostly cloudy with a chance of showers and thunderstorms. Some thunderstorms may be severe. Lows in the upper 60s. East winds 10 to 15 miles an hour. Chance of rain 50%. Tuesday, partly sunny. A chance of showers and thunderstorms in the morning. Some thunderstorms may be severe. Humid with highs in the upper 80s. East winds 10 to 15 miles an hour, diminishing to around 5 miles an hour in the afternoon. Chance of rain 40%. Tuesday night, partly cloudy in the evening, then mostly cloudy with a slight chance of showers and thunderstorms after midnight. Humid with lows in the upper 60s. East winds 5 to 10 miles an hour. Chance of rain 20%. Wednesday, partly sunny. Humid with highs in the mid-80s. Northeast winds 5 to 10 miles an hour. Wednesday night, mostly cloudy. A slight chance of showers and thunderstorms in the evening, then showers likely with a chance of thunderstorms after midnight. Humid with lows in the mid-60s. East winds 5 to 10 miles an hour. Chance of rain 70%. Thursday, a chance of thunderstorms. Showers, mainly in the morning. Highs in the mid-70s. Chance of rain 80%. Thursday night, mostly cloudy with a chance of showers and thunderstorms. Lows in the lower 60s. Chance of rain 50%. Friday, cloudy with a chance of showers and thunderstorms.

highs in the mid-70s. Sunday night, partly cloudy. Lows in the upper 50s. Monday, mostly cloudy in the morning, then becoming partly sunny. Highs in the lower 70s. At midnight, in Sioux City, the temperature was 78 and the dew point 74. The relative humidity was 87%. Wind was east at 8 miles an hour. The pressure was 29.87 inches and falling. Other conditions across the northern plains, farther east in Iowa, at Des Moines, it was partly cloudy, with a temperature of 80. In eastern Nebraska at Lincoln, it was clear, with a temperature of 80. In eastern South Dakota, and in southern Minnesota, at Minneapolis, it was mostly cloudy, with a temperature of 76. Once again, at midnight, Sioux City had a temperature of 78. The current time is 12:23 a.m. Central Daylight Time. Operating on a frequency of 162.475 MHz, this is NOAA Weather Radio Station WXL62, broadcasting from a transmitter near Lawton, Iowa. Our program originates from the National Weather Service in Sioux Falls and serves Sioux City and the surrounding Siouxland area. This hazardous weather outlook is for northwest Iowa, west central Iowa, southwest Minnesota, northeast Nebraska, central South Dakota, east central South Dakota, south central South Dakota, and southeast South Dakota. Day 1, this afternoon and tonight. Scattered thunderstorms are likely to develop over western and central South Dakota this evening. Storms may then form into one or more clusters of strong to severe storms that will move southeast through the tri-state area late this evening and exit the area by about 5 a.m. These storms will be capable of 2-inch hail as they develop, with storms transitioning to the potential of 70-plus miles an hour winds as they move southeast. For Tuesday through Sunday, periodic chances for showers and thunderstorms continue every night through Wednesday. A few storms could become strong to severe. Spotter activation will likely be needed after 10 p.m. Your National Weather Service forecast for Siouxland. Rest of tonight, mostly cloudy with a chance of showers and thunderstorms. Some thunderstorms may be severe. Lows in the upper 60s. East winds 10 to 15 miles an hour. Chance of rain 50%. Tuesday, partly sunny. A chance of showers and thunderstorms in the morning. Some thunderstorms may be severe. Humid with highs in the upper 80s. East winds 10 to 15 miles an hour, diminishing to around 5 miles an hour in the afternoon. Chance of rain 40%. Tuesday night, partly cloudy in the evening, then mostly cloudy with a slight chance of showers and thunderstorms after midnight. Humid with lows in the upper 60s. East winds 5 to 10 miles an hour. Chance of rain 20%. Wednesday, partly sunny. Humid with highs in the mid-80s. Northeast winds 5 to 10 miles an hour. Wednesday night, mostly cloudy. A slight chance of showers and thunderstorms in the evening, then showers likely with a chance of thunderstorms after midnight. Humid with lows in the mid-60s. East winds 5 to 10 miles an hour. Chance of rain 70%. Thursday, a chance of thunderstorms. Showers, mainly in the morning. Highs in the mid-70s. Chance of rain 80%. Thursday night, mostly cloudy with a chance of showers and thunderstorms. Lows in the lower 60s. Chance of rain 50%. Friday, cloudy with a chance of showers and thunderstorms. Highs in the mid-70s. Chance of rain 50%. Friday night, mostly cloudy with a chance of thunderstorms. A chance of showers in the evening, then showers likely after midnight. Lows in the mid-60s. Chance of rain 60%. Saturday, mostly cloudy with a chance of showers. A chance of thunderstorms in the afternoon. Highs in the mid-70s. Chance of rain 50%. Saturday night, a chance of thunderstorms in the evening. Mostly cloudy with a chance of showers. Lows in the lower 60s. Chance of rain 40%. Sunday, cloudy in the morning, then becoming partly sunny. Highs in the mid-70s. Sunday night, partly cloudy,

lows in the upper 50s. Monday, mostly cloudy in the morning, then becoming partly sunny. Highs in the lower 70s. At midnight, in Sioux City, the temperature was 78 and the dew point 74. The relative humidity was 87%. Wind was east at 8 miles an hour. The pressure was 29.87 inches and falling. Other conditions across the northern plains, farther east in Iowa, at Des Moines, it was partly cloudy, with a temperature of 80. In eastern Nebraska at Lincoln, it was clear, with a temperature of 80. In eastern South Dakota, and in southern Minnesota, at Minneapolis, it was mostly cloudy, with a temperature of 76. Once again, at midnight, Sioux City had a temperature of 78. The current time is 12:28 a.m. Central Daylight Time. Operating on a frequency of 162.475 MHz, this is NOAA Weather Radio Station WXL62, broadcasting from a transmitter near Lawton, Iowa. Our program originates from the National Weather Service in Sioux Falls and serves Sioux City and the surrounding Siouxland area. This hazardous weather outlook is for northwest Iowa, west central Iowa, southwest Minnesota, northeast Nebraska, central South Dakota, east central South Dakota, south central South Dakota, and southeast South Dakota. Day 1, this afternoon and tonight. Scattered thunderstorms are likely to develop over western and central South Dakota this evening. Storms may then form into one or more clusters of strong to severe storms that will move southeast through the tri-state area late this evening and exit the area by about 5 a.m. These storms will be capable of 2-inch hail as they develop, with storms transitioning to the potential of 70-plus miles an hour winds as they move southeast. For Tuesday through Sunday, periodic chances for showers and thunderstorms continue every night through Wednesday. A few storms could become strong to severe. Spotter activation will likely be needed after 10 p.m. Your National Weather Service forecast for Siouxland. Rest of tonight, mostly cloudy with a chance of showers and thunderstorms. Some thunderstorms may be severe. Lows in the upper 60s. East winds 10 to 15 miles an hour. Chance of rain 50%. Tuesday, partly sunny. A chance of showers and thunderstorms in the morning. Some thunderstorms may be severe. Humid with highs in the upper 80s. East winds 10 to 15 miles an hour, diminishing to around 5 miles an hour in the afternoon. Chance of rain 40%. Tuesday night, partly cloudy in the evening, then mostly cloudy with a slight chance of showers and thunderstorms after midnight. Humid with lows in the upper 60s. East winds 5 to 10 miles an hour. Chance of rain 20%. Wednesday, partly sunny. Humid with highs in the mid-80s. Northeast winds 5 to 10 miles an hour. Wednesday night, mostly cloudy. A slight chance of showers and thunderstorms in the evening, then showers likely with a chance of thunderstorms after midnight. Humid with lows in the mid-60s. East winds 5 to 10 miles an hour. Chance of rain 70%. Thursday, a chance of thunderstorms. Showers, mainly in the morning. Highs in the mid-70s. Chance of rain 80%. Thursday night, mostly cloudy with a chance of showers and thunderstorms. Lows in the lower 60s. Chance of rain 50%. Friday, cloudy with a chance of showers and thunderstorms. Highs in the mid-70s. Chance of rain 50%. Friday night, mostly cloudy with a chance of thunderstorms. A chance of showers in the evening, then showers likely after midnight. Lows in the mid-60s. Chance of rain 60%. Saturday, mostly cloudy with a chance of showers. A chance of thunderstorms in the afternoon. Highs in the mid-70s. Chance of rain 50%. Saturday night, a chance of thunderstorms in the evening. Mostly cloudy with a chance of showers. Lows in the lower 60s. Chance of rain 40%. Sunday, cloudy in the morning, then becoming partly sunny. Highs in the mid-70s. Sunday night, partly cloudy. Lows in the upper 50s. Monday, mostly cloudy in the morning.

then becoming partly sunny. Highs in the lower 70s. At midnight, in Sioux City, the temperature was 78 and the dew point 74. The relative humidity was 87%. Wind was east at 8 miles an hour. The pressure was 29.87 inches and falling. Other conditions across the northern plains, farther east in Iowa, at Des Moines, it was partly cloudy, with a temperature of 80. In eastern Nebraska at Lincoln, it was clear, with a temperature of 80. In eastern South Dakota, and in southern Minnesota, it was partly cloudy, with a temperature of 80. In eastern Nebraska at Lincoln, it was clear, with a temperature of 80. In eastern South Dakota, and in southern Minnesota, at Minneapolis, it was mostly cloudy, with a temperature of 76. Once again, at midnight, Sioux City had a temperature of 78. The current time is 12:33 a.m. Central Daylight Time. Operating on a frequency of 162.475 MHz, this is NOAA Weather Radio Station WXL62, broadcasting from a transmitter near Lawton, Iowa. Our program originates from the National Weather Service in Sioux Falls and serves Sioux City and the surrounding Siouxland area. This hazardous weather outlook is for northwest Iowa, west central Iowa, southwest Minnesota, northeast Nebraska, central South Dakota, east central South Dakota, south central South Dakota, and southeast South Dakota. Day 1, this afternoon and tonight. Scattered thunderstorms are likely to develop over western and central South Dakota this evening. Storms may then form into one or more clusters of strong to severe storms that will move southeast through the tri-state area late this evening and exit the area by about 5 a.m. These storms will be capable of 2 inch hail as they develop, with storms transitioning to the potential of 70 plus miles an hour winds as they move southeast. For Tuesday through Sunday, periodic chances for showers and thunderstorms continue every night through Wednesday. A few storms could become strong to severe. Spotter activation will likely be needed after 10 p.m. Your National Weather Service forecast for Siouxland. Rest of tonight, mostly cloudy with a chance of showers and thunderstorms. Some thunderstorms may be severe. Lows in the upper 60s. East winds 10 to 15 miles an hour. Chance of rain 50%. Tuesday, partly sunny. A chance of showers and thunderstorms in the morning. Some thunderstorms may be severe. Humid with highs in the upper 80s. East winds 10 to 15 miles an hour, diminishing to around 5 miles an hour in the afternoon. Chance of rain 40%. Tuesday night, partly cloudy in the evening, then mostly cloudy with a slight chance of showers and thunderstorms after midnight. Humid with lows in the upper 60s. East winds 5 to 10 miles an hour. Chance of rain 20%. Wednesday, partly sunny. Humid with highs in the mid-80s. Northeast winds 5 to 10 miles an hour. Wednesday night, mostly cloudy. A slight chance of showers and thunderstorms in the evening, then showers likely with a chance of thunderstorms after midnight. Humid with lows in the mid-60s. East winds 5 to 10 miles an hour. Chance of rain 70%. Thursday, a chance of thunderstorms. Showers, mainly in the morning. Highs in the mid-70s. Chance of rain 80%. Thursday night, mostly cloudy with a chance of showers and thunderstorms. Lows in the lower 60s. Chance of rain 50%. Friday, cloudy with a chance of showers and thunderstorms. Highs in the mid-70s. Chance of rain 50%. Friday night, mostly cloudy with a chance of thunderstorms. A chance of showers in the evening, then showers likely after midnight. Lows in the mid-60s. Chance of rain 60%. Saturday, mostly cloudy with a chance of showers. A chance of thunderstorms in the afternoon. Highs in the mid-70s. Chance of rain 50%. Saturday night, a chance of thunderstorms in the evening. Mostly cloudy with a chance of showers. Lows in the lower 60s. Chance of rain 40%. Sunday, cloudy in the morning, then becoming partly sunny. Highs in the mid-70s. Sunday night.

partly cloudy. Lows in the upper 50s. Monday, mostly cloudy in the morning, then becoming partly sunny. Highs in the lower 70s. At midnight, in Sioux City, the temperature was 78 and the dew point 74. The relative humidity was 87%. Wind was east at 8 miles an hour. The pressure was 29.87 inches and falling. Other conditions across the northern plains, farther east in Iowa, at Des Moines, it was partly cloudy, with a temperature of 80. In eastern Nebraska at Lincoln, it was clear, with a temperature of 80. In eastern South Dakota, and in southern Minnesota, at Minneapolis, it was mostly cloudy, with a temperature of 76. Once again, at midnight, Sioux City had a temperature of 78. The current time is 12:38 a.m. Central Daylight Time. Operating on a frequency of 162.475 MHz, this is NOAA Weather Radio Station WXL62, broadcasting from a transmitter near Lawton, Iowa. Our program originates from the National Weather Service in Sioux Falls and serves Sioux City and the surrounding Siouxland area. This hazardous weather outlook is for northwest Iowa, west central Iowa, southwest Minnesota, northeast Nebraska, central South Dakota, east central South Dakota, south central South Dakota, and southeast South Dakota. Day 1, this afternoon and tonight. Scattered thunderstorms are likely to develop over western and central South Dakota this evening. Storms may then form into one or more clusters of strong to severe storms that will move southeast through the tri-state area late this evening and exit the area by about 5 a.m. These storms will be capable of 2-inch hail as they develop, with storms transitioning to the potential of 70-plus miles an hour winds as they move southeast. For Tuesday through Sunday, periodic chances for showers and thunderstorms continue every night through Wednesday. A few storms could become strong to severe. Spotter activation will likely be needed after 10 p.m. Your National Weather Service forecast for Siouxland. Rest of tonight, mostly cloudy with a chance of showers and thunderstorms. Some thunderstorms may be severe. Lows in the upper 60s. East winds 10 to 15 miles an hour. Chance of rain 50%. Tuesday, partly sunny. A chance of showers and thunderstorms in the morning. Some thunderstorms may be severe. Humid with highs in the upper 80s. East winds 10 to 15 miles an hour, diminishing to around 5 miles an hour in the afternoon. Chance of rain 40%. Tuesday night, partly cloudy in the evening, then mostly cloudy with a slight chance of showers and thunderstorms after midnight. Humid with lows in the upper 60s. East winds 5 to 10 miles an hour. Chance of rain 20%. Wednesday, partly sunny. Humid with highs in the mid-80s. Northeast winds 5 to 10 miles an hour. Wednesday night, mostly cloudy. A slight chance of showers and thunderstorms in the evening, then showers likely with a chance of thunderstorms after midnight. Humid with lows in the mid-60s. East winds 5 to 10 miles an hour. Chance of rain 70%. Thursday, a chance of thunderstorms. Showers, mainly in the morning. Highs in the mid-70s. Chance of rain 80%. Thursday night, mostly cloudy with a chance of showers and thunderstorms. Lows in the lower 60s. Chance of rain 50%. Friday, cloudy with a chance of showers and thunderstorms. Highs in the mid-70s. Chance of rain 50%. Friday night, mostly cloudy with a chance of thunderstorms. A chance of showers in the evening, then showers likely after midnight. Lows in the mid-60s. Chance of rain 60%. Saturday, mostly cloudy with a chance of showers. A chance of thunderstorms in the afternoon. Highs in the mid-70s. Chance of rain 50%. Saturday night, a chance of thunderstorms in the evening. Mostly cloudy with a chance of showers. Lows in the lower 60s. Chance of rain 40%. Sunday, cloudy in the morning, then becoming partly sunny. Highs in the mid-70s. Sunday night, partly cloudy. Lows in the upper 50s. Monday.

mostly cloudy in the morning, then becoming partly sunny. Highs in the lower 70s. At midnight, in Sioux City, the temperature was 78 and the dew point 74. The relative humidity was 87%. Wind was east at 8 miles an hour. The pressure was 29.87 inches and falling. Other conditions across the northern plains, farther east in Iowa, at Des Moines, it was partly cloudy, with a temperature of 80. In eastern Nebraska at Lincoln, it was clear, with a temperature of 80. In eastern South Dakota, and in southern Minnesota, at Minneapolis, it was mostly cloudy, with a temperature of 76. Once again, at midnight, Sioux City had a temperature of 78. The current time is 12:43 a.m. Central Daylight Time. Operating on a frequency of 162.475 MHz, this is NOAA Weather Radio Station WXL62, broadcasting from a transmitter near Lawton, Iowa. Our program originates from the National Weather Service in Sioux Falls and serves Sioux City and the surrounding Siouxland area. This hazardous weather outlook is for northwest Iowa, west central Iowa, southwest Minnesota, northeast Nebraska, central South Dakota, east central South Dakota, south central South Dakota, and southeast South Dakota. Day 1, this afternoon and tonight. Scattered thunderstorms are likely to develop over western and central South Dakota this evening. Storms may then form into one or more clusters of strong to severe storms that will move southeast through the tri-state area late this evening and exit the area by about 5 a.m. These storms will be capable of 2-inch hail as they develop, with storms transitioning to the potential of 70-plus miles an hour winds as they move southeast. For Tuesday through Sunday, periodic chances for showers and thunderstorms continue every night through Wednesday. A few storms could become strong to severe. Spotter activation will likely be needed after 10 p.m. Your National Weather Service forecast for Siouxland. Rest of tonight, mostly cloudy with a chance of showers and thunderstorms. Some thunderstorms may be severe. Lows in the upper 60s. East winds 10 to 15 miles an hour. Chance of rain 50%. Tuesday, partly sunny. A chance of showers and thunderstorms in the morning. Some thunderstorms may be severe. Humid with highs in the upper 80s. East winds 10 to 15 miles an hour, diminishing to around 5 miles an hour in the afternoon. Chance of rain 40%. Tuesday night, partly cloudy in the evening, then mostly cloudy with a slight chance of showers and thunderstorms after midnight. Humid with lows in the upper 60s. East winds 5 to 10 miles an hour. Chance of rain 20%. Wednesday, partly sunny. Humid with highs in the mid-80s. Northeast winds 5 to 10 miles an hour. Wednesday night, mostly cloudy. A slight chance of showers and thunderstorms in the evening, then showers likely with a chance of thunderstorms after midnight. Humid with lows in the mid-60s. East winds 5 to 10 miles an hour. Chance of rain 70%. Thursday, a chance of thunderstorms. Showers, mainly in the morning. Highs in the mid-70s. Chance of rain 80%. Thursday night, mostly cloudy with a chance of showers and thunderstorms. Lows in the lower 60s. Chance of rain 50%. Friday, cloudy with a chance of showers and thunderstorms. Highs in the mid-70s. Chance of rain 50%. Friday night, mostly cloudy with a chance of thunderstorms. A chance of showers in the evening, then showers likely after midnight. Lows in the mid-60s. Chance of rain 60%. Saturday, mostly cloudy with a chance of showers. A chance of thunderstorms in the afternoon. Highs in the mid-70s. Chance of rain 50%. Saturday night, a chance of thunderstorms in the evening. Mostly cloudy with a chance of showers. Lows in the lower 60s. Chance of rain 40%. Sunday, cloudy in the morning, then becoming partly sunny. Highs in the mid-70s. Sunday night, partly cloudy. Lows in the upper 50s. Monday, mostly cloudy in the morning, then becoming partly sunny. Highs in the lower 60s.

70s. At midnight, in Sioux City, the temperature was 78 and the dew point 74. The relative humidity was 87%. Wind was east at 8 miles an hour. The pressure was 29.87 inches and falling. Other conditions across the northern plains, farther east in Iowa, at Des Moines, it was partly cloudy, with a temperature of 80. In eastern Nebraska at Lincoln, it was clear, with a temperature of 80. In eastern South Dakota, and in southern Minnesota, at Minneapolis, it was mostly cloudy, with a temperature of 76. Once again, at midnight, Sioux City had a temperature of 78. The current time is 12:48 a.m. Central Daylight Time. Operating on a frequency of 162.475 MHz, this is NOAA Weather Radio Station WXL62, broadcasting from a transmitter near Lawton, Iowa. Our program originates from the National Weather Service in Sioux Falls and serves Sioux City and the surrounding Siouxland area. This hazardous weather outlook is for northwest Iowa, west central Iowa, southwest Minnesota, northeast Nebraska, central South Dakota, east central South Dakota, south central South Dakota, and southeast South Dakota. Day 1, this afternoon and tonight. Scattered thunderstorms are likely to develop over western and central South Dakota this evening. Storms may then form into one or more clusters of strong to severe storms that will move southeast through the tri-state area late this evening and exit the area by about 5 a.m. These storms will be capable of 2-inch hail as they develop, with storms transitioning to the potential of 70-plus miles an hour winds as they move southeast. For Tuesday through Sunday, periodic chances for showers and thunderstorms continue every night through Wednesday. A few storms could become strong to severe. Spotter activation will likely be needed after 10 p.m. Your National Weather Service forecast for Siouxland. Rest of tonight, mostly cloudy with a chance of showers and thunderstorms. Some thunderstorms may be severe. Lows in the upper 60s. East winds 10 to 15 miles an hour. Chance of rain 50%. Tuesday, partly sunny. A chance of showers and thunderstorms in the morning. Some thunderstorms may be severe. Humid with highs in the upper 80s. East winds 10 to 15 miles an hour, diminishing to around 5 miles an hour in the afternoon. Chance of rain 40%. Tuesday night, partly cloudy in the evening, then mostly cloudy with a slight chance of showers and thunderstorms after midnight. Humid with lows in the upper 60s. East winds 5 to 10 miles an hour. Chance of rain 20%. Wednesday, partly sunny. Humid with highs in the mid-80s. Northeast winds 5 to 10 miles an hour. Wednesday night, mostly cloudy. A slight chance of showers and thunderstorms in the evening, then showers likely with a chance of thunderstorms after midnight. Humid with lows in the mid-60s. East winds 5 to 10 miles an hour. Chance of rain 70%. Thursday, a chance of thunderstorms. Showers, mainly in the morning. Highs in the mid-70s. Chance of rain 80%. Thursday night, mostly cloudy with a chance of showers and thunderstorms. Lows in the lower 60s. Chance of rain 50%. Friday, cloudy with a chance of showers and thunderstorms. Highs in the mid-70s. Chance of rain 50%. Friday night, mostly cloudy with a chance of thunderstorms. A chance of showers in the evening, then showers likely after midnight. Lows in the mid-60s. Chance of rain 60%. Saturday, mostly cloudy with a chance of showers. A chance of thunderstorms in the afternoon. Highs in the mid-70s. Chance of rain 50%. Saturday night, a chance of thunderstorms in the evening. Mostly cloudy with a chance of showers. Lows in the lower 60s. Chance of rain 40%. Sunday, cloudy in the morning, then becoming partly sunny. Highs in the mid-70s. Sunday night, partly cloudy. Lows in the upper 50s. Monday, mostly cloudy in the morning, then becoming partly sunny. Highs in the lower 70s.
At midnight, in Sioux City, the temperature was 78 and the dew point 74. The relative humidity was 87%. Wind was east at 8 miles an hour. The pressure was 29.87 inches and falling. Other conditions across the northern plains, farther east in Iowa, at Des Moines, it was partly cloudy, with a temperature of 80. In eastern Nebraska at Lincoln, it was clear, with a temperature of 80. In eastern South Dakota, and in southern Minnesota, at Minneapolis, it was mostly cloudy, with a temperature of 76. Once again, at midnight, Sioux City had a temperature of 78. The current time is 12:53 a.m. Central Daylight Time. Operating on a frequency of 162.475 MHz, this is NOAA Weather Radio Station WXL62, broadcasting from a transmitter near Lawton, Iowa. Our program originates from the National Weather Service in Sioux Falls and serves Sioux City and the surrounding Siouxland area. This hazardous weather outlook is for northwest Iowa, west central Iowa, southwest Minnesota, northeast Nebraska, central South Dakota, east central South Dakota, south central South Dakota, and southeast South Dakota. Day 1, this afternoon and tonight. Scattered thunderstorms are likely to develop over western and central South Dakota this evening. Storms may then form into one or more clusters of strong to severe storms that will move southeast through the tri-state area late this evening and exit the area by about 5 a.m. These storms will be capable of 2-inch hail as they develop, with storms transitioning to the potential of 70-plus miles an hour winds as they move southeast. For Tuesday through Sunday, periodic chances for showers and thunderstorms continue every night through Wednesday. A few storms could become strong to severe. Spotter activation will likely be needed after 10 p.m. Your National Weather Service forecast for Siouxland. Rest of tonight, mostly cloudy with a chance of showers and thunderstorms. Some thunderstorms may be severe. Lows in the upper 60s. East winds 10 to 15 miles an hour. Chance of rain 50%. Tuesday, partly sunny. A chance of showers and thunderstorms in the morning. Some thunderstorms may be severe. Humid with highs in the upper 80s. East winds 10 to 15 miles an hour, diminishing to around 5 miles an hour in the afternoon. Chance of rain 40%. Tuesday night, partly cloudy in the evening, then mostly cloudy with a slight chance of showers and thunderstorms after midnight. Humid with lows in the upper 60s. East winds 5 to 10 miles an hour. Chance of rain 20%. Wednesday, partly sunny. Humid with highs in the mid-80s. Northeast winds 5 to 10 miles an hour. Wednesday night, mostly cloudy. A slight chance of showers and thunderstorms in the evening, then showers likely with a chance of thunderstorms after midnight. Humid with lows in the mid-60s. East winds 5 to 10 miles an hour. Chance of rain 70%. Thursday, a chance of thunderstorms. Showers, mainly in the morning. Highs in the mid-70s. Chance of rain 80%. Thursday night, mostly cloudy with a chance of showers and thunderstorms. Lows in the lower 60s. Chance of rain 50%. Friday, cloudy with a chance of showers and thunderstorms. Highs in the mid-70s. Chance of rain 50%. Friday night, mostly cloudy with a chance of thunderstorms. A chance of showers in the evening, then showers likely after midnight. Lows in the mid-60s. Chance of rain 60%. Saturday, mostly cloudy with a chance of showers. A chance of thunderstorms in the afternoon. Highs in the mid-70s. Chance of rain 50%. Saturday night, a chance of thunderstorms in the evening. Mostly cloudy with a chance of showers. Lows in the lower 60s. Chance of rain 40%. Sunday, cloudy in the morning, then becoming partly sunny. Highs in the mid-70s. Sunday night, partly cloudy. Lows in the upper 50s. Monday, mostly cloudy in the morning, then becoming partly sunny. Highs in the lower 70s. At midnight, in Sioux City, the temperature was 78,
and the dew point 74. The relative humidity was 87%. Wind was east at 8 miles an hour. The pressure was 29.87 inches and falling. Other conditions across the northern plains, farther east in Iowa, at Des Moines, it was partly cloudy, with a temperature of 80. In eastern Nebraska at Lincoln, it was clear, with a temperature of 80. In eastern South Dakota, and in southern Minnesota, at Minneapolis, it was mostly cloudy, with a temperature of 76. Once again, at midnight, Sioux City had a temperature of 78. The current time is 12:58 a.m. Central Daylight Time. Operating on a frequency of 162.475 MHz, this is NOAA Weather Radio Station WXL62, broadcasting from a transmitter near Lawton, Iowa. Our program originates from the National Weather Service in Sioux Falls and serves Sioux City and the surrounding Siouxland area. This hazardous weather outlook is for northwest Iowa, west central Iowa, southwest Minnesota, northeast Nebraska, central South Dakota, east central South Dakota, south central South Dakota, and southeast South Dakota. Day 1, this afternoon and tonight. Scattered thunderstorms are likely to develop over western and central South Dakota this evening. Storms may then form into one or more clusters of strong to severe storms that will move southeast through the tri-state area late this evening and exit the area by about 5 a.m. These storms will be capable of 2-inch hail as they develop, with storms transitioning to the potential of 70-plus miles an hour winds as they move southeast. For Tuesday through Sunday, periodic chances for showers and thunderstorms continue every night through Wednesday. A few storms could become strong to severe. Spotter activation will likely be needed after 10 p.m. Your National Weather Service forecast for Siouxland. Rest of tonight, mostly cloudy with a chance of showers and thunderstorms. Some thunderstorms may be severe. Lows in the upper 60s. East winds 10 to 15 miles an hour. Chance of rain 50%. Tuesday, partly sunny. A chance of showers and thunderstorms in the morning. Some thunderstorms may be severe. Humid with highs in the upper 80s. East winds 10 to 15 miles an hour, diminishing to around 5 miles an hour in the afternoon. Chance of rain 40%. Tuesday night, partly cloudy in the evening, then mostly cloudy with a slight chance of showers and thunderstorms after midnight. Humid with lows in the upper 60s. East winds 5 to 10 miles an hour. Chance of rain 20%. Wednesday, partly sunny. Humid with highs in the mid-80s. Northeast winds 5 to 10 miles an hour. Wednesday night, mostly cloudy. A slight chance of showers and thunderstorms in the evening, then showers likely with a chance of thunderstorms after midnight. Humid with lows in the mid-60s. East winds 5 to 10 miles an hour. Chance of rain 70%. Thursday, a chance of thunderstorms. Showers, mainly in the morning. Highs in the mid-70s. Chance of rain 80%. Thursday night, mostly cloudy with a chance of showers and thunderstorms. Lows in the lower 60s. Chance of rain 50%. Friday, cloudy with a chance of showers and thunderstorms. Highs in the mid-70s. Chance of rain 50%. Friday night, mostly cloudy with a chance of thunderstorms. A chance of showers in the evening, then showers likely after midnight. Lows in the mid-60s. Chance of rain 60%. Saturday, mostly cloudy with a chance of showers. A chance of thunderstorms in the afternoon. Highs in the mid-70s. Chance of rain 50%. Saturday night, a chance of thunderstorms in the evening. Mostly cloudy with a chance of showers. Lows in the lower 60s. Chance of rain 40%. Sunday, cloudy in the morning, then becoming partly sunny. Highs in the mid-70s. Sunday night, partly cloudy. Lows in the upper 50s. Monday, mostly cloudy in the morning, then becoming partly sunny. Highs in the lower 70s. At 1 a.m., in Sioux City, the temperature was 78 and the dew point 75. The relative humidity was 90%.
Wind was east at 8 miles an hour. The pressure

29.87 inches and steady. Elsewhere in northwest Iowa, Morris was cloudy and to 75. Sheldon was partly cloudy and 73. Cherokee was partly cloudy and 75. Spencer was partly cloudy and 73. Other conditions across the northern plains, farther east in Iowa, at Cedar Rapids, it was clear with a temperature of 73. At Des Moines, it was partly cloudy with a temperature of 80. At Waterloo, it was mostly cloudy with a temperature of 75. In eastern Nebraska, skies ranged from partly cloudy to mostly cloudy, and temperatures were between 77 and 79 degrees. In eastern South Dakota, skies ranged from partly cloudy to mostly cloudy, and temperatures were between 74 and 75 degrees. And in southern Minnesota, skies ranged from partly cloudy to mostly cloudy. It was 70 at Worthington, 70 at Marshall, 73 at Mankato, 76 at Minneapolis, and 69 at Rochester. Once again, at 1 a.m. Sioux City had a temperature of 78. The current time is 1:03 a.m. Central Daylight Time. Operating on a frequency of 162.475 MHz, this is NOAA Weather Radio Station WXL62, broadcasting from a transmitter near Lawton, Iowa. Our program originates from the National Weather Service in Sioux Falls and serves Sioux City and the surrounding Siouxland area. This hazardous weather outlook is for northwest Iowa, west central Iowa, southwest Minnesota, northeast Nebraska, central South Dakota, east central South Dakota, south central South Dakota, and southeast South Dakota. Day 1, this afternoon and tonight. Scattered thunderstorms are likely to develop over western and central South Dakota this evening. Storms may then form into one or more clusters of strong to severe storms that will move southeast through the tri-state area late this evening and exit the area by about 5 a.m. These storms will be capable of 2-inch hail as they develop, with storms transitioning to the potential of 70-plus miles an hour winds as they move southeast. For Tuesday through Sunday, periodic chances for showers and thunderstorms continue every night through Wednesday. A few storms could become strong to severe. Spotter activation will likely be needed after 10 p.m. Your National Weather Service forecast for Siouxland. Rest of tonight, mostly cloudy with a chance of showers and thunderstorms. Some thunderstorms may be severe. Lows in the upper 60s. East winds 10 to 15 miles an hour. Chance of rain 50%. Tuesday, partly sunny. A chance of showers and thunderstorms in the morning. Some thunderstorms may be severe. Humid with highs in the upper 80s. East winds 10 to 15 miles an hour, diminishing to around 5 miles an hour in the afternoon. Chance of rain 40%. Tuesday night, partly cloudy in the evening, then mostly cloudy with a slight chance of showers and thunderstorms after midnight. Humid with lows in the upper 60s. East winds 5 to 10 miles an hour. Chance of rain 20%. Wednesday, partly sunny. Humid with highs in the mid-80s. Northeast winds 5 to 10 miles an hour. Wednesday night, mostly cloudy. A slight chance of showers and thunderstorms in the evening, then showers likely with a chance of thunderstorms after midnight. Humid with lows in the mid-60s. East winds 5 to 10 miles an hour. Chance of rain 70%. Thursday, a chance of thunderstorms. Showers, mainly in the morning. Highs in the mid-70s. Chance of rain 80%. Thursday night, mostly cloudy with a chance of showers and thunderstorms. Lows in the lower 60s. Chance of rain 50%. Friday, cloudy with a chance of showers and thunderstorms. Highs in the mid-70s. Chance of rain 50%. Friday night, mostly cloudy with a chance of thunderstorms. A chance of showers in the evening, then showers likely after midnight. Lows in the mid-60s. Chance of rain 60%. Saturday, mostly cloudy with a chance of showers. A chance of thunderstorms in the afternoon. Highs in the mid-70s. Chance of rain 50%. Saturday night, a chance of thunderstorms in the evening.
mostly cloudy with a chance of showers. Lows in the lower 60s. Chance of rain 40%. Sunday, cloudy in the morning, then becoming partly sunny. Highs in the mid-70s. Sunday night, partly cloudy. Lows in the upper 50s. Monday, mostly cloudy in the morning, then becoming partly sunny. Highs in the lower 70s. At 1 a.m., in Sioux City, the temperature was 78 and the dew point 75. The relative humidity was 90%. Wind was east at 8 miles an hour. The pressure was 29.87 inches and steady. Elsewhere in northwest Iowa, Morris was cloudy and 75. Sheldon was partly cloudy and 73. Cherokee was partly cloudy and 75. Spencer was partly cloudy and 73. Other conditions across the northern plains, farther east in Iowa, at Cedar Rapids, it was clear with a temperature of 73. At Des Moines, it was partly cloudy with a temperature of 80. At Waterloo, it was mostly cloudy with a temperature of 75. In eastern Nebraska, skies ranged from partly cloudy to mostly cloudy, and temperatures were between 77 and 79 degrees. In eastern South Dakota, skies ranged from partly cloudy to mostly cloudy, and temperatures were between 74 and 75 degrees. And in southern Minnesota, skies ranged from partly cloudy to mostly cloudy. It was 70 at Worthington, 70 at Marshall, 73 at Mankato, 76 at Minneapolis, and 69 at Rochester. Once again, at 1 a.m. Sioux City had a temperature of 78. The current time is 1:09 a.m. Central Daylight Time. Operating on a frequency of 162.475 MHz, this is NOAA Weather Radio Station WXL62, broadcasting from a transmitter near Lawton, Iowa. Our program originates from the National Weather Service in Sioux Falls and serves Sioux City and the surrounding Siouxland area. This hazardous weather outlook is for northwest Iowa, west central Iowa, southwest Minnesota, northeast Nebraska, central South Dakota, east central South Dakota, south central South Dakota, and southeast South Dakota. Day 1, this afternoon and tonight. Scattered thunderstorms are likely to develop over western and central South Dakota this evening. Storms may then form into one or more clusters of strong to severe storms that will move southeast through the tri-state area late this evening and exit the area by about 5 a.m. These storms will be capable of 2-inch hail as they develop, with storms transitioning to the potential of 70-plus miles an hour winds as they move southeast. For Tuesday through Sunday, periodic chances for showers and thunderstorms continue every night through Wednesday. A few storms could become strong to severe. Spotter activation will likely be needed after 10 p.m. Your National Weather Service forecast for Siouxland. Rest of tonight, mostly cloudy with a chance of showers and thunderstorms. Some thunderstorms may be severe. Lows in the upper 60s. East winds 10 to 15 miles an hour. Chance of rain 50%. Tuesday, partly sunny. A chance of showers and thunderstorms in the morning. Some thunderstorms may be severe. Humid with highs in the upper 80s. East winds 10 to 15 miles an hour, diminishing to around 5 miles an hour in the afternoon. Chance of rain 40%. Tuesday night, partly cloudy in the evening, then mostly cloudy with a slight chance of showers and thunderstorms after midnight. Humid with lows in the upper 60s. East winds 5 to 10 miles an hour. Chance of rain 20%. Wednesday, partly sunny. Humid with highs in the mid-80s. Northeast winds 5 to 10 miles an hour. Wednesday night, mostly cloudy. A slight chance of showers and thunderstorms in the evening, then showers likely with a chance of thunderstorms after midnight. Humid with lows in the mid-60s. East winds 5 to 10 miles an hour. Chance of rain 70%. Thursday, a chance of thunderstorms. Showers, mainly in the morning. Highs in the mid-70s. Chance of rain 80%. Thursday night, mostly cloudy with a chance of showers and thunderstorms. Lows in the lower

chance of rain 50%. Friday, cloudy with a chance of showers and thunderstorms. Highs in the mid-70s. Chance of rain 50%. Friday night, mostly cloudy with a chance of thunderstorms. A chance of showers in the evening, then showers likely after midnight. Lows in the mid-60s. Chance of rain 60%. Saturday, mostly cloudy with a chance of showers. A chance of thunderstorms in the afternoon. Highs in the mid-70s. Chance of rain 50%. Saturday night, a chance of thunderstorms in the evening. Mostly cloudy with a chance of showers. Lows in the lower 60s. Chance of rain 40%. Sunday, cloudy in the morning, then becoming partly sunny. Highs in the mid-70s. Sunday night, partly cloudy. Lows in the upper 50s. Monday, mostly cloudy in the morning, then becoming partly sunny. Highs in the lower 70s. At 1 a.m., in Sioux City, the temperature was 78 and the dew point 75. The relative humidity was 90%. Wind was east at 8 miles an hour. The pressure was 29.87 inches and steady. Elsewhere in northwest Iowa, Morris was cloudy and 75. Sheldon was partly cloudy and 73. Cherokee was partly cloudy and 75. Spencer was partly cloudy and 73. Other conditions across the northern plains, farther east in Iowa, at Cedar Rapids, it was clear with a temperature of 73. At Des Moines, it was partly cloudy with a temperature of 80. At Waterloo, it was mostly cloudy with a temperature of 75. In eastern Nebraska, skies ranged from partly cloudy to mostly cloudy, and temperatures were between 77 and 79 degrees. In eastern South Dakota, skies ranged from partly cloudy to mostly cloudy, and temperatures were between 74 and 75 degrees. And in southern Minnesota, skies ranged from partly cloudy to mostly cloudy. It was 70 at Worthington, 72 at Marshall, 73 at Mankato, 76 at Minneapolis, and 69 at Rochester. Once again, at 1 a.m. Sioux City had a temperature of 78. The current time is 1:15 a.m. Central Daylight Time. Operating on a frequency of 162.475 MHz, this is NOAA Weather Radio Station WXL62, broadcasting from a transmitter near Lawton, Iowa. Our program originates from the National Weather Service in Sioux Falls and serves Sioux City and the surrounding Siouxland area. This hazardous weather outlook is for northwest Iowa, west central Iowa, southwest Minnesota, northeast Nebraska, central South Dakota, east central South Dakota, south central South Dakota, and southeast South Dakota. Day 1, this afternoon and tonight. Scattered thunderstorms are likely to develop over western and central South Dakota this evening. Storms may then form into one or more clusters of strong to severe storms that will move southeast through the tri-state area late this evening and exit the area by about 5 a.m. These storms will be capable of 2-inch hail as they develop, with storms transitioning to the potential of 70-plus miles an hour winds as they move southeast. For Tuesday through Sunday, periodic chances for showers and thunderstorms continue every night through Wednesday. A few storms could become strong to severe. Spotter activation will likely be needed after 10 p.m. Your National Weather Service forecast for Siouxland. West of tonight, mostly cloudy with a chance of showers and thunderstorms. Some thunderstorms may be severe. Lows in the upper 60s. East winds 10 to 15 miles an hour. Chance of rain 50%. Tuesday, partly sunny. A chance of showers and thunderstorms in the morning. Some thunderstorms may be severe. Humid with highs in the upper 80s. East winds 10 to 15 miles an hour, diminishing to around 5 miles an hour in the afternoon. Chance of rain 40%. Tuesday night, partly cloudy in the evening, then mostly cloudy with a slight chance of showers and thunderstorms after midnight. Humid with lows in the upper 60s. East winds 5 to 10 miles an hour. Chance of rain 20%. Wednesday, partly sunny. Humid with

highs in the mid-80s. Northeast winds 5 to 10 miles an hour. Wednesday night, mostly cloudy. A slight chance of showers and thunderstorms in the evening, then showers likely with a chance of thunderstorms after midnight. Humid with lows in the mid-60s. East winds 5 to 10 miles an hour. Chance of rain 70%. Thursday, a chance of thunderstorms. Showers, mainly in the morning. Highs in the mid-70s. Chance of rain 80%. Thursday night, mostly cloudy with a chance of showers and thunderstorms. Lows in the lower 60s. Chance of rain 50%. Friday, cloudy with a chance of showers and thunderstorms. Highs in the mid-70s. Chance of rain 50%. Friday night, mostly cloudy with a chance of thunderstorms. A chance of showers in the evening, then showers likely after midnight. Lows in the mid-60s. Chance of rain 60%. Saturday, mostly cloudy with a chance of showers. A chance of thunderstorms in the afternoon. Highs in the mid-70s. Chance of rain 50%. Saturday night, a chance of thunderstorms in the evening. Mostly cloudy with a chance of showers. Lows in the lower 60s. Chance of rain 40%. Sunday, cloudy in the morning, then becoming partly sunny. Highs in the mid-70s. Sunday night, partly cloudy. Lows in the upper 50s. Monday, mostly cloudy in the morning, then becoming partly sunny. Highs in the lower 70s. At 1 a.m., in Sioux City, the temperature was 78 and the dew point 75. The relative humidity was 90%. Wind was east at 8 miles an hour. The pressure was 29.87 inches and steady. Elsewhere in northwest Iowa, Morris was cloudy and 75. Sheldon was partly cloudy and 73. Cherokee was partly cloudy and 75. Spencer was partly cloudy and 73. Other conditions across the northern plains, farther east in Iowa, at Cedar Rapids, it was clear, with a temperature of 73. At Des Moines, it was partly cloudy, with a temperature of 80. At Waterloo, it was mostly cloudy, with a temperature of 75. In eastern Nebraska, skies ranged from partly cloudy to mostly cloudy, and temperatures were between 77 and 79 degrees. In eastern South Dakota, skies ranged from partly cloudy to mostly cloudy, and temperatures were between 74 and 75 degrees. And in southern Minnesota, skies ranged from partly cloudy to mostly cloudy. It was 70 at Worthington, 72 at Marshall, 73 at Mankato, 76 at Minneapolis, and 69 at Rochester. Once again, at 1 a.m. Sioux City had a temperature of 78. The current time is 1:20 a.m. Central Daylight Time. Operating on a frequency of 162.475 MHz, this is NOAA Weather Radio Station WXL62, broadcasting from a transmitter near Lawton, Iowa. Our program originates from the National Weather Service in Sioux Falls and serves Sioux City and the surrounding Siouxland area. This hazardous weather outlook is for northwest Iowa, west central Iowa, southwest Minnesota, northeast Nebraska, central South Dakota, east central South Dakota, south central South Dakota, and southeast South Dakota. Day 1, this afternoon and tonight. Scattered thunderstorms are likely to develop over western and central South Dakota this evening. Storms may then form into one or more clusters of strong to severe storms that will move southeast through the tri-state area late this evening and exit the area by about 5 a.m. These storms will be capable of 2-inch hail as they develop, with storms transitioning to the potential of 70-plus miles an hour winds as they move southeast. For Tuesday through Sunday, periodic chances for showers and thunderstorms continue every night through Wednesday. A few storms could become strong to severe. Spotter activation will likely be needed after 10 p.m. Your National Weather Service forecast for Siouxland. Rest of tonight, mostly cloudy with a chance of showers and thunderstorms. Some thunderstorms may be severe. Lows in the upper 60s. East winds 10 to 15 miles an hour. Chance of rain 50%.

evening, then showers likely with a chance of thunderstorms after midnight. Humid with lows in the mid-60s. East winds 5 to 10 miles an hour. Chance of rain 70%. Thursday, a chance of thunderstorms. Showers, mainly in the morning. Highs in the mid-70s. Chance of rain 80%. Thursday night, mostly cloudy with a chance of showers and thunderstorms. Lows in the lower 60s. Chance of rain 50%. Friday, cloudy with a chance of showers and thunderstorms. Highs in the mid-70s. Chance of rain 50%. Friday night, mostly cloudy with a chance of thunderstorms. A chance of showers in the evening, then showers likely after midnight. Lows in the mid-60s. Chance of rain 60%. Saturday, mostly cloudy with a chance of showers. A chance of thunderstorms in the afternoon. Highs in the mid-70s. Chance of rain 50%. Saturday night, a chance of thunderstorms in the evening. Mostly cloudy with a chance of showers. Lows in the lower 60s. Chance of rain 40%. Sunday, cloudy in the morning, then becoming partly sunny. Highs in the mid-70s. Sunday night, partly cloudy. Lows in the upper 50s. Monday, mostly cloudy in the morning, then becoming partly sunny. Highs in the lower 70s. At 1 a.m., in Sioux City, the temperature was 78 and the dew point 75. The relative humidity was 90%. Wind was east at 8 miles an hour. The pressure was 29.87 inches and steady. Elsewhere in northwest Iowa, Morris was cloudy and 75. Sheldon was partly cloudy and 73. Cherokee was partly cloudy and 75. Spencer was partly cloudy and 73. Other conditions across the northern plains, farther east in Iowa, at Cedar Rapids, it was clear with a temperature of 73. At Des Moines, it was partly cloudy with a temperature of 80. At Waterloo, it was mostly cloudy with a temperature of 75. In eastern Nebraska, skies ranged from partly cloudy to mostly cloudy, and temperatures were between 77 and 79 degrees. In eastern South Dakota, skies ranged from partly cloudy to mostly cloudy, and temperatures were between 74 and 75 degrees. And in southern Minnesota, skies ranged from partly cloudy to mostly cloudy. It was 70 at Worthington, 72 at Marshall, 73 at Mankato, 76 at Minneapolis, and 69 at Rochester. Once again, at 1 a.m. Sioux City had a temperature of 78. The current time is 1:26 a.m. Central Daylight Time. Operating on a frequency of 162.475 MHz, this is NOAA Weather Radio Station WXL62, broadcasting from a transmitter near Lawton, Iowa. Our program originates from the National Weather Service in Sioux Falls and serves Sioux City and the surrounding Siouxland area. This hazardous weather outlook is for northwest Iowa, west central Iowa, southwest Minnesota, northeast Nebraska, central South Dakota, east central South Dakota, south central South Dakota, and southeast South Dakota. Day 1, this afternoon and tonight. Scattered thunderstorms are likely to develop over western and central South Dakota this evening. Storms may then form into one or more clusters of strong to severe storms that will move southeast through the tri-state area late this evening and exit the area by about 5 a.m. These storms will be capable of 2-inch hail as they develop, with storms transitioning to the potential of 70-plus miles an hour winds as they move southeast. For Tuesday through Sunday, periodic chances for showers and thunderstorms continue every night through Wednesday. A few storms could become strong to severe. Spotter activation will likely be needed after 10 p.m. Your National Weather Service forecast for Siouxland. Rest of tonight, mostly cloudy with a chance of showers and thunderstorms. Some thunderstorms may be severe. Lows in the upper 60s. East winds 10 to 15 miles an hour. Chance of rain 50%. Tuesday, partly sunny. A chance of showers and thunderstorms in the morning. Some thunderstorms may be severe. Humid with highs in the

Upper 80s. East winds 10 to 15 miles an hour, diminishing to around 5 miles an hour in the afternoon. Chance of rain 40%. Tuesday night, partly cloudy in the evening, then mostly cloudy with a slight chance of showers and thunderstorms after midnight. Humid with lows in the upper 60s. East winds 5 to 10 miles an hour. Chance of rain 20%. Wednesday, partly sunny. Humid with highs in the mid-80s. Northeast winds 5 to 10 miles an hour. Wednesday night, mostly cloudy. A slight chance of showers and thunderstorms in the evening, then showers likely with a chance of thunderstorms after midnight. Humid with lows in the mid-60s. East winds 5 to 10 miles an hour. Chance of rain 70%. Thursday, a chance of thunderstorms. Showers, mainly in the morning. Highs in the mid-70s. Chance of rain 80%. Thursday night, mostly cloudy with a chance of showers and thunderstorms. Lows in the lower 60s. Chance of rain 50%. Friday, cloudy with a chance of showers and thunderstorms. Highs in the mid-70s. Chance of rain 50%. Friday night, mostly cloudy with a chance of thunderstorms. A chance of showers in the evening, then showers likely after midnight. Lows in the mid-60s. Chance of rain 60%. Saturday, mostly cloudy with a chance of showers. A chance of thunderstorms in the afternoon. Highs in the mid-70s. Chance of rain 50%. Saturday night, a chance of thunderstorms in the evening. Mostly cloudy with a chance of showers. Lows in the lower 60s. Chance of rain 40%. Sunday, cloudy in the morning, then becoming partly sunny. Highs in the mid-70s. Sunday night, partly cloudy. Lows in the upper 50s. Monday, mostly cloudy in the morning, then becoming partly sunny. Highs in the lower 70s. At 1 a.m., in Sioux City, the temperature was 78 and the dew point 75. The relative humidity was 90%. Wind was east at 8 miles an hour. The pressure was 29.87 inches and steady. Elsewhere in northwest Iowa, Morris was cloudy and 75. Sheldon was partly cloudy and 73. Cherokee was partly cloudy and 75. Spencer was partly cloudy and 73. Other conditions across the northern plains, farther east in Iowa, at Cedar Rapids, it was clear, with a temperature of 73. At Des Moines, it was partly cloudy, with a temperature of 80. At Waterloo, it was mostly cloudy, with a temperature of 75. In eastern Nebraska, skies ranged from partly cloudy to mostly cloudy, and temperatures were between 77 and 79 degrees. In eastern South Dakota, skies ranged from partly cloudy to mostly cloudy, and temperatures were between 74 and 75 degrees. And in southern Minnesota, skies ranged from partly cloudy to mostly cloudy. It was 70 at Worthington, 72 at Marshall, 73 at Mankato, 76 at Minneapolis, and 69 at Rochester. Once again, at 1 a.m. Sioux City had a temperature of 78. The current time is 1:32 a.m. Central Daylight Time. Operating on a frequency of 162.475 MHz, this is NOAA Weather Radio Station WXL62, broadcasting from a transmitter near Lawton, Iowa. Our program originates from the National Weather Service in Sioux Falls and serves Sioux City and the surrounding Siouxland area. This hazardous weather outlook is for northwest Iowa, west central Iowa, southwest Minnesota, northeast Nebraska, central South Dakota, east central South Dakota, south central South Dakota, and southeast South Dakota. Day 1, this afternoon and tonight. Scattered thunderstorms are likely to develop over western and central South Dakota this evening. Storms may then form into one or more clusters of strong to severe storms that will move southeast through the tri-state area late this evening and exit the area by about 5 a.m. These storms will be capable of 2-inch hail as they develop, with storms transitioning to the potential of 70-plus miles an hour winds as they move southeast. For Tuesday through Sunday, periodic chances for showers and thunderstorms can

Can you ever imagine storms transitioning to the potential of 70 plus miles an hour winds as they move southeast? For Tuesday through Sunday, periodic chances for showers and thunderstorms continue every night through Wednesday. A few storms could become strong to severe. Spotter activation will likely be needed after 10 p.m. Your National Weather Service forecast for Siouxland. Rest of tonight, mostly cloudy with a chance of showers and thunderstorms. Some thunderstorms may be severe. Lows in the upper 60s. East winds 10 to 15 miles an hour. Chance of rain 50%. Tuesday, partly sunny. A chance of showers and thunderstorms in the morning. Some thunderstorms may be severe. Humid with highs in the upper 80s. East winds 10 to 15 miles an hour, diminishing to around 5 miles an hour in the afternoon. Chance of rain 40%. Tuesday night, partly cloudy in the evening, then mostly cloudy with a slight chance of showers and thunderstorms after midnight. Humid with lows in the upper 60s. East winds 5 to 10 miles an hour. Chance of rain 20%. Wednesday, partly sunny. Humid with highs in the mid-80s. Northeast winds 5 to 10 miles an hour. Wednesday night, mostly cloudy. A slight chance of showers and thunderstorms in the evening, then showers likely with a chance of thunderstorms after midnight. Humid with lows in the mid-60s. East winds 5 to 10 miles an hour. Chance of rain 70%. Thursday, a chance of thunderstorms. Showers, mainly in the morning. Highs in the mid-70s. Chance of rain 80%. Thursday night, mostly cloudy with a chance of showers and thunderstorms. Lows in the lower 60s. Chance of rain 50%. Friday, cloudy with a chance of showers and thunderstorms. Highs in the mid-70s. Chance of rain 50%. Friday night, mostly cloudy with a chance of thunderstorms. A chance of showers in the evening, then showers likely after midnight. Lows in the mid-60s. Chance of rain 60%. Saturday, mostly cloudy with a chance of showers. A chance of thunderstorms in the afternoon. Highs in the mid-70s. Chance of rain 50%. Saturday night, a chance of thunderstorms in the evening. Mostly cloudy with a chance of showers. Lows in the lower 60s. Chance of rain 40%. Sunday, cloudy in the morning, then becoming partly sunny. Highs in the mid-70s. Sunday night, partly cloudy. Lows in the upper 50s. Monday, mostly cloudy in the morning, then becoming partly sunny. Highs in the lower 70s. Your National Weather Service forecast for Siouxland. Rest of tonight, mostly cloudy with a chance of showers and thunderstorms. Some thunderstorms may be severe. Lows in the upper 60s. East winds 10 to 15 miles an hour. Chance of rain 50%. Tuesday, partly sunny. A chance of showers and thunderstorms in the morning. Some thunderstorms may be severe. Humid with highs in the upper 80s. East winds 10 to 15 miles an hour, diminishing to around 5 miles an hour in the afternoon. Chance of rain 40%. Tuesday night, partly cloudy in the evening, then mostly cloudy with a slight chance of showers and thunderstorms after midnight. Humid with lows in the upper 60s. East winds 5 to 10 miles an hour. Chance of rain 20%. Wednesday, partly sunny. Humid with highs in the mid-80s. Northeast winds 5 to 10 miles an hour. Wednesday night, mostly cloudy with a chance of thunderstorms. A chance of showers in the evening, then showers likely after midnight. Humid with lows in the mid-60s. East winds 5 to 10 miles an hour. Chance of rain 70%. Thursday, cloudy with a slight chance of thunderstorms. A chance of showers, mainly in the morning. Highs in the upper 70s. Chance of rain 50%. Thursday night, mostly cloudy. Showers likely with a chance of thunderstorms after midnight. Lows in the lower 60s. Chance of rain 70%. Friday, a chance of thunderstorms. Showers likely, mainly.

in the morning. Highs in the mid-70s. Chance of rain 70%. Friday night, showers likely with a chance of thunderstorms. Lows in the mid-60s. Chance of rain 60%. Saturday, mostly cloudy with a chance of showers. A chance of thunderstorms in the afternoon. Highs in the upper 70s. Chance of rain 40%. Saturday night, a chance of thunderstorms in the evening. Mostly cloudy with a chance of showers. Lows in the lower 60s. Chance of rain 50%. Sunday, mostly cloudy in the morning, then becoming partly sunny. Highs in the mid-70s. Sunday night, partly cloudy. Lows around 60. Monday, mostly cloudy in the morning, then becoming mostly sunny. Highs in the mid-70s. At 1 a.m., in Sioux City, the temperature was 78 and the dew point 75. The relative humidity was 90%. Wind was east at 8 miles an hour. The pressure was 29.87 inches and steady. Elsewhere in northwest Iowa, Morris was cloudy and 75. Sheldon was partly cloudy and 73. Cherokee was partly cloudy and 75. Spencer was partly cloudy and 73. Other conditions across the northern plains, farther east in Iowa, at Cedar Rapids, it was clear with a temperature of 73. At Des Moines, it was partly cloudy with a temperature of 80. At Waterloo, it was mostly cloudy with a temperature of 75. In eastern Nebraska, skies ranged from partly cloudy to mostly cloudy, and temperatures were between 77 and 79 degrees. In eastern South Dakota, skies ranged from partly cloudy to mostly cloudy, and temperatures were between 74 and 75 degrees. And in southern Minnesota, skies ranged from partly cloudy to mostly cloudy. It was 70 at Worthington, 72 at Marshall, 73 at Mankato, 76 at Minneapolis, and 69 at Rochester. Once again, at 1 a.m. Sioux City had a temperature of 78. The current time is 1:40 a.m. Central Daylight Time. Operating on a frequency of 162.475 MHz, this is NOAA Weather Radio Station WXL62, broadcasting from a transmitter near Lawton, Iowa. Our program originates from the National Weather Service in Sioux Falls and serves Sioux City and the surrounding Siouxland area. This hazardous weather outlook is for northwest Iowa, west central Iowa, southwest Minnesota, northeast Nebraska, central South Dakota, east central South Dakota, south central South Dakota, and southeast South Dakota. Day 1, this afternoon and tonight. Scattered thunderstorms are likely to develop over western and central South Dakota this evening. Storms may then form into one or more clusters of strong to severe storms that will move southeast through the tri-state area late this evening and exit the area by about 5 a.m. These storms will be capable of 2-inch hail as they develop, with storms transitioning to the potential of 70-plus miles an hour winds as they move southeast. For Tuesday through Sunday, periodic chances for showers and thunderstorms continue every night through Wednesday. A few storms could become strong to severe. Spotter activation will likely be needed after 10 p.m. Your National Weather Service forecast for Siouxland. Rest of tonight, mostly cloudy with a chance of showers and thunderstorms. Some thunderstorms may be severe. Lows in the upper 60s. East winds 10 to 15 miles an hour. Chance of rain 50%. Tuesday, partly sunny. A chance of showers and thunderstorms in the morning. Some thunderstorms may be severe. Humid with highs in the upper 80s. East winds 10 to 15 miles an hour, diminishing to around 5 miles an hour in the afternoon. Chance of rain 40%. Tuesday night, partly cloudy in the evening, then mostly cloudy with a slight chance of showers and thunderstorms after midnight. Humid with lows in the upper 60s. East winds 5 to 10 miles an hour. Chance of rain 20%. Wednesday, partly sunny. Humid with highs in the mid-80s. Northeast winds 5 to 10 miles an hour. Wednesday night, mostly cloudy with a chance of thunderstorms. A chance of showers.

and showers likely after midnight. Humid with lows in the mid-60s. East winds 5 to 10 miles an hour. Chance of rain 70%. Thursday, cloudy with a slight chance of thunderstorms. A chance of showers, mainly in the morning. Highs in the upper 70s. Chance of rain 50%. Thursday night, mostly cloudy. Showers likely with a chance of thunderstorms after midnight. Lows in the lower 60s. Chance of rain 70%. Friday, a chance of thunderstorms. Showers likely, mainly in the morning. Highs in the mid-70s. Chance of rain 70%. Friday night, showers likely with a chance of thunderstorms. Lows in the mid-60s. Chance of rain 60%. Saturday, mostly cloudy with a chance of showers. A chance of thunderstorms in the afternoon. Highs in the upper 70s. Chance of rain 40%. Saturday night, a chance of thunderstorms in the evening. Mostly cloudy with a chance of showers. Lows in the lower 60s. Chance of rain 50%. Sunday, mostly cloudy in the morning, then becoming partly sunny. Highs in the mid-70s. Sunday night, partly cloudy. Lows around 60. Monday, mostly cloudy in the morning, then becoming mostly sunny. Highs in the mid-70s. At 1 a.m., in Sioux City, the temperature was 78 and the dew point 75. The relative humidity was 90%. Wind was east at 8 miles an hour. The pressure was 29.87 inches and steady. Elsewhere in northwest Iowa, Morris was cloudy and 75. Sheldon was partly cloudy and 73. Cherokee was partly cloudy and 75. Spencer was partly cloudy and 73. Other conditions across the northern plains, farther east in Iowa, at Cedar Rapids, it was clear with a temperature of 73. At Des Moines, it was partly cloudy with a temperature of 80. At Waterloo, it was mostly cloudy with a temperature of 75. In eastern Nebraska, skies ranged from partly cloudy to mostly cloudy, and temperatures were between 77 and 79 degrees. In eastern South Dakota, skies ranged from partly cloudy to mostly cloudy, and temperatures were between 74 and 75 degrees. And in southern Minnesota, skies ranged from partly cloudy to mostly cloudy. It was 70 at Worthington, 72 at Marshall, 73 at Mankato, 76 at Minneapolis, and 69 at Rochester. Once again, at 1 a.m. Sioux City had a temperature of 78. The current time is 1:46 a.m. Central Daylight Time. Operating on a frequency of 162.475 MHz, this is NOAA Weather Radio Station WXL62, broadcasting from a transmitter near Lawton, Iowa. Our program originates from the National Weather Service in Sioux Falls and serves Sioux City and the surrounding Siouxland area. This hazardous weather outlook is for northwest Iowa, west central Iowa, southwest Minnesota, northeast Nebraska, central South Dakota, east central South Dakota, south central South Dakota, and southeast South Dakota. Day 1, this afternoon and tonight. Scattered thunderstorms are likely to develop over western and central South Dakota this evening. Storms may then form into one or more clusters of strong to severe storms that will move southeast through the tri-state area late this evening and exit the area by about 5 a.m. These storms will be capable of 2-inch hail as they develop, with storms transitioning to the potential of 70-plus miles an hour winds as they move southeast. For Tuesday through Sunday, periodic chances for showers and thunderstorms continue every night through Wednesday. A few storms could become strong to severe. Spotter activation will likely be needed after 10 p.m. Your National Weather Service forecast for Siouxland. West of tonight, mostly cloudy with a chance of showers and thunderstorms. Some thunderstorms may be severe. Lows in the upper 60s. East winds 10 to 15 miles an hour. Chance of rain 50%. Tuesday, partly sunny. A chance of showers and thunderstorms in the morning. Some thunderstorms may be severe. Humid with highs in

upper 80s. East winds 10 to 15 miles an hour, diminishing to around 5 miles an hour in the afternoon. Chance of rain 40%. Tuesday night, partly cloudy in the evening, then mostly cloudy with a slight chance of showers and thunderstorms after midnight. Humid with lows in the upper 60s. East winds 5 to 10 miles an hour. Chance of rain 20%. Wednesday, partly sunny. Humid with highs in the mid-80s. Northeast winds 5 to 10 miles an hour. Wednesday night, mostly cloudy with a chance of thunderstorms. A chance of showers in the evening, then showers likely after midnight. Humid with lows in the mid-60s. East winds 5 to 10 miles an hour. Chance of rain 70%. Thursday, cloudy with a slight chance of thunderstorms. A chance of showers, mainly in the morning. Highs in the upper 70s. Chance of rain 50%. Thursday night, mostly cloudy. Showers likely with a chance of thunderstorms after midnight. Lows in the lower 60s. Chance of rain 70%. Friday, a chance of thunderstorms. Showers likely, mainly in the morning. Highs in the mid-70s. Chance of rain 70%. Friday night, showers likely with a chance of thunderstorms. Lows in the mid-60s. Chance of rain 60%. Saturday, mostly cloudy with a chance of showers. A chance of thunderstorms in the afternoon. Highs in the upper 70s. Chance of rain 40%. Saturday night, a chance of thunderstorms in the evening. Mostly cloudy with a chance of showers. Lows in the lower 60s. Chance of rain 50%. Sunday, mostly cloudy in the morning, then becoming partly sunny. Highs in the mid-70s. Sunday night, partly cloudy. Lows around 60. Monday, mostly cloudy in the morning, then becoming mostly sunny. Highs in the mid-70s. At 1 a.m., in Sioux City, the temperature was 78 and the dew point 75. The relative humidity was 90%. Wind was east at 8 miles an hour. The pressure was 29.87 inches and steady. Elsewhere in northwest Iowa, Morris was cloudy and 75. Sheldon was partly cloudy and 73. Cherokee was partly cloudy and 75. Spencer was partly cloudy and 73. Other conditions across the northern plains, farther east in Iowa, at Cedar Rapids, it was clear with a temperature of 73. At Des Moines, it was partly cloudy with a temperature of 80. At Waterloo, it was mostly cloudy with a temperature of 75. In eastern Nebraska, skies ranged from partly cloudy to mostly cloudy, and temperatures were between 77 and 79 degrees. In eastern South Dakota, skies ranged from partly cloudy to mostly cloudy, and temperatures were between 74 and 75 degrees. And in southern Minnesota, skies ranged from partly cloudy to mostly cloudy. It was 70 at Worthington, 72 at Marshall, 73 at Mankato, 76 at Minneapolis, and 69 at Rochester. Once again, at 1 a.m. Sioux City had a temperature of 78. The current time is 1:51 a.m. Central Daylight Time. Operating on a frequency of 162.475 MHz, this is NOAA Weather Radio Station WXL62, broadcasting from a transmitter near Lawton, Iowa. Our program originates from the National Weather Service in Sioux Falls and serves Sioux City and the surrounding Siouxland area. This hazardous weather outlook is for northwest Iowa, west central Iowa, southwest Minnesota, northeast Nebraska, central South Dakota, east central South Dakota, south central South Dakota, and southeast South Dakota. Day 1, this afternoon and tonight. Scattered thunderstorms are likely to develop over western and central South Dakota this evening. Storms may then form into one or more clusters of strong to severe storms that will move southeast through the tri-state area late this evening and exit the area by about 5 a.m. These storms will be capable of 2-inch hail as they develop, with storms transitioning to the potential of 70-plus miles an hour winds as they move southeast. For Tuesday through Sunday, periodic chances for showers and thunderstorms

continue every night through Wednesday. A few storms could become strong to severe. Spotter activation will likely be needed after 10 p.m. Your National Weather Service forecast for Siouxland. Rest of tonight, mostly cloudy with a chance of showers and thunderstorms. Some thunderstorms may be severe. Lows in the upper 60s. East winds 10 to 15 miles an hour. Chance of rain 50%. Tuesday, partly sunny. A chance of showers and thunderstorms in the morning. Some thunderstorms may be severe. Humid. East winds 10 to 15 miles an hour, diminishing to around 5 miles an hour in the afternoon. Chance of rain 40%. Tuesday night, partly cloudy in the evening, then mostly cloudy with a slight chance of showers and thunderstorms after midnight. Humid with lows in the upper 60s. East winds 5 to 10 miles an hour. Chance of rain 20%. Wednesday, partly sunny. Humid with highs in the mid-80s. Northeast winds 5 to 10 miles an hour. Wednesday night, mostly cloudy with a chance of thunderstorms. A chance of showers in the evening, then showers likely after midnight. Humid with lows in the mid-60s. East winds 5 to 10 miles an hour. Chance of rain 70%. Thursday, cloudy with a slight chance of thunderstorms. A chance of showers, mainly in the morning. Highs in the upper 70s. Chance of rain 50%. Thursday night, mostly cloudy. Showers likely with a chance of thunderstorms after midnight. Lows in the lower 60s. Chance of rain 70%. Friday, a chance of thunderstorms. Showers likely, mainly in the morning. Highs in the mid-70s. Chance of rain 70%. Friday night, showers likely with a chance of thunderstorms. Lows in the mid-60s. Chance of rain 60%. Saturday, mostly cloudy with a chance of showers. A chance of thunderstorms in the afternoon. Highs in the upper 70s. Chance of rain 40%. Saturday night, a chance of thunderstorms in the evening. Mostly cloudy with a chance of showers. Lows in the lower 60s. Chance of rain 50%. Sunday, mostly cloudy in the morning, then becoming partly sunny. Highs in the mid-70s. Sunday night, partly cloudy. Lows around 60. Monday, mostly cloudy in the morning, then becoming mostly sunny. Highs in the mid-70s. At 1 a.m., in Sioux City, the temperature was 78 and the dew point 75. The relative humidity was 90%. Wind was east at 8 miles an hour. The pressure was 29.87 inches and steady. Elsewhere in northwest Iowa, Morris was cloudy and 75. Sheldon was partly cloudy and 73. Cherokee was partly cloudy and 75. Spencer was partly cloudy and 73. Other conditions across the northern plains, farther east in Iowa, at Cedar Rapids, it was clear, with a temperature of 73. At Des Moines, it was partly cloudy, with a temperature of 80. At Waterloo, it was mostly cloudy, with a temperature of 75. In eastern Nebraska, skies ranged from partly cloudy to mostly cloudy, and temperatures were between 77 and 79 degrees. In eastern South Dakota, skies ranged from partly cloudy to mostly cloudy, and temperatures were between 74 and 75 degrees. And in southern Minnesota, skies ranged from partly cloudy to mostly cloudy. It was 70 at Worthington, 72 at Marshall, 73 at Mankato, 76 at Minneapolis, and 69 at Rochester. Once again, at 1 a.m. Sioux City had a temperature of 78. The current time is 1:57 a.m. Central Daylight Time. Operating on a frequency of 162.475 MHz, this is NOAA Weather Radio Station WXL62, broadcasting from a transmitter near Lawton, Iowa. Our program originates from the National Weather Service in Sioux Falls and serves Sioux City and the surrounding Siouxland area.
This hazardous weather outlook is for northwest Iowa, west central Iowa, southwest Minnesota, northeast Nebraska, central South Dakota, east central South Dakota, south central South Dakota, and southeast South Dakota. Day 1, this afternoon and tonight. Scattered thunderstorms are likely to develop over western and central South Dakota this evening. Storms may then form into one or more clusters of strong to severe storms that will move southeast through the tri-state area late this evening and exit the area by about 5 a.m. These storms will be capable of 2 inch hail as they develop, with storms transitioning to the potential of 70 plus miles an hour winds as they move southeast. For Tuesday through Sunday, periodic chances for showers and thunderstorms continue every night through Wednesday. A few storms could become strong to severe. Spotter activation will likely be needed after 10 p.m. Your National Weather Service forecast for Siouxland. Rest of tonight, mostly cloudy with a chance of showers and thunderstorms. Some thunderstorms may be severe. Lows in the upper 60s. East winds 10 to 15 miles an hour. Chance of rain 50%. Tuesday, partly sunny. A chance of showers and thunderstorms in the morning. Some thunderstorms may be severe. Humid with highs in the upper 80s. East winds 10 to 15 miles an hour, diminishing to around 5 miles an hour in the afternoon. Chance of rain 40%. Tuesday night, partly cloudy in the evening, then mostly cloudy with a slight chance of showers and thunderstorms after midnight. Humid with lows in the upper 60s. East winds 5 to 10 miles an hour. Chance of rain 20%. Wednesday, partly sunny. Humid with highs in the mid-80s. Northeast winds 5 to 10 miles an hour. Wednesday night, mostly cloudy with a chance of thunderstorms. A chance of showers in the evening, then showers likely after midnight. Humid with lows in the mid-60s. East winds 5 to 10 miles an hour. Chance of rain 70%. Thursday, cloudy with a slight chance of thunderstorms. A chance of showers, mainly in the morning. Highs in the upper 70s. Chance of rain 50%. Thursday night, mostly cloudy. Showers likely with a chance of thunderstorms after midnight. Lows in the lower 60s. Chance of rain 70%. Friday, a chance of thunderstorms. Showers likely, mainly in the morning. Highs in the mid-70s. Chance of rain 70%. Friday night, showers likely with a chance of thunderstorms. Lows in the mid-60s. Chance of rain 60%. Saturday, mostly cloudy with a chance of showers. A chance of thunderstorms in the afternoon. Highs in the upper 70s. Chance of rain 40%. Saturday night, a chance of thunderstorms in the evening. Mostly cloudy with a chance of showers. Lows in the lower 60s. Chance of rain 50%. Sunday, mostly cloudy in the morning, then becoming partly sunny. Highs in the mid-70s. Sunday night, partly cloudy. Lows around 60. Monday, mostly cloudy in the morning, then becoming mostly sunny. Highs in the mid-70s. At 2 a.m., in Sioux City, the temperature was 77, and the dew point 74. The relative humidity was 90%. Wind was southeast at 7 miles an hour. The pressure was 29.85 inches and falling. Elsewhere in northwest Iowa, Morris was cloudy and 75. Sheldon was mostly cloudy and 73. Cherokee was partly cloudy and 75. Spencer was partly cloudy and 72. Other conditions across the northern plains, farther east in Iowa, skies ranged from partly cloudy to mostly cloudy, and temperatures were between 73 and 78 degrees. In eastern Nebraska, it was mostly cloudy, and temperatures were between 77 and 79 degrees. In eastern South Dakota, it was mostly cloudy, and temperatures were between 73 and 75 degrees. And in southern Minnesota, skies ranged from partly cloudy to mostly cloudy, and temperatures were between 69 and 74 degrees. Once again, at 2 a.m. Sioux City had a temperature of 77.
The current time is 2:02 a.m. Central Daylight Time. 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

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Our program originates from the National Weather Service in Sioux Falls and serves Sioux City and the surrounding Siouxland area. This hazardous weather outlook is for northwest Iowa, west central Iowa, southwest Minnesota, northeast Nebraska, central South Dakota, east central South Dakota, south central South Dakota, and southeast South Dakota. Day 1, this afternoon and tonight. Scattered thunderstorms are likely to develop over western and central South Dakota this evening. Storms may then form into one or more clusters of strong to severe storms that will move southeast through the tri-state area late this evening and exit the area by about 5 a.m. These storms will be capable of 2-inch hail as they develop, with storms transitioning to the potential of 70-plus miles an hour winds as they move southeast. For Tuesday through Sunday, periodic chances for showers and thunderstorms continue every night through Wednesday. A few storms could become strong to severe. Spotter activation will likely be needed after 10 p.m. Your National Weather Service forecast for Siouxland. Rest of tonight, mostly cloudy with a chance of showers and thunderstorms. Some thunderstorms may be severe. Lows in the upper 60s. East winds 10 to 15 miles an hour. Chance of rain 50%. Tuesday, partly sunny. A chance of showers and thunderstorms in the morning. Some thunderstorms may be severe. Humid with highs in the upper 80s. East winds 10 to 15 miles an hour, diminishing to around 5 miles an hour in the afternoon. Chance of rain 40%. Tuesday night, partly cloudy in the evening, then mostly cloudy with a slight chance of showers and thunderstorms after midnight. Humid with lows in the upper 60s. East winds 5 to 10 miles an hour. Chance of rain 20%. Wednesday, partly sunny. Humid with highs in the mid-80s. Northeast winds 5 to 10 miles an hour. Wednesday night, mostly cloudy with a chance of thunderstorms. A chance of showers in the evening, then showers likely after midnight. Humid with lows in the mid-60s. East winds 5 to 10 miles an hour. Chance of rain 70%. Thursday, cloudy with a slight chance of thunderstorms. A chance of showers, mainly in the morning. Highs in the upper 70s. Chance of rain 50%. Thursday night, mostly cloudy. Showers likely with a chance of thunderstorms after midnight. Lows in the lower 60s. Chance of rain 70%. Friday, a chance of thunderstorms. Showers likely, mainly in the morning. Highs in the mid-70s. Chance of rain 70%. Friday night, showers likely with a chance of thunderstorms. Lows in the mid-60s. Chance of rain 60%. Saturday, mostly cloudy with a chance of showers. A chance of thunderstorms in the afternoon. Highs in the upper 70s. Chance of rain 40%. Saturday night, a chance of thunderstorms in the evening. Mostly cloudy with a chance of showers. Lows in the lower 60s. Chance of rain 50%. Sunday, mostly cloudy in the morning, then becoming partly sunny. Highs in the mid-70s. Sunday night, partly cloudy. Lows around 60. Monday, mostly cloudy in the morning, then becoming mostly sunny. Highs in the mid-70s. At 2 a.m., in Sioux City, the temperature was 77 and the dew point 74. The relative humidity was 90%. Wind was southeast at 7 miles an hour. The pressure was 29.85 inches and falling. Elsewhere in northwest Iowa, Morris was cloudy and a 75. Sheldon was mostly cloudy and 73. Cherokee was partly cloudy and 75. Spencer was partly cloudy and 72. Other conditions across the northern plains, farther east in Iowa, skies ranged from partly cloudy to mostly cloudy, and temperatures were between 73 and 78 degrees. In eastern Nebraska, it was mostly cloudy, and temperatures were between 77 and 79 degrees. In eastern South Dakota, it was mostly cloudy, and temperatures were between

between 73 and 75 degrees. And in southern Minnesota, skies ranged from partly cloudy to mostly cloudy, and temperatures were between 69 and 74 degrees. Once again, at 2 a.m. Sioux City had a temperature of 77. The current time is 2:08 a.m. Central Daylight Time. Operating on a frequency of 162.475 megahertz, this is NOAA Weather Radio Station WXL62, broadcasting from a transmitter near Lawton, Iowa. Our program originates from the National Weather Service in Sioux Falls and serves Sioux City and the surrounding Siouxland area. This hazardous weather outlook is for northwest Iowa, west-central Iowa, southwest Minnesota, northeast Nebraska, central South Dakota, east-central South Dakota, south-central South Dakota, and southeast South Dakota. Day 1, this afternoon and tonight. Scattered thunderstorms are likely to develop over western and central South Dakota this evening. Storms may then form into one or more clusters of strong to severe storms that will move southeast through the tri-state area late this evening and exit the area by about 5 a.m. These storms will be capable of 2 inch hail as they develop, with storms transitioning to the potential of 70 plus miles an hour winds as they move southeast. For Tuesday through Sunday, periodic chances for showers and thunderstorms continue every night through Wednesday. A few storms could become strong to severe. Spotter activation will likely be needed after 10 p.m. Your National Weather Service forecast for Siouxland. Rest of tonight, mostly cloudy with a chance of showers and thunderstorms. Some thunderstorms may be severe. Lows in the upper 60s. East winds 10 to 15 miles an hour. Chance of rain 50%. Tuesday, partly sunny. A chance of showers and thunderstorms in the morning. Some thunderstorms may be severe. Humid with highs in the upper 80s. East winds 10 to 15 miles an hour, diminishing to around 5 miles an hour in the afternoon. Chance of rain 40%. Tuesday night, partly cloudy in the evening, then mostly cloudy with a slight chance of showers and thunderstorms after midnight. Humid with lows in the upper 60s. East winds 5 to 10 miles an hour. Chance of rain 20%. Wednesday, partly sunny. Humid with highs in the mid-80s. Northeast winds 5 to 10 miles an hour. Wednesday night, mostly cloudy with a chance of thunderstorms. A chance of showers in the evening, then showers likely after midnight. Humid with lows in the mid-60s. East winds 5 to 10 miles an hour. Chance of rain 70%. Thursday, cloudy with a slight chance of thunderstorms. A chance of showers, mainly in the morning. Highs in the upper 70s. Chance of rain 50%. Thursday night, mostly cloudy. Showers likely with a chance of thunderstorms after midnight. Lows in the lower 60s. Chance of rain 70%. Friday, a chance of thunderstorms. Showers likely, mainly in the morning. Highs in the mid-70s. Chance of rain 70%. Friday night, showers likely with a chance of thunderstorms. Lows in the mid-60s. Chance of rain 60%. Saturday, mostly cloudy with a chance of showers. A chance of thunderstorms in the afternoon. Highs in the upper 70s. Chance of rain 40%. Saturday night, a chance of thunderstorms in the evening. Mostly cloudy with a chance of showers. Lows in the lower 60s. Chance of rain 50%. Sunday, mostly cloudy in the morning, then becoming partly sunny. Highs in the mid-70s. Sunday night, partly cloudy. Lows around 60. Monday, mostly cloudy in the morning, then becoming mostly sunny. Highs in the mid-70s. At 2 a.m., in Sioux City, the temperature was 77 and the dew point 74. The relative humidity was 90%. Wind was southeast at 7 miles an hour. The pressure was 29.85 inches and falling. Elsewhere in northwest Iowa, Morris was cloudy and a 75. Sheldon was mostly cloudy and 73. Cherokee was partly cloudy and 75. Spencer was partly cloudy.
and 72. Other conditions across the northern plains, farther east in Iowa, skies ranged from partly cloudy to mostly cloudy, and temperatures were between 73 and 78 degrees. In eastern Nebraska, it was mostly cloudy, and temperatures were between 77 and 79 degrees. In eastern South Dakota, it was mostly cloudy, and temperatures were between 74 and 75 degrees. And in southern Minnesota, temperatures were between 69 and 74 degrees. At Worthington, it was partly cloudy. It was mostly cloudy at Marshall, Mankato, and Rochester. At Minneapolis, it was cloudy. Once again, at 2 a.m. Sioux City had a temperature of 77. The current time is 2:13 a.m. Central Daylight Time. Operating on a frequency of 162.475 MHz, this is NOAA Weather Radio Station WXL62, broadcasting from a transmitter near Logan, Iowa. Our program originates from the National Weather Service in Sioux Falls and serves Sioux City and the surrounding Siouxland area. This hazardous weather outlook is for northwest Iowa, west central Iowa, southwest Minnesota, northeast Nebraska, central South Dakota, east central South Dakota, south central South Dakota, and southeast South Dakota. Day 1, this afternoon and tonight. Scattered thunderstorms are likely to develop over western and central South Dakota this evening. Storms may then form into one or more clusters of strong to severe storms that will move southeast through the tri-state area late this evening and exit the area by about 5 a.m. These storms will be capable of 2-inch hail as they develop, with storms transitioning to the potential of 70-plus miles an hour winds as they move southeast. For Tuesday through Sunday, periodic chances for showers and thunderstorms continue every night through Wednesday. A few storms could become strong to severe. Spotter activation will likely be needed after 10 p.m. Your National Weather Service forecast for Siouxland. West of tonight, mostly cloudy with a chance of showers and thunderstorms. Some thunderstorms may be severe. Lows in the upper 60s. East winds 10 to 15 miles an hour. Chance of rain 50%. Tuesday, partly sunny. A chance of showers and thunderstorms in the morning. Some thunderstorms may be severe. Humid with highs in the upper 80s. East winds 10 to 15 miles an hour, diminishing to around 5 miles an hour in the afternoon. Chance of rain 40%. Tuesday night, partly cloudy in the evening, then mostly cloudy with a slight chance of showers and thunderstorms after midnight. Humid with lows in the upper 60s. East winds 5 to 10 miles an hour. Chance of rain 20%. Wednesday, partly sunny. Humid with highs in the mid-80s. Northeast winds 5 to 10 miles an hour. Wednesday night, mostly cloudy with a chance of thunderstorms. A chance of showers in the evening, then showers likely after midnight. Humid with lows in the mid-60s. East winds 5 to 10 miles an hour. Chance of rain 70%. Thursday, cloudy with a slight chance of thunderstorms. A chance of showers, mainly in the morning. Highs in the upper 70s. Chance of rain 50%. Thursday night, mostly cloudy. Showers likely with a chance of thunderstorms after midnight. Lows in the lower 60s. Chance of rain 70%. Friday, a chance of thunderstorms. Showers likely, mainly in the morning. Highs in the mid-70s. Chance of rain 70%. Friday night, showers likely with a chance of thunderstorms. Lows in the mid-60s. Chance of rain 60%. Saturday, mostly cloudy with a chance of showers. A chance of thunderstorms in the afternoon. Highs in the upper 70s. Chance of rain 40%. Saturday night, a chance of thunderstorms in the evening. Mostly cloudy with a chance of showers. Lows in the lower 60s. Chance of rain 50%. Sunday, mostly cloudy in the morning, then becoming partly sunny. Highs in the mid-70s. Sunday night, partly cloudy. Lows around 60. Monday, mostly cloudy in the morning, then becoming mostly sunny. Highs in the mid-70s.

70s. At 2 a.m. in Sioux City, the temperature was 77 and the dew point 74. The relative humidity was 90%. Wind was southeast at 7 miles an hour. The pressure was 29.85 inches and falling. Elsewhere in northwest Iowa, Morris was cloudy and 75. Sheldon was mostly cloudy and 73. Cherokee was partly cloudy and 75. Spencer was partly cloudy and 72. Other conditions across the northern plains, farther east in Iowa, skies ranged from partly cloudy to mostly cloudy, and temperatures were between 73 and 78 degrees. In eastern Nebraska, it was mostly cloudy, and temperatures were between 77 and 79 degrees. In eastern South Dakota, it was mostly cloudy, and temperatures were between 74 and 75 degrees. And in southern Minnesota, temperatures were between 69 and 74 degrees. At Worthington, it was partly cloudy. It was mostly cloudy at Marshall, Mankato, and Rochester. At Minneapolis, it was cloudy. Once again, at 2 a.m. Sioux City had a temperature of 77. The current time is 2:19 a.m. Central Daylight Time. Operating on a frequency of 162.475 MHz, this is NOAA Weather Radio Station WXL62, broadcasting from a transmitter near Lawton, Iowa. Our program originates from the National Weather Service in Sioux Falls and serves Sioux City and the surrounding Siouxland area. This hazardous weather outlook is for northwest Iowa, west central Iowa, southwest Minnesota, northeast Nebraska, central South Dakota, east central South Dakota, south central South Dakota, and southeast South Dakota. Day 1, this afternoon and tonight. Scattered thunderstorms are likely to develop over western and central South Dakota this evening. Storms may then form into one or more clusters of strong to severe storms that will move southeast through the tri-state area late this evening and exit the area by about 5 a.m. These storms will be capable of 2-inch hail as they develop, with storms transitioning to the potential of 70-plus miles an hour winds as they move southeast. For Tuesday through Sunday, periodic chances for showers and thunderstorms continue every night through Wednesday. A few storms could become strong to severe. Spotter activation will likely be needed after 10 p.m. Your National Weather Service forecast for Siouxland. Today, partly sunny. A chance of showers with a slight chance of thunderstorms this morning. Some thunderstorms may be severe. Highs in the upper 80s. East winds 10 to 15 miles an hour, diminishing to around 5 miles an hour this afternoon. Chance of rain 40%. Tonight, partly cloudy in the evening, then mostly cloudy with a slight chance of showers and thunderstorms after midnight. Humid with lows in the upper 60s. East winds 5 to 10 miles an hour. Chance of rain 20%. Wednesday, partly sunny. Humid with highs in the mid-80s. Northeast winds 5 to 10 miles an hour. Wednesday night, mostly cloudy with a chance of thunderstorms. A chance of showers in the evening, then showers likely after midnight. Humid with lows in the mid-60s. East winds 5 to 10 miles an hour. Chance of rain 70%. Thursday, cloudy with a slight chance of thunderstorms. A chance of showers, mainly in the morning. Humid with highs in the upper 70s. East winds 5 to 10 miles an hour. Chance of rain 50%. Thursday night, mostly cloudy. A slight chance of showers and thunderstorms in the evening, then showers likely with a chance of thunderstorms after midnight. Lows in the lower 60s. Chance of rain 70%. Friday, a chance of thunderstorms. Showers likely, mainly in the morning. Highs in the mid-70s. Chance of rain 70%. Friday night, showers likely with a chance of thunderstorms. Lows in the mid-60s. Chance of rain 60%. Saturday, mostly cloudy with a chance of showers. A chance of thunderstorms in the afternoon. Highs in the upper 70s. Chance of rain 40%. Saturday night, a chance of thunderstorms in the evening. Mostly cloudy with a chance

cloudy and 73. Cherokee was partly cloudy and 75. Spencer was partly cloudy and 72. Other conditions across the northern plains, farther east in Iowa, skies ranged from partly cloudy to mostly cloudy, and temperatures were between 73 and 78 degrees. In eastern Nebraska, it was mostly cloudy, and temperatures were between 77 and 79 degrees. In eastern South Dakota, it was mostly cloudy, and temperatures were between 74 and 75 degrees. And in southern Minnesota, temperatures were between 69 and 74 degrees. At Worthington, it was partly cloudy. It was mostly cloudy at Marshall, Mankato, and Rochester. At Minneapolis, it was cloudy. Once again, at 2 a.m. Sioux City had a temperature of 77. The current time is 2:24 a.m. Central Daylight Time. Operating on a frequency of 162.475 megahertz, this is NOAA Weather Radio Station WXL62, broadcasting from a transmitter near Lawton, Iowa. Our program originates from the National Weather Service in Sioux Falls and serves Sioux City and the surrounding Siouxland area. This hazardous weather outlook is for northwest Iowa, west central Iowa, southwest Minnesota, northeast Nebraska, central South Dakota, east central South Dakota, south central South Dakota, and southeast South Dakota. Day 1, this afternoon and tonight. Scattered thunderstorms are likely to develop over western and central South Dakota this evening. Storms may then form into one or more clusters of strong to severe storms that will move southeast through the tri-state area late this evening and exit the area by about 5 a.m. These storms will be capable of 2-inch hail as they develop, with storms transitioning to the potential of 70-plus miles an hour winds as they move southeast. For Tuesday through Sunday, periodic chances for showers and thunderstorms continue every night through Wednesday. A few storms could become strong to severe. Spotter activation will likely be needed after 10 p.m. Your National Weather Service forecast for Siouxland. Today, partly sunny. A chance of showers with a slight chance of thunderstorms this morning. Some thunderstorms may be severe. Highs in the upper 80s. East winds 10 to 15 miles an hour, diminishing to around 5 miles an hour this afternoon. Chance of rain 40%. Tonight, partly cloudy in the evening, then mostly cloudy with a slight chance of showers and thunderstorms after midnight. Humid with lows in the upper 60s. East winds 5 to 10 miles an hour. Chance of rain 20%. Wednesday, partly sunny. Humid with highs in the mid-80s. Northeast winds 5 to 10 miles an hour. Wednesday night, mostly cloudy with a chance of thunderstorms. A chance of showers in the evening, then showers likely after midnight. Humid with lows in the mid-60s. East winds 5 to 10 miles an hour. Chance of rain 70%. Thursday, cloudy with a slight chance of thunderstorms. A chance of showers, mainly in the morning. Humid with highs in the upper 70s. East winds 5 to 10 miles an hour. Chance of rain 50%. Thursday night, mostly cloudy. A slight chance of showers and thunderstorms in the evening, then showers likely with a chance of thunderstorms after midnight. Lows in the lower 60s. Chance of rain 70%. Friday, a chance of thunderstorms. Showers likely, mainly in the morning. Highs in the mid-70s. Chance of rain 70%. Friday night, showers likely with a chance of thunderstorms. Lows in the mid-60s. Chance of rain 60%. Saturday, mostly cloudy with a chance of showers. A chance of thunderstorms in the afternoon. Highs in the upper 70s. Chance of rain 40%. Saturday night, a chance of thunderstorms in the evening. Mostly cloudy with a chance of showers. Lows in the lower 60s. Chance of rain 50%. Sunday, mostly cloudy in the morning, then becoming partly sunny. Highs in the mid-70s. Sunday night, partly cloudy. Lows around 60. Monday, mostly cloudy in the morning, then becoming mostly sunny. Highs in the mid-70s.

at 2 a.m. in Sioux City, the temperature was 77 and the dew point 74. The relative humidity was 90%. Wind was southeast at 7 miles an hour. The pressure was 29.85 inches and falling. Elsewhere in northwest Iowa, Morris was cloudy and 75. Sheldon was mostly cloudy and 73. Cherokee was partly cloudy and 75. Spencer was partly cloudy and 72. Other conditions across the northern plains, farther east in Iowa, skies ranged from partly cloudy to mostly cloudy, and temperatures were between 73 and 78 degrees. In eastern Nebraska, it was mostly cloudy, and temperatures were between 77 and 79 degrees. In eastern South Dakota, it was mostly cloudy, and temperatures were between 74 and 75 degrees. And in southern Minnesota, temperatures were between 69 and 74 degrees. At Worthington, it was partly cloudy. It was mostly cloudy at Marshall, Mankato, and Rochester. At Minneapolis, it was cloudy. Once again, at 2 a.m. Sioux City had a temperature of 77. The current time is 2:30 a.m. Central Daylight Time. Operating on a frequency of 162.475 MHz, this is NOAA Weather Radio Station WXL62, broadcasting from a transmitter near Lawton, Iowa. Our program originates from the National Weather Service in Sioux Falls and serves Sioux City and the surrounding Siouxland area. This hazardous weather outlook is for northwest Iowa, west central Iowa, southwest Minnesota, northeast Nebraska, central South Dakota, east central South Dakota, south central South Dakota, and southeast South Dakota. Day 1, this afternoon and tonight. Scattered thunderstorms are likely to develop over western and central South Dakota this evening. Storms may then form into one or more clusters of strong to severe storms that will move southeast through the tri-state area late this evening and exit the area by about 5 a.m. These storms will be capable of 2-inch hail as they develop, with storms transitioning to the potential of 70-plus miles an hour winds as they move southeast. For Tuesday through Sunday, periodic chances for showers and thunderstorms continue every night through Wednesday. A few storms could become strong to severe. Spotter activation will likely be needed after 10 p.m. Your National Weather Service forecast for Siouxland. Today, partly sunny. A chance of showers with a slight chance of thunderstorms this morning. Some thunderstorms may be severe. Highs in the upper 80s. East winds 10 to 15 miles an hour, diminishing to around 5 miles an hour this afternoon. Chance of rain 40%. Tonight, partly cloudy in the evening, then mostly cloudy with a slight chance of showers and thunderstorms after midnight. Humid with lows in the upper 60s. East winds 5 to 10 miles an hour. Chance of rain 20%. Wednesday, partly sunny. Humid with highs in the mid-80s. Northeast winds 5 to 10 miles an hour. Wednesday night, mostly cloudy with a chance of thunderstorms. A chance of showers in the evening, then showers likely after midnight. Humid with lows in the mid-60s. East winds 5 to 10 miles an hour. Chance of rain 70%. Thursday, cloudy with a slight chance of thunderstorms. A chance of showers, mainly in the morning. Humid with highs in the upper 70s. East winds 5 to 10 miles an hour. Chance of rain 50%. Thursday night, mostly cloudy. A slight chance of showers and thunderstorms in the evening, then showers likely with a chance of thunderstorms after midnight. Lows in the lower 60s. Chance of rain 70%. Friday, showers and thunderstorms in the evening, then showers likely with a chance of thunderstorms after midnight. Lows in the lower 60s. Chance of rain 70%. Friday, a chance of thunderstorms. Showers likely, mainly in the morning. Highs in the mid-70s. Chance of rain 70%. Friday night, showers likely with a chance of thunderstorms. Lows in the mid-60s. Chance of rain 60%. Saturday, mostly cloudy with a chance of showers. A chance of thunderstorms.

Storms in the afternoon. Highs in the upper 70s. Chance of rain 40%. Saturday night, a chance of thunderstorms in the evening. Mostly cloudy with a chance of showers. Lows in the lower 60s. Chance of rain 50%. Sunday, mostly cloudy in the morning, then becoming partly sunny. Highs in the mid-70s. Sunday night, partly cloudy. Lows around 60. Monday, mostly cloudy in the morning, then becoming mostly sunny. Highs in the mid-70s. At 2 a.m., in Sioux City, the temperature was 77 and the dew point 74. The relative humidity was 90%. Wind was southeast at 7 miles an hour. The pressure was 29.85 inches and falling. Elsewhere in northwest Iowa, Morris was cloudy and 75. Sheldon was mostly cloudy and 73. Cherokee was partly cloudy and 75. Spencer was partly cloudy and 72. Other conditions across the northern plains, farther east in Iowa, skies ranged from partly cloudy to mostly cloudy, and temperatures were between 73 and 78 degrees. In eastern Nebraska, it was mostly cloudy, and temperatures were between 77 and 79 degrees. In eastern South Dakota, it was mostly cloudy, and temperatures were between 74 and 75 degrees. And in southern Minnesota, temperatures were between 69 and 74 degrees. At Worthington, it was partly cloudy. It was mostly cloudy at Marshall, Mankato, and Rochester. At Minneapolis, it was cloudy. Once again, at 2 a.m. Sioux City had a temperature of 77. The current time is 2:35 a.m. Central Daylight Time. Operating on a frequency of 162.475 megahertz, this is NOAA Weather Radio Station WXL62, broadcasting from a transmitter near Lawton, Iowa. Our program originates from the National Weather Service in Sioux Falls and serves Sioux City and the surrounding Siouxland area. This hazardous weather outlook is for northwest Iowa, west central Iowa, southwest Minnesota, northeast Nebraska, central South Dakota, east central South Dakota, south central South Dakota, and southeast South Dakota. Day 1, this afternoon and tonight. Scattered thunderstorms are likely to develop over western and central South Dakota this evening. Storms may then form into one or more clusters of strong to severe storms that will move southeast through the tri-state area late this evening and exit the area by about 5 a.m. These storms will be capable of 2-inch hail as they develop, with storms transitioning to the potential of 70-plus miles an hour winds as they move southeast. For Tuesday through Sunday, periodic chances for showers and thunderstorms continue every night through Wednesday. A few storms could become strong to severe. Spotter activation will likely be needed after 10 p.m. Your National Weather Service forecast for Siouxland. Today, partly sunny. A chance of showers with a slight chance of thunderstorms this morning. Some thunderstorms may be severe. Highs in the upper 80s. East winds 10 to 15 miles an hour, diminishing to around 5 miles an hour this afternoon. Chance of rain 40%. Tonight, partly cloudy in the evening, then mostly cloudy with a slight chance of showers and thunderstorms after midnight. Humid with lows in the upper 60s. East winds 5 to 10 miles an hour. Chance of rain 20%. Wednesday, partly sunny. Humid with highs in the mid-80s. Northeast winds 5 to 10 miles an hour. Wednesday night, mostly cloudy with a chance of thunderstorms. A chance of showers in the evening, then showers likely after midnight. Humid with lows in the mid-60s. East winds 5 to 10 miles an hour. Chance of rain 70%. Thursday, cloudy with a slight chance of thunderstorms. A chance of showers, mainly in the morning. Humid with highs in the upper 70s. East winds 5 to 10 miles an hour. Chance of rain 50%. Thursday night, mostly cloudy. A slight chance of showers and thunderstorms in the evening, then showers likely with a chance of thunderstorms after midnight. Lows in the lower 60s. Chance of rain 70%. Friday,

thunderstorms. Showers likely mainly in the morning. Highs in the mid-70s. Chance of rain 70%. Friday night, showers likely with a chance of thunderstorms. Lows in the mid-60s. Chance of rain 60%. Saturday, mostly cloudy with a chance of showers. A chance of thunderstorms in the afternoon. Highs in the upper 70s. Chance of rain 40%. Saturday night, a chance of thunderstorms in the evening. Mostly cloudy with a chance of showers. Lows in the lower 60s. Chance of rain 50%. Sunday, mostly cloudy in the morning, then becoming partly sunny. Highs in the mid-70s. Sunday night, partly cloudy. Lows around 60. Monday, mostly cloudy in the morning, then becoming mostly sunny. Highs in the mid-70s. At 2 a.m., in Sioux City, the temperature was 77 and the dew point 74. The relative humidity was 90%. Wind was southeast at 7 miles an hour. The pressure was 29.85 inches and falling. Elsewhere in northwest Iowa, Morris was cloudy and 75. Sheldon was mostly cloudy and 73. Cherokee was partly cloudy and 75. Spencer was partly cloudy and 72. Other conditions across the northern plains, farther east in Iowa, skies ranged from partly cloudy to mostly cloudy, and temperatures were between 73 and 78 degrees. In eastern Nebraska, it was mostly cloudy, and temperatures were between 77 and 79 degrees. In eastern South Dakota, it was mostly cloudy, and temperatures were between 74 and 75 degrees. And in southern Minnesota, temperatures were between 69 and 74 degrees. At Worthington, it was partly cloudy. It was mostly cloudy at Marshall, Mankato, and Rochester. At Minneapolis, it was cloudy. Once again, at 2 a.m. Sioux City had a temperature of 77. The current time is 2:41 a.m. Central Daylight Time. Operating on a frequency of 162.475 MHz, this is NOAA Weather Radio Station WXL62, broadcasting from a transmitter near Lawton, Iowa. Our program originates from the National Weather Service in Sioux Falls and serves Sioux City and the surrounding Siouxland area. This hazardous weather outlook is for northwest Iowa, west central Iowa, southwest Minnesota, northeast Nebraska, central South Dakota, east central South Dakota, south central South Dakota, and southeast South Dakota. Day 1, this afternoon and tonight. Scattered thunderstorms are likely to develop over western and central South Dakota this evening. Storms may then form into one or more clusters of strong to severe storms that will move southeast through the tri-state area late this evening and exit the area by about 5 a.m. These storms will be capable of 2-inch hail as they develop, with storms transitioning to the potential of 70-plus miles an hour winds as they move southeast. For Tuesday through Sunday, periodic chances for showers and thunderstorms continue every night through Wednesday. A few storms could become strong to severe. Spotter activation will likely be needed after 10 p.m. Your National Weather Service forecast for Siouxland. Today, partly sunny. A chance of showers with a slight chance of thunderstorms this morning. Some thunderstorms may be severe. Highs in the upper 80s. East winds 10 to 15 miles an hour, diminishing to around 5 miles an hour this afternoon. Chance of rain 40%. Tonight, partly cloudy in the evening, then mostly cloudy with a slight chance of showers and thunderstorms after midnight. Humid with lows in the upper 60s. East winds 5 to 10 miles an hour. Chance of rain 20%. Wednesday, partly sunny. Humid with highs in the mid-80s. Northeast winds 5 to 10 miles an hour. Wednesday night, mostly cloudy with a chance of thunderstorms. A chance of showers in the evening, then showers likely after midnight. Humid with lows in the mid-60s. East winds 5 to 10 miles an hour. Chance of rain 70%. Thursday, cloudy with a slight chance of thunderstorms. A chance of showers, mainly in the morning. Humid with

as in the upper 70s. East winds 5 to 10 miles an hour. Chance of rain 50%. Thursday night, mostly cloudy. A slight chance of showers and thunderstorms in the evening, then showers likely with a chance of thunderstorms after midnight. Lows in the lower 60s. Chance of rain 70%. Friday, a chance of thunderstorms. Showers likely, mainly in the morning. Highs in the mid-70s. Chance of rain 70%. Friday night, showers likely with a chance of thunderstorms. Lows in the mid-60s. Chance of rain 60%. Saturday, mostly cloudy with a chance of showers. A chance of thunderstorms in the afternoon. Highs in the upper 70s. Chance of rain 40%. Saturday night, a chance of thunderstorms in the evening. Mostly cloudy with a chance of showers. Lows in the lower 60s. Chance of rain 50%. Sunday, mostly cloudy in the morning, then becoming partly sunny. Highs in the mid-70s. Sunday night, partly cloudy. Lows around 60. Monday, mostly cloudy in the morning, then becoming mostly sunny. Highs in the mid-70s. At 2 a.m., in Sioux City, the temperature was 77 and the dew point 74. The relative humidity was 90%. Wind was southeast at 7 miles an hour. The pressure was 29.85 inches and falling. Elsewhere in northwest Iowa, Morris was cloudy and 75. Sheldon was mostly cloudy and 73. Cherokee was partly cloudy and 75. Spencer was partly cloudy and 72. Other conditions across the northern plains, farther east in Iowa, skies ranged from partly cloudy to mostly cloudy, and temperatures were between 73 and 78 degrees. In eastern Nebraska, it was mostly cloudy, and temperatures were between 77 and 79 degrees. In eastern South Dakota, it was mostly cloudy, and temperatures were between 74 and 75 degrees. And in southern Minnesota, temperatures were between 69 and 74 degrees. At Worthington, it was partly cloudy. It was mostly cloudy at Marshall, Mankato, and Rochester. At Minneapolis, it was cloudy. Once again, at 2 a.m. Sioux City had a temperature of 77. The current time is 2:46 a.m. Central Daylight Time. Operating on a frequency of 162.475 MHz, this is NOAA Weather Radio Station WXL62, broadcasting from a transmitter near Lawton, Iowa. Our program originates from the National Weather Service in Sioux Falls and serves Sioux City and the surrounding Siouxland area. This hazardous weather outlook is for northwest Iowa, west central Iowa, southwest Minnesota, northeast Nebraska, central South Dakota, east central South Dakota, south central South Dakota, and southeast South Dakota. Day 1, this afternoon and tonight. Scattered thunderstorms are likely to develop over western and central South Dakota this evening. Storms may then form into one or more clusters of strong to severe storms that will move southeast through the tri-state area late this evening and exit the area by about 5 a.m. These storms will be capable of 2-inch hail as they develop, with storms transitioning to the potential of 70-plus miles an hour winds as they move southeast. For Tuesday through Sunday, periodic chances for showers and thunderstorms continue every night through Wednesday. A few storms could become strong to severe. Spotter activation will likely be needed after 10 p.m. Your National Weather Service forecast for Siouxland. Today, partly sunny. A chance of showers with a slight chance of thunderstorms this morning. Some thunderstorms may be severe. Highs in the upper 80s. East winds 10 to 15 miles an hour, diminishing to around 5 miles an hour this afternoon. Chance of rain 40%. Tonight, partly cloudy in the evening, then mostly cloudy with a slight chance of showers and thunderstorms after midnight. Humid with lows in the upper 60s. East winds 5 to 10 miles an hour. Chance of rain 20%. Wednesday, partly sunny. Humid with highs in the mid-80s. Northeast winds 5 to 10 miles an hour. Wednesday night,

mostly cloudy with a chance of thunderstorms. A chance of showers in the evening, then showers likely after midnight. Humid with lows in the mid-60s. East winds 5 to 10 miles an hour. Chance of rain 70%. Thursday, cloudy with a slight chance of thunderstorms. A chance of showers, mainly in the morning. Humid with highs in the upper 70s. East winds 5 to 10 miles an hour. Chance of rain 50%. Thursday night, mostly cloudy. A slight chance of showers and thunderstorms in the evening, then showers likely with a chance of thunderstorms after midnight. Lows in the lower 60s. Chance of rain 70%. Friday, a chance of thunderstorms. Showers likely, mainly in the morning. Highs in the mid-70s. Chance of rain 70%. Friday night, showers likely with a chance of thunderstorms. Lows in the mid-60s. Chance of rain 60%. Saturday, mostly cloudy with a chance of showers. A chance of thunderstorms in the afternoon. Highs in the upper 70s. Chance of rain 40%. Saturday night, a chance of thunderstorms in the evening. Mostly cloudy with a chance of showers. Lows in the lower 60s. Chance of rain 50%. Sunday, mostly cloudy in the morning, then becoming partly sunny. Highs in the mid-70s. Sunday night, partly cloudy. Lows around 60. Monday, mostly cloudy in the morning, then becoming mostly sunny. Highs in the mid-70s. At 2 a.m., in Sioux City, the temperature was 77 and the dew point 74. The relative humidity was 90%. Wind was southeast at 7 miles an hour. The pressure was 29.85 inches and falling. Elsewhere in northwest Iowa, Morris was cloudy and 75. Sheldon was mostly cloudy and 73. Cherokee was partly cloudy and 75. Spencer was partly cloudy and 72. Other conditions across the northern plains, farther east in Iowa, skies ranged from partly cloudy to mostly cloudy, and temperatures were between 73 and 78 degrees. In eastern Nebraska, it was mostly cloudy, and temperatures were between 77 and 79 degrees. In eastern South Dakota, it was mostly cloudy, and temperatures were between 74 and 75 degrees. And in southern Minnesota, temperatures were between 69 and 74 degrees. At Worthington, it was partly cloudy. It was mostly cloudy at Marshall, Mankato, and Rochester. At Minneapolis, it was cloudy. Once again, at 2 a.m. Sioux City had a temperature of 77. The current time is 2:51 a.m. Central Daylight Time. Operating on a frequency of 162.475 MHz, this is NOAA Weather Radio Station WXL62, broadcasting from a transmitter near Lawton, Iowa. Our program originates from the National Weather Service in Sioux Falls and serves Sioux City and the surrounding Siouxland area. This hazardous weather outlook is for northwest Iowa, west central Iowa, southwest Minnesota, northeast Nebraska, central South Dakota, east central South Dakota, south central South Dakota, and southeast South Dakota. Day 1, this afternoon and tonight. Scattered thunderstorms are likely to develop over western and central South Dakota this evening. Storms may then form into one or more clusters of strong to severe storms that will move southeast through the tri-state area late this evening and exit the area by about 5 a.m. These storms will be capable of 2-inch hail as they develop, with storms transitioning to the potential of 70-plus miles an hour winds as they move southeast. For Tuesday through Sunday, periodic chances for showers and thunderstorms continue every night through Wednesday. A few storms could become strong to severe. Spotter activation will likely be needed after 10 p.m. Your National Weather Service forecast for Siouxland. Today, partly sunny. A chance of showers with a slight chance of thunderstorms this morning. Some thunderstorms may be severe. Highs in the upper 80s. East winds 10 to 15 miles an hour, diminishing to around 5 miles an hour this afternoon. Chance of rain 40%. Tonight, partly cloudy in the evening.

then mostly cloudy with a slight chance of showers and thunderstorms after midnight. Humid with lows in the upper 60s. East winds 5 to 10 miles an hour. Chance of rain 20%. Wednesday, partly sunny. Humid with highs in the mid-80s. Northeast winds 5 to 10 miles an hour. Wednesday night, mostly cloudy with a chance of thunderstorms. A chance of showers in the evening, then showers likely after midnight. Humid with lows in the mid-60s. East winds 5 to 10 miles an hour. Chance of rain 70%. Thursday, cloudy with a slight chance of thunderstorms. A chance of showers, mainly in the morning. Humid with highs in the upper 70s. East winds 5 to 10 miles an hour. Chance of rain 50%. Thursday night, mostly cloudy. A slight chance of showers and thunderstorms in the evening, then showers likely with a chance of thunderstorms after midnight. Lows in the lower 60s. Chance of rain 70%. Friday, a chance of thunderstorms. Showers likely, mainly in the morning. Highs in the mid-70s. Chance of rain 70%. Friday night, showers likely with a chance of thunderstorms. Lows in the mid-60s. Chance of rain 60%. Saturday, mostly cloudy with a chance of showers. A chance of thunderstorms in the afternoon. Highs in the upper 70s. Chance of rain 40%. Saturday night, a chance of thunderstorms in the evening. Mostly cloudy with a chance of showers. Lows in the lower 60s. Chance of rain 50%. Sunday, mostly cloudy in the morning, then becoming partly sunny. Highs in the mid-70s. Sunday night, partly cloudy. Lows around 60. Monday, mostly cloudy in the morning, then becoming mostly sunny. Highs in the mid-70s. At 2 a.m., in Sioux City, the temperature was 77, and the dew point 74. The relative humidity was 90%. Wind was southeast at 7 miles an hour. The pressure was 29.85 inches and falling. Elsewhere in northwest Iowa, Morris was cloudy and 75. Sheldon was mostly cloudy and 73. Cherokee was partly cloudy and 75. Spencer was partly cloudy and 72. Other conditions across the northern plains, farther east in Iowa, skies ranged from partly cloudy to mostly cloudy, and temperatures were between 73 and 78 degrees. In eastern Nebraska, it was mostly cloudy, and temperatures were between 77 and 79 degrees. In eastern South Dakota, it was mostly cloudy, and temperatures were between 74 and 75 degrees. And in southern Minnesota, temperatures were between 69 and 74 degrees. At Worthington, it was partly cloudy. It was mostly cloudy at Marshall, Mankato, and Rochester. At Minneapolis, it was cloudy. Once again, at 2 a.m. Sioux City had a temperature of 77. The current time is 2:57 a.m. Central Daylight Time. Operating on a frequency of 162.475 MHz, this is NOAA Weather Radio Station WXL62, broadcasting from a transmitter near Lawton, Iowa. Our program originates from the National Weather Service in Sioux Falls and serves Sioux City and the surrounding Siouxland area. This hazardous weather outlook is for northwest Iowa, west central Iowa, southwest Minnesota, northeast Nebraska, central South Dakota, east central South Dakota, south central South Dakota, and southeast South Dakota. Day 1, this afternoon and tonight. Scattered thunderstorms are likely to develop over western and central South Dakota this evening. Storms may then form into one or more clusters of strong to severe storms that will move southeast through the tri-state area late this evening and exit the area by about 5 a.m. These storms will be capable of 2-inch hail as they develop, with storms transitioning to the potential of 70-plus miles an hour winds as they move southeast. For Tuesday through Sunday, periodic chances for showers and thunderstorms continue every night through Wednesday. A few storms could become strong to severe. Spotter activation will likely be needed after 10 p.m. Your National Weather Service forecast,
for Siouxland. Today, partly sunny. A chance of showers with a slight chance of thunderstorms this morning. Some thunderstorms may be severe. Highs in the upper 80s. East winds 10 to 15 miles an hour, diminishing to around 5 miles an hour this afternoon. Chance of rain 40%. Tonight, partly cloudy in the evening, then mostly cloudy with a slight chance of showers and thunderstorms after midnight. Humid with lows in the upper 60s. East winds 5 to 10 miles an hour. Chance of rain 20%. Wednesday, partly sunny. Humid with highs in the mid-80s. Northeast winds 5 to 10 miles an hour. Wednesday night, mostly cloudy with a chance of thunderstorms. A chance of showers in the evening, then showers likely after midnight. Humid with lows in the mid-60s. East winds 5 to 10 miles an hour. Chance of rain 70%. Thursday, cloudy with a slight chance of thunderstorms. A chance of showers, mainly in the morning. Humid with highs in the upper 70s. East winds 5 to 10 miles an hour. Chance of rain 50%. Thursday night, mostly cloudy. A slight chance of showers and thunderstorms in the evening, then showers likely with a chance of thunderstorms after midnight. Lows in the lower 60s. Chance of rain 70%. Friday, a chance of thunderstorms. Showers likely, mainly in the morning. Highs in the mid-70s. Chance of rain 70%. Friday night, showers likely with a chance of thunderstorms. Lows in the mid-60s. Chance of rain 60%. Saturday, mostly cloudy with a chance of showers. A chance of thunderstorms in the afternoon. Highs in the upper 70s. Chance of rain 40%. Saturday night, a chance of thunderstorms in the evening. Mostly cloudy with a chance of showers. Lows in the lower 60s. Chance of rain 50%. Sunday, mostly cloudy in the morning, then becoming partly sunny. Highs in the mid-70s. Sunday night, partly cloudy. Lows around 60. Monday, mostly cloudy in the morning, then becoming mostly sunny. Highs in the mid-70s. At 2 a.m., in Sioux City, the temperature was 77, and the dew point 74. The relative humidity was 90%. Wind was southeast at 7 miles an hour. The pressure was 29.85 inches and falling. Elsewhere in northwest Iowa, Morris was cloudy and 75. Sheldon was mostly cloudy and 73. Cherokee was partly cloudy and 75. Spencer was partly cloudy and 72. Other conditions across the northern plains, farther east in Iowa, skies ranged from partly cloudy to mostly cloudy, and temperatures were between 73 and 78 degrees. In eastern Nebraska, it was mostly cloudy, and temperatures were between 77 and 79 degrees. In eastern South Dakota, it was mostly cloudy, and temperatures were between 74 and 75 degrees. And in southern Minnesota, temperatures were between 69 and 74 degrees. At Worthington, it was partly cloudy. It was mostly cloudy at Marshall, Mankato, and Rochester. At Minneapolis, it was cloudy. Once again, at 2 a.m. Sioux City had a temperature of 77. At 3 a.m., in Sioux City, the temperature was 77, and the dew point 74. The relative humidity was 90%. Wind was north at 9 miles an hour. The pressure was 29.87 inches and rising. Elsewhere in northwest Iowa, Morris had drizzle and 75. Sheldon was cloudy and 73. Cherokee was mostly cloudy and 75. Spencer was cloudy and 72. Other conditions across the northern plains, farther east in Iowa, temperatures were between 73 and 77 degrees. At Cedar Rapids, it was clear. It was mostly cloudy at Des Moines and Waterloo. In eastern Nebraska, skies ranged from mostly cloudy to cloudy, and temperatures were between 76 and 81 degrees. In eastern South Dakota, temperatures were between 73 and 74 degrees. At Yankton, rain was falling.
It's Sioux Falls.

It was mostly cloudy. Ed Mitchell, it was cloudy. And in southern Minnesota, at Worthington, fog was reported with a temperature of 68. It was mostly cloudy with a temperature of 70 at Marshall, 72 at Mankato, 75 at Minneapolis, and 69 at Rochester. Once again, at 3 a.m. Sioux City had a temperature of 77. The current time is 3:04 a.m. Central Daylight Time. Operating on a frequency of 162.475 MHz, this is NOAA Weather Radio Station WXL62, broadcasting from a transmitter near Lawton, Iowa. Our program originates from the National Weather Service in Sioux Falls and serves Sioux City and the surrounding Siouxland area. This hazardous weather outlook is for northwest Iowa, west central Iowa, southwest Minnesota, northeast Nebraska, central South Dakota, east central South Dakota, south central South Dakota, and southeast South Dakota. Day 1, this afternoon and tonight. Scattered thunderstorms are likely to develop over western and central South Dakota this evening. Storms may then form into one or more clusters of strong to severe storms that will move southeast through the tri-state area late this evening and exit the area by about 5 a.m. These storms will be capable of 2-inch hail as they develop, with storms transitioning to the potential of 70-plus miles an hour winds as they move southeast. For Tuesday through Sunday, periodic chances for showers and thunderstorms continue every night through Wednesday. A few storms could become strong to severe. Spotter activation will likely be needed after 10 p.m. Your National Weather Service forecast for Siouxland. Today, partly sunny. A chance of showers with a slight chance of thunderstorms this morning. Some thunderstorms may be severe. Highs in the upper 80s. East winds 10 to 15 miles an hour, diminishing to around 5 miles an hour this afternoon. Chance of rain 40%. Tonight, partly cloudy in the evening, then mostly cloudy with a slight chance of showers and thunderstorms after midnight. Humid with lows in the upper 60s. East winds 5 to 10 miles an hour. Chance of rain 20%. Wednesday, partly sunny. Humid with highs in the mid-80s. Northeast winds 5 to 10 miles an hour. Wednesday night, mostly cloudy with a chance of thunderstorms. A chance of showers in the evening, then showers likely after midnight. Humid with lows in the mid-60s. East winds 5 to 10 miles an hour. Chance of rain 70%. Thursday, cloudy with a slight chance of thunderstorms. A chance of showers, mainly in the morning. Humid with highs in the upper 70s. East winds 5 to 10 miles an hour. Chance of rain 50%. Thursday night, mostly cloudy. A slight chance of showers and thunderstorms in the evening, then showers likely with a chance of thunderstorms after midnight. Lows in the lower 60s. Chance of rain 70%. Friday, a chance of thunderstorms. Showers likely, mainly in the morning. Highs in the mid-70s. Chance of rain 70%. Friday night, showers likely with a chance of thunderstorms. Lows in the mid-60s. Chance of rain 60%. Saturday, mostly cloudy with a chance of showers. A chance of thunderstorms in the afternoon. Highs in the upper 70s. Chance of rain 40%. Saturday night, a chance of thunderstorms in the evening. Mostly cloudy with a chance of showers. Lows in the lower 60s. Chance of rain 50%. Sunday, mostly cloudy in the morning, then becoming partly sunny. Highs in the mid-70s. Sunday night, partly cloudy. Lows around 60. Monday, mostly cloudy in the morning, then becoming mostly sunny. Highs in the mid-70s. At 3 a.m., in Sioux City, the temperature was 77 and the dew point 74. The relative humidity was 90%. Wind was north at 9 miles an hour. The pressure was 29.87 inches and rising. Elsewhere in northwest Iowa, Morris had drizzle and 75. Sheldon was cloudy and 73. Cherokee was mostly cloudy and 75. Spencer was cloudy and 72.

Other conditions across the northern plains, farther east in Iowa, temperatures were between 73 and 77 degrees. At Cedar Rapids, it was clear. It was mostly cloudy at Des Moines and Waterloo. In eastern Nebraska, skies ranged from mostly cloudy to cloudy, and temperatures were between 76 and 81 degrees. In eastern South Dakota, temperatures were between 73 and 74 degrees. At Yankton, rain was falling. At Sioux Falls, it was mostly cloudy. At Mitchell, it was cloudy. And in southern Minnesota, at Worthington, fog was reported, with a temperature of 68. It was mostly cloudy, with a temperature of 70 at Marshall, 72 at Mankato, 75 at Minneapolis, and 69 at Rochester. Once again, at 3 a.m. Sioux City had a temperature of 77. The current time is 3:09 a.m. Central Daylight Time. Operating on a frequency of 162.475 MHz, this is NOAA Weather Radio Station WXL62, broadcasting from a transmitter near Lawton, Iowa. Our program originates from the National Weather Service in Sioux Falls and serves Sioux City and the surrounding Siouxland area. This hazardous weather outlook is for northwest Iowa, west central Iowa, southwest Minnesota, northeast Nebraska, central South Dakota, east central South Dakota, south central South Dakota, and southeast South Dakota. Day 1, this afternoon and tonight. Scattered thunderstorms are likely to develop over western and central South Dakota this evening. Storms may then form into one or more clusters of strong to severe storms that will move southeast through the tri-state area late this evening and exit the area by about 5 a.m. These storms will be capable of 2-inch hail as they develop, with storms transitioning to the potential of 70-plus miles an hour winds as they move southeast. For Tuesday through Sunday, periodic chances for showers and thunderstorms continue every night through Wednesday. A few storms could become strong to severe. Spotter activation will likely be needed after 10 p.m. Your National Weather Service forecast for Siouxland. Today, partly sunny. A chance of showers with a slight chance of thunderstorms this morning. Some thunderstorms may be severe. Highs in the upper 80s. East winds 10 to 15 miles an hour, diminishing to around 5 miles an hour this afternoon. Chance of rain 40%. Tonight, partly cloudy in the evening, then mostly cloudy with a slight chance of showers and thunderstorms after midnight. Humid with lows in the upper 60s. East winds 5 to 10 miles an hour. Chance of rain 20%. Wednesday, partly sunny. Humid with highs in the mid-80s. Northeast winds 5 to 10 miles an hour. Wednesday night, mostly cloudy with a chance of thunderstorms. A chance of showers in the evening, then showers likely after midnight. Humid with lows in the mid-60s. East winds 5 to 10 miles an hour. Chance of rain 70%. Thursday, cloudy with a slight chance of thunderstorms. A chance of showers, mainly in the morning. Humid with highs in the upper 70s. East winds 5 to 10 miles an hour. Chance of rain 50%. Thursday night, mostly cloudy. A slight chance of showers and thunderstorms in the evening, then showers likely with a chance of thunderstorms after midnight. Lows in the lower 60s. Chance of rain 70%. Friday, a chance of thunderstorms. Showers likely, mainly in the morning. Highs in the mid-70s. Chance of rain 70%. Friday night, showers likely with a chance of thunderstorms. Lows in the mid-60s. Chance of rain 60%. Saturday, mostly cloudy with a chance of showers. A chance of thunderstorms in the afternoon. Highs in the upper 70s. Chance of rain 40%. Saturday night, a chance of thunderstorms in the evening. Mostly cloudy with a chance of showers. Lows in the lower 60s. Chance of rain 50%. Sunday, mostly cloudy in the morning, then becoming partly sunny. Highs in the mid-70s. Sunday night, partly cloudy. Lows around 60. Monday, mostly cloudy in the morning, then becoming mostly sunny. Highs in the mid-70s.
mid-70s. At 3 a.m., in Sioux City, the temperature was 77, and the dew point 74. The relative humidity was 90%. Wind was north at 9 miles an hour. The pressure was 29.87 inches and rising. Elsewhere in northwest Iowa, Morris had drizzle and 75. Sheldon was cloudy and 73. Cherokee was mostly cloudy and 75. Spencer was cloudy and 72. Other conditions across the northern plains, farther east in Iowa, temperatures were between 73 and 77 degrees. At Cedar Rapids, it was clear. It was mostly cloudy at Des Moines and Waterloo. In eastern Nebraska, temperatures were between 76 and 81 degrees. At Omaha, it was partly cloudy. At Norfolk, it was mostly cloudy. At Lincoln, it was cloudy. In eastern South Dakota, temperatures were between 73 and 74 degrees. At Yankton, rain was falling. At Sioux Falls, it was mostly cloudy. At Mitchell, it was cloudy. And in southern Minnesota, at Worthington, fog was reported with a temperature of 70. It was mostly cloudy with a temperature of 70 at Marshall, 72 at Mankato, 75 at Minneapolis, and 69 at Rochester. Once again, at 3 a.m. Sioux City had a temperature of 77. The current time is 3:15 a.m. Central Daylight Time. Operating on a frequency of 162.475 MHz, this is NOAA Weather Radio Station WXL62, broadcasting from a transmitter near Lawton, Iowa. Our program originates from the National Weather Service in Sioux Falls and serves Sioux City and the surrounding Siouxland area. This hazardous weather outlook is for northwest Iowa, west central Iowa, southwest Minnesota, northeast Nebraska, central South Dakota, east central South Dakota, south central South Dakota, and southeast South Dakota. Day 1, this afternoon and tonight. Scattered thunderstorms are likely to develop over western and central South Dakota this evening. Storms may then form into one or more clusters of strong to severe storms that will move southeast through the tri-state area late this evening and exit the area by about 5 a.m. These storms will be capable of 2-inch hail as they develop, with storms transitioning to the potential of 70-plus miles an hour winds as they move southeast. For Tuesday through Sunday, periodic chances for showers and thunderstorms continue every night through Wednesday. A few storms could become strong to severe. Spotter activation will likely be needed after 10 p.m. Your National Weather Service forecast for Siouxland. Today, partly sunny. A chance of showers with a slight chance of thunderstorms this morning. Some thunderstorms may be severe. Highs in the upper 80s. East winds 10 to 15 miles an hour, diminishing to around 5 miles an hour this afternoon. Chance of rain 40%. Tonight, partly cloudy in the evening, then mostly cloudy with a slight chance of showers and thunderstorms after midnight. Humid with lows in the upper 60s. East winds 5 to 10 miles an hour. Chance of rain 20%. Wednesday, partly sunny. Humid with highs in the mid-80s. Northeast winds 5 to 10 miles an hour. Wednesday night, mostly cloudy with a chance of thunderstorms. A chance of showers in the evening, then showers likely after midnight. Humid with lows in the mid-60s. East winds 5 to 10 miles an hour. Chance of rain 70%. Thursday, cloudy with a slight chance of thunderstorms. A chance of showers, mainly in the morning. Humid with highs in the upper 70s. East winds 5 to 10 miles an hour. Chance of rain 50%. Thursday night, mostly cloudy. A slight chance of showers and thunderstorms in the evening, then showers likely with a chance of thunderstorms after midnight. Lows in the lower 60s. Chance of rain 70%. Friday, a chance of thunderstorms. Showers likely, mainly in the morning. Highs in the mid-70s. Chance of rain 70%. Friday night, showers likely with a chance of thunderstorms. Lows in the mid-60s. Chance of rain 60%. Saturday, mostly

Cloudy with a chance of showers. A chance of thunderstorms in the afternoon. Highs in the upper 70s. Chance of rain 40%. Saturday night, a chance of thunderstorms in the evening. Mostly cloudy with a chance of showers. Lows in the lower 60s. Chance of rain 50%. Sunday, mostly cloudy in the morning, then becoming partly sunny. Highs in the mid 70s. Sunday night, partly cloudy. Lows around 60. Monday, mostly cloudy in the morning, then becoming mostly sunny. Highs in the mid 70s. At 3 a.m., in Sioux City, the temperature was 77 and the dew point 74. The relative humidity was 90%. Wind was north at 9 miles an hour. The pressure was 29.87 inches and rising. Elsewhere in northwest Iowa, Morris had drizzle and 75. Sheldon was cloudy and 73. Cherokee was mostly cloudy and 75. Spencer was cloudy and 72. Other conditions across the northern plains, farther east in Iowa, temperatures were between 73 and 77 degrees. At Cedar Rapids, it was clear. It was mostly cloudy at Des Moines and Waterloo. In eastern Nebraska, temperatures were between 76 and 81 degrees. At Omaha, it was partly cloudy. At Norfolk, it was mostly cloudy. At Lincoln, it was cloudy. In eastern South Dakota, temperatures were between 73 and 74 degrees. At Yankton, rain was falling. At Sioux Falls, it was mostly cloudy. At Mitchell, it was cloudy. And in southern Minnesota, at Worthington, fog was reported with a temperature of 70. It was mostly cloudy with a temperature of 70 at Marshall, 72 at Mankato, 75 at Minneapolis, and 69 at Rochester. Once again, at 3 a.m. Sioux City had a temperature of 77. The current time is 3:20 a.m. Central Daylight Time. Operating on a frequency of 162.475 MHz, this is NOAA Weather Radio Station WXL62, broadcasting from a transmitter near Lawton, Iowa. Our program originates from the National Weather Service in Sioux Falls and serves Sioux City and the surrounding Siouxland area. This hazardous weather outlook is for northwest Iowa, west central Iowa, southwest Minnesota, northeast Nebraska, central South Dakota, east central South Dakota, south central South Dakota, and southeast South Dakota. Day 1, this afternoon and tonight. Scattered thunderstorms are likely to develop over western and central South Dakota this evening. Storms may then form into one or more clusters of strong to severe storms that will move southeast through the tri-state area late this evening and exit the area by about 5 a.m. These storms will be capable of 2-inch hail as they develop, with storms transitioning to the potential of 70-plus miles an hour winds as they move southeast. For Tuesday through Sunday, periodic chances for showers and thunderstorms continue every night through Wednesday. A few storms could become strong to severe. Spotter activation will likely be needed after 10 p.m. Your National Weather Service forecast for Siouxland. Today, partly sunny. A chance of showers with a slight chance of thunderstorms this morning. Some thunderstorms may be severe. Highs in the upper 80s. East winds 10 to 15 miles an hour, diminishing to around 5 miles an hour this afternoon. Chance of rain 40%. Tonight, partly cloudy in the evening, then mostly cloudy with a slight chance of showers and thunderstorms after midnight. Humid with lows in the upper 60s. East winds 5 to 10 miles an hour. Chance of rain 20%. Wednesday, partly sunny. Humid with highs in the mid-80s. Northeast winds 5 to 10 miles an hour. Wednesday night, mostly cloudy with a chance of thunderstorms. A chance of showers in the evening, then showers likely after midnight. Humid with lows in the mid-60s. East winds 5 to 10 miles an hour. Chance of rain 70%. Thursday, cloudy with a slight chance of thunderstorms. A chance of showers, mainly in the morning. Humid with highs in the upper 70s. East winds 5 to 10 miles an hour. Chance of

In the evening, mostly cloudy with a chance of showers. Lows in the lower 60s. Chance of rain 50%. Sunday, mostly cloudy in the morning, then becoming partly sunny. Highs in the mid-70s. Sunday night, partly cloudy. Lows around 60. Monday, mostly cloudy in the morning, then becoming mostly sunny. Highs in the mid-70s. At 3 a.m., in Sioux City, the temperature was 77 and the dew point 74. The relative humidity was 90%. Wind was north at 9 miles an hour. The pressure was 29.87 inches and rising. Elsewhere in northwest Iowa, Morris had drizzle and 75. Sheldon was cloudy and 73. Cherokee was mostly cloudy and 75. Spencer was cloudy and 72. Other conditions across the northern plains, farther east in Iowa, temperatures were between 73 and 77 degrees. At Cedar Rapids, it was clear. It was mostly cloudy at Des Moines and Waterloo. In eastern Nebraska, temperatures were between 76 and 81 degrees. At Omaha, it was partly cloudy. At Norfolk, it was mostly cloudy. At Lincoln, it was cloudy. In eastern South Dakota, temperatures were between 73 and 74 degrees. At Yankton, rain was falling. At Sioux Falls, it was mostly cloudy. At Mitchell, it was cloudy. And in southern Minnesota, at Worthington, fog was reported with a temperature of 70. It was mostly cloudy with a temperature of 70 at Marshall, 72 at Mankato, 75 at Minneapolis, and 69 at Rochester. Once again, at 3 a.m. Sioux City had a temperature of 77. The current time is 3:26 a.m. Central Daylight Time. Operating on a frequency of 162.475 MHz, this is NOAA Weather Radio Station WXL62, broadcasting from a transmitter near Lawton, Iowa. Our program originates from the National Weather Service in Sioux Falls and serves Sioux City and the surrounding Siouxland area. This hazardous weather outlook is for northwest Iowa, west central Iowa, southwest Minnesota, northeast Nebraska, central South Dakota, east central South Dakota, south central South Dakota, and southeast South Dakota. Day 1, this afternoon and tonight. Scattered thunderstorms are likely to develop over western and central South Dakota this evening. Storms may then form into one or more clusters of strong to severe storms that will move southeast through the tri-state area late this evening and exit the area by about 5 a.m. These storms will be capable of 2-inch hail as they develop, with storms transitioning to the potential of 70-plus miles an hour winds as they move southeast. For Tuesday through Sunday, periodic chances for showers and thunderstorms continue every night through Wednesday. A few storms could become strong to severe. Spotter activation will likely be needed after 10 p.m. Your National Weather Service forecast for Siouxland. Today, partly sunny. A chance of showers with a slight chance of thunderstorms this morning. Some thunderstorms may be severe. Highs in the upper 80s. East winds 10 to 15 miles an hour, diminishing to around 5 miles an hour this afternoon. Chance of rain 40%. Tonight, partly cloudy in the evening, then mostly cloudy with a slight chance of showers and thunderstorms after midnight. Humid with lows in the upper 60s. East winds 5 to 10 miles an hour. Chance of rain 20%. Wednesday, partly sunny. Humid with highs in the mid-80s. Northeast winds 5 to 10 miles an hour. Wednesday night, mostly cloudy with a chance of thunderstorms. A chance of showers in the evening, then showers likely after midnight. Humid with lows in the mid-60s. East winds 5 to 10 miles an hour. Chance of rain 70%. Thursday, cloudy with a slight chance of thunderstorms. A chance of showers, mainly in the morning. Humid with highs in the upper 70s. East winds 5 to 10 miles an hour. Chance of rain 50%. Thursday night, mostly cloudy. A slight chance of showers and thunderstorms in the evening, then showers likely with a chance of thunderstorms after midnight.

Lows in the lower 60s. Chance of rain 70%. Friday, a chance of thunderstorms. Showers likely, mainly in the morning. Highs in the mid-70s. Chance of rain 70%. Friday night, showers likely with a chance of thunderstorms. Lows in the mid-60s. Chance of rain 60%. Saturday, mostly cloudy with a chance of showers. A chance of thunderstorms in the afternoon. Highs in the upper 70s. Chance of rain 40%. Saturday night, a chance of thunderstorms in the evening. Mostly cloudy with a chance of showers. Lows in the lower 60s. Chance of rain 50%. Sunday, mostly cloudy in the morning, then becoming partly sunny. Highs in the mid-70s. Sunday night, partly cloudy. Lows around 60. Monday, mostly cloudy in the morning, then becoming mostly sunny. Highs in the mid-70s. At 3 a.m., in Sioux City, the temperature was 77 and the dew point 74. The relative humidity was 90%. Wind was north at 9 miles an hour. The pressure was 29.87 inches and rising. Elsewhere in northwest Iowa, Morris had drizzle and 75. Sheldon was cloudy and 73. Cherokee was mostly cloudy and 75. Spencer was cloudy and 72. Other conditions across the northern plains, farther east in Iowa, temperatures were between 73 and 77 degrees. At Cedar Rapids, it was clear. It was mostly cloudy at Des Moines and Waterloo. In eastern Nebraska, temperatures were between 76 and 81 degrees. At Omaha, it was partly cloudy. At Norfolk, it was mostly cloudy. At Lincoln, it was cloudy. In eastern South Dakota, temperatures were between 73 and 74 degrees. At Yankton, rain was falling. At Sioux Falls, it was mostly cloudy. At Mitchell, it was cloudy. And in southern Minnesota, at Worthington, fog was reported with a temperature of 70. It was mostly cloudy, with a temperature of 70 at Marshall, 72 at Mankato, 75 at Minneapolis, and 69 at Rochester. Once again, at 3 a.m. Sioux City had a temperature of 77. The current time is 3:32 a.m. Central Daylight Time. Operating on a frequency of 162.475 MHz, this is NOAA Weather Radio Station WXL62, broadcasting from a transmitter near Lawton, Iowa. Our program originates from the National Weather Service in Sioux Falls and serves Sioux City and the surrounding Siouxland area. This hazardous weather outlook is for northwest Iowa, west central Iowa, southwest Minnesota, northeast Nebraska, central South Dakota, east central South Dakota, south central South Dakota, and southeast South Dakota. Day 1, this afternoon and tonight. Scattered thunderstorms are likely to develop over western and central South Dakota this evening. Storms may then form into one or more clusters of strong to severe storms that will move southeast through the tri-state area late this evening and exit the area by about 5 a.m. These storms may then form into one or more clusters of strong to severe storms that will move southeast through the tri-state area late this evening and exit the area by about 5 a.m. These storms will be capable of 2-inch hail as they develop, with storms transitioning to the potential of 70-plus miles an hour winds as they move southeast. For Tuesday through Sunday, periodic chances for showers and thunderstorms continue every night through Wednesday. A few storms could become strong to severe. Spotter activation will likely be needed after 10 p.m. Your National Weather Service forecast for Siouxland. Today, partly sunny. A chance of showers with a slight chance of thunderstorms this morning. Some thunderstorms may be severe. Highs in the upper 80s. East winds 10 to 15 miles an hour, diminishing to around 5 miles an hour this afternoon. Chance of rain 40%. Tonight, partly cloudy in the evening, then mostly cloudy with a slight chance of showers and thunderstorms after midnight. Humid with lows in the upper 60s. East winds 5 to 10 miles an hour. Chance of rain 20%. Wednesday, partly sunny.

humid with highs in the mid-80s. Northeast winds 5 to 10 miles an hour. Wednesday night, mostly cloudy with a chance of thunderstorms. A chance of showers in the evening, then showers likely after midnight. Humid with lows in the mid-60s. East winds 5 to 10 miles an hour. Chance of rain 70%. Thursday, cloudy with a slight chance of thunderstorms. A chance of showers, mainly in the morning. Humid with highs in the upper 70s. East winds 5 to 10 miles an hour. Chance of rain 50%. Thursday night, mostly cloudy. A slight chance of showers and thunderstorms in the evening, then showers likely with a chance of thunderstorms after midnight. Lows in the lower 60s. Chance of rain 70%. Friday, a chance of thunderstorms. Showers likely, mainly in the morning. Highs in the mid-70s. Chance of rain 70%. Friday night, showers likely with a chance of thunderstorms. Lows in the mid-60s. Chance of rain 60%. Saturday, mostly cloudy with a chance of showers. A chance of thunderstorms in the afternoon. Highs in the upper 70s. Chance of rain 40%. Saturday night, a chance of thunderstorms in the evening. Mostly cloudy with a chance of showers. Lows in the lower 60s. Chance of rain 50%. Sunday, mostly cloudy in the morning, then becoming partly sunny. Highs in the mid-70s. Sunday night, partly cloudy. Lows around 60. Monday, mostly cloudy in the morning, then becoming mostly sunny. Highs in the mid-70s. At 3 a.m., in Sioux City, the temperature was 77, and the dew point 74. The relative humidity was 90%. Wind was north at 9 miles an hour. The pressure was 29.87 inches and rising. Elsewhere in northwest Iowa, Morris had drizzle and 75. Sheldon was cloudy and 73. Cherokee was mostly cloudy and 75. Spencer was cloudy and 72. Other conditions across the northern plains, farther east in Iowa, temperatures were between 73 and 77 degrees. At Cedar Rapids, it was clear. It was mostly cloudy at Des Moines and Waterloo. In eastern Nebraska, temperatures were between 76 and 81 degrees. At Omaha, it was partly cloudy. At Norfolk, it was mostly cloudy. At Lincoln, it was cloudy. In eastern South Dakota, temperatures were between 73 and 74 degrees. At Yankton, rain was falling. At Sioux Falls, it was mostly cloudy. At Mitchell, it was cloudy. And in southern Minnesota, at Worthington, fog was reported with a temperature of 70. It was mostly cloudy, with a temperature of 70 at Marshall, 72 at Mankato, 75 at Minneapolis, and 69 at Rochester. Once again, at 3 a.m. Sioux City had a temperature of 77. The current time is 3:37 a.m. Central Daylight Time. Operating on a frequency of 162.475 MHz, this is NOAA Weather Radio Station WXL62, broadcasting from a transmitter near Lawton, Iowa. Our program originates from the National Weather Service in Sioux Falls and serves Sioux City and the surrounding Siouxland area. This hazardous weather outlook is for northwest Iowa, west central Iowa, southwest Minnesota, northeast Nebraska, central South Dakota, east central South Dakota, south central South Dakota, and southeast South Dakota. Day 1, this afternoon and tonight. Scattered thunderstorms are likely to develop over western and central South Dakota this evening. Storms may then form into one or more clusters of strong to severe storms that will move southeast through the tri-state area late this evening and exit the area by about 5 a.m. These storms will be capable of 2-inch hail as they develop, with storms transitioning to the potential of 70-plus miles an hour winds as they move southeast. For Tuesday through Sunday, periodic chances for showers and thunderstorms continue every night through Wednesday. A few storms could become strong to severe. Spotter activation will likely be needed after 10 p.m. Your National Weather Service forecast for Siouxland.

Today, partly sunny. A chance of showers with a slight chance of thunderstorms this morning. Some thunderstorms may be severe. Highs in the upper 80s. East winds 10 to 15 miles an hour, diminishing to around 5 miles an hour this afternoon. Chance of rain 40%. Tonight, partly cloudy in the evening, then mostly cloudy with a slight chance of showers and thunderstorms after midnight. Humid with lows in the upper 60s. East winds 5 to 10 miles an hour. Chance of rain 20%. Wednesday, partly sunny. Humid with highs in the mid-80s. Northeast winds 5 to 10 miles an hour. Wednesday night, mostly cloudy with a chance of thunderstorms. A chance of showers in the evening, then showers likely after midnight. Humid with lows in the mid-60s. East winds 5 to 10 miles an hour. Chance of rain 70%. Thursday, cloudy with a slight chance of thunderstorms. A chance of showers, mainly in the morning. Humid with highs in the upper 70s. East winds 5 to 10 miles an hour. Chance of rain 50%. Thursday night, mostly cloudy. A slight chance of showers and thunderstorms in the evening, then showers likely with a chance of thunderstorms after midnight. Lows in the lower 60s. Chance of rain 70%. Friday, a chance of thunderstorms. Showers likely, mainly in the morning. Highs in the mid-70s. Chance of rain 70%. Friday night, showers likely with a chance of thunderstorms. Lows in the mid-60s. Chance of rain 60%. Saturday, mostly cloudy with a chance of showers. A chance of thunderstorms in the afternoon. Highs in the upper 70s. Chance of rain 40%. Saturday night, a chance of thunderstorms in the evening. Mostly cloudy with a chance of showers. Lows in the lower 60s. Chance of rain 50%. Sunday, mostly cloudy in the morning, then becoming partly sunny. Highs in the mid-70s. Sunday night, partly cloudy. Lows around 60. Monday, mostly cloudy in the morning, then becoming mostly sunny. Highs in the mid-70s. At 3 a.m., in Sioux City, the temperature was 77, and the dew point 74. The relative humidity was 90%. Wind was north at 9 miles an hour. The pressure was 29.87 inches and rising. Elsewhere in northwest Iowa, Morris had drizzle and 75. Sheldon was cloudy and 73. Cherokee was mostly cloudy and 75. Spencer was cloudy and 72. Other conditions across the northern plains, farther east in Iowa, temperatures were between 73 and 77 degrees. At Cedar Rapids, it was clear. It was mostly cloudy at Des Moines and Waterloo. In eastern Nebraska, temperatures were between 76 and 81 degrees. At Omaha, it was partly cloudy. At Norfolk, it was mostly cloudy. At Lincoln, it was cloudy. In eastern South Dakota, temperatures were between 73 and 74 degrees. At Yankton, rain was falling. At Sioux Falls, it was mostly cloudy. At Mitchell, it was cloudy. And in southern Minnesota, at Worthington, fog was reported with a temperature of 70. It was mostly cloudy with a temperature of 70 at Marshall, 72 at Mankato, 75 at Minneapolis, and 69 at Rochester. Once again, at 3 a.m. Sioux City had a temperature of 77. The current time is 3:43 a.m. Central Daylight Time. Operating on a frequency of 162.475 MHz, this is NOAA Weather Radio Station WXL62, broadcasting from a transmitter near Lawton, Iowa. Our program originates from the National Weather Service in Sioux Falls and serves Sioux City and the surrounding Siouxland area. This hazardous weather outlook is for northwest Iowa, west central Iowa, southwest Minnesota, northeast Nebraska, central South Dakota, east central South Dakota, south central South Dakota, and southeast South Dakota. Day 1, this afternoon and tonight. Scattered thunderstorms are likely to develop over western and central South Dakota this evening.

storms may then form into one or more clusters of strong to severe storms that will move southeast through the tri-state area late this evening and exit the area by about 5 a.m. These storms will be capable of 2-inch hail as they develop, with storms transitioning to the potential of 70-plus miles an hour winds as they move southeast. For Tuesday through Sunday, periodic chances for showers and thunderstorms continue every night through Wednesday. A few storms could become strong to severe. Spotter activation will likely be needed after 10 p.m. Your National Weather Service forecast for Siouxland. Today, partly sunny. A chance of showers with a slight chance of thunderstorms this morning. Some thunderstorms may be severe. Highs in the upper 80s. East winds 10 to 15 miles an hour, diminishing to around 5 miles an hour this afternoon. Chance of rain 40%. Tonight, partly cloudy in the evening, then mostly cloudy with a slight chance of showers and thunderstorms after midnight. Humid with lows in the upper 60s. East winds 5 to 10 miles an hour. Chance of rain 20%. Wednesday, partly sunny. Humid with highs in the mid-80s. Northeast winds 5 to 10 miles an hour. Wednesday night, mostly cloudy with a chance of thunderstorms. A chance of showers in the evening, then showers likely after midnight. Humid with lows in the mid-60s. East winds 5 to 10 miles an hour. Chance of rain 70%. Thursday, cloudy with a slight chance of thunderstorms. A chance of showers, mainly in the morning. Humid with highs in the upper 70s. East winds 5 to 10 miles an hour. Chance of rain 50%. Thursday night, mostly cloudy. A slight chance of showers and thunderstorms in the evening, then showers likely with a chance of thunderstorms after midnight. Lows in the lower 60s. Chance of rain 70%. Friday, a chance of thunderstorms. Showers likely, mainly in the morning. Highs in the mid-70s. Chance of rain 70%. Friday night, showers likely with a chance of thunderstorms. Lows in the mid-60s. Chance of rain 60%. Saturday, mostly cloudy with a chance of showers. A chance of thunderstorms in the afternoon. Highs in the upper 70s. Chance of rain 40%. Saturday night, a chance of thunderstorms in the evening. Mostly cloudy with a chance of showers. Lows in the lower 60s. Chance of rain 50%. Sunday, mostly cloudy in the morning, then becoming partly sunny. Highs in the mid-70s. Sunday night, partly cloudy. Lows around 60. Monday, mostly cloudy in the morning, then becoming mostly sunny. Highs in the mid-70s. At 3 a.m., in Sioux City, the temperature was 77, and the dew point 74. The relative humidity was 90%. Wind was north at 9 miles an hour. The pressure was 29.87 inches and rising. Elsewhere in northwest Iowa, Morris had drizzle and 75. Sheldon was cloudy and 73. Cherokee was mostly cloudy and 75. Spencer was cloudy and 72. Other conditions across the northern plains, farther east in Iowa, temperatures were between 73 and 77 degrees. At Cedar Rapids, it was clear. It was mostly cloudy at Des Moines and Waterloo. In eastern Nebraska, temperatures were between 76 and 81 degrees. At Omaha, it was partly cloudy. At Norfolk, it was mostly cloudy. At Lincoln, it was cloudy. In eastern South Dakota, temperatures were between 73 and 74 degrees. At Yankton, rain was falling. At Sioux Falls, it was mostly cloudy. At Mitchell, it was cloudy. And in southern Minnesota, at Worthington, fog was reported with a temperature of 70. It was mostly cloudy with a temperature of 70 at Marshall, 72 at Mankato, 75 at Minneapolis, and 69 at Rochester. Once again, at 3 a.m. Sioux City had a temperature of 77. The current time is 3:49 a.m. Central Daylight Time. Operating on a frequency of 162.475 megahertz,

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Our program originates from the National Weather Service in Sioux Falls and serves Sioux City and the surrounding Siouxland area. This hazardous weather outlook is for northwest Iowa, west central Iowa, southwest Minnesota, northeast Nebraska, central South Dakota, east central South Dakota, south central South Dakota, and southeast South Dakota. Day 1, this afternoon and tonight. Scattered thunderstorms are likely to develop over western and central South Dakota this evening. Storms may then form into one or more clusters of strong to severe storms that will move southeast through the tri-state area late this evening and exit the area by about 5 a.m. These storms will be capable of 2-inch hail as they develop, with storms transitioning to the potential of 70-plus miles an hour winds as they move southeast. For Tuesday through Sunday, periodic chances for showers and thunderstorms continue every night through Wednesday. A few storms could become strong to severe. Spotter activation will likely be needed after 10 p.m. Your National Weather Service forecast for Siouxland. Today, partly sunny. A chance of showers with a slight chance of thunderstorms this morning. Some thunderstorms may be severe. Highs in the upper 80s. East winds 10 to 15 miles an hour, diminishing to around 5 miles an hour this afternoon. Chance of rain 40%. Tonight, partly cloudy in the evening, then mostly cloudy with a slight chance of showers and thunderstorms after midnight. Humid with lows in the upper 60s. East winds 5 to 10 miles an hour. Chance of rain 20%. Wednesday, partly sunny. Humid with highs in the mid-80s. Northeast winds 5 to 10 miles an hour. Wednesday night, mostly cloudy with a chance of thunderstorms. A chance of showers in the evening, then showers likely after midnight. Humid with lows in the mid-60s. East winds 5 to 10 miles an hour. Chance of rain 70%. Thursday, cloudy with a slight chance of thunderstorms. A chance of showers, mainly in the morning. Humid with highs in the upper 70s. East winds 5 to 10 miles an hour. Chance of rain 50%. Thursday night, mostly cloudy. A slight chance of showers and thunderstorms in the evening, then showers likely with a chance of thunderstorms after midnight. Lows in the lower 60s. Chance of rain 70%. Friday, a chance of thunderstorms. Showers likely, mainly in the morning. Highs in the mid-70s. Chance of rain 70%. Friday night, showers likely with a chance of thunderstorms. Lows in the mid-60s. Chance of rain 60%. Saturday, mostly cloudy with a chance of showers. A chance of thunderstorms in the afternoon. Highs in the upper 70s. Chance of rain 40%. Saturday night, a chance of thunderstorms in the evening. Mostly cloudy with a chance of showers. Lows in the lower 60s. Chance of rain 50%. Sunday, mostly cloudy in the morning, then becoming partly sunny. Highs in the mid-70s. Sunday night, partly cloudy. Lows around 60. Monday, mostly cloudy in the morning, then becoming mostly sunny. Highs in the mid-70s. At 3 a.m., in Sioux City, the temperature was 77, and the dew point 74. The relative humidity was 90%. Wind was north at 9 miles an hour. The pressure was 29.87 inches and rising. Elsewhere in northwest Iowa, Morris had drizzle and 75. Sheldon was cloudy and 73. Cherokee was mostly cloudy and 75. Spencer was cloudy and 72. Other conditions across the northern plains, farther east in Iowa, temperatures were between 73 and 77 degrees. At Cedar Rapids, it was clear. It was mostly cloudy at Des Moines and Waterloo. In eastern Nebraska, temperatures were between 76 and 81 degrees. At Omaha, it was partly cloudy. At Norfolk, it was mostly cloudy. At Lincoln, it was cloudy. In eastern South Dakota, temperatures were between 73 and 74 degrees. At Yankton, rain was falling.

At Sioux Falls, it was mostly cloudy. At Mitchell, it was cloudy. And in southern Minnesota, at Worthington, fog was reported with a temperature of 70. It was mostly cloudy with a temperature of 70 at Marshall, 72 at Mankato, 75 at Minneapolis, and 69 at Rochester. Once again, at 3 a.m. Sioux City had a temperature of 77. The current time is 3:54 a.m. Central Daylight Time. Operating on a frequency of 162.475 MHz, this is NOAA Weather Radio Station WXL62, broadcasting from a transmitter near Lawton, Iowa. Our program originates from the National Weather Service in Sioux Falls and serves Sioux City and the surrounding Siouxland area. This hazardous weather outlook is for northwest Iowa, west central Iowa, southwest Minnesota, northeast Nebraska, central South Dakota, east central South Dakota, south central South Dakota, and southeast South Dakota. Day 1, this afternoon and tonight. Scattered thunderstorms are likely to develop over western and central South Dakota this evening. Storms may then form into one or more clusters of strong to severe storms that will move southeast through the tri-state area late this evening and exit the area by about 5 a.m. These storms will be capable of 2-inch hail as they develop, with storms transitioning to the potential of 70-plus miles an hour winds as they move southeast. For Tuesday through Sunday, periodic chances for showers and thunderstorms continue every night through Wednesday. A few storms could become strong to severe. Spotter activation will likely be needed after 10 p.m. Your National Weather Service forecast for Siouxland. Today, partly sunny. A chance of showers with a slight chance of thunderstorms this morning. Some thunderstorms may be severe. Highs in the upper 80s. East winds 10 to 15 miles an hour, diminishing to around 5 miles an hour this afternoon. Chance of rain 40%. Tonight, partly cloudy in the evening, then mostly cloudy with a slight chance of showers and thunderstorms after midnight. Humid with lows in the upper 60s. East winds 5 to 10 miles an hour. Chance of rain 20%. Wednesday, partly sunny. Humid with highs in the mid-80s. Northeast winds 5 to 10 miles an hour. Wednesday night, mostly cloudy with a chance of thunderstorms. A chance of showers in the evening, then showers likely after midnight. Humid with lows in the mid-60s. East winds 5 to 10 miles an hour. Chance of rain 70%. Thursday, cloudy with a slight chance of thunderstorms. A chance of showers, mainly in the morning. Humid with highs in the upper 70s. East winds 5 to 10 miles an hour. Chance of rain 50%. Thursday night, mostly cloudy. A slight chance of showers and thunderstorms in the evening, then showers likely with a chance of thunderstorms after midnight. Lows in the lower 60s. Chance of rain 70%. Friday, a chance of thunderstorms. Showers likely, mainly in the morning. Highs in the mid-70s. Chance of rain 70%. Friday night, showers likely with a chance of thunderstorms. Lows in the mid-60s. Chance of rain 60%. Saturday, mostly cloudy with a chance of showers. A chance of thunderstorms in the afternoon. Highs in the upper 70s. Chance of rain 40%. Saturday night, a chance of thunderstorms in the evening. Mostly cloudy with a chance of showers. Lows in the lower 60s. Chance of rain 50%. Sunday, mostly cloudy in the morning, then becoming partly sunny. Highs in the mid-70s. Sunday night, partly cloudy. Lows around 60. Monday, mostly cloudy in the morning, then becoming mostly sunny. Highs in the mid-70s. At 3 a.m., in Sioux City, the temperature was 77, and the dew point 74. The relative humidity was 90%. Wind was north at 9 miles an hour. The pressure was 29.87 inches and rising. Elsewhere in northwest Iowa, Morris had drizzle and 75. Sheldon was cloudy and 73. Cherokee was mostly cloudy and 75. Spencer was

cloudy and 72. Other conditions across the northern plains, farther east in Iowa, temperatures were between 73 and 77 degrees. At Cedar Rapids, it was clear. It was mostly cloudy at Des Moines and Waterloo. In eastern Nebraska, temperatures were between 76 and 81 degrees. At Omaha, it was partly cloudy. At Norfolk, it was mostly cloudy. At Lincoln, it was cloudy. In eastern South Dakota, temperatures were between 73 and 74 degrees. At Yankton, rain was falling. At Sioux Falls, it was mostly cloudy. At Mitchell, it was cloudy. And in southern Minnesota, at Worthington, fog was reported with a temperature of 70. It was mostly cloudy with a temperature of 70 at Marshall, 72 at Mankato, 75 at Minneapolis, and 69 at Rochester. Once again, at 3 a.m. Sioux City had a temperature of 77. The current time is 4 a.m. Central Daylight Time. Operating on a frequency of 162.475 MHz, this is NOAA Weather Radio Station WXL62, broadcasting from a transmitter near Lawton, Iowa. Our program originates from the National Weather Service in Sioux Falls and serves Sioux City and the surrounding Siouxland area. This hazardous weather outlook is for northwest Iowa, west central Iowa, southwest Minnesota, northeast Nebraska, central South Dakota, east central South Dakota, south central South Dakota, and southeast South Dakota. Day 1, this afternoon and tonight. Scattered thunderstorms are likely to develop over western and central South Dakota this evening. Storms may then form into one or more clusters of strong to severe storms that will move southeast through the tri-state area late this evening and exit the area by about 5 a.m. These storms will be capable of 2-inch hail as they develop, with storms transitioning to the potential of 70-plus miles an hour winds as they move southeast. For Tuesday through Sunday, periodic chances for showers and thunderstorms continue every night through Wednesday. A few storms could become strong to severe. Spotter activation will likely be needed after 10 p.m. Your National Weather Service forecast for Siouxland. Today, partly sunny. A chance of showers with a slight chance of thunderstorms this morning. Some thunderstorms may be severe. Highs in the upper 80s. East winds 10 to 15 miles an hour, diminishing to around 5 miles an hour this afternoon. Chance of rain 40%. Tonight, partly cloudy in the evening, then mostly cloudy with a slight chance of showers and thunderstorms after midnight. Humid with lows in the upper 60s. East winds 5 to 10 miles an hour. Chance of rain 20%. Wednesday, partly sunny. Humid with highs in the mid-80s. Northeast winds 5 to 10 miles an hour. Wednesday night, mostly cloudy with a chance of thunderstorms. A chance of showers in the evening, then showers likely after midnight. Humid with lows in the mid-60s. East winds 5 to 10 miles an hour. Chance of rain 70%. Thursday, cloudy with a slight chance of thunderstorms. A chance of showers, mainly in the morning. Humid with highs in the upper 70s. East winds 5 to 10 miles an hour. Chance of rain 50%. Thursday night, mostly cloudy. A slight chance of showers and thunderstorms in the evening, then showers likely with a chance of thunderstorms after midnight. Lows in the lower 60s. Chance of rain 70%. Friday, a chance of thunderstorms. Showers likely, mainly in the morning. Highs in the mid-70s. Chance of rain 70%. Friday night, showers likely with a chance of thunderstorms. Lows in the mid-60s. Chance of rain 60%. Saturday, mostly cloudy with a chance of showers. A chance of thunderstorms in the afternoon. Highs in the upper 70s. Chance of rain 40%. Saturday night, a chance of thunderstorms in the evening. Mostly cloudy with a chance of showers. Lows in the lower 60s. Chance of rain 50%. Sunday, mostly cloudy in the morning, then becoming partly sunny. Highs in the mid-70s. Sunday night, partly cloudy. Lows around

60. Monday, mostly cloudy in the morning, then becoming mostly sunny. Highs in the mid-70s. At 4 a.m., in Sioux City, the temperature was 77 and the dew point 74. The relative humidity was 90%. Wind was northeast at 13 miles an hour. The pressure was 29.82 inches and falling. Elsewhere in northwest Iowa, Morris had drizzle and 75. Sheldon was cloudy and 73. Cherokee had a thunderstorm and 75. Spencer was cloudy and 73. Other conditions across the northern plains, farther east in Iowa, skies ranged from partly cloudy to mostly cloudy, and temperatures were between 73 and 77 degrees. In eastern Nebraska, skies ranged from mostly cloudy to cloudy. It was 81 at Lincoln, 79 at Omaha, and 75 at Norfolk. In eastern South Dakota, temperatures were between 73 and 74 degrees. At Yankton, rain was falling. It was cloudy at Mitchell and Sioux Falls. And in southern Minnesota, at Worthington, fog was reported with a temperature of 69. At Mankato, thunder was reported with a temperature of 71. It was mostly cloudy, with a temperature of 68 at Marshall and 74 at Minneapolis. At Rochester, it was cloudy, with a temperature of 69. Once again, at 4 a.m. Sioux City had a temperature of 77. The current time is 4:06 a.m. Central Daylight Time. Operating on a frequency of 162.475 megahertz, this is NOAA Weather Radio Station WXL62, broadcasting from a transmitter near Lawton, Iowa. Our program originates from the National Weather Service in Sioux Falls and serves Sioux City and the surrounding Siouxland area. This hazardous weather outlook is for northwest Iowa, west central Iowa, southwest Minnesota, northeast Nebraska, central South Dakota, east central South Dakota, south central South Dakota, and southeast South Dakota. Day 1, this afternoon and tonight. Scattered thunderstorms are likely to develop over western and central South Dakota this evening. Storms may then form into one or more clusters of strong to severe storms that will move southeast through the tri-state area late this evening and exit the area by about 5 a.m. These storms will be capable of 2-inch hail as they develop, with storms transitioning to the potential of 70-plus miles an hour winds as they move southeast. For Tuesday through Sunday, periodic chances for showers and thunderstorms continue every night through Wednesday. A few storms could become strong to severe. Spotter activation will likely be needed after 10 p.m. Your National Weather Service forecast for Siouxland. Today, partly sunny. A chance of showers with a slight chance of thunderstorms this morning. Some thunderstorms may be severe. Highs in the upper 80s. East winds 10 to 15 miles an hour, diminishing to around 5 miles an hour this afternoon. Chance of rain 40%. Tonight, partly cloudy in the evening, then mostly cloudy with a slight chance of showers and thunderstorms after midnight. Humid with lows in the upper 60s. East winds 5 to 10 miles an hour. Chance of rain 20%. Wednesday, partly sunny. Humid with highs in the mid-80s. Northeast winds 5 to 10 miles an hour. Wednesday night, mostly cloudy with a chance of thunderstorms. A chance of showers in the evening, then showers likely after midnight. Humid with lows in the mid-60s. East winds 5 to 10 miles an hour. Chance of rain 70%. Thursday, cloudy with a slight chance of thunderstorms. A chance of showers, mainly in the morning. Humid with highs in the upper 70s. East winds 5 to 10 miles an hour. Chance of rain 50%. Thursday night, mostly cloudy. A slight chance of showers and thunderstorms in the evening, then showers likely with a chance of thunderstorms after midnight. Lows in the lower 60s. Chance of rain 70%. Friday, a chance of thunderstorms. Showers likely, mainly in the morning. Highs in the mid-70s. Chance of rain 70%. Friday night, showers likely with a chance of thunderstorms. Lows in the mid-60s.
chance of rain 60%. Saturday, mostly cloudy with a chance of showers. A chance of thunderstorms in the afternoon. Highs in the upper 70s. Chance of rain 40%. Saturday night, a chance of thunderstorms in the evening. Mostly cloudy with a chance of showers. Lows in the lower 60s. Chance of rain 50%. Sunday, mostly cloudy in the morning, then becoming partly sunny. Highs in the mid-70s. Sunday night, partly cloudy. Lows around 60. Monday, mostly cloudy in the morning, then becoming mostly sunny. Highs in the mid-70s. At 4 a.m., in Sioux City, the temperature was 77, and the dew point 74. The relative humidity was 90%. Wind was northeast at 13 miles an hour. The pressure was 29.82 inches and falling. Elsewhere in northwest Iowa, Morris had drizzle and 75. Sheldon was cloudy and 73. Cherokee had a thunderstorm and 75. Spencer was cloudy and 73. Other conditions across the northern plains, farther east in Iowa, skies ranged from partly cloudy to mostly cloudy, and temperatures were between 73 and 77 degrees. In eastern Nebraska, skies ranged from mostly cloudy to cloudy. It was 81 at Lincoln, 79 at Omaha, and 75 at Norfolk. In eastern South Dakota, temperatures were between 73 and 74 degrees. At Yankton, rain was falling. It was cloudy at Mitchell and Sioux Falls. And in southern Minnesota, at Worthington, fog was reported with a temperature of 69. At Mankato, thunder was reported with a temperature of 71. It was mostly cloudy with a temperature of 68 at Marshall and 74 at Minneapolis. At Rochester, it was cloudy with a temperature of 69. Once again, at 4 a.m. Sioux City had a temperature of 77. At 4 a.m., in Sioux City, the temperature was 77, and the dew point 74. The relative humidity was 90%. Wind was northeast at 13 miles an hour. The pressure was 29.82 inches and falling. Elsewhere in northwest Iowa, Morris had drizzle and 75. Sheldon was cloudy and 73. Cherokee had a thunderstorm and 75. Spencer was cloudy and 73. Other conditions across the northern plains, farther east in Iowa, temperatures were between 73 and 77 degrees. At Cedar Rapids, it was clear. It was mostly cloudy at Des Moines and Waterloo. In eastern Nebraska, skies ranged from mostly cloudy to cloudy. It was 81 at Lincoln, 79 at Omaha, and 75 at Norfolk. In eastern South Dakota, temperatures were between 73 and 74 degrees. At Yankton, rain was falling. It was cloudy at Mitchell and Sioux Falls. And in southern Minnesota, at Worthington, fog was reported with a temperature of 70. At Mankato, thunder was reported with a temperature of 71. It was mostly cloudy with a temperature of 68 at Marshall and 74 at Minneapolis. At Rochester, it was cloudy with a temperature of 69. Once again, at 4 a.m. Sioux City had a temperature of 77. The current time is 4:13 a.m. Central Daylight Time. Operating on a frequency of 162.475 MHz, this is NOAA Weather Radio Station WXL62, broadcasting from a transmitter near Lawton, Iowa. Our program originates from the National Weather Service in Sioux Falls and serves Sioux City and the surrounding Siouxland area. This hazardous weather outlook is for northwest Iowa, west central Iowa, southwest Minnesota, northeast Nebraska, central South Dakota, east central South Dakota, south central South Dakota, and southeast South Dakota. Day 1, this afternoon and tonight. Scattered thunderstorms are likely to develop over western and central South Dakota this evening. Storms may then form into one or more clusters of strong to severe storms that will move southeast through the tri-state area late this evening and exit the area by about 5 a.m.
These storms will be capable of 2-inch hail as they develop, with storms transitioning to the potential of 70-plus miles an hour once as they move southeast.

for Tuesday through Sunday. Periodic chances for showers and thunderstorms continue every night through Wednesday. A few storms could become strong to severe. Spotter activation will likely be needed after 10 p.m. Your National Weather Service forecast for Siouxland. Today, partly sunny. A chance of showers with a slight chance of thunderstorms this morning. Some thunderstorms may be severe. Highs in the upper 80s. East winds 10 to 15 miles an hour, diminishing to around 5 miles an hour this afternoon. Chance of rain 40%. Tonight, partly cloudy in the evening, then mostly cloudy with a slight chance of showers and thunderstorms after midnight. Humid with lows in the upper 60s. East winds 5 to 10 miles an hour. Chance of rain 20%. Wednesday, partly sunny. Humid with highs in the mid-80s. Northeast winds 5 to 10 miles an hour. Wednesday night, mostly cloudy with a chance of thunderstorms. A chance of showers in the evening, then showers likely after midnight. Humid with lows in the mid-60s. East winds 5 to 10 miles an hour. Chance of rain 70%. Thursday, cloudy with a slight chance of thunderstorms.

The National Weather Service in Sioux Falls has issued a severe thunderstorm warning for southwestern Lyon County in northwestern Iowa, northwestern Sioux County in northwestern Iowa, central Lincoln County in southeastern South Dakota, until 5 a.m. At 4:15 a.m., a severe thunderstorm was located near Newton Hills State Park, or near Canton, moving north at 10 miles an hour. Hazard, 60 miles an hour wind gusts and quarter-size hail. Source, radar indicated. Impact, hail damage to vehicles is expected. Expect wind damage to roofs, siding, and trees. This severe thunderstorm will be near Canton and Worthing around 4:20 a.m. Inwood around 4:35 a.m. For your protection, move to an interior room on the lowest floor of a building. Repeating, a severe thunderstorm warning has been issued until 5 a.m. for the following counties in Iowa, Lyon and Sioux, and Lincoln, South Dakota. Operating on a frequency of 162.475 MHz, this is NOAA Weather Radio Station WXL62, broadcasting from a transmitter near Lawton, Iowa. Our program originates from the National Weather Service in Sioux Falls and serves Sioux City and the surrounding Siouxland area. The National Weather Service in Sioux Falls has issued a severe thunderstorm warning for southwestern Lyon County in northwestern Iowa, northwestern Sioux County in northwestern Iowa, central Lincoln County in southeastern South Dakota, until 5 a.m. At 4:15 a.m., a severe thunderstorm was located near Newton Hills State Park, or near Canton, moving north at 10 miles an hour. Hazard, 60 miles an hour wind gusts and quarter-size hail. Source, radar indicated. Impact, hail damage to vehicles is expected. Expect wind damage to roofs, siding, and trees. This severe thunderstorm will be near Canton and Worthing around 4:20 a.m. Inwood around 4:35 a.m. For your protection, move to an interior room on the lowest floor of a building. Repeating, a severe thunderstorm warning has been issued until 5 a.m. for the following counties in Iowa, Lyon and Sioux, and Lincoln, South Dakota. At 4 a.m., Sioux City had a mostly cloudy sky. The temperature was 77 and the dew point 74. The relative humidity was 90%. Wind was northeast at 13 miles an hour. The pressure was 29.82 inches and falling. Elsewhere in northwest Iowa, Lamar's was cloudy and 75. Sheldon was cloudy and 73. Cherokee had a thunderstorm and 75. Spencer was cloudy and 73. Once again, at 4 a.m. in Sioux City, the sky was mostly cloudy with a temperature of 77. The current time is 4:19 a.m. Central Daylight Time. Operating

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This is NOAA Weather Radio Station WXL62, broadcasting from a transmitter near Lawton, Iowa. Our program originates from the National Weather Service in Sioux Falls and serves Sioux City and the surrounding Siouxland area. The National Weather Service in Sioux Falls has issued a severe thunderstorm warning for southwestern Lyon County in northwestern Iowa, northwestern Sioux County in northwestern Iowa, central Lincoln County in southeastern South Dakota, until 5 a.m. At 4:15 a.m., a severe thunderstorm was located near Newton Hills State Park, or near Canton, moving north at 10 miles an hour. Hazard, 60 miles an hour wind gusts and quarter-size hail. Source, radar indicated. Impact, hail damage to vehicles is expected. Expect wind damage to roofs, siding, and trees. This severe thunderstorm will be near Canton and Worthing around 4:20 a.m. Inwood around 4:35 a.m. For your protection, move to an interior room on the lowest floor of a building. Repeating, a severe thunderstorm warning has been issued until 5 a.m. for the following counties in Iowa, Lyon and Sioux, and Lincoln, South Dakota. At 4 a.m., Sioux City had a mostly cloudy sky. The temperature was 77 and the dew point 74. The relative humidity was 90%. Wind was northeast at 13 miles an hour. The pressure was 29.82 inches and falling. Elsewhere in northwest Iowa, Lamar's was cloudy and 75. Sheldon was cloudy and 73. Cherokee had a thunderstorm and 75. Spencer was cloudy and 73. Once again, at 4 a.m. in Sioux City, the sky was mostly cloudy with a temperature of 77. The current time is 4:21 a.m. Central Daylight Time. Operating on a frequency of 162.475 MHz, this is NOAA Weather Radio Station WXL62, broadcasting from a transmitter near Lawton, Iowa. Our program originates from the National Weather Service in Sioux Falls and serves Sioux City and the surrounding Siouxland area. The National Weather Service in Sioux Falls has issued a severe thunderstorm warning for southwestern Lyon County in northwestern Iowa, northwestern Sioux County in northwestern Iowa, central Lincoln County in southeastern South Dakota, until 5 a.m. At 4:15 a.m., a severe thunderstorm was located near Newton Hills State Park, or near Canton, moving north at 10 miles an hour. Hazard, 60 miles an hour wind gusts and quarter-size hail. Source, radar indicated. Impact, hail damage to vehicles is expected. Expect wind damage to roofs, siding, and trees. This severe thunderstorm will be near Canton and Worthing around 4:20 a.m. Inwood around 4:35 a.m. For your protection, move to an interior room on the lowest floor of a building. Repeating, a severe thunderstorm warning. And for the following counties, in and Sioux and Lincoln, South Dakota. At 4 a.m., Sioux City had a mostly cloudy sky. The temperature was 77 and the dew point 74. The relative humidity was 90%. Wind was northeast at 13 miles an hour. The pressure was 29.82 inches and falling. Elsewhere in northwest Iowa, Lamar's was cloudy and 75. Sheldon was cloudy and 73. Cherokee had a thunderstorm and 75. Spencer was cloudy and 73. Once again, at 4 a.m. in Sioux City, the sky was mostly cloudy with a temperature of 77. The current time is 4:23 a.m. Central Daylight Time. Operating on a frequency of 162.475 MHz, this is NOAA Weather Radio Station WXL62, broadcasting from a transmitter near Lawton, Iowa. Our program originates from the National Weather Service in Sioux Falls and serves Sioux City and the surrounding Siouxland area. The National Weather Service in Sioux Falls has issued a severe thunderstorm warning for southwestern Lyon County in northwestern Iowa, northwestern Sioux County in northwestern Iowa, central Lincoln County in southeastern South Dakota, until 5 a.m. At 4:15 a.m., a severe thunderstorm was located near Newton Hills State Park, or near Canton, moving north.

Our program originates from the National Weather Service in Sioux Falls and serves Sioux City and the surrounding Sioux Land area. The National Weather Service in Sioux Falls has issued a severe thunderstorm warning for southwestern Lyon County in northwestern Iowa, northwestern Sioux County in northwestern Iowa, central Lincoln County in southeastern South Dakota, until 5 a.m. At 4:15 a.m., a severe thunderstorm was located near Newton Hills State Park, or near Canton, moving north at 10 miles an hour. Hazard, 60 miles an hour wind gusts and quarter-size hail. Source, radar indicated. Impact, hail damage to vehicles is expected. Expect wind damage to roofs, siding, and trees. This severe thunderstorm will be near Canton and Worthing around 4:20 a.m. Inwood around 4:35 a.m. For your protection, move to an interior room on the lowest floor of a building. Repeating, a severe thunderstorm warning has been issued until 5 a.m. for the following counties in Iowa, Lyon and Sioux, and Lincoln, South Dakota. At 4 a.m., Sioux City had a mostly cloudy sky. The temperature was 77 and the dew point 74. The relative humidity was 90%. Wind was northeast at 13 miles an hour. The pressure was 29. A severe thunderstorm warning remains in effect until 5 a.m. for southwestern Lyon, northwestern Sioux, and central Lincoln counties. At 4:31 a.m., a severe thunderstorm was located over Canton, moving north at 10 miles an hour. Hazard, 60 miles an hour wind gusts and quarter-size hail. Source, radar indicated. Impact, hail damage to vehicles is expected. Expect wind damage to roofs, siding, and trees. The severe storm will be near Canton and Inwood around 4:35 a.m. For your protection, move to an interior room on the lowest floor of a building. Repeating, a severe thunderstorm warning remains in effect until 5 a.m. for the following counties in Iowa, Lyon and Sioux, and Lincoln, South Dakota. At 4 a.m., Sioux City had a mostly cloudy sky. The temperature was 77 and the dew point 74. The relative humidity was 90%. Wind was northeast at 13 miles an hour. The pressure was 29.82 inches and falling. Elsewhere in northwest Iowa, Lamar's was cloudy and 75. Sheldon was cloudy and 73. Cherokee had a thunderstorm and 75. Spencer was cloudy and 73. Once again, at 4 a.m. in Sioux City, the sky was mostly cloudy with a temperature. Spencer was cloudy and 73. Once again, at 4 a.m. in Sioux City, the sky was mostly cloudy with a temperature of 77. The current time is 4:33 a.m. Central Daylight Time. Operating on a frequency of 162.475 MHz, this is NOAA Weather Radio Station WXL62, broadcasting from a transmitter near Lawton, Iowa. Our program originates from the National Weather Service in Sioux Falls and serves Sioux City and the surrounding Sioux Land area. A severe thunderstorm warning remains in effect until 5 a.m. for southwestern Lyon, northwestern Sioux, and central Lincoln counties. At 4:31 a.m., a severe thunderstorm was located over Canton, moving north at 10 miles an hour. Hazard, 60 miles an hour wind gusts and quarter-size hail. Source, radar indicated. Impact, hail damage to vehicles is expected. Expect wind damage to roofs, siding, and trees. The severe storm will be near Canton and Inwood around 4:35 a.m. For your protection, move to an interior room on the lowest floor of a building. Repeating, a severe thunderstorm warning remains in effect until 5 a.m. for the following counties in Iowa, Lyon and Sioux, and Lincoln, South Dakota. At 4 a.m., Sioux City had a mostly cloudy sky. The temperature was 77 and the dew point 74. The relative humidity was 90%. Wind was northeast at 13 miles an hour. The pressure was 29.82 inches and falling. Elsewhere in northwest Iowa, Lamar's was cloudy and 75. Sheldon was cloudy and 73. Cherokee had a thunderstorm and 75. Spencer was cloudy and 73. Once again,

4:35 a.m. For your protection, move to an interior room on the lowest floor of a building. Repeating, a severe thunderstorm warning remains in effect until 5 a.m. for the following counties in Iowa, Lyon and Sioux, and Lincoln, South Dakota. At 4 a.m., Sioux City had a mostly cloudy sky. The temperature was 77, and the dew point 74. The relative humidity was 90%. Wind was northeast at 13 miles an hour. The pressure was 29.82 inches and falling. Elsewhere in northwest Iowa, Lamar's was cloudy and 75. Sheldon was cloudy and 73. Cherokee had a thunderstorm and 75. Spencer was cloudy and 73. Once again, at 4 a.m. in Sioux City, the sky was mostly cloudy with a temperature of 77. The current time is 4:41 a.m. Central Daylight Time. Operating on a frequency of 162.475 MHz, this is NOAA Weather Radio Station WXL62, broadcasting from a transmitter near Lawton, Iowa. Our program originates from the National Weather Service in Sioux Falls and serves Sioux City and the surrounding Siouxland area. A severe thunderstorm warning remains in effect until 5 a.m. for southwestern Lyon, northwestern Sioux, and east central Lincoln counties. At 4:41 a.m., a severe thunderstorm was located over Kenton, moving north at 10 miles an hour. Hazard, 60 miles an hour wind gusts and quarter-size hail. Source, radar indicated. Impact, hail damage to vehicles is expected. Expect wind damage to roofs, sidings, and trees. The severe storm will be near, inward around 4:45 a.m. For your protection, move to an interior room on the lowest floor of a building. Repeating, a severe thunderstorm warning remains in effect until 5 a.m. for the following counties in Iowa, Lyon and Sioux, and Lincoln, South Dakota. Operating on a frequency of 162.475 MHz, this is NOAA Weather Radio Station WXL62, broadcasting from a transmitter near Lawton, Iowa. Our program originates from the National Weather Service in Sioux Falls and serves Sioux City and the surrounding Siouxland area. A severe thunderstorm warning remains in effect until 5 a.m. for southwestern Lyon, northwestern Sioux, and east central Lincoln counties. At 4:41 a.m., a severe thunderstorm was located over Kenton, moving north at 10 miles an hour. Hazard, 60 miles an hour wind gusts and quarter-size hail. Source, radar indicated. Impact, hail damage to vehicles is expected. Expect wind damage to roofs, sidings, and trees. The severe storm will be near, inward around 4:45 a.m. For your protection, move to an interior room on the lowest floor of a building. Repeating, a severe thunderstorm warning remains in effect until 5 a.m. for the following counties in Iowa, Lyon and Sioux, and Lincoln, South Dakota. At 4 a.m., Sioux City had a mostly cloudy sky. The temperature was 77 and the dew point 74. The relative humidity was 90%. Wind was northeast at 13 miles an hour. The pressure was 29.82 inches and falling. Elsewhere in northwest Iowa, Lamar's was cloudy and 75. Sheldon was cloudy and 73. Cherokee had a thunderstorm and 75. Spencer was cloudy and 73. Once again, at 4 a.m. in Sioux City, the sky was mostly cloudy with a temperature of 77. The current time is 4:44 a.m. Central Daylight Time. Operating on a frequency of 162.475 MHz, this is NOAA Weather Radio Station WXL62, broadcasting from a transmitter near Lawton, Iowa. Our program originates from the National Weather Service in Sioux Falls and serves Sioux City and the surrounding Siouxland area. A severe thunderstorm warning remains in effect until 5 a.m. for southwestern Lyon, northwestern Sioux, and east central Lincoln counties. At 4:41 a.m., a severe thunderstorm was located over Kenton, moving north at 10 miles an hour. Hazard, 60 miles an hour wind gusts and quarter-size hail. Source, radar indicated. Impact, hail damage to vehicles is expected. Expect wind damage.

roofs, sidings, and trees. The severe storm will be near, inward around 4:45 a.m. For your protection, move to an interior room on the lowest floor of a building. Repeating, a severe thunderstorm warning remains in effect until 5 a.m. for the following counties in Iowa, Lyon and Sioux, and Lincoln, South Dakota. At 4 a.m., Sioux City had a mostly cloudy sky. The temperature was 77 and the dew point 74. The relative humidity was 90%. Wind was northeast at 13 miles an hour. The pressure was 29.82 inches and falling. Elsewhere in northwest Iowa, Lamar's was cloudy and 75. Sheldon was cloudy and 73. Cherokee had a thunderstorm and 75. Spencer was cloudy and 73. Once again, at 4 a.m. in Sioux City, the sky was mostly cloudy with a temperature of 77. The current time is 4:46 a.m. Central Daylight Time. Operating on a frequency of 162.475 MHz, this is NOAA Weather Radio Station WXL62, broadcasting from a transmitter near Lawton, Iowa. Our program originates from the National Weather Service in Sioux Falls and serves Sioux City and the surrounding Siouxland area. A severe thunderstorm warning remains in effect until 5 a.m. for southwestern Lyon, northwestern Sioux, and east central Lincoln counties. At 4:41 a.m., a severe thunderstorm was located over Kenton, moving north at 10 miles an hour. Hazard, 60 miles an hour wind gusts and quarter-size hail. Source, radar indicated. Impact, hail damage to vehicles is expected. Expect wind damage to roofs, siding, and trees. The severe storm will be near, inward around 4:45 a.m. For your protection, move to an interior room on the lowest floor of a building. Repeating, a severe thunderstorm warning remains in effect until 5 a.m. for the following counties in Iowa, Lyon and Sioux, and Lincoln, South Dakota. At 4 a.m., Sioux City had a mostly cloudy sky. The temperature was 77 and the dew point 74. The relative humidity was 90%. Wind was northeast at 13 miles an hour. The pressure was 29.82 inches and falling. Elsewhere in northwest Iowa, Lamar's was cloudy and 75. Sheldon was cloudy and 73. Cherokee had a thunderstorm and 75. Spencer was cloudy and 73. Once again, at 4 a.m. in Sioux City, the sky was mostly cloudy with a temperature of 77. The current time is 4:48 a.m. Central Daylight Time. Operating on a frequency of 162.475 MHz, this is NOAA Weather Radio Station WXL62, broadcasting from a transmitter near Lawton, Iowa. Our program originates from the National Weather Service in Sioux Falls and serves Sioux City and the surrounding Siouxland area. A severe thunderstorm warning remains in effect until 5 a.m. for southwestern Lyon, northwestern Sioux, and east central Lincoln counties. At 4:41 a.m., a severe thunderstorm was located over Kenton, moving north at 10 miles an hour. Hazard, 60 miles an hour wind gusts and quarter-size hail. Source, radar indicated. Impact, hail damage to vehicles is expected. Expect wind damage to roofs, siding, and trees. The severe storm will be near, inward around 4:45 a.m. For your protection, move to an interior room on the lowest floor of a building. Repeating, a severe thunderstorm warning remains in effect until 5 a.m. for the following counties in Iowa, Lyon and Sioux, and Lincoln, South Dakota. At 4 a.m., Sioux City had a mostly cloudy sky. The temperature was 77 and the dew point 74. The relative humidity was 90%. Wind was northeast at 13 miles an hour. The pressure was 29.82 inches and falling. Elsewhere in northwest Iowa, Lamar's was cloudy and 75. Sheldon was cloudy and 73. Cherokee had a thunderstorm and 75. Spencer was cloudy and 73. Once again, at 4 a.m. in Sioux City, the sky was mostly cloudy with a temperature of 77. The current time is 4:50 a.m.

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Operating on a frequency of 162.475 megahertz. This is NOAA Weather Report. This is a thunderstorm warning for southwestern Lyon, northwestern Sioux, and east central Lincoln counties is canceled. The storm which prompted the warning has weakened below severe limits and no longer poses an immediate threat to life or property. Therefore, the warning has been canceled. Operating on a frequency of 162.475 megahertz, this is NOAA Weather Radio Station WXL62, broadcasting from a transmitter near Lawton, Iowa. Our program originates from the National Weather Service in Sioux Falls and serves Sioux City and the surrounding Siouxland area. This is a thunderstorm warning for southwestern Lyon, northwestern Sioux, and east central Lincoln counties is canceled. The storm which prompted the warning has weakened below severe limits and no longer poses an immediate threat to life or property. Therefore, the warning has been canceled. At 4 a.m., Sioux City had a mostly cloudy sky. The temperature was 77 and the dew point 74. The relative humidity was 90%. Wind was northeast at 13 miles an hour. The pressure was 29.82 inches and falling. Elsewhere in northwest Iowa, Lamar's was cloudy and 75. Sheldon was cloudy and 73. Cherokee had a thunderstorm and 75. Spencer was cloudy and 73. Once again, at 4 a.m. in Sioux City, the sky was mostly cloudy with a temperature of 77. The current time is 4:51 a.m. Central Daylight Time. Operating on a frequency of 162.475 megahertz, this is NOAA Weather Radio Station WXL62, broadcasting from a transmitter near Lawton, Iowa. Our program originates from the National Weather Service in Sioux Falls and serves Sioux City and the surrounding Siouxland area. This is a thunderstorm warning for southwestern Lyon, northwestern Sioux, and east central Lincoln counties is canceled. The storm which prompted the warning has weakened below severe limits and no longer poses an immediate threat to life or property. Therefore, the warning has been canceled. At 4 a.m., Sioux City had a mostly cloudy sky. The temperature was 77 and the dew point 74. The relative humidity was 90%. Wind was northeast at 13 miles an hour. The pressure was 29.82 inches and falling. Elsewhere in northwest Iowa, Lamar's was cloudy and 75. Sheldon was cloudy and 73. Cherokee had a thunderstorm and 75. Spencer was cloudy and 73. Once again, at 4 a.m. in Sioux City, the sky was mostly cloudy with a temperature of 77. The current time is 4:53 a.m. Central Daylight Time. Operating on a frequency of 162.475 megahertz, this is NOAA Weather Radio Station WXL62, broadcasting from a transmitter near Lawton, Iowa. Our program originates from the National Weather Service in Sioux Falls and serves Sioux City and the surrounding Siouxland area. This is a thunderstorm warning for southwestern Lyon, northwestern Sioux, and east central Lincoln counties is canceled. The storm which prompted the warning has weakened below severe limits and no longer poses an immediate threat to life or property. Therefore, the warning has been canceled. At 4 a.m., Sioux City had a mostly cloudy sky. The temperature was 77 and the dew point 74. The relative humidity was 90%. Wind was northeast at 13 miles an hour. The pressure was 29.82 inches and falling. Elsewhere in northwest Iowa, Lamar's was cloudy and 75. Sheldon was cloudy and 73. Cherokee had a thunderstorm and 75. Spencer was cloudy and 73. Once again, at 4 a.m. in Sioux City, the sky was mostly cloudy with a temperature of 77. The current time is 4:54 a.m. Central Daylight Time. Operating on a frequency of 162.475 megahertz, this is NOAA Weather Radio Station WXL62, broadcasting from a transmitter near Lawton, Iowa. Our program originates from the National Weather Service in Sioux Falls and serves Sioux City and the surrounding Siouxland area. This is a thunderstorm warning for South

Western Lion, Northwestern Zoo, and East Central Lincoln Counties is canceled. The storm, which prompted the warning, has weakened below severe limits and no longer poses an immediate threat to life or property. Therefore, the warning has been canceled. At 4 a.m., Sioux City had a mostly cloudy sky. The temperature was 77 and the dew point 74. The relative humidity was 90%. Wind was northeast at 13 miles an hour. The pressure was 29.82 inches and falling. Elsewhere in northwest Iowa, Lamar's was cloudy and 75. Sheldon was cloudy and 73. Cherokee had a thunderstorm and 75. Spencer was cloudy and 73. Once again, at 4 a.m. in Sioux City, the sky was mostly cloudy with a temperature of 77. The current time is 4:56 a.m. Central Daylight Time. Operating on a frequency of 162.475 MHz, this is NOAA Weather Radio Station WXL62, broadcasting from a transmitter near Lawton, Iowa. Our program originates from the National Weather Service in Sioux Falls and serves Sioux City and the surrounding Siouxland area. This is a severe thunderstorm warning for southwestern Lyon, northwestern Sioux, and east central Lincoln counties is canceled. The storm, which prompted the warning, has weakened below severe limits and no longer poses an immediate threat to life or property. Therefore, the warning has been canceled. At 4 a.m., Sioux City had a mostly cloudy sky. The temperature was 77 and the dew point 74. The relative humidity was 90%. Wind was northeast at 13 miles an hour. The pressure was 29.82 inches and falling. Elsewhere in northwest Iowa, Lamar's was cloudy and 75. Sheldon was cloudy and 73. Cherokee had a thunderstorm and 75. Spencer was cloudy and 73. Once again, at 4 a.m. in Sioux City, the sky was mostly cloudy with a temperature of 77. The current time is 4:57 a.m. Central Daylight Time. Operating on a frequency of 162.475 MHz, this is NOAA Weather Radio Station WXL62, broadcasting from a transmitter near Lawton, Iowa. Our program originates from the National Weather Service in Sioux Falls and serves Sioux City and the surrounding Siouxland area. This is a severe thunderstorm warning for southwestern Lyon, northwestern Sioux, and east central Lincoln counties is canceled. The storm, which prompted the warning, has weakened below severe limits and no longer poses an immediate threat to life or property. Therefore, the warning has been canceled. At 4 a.m., Sioux City had a mostly cloudy sky. The temperature was 77 and the dew point 74. The relative humidity was 90%. Wind was northeast at 13 miles an hour. The pressure was 29.82 inches and falling. Elsewhere in northwest Iowa, Lamar's was cloudy and 75. Sheldon was cloudy and 73. Cherokee had a thunderstorm and 75. Spencer was cloudy and 73. Once again, at 4 a.m. in Sioux City, the sky was mostly cloudy with a temperature of 77. The current time is 4:58 a.m. Central Daylight Time. Operating on a frequency of 162.475 MHz, this is NOAA Weather Radio Station WXL62, broadcasting from a transmitter near Lawton, Iowa. Our program originates from the National Weather Service in Sioux Falls and serves Sioux City and the surrounding Siouxland area. This is a severe thunderstorm warning for southwestern Lyon, northwestern Sioux, and east central Lincoln counties is canceled. The storm, which prompted the warning, has weakened below severe limits and no longer poses an immediate threat to life or property. Therefore, the warning has been canceled. At 4 a.m., Sioux City had a mostly cloudy sky. The temperature was 77 and the dew point 74. The relative humidity was 90%. Wind was northeast at 13 miles an hour. The pressure was 29.82 inches and falling. Elsewhere in northwest Iowa, Lamar's was cloudy and 75. Sheldon was cloudy and 73. Cherokee had a thunderstorm and 75. Spencer was cloudy and 73.
once again at 4 a.m. in Sioux City. The sky was mostly cloudy with a temperature of 77. The current time is 5 a.m. Central Daylight Time. Operating on a frequency of 162.475 MHz, this is NOAA Weather Radio Station WXL62, broadcasting from a transmitter near Lawton, Iowa. Our program originates from the National Weather Service in Sioux Falls and serves Sioux City and the surrounding Siouxland area. This is your thunderstorm warning for southwestern Lyon, northwestern Sioux, and east central Lincoln counties is canceled. The storm which prompted the warning has weakened below severe limits and no longer poses an immediate threat to life or property. Therefore, the warning has been canceled. At 4 a.m., Sioux City had a mostly cloudy sky. The temperature was 77 and the dew point 74. The relative humidity was 90%. Wind was northeast at 13 miles an hour. The pressure was 29.82 inches and falling. Elsewhere in northwest Iowa, Lamar's was cloudy and 75. Sheldon was cloudy and 73. Cherokee had a thunderstorm and 75. Spencer was cloudy and 73. Once again, at 4 a.m. in Sioux City, the sky was mostly cloudy with a temperature of 77. The current time is 5:01 a.m. Central Daylight Time. Operating on a frequency of 162.475 MHz, this is NOAA Weather Radio Station WXL62, broadcasting from a transmitter near Lawton, Iowa. Our program originates from the National Weather Service in Sioux Falls and serves Sioux City and the surrounding Siouxland area. This is your thunderstorm warning for southwestern Lyon, northwestern Sioux, and east central Lincoln counties is canceled. The storm which prompted the warning has weakened below severe limits and no longer poses an immediate threat to life or property. Therefore, the warning has been canceled. At 5 a.m., Sioux City had a partly cloudy sky. The temperature was 75 and the dew point 74. The relative humidity was 96%. Wind was southeast at 9 miles an hour. The pressure was 29.81 inches and falling. Elsewhere in northwest Iowa, Lamar's was partly cloudy and 72. Sheldon was mostly cloudy and 73. Cherokee was partly cloudy and 72. Spencer was cloudy and 73. Once again, at 5 a.m. in Sioux City, the sky was partly cloudy with a temperature of 75. The current time is 5:03 a.m. Central Daylight Time. Operating on a frequency of 162.475 MHz, this is NOAA Weather Radio Station WXL62, broadcasting from a transmitter near Lawton, Iowa. Our program originates from the National Weather Service in Sioux Falls and serves Sioux City and the surrounding Siouxland area. This is your thunderstorm warning for southwestern Lyon, northwestern Sioux, and east central Lincoln counties is canceled. The storm which prompted the warning has weakened below severe limits and no longer poses an immediate threat to life or property. Therefore, the warning has been canceled. At 5 a.m., Sioux City had a partly cloudy sky. The temperature was 75 and the dew point 74. The relative humidity was 96%. Wind was southeast at 9 miles an hour. The pressure was 29.81 inches and falling. Elsewhere in northwest Iowa, Lamar's was partly cloudy and 72. Sheldon was mostly cloudy and 73. Cherokee was partly cloudy and 72. Spencer was cloudy and 73. Once again, at 5 a.m. in Sioux City, the sky was partly cloudy with a temperature of 75. The current time is 5:04 a.m. Central Daylight Time. Operating on a frequency of 162.475 MHz, this is NOAA Weather Radio Station WXL62, broadcasting from a transmitter near Lawton, Iowa. Our program originates from the National Weather Service in Sioux Falls and serves Sioux City and the surrounding Siouxland area. This is your thunderstorm warning for southwestern Lyon, northwestern Sioux, and east central Lincoln counties is canceled. The storm which prompted the warning has weakened below severe limits and no longer poses an immediate threat.

threat to life or property. Therefore, the warning has been canceled. Operating on a frequency of 162.475 MHz, this is NOAA Weather Radio Station WXL62, broadcasting from a transmitter near Lawton, Iowa. Our program originates from the National Weather Service in Sioux Falls and serves Sioux City and the surrounding Siouxland area. This hazardous weather outlook is for northwest Iowa, west central Iowa, southwest Minnesota, northeast Nebraska, central South Dakota, east central South Dakota, south central South Dakota, and southeast South Dakota. For today and tonight, another round of strong to severe storms could develop late this evening into the overnight hours. These storms could also form into another storm cluster that moves southeast into Wednesday. The main hazards would be golf ball-sized hail and 60 miles an hour wind gusts. For Wednesday through Monday, periodic chances for showers and thunderstorms continue every night through Wednesday. A few storms could become strong to severe. Spotter activation will likely be needed. Your National Weather Service forecast for Siouxland. Today, partly sunny. A chance of showers with a slight chance of thunderstorms this morning. Some thunderstorms may be severe. Highs in the upper 80s. East winds 5 to 10 miles an hour. Chance of rain 40%. Tonight, partly cloudy in the evening, then mostly cloudy with a slight chance of showers and thunderstorms after midnight. Humid with lows in the upper 60s. East winds 5 to 10 miles an hour. Chance of rain 20%. Wednesday, partly sunny. Humid with highs in the mid-80s. Northeast winds 5 to 10 miles an hour. Wednesday night, mostly cloudy with a chance of thunderstorms. A chance of showers in the evening, then showers likely after midnight. Humid with lows in the mid-60s. East winds 5 to 10 miles an hour. Chance of rain 70%. Thursday, cloudy with a slight chance of thunderstorms. A chance of showers, mainly in the morning. Humid with highs in the upper 70s. East winds 5 to 10 miles an hour. Chance of rain 50%. Thursday night, mostly cloudy. A slight chance of showers and thunderstorms in the evening, then showers likely with a chance of thunderstorms after midnight. Lows in the lower 60s. Chance of rain 70%. Friday, a chance of thunderstorms. Showers likely, mainly in the morning. Highs in the mid-70s. Chance of rain 70%. Friday night, showers likely with a chance of thunderstorms. Lows in the mid-60s. Chance of rain 60%. Saturday, mostly cloudy with a chance of showers. A chance of thunderstorms in the afternoon. Highs in the upper 70s. Chance of rain 40%. Saturday night, a chance of thunderstorms in the evening. Mostly cloudy with a chance of showers. Lows in the lower 60s. Chance of rain 50%. Sunday, mostly cloudy in the morning, then becoming partly sunny. Highs in the mid-70s. Sunday night, partly cloudy. Lows around 60. Monday, mostly cloudy in the morning, then becoming mostly sunny. Highs in the mid-70s. At 5 a.m., in Sioux City, the temperature was 75 and the dew point 74. The relative humidity was 96%. Wind was southeast at 9 miles an hour. The pressure was 29.81 inches and falling. Elsewhere in northwest Iowa, Morris was mostly cloudy and 73. Sheldon was mostly cloudy and 73. Cherokee was partly cloudy and 72. Spencer was cloudy and 73. Other conditions across the northern plains, farther east in Iowa, temperatures were between 74 and 78 degrees. At Waterloo, a thunderstorm was reported. At Cedar Rapids, it was partly cloudy. At Des Moines, it was cloudy. In eastern Nebraska at Norfolk, it was clear, with a temperature of 74. At Lincoln, it was mostly cloudy, with a temperature of 83. At Omaha, it was cloudy, with a temperature of 78. In eastern South Dakota, temperatures were between 71 and 75 degrees. At Yankton, it was

mostly cloudy. At Mitchell, it was mostly cloudy. At Sioux Falls, it was cloudy. And in southern Minnesota, temperatures were between 68 and 73 degrees. At Minneapolis, rain was falling. It was mostly cloudy at Marshall, Mankato, and Rochester. At Worthington, it was cloudy. Once again, at 5 a.m., Sioux City had a temperature of 75. At 5 a.m., in Sioux City, the temperature was 75 and the dew point 74. The relative humidity was 96%. Wind was southeast at 9 miles an hour. The pressure was 29.81 inches and falling. Elsewhere in northwest Iowa, Morris was mostly cloudy and 73. Sheldon was mostly cloudy and 73. Cherokee was partly cloudy and 72. Spencer was cloudy and 73. Other conditions across the northern plains, farther east in Iowa, temperatures were between 74 and 78 degrees. At Waterloo, a thunderstorm was reported. At Cedar Rapids, it was partly cloudy. At Des Moines, it was cloudy. In eastern Nebraska at Norfolk, it was partly cloudy, with a temperature of 74. It was cloudy, with a temperature of 83 at Lincoln and 78 at Omaha. In eastern South Dakota, temperatures were between 71 and 75 degrees. At Yankton, it was partly cloudy. At Mitchell, it was mostly cloudy. At Sioux Falls, it was cloudy. And in southern Minnesota, temperatures were between 68 and 73 degrees. At Minneapolis, rain was falling. It was mostly cloudy at Marshall and Rochester. It was cloudy at Worthington and Mankato. Once again, at 5 a.m., Sioux City had a temperature of 75. The Sioux City, Iowa climate summary for yesterday, August 10, 2026. Yesterday's high temperature was 90 degrees. The normal high is 83. Yesterday's low temperature was 68 degrees. The normal low is 62. A trace of precipitation fell yesterday, which brings the monthly total to 0.10 inches. This is 1.05 inches below the normal amount of 1.15 inches for August. The total precipitation for the year now stands at 13.20 inches, which is 5.98 inches below normal. There were no heating degree days yesterday, which is normal. The yearly total since July 1st is zero, which is 4 below normal. There were 14 cooling degree days yesterday, which is 6 above normal. The yearly total since January 1st is 804, which is 171 above normal. The normal high temperature for today is 83 degrees, and the normal low is 62. The record high for today is 101, which occurred in 1935, and the record low is 46, which occurred in 1902. Sunrise today is at 6:29 a.m. and sunset is at 8:32 p.m. The current time is 5:13 a.m. Central Daylight Time. Operating on a frequency of 162.475 MHz, this is NOAA Weather Radio Station WXL62, broadcasting from a transmitter near Lawton, Iowa. Our program originates from the National Weather Service in Sioux Falls and serves Sioux City and the surrounding Sioux Land area. This hazardous weather outlook is for northwest Iowa, west central Iowa, southwest Minnesota, northeast Nebraska, central South Dakota, east central South Dakota, south central South Dakota, and southeast South Dakota. For today and tonight, another round of strong to severe storms could develop late this evening into the overnight hours. These storms could also form into another storm cluster that moves southeast into Wednesday. The main hazards would be golf ball-sized hail and 60 miles an hour wind gusts. For Wednesday through Monday, periodic chances for showers and thunderstorms continue every night through Wednesday. A few storms could become strong to severe. Spotter activation will likely be needed. Your National Weather Service forecast for Sioux Land. Today, partly sunny. A chance of showers with a slight chance of thunderstorms this morning. Some thunderstorms may be severe. Highs in the upper 80s. East winds 5 to 10 miles an hour. Chance of rain 40%.

partly cloudy in the evening, then mostly cloudy with a slight chance of showers and thunderstorms after midnight. Humid with lows in the upper 60s. East winds 5 to 10 miles an hour. Chance of rain 20%. Wednesday, partly sunny. Humid with highs in the mid-80s. Northeast winds 5 to 10 miles an hour. Wednesday night, mostly cloudy with a chance of thunderstorms. A chance of showers in the evening, then showers likely after midnight. Humid with lows in the mid-60s. East winds 5 to 10 miles an hour. Chance of rain 70%. Thursday, cloudy with a slight chance of thunderstorms. A chance of showers, mainly in the morning. Humid with highs in the upper 70s. East winds 5 to 10 miles an hour. Chance of rain 50%. Thursday night, mostly cloudy. A slight chance of showers and thunderstorms in the evening, then showers likely with a chance of thunderstorms after midnight. Lows in the lower 60s. Chance of rain 70%. Friday, a chance of thunderstorms. Showers likely, mainly in the morning. Highs in the mid-70s. Chance of rain 70%. Friday night, showers likely with a chance of thunderstorms. Lows in the mid-60s. Chance of rain 60%. Saturday, mostly cloudy with a chance of showers. A chance of thunderstorms in the afternoon. Highs in the upper 70s. Chance of rain 40%. Saturday night, a chance of thunderstorms in the evening. Mostly cloudy with a chance of showers. Lows in the lower 60s. Chance of rain 50%. Sunday, mostly cloudy in the morning, then becoming partly sunny. Highs in the mid-70s. Sunday night, partly cloudy. Lows around 60. Monday, mostly cloudy in the morning, then becoming mostly sunny. Highs in the mid-70s. At 5 a.m., in Sioux City, the temperature was 75 and the dew point 74. The relative humidity was 96%. Wind was southeast at 9 miles an hour. The pressure was 29.81 inches and falling. Elsewhere in northwest Iowa, Morris was mostly cloudy and 73. Sheldon was mostly cloudy and 73. Cherokee was partly cloudy and 72. Spencer was cloudy and 73. Other conditions across the northern plains, farther east in Iowa, temperatures were between 74 and 78 degrees. At Waterloo, a thunderstorm was reported. At Cedar Rapids, it was partly cloudy. At Des Moines, it was cloudy. In eastern Nebraska at North Fork, it was partly cloudy, with a temperature of 74. It was cloudy, with a temperature of 83 at Lincoln and 78 at Omaha. In eastern South Dakota, temperatures were between 71 and 75 degrees. At Yankton, it was partly cloudy. At Mitchell, it was mostly cloudy. At Sioux Falls, it was cloudy. And in southern Minnesota, temperatures were between 68 and 73 degrees. At Minneapolis, rain was falling. It was mostly cloudy at Marshall and Rochester. It was cloudy at Worthington and Mankato. Once again, at 5 a.m. Sioux City had a temperature of 75. The Sioux City, Iowa climate summary for yesterday, August 10, 2026. Yesterday's high temperature was 19 degrees. The normal high is 83. Yesterday's low temperature was 68 degrees. The normal low is 62. A trace of precipitation fell yesterday, which brings the monthly total to 0.10 inches. This is 1.05 inches below the normal amount of 1.15 inches for August. The total precipitation for the year now stands at 13.20 inches, which is 5.98 inches below normal. There were no heating degree days yesterday, which is normal. The yearly total since July 1st is zero, which is 4 below normal. There were 14 cooling degree days yesterday, which is 6 above normal. The yearly total since January 1st is 804, which is 171 above normal. The normal high temperature for today is 83 degrees, and the normal low is 62. The record high for today is 101, which occurred in 1935.

5, and the record low is 46, which occurred in 1902. Sunrise today is at 6:29 a.m. and sunset is at 8:32 p.m. The current time is 5:20 a.m. Central Daylight Time. Operating on a frequency of 162.475 megahertz, this is NOAA Weather Radio Station WXL62, broadcasting from a transmitter near Lawton, Iowa. Our program originates from the National Weather Service in Sioux Falls and serves Sioux City and the surrounding Siouxland area. This hazardous weather outlook is for northwest Iowa, west central Iowa, southwest Minnesota, northeast Nebraska, central South Dakota, east central South Dakota, south central South Dakota, and southeast South Dakota. For today and tonight, another round of strong to severe storms could develop late this evening into the overnight hours. These storms could also form into another storm cluster that moves southeast into Wednesday. The main hazards would be golf ball-sized hail and 60 miles an hour wind gusts. For Wednesday through Monday, periodic chances for showers and thunderstorms continue every night through Wednesday. A few storms could become strong to severe. Spotter activation will likely be needed. Your National Weather Service forecast for Siouxland. Today, partly sunny. A chance of showers with a slight chance of thunderstorms this morning. Some thunderstorms may be severe. Highs in the upper 80s. East winds 5 to 10 miles an hour. Chance of rain 40%. Tonight, partly cloudy in the evening, then mostly cloudy with a slight chance of showers and thunderstorms after midnight. Humid with lows in the upper 60s. East winds 5 to 10 miles an hour. Chance of rain 20%. Wednesday, partly sunny. Humid with highs in the mid-80s. Northeast winds 5 to 10 miles an hour. Wednesday night, mostly cloudy with a chance of thunderstorms. A chance of showers in the evening, then showers likely after midnight. Humid with lows in the mid-60s. East winds 5 to 10 miles an hour. Chance of rain 70%. Thursday, cloudy with a slight chance of thunderstorms. A chance of showers, mainly in the morning. Humid with highs in the upper 70s. East winds 5 to 10 miles an hour. Chance of rain 50%. Thursday night, mostly cloudy. A slight chance of showers and thunderstorms in the evening, then showers likely with a chance of thunderstorms after midnight. Lows in the lower 60s. Chance of rain 70%. Friday, a chance of thunderstorms. Showers likely, mainly in the morning. Highs in the mid-70s. Chance of rain 70%. Friday night, showers likely with a chance of thunderstorms. Lows in the mid-60s. Chance of rain 60%. Saturday, mostly cloudy with a chance of showers. A chance of thunderstorms in the afternoon. Highs in the upper 70s. Chance of rain 40%. Saturday night, a chance of thunderstorms in the evening. Mostly cloudy with a chance of showers. Lows in the lower 60s. Chance of rain 50%. Sunday, mostly cloudy in the morning, then becoming partly sunny. Highs in the mid-70s. Sunday night, partly cloudy. Lows around 60. Monday, mostly cloudy in the morning, then becoming mostly sunny. Highs in the mid-70s. At 5 a.m., in Sioux City, the temperature was 75 and the dew point 74. The relative humidity was 96%. Wind was southeast at 9 miles an hour. The pressure was 29.81 inches and falling. Elsewhere in northwest Iowa, Morris was mostly cloudy and 73. Sheldon was mostly cloudy and 73. Cherokee was partly cloudy and 72. Spencer was cloudy and 73. Other conditions across the northern plains, farther east in Iowa, temperatures were between 74 and 78 degrees. At Waterloo, a thunderstorm was reported. At Cedar Rapids, it was partly cloudy. At Des Moines, it was cloudy. In eastern Nebraska at Norfolk, it was partly cloudy, with a temperature of 74. It was cloudy, with a temperature of 83 at Lincoln, and 78 at Omaha.

from fail yesterday, which brings the monthly total to 0.10 inches. This is 1.05 inches below the normal amount of 1.15 inches for August. The total precipitation for the year now stands at 13.20 inches, which is 5.98 inches below normal. There were no heating degree days yesterday, which is normal. The yearly total since July 1st is zero, which is 4 below normal. There were 14 cooling degree days yesterday, which is 6 above normal. The yearly total since January 1st is 804, which is 171 above normal. The normal high temperature for today is 83 degrees, and the normal low is 62. The record high for today is 101, which occurred in 1935, and the record low is 46.

160 miles an hour wind gusts. For Wednesday through Monday, periodic push showers and thunderstorms continue every night through Wednesday. A few storms can become strong to severe. Spotter activities will likely be needed. Your National Weather Service forecast for Siouxland. Today, partly sunny. A chance of showers with a slight chance of thunderstorms this morning. Some thunderstorms may be severe. Highs in the upper 80s. East winds 5 to 10 miles an hour. Chance of rain 40%. Tonight, partly cloudy in the evening. And mostly cloudy with a slight chance of showers and thunderstorms after midnight. Humid with lows in the upper 60s. East winds 5 to 10 miles an hour. Chance of rain 20%. Wednesday, partly sunny. Humid with high

thunderstorms in the evening. Then showers likely with a chance of thunderstorms after midnight. Lows in the lower 60s. Chance of rain 70%.

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21st is 804, which is 171 above normal. The normal high temperature for today is 83 degrees, and the normal low is 62. The record high for today is 101, which occurred in 1935, and the record low is 46, which occurred in 1902. Sunrise today is at 6:29 a.m. and sunset is at 8:32 p.m. The current time is 5:33 a.m. Central Daylight Time. Operating on a frequency of 162.475 MHz, this is NOAA Weather Radio Station WXL62, broadcasting from a transmitter near Lawton, Iowa. Our program originates from the National Weather Service in Sioux Falls and serves Sioux City and the surrounding Siouxland area. This hazardous weather outlook is from northwest Iowa, west central Iowa, southwest Minnesota, northeast Nebraska, central South Dakota, east central South Dakota, south central South Dakota, and southeast South Dakota. For today and tonight, another round of strong to severe storms could develop late this evening into the overnight hours. These storms could also form into another storm cluster that moves southeast into Wednesday. The main hazards would be golf ball-sized hail and 60 miles an hour wind gusts. For Wednesday through Monday, periodic chances for showers and thunderstorms continue every night through Wednesday. A few storms could become strong to severe. Spotter activation will likely be needed. Your National Weather Service forecast for Siouxland. Today, partly sunny. A chance of showers with a slight chance of thunderstorms this morning. Some thunderstorms may be severe. Highs in the upper 80s. East winds 5 to 10 miles an hour. Chance of rain 40%. Tonight, partly cloudy in the evening, then mostly cloudy with a slight chance of showers and thunderstorms after midnight. Humid with lows in the upper 60s. East winds 5 to 10 miles an hour. Chance of rain 20%. Wednesday, partly sunny. Humid with highs in the mid-80s. Northeast winds 5 to 10 miles an hour. Wednesday night, mostly cloudy with a chance of thunderstorms.

showers in the evening, then showers likely after midnight. Humid with lows in the mid-60s. East winds 5 to 10 miles an hour. Chance of rain 70%. Thursday, cloudy with a slight chance of thunderstorms. A chance of showers, mainly in the morning. Humid with highs in the upper 70s. East winds 5 to 10 miles an hour. Chance of rain 50%. Thursday night, mostly cloudy. A slight chance of showers and thunderstorms in the evening. Then showers likely with a chance of thunderstorms after midnight. Lows in the lower 60s. Chance of rain 70%. Friday, chance of thunderstorms. Showers likely, mainly in the morning. Highs in the mid-70s. Chance of rain 70%. Friday night, showers likely with a chance of thunderstorms. Lows in the mid-60s. Chance of rain 60%. Saturday, mostly cloudy with a chance of showers. A chance of thunderstorms in the afternoon. Highs in the upper 70s. Chance of rain 40%. Saturday night, chance of thunderstorms in the evenings. Mostly cloudy with a chance of showers. Lows in the lower 60s. Chance of rain 50%. Sunday, mostly cloudy in the morning. And becoming partly sunny. Highs in the mid-70s. Sunday night, partly cloudy. Lows around 60. Monday, mostly cloudy in the morning. Then becoming mostly sunny. Highs in the mid-70s. At 5 a.m., in Sioux City, the temperature was 75 and the 2.74. The relative humidity was 96%. Wind was southeast at 9 miles an hour. The pressure was 29.81 inches and falling. Elsewhere in northwest Iowa, Morris was mostly cloudy and 73. Sheldon was mostly cloudy and 73. Cherokee was partly cloudy and 72. Spencer was cloudy and 73. Other conditions across the northern plains, farther east in Iowa, temperatures were between 74 and 78 degrees. At Waterloo, a thunderstorm was reported. At Cedar Rapids, it was partly cloudy. At Des Moines, it was cloudy. In eastern Nebraska at New Fork, it was partly cloudy, with a temperature of 74. It was cloudy, with a temperature of 83 at Lincoln and 78 at Omaha. In eastern South Dakota, temperatures were between 71 and 75 degrees. At Yankton, it was partly cloudy. At Mitchell, it was mostly cloudy. At Sioux Falls, it was cloudy. And in southern Minnesota, temperatures were between 68 and 73 degrees. At Minneapolis, rain was falling. It was mostly cloudy at Marshall and Rochester. It was cloudy at Worthington and Mankato. Once again, at 5 a.m., Sioux City had a temperature of 75. The Sioux City, Iowa climate summary for yesterday, August 10, 2026. Yesterday's high temperature was 19 degrees. The normal high is 83. Yesterday's low temperature was 68 degrees. The normal low is 62. A trace of precipitation fell yesterday, which brings the monthly total to 0.10 inches. This is 1.05 inches below the normal amount of 1.15 inches for August. The total precipitation for the year now stands at 13.20 inches, which is 5.98 inches below normal. There were no heating degree days yesterday, which is normal. The yearly total since July 1st is zero, which is 4 below normal. There were 14 cooling degree days yesterday, which is 6 above normal. The yearly total since January 1st is 804, which is 171 above normal. The normal high temperature for today is 83 degrees, and the normal low is 62. The record high for today is 101, which occurred in 1935, and the record low is 46, which occurred in 1902. Sunrise today is at 6:29 a.m. and sunset is at 8:32 p.m. The current time is 5:40 a.m. Central Daylight Time. Operating on a frequency of 162.475 MHz, this is NOAA Weather Radio Station WXL62, broadcasting from a transmitter near Lawton, Iowa. Our program

originates from the National Weather Service in Sioux Falls and serves Sioux City and the surrounding Siouxland area. This hazardous weather outlook is for northwest Iowa, west central Iowa, southwest Minnesota, northeast Nebraska, central South Dakota, east central South Dakota, south central South Dakota, and southeast South Dakota. For today and tonight, another round of strong to severe storms could develop late this evening into the overnight hours. These storms could also form into another storm cluster that moves southeast into Wednesday. The main hazards would be golf ball-sized hail and 60 miles an hour wind gusts. For Wednesday through Monday, periodic chances for showers and thunderstorms continue every night through Wednesday. A few storms could become strong to severe. Spotter activation will likely be needed. Your National Weather Service forecast for Siouxland. Today, partly sunny. A chance of showers with a slight chance of thunderstorms this morning. Some thunderstorms may be severe. Highs in the upper 80s. East winds 5 to 10 miles an hour. Chance of rain 40%. Tonight, partly cloudy in the evening, then mostly cloudy with a slight chance of showers and thunderstorms after midnight. Humid with lows in the upper 60s. East winds 5 to 10 miles an hour. Chance of rain 20%. Wednesday, partly sunny. Humid with highs in the mid-80s. Northeast winds 5 to 10 miles an hour. Wednesday night, mostly cloudy with a chance of thunderstorms. A chance of showers in the evening, then showers likely after midnight. Humid with lows in the mid-60s. East winds 5 to 10 miles an hour. Chance of rain 70%. Thursday, cloudy with a slight chance of thunderstorms. A chance of showers, mainly in the morning. Humid with highs in the upper 70s. East winds 5 to 10 miles an hour. Chance of rain 50%. Thursday night, mostly cloudy. A slight chance of showers and thunderstorms in the evening, then showers likely with a chance of thunderstorms after midnight. Lows in the lower 60s. Chance of rain 70%. Friday, a chance of thunderstorms. Showers likely, mainly in the morning. Highs in the mid-70s. Chance of rain 70%. Friday night, showers likely with a chance of thunderstorms. Lows in the mid-60s. Chance of rain 60%. Saturday, mostly cloudy with a chance of showers. A chance of thunderstorms in the afternoon. Highs in the upper 70s. Chance of rain 40%. Saturday night, a chance of thunderstorms in the evening. Mostly cloudy with a chance of showers. Lows in the lower 60s. Chance of rain 50%. Sunday, mostly cloudy in the morning, then becoming partly sunny. Highs in the mid-70s. Sunday night, partly cloudy. Lows around 60. Monday, mostly cloudy in the morning, then becoming mostly sunny. Highs in the mid-70s. At 5 a.m., in Sioux City, the temperature was 75 and the dew point 74. The relative humidity was 96%. Wind was southeast at 9 miles an hour. The pressure was 29.81 inches and falling. Elsewhere in northwest Iowa, Morris was mostly cloudy and 73. Sheldon was mostly cloudy and 73. Cherokee was partly cloudy and 72. Spencer was cloudy and 73. Other conditions across the northern plains, farther east in Iowa, temperatures were between 74 and 78 degrees. At Waterloo, a thunderstorm was reported. At Cedar Rapids, it was partly cloudy. At Des Moines, it was cloudy. In eastern Nebraska at North Fork, it was partly cloudy, with a temperature of 74. It was cloudy, with a temperature of 83 at Lincoln, and 78 at Omaha. In eastern South Dakota, temperatures were between 71 and 75 degrees. At Yankton, it was partly cloudy. At Mitchell, it was mostly cloudy. At Sioux Falls, it was cloudy. And in southern Minnesota, temperatures were between 68 and 73 degrees. At Minneapolis, rain was falling. It was mostly cloudy at Marshall and Rochester. It was cloudy at Worthington.

10th in Mankato. Once again, at 5 a.m., Sioux City had a temperature of 75. The Sioux City, Iowa climate summary for yesterday, August 10th, 2026. Yesterday's high temperature was 19 degrees. The normal high is 83. Yesterday's low temperature was 68 degrees. The normal low is 62. A trace of precipitation fell yesterday, which brings the monthly total to 0.10 inches. This is 1.05 inches below the normal amount of 1.15 inches for August. The total precipitation for the year now stands at 13.20 inches, which is 5.98 inches below normal. There were no heating degree days yesterday, which is normal. The yearly total since July 1st is zero, which is 4 below normal. There were 14 cooling degree days yesterday, which is 6 above normal. The yearly total since January 1st is 804, which is 171 above normal. The normal high temperature for today is 83 degrees, and the normal low is 62. The record high for today is 101, which occurred in 1935, and the record low is 46, which occurred in 1902. Sunrise today is at 6:29 a.m. and sunset is at 8:32 p.m. The current time is 5:47 a.m. Central Daylight Time. Operating on a frequency of 162.475 MHz, this is NOAA Weather Radio Station WXL62, broadcasting from a transmitter near Lawton, Iowa. Our program originates from the National Weather Service in Sioux Falls and serves Sioux City and the surrounding Siouxland area. This hazardous weather outlook is for northwest Iowa, west central Iowa, southwest Minnesota, northeast Nebraska, central South Dakota, east central South Dakota, south central South Dakota, and southeast South Dakota. For today and tonight, another round of strong to severe storms could develop late this evening into the overnight hours. These storms could also form into another storm cluster that moves southeast into Wednesday. The main hazards would be golf ball-sized hail and 60 miles an hour wind gusts. For Wednesday through Monday, periodic chances for showers and thunderstorms continue every night through Wednesday. A few storms could become strong to severe. Spotter activation will likely be needed. Your National Weather Service forecast for Siouxland. Today, partly sunny. A chance of showers with a slight chance of thunderstorms this morning. Some thunderstorms may be severe. Highs in the upper 80s. East winds 5 to 10 miles an hour. Chance of rain 40%. Tonight, partly cloudy in the evening, then mostly cloudy with a slight chance of showers and thunderstorms after midnight. Humid with lows in the upper 60s. East winds 5 to 10 miles an hour. Chance of rain 20%. Wednesday, partly sunny. Humid with highs in the mid-80s. Northeast winds 5 to 10 miles an hour. Wednesday night, mostly cloudy with a chance of thunderstorms. A chance of showers in the evening, then showers likely after midnight. Humid with lows in the mid-60s. East winds 5 to 10 miles an hour. Chance of rain 70%. Thursday, cloudy with a slight chance of thunderstorms. A chance of showers, mainly in the morning. Humid with highs in the upper 70s. East winds 5 to 10 miles an hour. Chance of rain 50%. Thursday night, mostly cloudy. A slight chance of showers and thunderstorms in the evening, then showers likely with a chance of thunderstorms after midnight. Lows in the lower 60s. Chance of rain 70%. Friday, a chance of thunderstorms. Showers likely, mainly in the morning. Highs in the mid-70s. Chance of rain 70%. Friday night, showers likely with a chance of thunderstorms. Lows in the mid-60s. Chance of rain 60%. Saturday, mostly cloudy with a chance of showers. A chance of thunderstorms in the afternoon. Highs in the upper 70s. Chance of rain 40%. Saturday night, a chance of thunderstorms in the evening. Mostly cloudy with a chance of showers. Lows in the lower 60s. Chance of rain 50%. Sunday, mostly cloudy in the morning, then becoming partly sunny.

Highs in the mid-70s. Sunday night, partly cloudy. Lows around 60. Monday, mostly cloudy in the morning, then becoming mostly sunny. Highs in the mid-70s. At 5 a.m., in Sioux City, the temperature was 75 and the dew point 74. The relative humidity was 96%. Wind was southeast at 9 miles an hour. The pressure was 29.81 inches and falling. Elsewhere in northwest Iowa, Morris was mostly cloudy and 73. Sheldon was mostly cloudy and 73. Cherokee was partly cloudy and 72. Spencer was cloudy and 73. Other conditions across the northern plains, farther east in Iowa, temperatures were between 74 and 78 degrees. At Waterloo, a thunderstorm was reported. At Cedar Rapids, it was partly cloudy. At Des Moines, it was cloudy. In eastern Nebraska at Norfolk, it was partly cloudy, with a temperature of 74. It was cloudy, with a temperature of 83 at Lincoln and 78 at Omaha. In eastern South Dakota, temperatures were between 71 and 75 degrees. At Yankton, it was partly cloudy. At Mitchell, it was mostly cloudy. At Sioux Falls, it was cloudy. And in southern Minnesota, temperatures were between 68 and 73 degrees. At Minneapolis, rain was falling. It was mostly cloudy at Marshall and Rochester. It was cloudy at Worthington and Mankato. Once again, at 5 a.m., Sioux City had a temperature of 75. The Sioux City, Iowa climate summary for yesterday, August 10, 2026. Yesterday's high temperature was 19 degrees. The normal high is 83. Yesterday's low temperature was 68 degrees. The normal low is 62. A trace of precipitation fell yesterday, which brings the monthly total to 0.10 inches. This is 1.05 inches below the normal amount of 1.15 inches for August. The total precipitation for the year now stands at 13.20 inches, which is 5.98 inches below normal. There were no heating degree days yesterday, which is normal. The yearly total since July 1st is zero, which is 4 below normal. There were 14 cooling degree days yesterday, which is 6 above normal. The yearly total since January 1st is 804, which is 171 above normal. The normal high temperature for today is 83 degrees, and the normal low is 62. The record high for today is 101, which occurred in 1935, and the record low is 46, which occurred in 1902. Sunrise today is at 6:29 a.m. and sunset is at 8:32 p.m. The current time is 5:54 a.m. Central Daylight Time. 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

more than

cloudy. And in southern Minnesota, temperatures were between 67 and 72 degrees. At Worthington, fog was reported. At Marshall, it was clear. It was mostly cloudy at Mankato and Minneapolis. At Rochester, it was cloudy. Once again, at 6 a.m. Sioux City had a temperature of 75. The Sioux City, Iowa climate summary for yesterday, August 10, 2026. Yesterday's high temperature was 19 degrees. The normal high is 83. Yesterday's low temperature was 68 degrees. The normal low is 62. A trace of precipitation fell yesterday, which brings the monthly total to 0.10 inches. This is 1.05 inches below the normal amount of 1.15 inches for August. The total precipitation for the year now stands at 13.20 inches, which is 5.98 inches below normal. There were no heating degree days yesterday, which is normal. The yearly total since July 1st is zero, which is 4 below normal. There were 14 cooling degree days yesterday, which is 6 above normal. The yearly total since January 1st is 804, which is 171 above normal. The normal high temperature for today is 83 degrees, and the normal low is 62. The record high for today is 101, which occurred in 1935, and the record low is 46, which occurred in 1902. Sunrise today is at 6:29 a.m. and sunset is at 8:32 p.m. The current time is 6:07 a.m. Central Daylight Time. Operating on a frequency of 162.475 MHz, this is NOAA Weather Radio Station WXL62, broadcasting from a transmitter near Lawton, Iowa. Our program originates from the National Weather Service in Sioux Falls and serves Sioux City and the surrounding Siouxland area. This hazardous weather outlook is for northwest Iowa, west central Iowa, southwest Minnesota, northeast Nebraska, central South Dakota, east central South Dakota, south central South Dakota, and southeast South Dakota. For today and tonight, another round of strong to severe storms could develop late this evening into the overnight hours. These storms could also form into another storm cluster that moves southeast into Wednesday. The main hazards would be golf ball-sized hail and 60 miles an hour wind gusts. For Wednesday through Monday, periodic chances for showers and thunderstorms continue every night through Wednesday. A few storms could become strong to severe. Spotter activation will likely be needed. Your National Weather Service forecast for Siouxland. Today, partly sunny. A chance of showers with a slight chance of thunderstorms this morning. Some thunderstorms may be severe. Highs in the upper 80s. East winds 5 to 10 miles an hour. Chance of rain 40%. Tonight, partly cloudy in the evening, then mostly cloudy with a slight chance of showers and thunderstorms after midnight. Humid with lows in the upper 60s. East winds 5 to 10 miles an hour. Chance of rain 20%. Wednesday, partly sunny. Humid with highs in the mid-80s. Northeast winds 5 to 10 miles an hour. Wednesday night, mostly cloudy with a chance of thunderstorms. A chance of showers in the evening, then showers likely after midnight. Humid with lows in the mid-60s. East winds 5 to 10 miles an hour. Chance of rain 70%. Thursday, cloudy with a slight chance of thunderstorms. A chance of showers, mainly in the morning. Humid with highs in the upper 70s. East winds 5 to 10 miles an hour. Chance of rain 50%. Thursday night, mostly cloudy. A slight chance of showers and thunderstorms in the evening, then showers likely with a chance of thunderstorms after midnight. Lows in the lower 60s. Chance of rain 70%. Friday, a chance of thunderstorms. Showers likely, mainly in the morning. Highs in the mid-70s. Chance of rain 70%. Friday night, showers likely with a chance of thunderstorms. Lows in the mid-60s. Chance of rain 60%. Saturday, mostly cloudy with a chance of showers. A chance of thunderstorms in the afternoon. Highs in the upper 70s. Chance of rain 40%.

10%. Saturday night, a chance of thunderstorms in the evening. Mostly cloudy with a chance of showers. Lows in the lower 60s. Chance of rain 50%. Sunday, mostly cloudy in the morning, then becoming partly sunny. Highs in the mid-70s. Sunday night, partly cloudy. Lows around 60. Monday, mostly cloudy in the morning, then becoming mostly sunny. Highs in the mid-70s. Your National Weather Service forecast for Sioux Land. Today, mostly sunny. A chance of showers with a slight chance of thunderstorms this morning. Some thunderstorms may be severe. Highs in the lower 90s. East winds around 5 miles an hour. Chance of rain 40%. Heat index values up to 100 this afternoon. Tonight, partly cloudy in the evening, then mostly cloudy with a slight chance of showers and thunderstorms after midnight. Humid with lows in the upper 60s. East winds 5 to 10 miles an hour. Chance of rain 20%. Heat index values up to 100 early in the evening. Wednesday, mostly cloudy in the morning, then becoming mostly sunny. Humid with highs in the upper 80s. East winds 5 to 10 miles an hour. Wednesday night, mostly cloudy with a chance of thunderstorms. A chance of showers in the evening, then showers likely after midnight. Humid with lows in the mid-60s. East winds 5 to 10 miles an hour. Chance of rain 70%. Thursday, cloudy with a slight chance of thunderstorms. A chance of showers, mainly in the morning. Not as warm. Humid with highs in the upper 70s. East winds 5 to 10 miles an hour. Chance of rain 50%. Thursday night, mostly cloudy. A slight chance of showers and thunderstorms in the evening, then showers likely with a chance of thunderstorms after midnight. Lows in the lower 60s. Chance of rain 70%. Friday, a chance of thunderstorms. Showers likely, mainly in the morning. Highs in the mid-70s. Chance of rain 70%. Friday night, showers likely with a chance of thunderstorms. Lows in the mid-60s. Chance of rain 60%. Saturday, mostly cloudy with a chance of showers. A chance of thunderstorms in the afternoon. Highs in the upper 70s. Chance of rain 40%. Saturday night, a chance of thunderstorms in the evening. Mostly cloudy with a chance of showers. Lows in the lower 60s. Chance of rain 50%. Sunday, mostly cloudy in the morning, then becoming partly sunny. Highs in the mid-70s. Sunday night, partly cloudy. Lows around 60. Monday, mostly cloudy in the morning, then becoming mostly sunny. Highs in the mid-70s. At 6 a.m., in Sioux City, the temperature was 75 and the dew point 73. The relative humidity was 93%. Wind was south at 8 miles an hour. The pressure was 29.85 inches and rising. Elsewhere in northwest Iowa, Morris was mostly cloudy and 72. Sheldon was partly cloudy and 73. Cherokee was mostly cloudy and 70. Spencer was cloudy and 73. Other conditions across the northern plains, farther east in Iowa, temperatures were between 74 and 78 degrees. At Cedar Rapids, fog was reported. At Waterloo, it was mostly cloudy. At Des Moines, it was cloudy. In eastern Nebraska, temperatures were between 74 and 78 degrees. At Norfolk, fog was reported. At Lincoln, it was mostly cloudy. At Omaha, it was cloudy. In eastern South Dakota, temperatures were between 71 and 74 degrees. At Mitchell, it was partly cloudy. At Yankton, it was mostly cloudy. At Sioux Falls, it was cloudy. And in southern Minnesota, temperatures were between 67 and 72 degrees. At Worthington, fog was reported. At Marshall, it was clear. It was mostly cloudy at Mankato and Minneapolis. At Rochester, it was cloudy. Once again, at 6 a.m., Sioux City had a temperature of 75.
the Sioux City, Iowa climate summary for yesterday, August 10, 2026. Yesterday's high temperature was 19 degrees. The normal high is 83. Yesterday's low temperature was 68 degrees. The normal low is 62. A trace of precipitation fell yesterday, which brings the monthly total to 0.10 inches. This is 1.05 inches below the normal amount of 1.15 inches for August. The total precipitation for the year now stands at 13.20 inches, which is 5.98 inches below normal. There were no heating degree days yesterday, which is normal. The yearly total since July 1st is zero, which is 4 below normal. There were 14 cooling degree days yesterday, which is 6 above normal. The yearly total since January 1st is 804, which is 171 above normal. The normal high temperature for today is 83 degrees, and the normal low is 62. The record high for today is 101, which occurred in 1935, and the record low is 46, which occurred in 1902. Sunrise today is at 6:29 a.m. and sunset is at 8:32 p.m. The current time is 6:17 a.m. Central Daylight Time. Operating on a frequency of 162.475 MHz, this is NOAA Weather Radio Station WXL62, broadcasting from a transmitter near Lawton, Iowa. Our program originates from the National Weather Service in Sioux Falls and serves Sioux City and the surrounding Siouxland area. This hazardous weather outlook is for northwest Iowa, west central Iowa, southwest Minnesota, northeast Nebraska, central South Dakota, east central South Dakota, south central South Dakota, and southeast South Dakota. For today and tonight, another round of strong to severe storms could develop late this evening into the overnight hours. These storms could also form into another storm cluster that moves southeast into Wednesday. The main hazards would be golf ball-sized hail and 60 miles an hour wind gusts. For Wednesday through Monday, periodic chances for showers and thunderstorms continue every night through Wednesday. A few storms could become strong to severe. Spotter activation will likely be needed. Your National Weather Service forecast for Siouxland. Today, mostly sunny. A chance of showers with a slight chance of thunderstorms this morning. Some thunderstorms may be severe. Highs in the lower 90s. East winds around 5 miles an hour. Chance of rain 40%. Heat index values up to 100 this afternoon. Tonight, partly cloudy in the evening, then mostly cloudy with a slight chance of showers and thunderstorms after midnight. Humid with lows in the upper 60s. East winds 5 to 10 miles an hour. Chance of rain 20%. Heat index values up to 100 early in the evening. Wednesday, mostly cloudy in the morning, then becoming mostly sunny. Humid with highs in the upper 80s. East winds 5 to 10 miles an hour. Wednesday night, mostly cloudy with a chance of thunderstorms. A chance of showers in the evening, then showers likely after midnight. Humid with lows in the mid-60s. East winds 5 to 10 miles an hour. Chance of rain 70%. Thursday, cloudy with a slight chance of thunderstorms. A chance of showers, mainly in the morning. Not as warm. Humid with highs in the upper 70s. East winds 5 to 10 miles an hour. Chance of rain 50%. Thursday night, mostly cloudy. A slight chance of showers and thunderstorms in the evening, then showers likely with a chance of thunderstorms after midnight. Lows in the lower 60s. Chance of rain 70%. Friday, a chance of thunderstorms. Showers likely, mainly in the morning. Highs in the mid-70s. Chance of rain 70%. Friday night, showers likely with a chance of thunderstorms. Lows in the mid-60s. Chance of rain 60%. Saturday, mostly cloudy with a chance of showers. A chance of thunderstorms in the afternoon. Highs in the upper 70s. Chance of rain 40%. Saturday night, a chance of thunderstorms in the evening. Mostly cloudy with a chance of showers. Lows in the lower 60s. Chance of rain 50%.

Sunday, mostly cloudy in the morning, then becoming partly sunny. Highs in the mid-70s. Sunday night, partly cloudy. Lows around 60. Monday, mostly cloudy in the morning, then becoming mostly sunny. Highs in the mid-70s. At 6 a.m., in Sioux City, the temperature was 75 and the dew point 73. The relative humidity was 93%. Wind was south at 8 miles an hour. The pressure was 29.85 inches and rising. Elsewhere in northwest Iowa, Morris was mostly cloudy and 72. Sheldon was partly cloudy and 73. Cherokee was mostly cloudy and 70. Spencer was cloudy and 73. Other conditions across the northern plains, farther east in Iowa, temperatures were between 74 and 78 degrees. At Cedar Rapids, fog was reported. At Waterloo, it was mostly cloudy. At Des Moines, it was cloudy. In eastern Nebraska, temperatures were between 74 and 78 degrees. At Norfolk, fog was reported. At Lincoln, it was mostly cloudy. At Omaha, it was cloudy. In eastern South Dakota, temperatures were between 71 and 74 degrees. At Mitchell, it was partly cloudy. At Yankton, it was mostly cloudy. At Sioux Falls, it was cloudy. And in southern Minnesota, temperatures were between 67 and 72 degrees. At Worthington, fog was reported. At Marshall, it was clear. It was mostly cloudy at Mankato and Minneapolis. At Rochester, it was cloudy. Once again, at 6 a.m., Sioux City had a temperature of 75. The Sioux City, Iowa climate summary for yesterday, August 10, 2026. Yesterday's high temperature was 90 degrees. The normal high is 83. Yesterday's low temperature was 68 degrees. The normal low is 62. A trace of precipitation fell yesterday, which brings the monthly total to 0.10 inches. This is 1.05 inches below the normal amount of 1.15 inches for August. The total precipitation for the year now stands at 13.20 inches, which is 5.98 inches below normal. There were no heating degree days yesterday, which is normal. The yearly total since July 1st is zero, which is 4 below normal. There were 14 cooling degree days yesterday, which is 6 above normal. The yearly total since January 1st is 804, which is 171 above normal. The normal high temperature for today is 83 degrees, and the normal low is 62. The record high for today is 101, which occurred in 1935, and the record low is 46, which occurred in 1902. Sunrise today is at 6:29 a.m. and sunset is at 8:32 p.m. The current time is 6:24 a.m. Central Daylight Time. Operating on a frequency of 162.475 MHz, this is NOAA Weather Radio Station WXL62, broadcasting from a transmitter near Lawton, Iowa. Our program originates from the National Weather Service in Sioux Falls and serves Sioux City and the surrounding Siouxland area. This hazardous weather outlook is for northwest Iowa, west central Iowa, southwest Minnesota, northeast Nebraska, central South Dakota, east central South Dakota, south central South Dakota, and southeast South Dakota. For today and tonight, another round of strong to severe storms could develop late this evening into the overnight hours. These storms could also form into another storm cluster that moves southeast into Wednesday. The main hazards would be golf ball-sized hail and 60 miles an hour wind gusts. For Wednesday through Monday, periodic chances for showers and thunderstorms continue every night through Wednesday. A few storms could become strong to severe. Spotter activation will likely be needed. Your National Weather Service forecast for Siouxland. Today, mostly sunny. A chance of showers with a slight chance of thunderstorms this morning. Some thunderstorms may be severe. Highs in the lower 90s. East winds around 5 miles an hour. Chance of rain 40%. Heat index values up to 100 this afternoon. Tonight, partly cloudy in the evening,

chance of showers, mainly in the morning. Not as warm. Humid with highs in the upper 70s. East winds 5 to 10 miles an hour. Chance of rain 50%. Thursday night, mostly cloudy. A slight chance of showers and thunderstorms in the evening, then showers likely with a chance of thunderstorms after midnight. Lows in the lower 60s. Chance of rain 70%. Friday, a chance of thunderstorms. Showers likely, mainly in the morning. Highs in the mid-70s. Chance of rain 70%. Friday night, showers likely with a chance of thunderstorms. Lows in the mid-60s. Chance of rain 60%. Saturday, mostly cloudy with a chance of showers. A chance of thunderstorms in the afternoon. Highs in the upper 70s. Chance of rain 40%. Saturday night, a chance of thunderstorms in the evening. Mostly cloudy with a chance of showers. Lows in the lower 60s. Chance of rain 50%. Sunday, mostly cloudy in the morning, then becoming partly sunny. Highs in the mid-70s. Sunday night, partly cloudy. Lows around 60. Monday, mostly cloudy in the morning, then becoming mostly sunny. Highs in the mid-70s. At 6 a.m., in Sioux City, the temperature was 75 and the dew point 73. The relative humidity was 93%. Wind was south at 8 miles an hour. The pressure was 29.85 inches and rising. Elsewhere in northwest Iowa, Morris was mostly cloudy and 72. Sheldon was partly cloudy and 73. Cherokee was mostly cloudy and 70. Spencer was cloudy and 73. Other conditions across the northern plains, farther east in Iowa, temperatures were between 74 and 78 degrees. At Cedar Rapids, fog was reported. At Waterloo, it was mostly cloudy. At Des Moines, it was cloudy. In eastern Nebraska, temperatures were between 74 and 78 degrees. At Norfolk, fog was reported. At Lincoln, it was mostly cloudy. At Omaha, it was cloudy. In eastern South Dakota, temperatures were between 71 and 74 degrees. At Mitchell, it was partly cloudy. At Yankton, it was mostly cloudy. At Sioux Falls, it was cloudy. And in southern Minnesota, temperatures were between 67 and 72 degrees. At Worthington, fog was reported. At Marshall, it was clear. It was mostly cloudy at Mankato and Minneapolis. At Rochester, it was cloudy. Once again, at 6 a.m., Sioux City had a temperature of 75. The Sioux City, Iowa climate summary for yesterday, August 10, 2026. Yesterday's high temperature was 90 degrees. The normal high is 83. Yesterday's low temperature was 68 degrees. The normal low is 62. A trace of precipitation fell yesterday, which brings the monthly total to 0.10 inches. This is 1.05 inches below the normal amount of 1.15 inches for August. The total precipitation for the year now stands at 13.20 inches, which is 5.98 inches below normal. There were no heating degree days yesterday, which is normal. The yearly total since July 1st is zero, which is 4 below normal. There were 14 cooling degree days yesterday, which is 6 above normal. The yearly total since January 1st is 804, which is 171 above normal. The normal high temperature for today is 83 degrees, and the normal low is 62. The record high for today is 101, which occurred in 1935, and the record low is 46, which occurred in 1902. Sunrise today is at 6:29 a.m. and sunset is at 8:32 p.m. The current time is 6:31 a.m. Central Daylight Time. Operating on a frequency of 162.475 MHz, this is NOAA Weather Radio Station WXL62, broadcasting from a transmitter near Lawton, Iowa. Our program originates from the National Weather Service in Sioux Falls and serves Sioux City and the surrounding Siouxland area. This hazardous weather outlook is for Northwest Iowa.

Central Iowa, Southwest Minnesota, Northeast Nebraska, Central South Dakota, East Central South Dakota, South Central South Dakota, and Southeast South Dakota. For today and tonight, another round of strong to severe storms could develop late this evening into the overnight hours. These storms could also form into another storm cluster that moves southeast into Wednesday. The main hazards would be golf ball-sized hail and 60 miles an hour wind gusts. For Wednesday through Monday, periodic chances for showers and thunderstorms continue every night through Wednesday. A few storms could become strong to severe. Spotter activation will likely be needed. Your National Weather Service forecast for Siouxland. Today, mostly sunny. A chance of showers with a slight chance of thunderstorms this morning. Some thunderstorms may be severe. Highs in the lower 90s. East winds around 5 miles an hour. Chance of rain 40%. Heat index values up to 100 this afternoon. Tonight, partly cloudy in the evening, then mostly cloudy with a slight chance of showers and thunderstorms after midnight. Humid with lows in the upper 60s. East winds 5 to 10 miles an hour. Chance of rain 20%. Heat index values up to 100 early in the evening. Wednesday, mostly cloudy in the morning, then becoming mostly sunny. Humid with highs in the upper 80s. East heat index values up to 100 early in the evening. Wednesday, mostly cloudy in the morning, then becoming mostly sunny. Humid with highs in the upper 80s. East winds 5 to 10 miles an hour. Wednesday night, mostly cloudy with a chance of thunderstorms. A chance of showers in the evening, then showers likely after midnight. Humid with lows in the mid-60s. East winds 5 to 10 miles an hour. Chance of rain 70%. Thursday, cloudy with a slight chance of thunderstorms. A chance of showers, mainly in the morning. Not as warm. Humid with highs in the upper 70s. East winds 5 to 10 miles an hour. Chance of rain 50%. Thursday night, mostly cloudy. A slight chance of showers and thunderstorms in the evening, then showers likely with a chance of thunderstorms after midnight. Lows in the lower 60s. Chance of rain 70%. Friday, a chance of thunderstorms. Showers likely, mainly in the morning. Highs in the mid-70s. Chance of rain 70%. Friday night, showers likely with a chance of thunderstorms. Lows in the mid-60s. Chance of rain 60%. Saturday, mostly cloudy with a chance of showers. A chance of thunderstorms in the afternoon. Highs in the upper 70s. Chance of rain 40%. Saturday night, a chance of thunderstorms in the evening. Mostly cloudy with a chance of showers. Lows in the lower 60s. Chance of rain 50%. Sunday, mostly cloudy in the morning, then becoming partly sunny. Highs in the mid-70s. Sunday night, partly cloudy. Lows around 60. Monday, mostly cloudy in the morning, then becoming mostly sunny. Highs in the mid-70s. At 6 a.m., in Sioux City, the temperature was 75 and the dew point 73. The relative humidity was 93%. Wind was south at 8 miles an hour. The pressure was 29.85 inches and rising. Elsewhere in northwest Iowa, Morris was mostly cloudy and 72. Sheldon was partly cloudy and 73. Cherokee was mostly cloudy and 70. Spencer was cloudy and 73. Other conditions across the northern plains, farther east in Iowa, temperatures were between 74 and 78 degrees. At Cedar Rapids, fog was reported. At Waterloo, it was mostly cloudy. At Des Moines, it was cloudy. In eastern Nebraska, temperatures were between 74 and 78 degrees. At Norfolk, fog was reported. At Lincoln, it was mostly cloudy. At Omaha, it was cloudy. In eastern South Dakota, temperatures were between 71 and 74 degrees. At Mitchell, it was partly cloudy. At Yankton, it was mostly cloudy. At Sioux Falls, it was cloudy.

County. And in southern Minnesota, temperatures were between 67 and 72 degrees. At Worthington, fog was reported. At Marshall, it was clear. It was mostly cloudy at Mankato and Minneapolis. At Rochester, it was cloudy. Once again, at 6 a.m., Sioux City had a temperature of 75. The Sioux City, Iowa climate summary for yesterday, August 10, 2026. Yesterday's high temperature was 19 degrees. The normal high is 83. Yesterday's low temperature was 68 degrees. The normal low is 62. A trace of precipitation fell yesterday, which brings the monthly total to 0.10 inches. This is 1.05 inches below the normal amount of 1.15 inches for August. The total precipitation for the year now stands at 13.20 inches, which is 5.98 inches below normal. There were no heating degree days yesterday, which is normal. The yearly total since July 1st is zero, which is 4 below normal. There were 14 cooling degree days yesterday, which is 6 above normal. The yearly total since January 1st is 804, which is 171 above normal. The normal high temperature for today is 83 degrees, and the normal low is 62. The record high for today is 101, which occurred in 1935, and the record low is 46, which occurred in 1902. Sunrise today is at 6:29 a.m. and sunset is at 8:32 p.m. The current time is 6:38 a.m. Central Daylight Time. Operating on a frequency of 162.475 MHz, this is NOAA Weather Radio Station WXL62, broadcasting from a transmitter near Lawton, Iowa. Our program originates from the National Weather Service in Sioux Falls and serves Sioux City and the surrounding Siouxland area. This hazardous weather outlook is for northwest Iowa, west central Iowa, southwest Minnesota, northeast Nebraska, central South Dakota, east central South Dakota, south central South Dakota, and southeast South Dakota. For today and tonight, another round of strong to severe storms could develop late this evening into the overnight hours. These storms could also form into another storm cluster that moves southeast into Wednesday. The main hazards would be golf ball-sized hail and 60 miles an hour wind gusts. For Wednesday through Monday, periodic chances for showers and thunderstorms continue every night through Wednesday. A few storms could become strong to severe. Spotter activation will likely be needed. Your National Weather Service forecast for Siouxland. Today, mostly sunny. A chance of showers with a slight chance of thunderstorms this morning. Some thunderstorms may be severe. Highs in the lower 90s. East winds around 5 miles an hour. Chance of rain 40%. Heat index values up to 100 this afternoon. Tonight, partly cloudy in the evening, then mostly cloudy with a slight chance of showers and thunderstorms after midnight. Humid with lows in the upper 60s. East winds 5 to 10 miles an hour. Chance of rain 20%. Heat index values up to 100 early in the evening. Wednesday, mostly cloudy in the morning, then becoming mostly sunny. Humid with highs in the upper 80s. East winds 5 to 10 miles an hour. Wednesday night, mostly cloudy with a chance of thunderstorms. A chance of showers in the evening, then showers likely after midnight. Humid with lows in the mid-60s. East winds 5 to 10 miles an hour. Chance of rain 70%. Thursday, cloudy with a slight chance of thunderstorms. A chance of showers, mainly in the morning. Not as warm. Humid with highs in the upper 70s. East winds 5 to 10 miles an hour. Chance of rain 50%. Thursday night, mostly cloudy. A slight chance of showers and thunderstorms in the evening, then showers likely with a chance of thunderstorms after midnight. Lows in the lower 60s. Chance of rain 70%. Friday, a chance of thunderstorms. Showers likely, mainly in the morning. Highs in the mid-70s. Chance of rain 70%. Friday night, showers likely with a chance of thunderstorms. Lows in the mid-60s. Chance of rain 60%.

100%. Saturday, mostly cloudy with a chance of showers. A chance of thunderstorms in the afternoon. Highs in the upper 70s. Chance of rain 40%. Saturday night, a chance of thunderstorms in the evening. Mostly cloudy with a chance of showers. Lows in the lower 60s. Chance of rain 50%. Sunday, mostly cloudy in the morning, then becoming partly sunny. Highs in the mid-70s. Sunday night, partly cloudy. Lows around 60. Monday, mostly cloudy in the morning, then becoming mostly sunny. Highs in the mid-70s. At 6 a.m., in Sioux City, the temperature was 75 and the dew point 73. The relative humidity was 93%. Wind was south at 8 miles an hour. The pressure was 29.85 inches and rising. Elsewhere in northwest Iowa, Morris was mostly cloudy and 72. Sheldon was partly cloudy and 73. Cherokee was mostly cloudy and 70. Spencer was cloudy and 73. Other conditions across the northern plains, farther east in Iowa, temperatures were between 74 and 78 degrees. At Cedar Rapids, fog was reported. At Waterloo, it was mostly cloudy. At Des Moines, it was cloudy. In eastern Nebraska, temperatures were between 74 and 78 degrees. At Norfolk, fog was reported. At Lincoln, it was mostly cloudy. At Omaha, it was cloudy. In eastern South Dakota, temperatures were between 71 and 74 degrees. At Mitchell, it was partly cloudy. At Yankton, it was mostly cloudy. At Sioux Falls, it was cloudy. And in southern Minnesota, temperatures were between 67 and 72 degrees. At Worthington, fog was reported. At Marshall, it was clear. It was mostly cloudy at Mankato and Minneapolis. At Rochester, it was cloudy. Once again, at 6 a.m., Sioux City had a temperature of 75. The Sioux City, Iowa climate summary for yesterday, August 10, 2026. Yesterday's high temperature was 19 degrees. The normal high is 83. Yesterday's low temperature was 68 degrees. The normal low is 62. A trace of precipitation fell yesterday, which brings the monthly total to 0.10 inches. This is 1.05 inches below the normal amount of 1.15 inches for August. The total precipitation for the year now stands at 13.20 inches, which is 5.98 inches below normal. There were no heating degree days yesterday, which is normal. The yearly total since July 1st is zero, which is 4 below normal. There were 14 cooling degree days yesterday, which is 6 above normal. The yearly total since January 1st is 804, which is 171 above normal. The normal high temperature for today is 83 degrees, and the normal low is 62. The record high for today is 101, which occurred in 1935, and the record low is 46, which occurred in 1902. Sunrise today is at 6:29 a.m. and sunset is at 8:32 p.m. The current time is 6:45 a.m. Central Daylight Time. Operating on a frequency of 162.475 MHz, this is NOAA Weather Radio Station WXL62, broadcasting from a transmitter near Lawton, Iowa. Our program originates from the National Weather Service in Sioux Falls and serves Sioux City and the surrounding Siouxland area. This hazardous weather outlook is for northwest Iowa, west central Iowa, southwest Minnesota, northeast Nebraska, central South Dakota, east central South Dakota, south central South Dakota, and southeast South Dakota. For today and tonight, another round of strong to severe storms could develop late this evening into the overnight hours. These storms could also form into another storm cluster that moves southeast into Wednesday. The main hazards would be golf ball-sized hail and 60 miles an hour wind gusts. For Wednesday through Monday, periodic chances for showers and thunderstorms continue every night through Wednesday. A few storms could become strong to severe. Spotter activation will likely be needed. Your National Weather Service forecast for Siouxland.

today, mostly sunny. A chance of showers with a slight chance of thunderstorms this morning. Some thunderstorms may be severe. Highs in the lower 90s. East winds around 5 miles an hour. Chance of rain 40%. Heat index values up to 100 this afternoon. Tonight, partly cloudy in the evening, then mostly cloudy with a slight chance of showers and thunderstorms after midnight. Humid with lows in the upper 60s. East winds 5 to 10 miles an hour. Chance of rain 20%. Heat index values up to 100 early in the evening. Wednesday, mostly cloudy in the morning, then becoming mostly sunny. Humid with highs in the upper 80s. East winds 5 to 10 miles an hour. Wednesday night, mostly cloudy with a chance of thunderstorms. A chance of showers in the evening, then showers likely after midnight. Humid with lows in the mid-60s. East winds 5 to 10 miles an hour. Chance of rain 70%. Thursday, cloudy with a slight chance of thunderstorms. A chance of showers, mainly in the morning. Not as warm. Humid with highs in the upper 70s. East winds 5 to 10 miles an hour. Chance of rain 50%. Thursday night, mostly cloudy. A slight chance of showers and thunderstorms in the evening, then showers likely with a chance of thunderstorms after midnight. Lows in the lower 60s. Chance of rain 70%. Friday, a chance of thunderstorms. Showers likely, mainly in the morning. Highs in the mid-70s. Chance of rain 70%. Friday night, showers likely with a chance of thunderstorms. Lows in the mid-60s. Chance of rain 60%. Saturday, mostly cloudy with a chance of showers. A chance of thunderstorms in the afternoon. Highs in the upper 70s. Chance of rain 40%. Saturday night, a chance of thunderstorms in the evening. Mostly cloudy with a chance of showers. Lows in the lower 60s. Chance of rain 50%. Sunday, mostly cloudy in the morning, then becoming partly sunny. Highs in the mid-70s. Sunday night, partly cloudy. Lows around 60. Monday, mostly cloudy in the morning, then becoming mostly sunny. Highs in the mid-70s. At 6 a.m., in Sioux City, the temperature was 75, and the dew point 73. The relative humidity was 93%. Wind was south at 8 miles an hour. The pressure was 29.85 inches and rising. Elsewhere in northwest Iowa, Morris was mostly cloudy, and 72. Sheldon was partly cloudy, and 73. Cherokee was mostly cloudy, and 70. Spencer was cloudy and 73. Other conditions across the northern plains, farther east in Iowa, temperatures were between 74 and 78 degrees. At Cedar Rapids, fog was reported. At Waterloo, it was mostly cloudy. At Des Moines, it was cloudy. In eastern Nebraska, temperatures were between 74 and 78 degrees. At Norfolk, fog was reported. At Lincoln, it was mostly cloudy. At Omaha, it was cloudy. In eastern South Dakota, temperatures were between 71 and 74 degrees. At Mitchell, it was partly cloudy. At Yankton, it was mostly cloudy. At Sioux Falls, it was cloudy. And in southern Minnesota, temperatures were between 67 and 72 degrees. At Worthington, fog was reported. At Marshall, it was clear. It was mostly cloudy at Mankato and Minneapolis. At Rochester, it was cloudy. Once again, at 6 a.m. Sioux City had a temperature of 75. The Sioux City, Iowa climate summary for yesterday, August 10, 2026. Yesterday's high temperature was 19 degrees. The normal high is 83. Yesterday's low temperature was 68 degrees. The normal low is 62. A trace of precipitation fell yesterday, which brings the monthly total to 0.10 inches. This is 1.05 inches below the normal amount of 1.15 inches for August. The total precipitation for the year now stands at 13.20 inches.

inches, which is 5.98 inches below normal. There were no heating degree days yesterday, which is normal. The yearly total since July 1st is zero, which is 4 below normal. There were 14 cooling degree days yesterday, which is 6 above normal. The yearly total since January 1st is 804, which is 171 above normal. The normal high temperature for today is 83 degrees, and the normal low is 62. The record high for today is 101, which occurred in 1935, and the record low is 46, which occurred in 1902. Sunrise today is at 6:29 a.m. and sunset is at 8:32 p.m. The current time is 6:52 a.m. Central Daylight Time. Operating on a frequency of 162.475 MHz, this is NOAA Weather Radio Station WXL62, broadcasting from a transmitter near Lawton, Iowa. Our program originates from the National Weather Service in Sioux Falls and serves Sioux City and the surrounding Siouxland area. This hazardous weather outlook is for northwest Iowa, west central Iowa, southwest Minnesota, northeast Nebraska, central South Dakota, east central South Dakota, south central South Dakota, and southeast South Dakota. For today and tonight, another round of strong to severe storms could develop late this evening into the overnight hours. These storms could also form into another storm cluster that moves southeast into Wednesday. The main hazards would be golf ball-sized hail and 60 miles an hour wind gusts. For Wednesday through Monday, periodic chances for showers and thunderstorms continue every night through Wednesday. A few storms could become strong to severe. Spotter activation will likely be needed. Your National Weather Service forecast for Siouxland. Today, mostly sunny. A chance of showers with a slight chance of thunderstorms this morning. Some thunderstorms may be severe. Highs in the lower 90s. East winds around 5 miles an hour. Chance of rain 40%. Heat index values up to 100 this afternoon. Tonight, partly cloudy in the evening, then mostly cloudy with a slight chance of showers and thunderstorms after midnight. Humid with lows in the upper 60s. East winds 5 to 10 miles an hour. Chance of rain 20%. Heat index values up to 100 early in the evening. Wednesday, mostly cloudy in the morning, then becoming mostly sunny. Humid with highs in the upper 80s. East winds 5 to 10 miles an hour. Wednesday night, mostly cloudy with a chance of thunderstorms. A chance of showers in the evening, then showers likely after midnight. Humid with lows in the mid-60s. East winds 5 to 10 miles an hour. Chance of rain 70%. Thursday, cloudy with a slight chance of thunderstorms. A chance of showers, mainly in the morning. Not as warm. Humid with highs in the upper 70s. East winds 5 to 10 miles an hour. Chance of rain 50%. Thursday night, mostly cloudy. A slight chance of showers and thunderstorms in the evening, then showers likely with a chance of thunderstorms after midnight. Lows in the lower 60s. Chance of rain 70%. Friday, a chance of thunderstorms. Showers likely, mainly in the morning. Highs in the mid-70s. Chance of rain 70%. Friday night, showers likely with a chance of thunderstorms. Lows in the mid-60s. Chance of rain 60%. Saturday, mostly cloudy with a chance of showers. A chance of thunderstorms in the afternoon. Highs in the upper 70s. Chance of rain 40%. Saturday night, a chance of thunderstorms in the evening. Mostly cloudy with a chance of showers. Lows in the lower 60s. Chance of rain 50%. Sunday, mostly cloudy in the morning, then becoming partly sunny. Highs in the mid-70s. Sunday night, partly cloudy. Lows around 60. Monday, mostly cloudy in the morning, then becoming mostly sunny. Highs in the mid-70s. At 6 a.m., in Sioux City, the temperature was 75 and the dew point 73. The relative humidity was 93%. Wind was south at 8 miles an hour. The pressure was 29.85 inches and rising.
Elsewhere in northwest Iowa, Morris was mostly cloudy and 72. Sheldon was partly cloudy and 73. Cherokee was mostly cloudy and 70. Spencer was cloudy and 73. Other conditions across the northern plains, farther east in Iowa, temperatures were between 74 and 78 degrees. At Cedar Rapids, fog was reported. At Waterloo, it was mostly cloudy. At Des Moines, it was cloudy. In eastern Nebraska, temperatures were between 74 and 78 degrees. At Norfolk, fog was reported. At Lincoln, it was mostly cloudy. At Omaha, it was cloudy. In eastern South Dakota, temperatures were between 71 and 74 degrees. At Mitchell, it was partly cloudy. At Yankton, it was mostly cloudy. At Sioux Falls, it was cloudy. And in southern Minnesota, temperatures were between 67 and 72 degrees. At Worthington, fog was reported. At Marshall, it was clear. It was mostly cloudy at Mankato and Minneapolis. At Rochester, it was cloudy. Once again, at 6 a.m., Sioux City had a temperature of 75. The Sioux City, Iowa climate summary for yesterday, August 10, 2026. Yesterday's high temperature was 90 degrees. The normal high is 83. Yesterday's low temperature was 68 degrees. The normal low is 62. A trace of precipitation fell yesterday, which brings the monthly total to 0.10 inches. This is 1.05 inches below the normal amount of 1.15 inches for August. The total precipitation for the year now stands at 13.20 inches, which is 5.98 inches below normal. There were no heating degree days yesterday, which is normal. The yearly total since July 1st is zero, which is 4 below normal. There were 14 cooling degree days yesterday, which is 6 above normal. The yearly total since January 1st is 804, which is 171 above normal. The normal high temperature for today is 83 degrees, and the normal low is 62. The record high for today is 101, which occurred in 1935, and the record low is 46, which occurred in 1902. Sunrise today is at 6:29 a.m. and sunset is at 8:32 p.m. The current time is 6:59 a.m. Central Daylight Time. Operating on a frequency of 162.475 MHz, this is NOAA Weather Radio Station WXL62, broadcasting from a transmitter near Lawton, Iowa. Our program originates from the National Weather Service in Sioux Falls and serves Sioux City and the surrounding Siouxland area. This hazardous weather outlook is for northwest Iowa, west central Iowa, southwest Minnesota, northeast Nebraska, central South Dakota, east central South Dakota, south central South Dakota, and southeast South Dakota. For today and tonight, another round of strong to severe storms could develop late this evening into the overnight hours. These storms could also form into another storm cluster that moves southeast into Wednesday. The main hazards would be golf ball-sized hail and 60 miles an hour wind gusts. For Wednesday through Monday, periodic chances for showers and thunderstorms continue every night through Wednesday. A few storms could become strong to severe. Spotter activation will likely be needed. Your National Weather Service forecast for Siouxland. Today, mostly sunny. A chance of showers with a slight chance of thunderstorms this morning. Some thunderstorms may be severe. Highs in the lower 90s. East winds around 5 miles an hour. Chance of rain 40%. Heat index values up to 100 this afternoon. Tonight, partly cloudy in the evening, then mostly cloudy with a slight chance of showers and thunderstorms after midnight. Humid with lows in the upper 60s. East winds 5 to 10 miles an hour. Chance of rain 20%. Heat index values up to 100 early in the evening. Wednesday, mostly cloudy in the morning, then becoming mostly sunny. Humid with highs in the upper 80s. East winds 5 to 10 miles an hour. Wednesday night, mostly cloudy with a chance of thunderstorms.
a chance of showers in the evening, then showers likely after midnight. Humid with lows in the mid-60s. East winds 5 to 10 miles an hour. Chance of rain 70%. Thursday, cloudy with a slight chance of thunderstorms. A chance of showers, mainly in the morning. Not as warm. Humid with highs in the upper 70s. East winds 5 to 10 miles an hour. Chance of rain 50%. Thursday night, mostly cloudy. A slight chance of showers and thunderstorms in the evening, then showers likely with a chance of thunderstorms after midnight. Lows in the lower 60s. Chance of rain 70%. Friday, a chance of thunderstorms. Showers likely, mainly in the morning. Highs in the mid-70s. Chance of rain 70%. Friday night, showers likely with a chance of thunderstorms. Lows in the mid-60s. Chance of rain 60%. Saturday, mostly cloudy with a chance of showers. A chance of thunderstorms in the afternoon. Highs in the upper 70s. Chance of rain 40%. Saturday night, a chance of thunderstorms in the evening. Mostly cloudy with a chance of showers. Lows in the lower 60s. Chance of rain 50%. Sunday, mostly cloudy in the morning, then becoming partly sunny. Highs in the mid-70s. Sunday night, partly cloudy. Lows around 60. Monday, mostly cloudy in the morning, then becoming mostly sunny. Highs in the mid-70s. At 7 a.m., in Sioux City, the temperature was 75 and the dew point 72. The relative humidity was 90%. Wind was calm. The pressure was 29.86 inches and rising. Elsewhere in northwest Iowa, Morris had fog and 73. Sheldon had fog with a visibility of less than one quarter of a mile and 73. Cherokee was mostly cloudy and 70. Spencer had fog reducing visibility to one half of a mile and 73. Other conditions across the northern plains, farther east in Iowa, at Waterloo, a thunderstorm was reported with a temperature of 70. At Cedar Rapids, fog was reported with a temperature of 74. At Des Moines, it was cloudy with a temperature of 79. In eastern Nebraska, temperatures were between 73 and 77 degrees. At Omaha, a thunderstorm was reported. At Norfolk, fog was reported. At Lincoln, it was partly cloudy. In eastern South Dakota, temperatures were between 71 and 75 degrees. Fog was reported at Yankton and Sioux Falls. At Mitchell, it was mostly cloudy. And in southern Minnesota, at Worthington, fog was reported with a temperature of 71. At Mankato, it was partly cloudy with a temperature of 71. It was mostly cloudy, with a temperature of 66 at Marshall and 70 at Rochester. At Minneapolis, it was cloudy, with a temperature of 72. Once again, at 7 a.m. Sioux City had a temperature of 75. The Sioux City, Iowa climate summary for yesterday, August 10, 2026. Yesterday's high temperature was 90 degrees. The normal high is 83. Yesterday's low temperature was 68 degrees. The normal low is 62. A trace of precipitation fell yesterday, which brings the monthly total to 0.10 inches. This is 1.05 inches below the normal amount of 1.15 inches for August. The total precipitation for the year now stands at 13.20 inches, which is 5.98 inches below normal. There were no heating degree days yesterday, which is normal. The yearly total since July 1st is zero, which is four below normal. There were 14 cooling degree days yesterday, which is six above normal. The yearly total since January 1st is 804, which is 171 above normal. The normal high temperature for today is 83 degrees, and the normal low is 62. The record high for today is 101, which occurred in 1935, and the record low is 46, which occurred in 1902. Sunrise today is at 6:29 a.m. and sunset is at 8:32 p.m. The current time is 7:06 a.m. Central Daylight Time.
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Our program originates from the National Weather Service in Sioux Falls and serves Sioux City and the surrounding Siouxland area. This hazardous weather outlook is for northwest Iowa, west central Iowa, southwest Minnesota, northeast Nebraska, central South Dakota, east central South Dakota, south central South Dakota, and southeast South Dakota. For today and tonight, another round of strong to severe storms could develop late this evening into the overnight hours. These storms could also form into another storm cluster that moves southeast into Wednesday. The main hazards would be golf ball-sized hail and 60 miles an hour wind gusts. For Wednesday through Monday, periodic chances for showers and thunderstorms continue every night through Wednesday. A few storms could become strong to severe. Spotter activation will likely be needed. Your National Weather Service forecast for Siouxland. Today, mostly sunny. A chance of showers with a slight chance of thunderstorms this morning. Some thunderstorms may be severe. Highs in the lower 90s. East winds around 5 miles an hour. Chance of rain 40%. Heat index values up to 100 this afternoon. Tonight, partly cloudy in the evening, then mostly cloudy with a slight chance of showers and thunderstorms after midnight. Humid with lows in the upper 60s. East winds 5 to 10 miles an hour. Chance of rain 20%. Heat index values up to 100 early in the evening. Wednesday, mostly cloudy in the morning, then becoming mostly sunny. Humid with highs in the upper 80s. East winds 5 to 10 miles an hour. Wednesday night, mostly cloudy with a chance of thunderstorms. A chance of showers in the evening, then showers likely after midnight. Humid with lows in the mid-60s. East winds 5 to 10 miles an hour. Chance of rain 70%. Thursday, cloudy with a slight chance of thunderstorms. A chance of showers, mainly in the morning. Not as warm. Humid with highs in the upper 70s. East winds 5 to 10 miles an hour. Chance of rain 50%. Thursday night, mostly cloudy. A slight chance of showers and thunderstorms in the evening, then showers likely with a chance of thunderstorms after midnight. Lows in the lower 60s. Chance of rain 70%. Friday, a chance of thunderstorms. Showers likely, mainly in the morning. Highs in the mid-70s. Chance of rain 70%. Friday night, showers likely with a chance of thunderstorms. Lows in the mid-60s. Chance of rain 60%. Saturday, mostly cloudy with a chance of showers. A chance of thunderstorms in the afternoon. Highs in the upper 70s. Chance of rain 40%. Saturday night, a chance of thunderstorms in the evening. Mostly cloudy with a chance of showers. Lows in the lower 60s. Chance of rain 50%. Sunday, mostly cloudy in the morning, then becoming partly sunny. Highs in the mid-70s. Sunday night, partly cloudy. Lows around 60. Monday, mostly cloudy in the morning, then becoming mostly sunny. Highs in the mid-70s. At 7 a.m., in Sioux City, the temperature was 75 and the dew point 72. The relative humidity was 90%. Wind was calm. The pressure was 29.86 inches and rising. Elsewhere in northwest Iowa, Morris had fog and 73. Sheldon had fog with a visibility of less than one quarter of a mile and 73. Cherokee was mostly cloudy and 70. Spencer had fog reducing visibility to one half of a mile and 73. Other conditions across the northern plains, farther east in Iowa, at Waterloo, a thunderstorm was reported with a temperature of 70. At Cedar Rapids, fog was reported with a temperature of 74. At Des Moines, it was cloudy, with a temperature of 79. In eastern Nebraska, temperatures were between 73 and 77 degrees. At Omaha, a thunderstorm was reported. At North Fork, fog was reported. At Lincoln, it was partly cloudy. In eastern

South Dakota, temperatures were between 71 and 75 degrees. Fog was reported at Yankton and Sioux Falls. At Mitchell, it was mostly cloudy. And in southern Minnesota, at Worthington, fog was reported with a temperature of 71. At Mankato, it was partly cloudy with a temperature of 71. It was mostly cloudy with a temperature of 66 at Marshall and 70 at Rochester. At Minneapolis, it was cloudy with a temperature of 72. Once again, at 7 a.m., Sioux City had a temperature of 75. At 7 a.m., in Sioux City, the temperature was 75 and the dew point 72. The relative humidity was 90%. Wind was calm. The pressure was 29.86 inches and rising. Elsewhere in northwest Iowa, Morris had fog and 73. Sheldon had fog with a visibility of less than one quarter of a mile and 73. Cherokee was cloudy and 70. Spencer had fog reducing visibility to one quarter of a mile and 73. Other conditions across the northern plains, farther east in Iowa, at Waterloo, a thunderstorm was reported with a temperature of 71. At Cedar Rapids, fog was reported with a temperature of 75. At Des Moines, it was cloudy with a temperature of 79. In eastern Nebraska, temperatures were between 73 and 76 degrees. At Omaha, rain was falling. At Norfolk, fog was reported. At Lincoln, it was partly cloudy. In eastern South Dakota, temperatures were between 71 and 73 degrees. Fog was reported at Yankton and Sioux Falls. At Mitchell, it was mostly cloudy. And in southern Minnesota, at Worthington, fog was reported with a temperature of 71. At Mankato, it was partly cloudy with a temperature of 71. At Rochester, it was mostly cloudy with a temperature of 70. It was cloudy with a temperature of 66 at Marshall and 72 at Minneapolis. Once again, at 7 a.m., Sioux City had a temperature of 75. The Sioux City, Iowa climate summary for yesterday, August 10, 2026. Yesterday's high temperature was 90 degrees. The normal high is 83. Yesterday's low temperature was 68 degrees. The normal low is 62. A trace of precipitation fell yesterday, which brings the monthly total to 0.10 inches. This is 1.05 inches below the normal amount of 1.15 inches for August. The total precipitation for the year now stands at 13.20 inches, which is 5.98 inches below normal. There were no heating degree days yesterday, which is normal. The yearly total since July 1st is zero, which is 4 below normal. There were 14 cooling degree days yesterday, which is 6 above normal. The yearly total since January 1st is 804, which is 171 above normal. The normal high temperature for today is 83 degrees, and the normal low is 62. The record high for today is 101, which occurred in 1935, and the record low is 46, which occurred in 1902. Sunrise today is at 6:29 a.m. and sunset is at 8:32 p.m. The current time is 7:15 a.m. Central Daylight Time. Operating on a frequency of 162.475 MHz, this is NOAA Weather Radio Station WXL62, broadcasting from a transmitter near Lawton, Iowa. Our program originates from the National Weather Service in Sioux Falls and serves Sioux City and the surrounding Siouxland area. This hazardous weather outlook is for northwest Iowa, west central Iowa, southwest Minnesota, northeast Nebraska, central South Dakota, east central South Dakota, south central South Dakota, and southeast South Dakota. For today and tonight, another round of strong to severe storms could develop late this evening into the overnight hours. These storms could also form into another storm cluster that moves southeast into Wednesday. The main hazards would be golf ball-sized hail and 60 miles an hour wind gusts. For Wednesday through Monday, periodic chances for showers and thunderstorms continue every night through Wednesday. A few storms could become strong to severe. Spotter activation will likely be needed. Your National Weather Service.
Forecast for Siouxland. Today, mostly sunny. A chance of showers with a slight chance of thunderstorms this morning. Some thunderstorms may be severe. Highs in the lower 90s. East winds around 5 miles an hour. Chance of rain 40%. Heat index values up to 100 this afternoon. Tonight, partly cloudy in the evening, then mostly cloudy with a slight chance of showers and thunderstorms after midnight. Humid with lows in the upper 60s. East winds 5 to 10 miles an hour. Chance of rain 20%. Heat index values up to 100 early in the evening. Wednesday, mostly cloudy in the morning, then becoming mostly sunny. Humid with highs in the upper 80s. East winds 5 to 10 miles an hour. Wednesday night, mostly cloudy with a chance of thunderstorms. A chance of showers in the evening, then showers likely after midnight. Humid with lows in the mid-60s. East winds 5 to 10 miles an hour. Chance of rain 70%. Thursday, cloudy with a slight chance of thunderstorms. A chance of showers, mainly in the morning. Not as warm. Humid with highs in the upper 70s. East winds 5 to 10 miles an hour. Chance of rain 50%. Thursday night, mostly cloudy. A slight chance of showers and thunderstorms in the evening, then showers likely with a chance of thunderstorms after midnight. Lows in the lower 60s. Chance of rain 70%. Friday, a chance of thunderstorms. Showers likely, mainly in the morning. Highs in the mid-70s. Chance of rain 70%. Friday night, showers likely with a chance of thunderstorms. Lows in the mid-60s. Chance of rain 60%. Saturday, mostly cloudy with a chance of showers. A chance of thunderstorms in the afternoon. Highs in the upper 70s. Chance of rain 40%. Saturday night, a chance of thunderstorms in the evening. Mostly cloudy with a chance of showers. Lows in the lower 60s. Chance of rain 50%. Sunday, mostly cloudy in the morning, then becoming partly sunny. Highs in the mid-70s. Sunday night, partly cloudy. Lows around 60. Monday, mostly cloudy in the morning, then becoming mostly sunny. Highs in the mid-70s. At 7 a.m., in Sioux City, the temperature was 75 and the dew point 72. The relative humidity was 90%. Wind was calm. The pressure was 29.86 inches and rising. Elsewhere in northwest Iowa, Morris had fog and 73. Sheldon had fog with a visibility of less than one quarter of a mile and 73. Cherokee was cloudy and 70. Spencer had fog reducing visibility to one quarter of a mile and 73. Other conditions across the northern plains, farther east in Iowa, at Waterloo, a thunderstorm was reported with a temperature of 71. At Cedar Rapids, fog was reported with a temperature of 75. At Des Moines, it was cloudy with a temperature of 79. In eastern Nebraska, temperatures were between 73 and 76 degrees. At Omaha, rain was falling. At Norfolk, fog was reported. At Lincoln, it was partly cloudy. In eastern South Dakota, temperatures were between 71 and 73 degrees. Fog was reported at Yankton and Sioux Falls. At Mitchell, it was mostly cloudy. And in southern Minnesota, at Worthington, fog was reported with a temperature of 71. At Mankato, it was partly cloudy with a temperature of 71. At Rochester, it was mostly cloudy with a temperature of 70. It was cloudy with a temperature of 66 at Marshall and 72 at Minneapolis. Once again, at 7 a.m. Sioux City had a temperature of 75. The Sioux City, Iowa climate summary for yesterday, August 10, 2026. Yesterday's high temperature was 90 degrees. The normal high is 83. Yesterday's low temperature was 68 degrees. The normal low is 62. A trace of precipitation fell yesterday, which brings the monthly total to 0.10 inches. This is 1.05 inches below the normal amount of 1.

0.15 inches for August. The total precipitation for the year now stands at 13.20 inches, which is 5.98 inches below normal. There were no heating degree days yesterday, which is normal. The yearly total since July 1st is zero, which is 4 below normal. There were 14 cooling degree days yesterday, which is 6 above normal. The yearly total since January 1st is 804, which is 171 above normal. The normal high temperature for today is 83 degrees, and the normal low is 62. The record high for today is 101, which occurred in 1935, and the record low is 46, which occurred in 1902. Sunrise today is at 6:29 a.m. and sunset is at 8:32 p.m. The current time is 7:22 a.m. Central Daylight Time. Operating on a frequency of 162.475 MHz, this is NOAA Weather Radio Station WXL62, broadcasting from a transmitter near Lawton, Iowa. 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This hazardous weather outlook is for northwest Iowa, west central Iowa, southwest Minnesota, northeast Nebraska, central South Dakota, east central South Dakota, south central South Dakota, and southeast South Dakota. For today and tonight, another round of strong to severe storms could develop late this evening into the overnight hours. These storms could also form into another storm cluster that moves southeast into Wednesday. The main hazards would be golf ball-sized hail and 60 miles an hour wind gusts. For Wednesday through Monday, periodic chances for showers and thunderstorms continue every night through Wednesday. A few storms could become strong to severe. Spotter activation will likely be needed. Your National Weather Service forecast for Siouxland. Today, mostly sunny. A chance of showers with a slight chance of thunderstorms this morning. Some thunderstorms may be severe. Highs in the lower 90s. East winds around 5 miles an hour. Chance of rain 40%. Heat index values up to 100 this afternoon. Tonight, partly cloudy in the evening, then mostly cloudy with a slight chance of showers and thunderstorms after midnight. Humid with lows in the upper 60s. East winds 5 to 10 miles an hour. Chance of rain 20%. Heat index values up to 100 early in the evening. Wednesday, mostly cloudy in the morning, then becoming mostly sunny. Humid with highs in the upper 80s. East winds 5 to 10 miles an hour. Wednesday night, mostly cloudy with a chance of thunderstorms. A chance of showers in the evening, then showers likely after midnight. Humid with lows in the mid-60s. East winds 5 to 10 miles an hour. Chance of rain 70%. Thursday, cloudy with a slight chance of thunderstorms. A chance of showers, mainly in the morning. Not as warm. Humid with highs in the upper 70s. East winds 5 to 10 miles an hour. Chance of rain 50%. Thursday night, mostly cloudy. A slight chance of showers and thunderstorms in the evening, then showers likely with a chance of thunderstorms after midnight. Lows in the lower 60s. Chance of rain 70%. Friday, a chance of thunderstorms. Showers likely, mainly in the morning. Highs in the mid-70s. Chance of rain 70%. Friday night, showers likely with a chance of thunderstorms. Lows in the mid-60s. Chance of rain 60%. Saturday, mostly cloudy with a chance of showers. A chance of thunderstorms in the afternoon. Highs in the upper 70s. Chance of rain 40%. Saturday night, a chance of thunderstorms in the evening. Mostly cloudy with a chance of showers. Lows in the lower 60s. Chance of rain 50%. Sunday, mostly cloudy in the morning, then becoming partly sunny. Highs in the mid-70s. Sunday night, partly cloudy. Lows around 60. Monday, mostly cloudy in the morning, then becoming mostly sunny. Highs in the mid-70s. At 7 a.m., in Sioux City, the temperature was 75 and the dew point 72. The relative humidity was 90%.

At Omaha, rain was falling. At Norfolk, fog was reported. At Lincoln, it was partly cloudy. In eastern South Dakota, temperatures were between 71 and 73 degrees. Fog was reported at Yankton and Sioux Falls. At Mitchell, it was mostly cloudy. And in southern Minnesota, at Worthington, fog was reported with a temperature of 71. At Mankato, it was partly cloudy with a temperature of 71. At Rochester, it was mostly cloudy with a temperature of 70. It was cloudy with a temperature of 66 at Marshall and 72 at Minneapolis. Once again, at 7 a.m. Sioux City had a temperature of 75. The Sioux City, Iowa climate summary for yesterday, August 10, 2026. Yesterday's high temperature was 19 degrees. The normal high is 83. Yesterday's low temperature was 68 degrees. The normal low is 62. A trace of precipitation fell yesterday, which brings the monthly total to 0.10 inches. This is 1.05 inches below the normal amount of 1.15 inches for August. The total precipitation for the year now stands at 13.20 inches, which is 5.98 inches below normal. There were no heating degree days yesterday, which is normal. The yearly total since July 1st is zero, which is 4 below normal. There were 14 cooling degree days yesterday, which is 6 above normal. The yearly total since January 1st is 804, which is 171 above normal. The normal high temperature for today is 83 degrees, and the normal low is 62. The record high for today is 101, which occurred in 1935, and the record low is 46, which occurred in 1902. Sunrise today is at 6:29 a.m. and sunset is at 8:32 p.m. The current time is 7:29 a.m. Central Daylight Time. Operating on a frequency of 162.475 MHz, this is NOAA Weather Radio Station WXL62, broadcasting from a transmitter near Lawton, Iowa. Our program originates from the National Weather Service in Sioux Falls and serves Sioux City and the surrounding Siouxland area. This hazardous weather outlook is for northwest Iowa, west central Iowa, southwest Minnesota, northeast Nebraska, central South Dakota, east central South Dakota, south central South Dakota, and southeast South Dakota. For today and tonight, another round of strong to severe storms could develop late this evening into the overnight hours. These storms could also form into another storm cluster that moves southeast into Wednesday. The main hazards would be golf ball-sized hail and 60 miles an hour wind gusts. For Wednesday through Monday, periodic chances for showers and thunderstorms continue every night through Wednesday. A few storms could become strong to severe. Spotter activation will likely be needed. Your National Weather Service forecast for Siouxland. Today, mostly sunny. A chance of showers with a slight chance of thunderstorms this morning. Some thunderstorms may be severe. Highs in the lower 90s. East winds around 5 miles an hour. Chance of rain 40%. Heat index values up to 100 this afternoon. Tonight, partly cloudy in the evening, then mostly cloudy with a slight chance of showers and thunderstorms after midnight. Humid with lows in the upper 60s. East winds 5 to 10 miles an hour. Chance of rain 20%. Heat index values up to 100 early in the evening. Wednesday, mostly cloudy in the morning, then becoming mostly sunny. Humid with highs in the upper 80s. East winds 5 to 10 miles an hour. Wednesday night, mostly cloudy with a chance of thunderstorms. A chance of showers in the evening, then showers likely after midnight. Humid with lows in the mid-60s. East winds 5 to 10 miles an hour. Chance of rain 70%. Thursday, cloudy with a slight chance of thunderstorms. A chance of showers, mainly in the morning. Not as warm. Humid with highs in the upper 70s. East winds 5 to 10 miles an hour. Chance of rain 50%. Thursday night, mostly cloudy. A slight chance of showers and thunderstorms in the evening, then showers likely with a chance of thunderstorms.

comes after midnight. Lows in the lower 60s. Chance of rain 70%. Friday, a chance of thunderstorms. Showers likely, mainly in the morning. Highs in the mid-70s. Chance of rain 70%. Friday night, showers likely with a chance of thunderstorms. Lows in the mid-60s. Chance of rain 60%. Saturday, mostly cloudy with a chance of showers. A chance of thunderstorms in the afternoon. Highs in the upper 70s. Chance of rain 40%. Saturday night, a chance of thunderstorms in the evening. Mostly cloudy with a chance of showers. Lows in the lower 60s. Chance of rain 50%. Sunday, mostly cloudy in the morning, then becoming partly sunny. Highs in the mid-70s. Sunday night, partly cloudy. Low chance of rain 50%. Sunday, mostly cloudy in the morning, then becoming partly sunny. Highs in the mid-70s. Sunday night, partly cloudy. Lows around 60. Monday, mostly cloudy in the morning, then becoming mostly sunny. Highs in the mid-70s. At 7 a.m., in Sioux City, the temperature was 75 and the dew point 72. The relative humidity was 90%. Wind was calm. The pressure was 29.86 inches and rising. Elsewhere in northwest Iowa, Morris had fog and 73. Sheldon had fog with a visibility of less than 1/4 of a mile and 73. Cherokee was cloudy and 70. Spencer had fog reducing visibility to 1/4 of a mile and 73. Other conditions across the northern plains, farther east in Iowa, at Waterloo, a thunderstorm was reported with a temperature of 71. At Cedar Rapids, fog was reported with a temperature of 75. At Des Moines, it was cloudy with a temperature of 79. In eastern Nebraska, temperatures were between 73 and 76 degrees. At Omaha, rain was falling. At Norfolk, fog was reported. At Lincoln, it was partly cloudy. In eastern South Dakota, temperatures were between 71 and 73 degrees. Fog was reported at Yankton and Sioux Falls. At Mitchell, it was mostly cloudy. And in southern Minnesota, at Worthington, fog was reported with a temperature of 71. At Mankato, it was partly cloudy with a temperature of 71. At Rochester, it was mostly cloudy with a temperature of 70. It was cloudy with a temperature of 66 at Marshall and 72 at Minneapolis. Once again, at 7 a.m. Sioux City had a temperature of 75. The Sioux City, Iowa climate summary for yesterday, August 10, 2026. Yesterday's high temperature was 19 degrees. The normal high is 83. Yesterday's low temperature was 68 degrees. The normal low is 62. A trace of precipitation fell yesterday, which brings the monthly total to 0.10 inches. This is 1.05 inches below the normal amount of 1.15 inches for August. The total precipitation for the year now stands at 13.20 inches, which is 5.98 inches below normal. There were no heating degree days yesterday, which is normal. The yearly total since July 1st is zero, which is 4 below normal. There were 14 cooling degree days yesterday, which is 6 above normal. The yearly total since January 1st is 804, which is 171 above normal. The normal high temperature for today is 83 degrees, and the normal low is 62. The record high for today is 101, which occurred in 1935, and the record low is 46, which occurred in 1902. Sunrise today is at 6:29 a.m. and sunset is at 8:32 p.m. The current time is 7:36 a.m. Central Daylight Time. Operating on a frequency of 162.475 MHz, this is NOAA Weather Radio Station WXL62, broadcasting from a transmitter near Lawton, Iowa. Our program originates from the National Weather Service in Sioux Falls and serves Sioux City and the surrounding Siouxland area. This hazardous weather outlook is for northwest Iowa, west central Iowa, southwest Minnesota,

Southeast Nebraska, Central South Dakota, East Central South Dakota, South Central South Dakota, and Southeast South Dakota. For today and tonight, another round of strong to severe storms could develop late this evening into the overnight hours. These storms could also form into another storm cluster that moves southeast into Wednesday. The main hazards would be golf ball-sized hail and 60 miles an hour wind gusts. For Wednesday through Monday, periodic chances for showers and thunderstorms continue every night through Wednesday. A few storms could become strong to severe. Spotter activation will likely be needed. Your National Weather Service forecast for Siouxland. Today, mostly sunny. A chance of showers with a slight chance of thunderstorms this morning. Some thunderstorms may be severe. Highs in the lower 90s. East winds around 5 miles an hour. Chance of rain 40%. Heat index values up to 100 this afternoon. Tonight, partly cloudy in the evening, then mostly cloudy with a slight chance of showers and thunderstorms after midnight. Humid with lows in the upper 60s. East winds 5 to 10 miles an hour. Chance of rain 20%. Heat index values up to 100 early in the evening. Wednesday, mostly cloudy in the morning, then becoming mostly sunny. Humid with highs in the upper 80s. East winds 5 to 10 miles an hour. Wednesday night, mostly cloudy with a chance of thunderstorms. A chance of showers in the evening, then showers likely after midnight. Humid with lows in the mid-60s. East winds 5 to 10 miles an hour. Chance of rain 70%. Thursday, cloudy with a slight chance of thunderstorms. A chance of showers, mainly in the morning. Not as warm. Humid with highs in the upper 70s. East winds 5 to 10 miles an hour. Chance of rain 50%. Thursday night, mostly cloudy. A slight chance of showers and thunderstorms in the evening, then showers likely with a chance of thunderstorms after midnight. Lows in the lower 60s. Chance of rain 70%. Friday, a chance of thunderstorms. Showers likely, mainly in the morning. Highs in the mid-70s. Chance of rain 70%. Friday night, showers likely with a chance of thunderstorms. Lows in the mid-60s. Chance of rain 60%. Saturday, mostly cloudy with a chance of showers. A chance of thunderstorms in the afternoon. Highs in the upper 70s. Chance of rain 40%. Saturday night, a chance of thunderstorms in the evening. Mostly cloudy with a chance of showers. Lows in the lower 60s. Chance of rain 50%. Sunday, mostly cloudy in the morning, then becoming partly sunny. Highs in the mid-70s. Sunday night, partly cloudy. Lows around 60. Monday, mostly cloudy in the morning, then becoming mostly sunny. Highs in the mid-70s. At 7 a.m., in Sioux City, the temperature was 75 and the dew point 72. The relative humidity was 90%. Wind was calm. The pressure was 29.86 inches and rising. Elsewhere in northwest Iowa, Morris had fog and 73. Sheldon had fog with a visibility of less than one quarter of a mile and 73. Cherokee was cloudy and 70. Spencer had fog reducing visibility to one quarter of a mile and 73. Other conditions across the northern plains, farther east in Iowa, at Waterloo, a thunderstorm was reported with a temperature of 71. At Cedar Rapids, fog was reported with a temperature of 75. At Des Moines, it was cloudy with a temperature of 79. In eastern Nebraska, temperatures were between 73 and 76 degrees. At Omaha, rain was falling. At Norfolk, fog was reported. At Lincoln, it was partly cloudy. In eastern South Dakota, temperatures were between 71 and 73 degrees. Fog was reported at Yankton and Sioux Falls. At Mitchell, it was mostly cloudy. And in southern Minnesota, at Worthington, fog was reported with a temperature of 71. At Mankato, it was partly cloudy with a temperature of 71. At Rochester, it was mostly

cloudy with a temperature of 70. It was cloudy with a temperature of 66 at Marshall and 72 at Minneapolis. Once again, at 7 a.m., Sioux City had a temperature of 75. The Sioux City, Iowa climate summary for yesterday, August 10, 2026. Yesterday's high temperature was 19 degrees. The normal high is 83. Yesterday's low temperature was 68 degrees. The normal low is 62. A trace of precipitation fell yesterday, which brings the monthly total to 0.10 inches. This is 1.05 inches below the normal amount of 1.15 inches for August. The total precipitation for the year now stands at 13.20 inches, which is 5.98 inches below normal. There were no heating degree days yesterday, which is normal. The yearly total since July 1st is zero, which is 4 below normal. There were 14 cooling degree days yesterday, which is 6 above normal. The yearly total since January 1st is 804, which is 171 above normal. The normal high temperature for today is 83 degrees, and the normal low is 62. The record high for today is 101, which occurred in 1935, and the record low is 46, which occurred in 1902. Sunrise today is at 6:29 a.m. and sunset is at 8:32 p.m. The current time is 7:43 a.m. Central Daylight Time. Operating on a frequency of 162.475 MHz, this is NOAA Weather Radio Station WXL62, broadcasting from a transmitter near Lawton, Iowa. Our program originates from the National Weather Service in Sioux Falls and serves Sioux City and the surrounding Siouxland area. This hazardous weather outlook is for northwest Iowa, west central Iowa, southwest Minnesota, northeast Nebraska, central South Dakota, east central South Dakota, south central South Dakota, and southeast South Dakota. For today and tonight, another round of strong to severe storms could develop late this evening into the overnight hours. These storms could also form into another storm cluster that moves southeast into Wednesday. The main hazards would be golf ball-sized hail and 60 miles an hour wind gusts. For Wednesday through Monday, periodic chances for showers and thunderstorms continue every night through Wednesday. A few storms could become strong to severe. Spotter activation will likely be needed. Your National Weather Service forecast for Siouxland. Today, sunny. A chance of showers and thunderstorms this morning. Highs in the upper 80s. East winds 5 to 10 miles an hour. Chance of rain 40%. Tonight, partly cloudy in the evening, then mostly cloudy with a slight chance of showers and thunderstorms after midnight. Humid with lows in the upper 60s. East winds 5 to 10 miles an hour. Chance of rain 20%. Wednesday, mostly cloudy in the morning, then becoming mostly sunny. Humid with highs in the upper 80s. East winds 5 to 10 miles an hour. Wednesday night, mostly cloudy with a chance of thunderstorms. A chance of showers in the evening, then showers likely after midnight. Humid with lows in the mid-60s. East winds 5 to 10 miles an hour. Chance of rain 70%. Thursday, cloudy with a slight chance of thunderstorms. A chance of showers, mainly in the morning. Not as warm. Humid with highs in the upper 70s. East winds 5 to 10 miles an hour. Chance of rain 50%. Thursday night, mostly cloudy. A slight chance of showers and thunderstorms in the evening, then showers likely with a chance of thunderstorms after midnight. Lows in the lower 60s. Chance of rain 70%. Friday, a chance of thunderstorms. Showers likely, mainly in the morning. Highs in the mid-70s. Chance of rain 70%. Friday night, showers likely with a chance of thunderstorms. Lows in the mid-60s. Chance of rain 60%. Saturday, mostly cloudy with a chance of showers. A chance of thunderstorms in the afternoon. Highs in the upper 70s. Chance of rain 40%. Saturday night, a chance of thunderstorms in the evening. Mostly cloudy with a chance of showers. Lows in the lower 60s.

chance of rain 50%. Sunday, mostly cloudy in the morning, then becoming partly sunny. Highs in the mid-70s. Sunday night, partly cloudy. Lows around 60. Monday, mostly cloudy in the morning, then becoming mostly sunny. Highs in the mid-70s. At 7 a.m., in Sioux City, the temperature was 75 and the dew point 72. The relative humidity was 90%. Wind was calm. The pressure was 29.86 inches and rising. Elsewhere in northwest Iowa, Morris had fog and 73. Sheldon had fog with a visibility of less than one quarter of a mile and 73. Cherokee was cloudy and 70. Spencer had fog reducing visibility to one quarter of a mile and 73. Other conditions across the northern plains, farther east in Iowa, at Waterloo, a thunderstorm was reported with a temperature of 71. At Cedar Rapids, fog was reported with a temperature of 75. At Des Moines, it was cloudy with a temperature of 79. In eastern Nebraska, temperatures were between 73 and 76 degrees. At Omaha, rain was falling. At Norfolk, fog was reported. At Lincoln, it was partly cloudy. In eastern South Dakota, temperatures were between 71 and 73 degrees. Fog was reported at Yankton and Sioux Falls. At Mitchell, it was mostly cloudy. And in southern Minnesota, at Worthington, fog was reported with a temperature of 71. At Mankato, it was partly cloudy with a temperature of 71. At Rochester, it was mostly cloudy with a temperature of 70. It was cloudy with a temperature of 66 at Marshall and 72 at Minneapolis. Once again, at 7 a.m. Sioux City had a temperature of 75. The Sioux City, Iowa climate summary for yesterday, August 10, 2026. Yesterday's high temperature was 90 degrees. The normal high is 83. Yesterday's low temperature was 68 degrees. The normal low is 62. A trace of precipitation fell yesterday, which brings the monthly total to 0.10 inches. This is 1.05 inches below the normal amount of 1.15 inches for August. The total precipitation for the year now stands at 13.20 inches, which is 5.98 inches below normal. There were no heating degree days yesterday, which is normal. The yearly total since July 1st is zero, which is 4 below normal. There were 14 cooling degree days yesterday, which is 6 above normal. The yearly total since January 1st is 804, which is 171 above normal. The normal high temperature for today is 83 degrees, and the normal low is 62. The record high for today is 101, which occurred in 1935, and the record low is 46, which occurred in 1902. Sunrise today is at 6:29 a.m. and sunset is at 8:32 p.m. The current time is 7:50 a.m. Central Daylight Time. Operating on a frequency of 162.475 MHz, this is NOAA Weather Radio Station WXL62, broadcasting from a transmitter near Lawton, Iowa. Our program originates from the National Weather Service in Sioux Falls and serves Sioux City and the surrounding Siouxland area. This hazardous weather outlook is for northwest Iowa, west central Iowa, southwest Minnesota, northeast Nebraska, central South Dakota, east central South Dakota, south central South Dakota, and southeast South Dakota. For today and tonight, another round of strong to severe storms could develop late this evening into the overnight hours. These storms could also form into another storm cluster that moves southeast into Wednesday. The main hazards would be golf ball-sized hail and 60 miles an hour wind gusts. For Wednesday through Monday, periodic chances for showers and thunderstorms continue every night through Wednesday. A few storms could become strong to severe. Spotter activation will likely be needed. Your National Weather Service forecast for Siouxland. Today, sunny. A chance of showers and thunderstorms this morning. Highs in the upper 80s. East winds 5 to 10 miles an hour. Chance of rain 40%. Tonight, partly cloudy in the evening,

mostly cloudy with a slight chance of showers and thunderstorms after midnight. Humid with lows in the upper 60s. East winds 5 to 10 miles an hour. Chance of rain 20%. Wednesday, mostly cloudy in the morning, then becoming mostly sunny. Humid with highs in the upper 80s. East winds 5 to 10 miles an hour. Wednesday night, mostly cloudy with a chance of thunderstorms. A chance of showers in the evening, then showers likely after midnight. Humid with lows in the mid-60s. East winds 5 to 10 miles an hour. Chance of rain 70%. Thursday, cloudy with a slight chance of thunderstorms. A chance of showers, mainly in the morning. Not as warm. Humid with highs in the upper 70s. East winds 5 to 10 miles an hour. Chance of rain 50%. Thursday night, mostly cloudy. A slight chance of showers and thunderstorms in the evening, then showers likely with a chance of thunderstorms after midnight. Lows in the lower 60s. Chance of rain 70%. Friday, a chance of thunderstorms. Showers likely, mainly in the morning. Highs in the mid-70s. Chance of rain 70%. Friday night, showers likely with a chance of thunderstorms. Lows in the mid-60s. Chance of rain 60%. Saturday, mostly cloudy with a chance of showers. A chance of thunderstorms in the afternoon. Highs in the upper 70s. Chance of rain 40%. Saturday night, a chance of thunderstorms in the evening. Mostly cloudy with a chance of showers. Lows in the lower 60s. Chance of rain 50%. Sunday, mostly cloudy in the morning, then becoming partly sunny. Highs in the mid-70s. Sunday night, partly cloudy. Lows around 60. Monday, mostly cloudy in the morning, then becoming mostly sunny. Highs in the mid-70s. At 7 a.m., in Sioux City, the temperature was 75 and the dew point 72. The relative humidity was 90%. Wind was calm. The pressure was 29.86 inches and rising. Elsewhere in northwest Iowa, Morris had fog and 73. Sheldon had fog with a visibility of less than one quarter of a mile and 73. Cherokee was cloudy and 70. Spencer had fog reducing visibility to one quarter of a mile and 73. Other conditions across the northern plains, farther east in Iowa, at Waterloo, a thunderstorm was reported with a temperature of 71. At Cedar Rapids, fog was reported with a temperature of 75. At Des Moines, it was cloudy with a temperature of 79. In eastern Nebraska, temperatures were between 73 and 76 degrees. At Omaha, rain was falling. At Norfolk, fog was reported. At Lincoln, it was partly cloudy. In eastern South Dakota, temperatures were between 71 and 73 degrees. Fog was reported at Yankton and Sioux Falls. At Mitchell, it was mostly cloudy. And in southern Minnesota, at Worthington, fog was reported with a temperature of 71. At Mankato, it was partly cloudy with a temperature of 71. At Rochester, it was mostly cloudy with a temperature of 70. It was cloudy with a temperature of 66 at Marshall and 72 at Minneapolis. Once again, at 7 a.m. Sioux City had a temperature of 75. The Sioux City, Iowa climate summary for yesterday, August 10, 2026. Yesterday's high temperature was 90 degrees. The normal high is 83. Yesterday's low temperature was 68 degrees. The normal low is 62. A trace of precipitation fell yesterday, which brings the monthly total to 0.10 inches. This is 1.05 inches below the normal amount of 1.15 inches for August. The total precipitation for the year now stands at 13.20 inches, which is 5.98 inches below normal. There were no heating degree days yesterday, which is normal. The yearly total since July 1st is zero, which is 4 below normal. There were 14 cooling degree days yesterday, which is 6 above normal. The yearly total since January 1st is 804, which is 171.
and above normal. The normal high temperature for today is 83 degrees, and the normal low is 62. The record high for today is 101, which occurred in 1935, and the record low is 46, which occurred in 1902. Sunrise today is at 6:29 a.m. and sunset is at 8:32 p.m. The current time is 7:57 a.m. Central Daylight Time. Operating on a frequency of 162.475 MHz, this is NOAA Weather Radio Station WXL62, broadcasting from a transmitter near Lawton, Iowa. Our program originates from the National Weather Service in Sioux Falls and serves Sioux City and the surrounding Siouxland area. This hazardous weather outlook is for northwest Iowa, west central Iowa, southwest Minnesota, northeast Nebraska, central South Dakota, east central South Dakota, south central South Dakota, and southeast South Dakota. For today and tonight, another round of strong to severe storms could develop late this evening into the overnight hours. These storms could also form into another storm cluster that moves southeast into Wednesday. The main hazards would be golf ball-sized hail and 60 miles an hour wind gusts. For Wednesday through Monday, periodic chances for showers and thunderstorms continue every night through Wednesday. A few storms could become strong to severe. Spotter activation will likely be needed. Your National Weather Service forecast for Siouxland. Today, sunny. A chance of showers and thunderstorms this morning. Highs in the upper 80s. East winds 5 to 10 miles an hour. Chance of rain 40%. Tonight, partly cloudy in the evening, then mostly cloudy with a slight chance of showers and thunderstorms after midnight. Humid with lows in the upper 60s. East winds 5 to 10 miles an hour. Chance of rain 20%. Wednesday, mostly cloudy in the morning, then becoming mostly sunny. Humid with highs in the upper 80s. East winds 5 to 10 miles an hour. Wednesday night, mostly cloudy with a chance of thunderstorms. A chance of showers in the evening, then showers likely after midnight. Humid with lows in the mid-60s. East winds 5 to 10 miles an hour. Chance of rain 70%. Thursday, cloudy with a slight chance of thunderstorms. A chance of showers, mainly in the morning. Not as warm. Humid with highs in the upper 70s. East winds 5 to 10 miles an hour. Chance of rain 50%. Thursday night, mostly cloudy. A slight chance of showers and thunderstorms in the evening, then showers likely with a chance of thunderstorms after midnight. Lows in the lower 60s. Chance of rain 70%. Friday, a chance of thunderstorms. Showers likely, mainly in the morning. Highs in the mid-70s. Chance of rain 70%. Friday night, showers likely with a chance of thunderstorms. Lows in the mid-60s. Chance of rain 60%. Saturday, mostly cloudy with a chance of showers. A chance of thunderstorms in the afternoon. Highs in the upper 70s. Chance of rain 40%. Saturday night, a chance of thunderstorms in the evening. Mostly cloudy with a chance of showers. Lows in the lower 60s. Chance of rain 50%. Sunday, mostly cloudy in the morning, then becoming partly sunny. Highs in the mid-70s. Sunday night, partly cloudy. Lows around 60. Monday, mostly cloudy in the morning, then becoming mostly sunny. Highs in the mid-70s. At 7 a.m., in Sioux City, the temperature was 75 and the dew point 72. The relative humidity was 90%. Wind was calm. The pressure was 29.86 inches and rising. Elsewhere in northwest Iowa, Morris had fog and 73. Sheldon had fog with a visibility of less than one quarter of a mile and 73. Cherokee was cloudy and 70. Spencer had fog reducing visibility to one quarter of a mile and 73. Other conditions across the northern plains, farther east in Iowa, at Waterloo, a thunderstorm was reported with a temperature of 71. At Cedar Rapids, fog was reported with a temperature of 75. At Des Moines, it was cloudy
with a temperature of 79. In eastern Nebraska, temperatures were between 73 and 76 degrees. At Omaha, rain was falling. At Norfolk, fog was reported. At Lincoln, it was partly cloudy. In eastern South Dakota, temperatures were between 71 and 73 degrees. Fog was reported at Yankton and Sioux Falls. At Mitchell, it was mostly cloudy. And in southern Minnesota, at Worthington, fog was reported with a temperature of 71. At Mankato, it was partly cloudy with a temperature of 71. At Rochester, it was mostly cloudy with a temperature of 70. It was cloudy with a temperature of 66 at Marshall and 72 at Minneapolis. Once again, at 7 a.m. Sioux City had a temperature of 75. At 8 a.m. in Sioux City, the temperature was 75 and the dew point 72. The relative humidity was 90%. Wind was southeast at 3 miles an hour. The pressure was 29.83 inches and falling. Elsewhere in northwest Iowa, Morris was mostly sunny and 73. Sheldon had fog with a visibility of less than one quarter of a mile and 73. Cherokee was partly sunny and 72. Spencer had fog reducing visibility to one half of a mile and 73. Other conditions across the northern plains, farther east in Iowa, at Cedar Rapids, rain was falling with a temperature of 76. At Waterloo, it was partly sunny with a temperature of 71. At Des Moines, it was cloudy with a temperature of 77. In eastern Nebraska, temperatures were between 74 and 79 degrees. At Norfolk, fog was reported. At Lincoln, it was mostly sunny. At Omaha, it was partly sunny. In eastern South Dakota, temperatures were between 73 and 76 degrees. At Yankton, it was sunny. At Mitchell, it was mostly sunny. At Sioux Falls, it was cloudy. And in southern Minnesota, at Worthington, fog was reported with a temperature of 71. At Mankato, it was sunny with a temperature of 71. At Minneapolis, it was mostly sunny with a temperature of 73. At Rochester, it was partly sunny with a temperature of 70. At Marshall, it was cloudy with a temperature of 67. Once again, at 8 a.m., Sioux City had a temperature of 75. The Sioux City, Iowa climate summary for yesterday, August 10, 2026. Yesterday's high temperature was 90 degrees. The normal high is 83. Yesterday's low temperature was 68 degrees. The normal low is 62. A trace of precipitation fell yesterday, which brings the monthly total to 0.10 inches. This is 1.05 inches below the normal amount of 1.15 inches for August. The total precipitation for the year now stands at 13.20 inches, which is 5.98 inches below normal. There were no heating degree days yesterday, which is normal. The yearly total since July 1st is zero, which is 4 below normal. There were 14 cooling degree days yesterday, which is 6 above normal. The yearly total since January 1st is 804, which is 171 above normal. The normal high temperature for today is 83 degrees, and the normal low is 62. The record high for today is 101, which occurred in 1935, and the record low is 46, which occurred in 1902. Sunrise today is at 6:29 a.m. and sunset is at 8:32 p.m. The current time is 8:06 a.m. Central Daylight Time. Operating on a frequency of 162.475 MHz, this is NOAA Weather Radio Station WXL62, broadcasting from a transmitter near Lawton, Iowa. Our program originates from the National Weather Service in Sioux Falls and serves Sioux City and the surrounding Siouxland area. This hazardous weather outlook is for northwest Iowa, west central Iowa, southwest Minnesota, northeast Nebraska, central South Dakota, east central South Dakota, south central South Dakota, and southeast South Dakota. For today and tonight, another round of strong to severe storms could develop late this evening into the overnight hours. These storms could also form into another storm cluster that moves southeast.

into Wednesday. The main hazards would be golf ball-sized hail and 60 miles an hour wind gusts. For Wednesday through Monday, periodic chances for showers and thunderstorms continue every night through Wednesday. A few storms could become strong to severe. Spotter activation will likely be needed. Your National Weather Service forecast for Siouxland. Today, sunny. A chance of showers and thunderstorms this morning. Highs in the upper 80s. East winds 5 to 10 miles an hour. Chance of rain 40%. Tonight, partly cloudy in the evening, then mostly cloudy with a slight chance of showers and thunderstorms after midnight. Humid with lows in the upper 60s. East winds 5 to 10 miles an hour. Chance of rain 20%. Wednesday, mostly cloudy in the morning, then becoming mostly sunny. Humid with highs in the upper 80s. East winds 5 to 10 miles an hour. Wednesday night, mostly cloudy with a chance of thunderstorms. A chance of showers in the evening, then showers likely after midnight. Humid with lows in the mid-60s. East winds 5 to 10 miles an hour. Chance of rain 70%. Thursday, cloudy with a slight chance of thunderstorms. A chance of showers, mainly in the morning. Not as warm. Humid with highs in the upper 70s. East winds 5 to 10 miles an hour. Chance of rain 50%. Thursday night, mostly cloudy. A slight chance of showers and thunderstorms in the evening, then showers likely with a chance of thunderstorms after midnight. Lows in the lower 60s. Chance of rain 70%. Friday, a chance of thunderstorms. Showers likely, mainly in the morning. Highs in the mid-70s. Chance of rain 70%. Friday night, showers likely with a chance of thunderstorms. Lows in the mid-60s. Chance of rain 60%. Saturday, mostly cloudy with a chance of showers. A chance of thunderstorms in the afternoon. Highs in the upper 70s. Chance of rain 40%. Saturday night, a chance of thunderstorms in the evening. Mostly cloudy with a chance of showers. Lows in the lower 60s. Chance of rain 50%. Sunday, mostly cloudy in the morning, then becoming partly sunny. Highs in the mid-70s. Sunday night, partly cloudy. Lows around 60. Monday, mostly cloudy in the morning, then becoming mostly sunny. Highs in the mid-70s. At 8 a.m., in Sioux City, the temperature was 75 and the dew point 72. The relative humidity was 90%. Wind was southeast at 3 miles an hour. The pressure was 29.83 inches and falling. Elsewhere in northwest Iowa, Morris was mostly sunny and 73. Sheldon had fog with a visibility of less than 1/4 of a mile and 73. Cherokee was partly sunny and 72. Spencer had fog reducing visibility to 1/2 of a mile and 73. Other conditions across the northern plains, farther east in Iowa, at Cedar Rapids, rain was falling with a temperature of 76. At Waterloo, it was partly sunny, with a temperature of 71. At Des Moines, it was cloudy, with a temperature of 77. In eastern Nebraska, temperatures were between 74 and 79 degrees. At Norfolk, fog was reported. At Lincoln, it was mostly sunny. At Omaha, it was partly sunny. In eastern South Dakota, temperatures were between 73 and 76 degrees. At Yankton, it was sunny. At Mitchell, it was mostly sunny. At Sioux Falls, it was cloudy. And in southern Minnesota, at Worthington, fog was reported with a temperature of 71. At Mankato, it was sunny with a temperature of 71. At Minneapolis, it was mostly sunny with a temperature of 73. At Rochester, it was partly sunny with a temperature of 70. At Marshall, it was cloudy, with a temperature of 67. Once again, at 8 a.m. Sioux City had a temperature of 75. At 8 a.m., in Sioux City, the temperature was 75 and the dew point 72. The relative humidity was 90%.
Wind was southeast at 3 miles an hour. The pressure was 29.83 inches and falling. Elsewhere in northwest Iowa, Morris was partly sunny and 73. Sheldon had fog with a visibility of less than 1/4 of a mile and 73. Cherokee was partly sunny and 72. Spencer had fog reducing visibility to 1/2 of a mile and 73. Other conditions across the northern plains, farther east in Iowa, at Cedar Rapids, rain was falling with a temperature of 76. At Waterloo, it was partly sunny with a temperature of 71. At Des Moines, it was cloudy with a temperature of 77. In eastern Nebraska, temperatures were between 74 and 79 degrees. At Norfolk, fog was reported. At Lincoln, it was mostly sunny. At Omaha, it was partly sunny. In eastern South Dakota, temperatures were between 73 and 76 degrees. At Yankton, it was sunny. At Mitchell, it was mostly sunny. At Sioux Falls, it was cloudy. And in southern Minnesota, at Worthington, fog was reported with a temperature of 71. It was mostly sunny, with a temperature of 71 at Mankato and 73 at Minneapolis. At Rochester, it was partly sunny, with a temperature of 70. At Marshall, it was cloudy, with a temperature of 67. Once again, at 8 a.m., Sioux City had a temperature of 75. The Sioux City, Iowa climate summary for yesterday, August 10, 2026. Yesterday's high temperature was 90 degrees. The normal high is 83. Yesterday's low temperature was 68 degrees. The normal low is 62. A trace of precipitation fell yesterday, which brings the monthly total to 0.10 inches. This is 1.05 inches below the normal amount of 1.15 inches for August. The total precipitation for the year now stands at 13.20 inches, which is 5.98 inches below normal. There were no heating degree days yesterday, which is normal. The yearly total since July 1st is zero, which is 4 below normal. There were 14 cooling degree days yesterday, which is 6 above normal. The yearly total since January 1st is 804, which is 171 above normal. The normal high temperature for today is 83 degrees, and the normal low is 62. The record high for today is 101, which occurred in 1935, and the record low is 46, which occurred in 1902. Sunrise today is at 6:29 a.m. and sunset is at 8:32 p.m. The current time is 8:15 a.m. Central Daylight Time. Operating on a frequency of 162.475 MHz, this is NOAA Weather Radio Station WXL62, broadcasting from a transmitter near Lawton, Iowa. Our program originates from the National Weather Service in Sioux Falls and serves Sioux City and the surrounding Siouxland area. This hazardous weather outlook is for northwest Iowa, west central Iowa, southwest Minnesota, northeast Nebraska, central South Dakota, east central South Dakota, south central South Dakota, and southeast South Dakota. For today and tonight, another round of strong to severe storms could develop late this evening into the overnight hours. These storms could also form into another storm cluster that moves southeast into Wednesday. The main hazards would be golf ball-sized hail and 60 miles an hour wind gusts. For Wednesday through Monday, periodic chances for showers and thunderstorms continue every night through Wednesday. A few storms could become strong to severe. Spotter activation will likely be needed. Your National Weather Service forecast for Siouxland. Today, sunny. A chance of showers and thunderstorms this morning. Highs in the upper 80s. East winds 5 to 10 miles an hour. Chance of rain 40%. Tonight, partly cloudy in the evening, then mostly cloudy with a slight chance of showers and thunderstorms after midnight. Humid with lows in the upper 60s. East winds 5 to 10 miles an hour. Chance of rain 20%. Wednesday, mostly cloudy in the morning, then becoming mostly sunny. Humid with highs in the upper 80s. East winds 5 to 10 miles an hour. Wednesday night, mostly cloudy with a chance of thunderstorms.
a chance of showers in the evening.

then showers likely after midnight. Humid with lows in the mid-60s. East winds 5 to 10 miles an hour. Chance of rain 70%. Thursday, cloudy with a slight chance of thunderstorms. A chance of showers, mainly in the morning. Not as warm. Humid with highs in the upper 70s. East winds 5 to 10 miles an hour. Chance of rain 50%. Thursday night, mostly cloudy. A slight chance of showers and thunderstorms in the evening, then showers likely with a chance of thunderstorms after midnight. Lows in the lower 60s. Chance of rain 70%. Friday, a chance of thunderstorms. Showers likely, mainly in the morning. Highs in the mid-70s. Chance of rain 70%. Friday night, showers likely with a chance of thunderstorms. Lows in the mid-60s. Chance of rain 60%. Saturday, mostly cloudy with a chance of showers. A chance of thunderstorms in the afternoon. Highs in the upper 70s. Chance of rain 40%. Saturday night, a chance of thunderstorms in the evening. Mostly cloudy with a chance of showers. Lows in the lower 60s. Chance of rain 50%. Sunday, mostly cloudy in the morning, then becoming partly sunny. Highs in the mid-70s. Sunday night, partly cloudy. Lows around 60. Monday, mostly cloudy in the morning, then becoming mostly sunny. Highs in the mid-70s. At 8 a.m., in Sioux City, the temperature was 75 and the dew point 72. The relative humidity was 90%. Wind was southeast at 3 miles an hour. The pressure was 29.83 inches and falling. Elsewhere in northwest Iowa, Morris was partly sunny and 73. Sheldon had fog with a visibility of less than 1/4 of a mile and 73. Cherokee was partly sunny and 72. Spencer had fog reducing visibility to 1/2 of a mile and 73. Other conditions across the northern plains, farther east in Iowa, at Cedar Rapids, rain was falling with a temperature of 76. At Waterloo, it was partly sunny with a temperature of 71. At Des Moines, it was cloudy with a temperature of 77. In eastern Nebraska, temperatures were between 74 and 79 degrees. At Norfolk, fog was reported. At Lincoln, it was mostly sunny. At Omaha, it was partly sunny. In eastern South Dakota, temperatures were between 73 and 76 degrees. At Yankton, it was sunny. At Mitchell, it was mostly sunny. At Sioux Falls, it was cloudy. And in southern Minnesota, at Worthington, fog was reported with a temperature of 71. It was mostly sunny, with a temperature of 71 at Mankato and 73 at Minneapolis. At Rochester, it was partly sunny, with a temperature of 70. At Marshall, it was cloudy, with a temperature of 67. Once again, at 8 a.m., Sioux City had a temperature of 75. The Sioux City, Iowa climate summary for yesterday, August 10, 2026. Yesterday's high temperature was 19 degrees. The normal high is 83. Yesterday's low temperature was 68 degrees. The normal low is 62. A trace of precipitation fell yesterday, which brings the monthly total to 0.10 inches. This is 1.05 inches below the normal amount of 1.15 inches for August. The total precipitation for the year now stands at 13.20 inches, which is 5.98 inches below normal. There were no heating degree days yesterday, which is normal. The yearly total since July 1st is zero, which is 4 below normal. There were 14 cooling degree days yesterday, which is 6 above normal. The yearly total since January 1st is 804, which is 171 above normal. The normal high temperature for today is 83 degrees, and the normal low is 62. The record high for today is 101, which occurred in 1935, and the record low is 46, which occurred in 1902. Sunrise today is at 6:29 a.m. and sunset is at 8:32 p.m. The current time is 8:21 a.m. Central Daylight Time.

Operating on a frequency of 162.475 MHz, this is NOAA Weather Radio Station WXL62, broadcasting from a transmitter near Lawton, Iowa. Our program originates from the National Weather Service in Sioux Falls and serves Sioux City and the surrounding Siouxland area. This hazardous weather outlook is for northwest Iowa, west central Iowa, southwest Minnesota, northeast Nebraska, central South Dakota, east central South Dakota, south central South Dakota, and southeast South Dakota. For today and tonight, another round of strong to severe storms could develop late this evening into the overnight hours. These storms could also form into another storm cluster that moves southeast into Wednesday. The main hazards would be golf ball-sized hail and 60 miles an hour wind gusts. For Wednesday through Monday, periodic chances for showers and thunderstorms continue every night through Wednesday. A few storms could become strong to severe. Spotter activation will likely be needed. Your National Weather Service forecast for Siouxland. Today, sunny. A chance of showers and thunderstorms this morning. Highs in the upper 80s. East winds 5 to 10 miles an hour. Chance of rain 40%. Tonight, partly cloudy in the evening, then mostly cloudy with a slight chance of showers and thunderstorms after midnight. Humid with lows in the upper 60s. East winds 5 to 10 miles an hour. Chance of rain 20%. Wednesday, mostly cloudy in the morning, then becoming mostly sunny. Humid with highs in the upper 80s. East winds 5 to 10 miles an hour. Wednesday night, mostly cloudy with a chance of thunderstorms. A chance of showers in the evening, then showers likely after midnight. Humid with lows in the mid-60s. East winds 5 to 10 miles an hour. Chance of rain 70%. Thursday, cloudy with a slight chance of thunderstorms. A chance of showers, mainly in the morning. Not as warm. Humid with highs in the upper 70s. East winds 5 to 10 miles an hour. Chance of rain 50%. Thursday night, mostly cloudy. A slight chance of showers and thunderstorms in the evening, then showers likely with a chance of thunderstorms after midnight. Lows in the lower 60s. Chance of rain 70%. Friday, a chance of thunderstorms. Showers likely, mainly in the morning. Highs in the mid-70s. Chance of rain 70%. Friday night, showers likely with a chance of thunderstorms. Lows in the mid-60s. Chance of rain 60%. Saturday, mostly cloudy with a chance of showers. A chance of thunderstorms in the afternoon. Highs in the upper 70s. Chance of rain 40%. Saturday night, a chance of thunderstorms in the evening. Mostly cloudy with a chance of showers. Lows in the lower 60s. Chance of rain 50%. Sunday, mostly cloudy in the morning, then becoming partly sunny. Highs in the mid-70s. Sunday night, partly cloudy. Lows around 60. Monday, mostly cloudy in the morning, then becoming mostly sunny. Highs in the mid-70s. At 8 a.m., in Sioux City, the temperature was 75 and the dew point 72. The relative humidity was 90%. Wind was southeast at 3 miles an hour. The pressure was 29.83 inches and falling. Elsewhere in northwest Iowa, Morris was partly sunny and 73. Sheldon had fog with a visibility of less than 1/4 of a mile and 73. Cherokee was partly sunny and 72. Spencer had fog reducing visibility to 1/2 of a mile and 73. Other conditions across the northern plains, farther east in Iowa, at Cedar Rapids, rain was falling with a temperature of 76. At Waterloo, it was partly sunny with a temperature of 71. At Des Moines, it was cloudy with a temperature of 77. In eastern Nebraska, temperatures were between 74 and 79 degrees. At Norfolk, fog was reported. At Lincoln, it was mostly sunny. At Omaha, it was partly sunny. In eastern South Dakota, temperatures were between 73 and 76 degrees. At Yankton, it was sunny. At Mitchell, it was

inches. This is 1.05 inches below the normal amount of 1.15 inches for August. The total precipitation for the year now stands at 13.20 inches, which is 5.98 inches below normal. There were no heating degree days yesterday, which is normal. The yearly total since July 1st is zero, which is 4 below normal. There were 14 cooling degree days yesterday, which is 6 above normal. The yearly total since January 1st is 804, which is 171 above normal. The normal high temperature for today is 83 degrees, and the normal low is 62. The record high for today is 101, which occurred in 1935, and the record low is 46, which occurred in 1902. Sunrise today is at 6:29 a.m. and sunset is at 8:32 p.m. The current time is 8:28 a.m. Central Daylight Time. Operating on a frequency of 162.475 MHz, this is NOAA Weather Radio Station WXL62, broadcasting from a transmitter near Lawton, Iowa. Our program originates from the National Weather Service in Sioux Falls and serves Sioux City and the surrounding Siouxland area. This hazardous weather outlook is for northwest Iowa, west central Iowa, southwest Minnesota, northeast Nebraska, central South Dakota, east central South Dakota, south central South Dakota, and southeast South Dakota. For today and tonight, another round of strong to severe storms could develop late this evening into the overnight hours. These storms could also form into another storm cluster that moves southeast into Wednesday. The main hazards would be golf ball-sized hail and 60 miles an hour wind gusts. For Wednesday through Monday, periodic chances for showers and thunderstorms continue every night through Wednesday. A few storms could become strong to severe. Spotter activation will likely be needed. Your National Weather Service forecast for Siouxland. Today, sunny. A chance of showers and thunderstorms this morning. Highs in the upper 80s. East winds 5 to 10 miles an hour. Chance of rain 40%. Tonight, partly cloudy in the evening, then mostly cloudy with a slight chance of showers and thunderstorms after midnight. Humid with lows in the upper 60s. East winds 5 to 10 miles an hour. Chance of rain 20%. Wednesday, mostly cloudy in the morning, then becoming mostly sunny. Humid with highs in the upper 80s. East winds 5 to 10 miles an hour. Wednesday night, mostly cloudy with a chance of thunderstorms. A chance of showers in the evening, then showers likely after midnight. Humid with lows in the mid-60s. East winds 5 to 10 miles an hour. Chance of rain 70%. Thursday, cloudy with a slight chance of thunderstorms. A chance of showers, mainly in the morning. Not as warm. Humid with highs in the upper 70s. East winds 5 to 10 miles an hour. Chance of rain 50%. Thursday night, mostly cloudy. A slight chance of showers and thunderstorms in the evening, then showers likely with a chance of thunderstorms after midnight. Lows in the lower 60s. Chance of rain 70%. Friday, a chance of thunderstorms. Showers likely, mainly in the morning. Highs in the mid-70s. Chance of rain 70%. Friday night, showers likely with a chance of thunderstorms. Lows in the mid-60s. Chance of rain 60%. Saturday, mostly cloudy with a chance of showers. A chance of thunderstorms in the afternoon. Highs in the upper 70s. Chance of rain 40%. Saturday night, a chance of thunderstorms in the evening. Mostly cloudy with a chance of showers. Lows in the lower 60s. Chance of rain 50%. Sunday, mostly cloudy in the morning, then becoming partly sunny. Highs in the mid-70s. Sunday night, partly cloudy. Lows around 60. Monday, mostly cloudy in the morning, then becoming mostly sunny. Highs in the mid-70s. At 8 a.m., in Sioux City, the temperature was 75 and the dew point 72. The relative humidity was 90%. Wind was southeast at 3 miles an hour. The pressure was 29.83 inches and falling.

Elsewhere in northwest Iowa, Morris was partly sunny and 73. Sheldon had fog with a visibility of less than one quarter of a mile and 73. Cherokee was partly sunny and 72. Spencer had fog reducing visibility to one half of a mile and 70. Cherokee was partly sunny and 72. Spencer had fog reducing visibility to one half of a mile and 73. Other conditions across the northern plains, farther east in Iowa, at Cedar Rapids, rain was falling with a temperature of 76. At Waterloo, it was partly sunny with a temperature of 71. At Des Moines, it was cloudy with a temperature of 77. In eastern Nebraska, temperatures were between 74 and 79 degrees. At Norfolk, fog was reported. At Lincoln, it was mostly sunny. At Omaha, it was partly sunny. In eastern South Dakota, temperatures were between 73 and 76 degrees. At Yankton, it was sunny. At Mitchell, it was mostly sunny. At Sioux Falls, it was cloudy. And in southern Minnesota, at Worthington, fog was reported with a temperature of 71. It was mostly sunny, with a temperature of 71 at Mankato and 73 at Minneapolis. At Rochester, it was partly sunny, with a temperature of 70. At Marshall, it was cloudy, with a temperature of 67. Once again, at 8 a.m., Sioux City had a temperature of 75. The Sioux City, Iowa climate summary for yesterday, August 10, 2026. Yesterday's high temperature was 19 degrees. The normal high is 83. Yesterday's low temperature was 68 degrees. The normal low is 62. A trace of precipitation fell yesterday, which brings the monthly total to 0.10 inches. This is 1.05 inches below the normal amount of 1.15 inches for August. The total precipitation for the year now stands at 13.20 inches, which is 5.98 inches below normal. There were no heating degree days yesterday, which is normal. The yearly total since July 1st is zero, which is 4 below normal. There were 14 cooling degree days yesterday, which is 6 above normal. The yearly total since January 1st is 804, which is 171 above normal. The normal high temperature for today is 83 degrees, and the normal low is 62. The record high for today is 101, which occurred in 1935, and the record low is 46, which occurred in 1902. Sunrise today is at 6:29 a.m. and sunset is at 8:32 p.m. The current time is 8:35 a.m. Central Daylight Time. Operating on a frequency of 162.475 MHz, this is NOAA Weather Radio Station WXL62, broadcasting from a transmitter near Lawton, Iowa. Our program originates from the National Weather Service in Sioux Falls and serves Sioux City and the surrounding Siouxland area. This hazardous weather outlook is for northwest Iowa, west central Iowa, southwest Minnesota, northeast Nebraska, central South Dakota, east central South Dakota, south central South Dakota, and southeast South Dakota. For today and tonight, another round of strong to severe storms could develop late this evening into the overnight hours. These storms could also form into another storm cluster that moves southeast into Wednesday. The main hazards would be golf ball-sized hail and 60 miles an hour wind gusts. For Wednesday through Monday, periodic chances for showers and thunderstorms continue every night through Wednesday. A few storms could become strong to severe. Spotter activation will likely be needed. Your National Weather Service forecast for Siouxland. Rest of today, mostly sunny. Highs in the upper 80s. East winds around 5 miles an hour. Tonight, partly cloudy in the evening, then mostly cloudy with a slight chance of showers and thunderstorms after midnight. Humid with lows in the upper 60s. East winds 5 to 10 miles an hour. Chance of rain 20%. Wednesday, mostly cloudy in the morning, then becoming mostly sunny. Humid with highs in the upper 80s. East winds 5 to 10 miles an hour. Wednesday night, mostly cloudy with a chance of thunderstorms. A chance of showers in the evening, then showers likely after midnight.

humid with lows in the mid-60s. East winds 5 to 10 miles an hour. Chance of rain 70%. Thursday, cloudy with a slight chance of thunderstorms. A chance of showers, mainly in the morning. Not as warm. Humid with highs in the upper 70s. East winds 5 to 10 miles an hour. Chance of rain 50%. Thursday night, mostly cloudy. A slight chance of showers and thunderstorms in the evening, then showers likely with a chance of thunderstorms after midnight. Lows in the lower 60s. Chance of rain 70%. Friday, a chance of thunderstorms. Showers likely, mainly in the morning. Highs in the mid-70s. Chance of rain 70%. Friday night, showers likely with a chance of thunderstorms. Lows in the mid-60s. Chance of rain 60%. Saturday, mostly cloudy with a chance of showers. A chance of thunderstorms in the afternoon. Highs in the upper 70s. Chance of rain 40%. Saturday night, a chance of thunderstorms in the evening. Mostly cloudy with a chance of showers. Lows in the lower 60s. Chance of rain 50%. Sunday, mostly cloudy in the morning, then becoming partly sunny. Highs in the mid-70s. Sunday night, partly cloudy. Lows around 60. Monday, mostly cloudy in the morning, then becoming mostly sunny. Highs in the mid-70s. At 8 a.m., in Sioux City, the temperature was 75 and the dew point 72. The relative humidity was 90%. Wind was southeast at 3 miles an hour. The pressure was 29.83 inches and falling. Elsewhere in northwest Iowa, Morris was partly sunny and 73. Sheldon had fog with a visibility of less than 1/4 of a mile and 73. Cherokee was partly sunny and 72. Spencer had fog reducing visibility to 1/2 of a mile and 73. Other conditions across the northern plains, farther east in Iowa, at Cedar Rapids, rain was falling with a temperature of 76. At Waterloo, it was partly sunny, with a temperature of 71. At Des Moines, it was cloudy, with a temperature of 77. In eastern Nebraska, temperatures were between 74 and 79 degrees. At Norfolk, fog was reported. At Lincoln, it was mostly sunny. At Omaha, it was partly sunny. In eastern South Dakota, temperatures were between 73 and 76 degrees. At Yankton, it was sunny. At Mitchell, it was mostly sunny. At Sioux Falls, it was cloudy. And in southern Minnesota, at Worthington, fog was reported with a temperature of 71. It was mostly sunny, with a temperature of 71 at Mankato and 73 at Minneapolis. At Rochester, it was partly sunny, with a temperature of 70. At Marshall, it was cloudy, with a temperature of 67. Once again, at 8 a.m., Sioux City had a temperature of 75. The Sioux City, Iowa climate summary for yesterday, August 10, 2026. Yesterday's high temperature was 19 degrees. The normal high is 83. Yesterday's low temperature was 68 degrees. The normal low is 62. A trace of precipitation fell yesterday, which brings the monthly total to 0.10 inches. This is 1.05 inches below the normal amount of 1.15 inches for August. The total precipitation for the year now stands at 13.20 inches, which is 5.98 inches below normal. There were no heating degree days yesterday, which is normal. The yearly total since July 1st is zero, which is 4 below normal. There were 14 cooling degree days yesterday, which is 6 above normal. The yearly total since January 1st is 804, which is 171 above normal. The normal high temperature for today is 83 degrees, and the normal low is 62. The record high for today is 101, which occurred in 1935, and the record low is 46, which occurred in 1902. Sunrise today is at 6:29 a.m. and sunset is at 8:32 p.m. The current time is 8:42 a.m. Central Daylight Time. 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

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Our program originates from the National Weather Service in Sioux Falls and serves Sioux City and the surrounding Siouxland area. This hazardous weather outlook is for northwest Iowa, west central Iowa, southwest Minnesota, northeast Nebraska, central South Dakota, east central South Dakota, south central South Dakota, and southeast South Dakota. For today and tonight, another round of strong to severe storms could develop late this evening into the overnight hours. These storms could also form into another storm cluster that moves southeast into Wednesday. The main hazards would be golf ball-sized hail and 60 miles an hour wind gusts. For Wednesday through Monday, periodic chances for showers and thunderstorms continue every night through Wednesday. A few storms could become strong to severe. Spotter activation will likely be needed. Your National Weather Service forecast for Siouxland. Rest of today, mostly sunny. Highs in the upper 80s. East winds around 5 miles an hour. Tonight, partly cloudy in the evening, then mostly cloudy with a slight chance of showers and thunderstorms after midnight. Humid with lows in the upper 60s. East winds 5 to 10 miles an hour. Chance of rain 20%. Wednesday, mostly cloudy in the morning, then becoming mostly sunny. Humid with highs in the upper 80s. East winds 5 to 10 miles an hour. Wednesday night, mostly cloudy with a chance of thunderstorms. A chance of showers in the evening, then showers likely after midnight. Humid with lows in the mid-60s. East winds 5 to 10 miles an hour. Chance of rain 70%. Thursday, cloudy with a slight chance of thunderstorms. A chance of showers, mainly in the morning. Not as warm. Humid with highs in the upper 70s. East winds 5 to 10 miles an hour. Chance of rain 50%. Thursday night, mostly cloudy. A slight chance of showers and thunderstorms in the evening, then showers likely with a chance of thunderstorms after midnight. Lows in the lower 60s. Chance of rain 70%. Friday, a chance of thunderstorms. Showers likely, mainly in the morning. Highs in the mid-70s. Chance of rain 70%. Friday night, showers likely with a chance of thunderstorms. Lows in the mid-60s. Chance of rain 60%. Saturday, mostly cloudy with a chance of showers. A chance of thunderstorms in the afternoon. Highs in the upper 70s. Chance of rain 40%. Saturday night, a chance of thunderstorms in the evening. Mostly cloudy with a chance of showers. Lows in the lower 60s. Chance of rain 50%. Sunday, mostly cloudy in the morning, then becoming partly sunny. Highs in the mid-70s. Sunday night, partly cloudy. Lows around 60. Monday, mostly cloudy in the morning, then becoming mostly sunny. Highs in the mid-70s. At 8 a.m., in Sioux City, the temperature was 75 and the dew point 72. The relative humidity was 90%. Wind was southeast at 3 miles an hour. The pressure was 29.83 inches and falling. Elsewhere in northwest Iowa, Morris was partly sunny and 73. Sheldon had fog with a visibility of less than 1/4 of a mile and 73. Cherokee was partly sunny and 72. Spencer had fog reducing visibility to 1/2 of a mile and 73. Other conditions across the northern plains, farther east in Iowa, at Cedar Rapids, rain was falling with a temperature of 76. At Waterloo, it was partly sunny with a temperature of 71. At Des Moines, it was cloudy with a temperature of 77. In eastern Nebraska, temperatures were between 74 and 79 degrees. At North Fork, fog was reported. At Lincoln, it was mostly sunny. At Omaha, it was partly sunny. In eastern South Dakota, temperatures were between 73 and 76 degrees. At Yankton, it was sunny. At Mitchell, it was mostly sunny. At Sioux Falls, it was cloudy. And in southern Minnesota, at Worthington,
Fog was reported with a temperature of 71. It was mostly sunny with a temperature of 71 at Mankato and 73 at Minneapolis. At Rochester, it was partly sunny with a temperature of 70. At Marshall, it was cloudy with a temperature of 67. Once again, at 8 a.m. Sioux City had a temperature of 75. The Sioux City, Iowa climate summary for yesterday, August 10, 2026. Yesterday's high temperature was 19 degrees. The normal high is 83. Yesterday's low temperature was 68 degrees. The normal low is 62. A trace of precipitation fell yesterday, which brings the monthly total to 0.10 inches. This is 1.05 inches below the normal amount of 1.15 inches for August. The total precipitation for the year now stands at 13.20 inches, which is 5.98 inches below normal. There were no heating degree days yesterday, which is normal. The yearly total since July 1st is zero, which is 4 below normal. There were 14 cooling degree days yesterday, which is 6 above normal. The yearly total since January 1st is 804, which is 171 above normal. The normal high temperature for today is 83 degrees, and the normal low is 62. The record high for today is 101, which occurred in 1935, and the record low is 46, which occurred in 1902. Sunrise today is at 6:29 a.m. and sunset is at 8:32 p.m. The current time is 8:49 a.m. Central Daylight Time. Operating on a frequency of 162.475 MHz, this is NOAA Weather Radio Station WXL62, broadcasting from a transmitter near Lawton, Iowa. Our program originates from the National Weather Service in Sioux Falls and serves Sioux City and the surrounding Siouxland area. This hazardous weather outlook is for northwest Iowa, west central Iowa, southwest Minnesota, northeast Nebraska, central South Dakota, east central South Dakota, south central South Dakota, and southeast South Dakota. For today and tonight, another round of strong to severe storms could develop late this evening into the overnight hours. These storms could also form into another storm cluster that moves southeast into Wednesday. The main hazards would be golf ball-sized hail and 60 miles an hour wind gusts. For Wednesday through Monday, periodic chances for showers and thunderstorms continue every night through Wednesday. A few storms could become strong to severe. Spotter activation will likely be needed. Your National Weather Service forecast for Siouxland. Rest of today, mostly sunny. Highs in the upper 80s. East winds around 5 miles an hour. Tonight, partly cloudy in the evening, then mostly cloudy with a slight chance of showers and thunderstorms after midnight. Humid with lows in the upper 60s. East winds 5 to 10 miles an hour. Chance of rain 20%. Wednesday, mostly cloudy in the morning, then becoming mostly sunny. Humid with highs in the upper 80s. East winds 5 to 10 miles an hour. Wednesday night, mostly cloudy with a chance of thunderstorms. A chance of showers in the evening, then showers likely after midnight. Humid with lows in the mid-60s. East winds 5 to 10 miles an hour. Chance of rain 70%. Thursday, cloudy with a slight chance of thunderstorms. A chance of showers, mainly in the morning. Not as warm. Humid with highs in the upper 70s. East winds 5 to 10 miles an hour. Chance of rain 50%. Thursday night, mostly cloudy. A slight chance of showers and thunderstorms in the evening, then showers likely with a chance of thunderstorms after midnight. Lows in the lower 60s. Chance of rain 70%. Friday, a chance of thunderstorms. Showers likely, mainly in the morning. Highs in the mid-70s. Chance of rain 70%. Friday night, showers likely with a chance of thunderstorms. Lows in the mid-60s. Chance of rain 60%. Saturday, mostly cloudy with a chance of showers. A chance of thunderstorms in the afternoon. Highs in the upper 70s. Chance of rain 40%. Saturday night, a chance of thunderstorms in the evening,

mostly cloudy with a chance of showers. Lows in the lower 60s. Chance of rain 50%. Sunday, mostly cloudy in the morning, then becoming partly sunny. Highs in the mid-70s. Sunday night, partly cloudy. Lows around 60. Monday, mostly cloudy in the morning, then becoming mostly sunny. Highs in the mid-70s. At 8 a.m., in Sioux City, the temperature was 75 and the dew point 72. The relative humidity was 90%. Wind was southeast at 3 miles an hour. The pressure was 29.83 inches and falling. Elsewhere in northwest Iowa, Morris was partly sunny and 73. Sheldon had fog with a visibility of less than 1/4 of a mile and 73. Cherokee was partly sunny and 72. Spencer had fog reducing visibility to 1/2 of a mile and 73. Other conditions across the northern plains, farther east in Iowa, at Cedar Rapids, rain was falling with a temperature of 76. At Waterloo, it was partly sunny with a temperature of 71. At Des Moines, it was cloudy with a temperature of 77. In eastern Nebraska, temperatures were between 74 and 79 degrees. At North Fork, fog was reported. At Lincoln, it was mostly sunny. At Omaha, it was partly sunny. In eastern South Dakota, temperatures were between 73 and 76 degrees. At Yankton, it was sunny. At Mitchell, it was mostly sunny. At Sioux Falls, it was cloudy. And in southern Minnesota, at Worthington, fog was reported with a temperature of 71. It was mostly sunny, with a temperature of 71 at Mankato and 73 at Minneapolis. At Rochester, it was partly sunny, with a temperature of 70. At Marshall, it was cloudy, with a temperature of 67. Once again, at 8 a.m., Sioux City had a temperature of 75. The Sioux City, Iowa climate summary for yesterday, August 10, 2026. Yesterday's high temperature was 19 degrees. The normal high is 83. Yesterday's low temperature was 68 degrees. The normal low is 62. A trace of precipitation fell yesterday, which brings the monthly total to 0.10 inches. This is 1.05 inches below the normal amount of 1.15 inches for August. The total precipitation for the year now stands at 13.20 inches, which is 5.98 inches below normal. There were no heating degree days yesterday, which is normal. The yearly total since July 1st is zero, which is 4 below normal. There were 14 cooling degree days yesterday, which is 6 above normal. The yearly total since January 1st is 804, which is 171 above normal. The normal high temperature for today is 83 degrees, and the normal low is 62. The record high for today is 101, which occurred in 1935, and the record low is 46, which occurred in 1902. Sunrise today is at 6:29 a.m. and sunset is at 8:32 p.m. The current time is 8:56 a.m. Central Daylight Time. Operating on a frequency of 162.475 MHz, this is NOAA Weather Radio Station WXL62, broadcasting from a transmitter near Lawton, Iowa. Our program originates from the National Weather Service in Sioux Falls and serves Sioux City and the surrounding Siouxland area. This hazardous weather outlook is for northwest Iowa, west central Iowa, southwest Minnesota, northeast Nebraska, central South Dakota, east central South Dakota, south central South Dakota, and southeast South Dakota. For today and tonight, another round of strong to severe storms could develop late this evening into the overnight hours. These storms could also form into another storm cluster that moves southeast into Wednesday. The main hazards would be golf ball-sized hail and 60 miles an hour wind gusts. For Wednesday through Monday, periodic chances for showers and thunderstorms continue every night through Wednesday. A few storms could become strong to severe. Spotter activation will likely be needed. Your National Weather Service forecast for Siouxland. Rest of today, mostly sunny. Highs in the upper 80s. East winds around 5 miles an hour.

tonight, partly cloudy in the evening, then mostly cloudy with a slight chance of showers and thunderstorms after midnight. Humid with lows in the upper 60s. East winds 5 to 10 miles an hour. Chance of rain 20%. Wednesday, mostly cloudy in the morning, then becoming mostly sunny. Humid with highs in the upper 80s. East winds 5 to 10 miles an hour. Wednesday night, mostly cloudy with a chance of thunderstorms. A chance of showers in the evening, then showers likely after midnight. Humid with lows in the mid-60s. East winds 5 to 10 miles an hour. Chance of rain 70%. Thursday, cloudy with a slight chance of thunderstorms. A chance of showers, mainly in the morning. Not as warm. Humid with highs in the upper 70s. East winds 5 to 10 miles an hour. Chance of rain 50%. Thursday night, mostly cloudy. A slight chance of showers and thunderstorms in the evening, then showers likely with a chance of thunderstorms after midnight. Lows in the lower 60s. Chance of rain 70%. Friday, a chance of thunderstorms. Showers likely, mainly in the morning. Highs in the mid-70s. Chance of rain 70%. Friday night, showers likely with a chance of thunderstorms. Lows in the mid-60s. Chance of rain 60%. Saturday, mostly cloudy with a chance of showers. A chance of thunderstorms in the afternoon. Highs in the upper 70s. Chance of rain 40%. Saturday night, a chance of thunderstorms in the evening. Mostly cloudy with a chance of showers. Lows in the lower 60s. Chance of rain 50%. Sunday, mostly cloudy in the morning, then becoming partly sunny. Highs in the mid-70s. Sunday night, partly cloudy. Lows around 60. Monday, mostly cloudy in the morning, then becoming mostly sunny. Highs in the mid-70s. At 8 a.m., in Sioux City, the temperature was 75 and the dew point 72. The relative humidity was 90%. Wind was southeast at 3 miles an hour. The pressure was 29.83 inches and falling. Elsewhere in northwest Iowa, Morris was partly sunny and 73. Sheldon had fog with a visibility of less than 1/4 of a mile and 73. Cherokee was partly sunny and 72. Spencer had fog reducing visibility to 1/2 of a mile and 73. Other conditions across the northern plains, farther east in Iowa, at Cedar Rapids, rain was falling with a temperature of 76. At Waterloo, it was partly sunny, with a temperature of 71. At Des Moines, it was cloudy, with a temperature of 77. In eastern Nebraska, temperatures were between 74 and 79 degrees. At Norfolk, fog was reported. At Lincoln, it was mostly sunny. At Omaha, it was partly sunny. In eastern South Dakota, temperatures were between 73 and 76 degrees. At Yankton, it was sunny. At Mitchell, it was mostly sunny. At Sioux Falls, it was cloudy. And in southern Minnesota, at Worthington, fog was reported with a temperature of 71. It was mostly sunny, with a temperature of 71 at Mankato and 73 at Minneapolis. At Rochester, it was partly sunny, with a temperature of 70. At Marshall, it was cloudy, with a temperature of 67. Once again, at 8 a.m. Sioux City had a temperature of 75. At 9 a.m., in Sioux City, the temperature was 79 and the dew point 72. The relative humidity was 79%. Wind was southeast at 10 miles an hour. The pressure was 29.83 inches and steady. Elsewhere in northwest Iowa, Morris was sunny and 77. Sheldon had fog with a visibility of 3/4 of a mile and 73. Cherokee was sunny and 77. Spencer had fog reducing visibility to 1 mile and 74. Other conditions across the northern plains, farther east in Iowa, skies ranged from partly sunny to cloudy. It was 79 at Des Moines, 73 at Cedar Rapids, and 71 at Waterloo. In eastern Nebraska, temperatures were between 78 and 82 degrees.
York, it was sunny. At Lincoln, it was mostly sunny. At Omaha, it was partly sunny. In eastern South Dakota, temperatures were between 74 and 78 degrees. It was sunny at Mitchell and Yankton. At Sioux Falls, it was cloudy. And in southern Minnesota, in Worthington, fog was reported with a temperature of 72. In Minneapolis, it was mostly sunny with a temperature of 75. At Mankato,

Chance of rain 70%. Friday, chance of thunderstorms. Showers likely, mainly in the morning. Highs in the mid-70s. Chance of rain 70%. Friday night, showers likely with a chance of thunderstorms. Lows in the mid-60s. Chance of rain 60%. Saturday, mostly cloudy with a chance of showers. Chance of thunderstorms in the afternoon. Highs in the upper 70s. Chance of rain 40%. Saturday night, a chance of thunderstorms in the evening. Mostly cloudy with a chance of showers. Lows in the lower 60s. Chance of rain 50%. Sunday, mostly cloudy in the morning, then becoming partly sunny. Highs in the mid-70s. Sunday night, partly cloudy. Lows around 60. Monday, mostly cloudy in the morning, then becoming mostly sunny. Highs in the mid-70s. At 9 a.m., in Sioux City, the temperature was 79 and 2.72. The relative humidity was 79%. Wind was southeast at 10 miles an hour. The pressure was 29.83 inches in steady. Elsewhere in northwest Iowa, Morris was sunny and 77. Sheldon had fog with a visibility of 3/4 of a mile and 73.

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meter. Spotter activation will likely be needed. Your National Weather Service forecast for Sioux Land. Rest for today, mostly sunny. Highs in the upper 80s. East winds around 5 miles an hour. Tonight, partly cloudy in the evening, then mostly cloudy with a slight chance of showers and thunderstorms after midnight. Humid with lows in the upper 60s. East winds 5 to 10 miles an hour. Chance of rain 20%. Wednesday, mostly cloudy in the morning, then becoming mostly sunny. Humid with highs in the upper 80s. East winds 5 to 10 miles an hour. Wednesday night, mostly cloudy with a chance of thunderstorms. A chance of showers in the evening, then showers likely after midnight. Humid with lows in the mid-60s. East winds 5 to 10 miles an hour. Chance of rain 70%. Thursday, cloudy with a slight chance of thunderstorms. A chance of showers, mainly in the morning. Not as warm. Humid with highs in the upper 70s. East winds 5 to 10 miles an hour. Chance of rain 50%. Thursday night, mostly cloudy. A slight chance of showers and thunderstorms in the evening, then showers likely with a chance of thunderstorms after midnight. Lows in the lower 60s. Chance of rain 70%. Friday, a chance of thunderstorms. Showers likely, mainly in the morning. Highs in the mid-70s. Chance of rain 70%. Friday night, showers likely with a chance of thunderstorms. Lows in the mid-60s. Chance of rain 60%. Saturday, mostly cloudy with a chance of showers. A chance of thunderstorms in the afternoon. Highs in the upper 70s. Chance of rain 40%. Saturday night, a chance of thunderstorms in the evening. Mostly cloudy with a chance of showers. Lows in the lower 60s. Chance of rain 50%. Sunday, mostly cloudy in the morning, then becoming partly sunny. Highs in the mid-70s. Sunday night, partly cloudy. Lows around 60. Monday, mostly cloudy in the morning, then becoming mostly sunny. Highs in the mid-70s. At 9 a.m., in Sioux City, the temperature was 79 and the dew point 72. The relative humidity was 79%. Wind was southeast at 10 miles an hour. The pressure was 29.83 inches and steady. Elsewhere in northwest Iowa, Morris was sunny and 77. Sheldon had fog with a visibility of 3/4 of a mile and 73. Cherokee was sunny and 77. Spencer had fog reducing visibility to 1 mile and 74. Other conditions across the northern plains, farther east in Iowa, at Waterloo, it was mostly sunny, with a temperature of 71. At Cedar Rapids, it was partly sunny, with a temperature of 73. At Des Moines, it was cloudy, with a temperature of 79. In eastern Nebraska, temperatures were between 78 and 82 degrees. At Norfolk, it was sunny. At Lincoln, it was mostly sunny. At Omaha, it was partly sunny. In eastern South Dakota, temperatures were between 74 and 78 degrees. It was sunny at Mitchell and Newton. In Sioux Falls, it was cloudy. And in southern Minnesota, at Worthington, fog was reported with a temperature of 72. At Minneapolis, it was mostly sunny with a temperature of 75. At Mankato, it was partly sunny with a temperature of 73. It was cloudy, with a temperature of 69 at Marshall and 72 at Rochester. Once again, at 9 a.m. Sioux City had a temperature of 79. The current time is 9:14 a.m. Central Daylight Time. Operating on a frequency of 162.475 MHz, this is NOAA Weather Radio Station WXL62, broadcasting from a transmitter near London, Iowa. Our program originates from the National Weather Service in Sioux Falls and serves Sioux City and the surrounding Sioux Land area. This hazardous weather outlook is from northwest Iowa, west central Iowa, southwest Minnesota, northeast Nebraska, central South Dakota, east central South Dakota, south central South Dakota, and southeast South Dakota.
storms can develop late this evening into the overnight storms. These storms could also form into another storm cluster that moves southeast into Wednesday. The main hazards would be waterfall signs, hail, and 60 miles an hour winds. From Wednesday to Monday, periodic chances for showers and thunderstorms continue every night through Wednesday. A few storms then become strong to severe. Spotter activation will likely be needed. Your National Weather Service forecast for Sioux Land. Rest of today, mostly sunny. Highs in the upper 80s. East winds around 5 miles an hour. Tonight, partly cloudy in the evening, then mostly cloudy with a slight chance of showers and thunderstorms after midnight. Cooling with lows in the upper 60s. East winds 5 to 10 miles an hour. Chance of rain 20%. Wednesday, mostly cloudy in the morning, then becoming mostly sunny. Humid with highs in the upper 80s. East winds 5 to 10 miles an hour. Wednesday night, mostly cloudy with a chance of thunderstorms. A chance of showers in the evening, then showers likely after midnight. Humid with lows in the mid-60s. East winds 5 to 10 miles an hour. Chance of rain 70%. Thursday, cloudy with a slight chance.

Sono

Sunday, mostly cloudy in the morning, then becoming partly sunny. Highs in the mid-70s. Sunday night, partly cloudy. Lows around 60. Monday, mostly cloudy in the morning, then becoming mostly sunny. Highs in the mid-70s. At 10 a.m., in Sioux City, the temperature was 82 and a dew point 73. The relative humidity was 74%. Wind was southeast at 7 miles an hour. The pressure was 29.83 inches and steady. Elsewhere in northwest Iowa, Morris was sunny and 81. Sheldon was mostly sunny and 79. Cherokee was sunny and 81. Spencer was partly sunny and 76. Other conditions across the northern plains, farther east in Iowa, it was cloudy. It was 79 at Des Moines, 73 at Cedar Rapids, and 73 at Waterloo. In eastern Nebraska, skies ranged from sunny to mostly sunny, and temperatures were between 82 and 85 degrees. In eastern South Dakota, skies ranged from mostly sunny to partly sunny, and temperatures were between 78 and 79 degrees. And in southern Minnesota, at Minneapolis, it was mostly sunny, with a temperature of 78. It was cloudy, with a temperature of 73 at Worthington, 71 at Marshall, 74 at Mankato, and 72 at Rochester. Once again, at 10 a.m. Sioux City had a temperature of 82. The current time is 10:43 a.m. Central Daylight Time. Operating on a frequency of 162.475 MHz, this is NOAA Weather Radio Station WXL62, broadcasting from a transmitter near Lawton, Iowa. Our program originates from the National Weather Service in Sioux Falls and serves Sioux City and the surrounding Siouxland area. This hazardous weather outlook is for northwest Iowa, west central Iowa, southwest Minnesota, northeast Nebraska, central South Dakota, east central South Dakota, south central South Dakota, and southeast South Dakota. For today and tonight.

another round of strong to severe storms could develop late this evening into the overnight hours. These storms could also form into another storm cluster that moves southeast into Wednesday. The main hazards would be golf ball sized hail and 60 miles an hour wind gusts. For Wednesday through Monday, periodic chances for showers and thunderstorms continue every night through Wednesday. A few storms could become strong to severe. Spotter activation will likely be needed. Your National Weather Service forecast for Siouxland. West of today, mostly sunny. Highs in the upper 80s. East winds around 5 miles an hour. Tonight, partly cloudy in the evening, then mostly cloudy with a slight chance of showers and thunderstorms after midnight. Humid with lows in the upper 60s. East winds 5 to 10 miles an hour. Chance of rain 20%. Wednesday, mostly cloudy in the morning, then becoming mostly sunny. Humid with highs in the upper 80s. East winds 5 to 10 miles an hour. Wednesday night, mostly cloudy with a chance of thunderstorms. A chance of showers in the evening, then showers likely after midnight. Humid with lows in the mid-60s. East winds 5 to 10 miles an hour. Chance of rain 70%. Thursday, cloudy with a slight chance of thunderstorms. A chance of showers, mainly in the morning. Not as warm. Humid with highs in the upper 70s. East winds 5 to 10 miles an hour. Chance of rain 50%. Thursday night, mostly cloudy. A slight chance of showers and thunderstorms in the evening, then showers likely with a chance of thunderstorms after midnight. Lows in the lower 60s. Chance of rain 70%. Friday, a chance of thunderstorms. Showers likely, mainly in the morning. Highs in the mid-70s. Chance of rain 70%. Friday night, showers likely with a chance of thunderstorms. Lows in the mid-60s. Chance of rain 60%. Saturday, mostly cloudy with a chance of showers. A chance of thunderstorms in the afternoon. Highs in the upper 70s. Chance of rain 40%. Saturday night, a chance of thunderstorms in the evening. Mostly cloudy with a chance of showers. Lows in the lower 60s. Chance of rain 50%. Sunday, mostly cloudy in the morning, then becoming partly sunny. Highs in the mid-70s. Sunday night, partly cloudy. Lows around 60. Monday, mostly cloudy in the morning, then becoming mostly sunny. Highs in the mid-70s. At 10 a.m., in Sioux City, the temperature was 82 and the dew point 73. The relative humidity was 74%. Wind was southeast at 7 miles an hour. The pressure was 29.83 inches and steady. Elsewhere in northwest Iowa, Morris was sunny and 81. Sheldon was mostly sunny and 79. Cherokee was sunny and 81. Spencer was partly sunny and 76. Other conditions across the northern plains, farther east in Iowa, it was cloudy. It was 79 at Des Moines, 73 at Cedar Rapids, and 73 at Waterloo. In eastern Nebraska, skies ranged from sunny to mostly sunny, and temperatures were between 82 and 85 degrees. In eastern South Dakota, skies ranged from mostly sunny to partly sunny, and temperatures were between 78 and 79 degrees. And in southern Minnesota, at Minneapolis, it was mostly sunny, with a temperature of 78. It was cloudy, with a temperature of 73 at Worthington, 71 at Marshall, 74 at Mankato, and 72 at Rochester. Once again, at 10 a.m. Sioux City had a temperature of 82. The current time is 10:48 a.m. Central Daylight Time. Operating on a frequency of 162.475 MHz, this is NOAA Weather Radio Station WXL62, broadcasting from a transmitter near Lawton, Iowa. Our program originates from the National Weather Service in Sioux Falls and serves Sioux City and the surrounding Siouxland area. This hazardous weather outlook is for northwest Iowa, west central Iowa, southwest Minnesota, northeast Nebraska, central South Dakota, east central South Dakota, south central South Dakota, and southeast South Dakota.
Dakota. For today and tonight, another round of strong to severe storms could develop late this evening into the overnight hours. These storms could also form into another storm cluster that moves southeast into Wednesday. The main hazards would be golf ball-sized hail and 60 miles an hour wind gusts. For Wednesday through Monday, periodic chances for showers and thunderstorms continue every night through Wednesday. A few storms could become strong to severe. Spotter activation will likely be needed. Your National Weather Service forecast for Siouxland. West of today, mostly sunny. Highs in the upper 80s. East winds around 5 miles an hour. Tonight, partly cloudy in the evening, then mostly cloudy with a slight chance of showers and thunderstorms after midnight. Humid with lows in the upper 60s. East winds 5 to 10 miles an hour. Chance of rain 20%. Wednesday, mostly cloudy in the morning, then becoming mostly sunny. Humid with highs in the upper 80s. East winds 5 to 10 miles an hour. Wednesday night, mostly cloudy with a chance of thunderstorms. A chance of showers in the evening, then showers likely after midnight. Humid with lows in the mid-60s. East winds 5 to 10 miles an hour. Chance of rain 70%. Thursday, cloudy with a slight chance of thunderstorms. A chance of showers, mainly in the morning. Not as warm. Humid with highs in the upper 70s. East winds 5 to 10 miles an hour. Chance of rain 50%. Thursday night, mostly cloudy. A slight chance of showers and thunderstorms in the evening, then showers likely with a chance of thunderstorms after midnight. Lows in the lower 60s. Chance of rain 70%. Friday, a chance of thunderstorms. Showers likely, mainly in the morning. Highs in the mid-70s. Chance of rain 70%. Friday night, showers likely with a chance of thunderstorms. Lows in the mid-60s. Chance of rain 60%. Saturday, mostly cloudy with a chance of showers. A chance of thunderstorms in the afternoon. Highs in the upper 70s. Chance of rain 40%. Saturday night, a chance of thunderstorms in the evening. Mostly cloudy with a chance of showers. Lows in the lower 60s. Chance of rain 50%. Sunday, mostly cloudy in the morning, then becoming partly sunny. Highs in the mid-70s. Sunday night, partly cloudy. Lows around 60. Monday, mostly cloudy in the morning, then becoming mostly sunny. Highs in the mid-70s. At 10 a.m., in Sioux City, the temperature was 82 and the dew point 73. The relative humidity was 74%. Wind was southeast at 7 miles an hour. The pressure was 29.83 inches and steady. Elsewhere in northwest Iowa, Morris was sunny and 81. Sheldon was mostly sunny and 79. Cherokee was sunny and 81. Spencer was partly sunny and 76. Other conditions across the northern plains, farther east in Iowa, it was cloudy. It was 79 at Des Moines, 73 at Cedar Rapids, and 73 at Waterloo. In eastern Nebraska, skies ranged from sunny to mostly sunny, and temperatures were between 82 and 85 degrees. In eastern South Dakota, skies ranged from mostly sunny to partly sunny, and temperatures were between 78 and 79 degrees. And in southern Minnesota, at Minneapolis, it was mostly sunny, with a temperature of 78. It was cloudy, with a temperature of 73 at Worthington, 71 at Marshall, 74 at Mankato, and 72 at Rochester. Once again, at 10 a.m. Sioux City had a temperature of 82. The current time is 10:53 a.m. Central Daylight Time. Operating on a frequency of 162.475 MHz, this is NOAA Weather Radio Station WXL62, broadcasting from a transmitter near Lawton, Iowa. Our program originates from the National Weather Service in Sioux Falls and serves Sioux City and the surrounding Siouxland area. This hazardous weather outlook is for northwest Iowa, west central Iowa, southwest Minnesota, northeast Nebraska, central South Dakota, east central South Dakota.

South Central South Dakota and Southeast South Dakota. For today and tonight, another round of strong to severe storms could develop late this evening into the overnight hours. These storms could also form into another storm cluster that moves southeast into Wednesday. The main hazards would be golf ball-sized hail and 60 miles an hour wind gusts. For Wednesday through Monday, periodic chances for showers and thunderstorms continue every night through Wednesday. A few storms could become strong to severe. Spotter activation will likely be needed. Your National Weather Service forecast for Siouxland. Rest of today, mostly sunny. Highs in the upper 80s. East winds around 5 miles an hour. Tonight, partly cloudy in the evening, then mostly cloudy with a slight chance of showers and thunderstorms after midnight. Humid with lows in the upper 60s. East winds 5 to 10 miles an hour. Chance of rain 20%. Wednesday, mostly cloudy in the morning, then becoming mostly sunny. Humid with highs in the upper 80s. East winds 5 to 10 miles an hour. Wednesday night, mostly cloudy with a chance of thunderstorms. A chance of showers in the evening, then showers likely after midnight. Humid with lows in the mid-60s. East winds 5 to 10 miles an hour. Chance of rain 70%. Thursday, cloudy with a slight chance of thunderstorms. A chance of showers, mainly in the morning. Not as warm. Humid with highs in the upper 70s. East winds 5 to 10 miles an hour. Chance of rain 50%. Thursday night, mostly cloudy. A slight chance of showers and thunderstorms in the evening, then showers likely with a chance of thunderstorms after midnight. Lows in the lower 60s. Chance of rain 70%. Friday, a chance of thunderstorms. Showers likely, mainly in the morning. Highs in the mid-70s. Chance of rain 70%. Friday night, showers likely with a chance of thunderstorms. Lows in the mid-60s. Chance of rain 60%. Saturday, mostly cloudy with a chance of showers. A chance of thunderstorms in the afternoon. Highs in the upper 70s. Chance of rain 40%. Saturday night, a chance of thunderstorms in the evening. Mostly cloudy with a chance of showers. Lows in the lower 60s. Chance of rain 50%. Sunday, mostly cloudy in the morning, then becoming partly sunny. Highs in the mid-70s. Sunday night, partly cloudy. Lows around 60. Monday, mostly cloudy in the morning, then becoming mostly sunny. Highs in the mid-70s. At 10 a.m., in Sioux City, the temperature was 82 and the dew point 73. The relative humidity was 74%. Wind was southeast at 7 miles an hour. The pressure was 29.83 inches and steady. Elsewhere in northwest Iowa, Morris was sunny and 81. Sheldon was mostly sunny and 79. Cherokee was sunny and 81. Spencer was partly sunny and 76. Other conditions across the northern plains, farther east in Iowa, it was cloudy. It was 79 at Des Moines, 73 at Cedar Rapids, and 73 at Waterloo. In eastern Nebraska, skies ranged from sunny to mostly sunny, and temperatures were between 82 and 85 degrees. In eastern South Dakota, skies ranged from mostly sunny to partly sunny, and temperatures were between 78 and 79 degrees. And in southern Minnesota, at Minneapolis, it was mostly sunny, with a temperature of 78. It was cloudy, with a temperature of 73 at Worthington, 71 at Marshall, 74 at Mankato, and 72 at Rochester. Once again, at 10 a.m. Sioux City had a temperature of 82. The current time is 10:58 a.m. Central Daylight Time. Operating on a frequency of 162.475 MHz, this is NOAA Weather Radio Station WXL62, broadcasting from a transmitter near Lawton, Iowa. Our program originates from the National Weather Service in Sioux Falls and serves Sioux City and the surrounding Siouxland area. This hazardous weather outlook is for northwest Iowa, west central Iowa, southwest Minnesota, northeast Nebraska, central South
Dakota, East Central South Dakota, South Central South Dakota, and Southeast South Dakota. For today and tonight, another round of strong to severe storms could develop late this evening into the overnight hours. These storms could also form into another storm cluster that moves southeast into Wednesday. The main hazards would be golf ball-sized hail and 60 miles an hour wind gusts. For Wednesday through Monday, periodic chances for showers and thunderstorms continue every night through Wednesday. A few storms could become strong to severe. Spotter activation will likely be needed. Your National Weather Service forecast for Siouxland. West of today, mostly sunny. Highs in the upper 80s. East winds around 5 miles an hour. Tonight, partly cloudy in the evening, then mostly cloudy with a slight chance of showers and thunderstorms after midnight. Humid with lows in the upper 60s. East winds 5 to 10 miles an hour. Chance of rain 20%. Wednesday, mostly cloudy in the morning, then becoming mostly sunny. Humid with highs in the upper 80s. East winds 5 to 10 miles an hour. Wednesday night, mostly cloudy with a chance of thunderstorms. A chance of showers in the evening, then showers likely after midnight. Humid with lows in the mid-60s. East winds 5 to 10 miles an hour. Chance of rain 70%. Thursday, cloudy with a slight chance of thunderstorms. A chance of showers, mainly in the morning. Not as warm. Humid with highs in the upper 70s. East winds 5 to 10 miles an hour. Chance of rain 50%. Thursday night, mostly cloudy. A slight chance of showers and thunderstorms in the evening, then showers likely with a chance of thunderstorms after midnight. Lows in the lower 60s. Chance of rain 70%. Friday, a chance of thunderstorms. Showers likely, mainly in the morning. Highs in the mid-70s. Chance of rain 70%. Friday night, showers likely with a chance of thunderstorms. Lows in the mid-60s. Chance of rain 60%. Saturday, mostly cloudy with a chance of showers. A chance of thunderstorms in the afternoon. Highs in the upper 70s. Chance of rain 40%. Saturday night, a chance of thunderstorms in the evening. Mostly cloudy with a chance of showers. Lows in the lower 60s. Chance of rain 50%. Sunday, mostly cloudy in the morning, then becoming partly sunny. Highs in the mid-70s. Sunday night, partly cloudy. Lows around 60. Monday, mostly cloudy in the morning, then becoming mostly sunny. Highs in the mid-70s. At 11 a.m., in Sioux City, the temperature was 85, and the dew point 74. The relative humidity was 69%. Wind was variable at 6 miles an hour. The pressure was 29.83 inches and steady. Other conditions across the northern plains, farther east in Iowa, and Des Moines, it was partly sunny, with a temperature of 82. In eastern Nebraska at Lincoln, it was mostly sunny, with a temperature of 86. In eastern South Dakota, and in southern Minnesota, at Minneapolis, it was mostly sunny, with a temperature of 81. Once again, at 11 a.m. Sioux City had a temperature of 85. The current time is 11:03 a.m. Central Daylight Time. Operating on a frequency of 162.475 MHz, this is NOAA Weather Radio Station WXL62, broadcasting from a transmitter near Lawton, Iowa. Our program originates from the National Weather Service in Sioux Falls and serves Sioux City and the surrounding Siouxland area. This hazardous weather outlook is for northwest Iowa, west central Iowa, southwest Minnesota, northeast Nebraska, central South Dakota, east central South Dakota, south central South Dakota, and southeast South Dakota. For today and tonight, another round of strong to severe storms could develop late this evening into the overnight hours. These storms could also form into another storm cluster that moves southeast into Wednesday. The main hazards would be golf ball-sized hail and 60 miles an hour wind gusts. For Wednesday through Monday, periodic chances for showers and thunderstorms continue every night through Wednesday. A few storms could become

counter activation will likely be needed. Your National Weather Service forecast for Siouxland. Rest of today, mostly sunny. Highs in the upper 80s. East winds around 5 miles an hour. Tonight, partly cloudy in the evening, then mostly cloudy with a slight chance of showers and thunderstorms after midnight. Humid with lows in the upper 60s. East winds 5 to 10 miles an hour. Chance of rain 20%. Wednesday, mostly cloudy in the morning, then becoming mostly sunny. Humid with highs in the upper 80s. East winds 5 to 10 miles an hour. Wednesday night, mostly cloudy with a chance of thunderstorms. A chance of showers in the evening, then showers likely after midnight. Humid with lows in the mid-60s. East winds 5 to 10 miles an hour. Chance of rain 70%. Thursday, cloudy with a slight chance of thunderstorms. A chance of showers, mainly in the morning. Not as warm. Humid with highs in the upper 70s. East winds 5 to 10 miles an hour. Chance of rain 50%. Thursday night, mostly cloudy. A slight chance of showers and thunderstorms in the evening, then showers likely with a chance of thunderstorms after midnight. Lows in the lower 60s. Chance of rain 70%. Friday, a chance of thunderstorms. Showers likely, mainly in the morning. Highs in the mid-70s. Chance of rain 70%. Friday night, showers likely with a chance of thunderstorms. Lows in the mid-60s. Chance of rain 60%. Saturday, mostly cloudy with a chance of showers. A chance of thunderstorms in the afternoon. Highs in the upper 70s. Chance of rain 40%. Saturday night, a chance of thunderstorms in the evening. Mostly cloudy with a chance of showers. Lows in the lower 60s. Chance of rain 50%. Sunday, mostly cloudy in the morning, then becoming partly sunny. Highs in the mid-70s. Sunday night, partly cloudy. Lows around 60. Monday, mostly cloudy in the morning, then becoming mostly sunny. Highs in the mid-70s. At 11 a.m., in Sioux City, the temperature was 85, and the dew point 74. The relative humidity was 69%. Wind was variable at 6 miles an hour. The pressure was 29.83 inches and steady. Other conditions across the northern plains, farther east in Iowa, at Des Moines, it was partly sunny, with a temperature of 82. In eastern Nebraska at Lincoln, it was mostly sunny, with a temperature of 86. In eastern South Dakota, and in southern Minnesota, at Minneapolis, it was mostly sunny, with a temperature of 81. Once again, at 11 a.m. Sioux City had a temperature of 85. The current time is 11:07 a.m. Central Daylight Time. Operating on a frequency of 162.475 MHz, this is NOAA Weather Radio Station WXL62, broadcasting from a transmitter near Lawton, Iowa. Our program originates from the National Weather Service in Sioux Falls and serves Sioux City and the surrounding Siouxland area. This hazardous weather outlook is for northwest Iowa, west central Iowa, southwest Minnesota, northeast Nebraska, central South Dakota, east central South Dakota, south central South Dakota, and southeast South Dakota. For today and tonight, another round of strong to severe storms could develop late this evening into the overnight hours. These storms could also form into another storm cluster that moves southeast into Wednesday. The main hazards would be golf ball-sized hail and 60 miles an hour wind gusts. For Wednesday through Monday, periodic chances for showers and thunderstorms continue every night through Wednesday. A few storms could become strong to severe. Spotter activation will likely be needed. Your National Weather Service forecast for Siouxland. Rest of today, mostly sunny. Highs in the upper 80s. East winds around 5 miles an hour. Tonight, partly cloudy in the evening, then mostly cloudy with a slight chance of showers and thunderstorms after midnight. Humid with lows in the upper 60s. East winds 5 to 10 miles an hour. Chance of rain 20%.

Wednesday, mostly cloudy in the morning, then becoming mostly sunny. Humid with highs in the upper 80s. East winds 5 to 10 miles an hour. Wednesday night, mostly cloudy with a chance of thunderstorms. A chance of showers in the evening, then showers likely after midnight. Humid with lows in the mid-60s. East winds 5 to 10 miles an hour. Chance of rain 70%. Thursday, cloudy with a slight chance of thunderstorms. A chance of showers, mainly in the morning. Not as warm. Humid with highs in the upper 70s. East winds 5 to 10 miles an hour. Chance of rain 50%. Thursday night, mostly cloudy. A slight chance of showers and thunderstorms in the evening, then showers likely with a chance of thunderstorms after midnight. Lows in the lower 60s. Chance of rain 70%. Friday, a chance of thunderstorms. Showers likely, mainly in the morning. Highs in the mid-70s. Chance of rain 70%. Friday night, showers likely with a chance of thunderstorms. Lows in the mid-60s. Chance of rain 60%. Saturday, mostly cloudy with a chance of showers. A chance of thunderstorms in the afternoon. Highs in the upper 70s. Chance of rain 40%. Saturday night, a chance of thunderstorms in the evening. Mostly cloudy with a chance of showers. Lows in the lower 60s. Chance of rain 50%. Sunday, mostly cloudy in the morning, then becoming partly sunny. Highs in the mid-70s. Sunday night, partly cloudy. Lows around 60. Monday, mostly cloudy in the morning, then becoming mostly sunny. Highs in the mid-70s. At 11 a.m., in Sioux City, the temperature was 85, and the dew point 74. The relative humidity was 69%. Wind was variable at 6 miles an hour. The pressure was 29.83 inches and steady. Elsewhere in northwest Iowa, Morris was sunny and 82. Sheldon was sunny and 81. Cherokee was sunny and 84. Spencer was sunny and 82. Other conditions across the northern plains, farther east in Iowa, skies ranged from partly sunny to cloudy. It was 82 at Des Moines, 73 at Cedar Rapids, and 76 at Waterloo. In eastern Nebraska, it was mostly sunny, and temperatures were between 86 and 87 degrees. In eastern South Dakota, temperatures were between 81 and 84 degrees. At Yankton, it was sunny. At Mitchell, it was mostly sunny. At Sioux Falls, it was partly sunny. And in southern Minnesota, at Minneapolis, it was mostly sunny, with a temperature of 81. It was cloudy, with a temperature of 74 at Worthington, 73 at Marshall, 74 at Mankato, and 73 at Rochester. Once again, at 11 a.m. Sioux City had a temperature of 85. The current time is 11:12 a.m. Central Daylight Time. Operating on a frequency of 162.475 MHz, this is NOAA Weather Radio Station WXL62, broadcasting from a transmitter near Lawton, Iowa. Our program originates from the National Weather Service in Sioux Falls and serves Sioux City and the surrounding Siouxland area. This hazardous weather outlook is for northwest Iowa, west central Iowa, southwest Minnesota, northeast Nebraska, central South Dakota, east central South Dakota, south central South Dakota, and southeast South Dakota. For today and tonight, another round of strong to severe storms could develop late this evening into the overnight hours. These storms could also form into another storm cluster that moves southeast into Wednesday. The main hazards would be golf ball-sized hail and 60 miles an hour wind gusts. For Wednesday through Monday, periodic chances for showers and thunderstorms continue every night through Wednesday. A few storms could become strong to severe. Spotter activation will likely be needed. Your National Weather Service forecast for Siouxland. Rest of today, mostly sunny. Highs in the upper 80s. East winds around 5 miles an hour. Tonight, partly cloudy in the evening, then mostly cloudy with a slight chance of showers and thunderstorms after midnight.
humid with lows in the upper 60s. East winds 5 to 10 miles an hour. Chance of rain 20%. Wednesday, mostly cloudy in the morning, then becoming mostly sunny. Humid with highs in the upper 80s. East winds 5 to 10 miles an hour. Wednesday night, mostly cloudy with a chance of thunderstorms. A chance of showers in the evening, then showers likely after midnight. Humid with lows in the mid-60s. East winds 5 to 10 miles an hour. Chance of rain 70%. Thursday, cloudy with a slight chance of thunderstorms. A chance of showers, mainly in the morning. Not as warm. Humid with highs in the upper 70s. East winds 5 to 10 miles an hour. Chance of rain 50%. Thursday night, mostly cloudy. A slight chance of showers and thunderstorms in the evening, then showers likely with a chance of thunderstorms after midnight. Lows in the lower 60s. Chance of rain 70%. Friday, a chance of thunderstorms. Showers likely, mainly in the morning. Highs in the mid-70s. Chance of rain 70%. Friday night, showers likely with a chance of thunderstorms. Lows in the mid-60s. Chance of rain 60%. Saturday, mostly cloudy with a chance of showers. A chance of thunderstorms in the afternoon. Highs in the upper 70s. Chance of rain 40%. Saturday night, a chance of thunderstorms in the evening. Mostly cloudy with a chance of showers. Lows in the lower 60s. Chance of rain 50%. Sunday, mostly cloudy in the morning, then becoming partly sunny. Highs in the mid-70s. Sunday night, partly cloudy. Lows around 60. Monday, mostly cloudy in the morning, then becoming mostly sunny. Highs in the mid-70s. At 11 a.m., in Sioux City, the temperature was 85, and the dew point 74. The relative humidity was 69%. Wind was variable at 6 miles an hour. The pressure was 29.83 inches and steady. Elsewhere in northwest Iowa, Morris was sunny and 82. Sheldon was sunny and 81. Cherokee was sunny and 84. Spencer was sunny and 82. Other conditions across the northern plains, farther east in Iowa, skies ranged from partly sunny to cloudy. It was 82 at Des Moines, 73 at Cedar Rapids, and 76 at Waterloo. In eastern Nebraska it was mostly sunny, and temperatures were between 86 and 87 degrees. In eastern South Dakota, temperatures were between 81 and 84 degrees. At Yankton, it was sunny. At Mitchell, it was mostly sunny. At Sioux Falls, it was partly sunny. And in southern Minnesota, at Minneapolis, it was mostly sunny, with a temperature of 81. It was cloudy, with a temperature of 74 at Worthington, 73 at Marshall, 74 at Mankato, and 73 at Rochester. Once again, at 11 a.m. Sioux City had a temperature of 85. The current time is 11:17 a.m. Central Daylight Time. Operating on a frequency of 162.475 MHz, this is NOAA Weather Radio Station WXL62, broadcasting from a transmitter near Lawton, Iowa. Our program originates from the National Weather Service in Sioux Falls and serves Sioux City and the surrounding Siouxland area. This hazardous weather outlook is for northwest Iowa, west central Iowa, southwest Minnesota, northeast Nebraska, central South Dakota, east central South Dakota, south central South Dakota, and southeast South Dakota. For today and tonight, another round of strong to severe storms could develop late this evening into the overnight hours. These storms could also form into another storm cluster that moves southeast into Wednesday. The main hazards would be golf ball-sized hail and 60 miles an hour wind gusts. For Wednesday through Monday, periodic chances for showers and thunderstorms continue every night through Wednesday. A few storms could become strong to severe. Spotter activation will likely be needed. Your National Weather Service forecast for Siouxland. Rest of today, mostly sunny. Highs in the upper 80s. East winds around 5 miles an hour.
tonight, partly cloudy in the evening, then mostly cloudy with a slight chance of showers and thunderstorms after midnight. Humid with lows in the upper 60s. East winds 5 to 10 miles an hour. Chance of rain 20%. Wednesday, mostly cloudy in the morning, then becoming mostly sunny. Humid with highs in the upper 80s. East winds 5 to 10 miles an hour. Wednesday night, mostly cloudy with a chance of thunderstorms. A chance of showers in the evening, then showers likely after midnight. Humid with lows in the mid-60s. East winds 5 to 10 miles an hour. Chance of rain 70%. Thursday, cloudy with a slight chance of thunderstorms. A chance of showers, mainly in the morning. Not as warm. Humid with highs in the upper 70s. East winds 5 to 10 miles an hour. Chance of rain 50%. Thursday night, mostly cloudy. A slight chance of showers and thunderstorms in the evening, then showers likely with a chance of thunderstorms after midnight. Lows in the lower 60s. Chance of rain 70%. Friday, a chance of thunderstorms. Showers likely, mainly in the morning. Highs in the mid-70s. Chance of rain 70%. Friday night, showers likely with a chance of thunderstorms. Lows in the mid-60s. Chance of rain 60%. Saturday, mostly cloudy with a chance of showers. A chance of thunderstorms in the afternoon. Highs in the upper 70s. Chance of rain 40%. Saturday night, a chance of thunderstorms in the evening. Mostly cloudy with a chance of showers. Lows in the lower 60s. Chance of rain 50%. Sunday, mostly cloudy in the morning, then becoming partly sunny. Highs in the mid-70s. Sunday night, partly cloudy. Lows around 60. Monday, mostly cloudy in the morning, then becoming mostly sunny. Highs in the mid-70s. At 11 a.m., in Sioux City, the temperature was 85, and the dew point 74. The relative humidity was 69%. Wind was variable at 6 miles an hour. The pressure was 29.83 inches and steady. Elsewhere in northwest Iowa, Morris was sunny and 82. Sheldon was sunny and 81. Cherokee was sunny and 84. Spencer was sunny and 82. Other conditions across the northern plains, farther east in Iowa, skies ranged from partly sunny to cloudy. It was 82 at Des Moines, 73 at Cedar Rapids, and 76 at Waterloo. In eastern Nebraska, it was mostly sunny, and temperatures were between 86 and 87 degrees. In eastern South Dakota, temperatures were between 81 and 84 degrees. At Yankton, it was sunny. At Mitchell, it was mostly sunny. At Sioux Falls, it was partly sunny. And in southern Minnesota, at Minneapolis, it was mostly sunny, with a temperature of 81. It was cloudy, with a temperature of 74 at Worthington, 73 at Marshall, 74 at Mankato, and 73 at Rochester. Once again, at 11 a.m. Sioux City had a temperature of 85. The current time is 11:22 a.m. Central Daylight Time. Operating on a frequency of 162.475 MHz, this is NOAA Weather Radio Station WXL62, broadcasting from a transmitter near Lawton, Iowa. Our program originates from the National Weather Service in Sioux Falls and serves Sioux City and the surrounding Siouxland area. This hazardous weather outlook is for northwest Iowa, west central Iowa, southwest Minnesota, northeast Nebraska, central South Dakota, east central South Dakota, south central South Dakota, and southeast South Dakota. For today and tonight, another round of strong to severe storms could develop late this evening into the overnight hours. These storms could also form into another storm cluster that moves southeast into Wednesday. The main hazards would be golf ball-sized hail and 60 miles an hour wind gusts. For Wednesday through Monday, periodic chances for showers and thunderstorms continue every night through Wednesday. A few storms could become strong to severe. Spotter activation will likely be needed. Your National Weather Service forecast for Siouxland,

Rest of today, mostly sunny. Highs in the upper 80s. East winds around 5 miles an hour. Tonight, partly cloudy in the evening, then mostly cloudy with a slight chance of showers and thunderstorms after midnight. Humid with lows in the upper 60s. East winds 5 to 10 miles an hour. Chance of rain 20%. Wednesday, mostly cloudy in the morning, then becoming mostly sunny. Humid with highs in the upper 80s. East winds 5 to 10 miles an hour. Wednesday night, mostly cloudy with a chance of thunderstorms. A chance of showers in the evening, then showers likely after midnight. Humid with lows in the mid-60s. East winds 5 to 10 miles an hour. Chance of rain 70%. Thursday, cloudy with a slight chance of thunderstorms. A chance of showers, mainly in the morning. Not as warm. Humid with highs in the upper 70s. East winds 5 to 10 miles an hour. Chance of rain 50%. Thursday night, mostly cloudy. A slight chance of showers and thunderstorms in the evening, then showers likely with a chance of thunderstorms after midnight. Lows in the lower 60s. Chance of rain 70%. Friday, a chance of thunderstorms. Showers likely, mainly in the morning. Highs in the mid-70s. Chance of rain 70%. Friday night, showers likely with a chance of thunderstorms. Lows in the mid-60s. Chance of rain 60%. Saturday, mostly cloudy with a chance of showers. A chance of thunderstorms in the afternoon. Highs in the upper 70s. Chance of rain 40%. Saturday night, a chance of thunderstorms in the evening. Mostly cloudy with a chance of showers. Lows in the lower 60s. Chance of rain 50%. Sunday, mostly cloudy in the morning, then becoming partly sunny. Highs in the mid-70s. Sunday night, partly cloudy. Lows around 60. Monday, mostly cloudy in the morning, then becoming mostly sunny. Highs in the mid-70s. At 11 a.m., in Sioux City, the temperature was 85, and the dew point 74. The relative humidity was 69%. Wind was variable at 6 miles an hour. The pressure was 29.83 inches and steady. Elsewhere in northwest Iowa, Morris was sunny and 82. Sheldon was sunny and 81. Cherokee was sunny and 84. Spencer was sunny and 82. Other conditions across the northern plains, farther east in Iowa, skies ranged from partly sunny to cloudy. It was 82 at Des Moines, 73 at Cedar Rapids, and 76 at Waterloo. In eastern Nebraska, it was mostly sunny, and temperatures were between 86 and 87 degrees. In eastern South Dakota, temperatures were between 81 and 84 degrees. At Yankton, it was sunny. At Mitchell, it was mostly sunny. At Sioux Falls, it was partly sunny. And in southern Minnesota, at Minneapolis, it was mostly sunny, with a temperature of 81. It was cloudy, with a temperature of 74 at Worthington, 73 at Marshall, 74 at Mankato, and 73 at Rochester. Once again, at 11 a.m. Sioux City had a temperature of 85. The current time is 11:28 a.m. Central Daylight Time. Operating on a frequency of 162.475 MHz, this is NOAA Weather Radio Station WXL62, broadcasting from a transmitter near Lawton, Iowa. Our program originates from the National Weather Service in Sioux Falls and serves Sioux City and the surrounding Siouxland area. This hazardous weather outlook is for northwest Iowa, west central Iowa, southwest Minnesota, northeast Nebraska, central South Dakota, east central South Dakota, south central South Dakota, and southeast South Dakota. For today and tonight, another round of strong to severe storms could develop late this evening into the overnight hours. These storms could also form into another storm cluster that moves southeast into Wednesday. The main hazards would be golf ball-sized hail and 60 miles an hour wind gusts. For Wednesday through Monday, periodic chances for showers and thunderstorms continue every night through Wednesday. A few storms could become strong to severe,

directly after midnight. Humid with lows in the mid-60s. East winds 5 to 10 miles an hour. Chance of rain 70%. Thursday, cloudy with a slight chance of thunderstorms. A chance of showers, mainly in the morning. Not as warm. Humid with highs in the upper 70s. East winds 5 to 10 miles an hour. Chance of rain 50%. Thursday night, mostly cloudy. A slight chance of showers and thunderstorms in the evening, then showers likely with a chance of thunderstorms after midnight. Lows in the lower 60s. Chance of rain 70%. Friday, a chance of thunderstorms. Showers likely, mainly in the morning. Highs in the mid-70s. Chance of rain 70%. Friday night, showers likely with a chance of thunderstorms. Lows in the mid-60s. Chance of rain 60%. Saturday, mostly cloudy with a chance of showers. A chance of thunderstorms in the afternoon. Highs in the upper 70s. Chance of rain 40%. Saturday night, a chance of thunderstorms in the evening. Mostly cloudy with a chance of showers. Lows in the lower 60s. Chance of rain 50%. Sunday, mostly cloudy in the morning, then becoming partly sunny. Highs in the mid-70s. Sunday night, partly cloudy. Lows around 60. Monday, mostly cloudy in the morning, then becoming mostly sunny. Highs in the mid-70s. At 11 a.m., in Sioux City, the temperature was 85, and the dew point 74. The relative humidity was 69%. Wind was variable at 6 miles an hour. The pressure was 29.83 inches and steady. Elsewhere in northwest Iowa, Morris was sunny and 82. Sheldon was sunny and 81. Cherokee was sunny and 84. Spencer was sunny and 82. Other conditions across the northern plains, farther east in Iowa, skies ranged from partly sunny to cloudy. It was 82 at Des Moines, 73 at Cedar Rapids, and 76 at Waterloo. In eastern Nebraska, it was mostly sunny, and temperatures were between 86 and 87 degrees. In eastern South Dakota, temperatures were between 81 and 84 degrees. At Yankton, it was sunny. At Mitchell, it was mostly sunny. At Sioux Falls, it was partly sunny. And in southern Minnesota, at Minneapolis, it was mostly sunny, with a temperature of 81. It was cloudy, with a temperature of 74 at Worthington, 73 at Marshall, 74 at Mankato, and 73 at Rochester. Once again, at 11 a.m. Sioux City had a temperature of 85. The current time is 11:33 a.m. Central Daylight Time. Operating on a frequency again, at 11 a.m. Sioux City had a temperature of 85. The current time is 11:33 a.m. Central Daylight Time. Operating on a frequency of 162.475 MHz, this is NOAA Weather Radio Station WXL62, broadcasting from a transmitter near Lawton, Iowa. Our program originates from the National Weather Service in Sioux Falls and serves Sioux City and the surrounding Siouxland area. This hazardous weather outlook is for northwest Iowa, west central Iowa, southwest Minnesota, northeast Nebraska, central South Dakota, east central South Dakota, south central South Dakota, and southeast South Dakota. For today and tonight, another round of strong to severe storms could develop late this evening into the overnight hours. These storms could also form into another storm cluster that moves southeast into Wednesday. The main hazards would be golf ball-sized hail and 60 miles an hour wind gusts. For Wednesday through Monday, periodic chances for showers and thunderstorms continue every night through Wednesday. A few storms could become strong to severe. Spotter activation will likely be needed. Your National Weather Service forecast for Siouxland. Rest of today, mostly sunny. Highs in the upper 80s. East winds around 5 miles an hour. Tonight, partly cloudy in the evening, then mostly cloudy with a slight chance of showers and thunderstorms after midnight. Humid with lows in the upper 60s. East winds 5 to 10 miles an hour. Chance of

rain 20%. Wednesday, mostly cloudy in the morning, then becoming mostly sunny. Humid with highs in the upper 80s. East winds 5 to 10 miles an hour. Wednesday night, mostly cloudy with a chance of thunderstorms. A chance of showers in the evening, then showers likely after midnight. Humid with lows in the mid-60s. East winds 5 to 10 miles an hour. Chance of rain 70%. Thursday, cloudy with a slight chance of thunderstorms. A chance of showers, mainly in the morning. Not as warm. Humid with highs in the upper 70s. East winds 5 to 10 miles an hour. Chance of rain 50%. Thursday night, mostly cloudy. A slight chance of showers and thunderstorms in the evening, then showers likely with a chance of thunderstorms after midnight. Lows in the lower 60s. Chance of rain 70%. Friday, a chance of thunderstorms. Showers likely, mainly in the morning. Highs in the mid-70s. Chance of rain 70%. Friday night, showers likely with a chance of thunderstorms. Lows in the mid-60s. Chance of rain 60%. Saturday, mostly cloudy with a chance of showers. A chance of thunderstorms in the afternoon. Highs in the upper 70s. Chance of rain 40%. Saturday night, a chance of thunderstorms in the evening. Mostly cloudy with a chance of showers. Lows in the lower 60s. Chance of rain 50%. Sunday, mostly cloudy in the morning, then becoming partly sunny. Highs in the mid-70s. Sunday night, partly cloudy. Lows around 60. Monday, mostly cloudy in the morning, then becoming mostly sunny. Highs in the mid-70s. At 11 a.m., in Sioux City, the temperature was 85, and the dew point 74. The relative humidity was 69%. Wind was variable at 6 miles an hour. The pressure was 29.83 inches and steady. Elsewhere in northwest Iowa, Morris was sunny and 82. Sheldon was sunny and 81. Cherokee was sunny and 84. Spencer was sunny and 82. Other conditions across the northern plains, farther east in Iowa, skies ranged from partly sunny to cloudy. It was 82 at Des Moines, 73 at Cedar Rapids, and 76 at Waterloo. In eastern Nebraska, it was mostly sunny, and temperatures were between 86 and 87 degrees. In eastern South Dakota, temperatures were between 81 and 84 degrees. At Yankton, it was sunny. At Mitchell, it was mostly sunny. At Sioux Falls, it was partly sunny. And in southern Minnesota, at Minneapolis, it was mostly sunny, with a temperature of 81. It was cloudy, with a temperature of 74 at Worthington, 73 at Marshall, 74 at Mankato, and 73 at Rochester. Once again, at 11 a.m. Sioux City had a temperature of 85. The current time is 11:38 a.m. Central Daylight Time. Operating on a frequency of 162.475 MHz, this is NOAA Weather Radio Station WXL62, broadcasting from a transmitter near Lawton, Iowa. Our program originates from the National Weather Service in Sioux Falls and serves Sioux City and the surrounding Siouxland area. This hazardous weather outlook is for northwest Iowa, west central Iowa, southwest Minnesota, northeast Nebraska, central South Dakota, east central South Dakota, south central South Dakota, and southeast South Dakota. For today and tonight, another round of strong to severe storms could develop late this evening into the overnight hours. These storms could also form into another storm cluster that moves southeast into Wednesday. The main hazards would be golf ball-sized hail and 60 miles an hour wind gusts. For Wednesday through Monday, periodic chances for showers and thunderstorms continue every night through Wednesday. A few storms could become strong to severe. Spotter activation will likely be needed. Your National Weather Service forecast for Siouxland. Rest of today, mostly sunny. Highs in the upper 80s. East winds around 5 miles an hour. Tonight,
partly cloudy in the evening, then mostly cloudy with a slight chance of showers and thunderstorms after midnight. Humid with lows in the upper 60s. East winds 5 to 10 miles an hour. Chance of rain 20%. Wednesday, mostly cloudy in the morning, then becoming mostly sunny. Humid with highs in the upper 80s. East winds 5 to 10 miles an hour. Wednesday night, mostly cloudy with a chance of thunderstorms. A chance of showers in the evening, then showers likely after midnight. Humid with lows in the mid-60s. East winds 5 to 10 miles an hour. Chance of rain 70%. Thursday, cloudy with a slight chance of thunderstorms. A chance of showers, mainly in the morning. Not as warm. Humid with highs in the upper 70s. East winds 5 to 10 miles an hour. Chance of rain 50%. Thursday night, mostly cloudy. A slight chance of showers and thunderstorms in the evening, then showers likely with a chance of thunderstorms after midnight. Lows in the lower 60s. Chance of rain 70%. Friday, a chance of thunderstorms. Showers likely, mainly in the morning. Highs in the mid-70s. Chance of rain 70%. Friday night, showers likely with a chance of thunderstorms. Lows in the mid-60s. Chance of rain 60%. Saturday, mostly cloudy with a chance of showers. A chance of thunderstorms in the afternoon. Highs in the upper 70s. Chance of rain 40%. Saturday night, a chance of thunderstorms in the evening. Mostly cloudy with a chance of showers. Lows in the lower 60s. Chance of rain 50%. Sunday, mostly cloudy in the morning, then becoming partly sunny. Highs in the mid-70s. Sunday night, partly cloudy. Lows around 60. Monday, mostly cloudy in the morning, then becoming mostly sunny. Highs in the mid-70s. At 11 a.m., in Sioux City, the temperature was 85, and the dew point 74. The relative humidity was 69%. Wind was variable at 6 miles an hour. The pressure was 29.83 inches and steady. Elsewhere in northwest Iowa, Morris was sunny and 82. Sheldon was sunny and 81. Cherokee was sunny and 84. Spencer was sunny and 82. Other conditions across the northern plains, farther east in Iowa, skies ranged from partly sunny to cloudy. It was 82 at Des Moines, 73 at Cedar Rapids, and 76 at Waterloo. In eastern Nebraska it was mostly sunny, and temperatures were between 86 and 87 degrees. In eastern South Dakota, temperatures were between 81 and 84 degrees. At Yankton, it was sunny. At Mitchell, it was mostly sunny. At Sioux Falls, it was partly sunny. And in southern Minnesota, at Minneapolis, it was mostly sunny, with a temperature of 81. It was cloudy, with a temperature of 74 at Worthington, 73 at Marshall, 74 at Mankato, and 73 at Rochester. Once again, at 11 a.m. Sioux City had a temperature of 85. The current time is 11:43 a.m. Central Daylight Time. Operating on a frequency of 162.475 MHz, this is NOAA Weather Radio Station WXL62, broadcasting from a transmitter near Lawton, Iowa. Our program originates from the National Weather Service in Sioux Falls and serves Sioux City and the surrounding Siouxland area. This hazardous weather outlook is for northwest Iowa, west central Iowa, southwest Minnesota, northeast Nebraska, central South Dakota, east central South Dakota, south central South Dakota, and southeast South Dakota. For today and tonight, another round of strong to severe storms could develop late this evening into the overnight hours. These storms could also form into another storm cluster that moves southeast into Wednesday. The main hazards would be golf ball-sized hail and 60 miles an hour wind gusts. For Wednesday through Monday, periodic chances for showers and thunderstorms continue every night through Wednesday. A few storms could become strong to severe. Spotter activation will likely be needed. Your National Weather Service forecast for Siouxland.
Rest of today, mostly sunny. Highs in the upper 80s. East winds around 5 miles.

of an hour. Tonight, partly cloudy in the evening, then mostly cloudy with a slight chance of showers and thunderstorms after midnight. Humid with lows in the upper 60s. East winds 5 to 10 miles an hour. Chance of rain 20%. Wednesday, mostly cloudy in the morning, then becoming mostly sunny. Humid with highs in the upper 80s. East winds 5 to 10 miles an hour. Wednesday night, mostly cloudy with a chance of thunderstorms. A chance of showers in the evening, then showers likely after midnight. Humid with lows in the mid-60s. East winds 5 to 10 miles an hour. Chance of rain 70%. Thursday, cloudy with a slight chance of thunderstorms. A chance of showers, mainly in the morning. Not as warm. Humid with highs in the upper 70s. East winds 5 to 10 miles an hour. Chance of rain 50%. Thursday night, mostly cloudy. A slight chance of showers and thunderstorms in the evening, then showers likely with a chance of thunderstorms after midnight. Lows in the lower 60s. Chance of rain 70%. Friday, a chance of thunderstorms. Showers likely, mainly in the morning. Highs in the mid-70s. Chance of rain 70%. Friday night, showers likely with a chance of thunderstorms. Lows in the mid-60s. Chance of rain 60%. Saturday, mostly cloudy with a chance of showers. A chance of thunderstorms in the afternoon. Highs in the upper 70s. Chance of rain 40%. Saturday night, a chance of thunderstorms in the evening. Mostly cloudy with a chance of showers. Lows in the lower 60s. Chance of rain 50%. Sunday, mostly cloudy in the morning, then becoming partly sunny. Highs in the mid-70s. Sunday night, partly cloudy. Lows around 60. Monday, mostly cloudy in the morning, then becoming mostly sunny. Highs in the mid-70s. At 11 a.m., in Sioux City, the temperature was 85, and the dew point 74. The relative humidity was 69%. Wind was variable at 6 miles an hour. The pressure was 29.83 inches and steady. Elsewhere in northwest Iowa, Morris was sunny and 82. Sheldon was sunny and 81. Cherokee was sunny and 84. Spencer was sunny and 82. Other conditions across the northern plains, farther east in Iowa, skies ranged from partly sunny to cloudy. It was 82 at Des Moines, 73 at Cedar Rapids, and 76 at Waterloo. In eastern Nebraska it was mostly sunny, and temperatures were between 86 and 87 degrees. In eastern South Dakota, temperatures were between 81 and 84 degrees. At Yankton, it was sunny. At Mitchell, it was mostly sunny. At Sioux Falls, it was partly sunny. And in southern Minnesota, at Minneapolis, it was mostly sunny, with a temperature of 81. It was cloudy, with a temperature of 74 at Worthington, 73 at Marshall, 74 at Mankato, and 73 at Rochester. Once again, at 11 a.m. Sioux City had a temperature of 85. The current time is 11:48 a.m. Central Daylight Time. Operating on a frequency of 162.475 MHz, this is NOAA Weather Radio Station WXL62, broadcasting from a transmitter near Lawton, Iowa. Our program originates from the National Weather Service in Sioux Falls and serves Sioux City and the surrounding Siouxland area. This hazardous weather outlook is for northwest Iowa, west central Iowa, southwest Minnesota, northeast Nebraska, central South Dakota, east central South Dakota, south central South Dakota, and southeast South Dakota. For today and tonight, another round of strong to severe storms could develop late this evening into the overnight hours. These storms could also form into another storm cluster that moves southeast into Wednesday. The main hazards would be golf ball-sized hail and 60 miles an hour wind gusts. For Wednesday through Monday, periodic chances for showers and thunderstorms continue every night through Wednesday. A few storms could become strong to severe. Spotter activation will likely be needed. Your National Weather Service forecast for Sioux

land. Rest of today, mostly sunny. Highs in the upper 80s. East winds around 5 miles an hour. Tonight, partly cloudy in the evening, then mostly cloudy with a slight chance of showers and thunderstorms after midnight. Humid with lows in the upper 60s. East winds 5 to 10 miles an hour. Chance of rain 20%. Wednesday, mostly cloudy in the morning, then becoming mostly sunny. Humid with highs in the upper 80s. East winds 5 to 10 miles an hour. Wednesday night, mostly cloudy with a chance of thunderstorms. A chance of showers in the evening, then showers likely after midnight. Humid with lows in the mid-60s. East winds 5 to 10 miles an hour. Chance of rain 70%. Thursday, cloudy with a slight chance of thunderstorms. A chance of showers, mainly in the morning. Not as warm. Humid with highs in the upper 70s. East winds 5 to 10 miles an hour. Chance of rain 50%. Thursday night, mostly cloudy. A slight chance of showers and thunderstorms in the evening, then showers likely with a chance of thunderstorms after midnight. Lows in the lower 60s. Chance of rain 70%. Friday, a chance of thunderstorms. Showers likely, mainly in the morning. Highs in the mid-70s. Chance of rain 70%. Friday night, showers likely with a chance of thunderstorms. Lows in the mid-60s. Chance of rain 60%. Saturday, mostly cloudy with a chance of showers. A chance of thunderstorms in the afternoon. Highs in the upper 70s. Chance of rain 40%. Saturday night, a chance of thunderstorms in the evening. Mostly cloudy with a chance of showers. Lows in the lower 60s. Chance of rain 50%. Sunday, mostly cloudy in the morning, then becoming partly sunny. Highs in the mid-70s. Sunday night, partly cloudy. Lows around 60. Monday, mostly cloudy in the morning, then becoming mostly sunny. Highs in the mid-70s. At 11 a.m., in Sioux City, the temperature was 85, and the dew point 74. The relative humidity was 69%. Wind was variable at 6 miles an hour. The pressure was 29.83 inches and steady. Elsewhere in northwest Iowa, Morris was sunny and 82. Sheldon was sunny and 81. Cherokee was sunny and 84. Spencer was sunny and 82. Other conditions across the northern plains, farther east in Iowa, skies ranged from partly sunny to cloudy. It was 82 at Des Moines, 73 at Cedar Rapids, and 76 at Waterloo. In eastern Nebraska it was mostly sunny, and temperatures were between 86 and 87 degrees. In eastern South Dakota, temperatures were between 81 and 84 degrees. At Yankton, it was sunny. At Mitchell, it was mostly sunny. At Sioux Falls, it was partly sunny. And in southern Minnesota, at Minneapolis, it was mostly sunny, with a temperature of 81. It was cloudy, with a temperature of 74 at Worthington, 73 at Marshall, 74 at Mankato, and 73 at Rochester. Once again, at 11 a.m. Sioux City had a temperature of 85. The current time is 11:53 a.m. Central Daylight Time. Operating on a frequency of 162.475 MHz, this is NOAA Weather Radio Station WXL62, broadcasting from a transmitter near Lawton, Iowa. Our program originates from the National Weather Service in Sioux Falls and serves Sioux City and the surrounding Siouxland area. This hazardous weather outlook is for northwest Iowa, west central Iowa, southwest Minnesota, northeast Nebraska, central South Dakota, east central South Dakota, south central South Dakota, and southeast South Dakota. For today and tonight, another round of strong to severe storms could develop late this evening into the overnight hours. These storms could also form into another storm cluster that moves southeast into Wednesday. The main hazards would be golf ball-sized hail and 60 miles an hour wind gusts. For Wednesday through Monday, periodic chances for showers and thunderstorms continue every night through Wednesday. A few storms could become strong to

water activation will likely be needed. Your National Weather Service forecast for Siouxland. Rest of today, mostly sunny. Highs in the upper 80s. East winds around 5 miles an hour. Tonight, partly cloudy in the evening, then mostly cloudy with a slight chance of showers and thunderstorms after midnight. Humid with lows in the upper 60s. East winds 5 to 10 miles an hour. Chance of rain 20%. Wednesday, mostly cloudy in the morning, then becoming mostly sunny. Humid with highs in the upper 80s. East winds 5 to 10 miles an hour. Wednesday night, mostly cloudy with a chance of thunderstorms. A chance of showers in the evening, then showers likely after midnight. Humid with lows in the mid-60s. East winds 5 to 10 miles an hour. Chance of rain 70%. Thursday, cloudy with a slight chance of thunderstorms. A chance of showers, mainly in the morning. Not as warm. Humid with highs in the upper 70s. East winds 5 to 10 miles an hour. Chance of rain 50%. Thursday night, mostly cloudy. A slight chance of showers and thunderstorms in the evening, then showers likely with a chance of thunderstorms after midnight. Lows in the lower 60s. Chance of rain 70%. Friday, a chance of thunderstorms. Showers likely, mainly in the morning. Highs in the mid-70s. Chance of rain 70%. Friday night, showers likely with a chance of thunderstorms. Lows in the mid-60s. Chance of rain 60%. Saturday, mostly cloudy with a chance of showers. A chance of thunderstorms in the afternoon. Highs in the upper 70s. Chance of rain 40%. Saturday night, a chance of thunderstorms in the evening. Mostly cloudy with a chance of showers. Lows in the lower 60s. Chance of rain 50%. Sunday, mostly cloudy in the morning, then becoming partly sunny. Highs in the mid-70s. Sunday night, partly cloudy. Lows around 60. Monday, mostly cloudy in the morning, then becoming mostly sunny. Highs in the mid-70s. At 11 a.m., in Sioux City, the temperature was 85, and the dew point 74. The relative humidity was 69%. Wind was variable at 6 miles an hour. The pressure was 29.83 inches and steady. Elsewhere in northwest Iowa, Morris was sunny and 82. Sheldon was sunny and 81. Cherokee was sunny and 84. Spencer was sunny and 82. Other conditions across the northern plains, farther east in Iowa, skies ranged from partly sunny to cloudy. It was 82 at Des Moines, 73 at Cedar Rapids, and 76 at Waterloo. In eastern Nebraska, it was mostly sunny, and temperatures were between 86 and 87 degrees. In eastern South Dakota, temperatures were between 81 and 84 degrees. At Yankton, it was sunny. At Mitchell, it was mostly sunny. At Sioux Falls, it was partly sunny. And in southern Minnesota, at Minneapolis, it was mostly sunny, with a temperature of 81. It was cloudy, with a temperature of 74 at Worthington, 73 at Marshall, 74 at Mankato, and 73 at Rochester. Once again, at 11 a.m. Sioux City had a temperature of 85. The current time is 11:58 a.m. Central Daylight Time. Operating on a frequency of 162.475 MHz, this is NOAA Weather Radio Station WXL62, broadcasting from a transmitter near Lawton, Iowa. Our program originates from the National Weather Service in Sioux Falls and serves Sioux City and the surrounding Siouxland area. This hazardous weather outlook is for northwest Iowa, west central Iowa, southwest Minnesota, northeast Nebraska, central South Dakota, east central South Dakota, south central South Dakota, and southeast South Dakota. For today and tonight, another round of strong to severe storms could develop late this evening into the overnight hours. These storms could also form into another storm cluster that moves southeast into Wednesday. The main hazards would be golf ball-sized hail and 60 miles an hour wind gusts. For Wednesday through Monday,

periodic chances for showers and thunderstorms continue every night through Wednesday. A few storms could become strong to severe. Spotter activation will likely be needed. Your National Weather Service forecast for Siouxland. Rest of today, mostly sunny. Highs in the upper 80s. East winds around 5 miles an hour. Tonight, partly cloudy in the evening, then mostly cloudy with a slight chance of showers and thunderstorms after midnight. Humid with lows in the upper 60s. East winds 5 to 10 miles an hour. Chance of rain 20%. Wednesday, mostly cloudy in the morning, then becoming mostly sunny. Humid with highs in the upper 80s. East winds 5 to 10 miles an hour. Wednesday night, mostly cloudy with a chance of thunderstorms. A chance of showers in the evening, then showers likely after midnight. Humid with lows in the mid-60s. East winds 5 to 10 miles an hour. Chance of rain 70%. Thursday, cloudy with a slight chance of thunderstorms. A chance of showers, mainly in the morning. Not as warm. Humid with highs in the upper 70s. East winds 5 to 10 miles an hour. Chance of rain 50%. Thursday night, mostly cloudy. A slight chance of showers and thunderstorms in the evening, then showers likely with a chance of thunderstorms after midnight. Lows in the lower 60s. Chance of rain 70%. Friday, a chance of thunderstorms. Showers likely, mainly in the morning. Highs in the mid-70s. Chance of rain 70%. Friday night, showers likely with a chance of thunderstorms. Lows in the mid-60s. Chance of rain 60%. Saturday, mostly cloudy with a chance of showers. A chance of thunderstorms in the afternoon. Highs in the upper 70s. Chance of rain 40%. Saturday night, a chance of thunderstorms in the evening. Mostly cloudy with a chance of showers. Lows in the lower 60s. Chance of rain 50%. Sunday, mostly cloudy in the morning, then becoming partly sunny. Highs in the mid-70s. Sunday night, partly cloudy. Lows around 60. Monday, mostly cloudy in the morning, then becoming mostly sunny. Highs in the mid-70s. Your National Weather Service forecast for Siouxland. This afternoon, mostly sunny. Highs around 90. Southeast winds 5 to 10 miles an hour, becoming east. Heat index values up to 100. Tonight, partly cloudy in the evening, then becoming mostly cloudy. Humid with lows in the upper 60s. East winds 5 to 10 miles an hour. Wednesday, mostly cloudy in the morning, then becoming mostly sunny. Humid with highs in the mid-80s. Northeast winds 5 to 10 miles an hour. Wednesday night, mostly cloudy with a chance of thunderstorms. A chance of showers in the evening, then showers likely after midnight. Humid with lows in the upper 60s. East winds 5 to 10 miles an hour. Chance of rain 70%. Thursday, patchy smoke in the morning. Showers likely with a chance of thunderstorms in the morning, then a slight chance of showers and thunderstorms in the afternoon. Humid with highs in the upper 70s. Northeast winds 5 to 10 miles an hour. Chance of rain 70%. Thursday night, mostly cloudy with a chance of thunderstorms. A chance of showers in the evening, then showers likely after midnight. Lows in the mid-60s. Chance of rain 70%. Friday, cloudy. A chance of showers and thunderstorms in the morning. Highs in the upper 70s. Chance of rain 40%. Friday night, mostly cloudy with a chance of showers and thunderstorms. Lows in the mid-60s. Chance of rain 50%. Saturday, mostly cloudy in the morning, then becoming partly sunny. A chance of showers and thunderstorms. Highs in the lower 80s. Chance of rain 50%. Saturday night, a chance of thunderstorms in the evening. Mostly cloudy with a chance of showers. Lows in the mid-60s. Chance of rain 50%. Sunday, partly sunny. Highs in the upper 70s.
Sunday night, partly cloudy. Lows in the upper 50s. Monday, partly sunny. Highs in the mid-70s. At noon, in Sioux City, the temperature was 89 and the dew point 76. The relative humidity was 65%, producing a heat index of 100. Wind was east at 6 miles an hour. The pressure was 29.84 inches and rising. Elsewhere in northwest Iowa, Morris was sunny and 84. Sheldon was sunny and 84. Spencer was sunny and 84. Other conditions across the northern plains, farther east in Iowa, skies ranged from mostly sunny to partly sunny. It was 85 at Des Moines, 77 at Cedar Rapids, and 81 at Waterloo. In eastern Nebraska, it was mostly sunny, and temperatures were between 87 and 90 degrees. In eastern South Dakota, temperatures were between 84 and 87 degrees. It was mostly sunny at Yankton and Sioux Falls. At Mitchell, it was cloudy. And in southern Minnesota, at Minneapolis, it was mostly sunny, with a temperature of 82. At Marshall, it was partly sunny, with a temperature of 77. It was cloudy, with a temperature of 74 at Worthington and 76 at Rochester. At Mankato, rain and fog were reported, with a temperature of 72. Once again, at noon, Sioux City had a temperature of 89 and a heat index of 100. The current time is 12:06 p.m. Central Daylight Time. Operating on a frequency of 162.475 MHz, this is NOAA Weather Radio Station WXL62, broadcasting from a transmitter near Lawton, Iowa. Our program originates from the National Weather Service in Sioux Falls and serves Sioux City and the surrounding Siouxland area. This hazardous weather outlook is for northwest Iowa, west central Iowa, southwest Minnesota, northeast Nebraska, central South Dakota, east central South Dakota, south central South Dakota, and southeast South Dakota. For today and tonight, another round of strong to severe storms could develop late this evening into the overnight hours. These storms could also form into another storm cluster that moves southeast into Wednesday. The main hazards would be golf ball-sized hail and 60 miles an hour wind gusts. For Wednesday through Monday, periodic chances for showers and thunderstorms continue every night through Wednesday. A few storms could become strong to severe. Spotter activation will likely be needed. Your National Weather Service forecast for Siouxland. This afternoon, mostly sunny. Highs around 90. Southeast winds 5 to 10 miles an hour, becoming east. Heat index values up to 100. Tonight, partly cloudy in the evening, then becoming mostly cloudy. Humid with lows in the upper 60s. East winds 5 to 10 miles an hour. Wednesday, mostly cloudy in the morning, then becoming mostly sunny. Humid with highs in the mid-80s. Northeast winds 5 to 10 miles an hour. Wednesday night, mostly cloudy with a chance of thunderstorms. A chance of showers in the evening, then showers likely after midnight. Humid with lows in the upper 60s. East winds 5 to 10 miles an hour. Chance of rain 70%. Thursday, patchy smoke in the morning. Showers likely with a chance of thunderstorms in the morning, then a slight chance of showers and thunderstorms in the afternoon. Humid with highs in the upper 70s. Northeast winds 5 to 10 miles an hour. Chance of rain 70%. Thursday night, mostly cloudy with a chance of thunderstorms. A chance of showers in the evening, then showers likely after midnight. Lows in the mid-60s. Chance of rain 70%. Friday, cloudy. A chance of showers and thunderstorms in the morning. Highs in the upper 70s. Chance of rain 40%. Friday night, mostly cloudy with a chance of showers and thunderstorms. Lows in the mid-60s. Chance of rain 50%. Saturday, mostly cloudy in the morning, then becoming partly sunny. A chance of showers and thunderstorms. Highs in the lower 80s. Chance of rain 50%. Saturday night, a chance of thunderstorms in the evening. Mostly cloudy with a chance of showers.
lows in the

60s. Chance of rain 50%. Sunday, partly sunny. Highs in the upper 70s. Sunday night, partly cloudy. Lows in the upper 50s. Monday, partly sunny. Highs in the mid-70s. At noon, in Sioux City, the temperature was 89 and the dew point 76. The relative humidity was 65%, producing a heat index of 100. Wind was east at 6 miles an hour. The pressure was 29.84 inches and rising. Elsewhere in northwest Iowa, Morris was sunny and 84. Sheldon was sunny and 84. Spencer was sunny and 84. Other conditions across the northern plains, farther east in Iowa, skies ranged from mostly sunny to partly sunny. It was 85 at Des Moines, 77 at Cedar Rapids, and 81 at Waterloo. In eastern Nebraska, it was mostly sunny, and temperatures were between 87 and 90 degrees. In eastern South Dakota, temperatures were between 84 and 87 degrees. It was mostly sunny at Yankton and Sioux Falls. At Mitchell, it was cloudy. And in southern Minnesota, at Minneapolis, it was mostly sunny, with a temperature of 82. At Marshall, it was partly sunny, with a temperature of 77. It was cloudy, with a temperature of 74 at Worthington and 76 at Rochester. At Mankato, rain and fog were reported, with a temperature of 72. Once again, at noon, Sioux City had a temperature of 89 and a heat index of 100. At noon, in Sioux City, the temperature was 89 and the dew point 76. The relative humidity was 65%, producing a heat index of 100. Wind was east at 6 miles an hour. The pressure was 29.84 inches and rising. Elsewhere in northwest Iowa, Morris was sunny and 84. Sheldon was sunny and 84. Spencer was sunny and 84. Other conditions across the northern plains, farther east in Iowa, at Waterloo, it was mostly sunny, with a temperature of 81. At Des Moines, it was partly sunny, with a temperature of 85. At Cedar Rapids, it was cloudy, with a temperature of 77. In eastern Nebraska, it was mostly sunny, and temperatures were between 87 and 90 degrees. In eastern South Dakota, temperatures were between 84 and 87 degrees. It was mostly sunny at Yankton and Sioux Falls. At Mitchell, it was cloudy. And in southern Minnesota, at Mankato, rain was falling, with a temperature of 72. At Minneapolis, it was mostly sunny, with a temperature of 82. At Marshall, it was partly sunny, with a temperature of 77. It was cloudy, with a temperature of 74 at Worthington and 76 at Rochester. Once again, at noon, Sioux City had a temperature of 89 and a heat index of 100. The current time is 12:13 p.m. Central Daylight Time. 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Our program originates from the National Weather Service in Sioux Falls and serves Sioux City and the surrounding Siouxland area. This hazardous weather outlook is for northwest Iowa, west central Iowa, southwest Minnesota, northeast Nebraska, central South Dakota, east central South Dakota, south central South Dakota, and southeast South Dakota. For today and tonight, another round of strong to severe storms could develop late this evening into the overnight hours. These storms could also form into another storm cluster that moves southeast into Wednesday. The main hazards would be golf ball-sized hail and 60 miles an hour wind gusts. For Wednesday through Monday, periodic chances for showers and thunderstorms continue every night through Wednesday. A few storms could become strong to severe. Spotter activation will likely be needed. Your National Weather Service forecast for Siouxland. This afternoon, mostly sunny. Highs around 90. Southeast winds 5 to 10 miles an hour, becoming east. Heat index values up to 100. Tonight, partly cloudy in the evening, then becoming mostly cloudy. Humid with lows in the upper 60s.
east winds 5 to 10 miles an hour. Wednesday, mostly cloudy in the morning, then becoming mostly sunny. Humid with highs in the mid-80s. Northeast winds 5 to 10 miles an hour. Wednesday night, mostly cloudy with a chance of thunderstorms. A chance of showers in the evening, then showers likely after midnight. Humid with lows in the upper 60s. East winds 5 to 10 miles an hour. Chance of rain 70%. Thursday, patchy smoke in the morning. Showers likely with a chance of thunderstorms in the morning, then a slight chance of showers and thunderstorms in the afternoon. Humid with highs in the upper 70s. Northeast winds 5 to 10 miles an hour. Chance of rain 70%. Thursday night, mostly cloudy with a chance of thunderstorms. A chance of showers in the evening, then showers likely after midnight. Lows in the mid-60s. Chance of rain 70%. Friday, cloudy. A chance of showers and thunderstorms in the morning. Highs in the upper 70s. Chance of rain 40%. Friday night, mostly cloudy with a chance of showers and thunderstorms. Lows in the mid-60s. Chance of rain 50%. Saturday, mostly cloudy in the morning, then becoming partly sunny. A chance of showers and thunderstorms. Highs in the lower 80s. Chance of rain 50%. Saturday night, a chance of thunderstorms in the evening. Mostly cloudy with a chance of showers. Lows in the mid-60s. Chance of rain 50%. Sunday, partly sunny. Highs in the upper 70s. Sunday night, partly cloudy. Lows in the upper 50s. Monday, partly sunny. Highs in the mid-70s. At noon, in Sioux City, the temperature was 89 and the dew point 76. The relative humidity was 65%, producing a heat index of 100. Wind was east at 6 miles an hour. The pressure was 29.84 inches and rising. Elsewhere in northwest Iowa, Morris was sunny and 84. Sheldon was sunny and 84. Spencer was sunny and 84. Other conditions across the northern plains, farther east in Iowa, at Waterloo, it was mostly sunny, with a temperature of 81. At Des Moines, it was partly sunny, with a temperature of 85. At Cedar Rapids, it was cloudy, with a temperature of 77. In eastern Nebraska, it was mostly sunny, and temperatures were between 87 and 90 degrees. In eastern South Dakota, temperatures were between 84 and 87 degrees. It was mostly sunny at Yankton and Sioux Falls. At Mitchell, it was cloudy. And in southern Minnesota, at Mankato, rain was falling, with a temperature of 72. At Minneapolis, it was mostly sunny, with a temperature of 82. At Marshall, it was partly sunny, with a temperature of 77. It was cloudy, with a temperature of 74 at Worthington and 76 at Rochester. Once again, at noon, Sioux City had a temperature of 89 and a heat index of 100. The current time is 12:18 p.m. Central Daylight Time. Operating on a frequency of 162.475 MHz, this is NOAA Weather Radio Station WXL62, broadcasting from a transmitter near Lawton, Iowa. Our program originates from the National Weather Service in Sioux Falls and serves Sioux City and the surrounding Siouxland area. This hazardous weather outlook is for northwest Iowa, west central Iowa, southwest Minnesota, northeast Nebraska, central South Dakota, east central South Dakota, south central South Dakota, and southeast South Dakota. For today and tonight, another round of strong to severe storms could develop late this evening into the overnight hours. These storms could also form into another storm cluster that moves southeast into Wednesday. The main hazards would be golf ball-sized hail and 60 miles an hour wind gusts. For Wednesday through Monday, periodic chances for showers and thunderstorms continue every night through Wednesday. A few storms could become strong to severe. Spotter activation will likely be needed. Your National Weather Service forecast for Siouxland. This afternoon, mostly sunny. Highs around 90.
southeast winds 5 to 10 miles an hour, becoming east

heat index values up to 100. Tonight, partly cloudy in the evening, then becoming mostly cloudy. Humid with lows in the upper 60s. East winds 5 to 10 miles an hour. Wednesday, mostly cloudy in the morning, then becoming mostly sunny. Humid with highs in the mid-80s. Northeast winds 5 to 10 miles an hour. Wednesday night, mostly cloudy with a chance of thunderstorms. A chance of showers in the evening, then showers likely after midnight. Humid with lows in the upper 60s. East winds 5 to 10 miles an hour. Chance of rain 70%. Thursday, patchy smoke in the morning. Showers likely with a chance of thunderstorms in the morning, then a slight chance of showers and thunderstorms in the afternoon. Humid with highs in the upper 70s. Northeast winds 5 to 10 miles an hour. Chance of rain 70%. Thursday night, mostly cloudy with a chance of thunderstorms. A chance of showers in the evening, then showers likely after midnight. Lows in the mid-60s. Chance of rain 70%. Friday, cloudy. A chance of showers and thunderstorms in the morning. Highs in the upper 70s. Chance of rain 40%. Friday night, mostly cloudy with a chance of showers and thunderstorms. Lows in the mid-60s. Chance of rain 50%. Saturday, mostly cloudy in the morning, then becoming partly sunny. A chance of showers and thunderstorms. Highs in the lower 80s. Chance of rain 50%. Saturday night, a chance of thunderstorms in the evening. Mostly cloudy with a chance of showers. Lows in the mid-60s. Chance of rain 50%. Sunday, partly sunny. Highs in the upper 70s. Sunday night, partly cloudy. Lows in the upper 50s. Monday, partly sunny. Highs in the mid-70s. At noon, in Sioux City, the temperature was 89 and the dew point 76. The relative humidity was 65%, producing a heat index of 100. Wind was east at 6 miles an hour. The pressure was 29.84 inches and rising. Elsewhere in northwest Iowa, Morris was sunny and 84. Sheldon was sunny and 84. Spencer was sunny and 84. Other conditions across the northern plains, farther east in Iowa, at Waterloo, it was mostly sunny, with a temperature of 81. At Des Moines, it was partly sunny, with a temperature of 85. At Cedar Rapids, it was cloudy, with a temperature of 77. In eastern Nebraska, it was mostly sunny, and temperatures were between 87 and 90 degrees. In eastern South Dakota, temperatures were between 84 and 87 degrees. It was mostly sunny at Yankton and Sioux Falls. At Mitchell, it was cloudy. And in southern Minnesota, at Mankato, rain was falling with a temperature of 72. At Minneapolis, it was mostly sunny with a temperature of 82. At Marshall, it was partly sunny with a temperature of 77. It was cloudy with a temperature of 74 at Worthington and 76 at Rochester. Once again, at noon, Sioux City had a temperature of 89 and a heat index of 100. The current time is 12:23 p.m. Central Daylight Time. Operating on a frequency of 162.475 MHz, this is NOAA Weather Radio Station WXL62, broadcasting from a transmitter near Lawton, Iowa. Our program originates from the National Weather Service in Sioux Falls and serves Sioux City and the surrounding Siouxland area. This hazardous weather outlook is for northwest Iowa, west central Iowa, southwest Minnesota, northeast Nebraska, central South Dakota, east central South Dakota, south central South Dakota, and southeast South Dakota. For today and tonight, another round of strong to severe storms could develop late this evening into the overnight hours. These storms could also form into another storm cluster that moves southeast into Wednesday. The main hazards would be golf ball-sized hail and 60 miles an hour wind gusts. For Wednesday through Monday, periodic chances for showers and thunderstorms continue every night through Wednesday. A few storms could become strong to severe. Spotter activation will likely be needed

your National Weather Service forecast for Siouxland. This afternoon, mostly sunny. Highs around 90. Southeast winds 5 to 10 miles an hour, becoming east. Heat index values up to 100. Tonight, partly cloudy in the evening, then becoming mostly cloudy. Humid with lows in the upper 60s. East winds 5 to 10 miles an hour. Wednesday, mostly cloudy in the morning, then becoming mostly sunny. Humid with highs in the mid-80s. Northeast winds 5 to 10 miles an hour. Wednesday night, mostly cloudy with a chance of thunderstorms. A chance of showers in the evening, then showers likely after midnight. Humid with lows in the upper 60s. East winds 5 to 10 miles an hour. Chance of rain 70%. Thursday, patchy smoke in the morning. Showers likely with a chance of thunderstorms in the morning, then a slight chance of showers and thunderstorms in the afternoon. Humid with highs in the upper 70s. Northeast winds 5 to 10 miles an hour. Chance of rain 70%. Thursday night, mostly cloudy with a chance of thunderstorms. A chance of showers in the evening, then showers likely after midnight. Lows in the mid-60s. Chance of rain 70%. Friday, cloudy. A chance of showers and thunderstorms in the morning. Highs in the upper 70s. Chance of rain 40%. Friday night, mostly cloudy with a chance of showers and thunderstorms. Lows in the mid-60s. Chance of rain 50%. Saturday, mostly cloudy in the morning, then becoming partly sunny. A chance of showers and thunderstorms. Highs in the lower 80s. Chance of rain 50%. Saturday night, a chance of thunderstorms in the evening. Mostly cloudy with a chance of showers. Lows in the mid-60s. Chance of rain 50%. Sunday, partly sunny. Highs in the upper 70s. Sunday night, partly cloudy. Lows in the upper 50s. Monday, partly sunny. Highs in the mid-70s. At noon, in Sioux City, the temperature was 89 and the dew point 76. The relative humidity was 65%, producing a heat index of 100. Wind was east at 6 miles an hour. The pressure was 29.84 inches and rising. Elsewhere in northwest Iowa, Morris was sunny and 84. Sheldon was sunny and 84. Spencer was sunny and 84. Other conditions across the northern plains, farther east in Iowa, at Waterloo, it was mostly sunny, with a temperature of 81. At Des Moines, it was partly sunny, with a temperature of 85. At Cedar Rapids, it was cloudy, with a temperature of 77. In eastern Nebraska, it was mostly sunny, and temperatures were between 87 and 90 degrees. In eastern South Dakota, temperatures were between 84 and 87 degrees. It was mostly sunny at Yankton and Sioux Falls. At Mitchell, it was cloudy. And in southern Minnesota, at Mankato, rain was falling with a temperature of 72. At Minneapolis, it was mostly sunny with a temperature of 82. At Marshall, it was partly sunny with a temperature of 77. It was cloudy with a temperature of 74 at Worthington and 76 at Rochester. Once again, at noon, Sioux City had a temperature of 89 and a heat index of 100. The current time is 12:28 p.m. Central Daylight Time. Operating on a frequency of 162.475 MHz, this is NOAA Weather Radio Station WXL62, broadcasting from a transmitter near Lawton, Iowa. Our program originates from the National Weather Service in Sioux Falls and serves Sioux City and the surrounding Siouxland area. This hazardous weather outlook is for northwest Iowa, west central Iowa, southwest Minnesota, northeast Nebraska, central South Dakota, east central South Dakota, south central South Dakota, and southeast South Dakota. For today and tonight, another round of strong to severe storms could develop late this evening into the overnight hours. These storms could also form into another storm cluster that moves southeast into Wednesday. The main hazards would be golf ball-sized hail and 60 miles an hour wind gusts. For Wednesday through Monday,

Northeast winds 5 to 10 miles an hour. Wednesday night, mostly cloudy with a chance of thunderstorms. A chance of showers in the evening, then showers likely after midnight. Humid with lows in the upper 60s. East winds 5 to 10 miles an hour. Chance of rain 70%. Thursday, patchy smoke in the morning. Showers likely with a chance of thunderstorms in the morning, then a slight chance of showers and thunderstorms in the afternoon. Humid with highs in the upper 70s. Northeast winds 5 to 10 miles an hour. Chance of rain 70%. Thursday night, mostly cloudy with a chance of thunderstorms. A chance of showers in the evening, then showers likely after midnight. Lows in the mid-60s. Chance of rain 70%. Friday, cloudy. A chance of showers and thunderstorms in the morning. Highs in the upper 70s. Chance of rain 40%. Friday night, mostly cloudy with a chance of showers and thunderstorms. Lows in the mid-60s. Chance of rain 50%. Saturday, mostly cloudy in the morning, then becoming partly sunny. A chance of showers and thunderstorms. Highs in the lower 80s. Chance of rain 50%. Saturday night, a chance of thunderstorms in the evening. Mostly cloudy with a chance of showers. Lows in the mid-60s. Chance of rain 50%. Sunday, partly sunny. Highs in the upper 70s. Sunday night, partly cloudy. Lows in the upper 50s. Monday, partly sunny. Highs in the mid-70s. At noon, in Sioux City, the temperature was 89 and the dew point 76. The relative humidity was 65%, producing a heat index of 100. Wind was east at 6 miles an hour. The pressure was 29.84 inches and rising. Elsewhere in northwest Iowa, Morris was sunny and 84. Sheldon was sunny and 84. Spencer was sunny and 84. Other conditions across the northern plains, farther east in Iowa, at Waterloo, it was mostly sunny, with a temperature of 81. At Des Moines, it was partly sunny, with a temperature of 85. At Cedar Rapids, it was cloudy, with a temperature of 77. In eastern Nebraska of 81. At Des Moines, it was partly sunny, with a temperature of 85. At Cedar Rapids, it was cloudy, with a temperature of 77. In eastern Nebraska, it was mostly sunny, and temperatures were between 87 and 90 degrees. In eastern South Dakota, temperatures were between 84 and 87 degrees. It was mostly sunny at Yankton and Sioux Falls. At Mitchell, it was cloudy. And in southern Minnesota, at Mankato, rain was falling, with a temperature of 72. At Minneapolis, it was mostly sunny, with a temperature of 82. At Marshall, it was partly sunny, with a temperature of 77. It was cloudy, with a temperature of 74 at Worthington and 76 at Rochester. Once again, at noon, Sioux City had a temperature of 89 and a heat index of 100. The current time is 12:34 p.m. Central Daylight Time. Operating on a frequency of 162.475 MHz, this is NOAA Weather Radio Station WXL62, broadcasting from a transmitter near Lawton, Iowa. Our program originates from the National Weather Service in Sioux Falls and serves Sioux City and the surrounding Siouxland area. This hazardous weather outlook is for northwest Iowa, west central Iowa, southwest Minnesota, northeast Nebraska, central South Dakota, east central South Dakota, south central South Dakota, and southeast South Dakota. For today and tonight, another round of strong to severe storms could develop late this evening into the overnight hours. These storms could also form into another storm cluster that moves southeast into Wednesday. The main hazards would be golf ball-sized hail and 60 miles an hour wind gusts. For Wednesday through Monday, periodic chances for showers and thunderstorms continue every night through Wednesday. A few storms could become strong to severe. Spotter activation will likely be needed. Your National Weather Service forecast for Siouxland. This afternoon, mostly sunny. Highs around 90. Southeast.

winds 5 to 10 miles an hour, becoming east. Heat index values up to 100. Tonight, partly cloudy in the evening, then becoming mostly cloudy. Humid with lows in the upper 60s. East winds 5 to 10 miles an hour. Wednesday, mostly cloudy in the morning, then becoming mostly sunny. Humid with highs in the mid-80s. Northeast winds 5 to 10 miles an hour. Wednesday night, mostly cloudy with a chance of thunderstorms. A chance of showers in the evening, then showers likely after midnight. Humid with lows in the upper 60s. East winds 5 to 10 miles an hour. Chance of rain 70%. Thursday, patchy smoke in the morning. Showers likely with a chance of thunderstorms in the morning, then a slight chance of showers and thunderstorms in the afternoon. Humid with highs in the upper 70s. Northeast winds 5 to 10 miles an hour. Chance of rain 70%. Thursday night, mostly cloudy with a chance of thunderstorms. A chance of showers in the evening, then showers likely after midnight. Lows in the mid-60s. Chance of rain 70%. Friday, cloudy. A chance of showers and thunderstorms in the morning. Highs in the upper 70s. Chance of rain 40%. Friday night, mostly cloudy with a chance of showers and thunderstorms. Lows in the mid-60s. Chance of rain 50%. Saturday, mostly cloudy in the morning, then becoming partly sunny. A chance of showers and thunderstorms. Highs in the lower 80s. Chance of rain 50%. Saturday night, a chance of thunderstorms in the evening. Mostly cloudy with a chance of showers. Lows in the mid-60s. Chance of rain 50%. Sunday, partly sunny. Highs in the upper 70s. Sunday night, partly cloudy. Lows in the upper 50s. Monday, partly sunny. Highs in the mid-70s. At noon, in Sioux City, the temperature was 89, and the dew point 76. The relative humidity was 65%, producing a heat index of 100. Wind was east at 6 miles an hour. The pressure was 29.84 inches and rising. Elsewhere in northwest Iowa, Morris was sunny and 84. Sheldon was sunny and 84. Spencer was sunny and 84. Other conditions across the northern plains, farther east in Iowa, at Waterloo, it was mostly sunny, with a temperature of 81. At Des Moines, it was partly sunny, with a temperature of 85. At Cedar Rapids, it was cloudy, with a temperature of 77. In eastern Nebraska, it was mostly sunny, and temperatures were between 87 and 90 degrees. In eastern South Dakota, temperatures were between 84 and 87 degrees. It was mostly sunny at Yankton and Sioux Falls. At Mitchell, it was cloudy. And in southern Minnesota, at Mankato, rain was falling, with a temperature of 72. At Minneapolis, it was mostly sunny, with a temperature of 82. At Marshall, it was partly sunny, with a temperature of 77. It was cloudy, with a temperature of 74 at Worthington and 76 at Rochester. Once again, at noon, Sioux City had a temperature of 89 and a heat index of 100. The current time is 12:39 p.m. Central Daylight Time. Operating on a frequency of 162.475 MHz, this is NOAA Weather Radio Station WXL62, broadcasting from a transmitter near Lawton, Iowa. Our program originates from the National Weather Service in Sioux Falls and serves Sioux City and the surrounding Siouxland area. This hazardous weather outlook is for northwest Iowa, west central Iowa, southwest Minnesota, northeast Nebraska, central South Dakota, east central South Dakota, south central South Dakota, and southeast South Dakota. For today and tonight, another round of strong to severe storms could develop late this evening into the overnight hours. These storms could also form into another storm cluster that moves southeast into Wednesday. The main hazards would be golf ball-sized hail and 60 miles an hour wind gusts. For Wednesday through Monday, periodic chances for showers and thunderstorms continue every night through Wednesday. A few storms could become strong to severe. Spotter
activation will likely be needed. Your National Weather Service forecast for Siouxland. This afternoon, mostly sunny. Highs around 90. Southeast winds 5 to 10 miles an hour, becoming east. Heat index values up to 100. Tonight, partly cloudy in the evening, then becoming mostly cloudy. Humid with lows in the upper 60s. East winds 5 to 10 miles an hour. Wednesday, mostly cloudy in the morning, then becoming mostly sunny. Humid with highs in the mid-80s. Northeast winds 5 to 10 miles an hour. Wednesday night, mostly cloudy with a chance of thunderstorms. A chance of showers in the evening, then showers likely after midnight. Humid with lows in the upper 60s. East winds 5 to 10 miles an hour. Chance of rain 70%. Thursday, patchy smoke in the morning. Showers likely with a chance of thunderstorms in the morning, then a slight chance of showers and thunderstorms in the afternoon. Humid with highs in the upper 70s. Northeast winds 5 to 10 miles an hour. Chance of rain 70%. Thursday night, mostly cloudy with a chance of thunderstorms. A chance of showers in the evening, then showers likely after midnight. Lows in the mid-60s. Chance of rain 70%. Friday, cloudy. A chance of showers and thunderstorms in the morning. Highs in the upper 70s. Chance of rain 40%. Friday night, mostly cloudy with a chance of showers and thunderstorms. Lows in the mid-60s. Chance of rain 50%. Saturday, mostly cloudy in the morning, then becoming partly sunny. A chance of showers and thunderstorms. Highs in the lower 80s. Chance of rain 50%. Saturday night, a chance of thunderstorms in the evening. Mostly cloudy with a chance of showers. Lows in the mid-60s. Chance of rain 50%. Sunday, partly sunny. Highs in the upper 70s. Sunday night, partly cloudy. Lows in the upper 50s. Monday, partly sunny. Highs in the mid-70s. At noon, in Sioux City, the temperature was 89 and the dew point 76. The relative humidity was 65%, producing a heat index of 100. Wind was east at 6 miles an hour. The pressure was 29.84 inches and rising. Elsewhere in northwest Iowa, Morris was sunny and 84. Sheldon was sunny and 84. Spencer was sunny and 84. Other conditions across the northern plains, farther east in Iowa, at Waterloo, it was mostly sunny, with a temperature of 81. At Des Moines, it was partly sunny, with a temperature of 85. At Cedar Rapids, it was cloudy, with a temperature of 77. In eastern Nebraska, it was mostly sunny, and temperatures were between 87 and 90 degrees. In eastern South Dakota, temperatures were between 84 and 87 degrees. It was mostly sunny at Yankton and Sioux Falls. At Mitchell, it was cloudy. And in southern Minnesota, at Mankato, rain was falling with a temperature of 72. At Minneapolis, it was mostly sunny with a temperature of 82. At Marshall, it was partly sunny with a temperature of 77. It was cloudy with a temperature of 74 at Worthington and 76 at Rochester. Once again, at noon, Sioux City had a temperature of 89 and a heat index of 100. The current time is 12:44 p.m. Central Daylight Time. Operating on a frequency of 162.475 MHz, this is NOAA Weather Radio Station WXL62, broadcasting from a transmitter near Lawton, Iowa. Our program originates from the National Weather Service in Sioux Falls and serves Sioux City and the surrounding Siouxland area. This hazardous weather outlook is for northwest Iowa, west central Iowa, southwest Minnesota, northeast Nebraska, central South Dakota, east central South Dakota, south central South Dakota, and southeast South Dakota. For today and tonight, another round of strong to severe storms could develop late this evening into the overnight hours. These storms could also form into another storm cluster that moves southeast into Wednesday. The main hazards would be golf ball-sized hail and 60 miles.

miles an hour wind gusts. For Wednesday through Monday, periodic chances for showers and thunderstorms continue every night through Wednesday. A few storms could become strong to severe. Spotter activation will likely be needed. Your National Weather Service forecast for Siouxland. This afternoon, mostly sunny. Highs around 90. Southeast winds 5 to 10 miles an hour, becoming east. Heat index values up to 100. Tonight, partly cloudy in the evening, then becoming mostly cloudy. Humid with lows in the upper 60s. East winds 5 to 10 miles an hour. Wednesday, mostly cloudy in the morning, then becoming mostly sunny. Humid with highs in the mid-80s. Northeast winds 5 to 10 miles an hour. Wednesday night, mostly cloudy with a chance of thunderstorms. A chance of showers in the evening, then showers likely after midnight. Humid with lows in the upper 60s. East winds 5 to 10 miles an hour. Chance of rain 70%. Thursday, patchy smoke in the morning. Showers likely with a chance of thunderstorms in the morning, then a slight chance of showers and thunderstorms in the afternoon. Humid with highs in the upper 70s. Northeast winds 5 to 10 miles an hour. Chance of rain 70%. Thursday night, mostly cloudy with a chance of thunderstorms. A chance of showers in the evening, then showers likely after midnight. Lows in the mid-60s. Chance of rain 70%. Friday, cloudy. A chance of showers and thunderstorms in the morning. Highs in the upper 70s. Chance of rain 40%. Friday night, mostly cloudy with a chance of showers and thunderstorms. Lows in the mid-60s. Chance of rain 50%. Saturday, mostly cloudy in the morning, then becoming partly sunny. A chance of showers and thunderstorms. Highs in the lower 80s. Chance of rain 50%. Saturday night, a chance of thunderstorms in the evening. Mostly cloudy with a chance of showers. Lows in the mid-60s. Chance of rain 50%. Sunday, partly sunny. Highs in the upper 70s. Sunday night, partly cloudy. Lows in the upper 50s. Monday, partly sunny. Highs in the mid-70s. At noon, in Sioux City, the temperature was 89 and the dew point 76. The relative humidity was 65%, producing a heat index of 100. Wind was east at 6 miles an hour. The pressure was 29.84 inches and rising. Elsewhere in northwest Iowa, Morris was sunny and 84. Sheldon was sunny and 84. Spencer was sunny and 84. Other conditions across the northern plains, farther east in Iowa, at Waterloo, it was mostly sunny, with a temperature of 81. At Des Moines, it was partly sunny, with a temperature of 85. At Cedar Rapids, it was cloudy, with a temperature of 77. In eastern Nebraska, it was mostly sunny, and temperatures were between 87 and 90 degrees. In eastern South Dakota, temperatures were between 84 and 87 degrees. It was mostly sunny at Yankton and Sioux Falls. At Mitchell, it was cloudy. And in southern Minnesota, at Mankato, rain was falling, with a temperature of 72. At Minneapolis, it was mostly sunny, with a temperature of 82. At Marshall, it was partly sunny, with a temperature of 77. It was cloudy, with a temperature of 74 at Worthington and 76 at Rochester. Once again, at noon, Sioux City had a temperature of 89 and a heat index of 100. The current time is 12:49 p.m. Central Daylight Time. Operating on a frequency of 162.475 MHz, this is NOAA Weather Radio Station WXL62, broadcasting from a transmitter near Lawton, Iowa. Our program originates from the National Weather Service in Sioux Falls and serves Sioux City and the surrounding Siouxland area. This hazardous weather outlook is for northwest Iowa, west central Iowa, southwest Minnesota, northeast Nebraska, central South Dakota, east central South Dakota, south central South Dakota, and southeast South Dakota.
For today and tonight, another round of strong to severe storms could develop late this evening into the overnight hours. These storms could also form into another storm cluster that moves southeast into Wednesday. The main hazards would be golf ball-sized hail and 60 miles an hour wind gusts. For Wednesday through Monday, periodic chances for showers and thunderstorms continue every night through Wednesday. A few storms could become strong to severe. Spotter activation will likely be needed. Your National Weather Service forecast for Siouxland. This afternoon, mostly sunny. Highs around 90. Southeast winds 5 to 10 miles an hour, becoming east. Heat index values up to 100. Tonight, partly cloudy in the evening, then becoming mostly cloudy. Humid with lows in the upper 60s. East winds 5 to 10 miles an hour. Wednesday, mostly cloudy in the morning, then becoming mostly sunny. Humid with highs in the mid-80s. Northeast winds 5 to 10 miles an hour. Wednesday night, mostly cloudy with a chance of thunderstorms. A chance of showers in the evening, then showers likely after midnight. Humid with lows in the upper 60s. East winds 5 to 10 miles an hour. Chance of rain 70%. Thursday, patchy smoke in the morning. Showers likely with a chance of thunderstorms in the morning, then a slight chance of showers and thunderstorms in the afternoon. Humid with highs in the upper 70s. Northeast winds 5 to 10 miles an hour. Chance of rain 70%. Thursday night, mostly cloudy with a chance of thunderstorms. A chance of showers in the evening, then showers likely after midnight. Lows in the mid-60s. Chance of rain 70%. Friday, cloudy. A chance of showers and thunderstorms in the morning. Highs in the upper 70s. Chance of rain 40%. Friday night, mostly cloudy with a chance of showers and thunderstorms. Lows in the mid-60s. Chance of rain 50%. Saturday, mostly cloudy in the morning, then becoming partly sunny. A chance of showers and thunderstorms. Highs in the lower 80s. Chance of rain 50%. Saturday night, a chance of thunderstorms in the evening. Mostly cloudy with a chance of showers. Lows in the mid-60s. Chance of rain 50%. Sunday, partly sunny. Highs in the upper 70s. Sunday night, partly cloudy. Lows in the upper 50s. Monday, partly sunny. Highs in the mid-70s. At noon, in Sioux City, the temperature was 89 and the dew point 76. The relative humidity was 65%, producing a heat index of 100. Wind was east at 6 miles an hour. The pressure was 29.84 inches and rising. Elsewhere in northwest Iowa, Morris was sunny and 84. Sheldon was sunny and 84. Spencer was sunny and 84. Other conditions across the northern plains, farther east in Iowa, at Waterloo, it was mostly sunny, with a temperature of 81. At Des Moines, it was partly sunny, with a temperature of 85. At Cedar Rapids, it was cloudy, with a temperature of 77. In eastern Nebraska, it was mostly sunny, and temperatures were between 87 and 90 degrees. In eastern South Dakota, temperatures were between 84 and 87 degrees. It was mostly sunny at Yankton and Sioux Falls. At Mitchell, it was cloudy. And in southern Minnesota, at Mankato, rain was falling with a temperature of 72. At Minneapolis, it was mostly sunny with a temperature of 82. At Marshall, it was partly sunny with a temperature of 77. It was cloudy with a temperature of 74 at Worthington and 76 at Rochester. Once again, at noon, Sioux City had a temperature of 89 and a heat index of 100. The current time is 12:54 p.m. Central Daylight Time. Operating on a frequency of 162.475 MHz, this is NOAA Weather Radio Station WXL62, broadcasting from a transmitter near Lawton, Iowa. Our program originates in Sioux Falls and serves Sioux City and the surrounding Siouxland area.
This hazardous weather outlook is for northwest Iowa, west central Iowa,

northwest Minnesota, northeast Nebraska, central South Dakota, east central South Dakota, south central South Dakota, and southeast South Dakota. For today and tonight, another round of strong to severe storms could develop late this evening into the overnight hours. These storms could also form into another storm cluster that moves southeast into Wednesday. The main hazards would be golf ball-sized hail and 60 miles an hour wind gusts. For Wednesday through Monday, periodic chances for showers and thunderstorms continue every night through Wednesday. A few storms could become strong to severe. Spotter activation will likely be needed. Your National Weather Service forecast for Siouxland. This afternoon, mostly sunny. Highs around 90. Southeast winds 5 to 10 miles an hour, becoming east. Heat index values up to 100. Tonight, partly cloudy in the evening, then becoming mostly cloudy. Humid with lows in the upper 60s. East winds 5 to 10 miles an hour. Wednesday, mostly cloudy in the morning, then becoming mostly sunny. Humid with highs in the mid-80s. Northeast winds 5 to 10 miles an hour. Wednesday night, mostly cloudy with a chance of thunderstorms. A chance of showers in the evening, then showers likely after midnight. Humid with lows in the upper 60s. East winds 5 to 10 miles an hour. Chance of rain 70%. Thursday, patchy smoke in the morning. Showers likely with a chance of thunderstorms in the morning, then a slight chance of showers and thunderstorms in the afternoon. Humid with highs in the upper 70s. Northeast winds 5 to 10 miles an hour. Chance of rain 70%. Thursday night, mostly cloudy with a chance of thunderstorms. A chance of showers in the evening, then showers likely after midnight. Lows in the mid-60s. Chance of rain 70%. Friday, cloudy. A chance of showers and thunderstorms in the morning. Highs in the upper 70s. Chance of rain 40%. Friday night, mostly cloudy with a chance of showers and thunderstorms. Lows in the mid-60s. Chance of rain 50%. Saturday, mostly cloudy in the morning, then becoming partly sunny. A chance of showers and thunderstorms. Highs in the lower 80s. Chance of rain 50%. Saturday night, a chance of thunderstorms in the evening. Mostly cloudy with a chance of showers. Lows in the mid-60s. Chance of rain 50%. Sunday, partly sunny. Highs in the upper 70s. Sunday night, partly cloudy. Lows in the upper 50s. Monday, partly sunny. Highs in the mid-70s. At noon, in Sioux City, the temperature was 89 and the dew point 76. The relative humidity was 65%, producing a heat index of 100. Wind was east at 6 miles an hour. The pressure was 29.84 inches and rising. Elsewhere in northwest Iowa, Morris was sunny and 84. Sheldon was sunny and 84. Spencer was sunny and 84. Other conditions across the northern plains, farther east in Iowa, at Waterloo, it was mostly sunny, with a temperature of 81. At Des Moines, it was partly sunny, with a temperature of 85. At Cedar Rapids, it was cloudy, with a temperature of 77. In eastern Nebraska, it was mostly sunny, and temperatures were between 87 and 90 degrees. In eastern South Dakota, temperatures were between 84 and 87 degrees. It was mostly sunny at Yankton and Sioux Falls. At Mitchell, it was cloudy. And in southern Minnesota, at Mankato, rain was falling with a temperature of 72. At Minneapolis, it was mostly sunny with a temperature of 82. At Marshall, it was partly sunny with a temperature of 77. It was cloudy with a temperature of 74 at Worthington and 76 at Rochester. Once again, at noon, Sioux City had a temperature of 89 and a heat index of 100. The current time is 1 p.m. Central Daylight Time. Operating on a frequency of 162.475 MHz, this is NOAA Weather Radio Station WXL62, broadcasting from a transmitter near Lawton, Iowa. Our program originally...

leads from the National Weather Service in Sioux Falls and serves Sioux City and the surrounding Siouxland area. This hazardous weather outlook is for northwest Iowa, west central Iowa, southwest Minnesota, northeast Nebraska, central South Dakota, east central South Dakota, south central South Dakota, and southeast South Dakota. For today and tonight, another round of strong to severe storms could develop late this evening into the overnight hours. These storms could also form into another storm cluster that moves southeast into Wednesday. The main hazards would be golf ball-sized hail and 60 miles an hour wind gusts. For Wednesday through Monday, periodic chances for showers and thunderstorms continue every night through Wednesday. A few storms could become strong to severe. Spotter activation will likely be needed. Your National Weather Service forecast for Siouxland. This afternoon, mostly sunny. Highs around 90. Southeast winds 5 to 10 miles an hour, becoming east. Heat index values up to 100. Tonight, partly cloudy in the evening, then becoming mostly cloudy. Humid with lows in the upper 60s. East winds 5 to 10 miles an hour. Wednesday, mostly cloudy in the morning, then becoming mostly sunny. Humid with highs in the mid-80s. Northeast winds 5 to 10 miles an hour. Wednesday night, mostly cloudy with a chance of thunderstorms. A chance of showers in the evening, then showers likely after midnight. Humid with lows in the upper 60s. East winds 5 to 10 miles an hour. Chance of rain 70%. Thursday, patchy smoke in the morning. Showers likely with a chance of thunderstorms in the morning, then a slight chance of showers and thunderstorms in the afternoon. Humid with highs in the upper 70s. Northeast winds 5 to 10 miles an hour. Chance of rain 70%. Thursday night, mostly cloudy with a chance of thunderstorms. A chance of showers in the evening, then showers likely after midnight. Lows in the mid-60s. Chance of rain 70%. Friday, cloudy. A chance of showers and thunderstorms in the morning. Highs in the upper 70s. Chance of rain 40%. Friday night, mostly cloudy with a chance of showers and thunderstorms. Lows in the mid-60s. Chance of rain 50%. Saturday, mostly cloudy in the morning, then becoming partly sunny. A chance of showers and thunderstorms. Highs in the lower 80s. Chance of rain 50%. Saturday night, a chance of thunderstorms in the evening. Mostly cloudy with a chance of showers. Lows in the mid-60s. Chance of rain 50%. Sunday, partly sunny. Highs in the upper 70s. Sunday night, partly cloudy. Lows in the upper 50s. Monday, partly sunny. Highs in the mid-70s. At 1 p.m., in Sioux City, the temperature was 90 and the dew point 76. The relative humidity was 63%, producing a heat index of 101. Wind was southeast at 8 miles an hour. The pressure was 29.83 inches and falling. Elsewhere in northwest Iowa, Sheldon was mostly sunny and 84. Spencer was partly sunny and 85. Other conditions across the northern plains, farther east in Iowa, it was 83 at Waterloo. It was mostly sunny, with a temperature of 88 at Des Moines and 82 at Cedar Rapids. In eastern Nebraska, skies ranged from sunny to mostly sunny, and temperatures were between 88 and 92 degrees. In eastern South Dakota, temperatures were between 85 and 88 degrees. At Yankton, it was mostly sunny. At Sioux Falls, it was partly sunny. At Mitchell, it was cloudy. And in southern Minnesota, at Minneapolis, it was mostly sunny, with a temperature of 86. It was partly sunny, with a temperature of 79 at Marshall and 78 at Rochester. It was cloudy, with a temperature of 75 at Worthington and 77 at Mankato. Once again, at 1 p.m. Sioux City had a temperature of 90 and a heat index of 101. The current time is 1:05 p.m. Central Daylight Time. Operating on a frequency of 162.475 MHz, this is NOAA Weather Radio Station.

WXL62, broadcasting from a transmitter near Lawton, Iowa. Our program originates from the National Weather Service in Sioux Falls and serves Sioux City and the surrounding Siouxland area. This hazardous weather outlook is for northwest Iowa, west central Iowa, southwest Minnesota, northeast Nebraska, central South Dakota, east central South Dakota, south central South Dakota, and southeast South Dakota. For today and tonight, another round of strong to severe storms could develop late this evening into the overnight hours. These storms could also form into another storm cluster that moves southeast into Wednesday. The main hazards would be golf ball-sized hail and 60 miles an hour wind gusts. For Wednesday through Monday, periodic chances for showers and thunderstorms continue every night through Wednesday. A few storms could become strong to severe. Spotter activation will likely be needed. Your National Weather Service forecast for Siouxland. This afternoon, mostly sunny. Highs around 90. Southeast winds 5 to 10 miles an hour, becoming east. Heat index values up to 100. Tonight, partly cloudy in the evening, then becoming mostly cloudy. Humid with lows in the upper 60s. East winds 5 to 10 miles an hour. Wednesday, mostly cloudy in the morning, then becoming mostly sunny. Humid with highs in the mid-80s. Northeast winds 5 to 10 miles an hour. Wednesday night, mostly cloudy with a chance of thunderstorms. A chance of showers in the evening, then showers likely after midnight. Humid with lows in the upper 60s. East winds 5 to 10 miles an hour. Chance of rain 70%. Thursday, patchy smoke in the morning. Showers likely with a chance of thunderstorms in the morning, then a slight chance of showers and thunderstorms in the afternoon. Humid with highs in the upper 70s. Northeast winds 5 to 10 miles an hour. Chance of rain 70%. Thursday night, mostly cloudy with a chance of thunderstorms. A chance of showers in the evening, then showers likely after midnight. Lows in the mid-60s. Chance of rain 70%. Friday, cloudy. A chance of showers and thunderstorms in the morning. Highs in the upper 70s. Chance of rain 40%. Friday night, mostly cloudy with a chance of showers and thunderstorms. Lows in the mid-60s. Chance of rain 50%. Saturday, mostly cloudy in the morning, then becoming partly sunny. A chance of showers and thunderstorms. Highs in the lower 80s. Chance of rain 50%. Saturday night, a chance of thunderstorms in the evening. Mostly cloudy with a chance of showers. Lows in the mid-60s. Chance of rain 50%. Sunday, partly sunny. Highs in the upper 70s. Sunday night, partly cloudy. Lows in the upper 50s. Monday, partly sunny. Highs in the mid-70s. At 1 p.m., in Sioux City, the temperature was 90 and the dew point 76. The relative humidity was 63%, producing a heat index of 101. Wind was southeast at 8 miles an hour. The pressure was 29.83 inches and falling. Elsewhere in northwest Iowa, Sheldon was mostly sunny and 84. Spencer was partly sunny and 85. Other conditions across the northern plains, farther east in Iowa, it was 83 at Waterloo. It was mostly sunny, with a temperature of 88 at Des Moines and 82 at Cedar Rapids. In eastern Nebraska, skies ranged from sunny to mostly sunny, and temperatures were between 88 and 92 degrees. Eastern South Dakota, temperatures were between 85 and 88 degrees. At Yankton, it was mostly sunny. At Sioux Falls, it was partly sunny. At Mitchell, it was cloudy. And in southern Minnesota, at Minneapolis, it was mostly sunny, with a temperature of 86. It was partly sunny, with a temperature of 79 at Marshall and 78 at Rochester. It was cloudy, with a temperature of 75 at Worthington and 77 at Mankato. Once again, at 1 p.m. Sioux City had a temperature of 90 and a heat index of 101. The current time is 1:10 p.m. Central Daylight Time.

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Our program originates from the National Weather Service in Sioux Falls and serves Sioux City and the surrounding Siouxland area. This hazardous weather outlook is for northwest Iowa, west central Iowa, southwest Minnesota, northeast Nebraska, central South Dakota, east central South Dakota, south central South Dakota, and southeast South Dakota. For today and tonight, another round of strong to severe storms could develop late this evening into the overnight hours. These storms could also form into another storm cluster that moves southeast into Wednesday. The main hazards would be golf ball-sized hail and 60 miles an hour wind gusts. For Wednesday through Monday, periodic chances for showers and thunderstorms continue every night through Wednesday. A few storms could become strong to severe. Spotter activation will likely be needed. Your National Weather Service forecast for Siouxland. This afternoon, mostly sunny. Highs around 90. Southeast winds 5 to 10 miles an hour, becoming east. Heat index values up to 100. Tonight, partly cloudy in the evening, then becoming mostly cloudy. Humid with lows in the upper 60s. East winds 5 to 10 miles an hour. Wednesday, mostly cloudy in the morning, then becoming mostly sunny. Humid with highs in the mid-80s. Northeast winds 5 to 10 miles an hour. Wednesday night, mostly cloudy with a chance of thunderstorms. A chance of showers in the evening, then showers likely after midnight. Humid with lows in the upper 60s. East winds 5 to 10 miles an hour. Chance of rain 70%. Thursday, patchy smoke in the morning. Showers likely with a chance of thunderstorms in the morning, then a slight chance of showers and thunderstorms in the afternoon. Humid with highs in the upper 70s. Northeast winds 5 to 10 miles an hour. Chance of rain 70%. Thursday night, mostly cloudy with a chance of thunderstorms. A chance of showers in the evening, then showers likely after midnight. Lows in the mid-60s. Chance of rain 70%. Friday, cloudy. A chance of showers and thunderstorms in the morning. Highs in the upper 70s. Chance of rain 40%. Friday night, mostly cloudy with a chance of showers and thunderstorms. Lows in the mid-60s. Chance of rain 50%. Saturday, mostly cloudy in the morning, then becoming partly sunny. A chance of showers and thunderstorms. Highs in the lower 80s. Chance of rain 50%. Saturday night, a chance of thunderstorms in the evening. Mostly cloudy with a chance of showers. Lows in the mid-60s. Chance of rain 50%. Sunday, partly sunny. Highs in the upper 70s. Sunday night, partly cloudy. Lows in the upper 50s. Monday, partly sunny. Highs in the mid-70s. At 1 p.m., in Sioux City, the temperature was 90 and the dew point 76. The relative humidity was 63%, producing a heat index of 101. Wind was southeast at 8 miles an hour. The pressure was 29.83 inches and falling. Elsewhere in northwest Iowa, Sheldon was mostly sunny and 84. Spencer was partly sunny and 85. Other conditions across the northern plains, farther east in Iowa, it was 83 at Waterloo. At Des Moines, it was mostly sunny, with a temperature of 88. At Cedar Rapids, it was partly sunny, with a temperature of 82. In eastern Nebraska, it was mostly sunny, and temperatures were between 88 and 92 degrees. In eastern South Dakota, temperatures were between 85 and 88 degrees. At Yankton, it was mostly sunny. At Sioux Falls, it was partly sunny. At Mitchell, it was cloudy. And in southern Minnesota, at Minneapolis, it was mostly sunny, with a temperature of 86. It was partly sunny, with a temperature of 81 at Marshall and 78 at Rochester. It was cloudy, with a temperature of 75 at Worthington and 77 at Mankato. Once again, at 1 p.m. Sioux City had a temperature of 90 and a heat index.
index of 101. The current time is 1:15 p.m. Central Daylight Time. Operating on a frequency of 162.475 MHz, this is NOAA Weather Radio Station WXL62, broadcasting from a transmitter near Lawton, Iowa. Our program originates from the National Weather Service in Sioux Falls and serves Sioux City and the surrounding Siouxland area. This hazardous weather outlook is for northwest Iowa, west central Iowa, southwest Minnesota, northeast Nebraska, central South Dakota, east central South Dakota, south central South Dakota, and southeast South Dakota. For today and tonight, another round of strong to severe storms could develop late this evening into the overnight hours. These storms could also form into another storm cluster that moves southeast into Wednesday. The main hazards would be golf ball-sized hail and 60 miles an hour wind gusts. For Wednesday through Monday, periodic chances for showers and thunderstorms continue every night through Wednesday. A few storms could become strong to severe. Spotter activation will likely be needed. Your National Weather Service forecast for Siouxland. This afternoon, mostly sunny. Highs around 90. Southeast winds 5 to 10 miles an hour, becoming east. Heat index values up to 100. Tonight, partly cloudy in the evening, then becoming mostly cloudy. Humid with lows in the upper 60s. East winds 5 to 10 miles an hour. Wednesday, mostly cloudy in the morning, then becoming mostly sunny. Humid with highs in the mid-80s. Northeast winds 5 to 10 miles an hour. Wednesday night, mostly cloudy with a chance of thunderstorms. A chance of showers in the evening, then showers likely after midnight. Humid with lows in the upper 60s. East winds 5 to 10 miles an hour. Chance of rain 70%. Thursday, patchy smoke in the morning. Showers likely with a chance of thunderstorms in the morning, then a slight chance of showers and thunderstorms in the afternoon. Humid with highs in the upper 70s. Northeast winds 5 to 10 miles an hour. Chance of rain 70%. Thursday night, mostly cloudy with a chance of thunderstorms. A chance of showers in the evening, then showers likely after midnight. Lows in the mid-60s. Chance of rain 70%. Friday, cloudy. A chance of showers and thunderstorms in the morning. Highs in the upper 70s. Chance of rain 40%. Friday night, mostly cloudy with a chance of showers and thunderstorms. Lows in the mid-60s. Chance of rain 50%. Saturday, mostly cloudy in the morning, then becoming partly sunny. A chance of showers and thunderstorms. Highs in the lower 80s. Chance of rain 50%. Saturday night, a chance of thunderstorms in the evening. Mostly cloudy with a chance of showers. Lows in the mid-60s. Chance of rain 50%. Sunday, partly sunny. Highs in the upper 70s. Sunday night, partly cloudy. Lows in the upper 50s. Monday, partly sunny. Highs in the mid-70s. At 1 p.m., in Sioux City, the temperature was 90 and the dew point 76. The relative humidity was 63%, producing a heat index of 101. Wind was southeast at 8 miles an hour. The pressure was 29.83 inches and falling. Elsewhere in northwest Iowa, Sheldon was mostly sunny and 84. Spencer was partly sunny and 85. Other conditions across the northern plains, farther east in Iowa, it was 83 at Waterloo. At Des Moines, it was mostly sunny, with a temperature of 88. At Cedar Rapids, it was partly sunny, with a temperature of 82. In eastern Nebraska, it was mostly sunny, and temperatures were between 88 and 92 degrees. In eastern South Dakota, temperatures were between 85 and 88 degrees. At Yankton, it was mostly sunny. At Sioux Falls, it was partly sunny. At Mitchell, it was cloudy. And in southern Minnesota, at Minneapolis, it was mostly sunny, with a temperature of 86. It was partly sunny, with a temperature of 81 at Marshall and 78 at Rochester. It was cloudy, with a temperature

of 75 at Worthington and 77 at Mankato. Once again, at 1 p.m. Sioux City had a temperature of 90 and a heat index of 101. The current time is 1:20 p.m. Central Daylight Time. Operating on a frequency of 162.475 megahertz, this is NOAA Weather Radio Station WXL62, broadcasting from a transmitter near Lawton, Iowa. Our program originates from the National Weather Service in Sioux Falls and serves Sioux City and the surrounding Siouxland area. This hazardous weather outlook is for northwest Iowa, west central Iowa, southwest Minnesota, northeast Nebraska, central South Dakota, east central South Dakota, south central South Dakota, and southeast South Dakota. For today and tonight, another round of strong to severe storms could develop late this evening into the overnight hours. These storms could also form into another storm cluster that moves southeast into Wednesday. The main hazards would be golf ball-sized hail and 60 miles an hour wind gusts. For Wednesday through Monday, periodic chances for showers and thunderstorms continue every night through Wednesday. A few storms could become strong to severe. Spotter activation will likely be needed. Your National Weather Service forecast for Siouxland. This afternoon, mostly sunny. Highs around 90. Southeast winds 5 to 10 miles an hour, becoming east. Heat index values up to 100. Tonight, partly cloudy in the evening, then becoming mostly cloudy. Humid with lows in the upper 60s. East winds 5 to 10 miles an hour. Wednesday, mostly cloudy in the morning, then becoming mostly sunny. Humid with highs in the mid-80s. Northeast winds 5 to 10 miles an hour. Wednesday night, mostly cloudy with a chance of thunderstorms. A chance of showers in the evening, then showers likely after midnight. Humid with lows in the upper 60s. East winds 5 to 10 miles an hour. Chance of rain 70%. Thursday, patchy smoke in the morning. Showers likely with a chance of thunderstorms in the morning, then a slight chance of showers and thunderstorms in the afternoon. Humid with highs in the upper 70s. Northeast winds 5 to 10 miles an hour. Chance of rain 70%. Thursday night, mostly cloudy with a chance of thunderstorms. A chance of showers in the evening, then showers likely after midnight. Lows in the mid-60s. Chance of rain 70%. Friday, cloudy. A chance of showers and thunderstorms in the morning. Highs in the upper 70s. Chance of rain 40%. Friday night, mostly cloudy with a chance of showers and thunderstorms. Lows in the mid-60s. Chance of rain 50%. Saturday, mostly cloudy in the morning, then becoming partly sunny. A chance of showers and thunderstorms. Highs in the lower 80s. Chance of rain 50%. Saturday night, a chance of thunderstorms in the evening. Mostly cloudy with a chance of showers. Lows in the mid-60s. Chance of rain 50%. Sunday, partly sunny. Highs in the upper 70s. Sunday night, partly cloudy. Lows in the upper 50s. Monday, partly sunny. Highs in the mid-70s. At 1 p.m., in Sioux City, the temperature was 90 and the dew point 76. The relative humidity was 63%, producing a heat index of 101. Wind was southeast at 8 miles an hour. The pressure was 29.83 inches and falling. Elsewhere in northwest Iowa, Sheldon was mostly sunny and 84. Spencer was partly sunny and 85. Other conditions across the northern plains, farther east in Iowa, it was 83 at Waterloo. At Des Moines, it was mostly sunny, with a temperature of 88. At Cedar Rapids, it was partly sunny, with a temperature of 82. In eastern Nebraska, it was mostly sunny, and temperatures were between 88 and 92 degrees. In eastern South Dakota, temperatures were between 85 and 88 degrees. At Yankton, it was mostly sunny. At Sioux Falls, it was partly sunny. At Mitchell, it was cloudy. And in southern Minnesota, at Minneapolis, it was mostly sunny, with a temperature of 86.

It was partly sunny, with a temperature of 81 at Marshall and 78 at Rochester. It was cloudy, with a temperature of 75 at Worthington and 77 at Mankato. Once again, at 1 p.m. Sioux City had a temperature of 90 and a heat index of 101. The current time is 1:25 p.m. Central Daylight Time. Operating on a frequency of 162.475 MHz, this is NOAA Weather Radio Station WXL62, broadcasting from a transmitter near Lawton, Iowa. Our program originates from the National Weather Service in Sioux Falls and serves Sioux City and the surrounding Siouxland area. This hazardous weather outlook is for northwest Iowa, west central Iowa, southwest Minnesota, northeast Nebraska, central South Dakota, east central South Dakota, south central South Dakota, and southeast South Dakota. For today and tonight, another round of strong to severe storms could develop late this evening into the overnight hours. These storms could also form into another storm cluster that moves southeast into Wednesday. The main hazards would be golf ball-sized hail and 60 miles an hour wind gusts. For Wednesday through Monday, periodic chances for showers and thunderstorms continue every night through Wednesday. A few storms could become strong to severe. Spotter activation will likely be needed. Your National Weather Service forecast for Siouxland. This afternoon, mostly sunny. Highs around 90. Southeast winds 5 to 10 miles an hour, becoming east. Heat index values up to 100. Tonight, partly cloudy in the evening, then becoming mostly cloudy. Humid with lows in the upper 60s. East winds 5 to 10 miles an hour. Wednesday, mostly cloudy in the morning, then becoming mostly sunny. Humid with highs in the mid-80s. Northeast winds 5 to 10 miles an hour. Wednesday night, mostly cloudy with a chance of thunderstorms. In the evening, then showers likely after midnight. Humid with lows in the upper 60s. East winds 5 to 10 miles an hour. Chance of rain 70%. Thursday, patchy smoke in the morning. Showers likely with a chance of thunderstorms in the morning, then a slight chance of showers and thunderstorms in the afternoon. Humid with highs in the upper 70s. Northeast winds 5 to 10 miles an hour. Chance of rain 70%. Thursday night, mostly cloudy with a chance of thunderstorms. A chance of showers in the evening, then showers likely after midnight. Lows in the mid-60s. Chance of rain 70%. Friday, cloudy. A chance of showers and thunderstorms in the morning. Highs in the upper 70s. Chance of rain 40%. Friday night, mostly cloudy with a chance of showers and thunderstorms. Lows in the mid-60s. Chance of rain 50%. Saturday, mostly cloudy in the morning, then becoming partly sunny. A chance of showers and thunderstorms. Highs in the lower 80s. Chance of rain 50%. Saturday night, a chance of thunderstorms in the evening. Mostly cloudy with a chance of showers. Lows in the mid-60s. Chance of rain 50%. Sunday, partly sunny. Highs in the upper 70s. Sunday night, partly cloudy. Lows in the upper 50s. Monday, partly sunny. Highs in the mid-70s. At 1 p.m., in Sioux City, the temperature was 90 and the dew point 76. The relative humidity was 63%, producing a heat index of 101. Wind was southeast at 8 miles an hour. The pressure was 29.83 inches and falling. Elsewhere in northwest Iowa, Sheldon was mostly sunny and 84. Spencer was partly sunny and 85. Other conditions across the northern plains, farther east in Iowa, it was 83 at Waterloo. At Des Moines, it was mostly sunny, with a temperature of 88. At Cedar Rapids, it was partly sunny, with a temperature of 82. In eastern Nebraska, it was mostly sunny, and temperatures were between 88 and 92 degrees. In eastern South Dakota, temperatures were between 85 and 88 degrees. At Yankton, it was mostly sunny. At Sioux Falls, it was partly sunny,

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This hazardous weather outlook is for northwest Iowa, west central Iowa, southwest Minnesota, northeast Nebraska, central South Dakota, east central South Dakota, south central South Dakota, and southeast South Dakota. For today and tonight, another round of strong to severe storms could develop late this evening into the overnight hours. These storms could also form into another storm cluster that moves southeast into Wednesday. The main hazards would be golf ball-sized hail and 60 miles an hour wind gusts. For Wednesday through Monday, periodic chances for showers and thunderstorms continue every night through Wednesday. A few storms could become strong to severe. Spotter activation will likely be needed. Your National Weather Service forecast for Siouxland. This afternoon, mostly sunny. Highs around 90. Southeast winds 5 to 10 miles an hour, becoming east. Heat index values up to 100. Tonight, partly cloudy in the evening, then becoming mostly cloudy. Humid with lows in the upper 60s. East winds 5 to 10 miles an hour. Wednesday, mostly cloudy in the morning, then becoming mostly sunny. Humid with highs in the mid-80s. Northeast winds 5 to 10 miles an hour. Wednesday night, mostly cloudy with a chance of thunderstorms. A chance of showers in the evening, then showers likely after midnight. Humid with lows in the upper 60s. East winds 5 to 10 miles an hour. Chance of rain 70%. Thursday, patchy smoke in the morning. Showers likely with a chance of thunderstorms in the morning, then a slight chance of showers and thunderstorms in the afternoon. Humid with highs in the upper 70s. Northeast smoke in the morning. Showers likely with a chance of thunderstorms in the morning, then a slight chance of showers and thunderstorms in the afternoon. Humid with highs in the upper 70s. Northeast winds 5 to 10 miles an hour. Chance of rain 70%. Thursday night, mostly cloudy with a chance of thunderstorms. A chance of showers in the evening, then showers likely after midnight. Lows in the mid-60s. Chance of rain 70%. Friday, cloudy. A chance of showers and thunderstorms in the morning. Highs in the upper 70s. Chance of rain 40%. Friday night, mostly cloudy with a chance of showers and thunderstorms. Lows in the mid-60s. Chance of rain 50%. Saturday, mostly cloudy in the morning, then becoming partly sunny. A chance of showers and thunderstorms. Highs in the lower 80s. Chance of rain 50%. Saturday night, a chance of thunderstorms in the evening. Mostly cloudy with a chance of showers. Lows in the mid-60s. Chance of rain 50%. Sunday, partly sunny. Highs in the upper 70s. Sunday night, partly cloudy. Lows in the upper 50s. Monday, partly sunny. Highs in the mid-70s. At 1 p.m., in Sioux City, the temperature was 90 and the dew point 76. The relative humidity was 63%, producing a heat index of 101. Wind was southeast at 8 miles an hour. The pressure was 29.83 inches and falling. Elsewhere in northwest Iowa, Sheldon was mostly sunny and 84. Spencer was partly sunny and 85. Other conditions across the northern plains, farther east in Iowa, it was 83 at Waterloo. At Des Moines, it was mostly sunny, with a temperature of 88. At Cedar Rapids, it was partly sunny, with a temperature of 82. In eastern Nebraska, it was mostly sunny, and temperatures were between 88 and 92 degrees. In eastern South Dakota, temperatures were between 85 and 88 degrees. At Yankton, it was mostly sunny. At Sioux Falls, it was partly sunny. At Mitchell, it was cloudy. And in southern Minnesota, at Minneapolis, it was mostly sunny, with a temperature of 86. It was partly sunny, with a temperature of 81 at Marshall, and 78 at Rochester. It was cloudy, with a temperature of 75 at Worthington, and 77 at Mankato. Once again, at 1 p.m. Sioux City had a temperature of 90, and a heat index of 100.

1. The current time is 1:36 p.m. Central Daylight Time. 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Our program originates from the National Weather Service in Sioux Falls and serves Sioux City and the surrounding Siouxland area. This hazardous weather outlook is for northwest Iowa, west central Iowa, southwest Minnesota, northeast Nebraska, central South Dakota, east central South Dakota, south central South Dakota, and southeast South Dakota. For today and tonight, another round of strong to severe storms could develop late this evening into the overnight hours. These storms could also form into another storm cluster that moves southeast into Wednesday. The main hazards would be golf ball-sized hail and 60 miles an hour wind gusts. For Wednesday through Monday, periodic chances for showers and thunderstorms continue every night through Wednesday. A few storms could become strong to severe. Spotter activation will likely be needed. Your National Weather Service forecast for Siouxland. This afternoon, mostly sunny. Near steady temperature in the upper 80s. East winds around 5 miles an hour. Heat index values up to 100. Tonight, partly cloudy in the evening, then becoming mostly cloudy. Humid with lows in the upper 60s. East winds 5 to 10 miles an hour. Wednesday, mostly cloudy in the morning, then becoming mostly sunny. Patchy fog in the morning. Humid with highs in the mid-80s. Northeast winds 5 to 10 miles an hour. Wednesday night, mostly cloudy with a chance of thunderstorms. A chance of showers in the evening, then showers likely after midnight. Humid with lows in the upper 60s. East winds 5 to 10 miles an hour. Chance of rain 70%. Thursday, patchy smoke in the morning. Showers likely with a chance of thunderstorms in the morning, then a slight chance of showers and thunderstorms in the afternoon. Humid with highs in the upper 70s. Northeast winds 5 to 10 miles an hour. Chance of rain 70%. Thursday night, mostly cloudy with a chance of thunderstorms. A chance of showers in the evening, then showers likely after midnight. Lows in the mid-60s. Chance of rain 70%. Friday, cloudy. A chance of showers and thunderstorms in the morning. Highs in the upper 70s. Chance of rain 40%. Friday night, mostly cloudy with a chance of showers and thunderstorms. Lows in the mid-60s. Chance of rain 50%. Saturday, cloudy in the morning, then becoming partly sunny. A chance of showers and thunderstorms. Highs in the lower 80s. Chance of rain 50%. Saturday night, partly cloudy in the evening, then becoming mostly cloudy. A chance of showers and thunderstorms. Lows in the mid-60s. Chance of rain 50%. Sunday, mostly cloudy in the morning, then becoming mostly sunny. Highs in the mid-70s. Sunday night, partly cloudy. Lows in the upper 50s. Monday, mostly cloudy in the morning, then becoming partly sunny. Highs in the mid-70s. At 1 p.m., in Sioux City, the temperature was 90 and the dew point 76. The relative humidity was 63%, producing a heat index of 101. Wind was southeast at 8 miles an hour. The pressure was 29.83 inches and falling. Elsewhere in northwest Iowa, Sheldon was mostly sunny and 84. Spencer was partly sunny and 85. Other conditions across the northern plains, farther east in Iowa, it was 83 at Waterloo. At Des Moines, it was mostly sunny, with a temperature of 88. At Cedar Rapids, it was partly sunny, with a temperature of 82. In eastern Nebraska, it was mostly sunny, and temperatures were between 88 and 92 degrees. In eastern South Dakota, temperatures were between 85 and 88 degrees. At Yankton, it was mostly sunny. At Sioux Falls, it was partly sunny. At Mitchell, it was cloudy. And in southern Minnesota, at Minneapolis, it was mostly sunny, with a temperature of 86. It was partly sunny.

with a temperature of 81 at Marshall and 78 at Rochester. It was cloudy, with a temperature of 75 at Worthington and 77 at Mankato. Once again, at 1 p.m. Sioux City had a temperature of 90 and a heat index of 101. The current time is 1:41 p.m. Central Daylight Time. Operating on a frequency of 162.475 MHz, this is NOAA Weather Radio Station WXL62, broadcasting from a transmitter near Lawton, Iowa. Our program originates from the National Weather Service in Sioux Falls and serves Sioux City and the surrounding Siouxland area. This hazardous weather outlook is for northwest Iowa, west central Iowa, southwest Minnesota, northeast Nebraska, central South Dakota, east central South Dakota, south central South Dakota, and southeast South Dakota. For today and tonight, another round of strong to severe storms could develop late this evening into the overnight hours. These storms could also form into another storm cluster that moves southeast into Wednesday. The main hazards would be golf ball-sized hail and 60 miles an hour wind gusts. For Wednesday through Monday, periodic chances for showers and thunderstorms continue every night through Wednesday. A few storms could become strong to severe. Spotter activation will likely be needed. Your National Weather Service forecast for Siouxland. This afternoon, mostly sunny. Near steady temperature in the upper 80s. East winds around 5 miles an hour. Heat index values up to 100. Tonight, partly cloudy in the evening, then becoming mostly cloudy. Humid with lows in the upper 60s. East winds 5 to 10 miles an hour. Wednesday, mostly cloudy in the morning, then becoming mostly sunny. Patchy fog in the morning. Humid with highs in the mid-80s. Northeast winds 5 to 10 miles an hour. Wednesday night, mostly cloudy with a chance of thunderstorms. A chance of showers in the evening, then showers likely after midnight. Humid with lows in the upper 60s. East winds 5 to 10 miles an hour. Chance of rain 70%. Thursday, patchy smoke in the morning. Showers likely with a chance of thunderstorms in the morning, then a slight chance of showers and thunderstorms in the afternoon. Humid with highs in the upper 70s. Northeast winds 5 to 10 miles an hour. Chance of rain 70%. Thursday night, mostly cloudy with a chance of thunderstorms. A chance of showers in the evening, then showers likely after midnight. Lows in the mid-60s. Chance of rain 70%. Friday, cloudy. A chance of showers and thunderstorms in the morning. Highs in the upper 70s. Chance of rain 40%. Friday night, mostly cloudy with a chance of showers and thunderstorms. Lows in the mid-60s. Chance of rain 50%. Saturday, cloudy in the morning, then becoming partly sunny. A chance of showers and thunderstorms. Highs in the lower 80s. Chance of rain 50%. Saturday night, partly cloudy in the evening, then becoming mostly cloudy. A chance of showers and thunderstorms. Lows in the mid-60s. Chance of rain 50%. Sunday, mostly cloudy in the morning, then becoming mostly sunny. Highs in the mid-70s. Sunday night, partly cloudy. Lows in the upper 50s. Monday, mostly cloudy in the morning, then becoming partly sunny. Highs in the mid-70s. At 1 p.m., in Sioux City, the temperature was 90 and the dew point 76. The relative humidity was 63%, producing a heat index of 101. Wind was southeast at 8 miles an hour. The pressure was 29.83 inches and falling. Elsewhere in northwest Iowa, Sheldon was mostly sunny and 84. Spencer was partly sunny and 85. Other conditions across the northern plains, farther east in Iowa, it was 83 at Waterloo. At Des Moines, it was mostly sunny, with a temperature of 88. At Cedar Rapids, it was partly sunny, with a temperature of 82. In eastern Nebraska, it was mostly sunny, and temperatures were between 88 and 92 degrees. In eastern South Dakota, temperatures were between 85 and 88 degrees.

And it was mostly sunny. At Sioux Falls, it was partly sunny. At Mitchell, it was cloudy. And in southern Minnesota, at Minneapolis, it was mostly sunny, with a temperature of 86. It was partly sunny, with a temperature of 81 at Marshall, and 78 at Rochester. It was cloudy, with a temperature of 75 at Worthington, and 77 at Mankato. Once again, at 1 p.m. Sioux City had a temperature of 90, and a heat index of 101. The current time is 1:46 p.m. Central Daylight Time. Operating on a frequency of 162.475 MHz, this is NOAA Weather Radio Station WXL62, broadcasting from a transmitter near Lawton, Iowa. Our program originates from the National Weather Service in Sioux Falls and serves Sioux City and the surrounding Siouxland area. This hazardous weather outlook is for northwest Iowa, west central Iowa, southwest Minnesota, northeast Nebraska, central South Dakota, east central South Dakota, south central South Dakota, and southeast South Dakota. For today and tonight, another round of strong to severe storms could develop late this evening into the overnight hours. These storms could also form into another storm cluster that moves southeast into Wednesday. The main hazards would be golf ball-sized hail and 60 miles an hour wind gusts. For Wednesday through Monday, periodic chances for showers and thunderstorms continue every night through Wednesday. A few storms could become strong to severe. Spotter activation will likely be needed. Your National Weather Service forecast for Siouxland. This afternoon, mostly sunny. Near steady temperature in the upper 80s. East winds around 5 miles an hour. Heat index values up to 100. Tonight, partly cloudy in the evening, then becoming mostly cloudy. Humid with lows in the upper 60s. East winds 5 to 10 miles an hour. Wednesday, mostly cloudy in the morning, then becoming mostly sunny. Patchy fog in the morning. Humid with highs in the mid-80s. Northeast winds 5 to 10 miles an hour. Wednesday night, mostly cloudy with a chance of thunderstorms. A chance of showers in the evening, then showers likely after midnight. Humid with lows in the upper 60s. East winds 5 to 10 miles an hour. Chance of rain 70%. Thursday, patchy smoke in the morning. Showers likely with a chance of thunderstorms in the morning, then a slight chance of showers and thunderstorms in the afternoon. Humid with highs in the upper 70s. Northeast winds 5 to 10 miles an hour. Chance of rain 70%. Thursday night, mostly cloudy with a chance of thunderstorms. A chance of showers in the evening, then showers likely after midnight. Lows in the mid-60s. Chance of rain 70%. Friday, cloudy. A chance of showers and thunderstorms in the morning. Highs in the upper 70s. Chance of rain 40%. Friday night, mostly cloudy with a chance of showers and thunderstorms. Lows in the mid-60s. Chance of rain 50%. Saturday, cloudy in the morning, then becoming partly sunny. A chance of showers and thunderstorms. Highs in the lower 80s. Chance of rain 50%. Saturday night, partly cloudy in the evening, then becoming mostly cloudy. A chance of showers and thunderstorms. Lows in the mid-60s. Chance of rain 50%. Sunday, mostly cloudy in the morning, then becoming mostly sunny. Highs in the mid-70s. Sunday night, partly cloudy. Lows in the upper 50s. Monday, mostly cloudy in the morning, then becoming partly sunny. Highs in the mid-70s. At 1 p.m., in Sioux City, the temperature was 90 and the dew point 76. The relative humidity was 63%, producing a heat index of 101. Wind was southeast at 8 miles an hour. The pressure was 29.83 inches and falling. Elsewhere in northwest Iowa, Sheldon was mostly sunny and 84. Spencer was partly sunny and 85. Other conditions across the northern plains, farther east in Iowa, it was 83 at Waterloo. At Des Moines, it was mostly sunny, with a temperature of 88.
at Cedar Rapids, it was partly sunny, with a temperature of 82. In eastern Nebraska, it was mostly sunny, and temperatures were between 88 and 92 degrees. In eastern South Dakota, temperatures were between 85 and 88 degrees. At Yankton, it was mostly sunny. At Sioux Falls, it was partly sunny. At Mitchell, it was cloudy. And in southern Minnesota, at Minneapolis, it was mostly sunny, with a temperature of 86. It was partly sunny, with a temperature of 81 at Marshall, and 78 at Rochester. It was cloudy, with a temperature of 75 at Worthington, and 77 at Mankato. Once again, at 1 p.m. Sioux City had a temperature of 90, and a heat index of 101. The current time is 1:51 p.m. Central Daylight Time. Operating on a frequency of 162.475 MHz, this is NOAA Weather Radio Station WXL62, broadcasting from a transmitter near Lawton, Iowa. Our program originates from the National Weather Service in Sioux Falls and serves Sioux City and the surrounding Siouxland area. This hazardous weather outlook is for northwest Iowa, west central Iowa, southwest Minnesota, northeast Nebraska, central South Dakota, east central South Dakota, south central South Dakota, and southeast South Dakota. For today and tonight, another round of strong to severe storms could develop late this evening into the overnight hours. These storms could also form into another storm cluster that moves southeast into Wednesday. The main hazards would be golf ball-sized hail and 60 miles an hour wind gusts. For Wednesday through Monday, periodic chances for showers and thunderstorms continue every night through Wednesday. A few storms could become strong to severe. Spotter activation will likely be needed. Your National Weather Service forecast for Siouxland. This afternoon, mostly sunny. Near steady temperature in the upper 80s. East winds around 5 miles an hour. Heat index values up to 100. Tonight, partly cloudy in the evening, then becoming mostly cloudy. Humid with lows in the upper 60s. East winds 5 to 10 miles an hour. Wednesday, mostly cloudy in the morning, then becoming mostly sunny. Patchy fog in the morning. Humid with highs in the mid-80s. Northeast winds 5 to 10 miles an hour. Wednesday night, mostly cloudy with a chance of thunderstorms. A chance of showers in the evening, then showers likely after midnight. Humid with lows in the upper 60s. East winds 5 to 10 miles an hour. Chance of rain 70%. Thursday, patchy smoke in the morning. Showers likely with a chance of thunderstorms in the morning, then a slight chance of showers and thunderstorms in the afternoon. Humid with highs in the upper 70s. Northeast winds 5 to 10 miles an hour. Chance of rain 70%. Thursday night, mostly cloudy with a chance of thunderstorms. A chance of showers in the evening, then showers likely after midnight. Lows in the mid-60s. Chance of rain 70%. Friday, cloudy. A chance of showers and thunderstorms in the morning. Highs in the upper 70s. Chance of rain 40%. Friday night, mostly cloudy with a chance of showers and thunderstorms. Lows in the mid-60s. Chance of rain 50%. Saturday, cloudy in the morning, then becoming partly sunny. A chance of showers and thunderstorms. Highs in the lower 80s. Chance of rain 50%. Saturday night, partly cloudy in the evening, then becoming mostly cloudy. A chance of showers and thunderstorms. Lows in the mid-60s. Chance of rain 50%. Sunday, mostly cloudy in the morning, then becoming mostly sunny. Highs in the mid-70s. Sunday night, partly cloudy. Lows in the upper 50s. Monday, mostly cloudy in the morning, then becoming partly sunny. Highs in the mid-70s. At 1 p.m., in Sioux City, the temperature was 90 and the dew point 76. The relative humidity was 63%, producing a heat index of 101. Wind was southeast at 8 miles an hour. The pressure was 29.83 inches and falling.
Elsewhere in northwest Iowa, Sheldon was mostly sunny and 84.

Spencer was partly sunny and 85. Other conditions across the northern plains, farther east in Iowa, it was 83 at Waterloo. At Des Moines, it was mostly sunny, with a temperature of 88. At Cedar Rapids, it was partly sunny, with a temperature of 82. In eastern Nebraska, it was mostly sunny, and temperatures were between 88 and 92 degrees. In eastern South Dakota, temperatures were between 85 and 88 degrees. At Yankton, it was mostly sunny. At Sioux Falls, it was partly sunny. At Mitchell, it was cloudy. And in southern Minnesota, at Minneapolis, it was mostly sunny, with a temperature of 86. It was partly sunny, with a temperature of 81 at Marshall, and 78 at Rochester. It was cloudy, with a temperature of 75 at Worthington, and 77 at Mankato. Once again, at 1 p.m. Sioux City had a temperature of 90, and a heat index of 101. The current time is 1:57 p.m. Central Daylight Time. Operating on a frequency of 162.475 MHz, this is NOAA Weather Radio Station WXL62, broadcasting from a transmitter near Lawton, Iowa. Our program originates from the National Weather Service in Sioux Falls and serves Sioux City and the surrounding Siouxland area. This hazardous weather outlook is for northwest Iowa, west central Iowa, southwest Minnesota, northeast Nebraska, central South Dakota, east central South Dakota, south central South Dakota, and southeast South Dakota. For today and tonight, another round of strong to severe storms could develop late this evening into the overnight hours. These storms could also form into another storm cluster that moves southeast into Wednesday. The main hazards would be golf ball-sized hail and 60 miles an hour wind gusts. For Wednesday through Monday, periodic chances for showers and thunderstorms continue every night through Wednesday. A few storms could become strong to severe. Spotter activation will likely be needed. Your National Weather Service forecast for Siouxland. This afternoon, mostly sunny. Near steady temperature in the lower 90s. East winds around 5 miles an hour. Heat index values up to 105. Tonight, partly cloudy in the evening, then mostly cloudy with a slight chance of showers and thunderstorms after midnight. Humid with lows in the upper 60s. East winds 5 to 10 miles an hour. Chance of rain 20%. Heat index values up to 104 early in the evening. Wednesday, patchy fog in the morning. Mostly cloudy with a slight chance of showers in the morning, then mostly sunny in the afternoon. Humid with highs in the mid-80s. Northeast winds 5 to 10 miles an hour. Chance of rain 20%. Wednesday night, mostly cloudy with a chance of thunderstorms. A chance of showers in the evening, then showers likely after midnight. Humid with lows in the upper 60s. East winds 5 to 10 miles an hour. Chance of rain 70%. Thursday, patchy smoke in the morning. Showers likely with a chance of thunderstorms in the morning, then a slight chance of showers and thunderstorms in the afternoon. Humid with highs in the upper 70s. Northeast winds 5 to 10 miles an hour. Chance of rain 70%. Thursday night, mostly cloudy with a chance of thunderstorms. A chance of showers in the evening, then showers likely after midnight. Lows in the mid-60s. Chance of rain 70%. Friday, cloudy. A chance of showers and thunderstorms in the morning. Highs in the upper 70s. Chance of rain 40%. Friday night, mostly cloudy with a chance of showers and thunderstorms. Lows in the mid-60s. Chance of rain 50%. Saturday, cloudy in the morning, then becoming partly sunny. A chance of showers and thunderstorms. Highs in the lower 80s. Chance of rain 50%. Saturday night, partly cloudy in the evening, then becoming mostly cloudy. A chance of showers and thunderstorms. Lows in the mid-60s. Chance of rain 50%. Sunday, mostly cloudy in the morning, then becoming mostly sunny. Highs in the mid-70s. Sunday night, partly cloudy. Lows in the upper 50s. Monday,
mostly cloudy in the morning, then becoming partly sunny. Highs in the mid-70s. At 1 p.m., in Sioux City, the temperature was 90 and the dew point 76. The relative humidity was 63%, producing a heat index of 101. Wind was southeast at 8 miles an hour. The pressure was 29.83 inches and falling. Elsewhere in northwest Iowa, Sheldon was mostly sunny and 84. Spencer was partly sunny and 85. Other conditions across the northern plains, farther east in Iowa, it was 83 at Waterloo. At Des Moines, it was mostly sunny, with a temperature of 88. At Cedar Rapids, it was partly sunny, with a temperature of 82. In eastern Nebraska, it was mostly sunny, and temperatures were between 88 and 92 degrees. In eastern South Dakota, temperatures were between 85 and 88 degrees. At Yankton, it was mostly sunny. At Sioux Falls, it was partly sunny. At Mitchell, it was cloudy. And in southern Minnesota, at Minneapolis, it was mostly sunny, with a temperature of 86. It was partly sunny, with a temperature of 81 at Marshall, and 78 at Rochester. It was cloudy, with a temperature of 75 at Worthington, and 77 at Mankato. Once again, at 1 p.m. Sioux City had a temperature of 90, and a heat index of 101. At 2 p.m., in Sioux City, the temperature was 92, and the dew point 75. The relative humidity was 57%, producing a heat index of 103. Wind was east at 7 miles an hour. The pressure was 29.81 inches and falling. Elsewhere in northwest Iowa, Morris was mostly sunny and 88. Sheldon was partly sunny and 84. Cherokee was sunny and 90. Spencer was mostly sunny and 84. Other conditions across the northern plains, farther east in Iowa, skies ranged from sunny to mostly sunny, and temperatures were between 85 and 90 degrees. In eastern Nebraska, skies ranged from sunny to mostly sunny, and temperatures were between 91 and 92 degrees. In eastern South Dakota, skies ranged from mostly sunny to partly sunny, and temperatures were between 86 and 88 degrees. And in southern Minnesota, skies ranged from partly sunny to cloudy. It was 77 at Worthington, 82 at Marshall, 79 at Mankato, 85 at Minneapolis, and 81 at Rochester. Once again, at 2 p.m. Sioux City had a temperature of 92 and a heat index of 103. The current time is 2:03 p.m. Central Daylight Time. Operating on a frequency of 162.475 MHz, this is NOAA Weather Radio Station WXL62, broadcasting from a transmitter near Lawton, Iowa. Our program originates from the National Weather Service in Sioux Falls and serves Sioux City and the surrounding Siouxland area. This hazardous weather outlook is for northwest Iowa, west central Iowa, southwest Minnesota, northeast Nebraska, central South Dakota, east central South Dakota, south central South Dakota, and southeast South Dakota. For today and tonight, another round of strong to severe storms could develop late this evening into the overnight hours. These storms could also form into another storm cluster that moves southeast into Wednesday. The main hazards would be golf ball-sized hail and 60 miles an hour wind gusts. For Wednesday through Monday, periodic chances for showers and thunderstorms continue every night through Wednesday. A few storms could become strong to severe. Spotter activation will likely be needed. Your National Weather Service forecast for Siouxland. This afternoon, mostly sunny. Near steady temperature in the lower 90s. East winds around 5 miles an hour. Heat index values up to 105. Tonight, partly cloudy in the evening, then mostly cloudy with a slight chance of showers and thunderstorms after midnight. Humid with lows in the upper 60s. East winds 5 to 10 miles an hour. Chance of rain 20%. Heat index values up to 104 early in the evening. Wednesday, patchy fog in the morning. Mostly cloudy with a slight chance of showers in the morning, then mostly sunny in the afternoon. Humid with highs in the mid-80s.
Northeast winds 5 to 10 miles an hour. Chance of rain 20%. Wednesday night, mostly cloudy with a chance of thunderstorms. A chance of showers in the evening, then showers likely after midnight. Humid with lows in the upper 60s. East winds 5 to 10 miles an hour. Chance of rain 70%. Thursday, patchy smoke in the morning. Showers likely with a chance of thunderstorms in the morning, then a slight chance of showers and thunderstorms in the afternoon. Humid with highs in the upper 70s. Northeast winds 5 to 10 miles an hour. Chance of rain 70%. Thursday night, mostly cloudy with a chance of thunderstorms. A chance of showers in the evening, then showers likely after midnight. Lows in the mid-60s. Chance of rain 70%. Friday, cloudy. A chance of showers and thunderstorms in the morning. Highs in the upper 70s. Chance of rain 40%. Friday night, mostly cloudy with a chance of showers and thunderstorms. Lows in the mid-60s. Chance of rain 50%. Saturday, cloudy in the morning, then becoming partly sunny. A chance of showers and thunderstorms. Highs in the lower 80s. Chance of rain 50%. Saturday night, partly cloudy in the evening, then becoming mostly cloudy. A chance of showers and thunderstorms. Lows in the mid-60s. Chance of rain 50%. Sunday, mostly cloudy in the morning, then becoming mostly sunny. Highs in the mid-70s. Sunday night, partly cloudy. Lows in the upper 50s. Monday, mostly cloudy in the morning, then becoming partly sunny. Highs in the mid-70s. At 2 p.m., in Sioux City, the temperature was 92 and the dew point 75. The relative humidity was 57%, producing a heat index of 103. Wind was east at 7 miles an hour. The pressure was 29.81 inches and falling. Elsewhere in northwest Iowa, Morris was mostly sunny and 88. Sheldon was partly sunny and 84. Cherokee was sunny and 90. Spencer was mostly sunny and 84. Other conditions across the northern plains, farther east in Iowa, skies ranged from sunny to mostly sunny, and temperatures were between 85 and 90 degrees. In eastern Nebraska, skies ranged from sunny to mostly sunny, and temperatures were between 91 and 92 degrees. In eastern South Dakota, skies ranged from mostly sunny to partly sunny, and temperatures were between 86 and 88 degrees. And in southern Minnesota, skies ranged from partly sunny to cloudy. It was 77 at Worthington, 82 at Marshall, 79 at Mankato, 85 at Minneapolis, and 81 at Rochester. Once again, at 2 p.m. Sioux City had a temperature of 92 and a heat index of 103. The current time is 2:09 p.m. Central Daylight Time. Operating on a frequency of 162.475 MHz, this is NOAA Weather Radio Station WXL62, broadcasting from a transmitter near Lawton, Iowa. Our program originates from the National Weather Service in Sioux Falls and serves Sioux City and the surrounding Siouxland area. This hazardous weather outlook is for northwest Iowa, west central Iowa, southwest Minnesota, northeast Nebraska, central South Dakota, east central South Dakota, south central South Dakota, and southeast South Dakota. For today and tonight, another round of strong to severe storms could develop late this evening into the overnight hours. These storms could also form into another storm cluster that moves southeast into Wednesday. The main hazards would be golf ball-sized hail and 60 miles an hour wind gusts. For Wednesday through Monday, periodic chances for showers and thunderstorms continue every night through Wednesday. A few storms could become strong to severe. Spotter activation will likely be needed. Your National Weather Service forecast for Siouxland. This afternoon, mostly sunny. Near steady temperature in the lower 90s. East winds around 5 miles an hour. Heat index values up to 105. Tonight, partly cloudy in the evening, then mostly cloudy with a slight chance of showers and thunderstorms after midnight. Humid with lows in the upper 60s.
northeast winds 5 to 10 miles an hour.

chance of rain 20%. Heat index values up to 104 early in the evening. Wednesday, patchy fog in the morning. Mostly cloudy with a slight chance of showers in the morning, then mostly sunny in the afternoon. Humid with highs in the mid-80s. Northeast winds 5 to 10 miles an hour. Chance of rain 20%. Wednesday night, mostly cloudy with a chance of thunderstorms. A chance of showers in the evening, then showers likely after midnight. Humid with lows in the upper 60s. East winds 5 to 10 miles an hour. Chance of rain 70%. Thursday, patchy smoke in the morning. Showers likely with a chance of thunderstorms in the morning, then a slight chance of showers and thunderstorms in the afternoon. Humid with highs in the upper 70s. Northeast winds 5 to 10 miles an hour. Chance of rain 70%. Thursday night, mostly cloudy with a chance of thunderstorms. A chance of showers in the evening, then showers likely after midnight. Lows in the mid-60s. Chance of rain 70%. Friday, cloudy. A chance of showers and thunderstorms in the morning. Highs in the upper 70s. Chance of rain 40. Friday night, mostly cloudy with a chance of showers and thunderstorms. Lows in the mid-60s. Chance of rain 50%. Saturday, cloudy in the morning, then becoming partly sunny. Chance of showers and thunderstorms. Highs in the lower 80s. Chance of rain 50%. Saturday night, partly cloudy in the evening, then becoming mostly cloudy. A chance of showers and thunderstorms. Lows in the mid-60s. Chance of rain 50%. Sunday, mostly cloudy in the morning, then becoming mostly sunny. Highs in the mid-70s. Sunday night, partly cloudy. Lows in the upper 50s. Monday, mostly cloudy in the morning, then becoming partly sunny. Highs in the mid-70s. At 2 p.m., in Sioux City, the temperature was 92 and the dew point 75. The relative humidity was 57%, producing a heat index of 103. Wind was east at 7 miles an hour. The pressure was 29.81 inches and falling. Elsewhere in northwest Iowa, Morris was mostly sunny and 88. Sheldon was partly sunny and 84. Cherokee was sunny and 90. Spencer was mostly sunny and 84. Other conditions across the northern plains, farther east in Iowa, skies ranged from sunny to mostly sunny, and temperatures were between 85 and 90 degrees. In eastern Nebraska, skies ranged from sunny to mostly sunny, and temperatures were between 91 and 92 degrees. In eastern South Dakota, skies ranged from mostly sunny to partly sunny, and temperatures were between 86 and 88 degrees. And in southern Minnesota, skies ranged from partly sunny to cloudy. It was 77 at Worthington, 82 at Marshall, 79 at Mankato, 85 at Minneapolis, and 81 at Rochester. Once again, at 2 p.m. Sioux City had a temperature of 92 and a heat index of 103. The current time is 2:14 p.m. Central Daylight Time. Operating on a frequency of 162.475 MHz, this is NOAA Weather Radio Station WXL62, broadcasting from a transmitter near Lawton, Iowa. Our program originates from the National Weather Service in Sioux Falls and serves Sioux City and the surrounding Siouxland area. This hazardous weather outlook is for northwest Iowa, west central Iowa, southwest Minnesota, northeast Nebraska, central South Dakota, east central South Dakota, south central South Dakota, and southeast South Dakota. For today and tonight, another round of strong to severe storms could develop late this evening into the overnight hours. These storms could also form into another storm cluster that moves southeast into Wednesday. The main hazards would be golf ball-sized hail and 60 miles an hour wind gusts. For Wednesday through Monday, periodic chances for showers and thunderstorms continue every night through Wednesday. A few storms could become strong to severe. Spotter activation will likely be needed. Your National Weather Service forecast for Siouxland. This afternoon, mostly sunny. Near steady temperature in the

90s. East winds around 5 miles an hour. Heat index values up to 105. Tonight, partly cloudy in the evening, then mostly cloudy with a slight chance of showers and thunderstorms after midnight. Humid with lows in the upper 60s. East winds 5 to 10 miles an hour. Chance of rain 20%. Heat index values up to 104 early in the evening. Wednesday, patchy fog in the morning. Mostly cloudy with a slight chance of showers in the morning, then mostly sunny in the afternoon. Humid with highs in the mid-80s. Northeast winds 5 to 10 miles an hour. Chance of rain 20%. Wednesday night, mostly cloudy with a chance of thunderstorms. A chance of showers in the evening, then showers likely after midnight. Humid with lows in the upper 60s. East winds 5 to 10 miles an hour. Chance of rain 70%. Thursday, patchy smoke in the morning. Showers likely with a chance of thunderstorms in the morning, then a slight chance of showers and thunderstorms in the afternoon. Humid with highs in the upper 70s. Northeast winds 5 to 10 miles an hour. Chance of rain 70%. Thursday night, mostly cloudy with a chance of thunderstorms. A chance of showers in the evening, then showers likely after midnight. Lows in the mid-60s. Chance of rain 70%. Friday, cloudy. A chance of showers and thunderstorms in the morning. Highs in the upper 70s. Chance of rain 40%. Friday night, mostly cloudy with a chance of showers and thunderstorms. Lows in the mid-60s. Chance of rain 50%. Saturday, cloudy in the morning, then becoming partly sunny. A chance of showers and thunderstorms. Highs in the lower 80s. Chance of rain 50%. Saturday night, partly cloudy in the evening, then becoming mostly cloudy. A chance of showers and thunderstorms. Lows in the mid-60s. Chance of rain 50%. Sunday, mostly cloudy in the morning, then becoming mostly sunny. Highs in the mid-70s. Sunday night, partly cloudy. Lows in the upper 50s. Monday, mostly cloudy in the morning, then becoming partly sunny. Highs in the mid-70s. At 2 p.m., in Sioux City, the temperature was 92 and the dew point 75. The relative humidity was 57%, producing a heat index of 103. Wind was east at 7 miles an hour. The pressure was 29.81 inches and falling. Elsewhere in northwest Iowa, Morris was mostly sunny and 88. Sheldon was partly sunny and 84. Cherokee was sunny and 90. Spencer was mostly sunny and 84. Other conditions across the northern plains, farther east in Iowa, skies ranged from sunny to mostly sunny, and temperatures were between 85 and 90 degrees. In eastern Nebraska, skies ranged from sunny to mostly sunny, and temperatures were between 91 and 92 degrees. In eastern South Dakota, skies ranged from mostly sunny to partly sunny, and temperatures were between 86 and 88 degrees. And in southern Minnesota, skies ranged from partly sunny to cloudy. It was 77 at Worthington, 82 at Marshall, 79 at Mankato, 85 at Minneapolis, and 81 at Rochester. Once again, at 2 p.m. Sioux City had a temperature of 92 and a heat index of 103. The current time is 2:20 p.m. Central Daylight Time. Operating on a frequency of 162.475 MHz, this is NOAA Weather Radio Station WXL62, broadcasting from a transmitter near Lawton, Iowa. Our program originates from the National Weather Service in Sioux Falls and serves Sioux City and the surrounding Siouxland area. This hazardous weather outlook is for northwest Iowa, west central Iowa, southwest Minnesota, northeast Nebraska, central South Dakota, east central South Dakota, south central South Dakota, and southeast South Dakota. For today and tonight, another round of strong to severe storms could develop late this evening into the overnight hours. These storms could also form into another storm cluster that moves southeast into Wednesday. The main hazards would be golf ball-sized hail and 60 miles an hour wind gusts. For Wednesday,
Tuesday through Monday. Periodic chances for shower thunderstorms continue every night through Wednesday. A few storms could come strong to severe. Spotter activation will likely be needed. Your National Weather Service forecast for Siouxland. This afternoon, mostly sunny. Near steady temperature in the lower 90s. East winds around 5 miles an hour. Heat index values up to 105. Tonight, partly cloudy in the evening, then mostly cloudy with a slight chance of showers and thunderstorms after midnight. Humid with lows in the upper 60s. East winds 5 to 10 miles an hour. Chance of rain 20%. Heat index values up to 104 early in the evening. Wednesday, patchy fog in the morning. Mostly cloudy with a slight chance of showers in the morning, then mostly sunny in the afternoon. Humid with highs in the mid-80s. Northeast winds 5 to 10 miles an hour. Chance of rain 20%. Wednesday night, mostly cloudy with a chance of thunderstorms. A chance of showers in the evening, then showers likely after midnight. Humid with lows in the upper 60s. East winds 5 to 10 miles an hour. Chance of rain 70%. Thursday, patchy smoke in the morning. Showers likely with a chance of thunderstorms in the morning, then a slight chance of showers and thunderstorms in the afternoon. Humid with highs in the upper 70s. Northeast winds 5 to 10 miles an hour. Chance of rain 70%. Thursday night, mostly cloudy with a chance of thunderstorms. A chance of showers in the evening, then showers likely after midnight. Lows in the mid-60s. Chance of rain 70%. Friday, cloudy. A chance of showers and thunderstorms in the morning. Highs in the upper 70s. Chance of rain 40%. Friday night, mostly cloudy with a chance of showers and thunderstorms. Lows in the mid-60s. Chance of rain 50%. Saturday, cloudy in the morning, then becoming partly sunny. A chance of showers and thunderstorms. Highs in the lower 80s. Chance of rain 50%. Saturday night, partly cloudy in the evening, then becoming mostly cloudy. A chance of showers and thunderstorms. Lows in the mid-60s. Chance of rain 50%. Sunday, mostly cloudy in the morning, then becoming mostly sunny. Highs in the mid-70s. Sunday night, partly cloudy. Lows in the upper 50s. Monday, mostly cloudy in the morning, then becoming partly sunny. Highs in the mid-70s. At 2 p.m., in Sioux City, the temperature was 92 and the dew point 75. The relative humidity was 57%, producing a heat index of 103. Wind was east at 7 miles an hour. The pressure was 29.81 inches and falling. Elsewhere in northwest Iowa, Morris was mostly sunny and 88. Sheldon was partly sunny and 84. Cherokee was sunny and 90. Spencer was mostly sunny and 84. Other conditions across the northern plains, farther east in Iowa, skies ranged from sunny to mostly sunny, and temperatures were between 85 and 90 degrees. In eastern Nebraska, skies ranged from sunny to mostly sunny, and temperatures were between 91 and 92 degrees. In eastern South Dakota, skies ranged from mostly sunny to partly sunny, and temperatures were between 86 and 88 degrees. And in southern Minnesota, skies ranged from partly sunny to cloudy. It was 77 at Worthington, 82 at Marshall, 79 at Mankato, 85 at Minneapolis, and 81 at Rochester. Once again, at 2 p.m. Sioux City had a temperature of 92 and a heat index of 103. The current time is 2:25 p.m. Central Daylight Time. Operating on a frequency of 162.475 MHz, this is NOAA Weather Radio Station WXL62, broadcasting from a transmitter near Lawton, Iowa. Our program originates from the National Weather Service in Sioux Falls and serves Sioux City and the surrounding Siouxland area. This hazardous weather outlook is for northwest Iowa, west central Iowa, southwest Minnesota, northeast Nebraska, central South Dakota, east central South Dakota, south central South Dakota, and

southeast South Dakota. For today and tonight, another round of strong to severe storms could develop late this evening into the overnight hours. These storms could also form into another storm cluster that moves southeast into Wednesday. The main hazards would be golf ball-sized hail and 60 miles an hour wind gusts. For Wednesday through Monday, periodic chances for showers and thunderstorms continue every night through Wednesday. A few storms could become strong to severe. Spotter activation will likely be needed. Your National Weather Service forecast for Siouxland. This afternoon, mostly sunny. Near steady temperature in the lower 90s. East winds around 5 miles an hour. Heat index values up to 105. Tonight, partly cloudy in the evening, then mostly cloudy with a slight chance of showers and thunderstorms after midnight. Humid with lows in the upper 60s. East winds 5 to 10 miles an hour. Chance of rain 20%. Heat index values up to 104 early in the evening. Wednesday, patchy fog in the morning. Mostly cloudy with a slight chance of showers in the morning, then mostly sunny in the afternoon. Humid with highs in the mid-80s. Northeast winds 5 to 10 miles an hour. Chance of rain 20%. Wednesday night, mostly cloudy with a chance of thunderstorms. A chance of showers in the evening, then showers likely after midnight. Humid with lows in the upper 60s. East winds 5 to 10 miles an hour. Chance of rain 70%. Thursday, patchy smoke in the morning. Showers likely with a chance of thunderstorms in the morning, then a slight chance of showers and thunderstorms in the afternoon. Humid with highs in the upper 70s. Northeast winds 5 to 10 miles an hour. Chance of rain 70%. Thursday night, mostly cloudy with a chance of thunderstorms. A chance of showers in the evening, then showers likely after midnight. Lows in the mid-60s. Chance of rain 70%. Friday, cloudy. A chance of showers and thunderstorms in the morning. Highs in the upper 70s. Chance of rain 40%. Friday night, mostly cloudy with a chance of showers and thunderstorms. Lows in the mid-60s. Chance of rain 50%. Saturday, cloudy in the morning, then becoming partly sunny. A chance of showers and thunderstorms. Highs in the lower 80s. Chance of rain 50%. Saturday night, partly cloudy in the evening, then becoming mostly cloudy. A chance of showers and thunderstorms. Lows in the mid-60s. Chance of rain 50%. Sunday, mostly cloudy in the morning, then becoming mostly sunny. Highs in the mid-70s. Sunday night, partly cloudy. Lows in the upper 50s. Monday, mostly cloudy in the morning, then becoming partly sunny. Highs in the mid-70s. At 2 p.m., in Sioux City, the temperature was 92 and the dew point 75. The relative humidity was 57%, producing a heat index of 103. Wind was east at 7 miles an hour. The pressure was 29.81 inches and falling. Elsewhere in northwest Iowa, Morris was mostly sunny and 88. Sheldon was partly sunny and 84. Cherokee was sunny and 90. Spencer was mostly sunny and 84. Other conditions across the northern plains, farther east in Iowa, skies ranged from sunny to mostly sunny, and temperatures were between 85 and 90 degrees. In eastern Nebraska, skies ranged from sunny to mostly sunny, and temperatures were between 91 and 92 degrees. In eastern South Dakota, skies ranged from mostly sunny to partly sunny, and temperatures were between 86 and 88 degrees. And in southern Minnesota, skies ranged from partly sunny to cloudy. It was 77 at Worthington, 82 at Marshall, 79 at Mankato, 85 at Minneapolis, and 81 at Rochester. Once again, at 2 p.m. Sioux City had a temperature of 92 and a heat index of 103. The current time is 2:30 p.m. Central Daylight Time. Operating on a frequency of 162.475 MHz, this is NOAA Weather Radio Station WXL62, broadcasting from a transmitter near Lawton, Iowa.

a few storms could become strong to severe. Spotter activation will likely be needed. Your National Weather Service forecast for Siouxland. This afternoon, mostly sunny. Near steady temperature in the lower 90s. East winds around 5 miles an hour. Heat index values up to 105. Tonight, partly cloudy in the evening, then mostly cloudy with a slight chance of showers and thunderstorms after midnight. Humid with lows in the upper 60s. East winds 5 to 10 miles an hour. Chance of rain 20%. Heat index values up to 104 early in the evening. Wednesday, patchy fog in the morning. Mostly cloudy with a slight chance of showers in the morning, then mostly sunny in the afternoon. Humid with highs in the mid-80s. Northeast winds 5 to 10 miles an hour. Chance of rain 20%. Wednesday night, mostly cloudy with a chance of thunderstorms. A chance of showers in the evening, then showers likely after midnight. Humid with lows in the upper 60s. East winds 5 to 10 miles an hour. Chance of rain 70%. Thursday, patchy smoke in the morning. Showers likely with a chance of thunderstorms in the morning, then a slight chance of rain 70%. Thursday, patchy smoke in the morning. Showers likely with a chance of thunderstorms in the morning, then a slight chance of showers and thunderstorms in the afternoon. Humid with highs in the upper 70s. Northeast winds 5 to 10 miles an hour. Chance of rain 70%. Thursday night, mostly cloudy with a chance of thunderstorms. A chance of showers in the evening, then showers likely after midnight. Lows in the mid-60s. Chance of rain 70%. Friday, cloudy. A chance of showers and thunderstorms in the morning. Highs in the upper 70s. Chance of rain 40%. Friday night, mostly cloudy with a chance of showers and thunderstorms. Lows in the mid-60s. Chance of rain 50%. Saturday, cloudy in the morning, then becoming partly sunny. A chance of showers and thunderstorms. Highs in the lower 80s. Chance of rain 50%. Saturday night, partly cloudy in the evening, then becoming mostly cloudy. A chance of showers and thunderstorms. Lows in the mid-60s. Chance of rain 50%. Sunday, mostly cloudy in the morning, then becoming mostly sunny. Highs in the mid-70s. Sunday night, partly cloudy. Lows in the upper 50s. Monday, mostly cloudy in the morning, then becoming partly sunny. Highs in the mid-70s. At 2 p.m., in Sioux City, the temperature was 92 and the dew point 75. The relative humidity was 57%, producing a heat index of 103. Wind was east at 7 miles an hour. The pressure was 29.81 inches and falling. Elsewhere in northwest Iowa, Morris was mostly sunny and 88. Sheldon was partly sunny and 84. Cherokee was sunny and 90. Spencer was mostly sunny and 84. Other conditions across the northern plains, farther east in Iowa, skies ranged from sunny to mostly sunny, and temperatures were between 85 and 90 degrees. In eastern Nebraska, skies ranged from sunny to mostly sunny, and temperatures were between 91 and 92 degrees. In eastern South Dakota, skies ranged from mostly sunny to partly sunny, and temperatures were between 86 and 88 degrees. And in southern Minnesota, skies ranged from partly sunny to cloudy. It was 77 at Worthington, 82 at Marshall, 79 at Mankato, 85 at Minneapolis, and 81 at Rochester. Once again, at 2 p.m. Sioux City had a temperature of 92 and a heat index of 103. The current time is 2:36 p.m. Central Daylight Time. Operating on a frequency of 162.475 MHz, this is NOAA Weather Radio Station WXL62, broadcasting from a transmitter near Lawton, Iowa. Our program originates from the National Weather Service in Sioux Falls and serves Sioux City and the surrounding Siouxland area. This hazardous weather outlook is for northwest Iowa, west central Iowa, southwest Minnesota, northeast Nebraska,

Central South Dakota, East Central South Dakota, South Central South Dakota, and Southeast South Dakota. For today and tonight, another round of strong to severe storms could develop late this evening into the overnight hours. These storms could also form into another storm cluster that moves southeast into Wednesday. The main hazards would be golf ball-sized hail and 60 miles an hour wind gusts. For Wednesday through Monday, periodic chances for showers and thunderstorms continue every night through Wednesday. A few storms could become strong to severe. Spotter activation will likely be needed. Your National Weather Service forecast for Siouxland. This afternoon, mostly sunny. Near steady temperature in the lower 90s. East winds around 5 miles an hour. Heat index values up to 105. Tonight, partly cloudy in the evening, then mostly cloudy with a slight chance of showers and thunderstorms after midnight. Humid with lows in the upper 60s. East winds 5 to 10 miles an hour. Chance of rain 20%. Heat index values up to 104 early in the evening. Wednesday, patchy fog in the morning. Mostly cloudy with a slight chance of showers in the morning, then mostly sunny in the afternoon. Humid with highs in the mid-80s. Northeast winds 5 to 10 miles an hour. Chance of rain 20%. Wednesday night, mostly cloudy with a chance of thunderstorms. A chance of showers in the evening, then showers likely after midnight. Humid with lows in the upper 60s. East winds 5 to 10 miles an hour. Chance of rain 70%. Thursday, patchy smoke in the morning. Showers likely with a chance of thunderstorms in the morning, then a slight chance of showers and thunderstorms in the afternoon. Humid with highs in the upper 70s. Northeast winds 5 to 10 miles an hour. Chance of rain 70%. Thursday night, mostly cloudy with a chance of thunderstorms. A chance of showers in the evening, then showers likely after midnight. Lows in the mid-60s. Chance of rain 70%. Friday, cloudy. A chance of showers and thunderstorms in the morning. Highs in the upper 70s. Chance of rain 40%. Friday night, mostly cloudy with a chance of showers and thunderstorms. Lows in the mid-60s. Chance of rain 50%. Saturday, cloudy in the morning, then becoming partly sunny. A chance of showers and thunderstorms. Highs in the lower 80s. Chance of rain 50%. Saturday night, partly cloudy in the evening, then becoming mostly cloudy. A chance of showers and thunderstorms. Lows in the mid-60s. Chance of rain 50%. Sunday, mostly cloudy in the morning, then becoming mostly sunny. Highs in the mid-70s. Sunday night, partly cloudy. Lows in the upper 50s. Monday, mostly cloudy in the morning, then becoming partly sunny. Highs in the mid-70s. At 2 p.m., in Sioux City, the temperature was 92 and the dew point 75. The relative humidity was 57%, producing a heat index of 103. Wind was east at 7 miles an hour. The pressure was 29.81 inches and falling. Elsewhere in northwest Iowa, Morris was mostly sunny and 88. Sheldon was partly sunny and 84. Cherokee was sunny and 90. Spencer was mostly sunny and 84. Other conditions across the northern plains, farther east in Iowa, skies ranged from sunny to mostly sunny, and temperatures were between 85 and 90 degrees. In eastern Nebraska, skies ranged from sunny to mostly sunny, and temperatures were between 91 and 92 degrees. In eastern South Dakota, skies ranged from mostly sunny to partly sunny, and temperatures were between 86 and 88 degrees. And in southern Minnesota, skies ranged from partly sunny to cloudy. It was 77 at Worthington, 82 at Marshall, 79 at Mankato, 85 at Minneapolis, and 81 at Rochester. Once again, at 2 p.m. Sioux City had a temperature of 92 and a heat index of 103. The current time is 2:41 p.m. Central Daylight Time. Operating on a frequency of 162.475 MHz, this is NOAA Weather Radio.
62, broadcasting from a transmitter near Lawton, Iowa. Our program originates from the National Weather Service in Sioux Falls and serves Sioux City and the surrounding Siouxland area. This hazardous weather outlook is for northwest Iowa, west central Iowa, southwest Minnesota, northeast Nebraska, central South Dakota, east central South Dakota, south central South Dakota, and southeast South Dakota. For today and tonight, another round of strong to severe storms could develop late this evening into the overnight hours. These storms could also form into another storm cluster that moves southeast into Wednesday. The main hazards would be golf ball-sized hail and 60 miles an hour wind gusts. For Wednesday through Monday, periodic chances for showers and thunderstorms continue every night through Wednesday. A few storms could become strong to severe. Spotter activation will likely be needed. Your National Weather Service forecast for Siouxland. Tonight, partly cloudy this evening, then mostly cloudy with a slight chance of showers and thunderstorms after midnight. Lows in the upper 60s. East winds 5 to 10 miles an hour. Chance of rain 20%. Heat index values up to 104 early this evening. Wednesday, patchy fog in the morning. Mostly cloudy with a slight chance of showers in the morning, then mostly sunny in the afternoon. Humid with highs in the mid-80s. Northeast winds 5 to 10 miles an hour. Chance of rain 20%. Wednesday night, mostly cloudy with a chance of thunderstorms. A chance of showers in the evening, then showers likely after midnight. Humid with lows in the upper 60s. East winds 5 to 10 miles an hour. Chance of rain 70%. Thursday, patchy smoke in the morning. Showers likely with a chance of thunderstorms in the morning, then a slight chance of showers and thunderstorms in the afternoon. Humid with highs in the upper 70s. Northeast winds 5 to 10 miles an hour. Chance of rain 70%. Thursday night, mostly cloudy with a chance of thunderstorms. A chance of showers in the evening, then showers likely after midnight. Humid with lows in the mid-60s. East winds around 10 miles an hour with gusts up to 20 miles an hour. Chance of rain 70%. Friday, cloudy. A chance of showers and thunderstorms, mainly in the morning. Highs in the upper 70s. Chance of rain 40%. Friday night, mostly cloudy with a chance of showers and thunderstorms. Lows in the mid-60s. Chance of rain 50%. Saturday, cloudy in the morning, then becoming partly sunny. A chance of showers and thunderstorms. Highs in the lower 80s. Chance of rain 50%. Saturday night, partly cloudy in the evening, then becoming mostly cloudy. A chance of showers and thunderstorms. Lows in the mid-60s. Chance of rain 50%. Sunday, mostly cloudy in the morning, then becoming mostly sunny. Highs in the mid-70s. Sunday night, partly cloudy. Lows in the upper 50s. Monday, mostly cloudy in the morning, then becoming partly sunny. Highs in the mid-70s. Monday night, partly cloudy. Lows in the lower 60s. Tuesday, mostly cloudy in the morning, then becoming mostly sunny. Highs around 80. At 2 p.m., in Sioux City, the temperature was 92 and the dew point 75. The relative humidity was 57%, producing a heat index of 103. Wind was east at 7 miles an hour. The pressure was 29.81 inches and falling. Elsewhere in northwest Iowa, Morris was mostly sunny and 88. Sheldon was partly sunny and 84. Cherokee was sunny and 90. Spencer was mostly sunny and 84. Other conditions across the northern plains, farther east in Iowa, skies ranged from sunny to mostly sunny, and temperatures were between 85 and 90 degrees. In eastern Nebraska, skies ranged from sunny to mostly sunny, and temperatures were between 91 and 92 degrees. In eastern South Dakota, skies ranged from mostly sunny to partly sunny, and temperatures were between 86 and 88 degrees. And in southern Minnesota, skies ranged from partly sunny to cloudy. It was

77 at Worthington, 82 at Marshall, 79 at Mankato, 85 at Minneapolis, and 81 at Rochester. Once again, at 2 p.m. Sioux City had a temperature of 92 and a heat index of 103. The current time is 2:46 p.m. Central Daylight Time. Operating on a frequency of 162.475 MHz, this is NOAA Weather Radio Station WXL62, broadcasting from a transmitter near Lawton, Iowa. Our program originates from the National Weather Service in Sioux Falls and serves Sioux City and the surrounding Siouxland area. This hazardous weather outlook is for northwest Iowa, west central Iowa, southwest Minnesota, northeast Nebraska, central South Dakota, east central South Dakota, south central South Dakota, and southeast South Dakota. For today and tonight, another round of strong to severe storms could develop late this evening into the overnight hours. These storms could also form into another storm cluster that moves southeast into Wednesday. The main hazards would be golf ball-sized hail and 60 miles an hour wind gusts. For Wednesday through Monday, periodic chances for showers and thunderstorms continue every night through Wednesday. A few storms could become strong to severe. Spotter activation will likely be needed. Your National Weather Service forecast for Siouxland. Tonight, partly cloudy this evening, then mostly cloudy with a slight chance of showers and thunderstorms after midnight. Lows in the upper 60s. East winds 5 to 10 miles an hour. Chance of rain 20%. Heat index values up to 104 early this evening. Wednesday, patchy fog in the morning. Mostly cloudy with a slight chance of showers in the morning, then mostly sunny in the afternoon. Humid with highs in the mid-80s. Northeast winds 5 to 10 miles an hour. Chance of rain 20%. Wednesday night, mostly cloudy with a chance of thunderstorms. A chance of showers in the evening, then showers likely after midnight. Humid with lows in the upper 60s. East winds 5 to 10 miles an hour. Chance of rain 70%. Thursday, patchy smoke in the morning. Showers likely with a chance of thunderstorms in the morning, then a slight chance of showers and thunderstorms in the afternoon. Humid with highs in the upper 70s. Northeast winds 5 to 10 miles an hour. Chance of rain 70%. Thursday night, mostly cloudy with a chance of thunderstorms. A chance of showers in the evening, then showers likely after midnight. Humid with lows in the mid-60s. East winds around 10 miles an hour with gusts up to 20 miles an hour. Chance of rain 70%. Friday, cloudy. A chance of showers and thunderstorms, mainly in the morning. Highs in the upper 70s. Chance of rain 40%. Friday night, mostly cloudy with a chance of showers and thunderstorms. Lows in the mid-60s. Chance of rain 50%. Saturday, cloudy in the morning, then becoming partly sunny. A chance of showers and thunderstorms. Highs in the lower 80s. Chance of rain 50%. Saturday night, partly cloudy in the evening, then becoming mostly cloudy. A chance of showers and thunderstorms. Lows in the mid-60s. Chance of rain 50%. Sunday, mostly cloudy in the morning, then becoming mostly sunny. Highs in the mid-70s. Sunday night, partly cloudy. Lows in the upper 50s. Monday, mostly cloudy in the morning, then becoming partly sunny. Highs in the mid-70s. Monday night, partly cloudy. Lows in the lower 60s. Tuesday, mostly cloudy in the morning, then becoming mostly sunny. Highs around 80. At 2 p.m., in Sioux City, the temperature was 92 and the dew point 75. The relative humidity was 57%, producing a heat index of 103. Wind was east at 7 miles an hour. The pressure was 29.81 inches and falling. Elsewhere in northwest Iowa, Morris was mostly sunny and 88. Sheldon was partly sunny and 84. Cherokee was sunny and 90. Spencer was mostly sunny and 84. Other conditions across the northern plains, farther east in Iowa, skies ranged from sunny

mostly sunny, and temperatures were between 85 and 90 degrees. In eastern Nebraska, skies ranged from sunny to mostly sunny, and temperatures were between 91 and 92 degrees. In eastern South Dakota, skies ranged from mostly sunny to partly sunny, and temperatures were between 86 and 88 degrees. And in southern Minnesota, skies ranged from partly sunny to cloudy. It was 77 at Worthington, 82 at Marshall, 79 at Mankato, 85 at Minneapolis, and 81 at Rochester. Once again, at 2 p.m. Sioux City had a temperature of 92 and a heat index of 103. The current time is 2:52 p.m. Central Daylight Time. Operating on a frequency of 162.475 MHz, this is NOAA Weather Radio Station WXL62, broadcasting from a transmitter near Lawton, Iowa. Our program originates from the National Weather Service in Sioux Falls and serves Sioux City and the surrounding Siouxland area. This hazardous weather outlook is for northwest Iowa, west central Iowa, southwest Minnesota, northeast Nebraska, central South Dakota, east central South Dakota, south central South Dakota, and southeast South Dakota. For today and tonight, another round of strong to severe storms could develop late this evening into the overnight hours. These storms could also form into another storm cluster that moves southeast into Wednesday. The main hazards would be golf ball-sized hail and 60 miles an hour wind gusts. For Wednesday through Monday, periodic chances for showers and thunderstorms continue every night through Wednesday. A few storms could become strong to severe. Spotter activation will likely be needed. Your National Weather Service forecast for Siouxland. Tonight, partly cloudy this evening, then mostly cloudy with a slight chance of showers and thunderstorms after midnight. Lows in the upper 60s. East winds 5 to 10 miles an hour. Chance of rain 20%. Heat index values up to 104 early this evening. Wednesday, patchy fog in the morning. Mostly cloudy with a slight chance of showers in the morning, then mostly sunny in the afternoon. Humid with highs in the mid-80s. Northeast winds 5 to 10 miles an hour. Chance of rain 20%. Wednesday night, mostly cloudy with a chance of thunderstorms. A chance of showers in the evening, then showers likely after midnight. Humid with lows in the upper 60s. East winds 5 to 10 miles an hour. Chance of rain 70%. Thursday, patchy smoke in the morning. Showers likely with a chance of thunderstorms in the morning, then a slight chance of showers and thunderstorms in the afternoon. Humid with highs in the upper 70s. Northeast winds 5 to 10 miles an hour. Chance of rain 70%. Thursday night, mostly cloudy with a chance of thunderstorms. A chance of showers in the evening, then showers likely after midnight. Humid with lows in the mid-60s. East winds around 10 miles an hour with gusts up to 20 miles an hour. Chance of rain 70%. Friday, cloudy. A chance of showers and thunderstorms, mainly in the morning. Highs in the upper 70s. Chance of rain 40%. Friday night, mostly cloudy with a chance of showers and thunderstorms. Lows in the mid-60s. Chance of rain 50%. Saturday, cloudy in the morning, then becoming partly sunny. A chance of showers and thunderstorms. Highs in the lower 80s. Chance of rain 50%. Saturday night, partly cloudy. A chance of showers and thunderstorms. Lows in the mid-60s. Chance of rain 50%. Sunday, mostly cloudy in the morning, then becoming mostly sunny. Highs in the mid-70s. Sunday night, partly cloudy. Lows in the upper 50s. Monday, mostly cloudy in the morning, then becoming partly sunny. Highs in the mid-70s. Monday night, partly cloudy. Lows in the lower 60s. Tuesday, mostly cloudy in the morning, then becoming mostly sunny. Highs around 80. At 2 p.m., in Sioux City, the temperature was 92 and the dew point 75. The relative humidity was 57%, producing a heat index of 100.

3. Wind was east at 7 miles an hour. The pressure was 29.81 inches and falling. Elsewhere in northwest Iowa, Morris was mostly sunny and 88. Sheldon was partly sunny and 84. Cherokee was sunny and 90. Spencer was mostly sunny and 84. Other conditions across the northern plains, farther east in Iowa, skies ranged from sunny to mostly sunny, and temperatures were between 85 and 90 degrees. In eastern Nebraska, skies ranged from sunny to mostly sunny, and temperatures were between 91 and 92 degrees. In eastern South Dakota, skies ranged from mostly sunny to partly sunny, and temperatures were between 86 and 88 degrees. And in southern Minnesota, skies ranged from partly sunny to cloudy. It was 77 at Worthington, 82 at Marshall, 79 at Mankato, 85 at Minneapolis, and 81 at Rochester. Once again, at 2 p.m. Sioux City had a temperature of 92 and a heat index of 103. The current time is 2:57 p.m. Central Daylight Time. Operating on a frequency of 162.475 MHz, this is NOAA Weather Radio Station WXL62, broadcasting from a transmitter near Lawton, Iowa. Our program originates from the National Weather Service in Sioux Falls and serves Sioux City and the surrounding Siouxland area. This hazardous weather outlook is for northwest Iowa, west-central Iowa, southwest Minnesota, northeast Nebraska, central South Dakota, east-central South Dakota, south-central South Dakota, and southeast South Dakota. For today and tonight, another round of strong to severe storms could develop late this evening into the overnight hours. These storms could also form into another storm cluster that moves southeast into Wednesday. The main hazards would be golf ball-sized hail and 60 miles an hour wind gusts. For Wednesday through Monday, periodic chances for showers and thunderstorms continue every night through Wednesday. A few storms could become strong to severe. Spotter activation will likely be needed. Your National Weather Service forecast for Siouxland. Tonight, partly cloudy this evening, then mostly cloudy with a slight chance of showers and thunderstorms after midnight. Lows in the upper 60s. East winds 5 to 10 miles an hour. Chance of rain 20%. Heat index values up to 104 early this evening. Wednesday, patchy fog in the morning. Mostly cloudy with a slight chance of showers in the morning, then mostly sunny in the afternoon. Humid with highs in the mid-80s. Northeast winds 5 to 10 miles an hour. Chance of rain 20%. Wednesday night, mostly cloudy with a chance of thunderstorms. A chance of showers in the evening, then showers likely after midnight. Humid with lows in the upper 60s. East winds 5 to 10 miles an hour. Chance of rain 70%. Thursday, patchy smoke in the morning. Showers likely with a chance of thunderstorms in the morning, then a slight chance of showers and thunderstorms in the afternoon. Humid with highs in the upper 70s. Northeast winds 5 to 10 miles an hour. Chance of rain 70%. Thursday night, mostly cloudy with a chance of thunderstorms. A chance of showers in the evening, then showers likely after midnight. Humid with lows in the mid-60s. East winds around 10 miles an hour with gusts up to 20 miles an hour. Chance of rain 70%. Friday, cloudy. A chance of showers and thunderstorms, mainly in the morning. Highs in the upper 70s. Chance of rain 40%. Friday night, mostly cloudy with a chance of showers and thunderstorms. Lows in the mid-60s. Chance of rain 50%. Saturday, cloudy in the morning, then becoming partly sunny. A chance of showers and thunderstorms. Highs in the lower 80s. Chance of rain 50%. Saturday night, partly cloudy in the evening, then becoming mostly cloudy. A chance of showers and thunderstorms. Lows in the mid-60s. Chance of rain 50%. Sunday, mostly cloudy in the morning, then becoming mostly sunny. Highs in the mid-70s. Sunday night, partly cloudy. Lows in the upper 50s. Monday, mostly cloudy in the morning.

becoming partly sunny. Highs in the mid-70s. Monday night, partly cloudy. Lows in the lower 60s. Tuesday, mostly cloudy in the morning, then becoming mostly sunny. Highs around 80. At 3 p.m., in Sioux City, the temperature was 93 and a 2.77. The relative humidity was 59%, producing a heat index of 107. Wind was east at 9 miles an hour. The pressure was 29.80 inches and falling. Elsewhere in northwest Iowa, Morris was mostly sunny and 88. Sheldon was mostly sunny and 84. Cherokee was mostly sunny and 90. Spencer was mostly sunny and 86. Other conditions across the northern plains, farther east in Iowa, skies ranged from sunny to mostly sunny, and temperatures were between 86 and 91 degrees. In eastern Nebraska, it was mostly sunny, and temperatures were between 92 and 93 degrees. In eastern South Dakota, skies ranged from mostly sunny to partly sunny, and temperatures were between 86 and 89 degrees. And in southern Minnesota, at Mankato, it was mostly sunny, with a temperature of 82. At Marshall, it was partly sunny, with a temperature of 81. It was cloudy, with a temperature of 78 at Worthington, 85 at Minneapolis, and 80 at Rochester. Once again, at 3 p.m. Sioux City had a temperature of 93, and a heat index of 107. The current time is 3:03 p.m. Central Daylight Time. Operating on a frequency of 162.475 MHz, this is NOAA Weather Radio Station WXL62, broadcasting from a transmitter near Lawton, Iowa. Our program originates from the National Weather Service in Sioux Falls and serves Sioux City and the surrounding Siouxland area. This hazardous weather outlook is for northwest Iowa, west central Iowa, southwest Minnesota, northeast Nebraska, central South Dakota, east central South Dakota, south central South Dakota, and southeast South Dakota. For today and tonight, another round of strong to severe storms could develop late this evening into the overnight hours. These storms could also form into another storm cluster that moves southeast into Wednesday. The main hazards would be golf ball-sized hail and 60 miles an hour wind gusts. For Wednesday through Monday, periodic chances for showers and thunderstorms continue every night through Wednesday. A few storms could become strong to severe. Spotter activation will likely be needed. Your National Weather Service forecast for Siouxland. Tonight, partly cloudy this evening, then mostly cloudy with a slight chance of showers and thunderstorms after midnight. Lows in the upper 60s. East winds 5 to 10 miles an hour. Chance of rain 20%. Heat index values up to 104 early this evening. Wednesday, patchy fog in the morning. Mostly cloudy with a slight chance of showers in the morning, then mostly sunny in the afternoon. Humid with highs in the mid-80s. Northeast winds 5 to 10 miles an hour. Chance of rain 20%. Wednesday night, mostly cloudy with a chance of thunderstorms. A chance of showers in the evening, then likely after midnight. Humid lows in the upper 60s. East winds 5 to 10 miles an hour. Chance of rain 70%. Thursday, patchy smoke in the morning. Showers likely with a chance of thunderstorms in the morning, then a slight chance of showers and thunderstorms in the afternoon. Humid with highs in the upper 70s. Northeast winds 5 to 10 miles an hour. Chance of rain 70%. Thursday night, mostly cloudy with a chance of thunderstorms. A chance of showers in the evening, then showers likely after midnight. Humid with lows in the mid-60s. East winds around 10 miles an hour with gusts up to 20 miles an hour. Chance of rain 70%. Friday, cloudy. A chance of showers and thunderstorms, mainly in the morning. Highs in the upper 70s. Chance of rain 40%. Friday night, mostly cloudy with a chance of showers and thunderstorms. Lows in the mid-60s. Chance of rain 50%. Saturday, cloudy in the morning, then becoming partly sunny. A chance of showers and thunderstorms. Highs in the lower 80s.
chance of rain 50%. Saturday night, partly cloudy in the evening, then becoming mostly cloudy. A chance of showers and thunderstorms. Lows in the mid-60s. Chance of rain 50%. Sunday, mostly cloudy in the morning, then becoming mostly sunny. Highs in the mid-70s. Sunday night, partly cloudy. Lows in the upper 50s. Monday, mostly cloudy in the morning, then becoming partly sunny. Highs in the mid-70s. Monday night, partly cloudy. Lows in the lower 60s. Tuesday, mostly cloudy in the morning, then becoming mostly sunny. Highs around 80. At 3 p.m., in Sioux City, the temperature was 93, and the dew point 77. The relative humidity was 59%, producing a heat index of 107. Wind was east at 9 miles an hour. The pressure was 29.80 inches and falling. Elsewhere in northwest Iowa, Morris was mostly sunny and 88. Sheldon was mostly sunny and 84. Cherokee was mostly sunny and 90. Spencer was mostly sunny and 86. Other conditions across the northern plains, farther east in Iowa, skies ranged from sunny to mostly sunny, and temperatures were between 86 and 91 degrees. In eastern Nebraska, it was mostly sunny, and temperatures were between 92 and 93 degrees. In eastern South Dakota, skies ranged from mostly sunny to partly sunny, and temperatures were between 86 and 89 degrees. And in southern Minnesota, at Mankato, it was mostly sunny, with a temperature of 82. At Marshall, it was partly sunny, with a temperature of 81. It was cloudy, with a temperature of 78 at Worthington, 85 at Minneapolis, and 80 at Rochester. Once again, at 3 p.m. Sioux City had a temperature of 93, and a heat index of 107. The current time is 3:08 p.m. Central Daylight Time. Operating on a frequency of 162.475 MHz, this is NOAA Weather Radio Station WXL62, broadcasting from a transmitter near Lawton, Iowa. Our program originates from the National Weather Service in Sioux Falls and serves Sioux City and the surrounding Siouxland area. This hazardous weather outlook is for northwest Iowa, west central Iowa, southwest Minnesota, northeast Nebraska, central South Dakota, east central South Dakota, south central South Dakota, and southeast South Dakota. For today and tonight, another round of strong to severe storms could develop late this evening into the overnight hours. These storms could also form into another storm cluster that moves southeast into Wednesday. The main hazards would be golf ball-sized hail and 60 miles an hour wind gusts. For Wednesday through Monday, periodic chances for showers and thunderstorms continue every night through Wednesday. A few storms could become strong to severe. Spotter activation will likely be needed. Your National Weather Service forecast for Siouxland. Tonight, partly cloudy this evening, then mostly cloudy with a slight chance of showers and thunderstorms after midnight. Lows in the upper 60s. East winds 5 to 10 miles an hour. Chance of rain 20%. Heat index values up to 104 early this evening. Wednesday, patchy fog in the morning. Mostly cloudy with a slight chance of showers in the morning, then mostly sunny in the afternoon. Humid with highs in the mid-80s. Northeast winds 5 to 10 miles an hour. Chance of rain 20%. Wednesday night, mostly cloudy with a chance of thunderstorms. A chance of showers in the evening, then showers likely after midnight. Humid with lows in the upper 60s. East winds 5 to 10 miles an hour. Chance of rain 70%. Thursday, patchy smoke in the morning. Showers likely with a chance of thunderstorms in the morning, then a slight chance of showers and thunderstorms in the afternoon. Humid with highs in the upper 70s. Northeast winds 5 to 10 miles an hour. Chance of rain 70%. Thursday night, mostly cloudy with a chance of thunderstorms. A chance of showers in the evening, then showers likely after midnight. Humid with lows in the mid-60s. East winds around 10 miles an hour with gusts up to 20 miles an hour. Chance of rain.

70%. Friday, cloudy. A chance of showers and thunderstorms, mainly in the morning. Highs in the upper 70s. Chance of rain 40%. Friday night, mostly cloudy with a chance of showers and thunderstorms. Lows in the mid-60s. Chance of rain 50%. Saturday, cloudy in the morning, then becoming partly sunny. A chance of showers and thunderstorms. Highs in the lower 80s. Chance of rain 50%. Saturday night, partly cloudy in the evening, then becoming mostly cloudy. A chance of showers and thunderstorms. Lows in the mid-60s. Chance of rain 50%. Sunday, mostly cloudy in the morning, then becoming mostly sunny. Highs in the mid-70s. Sunday night, partly cloudy. Lows in the upper 50s. Monday, mostly cloudy in the morning, then becoming partly sunny. Highs in the mid-70s. Monday night, partly cloudy. Lows in the lower 60s. Tuesday, mostly cloudy in the morning, then becoming mostly sunny. Highs around 80. At 3 p.m., in Sioux City, the temperature was 93 and the dew point 77. The relative humidity was 59%, producing a heat index of 107. Wind was east at 9 miles an hour. The pressure was 29.80 inches and falling. Elsewhere in northwest Iowa, Morris was mostly sunny and 88. Sheldon was mostly sunny and 84. Cherokee was mostly sunny and 90. Spencer was mostly sunny and 86. Other conditions across the northern plains, farther east in Iowa, skies ranged from sunny to mostly sunny, and temperatures were between 86 and 91 degrees. In eastern Nebraska, it was mostly sunny, and temperatures were between 92 and 93 degrees. In eastern South Dakota, skies ranged from mostly sunny to partly sunny, and temperatures were between 86 and 89 degrees. And in southern Minnesota, at Mankato, it was mostly sunny, with a temperature of 82. At Marshall, it was partly sunny, with a temperature of 81. It was cloudy, with a temperature of 78 at Worthington, 85 at Minneapolis, and 81 at Rochester. Once again, at 3 p.m. Sioux City had a temperature of 93 and a heat index of 107. The current time is 3:14 p.m. Central Daylight Time. Operating on a frequency of 162.475 MHz, this is NOAA Weather Radio Station WXL62, broadcasting from a transmitter near Lawton, Iowa. Our program originates from the National Weather Service in Sioux Falls and serves Sioux City and the surrounding Siouxland area. This hazardous weather outlook is for northwest Iowa, west-central Iowa, southwest Minnesota, northeast Nebraska, central South Dakota, east central South Dakota, south central South Dakota, and southeast South Dakota. For today and tonight, another round of strong to severe storms could develop late this evening into the overnight hours. These storms could also form into another storm cluster that moves southeast into Wednesday. The main hazards would be golf ball-sized hail and 60 miles an hour wind gusts. For Wednesday through Monday, periodic chances for showers and thunderstorms continue every night through Wednesday. A few storms could become strong to severe. Spotter activation will likely be needed. Your National Weather Service forecast for Siouxland. Tonight, partly cloudy this evening, then mostly cloudy with a slight chance of showers and thunderstorms after midnight. Lows in the upper 60s. East winds 5 to 10 miles an hour. Chance of rain 20%. Heat index values up to 104 early this evening. Wednesday, patchy fog in the morning. Mostly cloudy with a slight chance of showers in the morning, then mostly sunny in the afternoon. Humid with highs in the mid-80s. Northeast winds 5 to 10 miles an hour. Chance of rain 20%. Wednesday night, mostly cloudy with a chance of thunderstorms. A chance of showers in the evening, then showers likely after midnight. Humid with lows in the upper 60s. East winds 5 to 10 miles an hour. Chance of rain 70%. Thursday, patchy smoke in the morning.
showers, likely with a chance of thunderstorms in the morning, then a slight chance of showers and thunderstorms in the afternoon. Humid with highs in the upper 70s. Northeast winds 5 to 10 miles an hour. Chance of rain 70%. Thursday night, mostly cloudy with a chance of thunderstorms. A chance of showers in the evening, then showers likely after midnight. Humid with lows in the mid-60s. East winds around 10 miles an hour with gusts up to 20 miles an hour. Chance of rain 70%. Friday, cloudy. A chance of showers and thunderstorms, mainly in the morning. Highs in the upper 70s. Chance of rain 40%. Friday night, mostly cloudy with a chance of showers and thunderstorms. Lows in the mid-60s. Chance of rain 50%. Saturday, cloudy in the morning, then becoming partly sunny. A chance of showers and thunderstorms. Highs in the lower 80s. Chance of rain 50%. Saturday night, partly cloudy in the evening, then becoming mostly cloudy. A chance of showers and thunderstorms. Lows in the mid-60s. Chance of rain 50%. Sunday, mostly cloudy in the morning, then becoming mostly sunny. Highs in the mid-70s. Sunday night, partly cloudy. Lows in the upper 50s. Monday, mostly cloudy in the morning, then becoming partly sunny. Highs in the mid-70s. Monday night, partly cloudy. Lows in the lower 60s. Tuesday, mostly cloudy in the morning, then becoming mostly sunny. Highs around 80. At 3 p.m., in Sioux City, the temperature was 93, and the dew point 77. The relative humidity was 59%, producing a heat index of 107. Wind was east at 9 miles an hour. The pressure was 29.80 inches and falling. Elsewhere in northwest Iowa, Morris was mostly sunny and 88. Sheldon was mostly sunny and 84. Cherokee was mostly sunny and 90. Spencer was mostly sunny and 86. Other conditions across the northern plains, farther east in Iowa, skies ranged from sunny to mostly sunny, and temperatures were between 86 and 91 degrees. In eastern Nebraska, it was mostly sunny, and temperatures were between 92 and 93 degrees. In eastern South Dakota, skies ranged from mostly sunny to partly sunny, and temperatures were between 86 and 89 degrees. And in southern Minnesota, at Mankato, it was mostly sunny, with a temperature of 82. At Marshall, it was partly sunny, with a temperature of 81. It was cloudy, with a temperature of 78 at Worthington, 85 at Minneapolis, and 81 at Rochester. Once again, at 3 p.m. Sioux City had a temperature of 93, and a heat index of 107. The current time is 3:19 p.m. Central Daylight Time. Operating on a frequency of 162.475 MHz, this is NOAA Weather Radio Station WXL62, broadcasting from a transmitter near Lawton, Iowa. Our program originates from the National Weather Service in Sioux Falls and serves Sioux City and the surrounding Siouxland area. This hazardous weather outlook is for northwest Iowa, west central Iowa, southwest Minnesota, northeast Nebraska, central South Dakota, east central South Dakota, south central South Dakota, and southeast South Dakota. For today and tonight, another round of strong to severe storms could develop late this evening into the overnight hours. These storms could also form into another storm cluster that moves southeast into Wednesday. The main hazards would be golf ball-sized hail and 60 miles an hour wind gusts. For Wednesday through Monday, periodic chances for showers and thunderstorms continue every night through Wednesday. A few storms could become strong to severe. Spotter activation will likely be needed. Your National Weather Service forecast for Siouxland. Tonight, partly cloudy this evening, then mostly cloudy with a slight chance of showers and thunderstorms after midnight. Lows in the upper 60s. East winds 5 to 10 miles an hour. Chance of rain 20%. Heat index values up to 104 early this evening. Wednesday, patchy fog in the morning. Mostly cloudy with a slight chance of showers in the morning,
then mostly sunny in the afternoon.

with highs in the mid-80s. Northeast winds 5 to 10 miles an hour. Chance of rain 20%. Wednesday night, mostly cloudy with a chance of thunderstorms. A chance of showers in the evening, then showers likely after midnight. Humid with lows in the upper 60s. East winds 5 to 10 miles an hour. Chance of rain 70%. Thursday, patchy smoke in the morning. Showers likely with a chance of thunderstorms in the morning, then a slight chance of showers and thunderstorms in the afternoon. Humid with highs in the upper 70s. Northeast winds 5 to 10 miles an hour. Chance of rain 70%. Thursday night, mostly cloudy with a chance of thunderstorms. A chance of showers in the evening, then showers likely after midnight. Humid with lows in the mid-60s. East winds around 10 miles an hour with gusts up to 20 miles an hour. Chance of rain 70%. Friday, cloudy. A chance of showers and thunderstorms, mainly in the morning. Highs in the upper 70s. Chance of rain 40%. Friday night, mostly cloudy with a chance of showers and thunderstorms. Lows in the mid-60s. Chance of rain 50%. Saturday, cloudy in the morning, then becoming partly sunny. A chance of showers and thunderstorms. Highs in the lower 80s. Chance of rain 50%. Saturday night, partly cloudy in the evening, then becoming mostly cloudy. A chance of showers and thunderstorms. Lows in the mid-60s. Chance of rain 50%. Sunday, mostly cloudy in the morning, then becoming mostly sunny. Highs in the mid-70s. Sunday night, partly cloudy. Lows in the upper 50s. Monday, mostly cloudy in the morning, then becoming partly sunny. Highs in the mid-70s. Monday night, partly cloudy. Lows in the lower 60s. Tuesday, mostly cloudy in the morning, then becoming mostly sunny. Highs around 80. At 3 p.m., in Sioux City, the temperature was 93, and the dew point 77. The relative humidity was 59%, producing a heat index of 107. Wind was east at 9 miles an hour. The pressure was 29.80 inches and falling. Elsewhere in northwest Iowa, Morris was mostly sunny and 88. Sheldon was mostly sunny and 84. Cherokee was mostly sunny and 90. Spencer was mostly sunny and 86. Other conditions across the northern plains, farther east in Iowa, skies ranged from sunny to mostly sunny, and temperatures were between 86 and 91 degrees. In eastern Nebraska, it was mostly sunny, and temperatures were between 92 and 93 degrees. In eastern South Dakota, skies ranged from mostly sunny to partly sunny, and temperatures were between 86 and 89 degrees. And in southern Minnesota, at Mankato, it was mostly sunny, with a temperature of 82. At Marshall, it was partly sunny, with a temperature of 81. It was cloudy, with a temperature of 78 at Worthington, 85 at Minneapolis, and 81 at Rochester. Once again, at 3 p.m. Sioux City had a temperature of 93, and a heat index of 107. The current time is 3:25 p.m. Central Daylight Time. Operating on a frequency of 162.475 MHz, this is NOAA Weather Radio Station WXL62, broadcasting from a transmitter near Lawton, Iowa. Our program originates from the National Weather Service in Sioux Falls and serves Sioux City and the surrounding Siouxland area. This hazardous weather outlook is for northwest Iowa, west central Iowa, southwest Minnesota, northeast Nebraska, central South Dakota, east central South Dakota, south central South Dakota, and southeast South Dakota. For today and tonight, another round of strong to severe storms could develop late this evening into the overnight hours. These storms could also form into another storm cluster that moves southeast into Wednesday. The main hazards would be golf ball-sized hail and 60 miles an hour wind gusts. For Wednesday through Monday, periodic chances for showers and thunderstorms continue every night through Wednesday. A few storms could become strong to severe. Spotter activation will likely be needed. Your National Weather Service for

through land. Tonight, partly cloudy this evening, then mostly cloudy with a slight chance of showers and thunderstorms after midnight. Lows in the upper 60s. East winds 5 to 10 miles an hour. Chance of rain 20%. Heat index values up to 104 early this evening. Wednesday, patchy fog in the morning. Mostly cloudy with a slight chance of showers in the morning, then mostly sunny in the afternoon. Humid with highs in the mid-80s. Northeast winds 5 to 10 miles an hour. Chance of rain 20%. Wednesday night, mostly cloudy with a chance of thunderstorms. A chance of showers in the evening, then showers likely after midnight. Humid with lows in the upper 60s. East winds 5 to 10 miles an hour. Chance of rain 70%. Thursday, patchy smoke in the morning. Showers likely with a chance of thunderstorms in the morning, then a slight chance of showers and thunderstorms in the afternoon. Humid with highs in the upper 70s. Northeast winds 5 to 10 miles an hour. Chance of rain 70%. Thursday night, mostly cloudy with a chance of thunderstorms. A chance of showers in the evening, then showers likely after midnight. Humid with lows in the mid-60s. East winds around 10 miles an hour with gusts up to 20 miles an hour. Chance of rain 70%. Friday, cloudy. A chance of showers and thunderstorms, mainly in the morning. Highs in the upper 70s. Chance of rain 40%. Friday night, mostly cloudy with a chance of showers and thunderstorms. Lows in the mid-60s. Chance of rain 50%. Saturday, cloudy in the morning, then becoming partly sunny. A chance of showers and thunderstorms. Highs in the lower 80s. Chance of rain 50%. Saturday night, partly cloudy in the evening, then becoming mostly cloudy. A chance of showers and thunderstorms. Lows in the mid-60s. Chance of rain 50%. Sunday, mostly cloudy in the morning, then becoming mostly sunny. Highs in the mid-70s. Sunday night, partly cloudy. Lows in the upper 50s. Monday, mostly cloudy in the morning, then becoming partly sunny. Highs in the mid-70s. Monday night, partly cloudy. Lows in the lower 60s. Tuesday, mostly cloudy in the morning, then becoming mostly sunny. Highs around 80. At 3 p.m., in Sioux City, the temperature was 93, and the dew point 77. The relative humidity was 59%, producing a heat index of 107. Wind was east at 9 miles an hour. The pressure was 29.80 inches and falling. Elsewhere in northwest Iowa, Morris was mostly sunny and 88. Sheldon was mostly sunny and 84. Cherokee was mostly sunny and 90. Spencer was mostly sunny and 86. Other conditions across the northern plains, farther east in Iowa, skies ranged from sunny to mostly sunny, and temperatures were between 86 and 91 degrees. In eastern Nebraska, it was mostly sunny, and temperatures were between 92 and 93 degrees. In eastern South Dakota, skies ranged from mostly sunny to partly sunny, and temperatures were between 86 and 89 degrees. And in southern Minnesota, at Mankato, it was mostly sunny, with a temperature of 82. At Marshall, it was partly sunny, with a temperature of 81. It was cloudy, with a temperature of 78 at Worthington, 85 at Minneapolis, and 81 at Rochester. Once again, at 3 p.m. Sioux City had a temperature of 93, and a heat index of 107. The current time is 3:30 p.m. Central Daylight Time. Operating on a frequency of 162.475 MHz, this is NOAA Weather Radio Station WXL62, broadcasting from a transmitter near Lawton, Iowa. Our program originates from the National Weather Service in Sioux Falls and serves Sioux City and the surrounding Siouxland area. This hazardous weather outlook is for northwest Iowa, west central Iowa, southwest Minnesota, northeast Nebraska, central South Dakota, east central South Dakota, south central South Dakota, and southeast South Dakota. For today and tonight, another round of strong to severe

chance of rain 20%. Heat index values up to 104 early this evening. Wednesday, patchy fog in the morning. Mostly cloudy with a slight chance of showers in the morning, then mostly sunny in the afternoon. Humid with highs in the mid-80s. Northeast winds 5 to 10 miles an hour. Chance of rain 20%. Wednesday night, mostly cloudy with a chance of thunderstorms. A chance of showers in the evening, then showers likely after midnight. Humid with lows in the upper 60s. East winds 5 to 10 miles an hour. Chance of rain 70%. Thursday, patchy smoke in the morning. Showers likely with a chance of thunderstorms in the morning, then a slight chance of showers and thunderstorms in the afternoon. Humid with highs in the... Thursday, patchy smoke in the morning. Showers likely with a chance of thunderstorms in the morning, then a slight chance of showers and thunderstorms in the afternoon. Humid with highs in the upper 70s. Northeast winds 5 to 10 miles an hour. Chance of rain 70%. Thursday night, mostly cloudy with a chance of thunderstorms. A chance of showers in the evening, then showers likely after midnight. Humid with lows in the mid-60s. East winds around 10 miles an hour with gusts up to 20 miles an hour. Chance of rain 70%. Friday, cloudy. A chance of showers and thunderstorms, mainly in the morning. Highs in the upper 70s. Chance of rain 40%. Friday night, mostly cloudy with a chance of showers and thunderstorms. Lows in the mid-60s. Chance of rain 50%. Saturday, cloudy in the morning, then becoming partly sunny. A chance of showers and thunderstorms. Highs in the lower 80s. Chance of rain 50%. Saturday night, partly cloudy in the evening, then becoming mostly cloudy. A chance of showers and thunderstorms. Lows in the mid-60s. Chance of rain 50%. Sunday, mostly cloudy in the morning, then becoming mostly sunny. Highs in the mid-70s. Sunday night, partly cloudy. Lows in the upper 50s. Monday, mostly cloudy in the morning, then becoming partly sunny. Highs in the mid-70s. Monday night, partly cloudy. Lows in the lower 60s. Tuesday, mostly cloudy in the morning, then becoming mostly sunny. Highs around 80. At 3 p.m., in Sioux City, the temperature was 93, and the dew point 77. The relative humidity was 59%, producing a heat index of 107. Wind was east at 9 miles an hour. The pressure was 29.80 inches and falling. Elsewhere in northwest Iowa, Morris was mostly sunny and 88. Sheldon was mostly sunny and 84. Cherokee was mostly sunny and 90. Spencer was mostly sunny and 86. Other conditions across the northern plains, farther east in Iowa, skies ranged from sunny to mostly sunny, and temperatures were between 86 and 91 degrees. In eastern Nebraska, it was mostly sunny, and temperatures were between 92 and 93 degrees. In eastern South Dakota, skies ranged from mostly sunny to partly sunny, and temperatures were between 86 and 89 degrees. And in southern Minnesota, at Mankato, it was mostly sunny, with a temperature of 82. At Marshall, it was partly sunny, with a temperature of 81. It was cloudy, with a temperature of 78 at Worthington, 85 at Minneapolis, and 81 at Rochester. Once again, at 3 p.m. Sioux City had a temperature of 93, and a heat index of 107. The current time is 3:36 p.m. Central Daylight Time. Operating on a frequency of 162.475 MHz, this is NOAA Weather Radio Station WXL62, broadcasting from a transmitter near Lawton, Iowa. Our program originates from the National Weather Service in Sioux Falls and serves Sioux City and the surrounding Siouxland area. This hazardous weather outlook is for northwest Iowa, west central Iowa, southwest Minnesota, northeast Nebraska, central South Dakota, east central South Dakota, south central South Dakota, and southeast South Dakota. For today and tonight, another round of strong to severe storms could develop late this evening into the overnight hours.

These storms could also form into another storm cluster that moves southeast into Wednesday. The main hazards would be golf ball-sized hail and 60 miles an hour wind gusts. For Wednesday through Monday, periodic chances for showers and thunderstorms continue every night through Wednesday. A few storms could become strong to severe. Spotter activation will likely be needed. Your National Weather Service forecast for Siouxland. Tonight, partly cloudy this evening, then mostly cloudy with a slight chance of showers and thunderstorms after midnight. Lows in the upper 60s. East winds 5 to 10 miles an hour. Chance of rain 20%. Heat index values up to 104 early this evening. Wednesday, patchy fog in the morning. Mostly cloudy with a slight chance of showers in the morning, then mostly sunny in the afternoon. Humid with highs in the mid-80s. Northeast winds 5 to 10 miles an hour. Chance of rain 20%. Wednesday night, mostly cloudy with a chance of thunderstorms. A chance of showers in the evening, then showers likely after midnight. Humid with lows in the upper 60s. East winds 5 to 10 miles an hour. Chance of rain 70%. Thursday, patchy smoke in the morning. Showers likely with a chance of thunderstorms in the morning, then a slight chance of showers and thunderstorms in the afternoon. Humid with highs in the upper 70s. Northeast winds 5 to 10 miles an hour. Chance of rain 70%. Thursday night, mostly cloudy with a chance of thunderstorms. A chance of showers in the evening, then showers likely after midnight. Humid with lows in the mid-60s. East winds around 10 miles an hour with gusts up to 20 miles an hour. Chance of rain 70%. Friday, cloudy. A chance of showers and thunderstorms, mainly in the morning. Highs in the upper 70s. Chance of rain 40%. Friday night, mostly cloudy with a chance of showers and thunderstorms. Lows in the mid-60s. Chance of rain 50%. Saturday, cloudy in the morning, then becoming partly sunny. A chance of showers and thunderstorms. Highs in the lower 80s. Chance of rain 50%. Saturday night, partly cloudy in the evening, then becoming mostly cloudy. A chance of showers and thunderstorms. Lows in the mid-60s. Chance of rain 50%. Sunday, mostly cloudy in the morning, then becoming mostly sunny. Highs in the mid-70s. Sunday night, partly cloudy. Lows in the upper 50s. Monday, mostly cloudy in the morning, then becoming partly sunny. Highs in the mid-70s. Monday night, partly cloudy. Lows in the lower 60s. Tuesday, mostly cloudy in the morning, then becoming mostly sunny. Highs around 80. At 3 p.m., in Sioux City, the temperature was 93, and the dew point 77. The relative humidity was 59%, producing a heat index of 107. Wind was east at 9 miles an hour. The pressure was 29.80 inches and falling. Elsewhere in northwest Iowa, Morris was mostly sunny and 88. Sheldon was mostly sunny and 84. Cherokee was mostly sunny and 90. Spencer was mostly sunny and 86. Other conditions across the northern plains, farther east in Iowa, skies ranged from sunny to mostly sunny, and temperatures were between 86 and 91 degrees. In eastern Nebraska, it was mostly sunny, and temperatures were between 92 and 93 degrees. In eastern South Dakota, skies ranged from mostly sunny to partly sunny, and temperatures were between 86 and 89 degrees. And in southern Minnesota, at Mankato, it was mostly sunny, with a temperature of 82. At Marshall, it was partly sunny, with a temperature of 81. It was cloudy, with a temperature of 78 at Worthington, 85 at Minneapolis, and 81 at Rochester. Once again, at 3 p.m. Sioux City had a temperature of 93, and a heat index of 107. The current time is 3:41 p.m. Central Daylight Time. Operating on a frequency of 162.475 MHz, this is NOAA Weather Radio Station WXL62, broadcasting from a

transmitter near Lawton, Iowa. Our program originates from the National Weather Service in Sioux Falls and serves Sioux City and the surrounding Siouxland area. This hazardous weather outlook is for northwest Iowa, west central Iowa, southwest Minnesota, northeast Nebraska, central South Dakota, east central South Dakota, south central South Dakota, and southeast South Dakota. For today and tonight, another round of strong to severe storms could develop late this evening into the overnight hours. These storms could also form into another storm cluster that moves southeast into Wednesday. The main hazards would be golf ball-sized hail and 60 miles an hour wind gusts. For Wednesday through Monday, periodic chances for showers and thunderstorms continue every night through Wednesday. A few storms could become strong to severe. Spotter activation will likely be needed. Your National Weather Service forecast for Siouxland. Tonight, partly cloudy this evening, then mostly cloudy with a slight chance of showers and thunderstorms after midnight. Lows in the upper 60s. East winds 5 to 10 miles an hour. Chance of rain 20%. Heat index values up to 104 early this evening. Wednesday, patchy fog in the morning. Mostly cloudy with a slight chance of showers in the morning, then mostly sunny in the afternoon. Humid with highs in the mid-80s. Northeast winds 5 to 10 miles an hour. Chance of rain 20%. Wednesday night, mostly cloudy with a chance of thunderstorms. A chance of showers in the evening, then showers likely after midnight. Humid with lows in the upper 60s. East winds 5 to 10 miles an hour. Chance of rain 70%. Thursday, patchy smoke in the morning. Showers likely with a chance of thunderstorms in the morning, then a slight chance of showers and thunderstorms in the afternoon. Humid with highs in the upper 70s. Northeast winds 5 to 10 miles an hour. Chance of rain 70%. Thursday night, mostly cloudy with a chance of thunderstorms. A chance of showers in the evening, then showers likely after midnight. Humid with lows in the mid-60s. East winds around 10 miles an hour with gusts up to 20 miles an hour. Chance of rain 70%. Friday, cloudy. A chance of showers and thunderstorms, mainly in the morning. Highs in the upper 70s. Chance of rain 40%. Friday night, mostly cloudy with a chance of showers and thunderstorms. Lows in the mid-60s. Chance of rain 50%. Saturday, cloudy in the morning, then becoming partly sunny. A chance of showers and thunderstorms. Highs in the lower 80s. Chance of rain 50%. Saturday night, partly cloudy in the evening, then becoming mostly cloudy. A chance of showers and thunderstorms. Lows in the mid-60s. Chance of rain 50%. Sunday, mostly cloudy in the morning, then becoming mostly sunny. Highs in the mid-70s. Sunday night, partly cloudy. Lows in the upper 50s. Monday, mostly cloudy in the morning, then becoming partly sunny. Highs in the mid-70s. Monday night, partly cloudy. Lows in the lower 60s. Tuesday, mostly cloudy in the morning, then becoming mostly sunny. Highs around 80. At 3 p.m., in Sioux City, the temperature was 93, and the dew point 77. The relative humidity was 59%, producing a heat index of 107. Wind was east at 9 miles an hour. The pressure was 29.80 inches and falling. Elsewhere in northwest Iowa, Morris was mostly sunny and 88. Sheldon was mostly sunny and 84. Cherokee was mostly sunny and 90. Spencer was mostly sunny and 86. Other conditions across the northern plains, farther east in Iowa, skies ranged from sunny to mostly sunny, and temperatures were between 86 and 91 degrees. In eastern Nebraska, it was mostly sunny, and temperatures were between 92 and 93 degrees. In eastern South Dakota, skies ranged from mostly sunny to partly sunny, and temperatures were between 86 and 89 degrees. And in southern Minnesota, at Mankato, it was mostly sunny, with a temperature of 82. At Marshall, it was partly sunny, with a temperature of

It was cloudy, with a temperature of 78 at Worthington, 85 at Minneapolis, and 81 at Rochester. Once again, at 3 p.m. Sioux City had a temperature of 93, and a heat index of 107. The current time is 3:47 p.m. Central Daylight Time. Operating on a frequency of 162.475 MHz, this is NOAA Weather Radio Station WXL62, broadcasting from a transmitter near Lawton, Iowa. Our program originates from the National Weather Service in Sioux Falls and serves Sioux City and the surrounding Siouxland area. This hazardous weather outlook is for northwest Iowa, west central Iowa, southwest Minnesota, northeast Nebraska, central South Dakota, east central South Dakota, south central South Dakota, and southeast South Dakota. For today and tonight, another round of strong to severe storms could develop late this evening into the overnight hours. These storms could also form into another storm cluster that moves southeast into Wednesday. The main hazards would be golf ball-sized hail and 60 miles an hour wind gusts. For Wednesday through Monday, periodic chances for showers and thunderstorms continue every night through Wednesday. A few storms could become strong to severe. Spotter activation will likely be needed. Your National Weather Service forecast for Siouxland. Tonight, partly cloudy this evening, then mostly cloudy with a slight chance of showers and thunderstorms after midnight. Lows in the upper 60s. East winds 5 to 10 miles an hour. Chance of rain 20%. Heat index values up to 104 early this evening. Wednesday, patchy fog in the morning. Mostly cloudy with a slight chance of showers in the morning, then mostly sunny in the afternoon. Humid with highs in the mid-80s. Northeast winds 5 to 10 miles an hour. Chance of rain 20%. Wednesday night, mostly cloudy with a chance of thunderstorms. A chance of showers in the evening, then showers likely after midnight. Humid with lows in the upper 60s. East winds 5 to 10 miles an hour. Chance of rain 70%. Thursday, patchy smoke in the morning. Showers likely with a chance of thunderstorms in the morning, then a slight chance of showers and thunderstorms in the afternoon. Humid with highs in the upper 70s. Northeast winds 5 to 10 miles an hour. Chance of rain 70%. Thursday night, mostly cloudy with a chance of thunderstorms. A chance of showers in the evening, then showers likely after midnight. Humid with lows in the mid-60s. East winds around 10 miles an hour with gusts up to 20 miles an hour. Chance of rain 70%. Friday, cloudy. A chance of showers and thunderstorms, mainly in the morning. Highs in the upper 70s. Chance of rain 40%. Friday night, mostly cloudy with a chance of showers and thunderstorms. Lows in the mid-60s. Chance of rain 50%. Saturday, cloudy in the morning, then becoming partly sunny. A chance of showers and thunderstorms. Highs in the lower 80s. Chance of rain 50%. Saturday night, partly cloudy in the evening, then becoming mostly cloudy. A chance of showers and thunderstorms. Lows in the mid-60s. Chance of rain 50%. Sunday, mostly cloudy in the morning, then becoming mostly sunny. Highs in the mid-70s. Sunday night, partly cloudy. Lows in the upper 50s. Monday, mostly cloudy in the morning, then becoming partly sunny. Highs in the mid-70s. Monday night, partly cloudy. Lows in the lower 60s. Tuesday, mostly cloudy in the morning, then becoming mostly sunny. Highs around 80. At 3 p.m., in Sioux City, the temperature was 93, and the dew point 77. The relative humidity was 59%, producing a heat index of 107. Wind was east at 9 miles an hour. The pressure was 29.80 inches and falling. Elsewhere in northwest Iowa, Morris was mostly sunny and 88. Sheldon was mostly sunny and 84. Cherokee was mostly sunny and 90. Spencer was mostly sunny and 86. Other conditions across the northern plains, farther east in Iowa, skies ranged from
sunny to mostly sunny, and temperatures were between 86 and 91 degrees. In eastern Nebraska, it was mostly sunny, and temperatures were between 92 and 93 degrees. In eastern South Dakota, skies ranged from mostly sunny to partly sunny, and temperatures were between 86 and 89 degrees. And in southern Minnesota, at Mankato, it was mostly sunny, with a temperature of 82. At Marshall, it was partly sunny, with a temperature of 81. It was cloudy, with a temperature of 78 at Worthington, 85 at Minneapolis, and 81 at Rochester. Once again, at 3 p.m. Sioux City had a temperature of 93, and a heat index of 107. The current time is 3:52 p.m. Central Daylight Time. Operating on a frequency of 162.475 MHz, this is NOAA Weather Radio Station WXL62, broadcasting from a transmitter near Lawton, Iowa. Our program originates from the National Weather Service in Sioux Falls and serves Sioux City and the surrounding Siouxland area. This hazardous weather outlook is for northwest Iowa, west central Iowa, southwest Minnesota, northeast Nebraska, central South Dakota, east central South Dakota, south central South Dakota, and southeast South Dakota. For today and tonight, another round of strong to severe storms could develop late this evening into the overnight hours. These storms could also form into another storm cluster that moves southeast into Wednesday. The main hazards would be golf ball-sized hail and 60 miles an hour wind gusts. For Wednesday through Monday, periodic chances for showers and thunderstorms continue every night through Wednesday. A few storms could become strong to severe. Spotter activation will likely be needed. Your National Weather Service forecast for Siouxland. Tonight, partly cloudy this evening, then mostly cloudy with a slight chance of showers and thunderstorms after midnight. Lows in the upper 60s. East winds 5 to 10 miles an hour. Chance of rain 20%. Heat index values up to 104 early this evening. Wednesday, patchy fog in the morning. Mostly cloudy with a slight chance of showers in the morning, then mostly sunny in the afternoon. Humid with highs in the mid-80s. Northeast winds 5 to 10 miles an hour. Chance of rain 20%. Wednesday night, mostly cloudy with a chance of thunderstorms. A chance of showers in the evening, then showers likely after midnight. Humid with lows in the upper 60s. East winds 5 to 10 miles an hour. Chance of rain 70%. Thursday, patchy smoke in the morning. Showers likely with a chance of thunderstorms in the morning, then a slight chance of showers and thunderstorms in the afternoon. Humid with highs in the upper 70s. Northeast winds 5 to 10 miles an hour. Chance of rain 70%. Thursday night, mostly cloudy with a chance of thunderstorms. A chance of showers in the evening, then showers likely after midnight. Humid with lows in the mid-60s. East winds around 10 miles an hour with gusts up to 20 miles an hour. Chance of rain 70%. Friday, cloudy. A chance of showers and thunderstorms, mainly in the morning. Highs in the upper 70s. Chance of rain 40%. Friday night, mostly cloudy with a chance of showers and thunderstorms. Lows in the mid-60s. Chance of rain 50%. Saturday, cloudy in the morning, then becoming partly sunny. A chance of showers and thunderstorms. Highs in the lower 80s. Chance of rain 50%. Saturday night, partly cloudy in the evening, then becoming mostly cloudy. A chance of showers and thunderstorms. Lows in the mid-60s. Chance of rain 50%. Sunday, mostly cloudy in the morning, then becoming mostly sunny. Highs in the mid-70s. Sunday night, partly cloudy. Lows in the upper 50s. Monday, mostly cloudy in the morning, then becoming partly sunny. Highs in the mid-70s. Monday night, partly cloudy. Lows in the lower 60s. Tuesday, mostly cloudy in the morning, then becoming mostly sunny. Highs around 80. At 3 p.m., in Sioux City, the temperature was 93, and the dew point 77.

then showers, likely after midnight. Humid with lows in the mid-60s. East winds around 10 miles an hour with gusts up to 20 miles an hour. Chance of rain 70%. Friday, cloudy. A chance of showers and thunderstorms, mainly in the morning. Highs in the upper 70s. Chance of rain 40%. Friday night, mostly cloudy with a chance of showers and thunderstorms. Lows in the mid-60s. Chance of rain 50%. Saturday, cloudy in the morning, then becoming partly sunny. A chance of showers and thunderstorms. Highs in the lower 80s. Chance of rain 50%. Saturday night, partly cloudy in the evening, then becoming mostly cloudy. A chance of showers and thunderstorms. Lows in the mid-60s. Chance of rain 50%. Sunday, mostly cloudy in the morning, then becoming mostly sunny. Highs in the mid-70s. Sunday night, partly cloudy. Lows in the upper 50s. Monday, mostly cloudy in the morning, then becoming partly sunny. Highs in the mid-70s. Monday night, partly cloudy. Lows in the lower 60s. Tuesday, mostly cloudy in the morning, then becoming mostly sunny. Highs around 80. At 4 p.m., in Sioux City, the temperature was 93 and the dew point 76. The relative humidity was 57%, producing a heat index of 105. Wind was east at 7 miles an hour. The pressure was 29.80 inches and steady. Elsewhere in northwest Iowa, Morris was mostly sunny and 88. Sheldon was mostly sunny and 84. Cherokee was sunny and 90. Spencer was mostly sunny and 85. Other conditions across the northern plains, farther east in Iowa, skies ranged from sunny to mostly sunny, and temperatures were between 87 and 92 degrees. In eastern Nebraska, skies ranged from sunny to mostly sunny, and temperatures were between 92 and 95 degrees. In eastern South Dakota, temperatures were between 88 and 90 degrees. At Yankton, it was sunny. At Sioux Falls, it was mostly sunny. At Mitchell, it was partly sunny. And in southern Minnesota, at Rochester, it was mostly sunny, with a temperature of 83. It was partly sunny, with a temperature of 82 at Marshall and 86 at Minneapolis. It was cloudy, with a temperature of 80 at Worthington and 82 at Mankato. Once again, at 4 p.m., Sioux City had a temperature of 93 and a heat index of 105. The current time is 4:15 p.m. Central Daylight Time. Operating on a frequency of 162.475 MHz, this is NOAA Weather Radio Station WXL62, broadcasting from a transmitter near Lawton, Iowa. Our program originates from the National Weather Service in Sioux Falls and serves Sioux City and the surrounding Siouxland area. This hazardous weather outlook is for northwest Iowa, west central Iowa, southwest Minnesota, northeast Nebraska, central South Dakota, east central South Dakota, south central South Dakota, and southeast South Dakota. For today and tonight, another round of strong to severe storms could develop late this evening into the overnight hours. These storms could also form into another storm cluster that moves southeast into Wednesday. The main hazards would be golf ball-sized hail and 60 miles an hour wind gusts. For Wednesday through Monday, periodic chances for showers and thunderstorms continue every night through Wednesday. A few storms could become strong to severe. Spotter activation will likely be needed. Your National Weather Service forecast for Siouxland. Tonight, partly cloudy this evening, then mostly cloudy with a slight chance of showers and thunderstorms after midnight. Lows in the upper 60s. East winds 5 to 10 miles an hour. Chance of rain 20%. Heat index values up to 104 early this evening. Wednesday, patchy fog in the morning. Mostly cloudy with a slight chance of showers in the morning, then mostly sunny in the afternoon. Humid with highs in the mid-80s. Northeast winds 5 to 10 miles an hour. Chance of rain 20%. Wednesday night, mostly cloudy with a chance of thunderstorms. A chance of showers in the

evening, then showers likely after midnight. Humid with lows in the upper 60s. East winds 5 to 10 miles an hour. Chance of rain 70%. Thursday, patchy smoke in the morning. Showers likely with a chance of thunderstorms in the morning, then a slight chance of showers and thunderstorms in the afternoon. Humid with highs in the upper 70s. Northeast winds 5 to 10 miles an hour. Chance of rain 70%. Thursday night, mostly cloudy with a chance of thunderstorms. A chance of showers in the evening, then showers likely after midnight. Humid with lows in the mid-60s. East winds around 10 miles an hour with gusts up to 20 miles an hour. Chance of rain 70%. Friday, cloudy. A chance of showers and thunderstorms, mainly in the morning. Highs in the upper 70s. Chance of rain 40%. Friday night, mostly cloudy with a chance of showers and thunderstorms. Lows in the mid-60s. Chance of rain 50%. Saturday, cloudy in the morning, then becoming partly sunny. A chance of showers and thunderstorms. Highs in the lower 80s. Chance of rain 50%. Saturday night, partly cloudy in the evening, then becoming mostly cloudy. A chance of showers and thunderstorms. Lows in the mid-60s. Chance of rain 50%. Sunday, mostly cloudy in the morning, then becoming mostly sunny. Highs in the mid-70s. Sunday night, partly cloudy. Lows in the upper 50s. Monday, mostly cloudy in the morning, then becoming partly sunny. Highs in the mid-70s. Monday night, partly cloudy. Lows in the lower 60s. Tuesday, mostly cloudy in the morning, then becoming mostly sunny. Highs around 80. At 4 p.m., in Sioux City, the temperature was 93, and the dew point 76. The relative humidity was 57%, producing a heat index of 105. Wind was east at 7 miles an hour. The pressure was 29.80 inches and steady. Elsewhere in northwest Iowa, Morris was mostly sunny and 88. Sheldon was mostly sunny and 84. Cherokee was sunny and 90. Spencer was mostly sunny and 85. Other conditions across the northern plains, farther east in Iowa, skies ranged from sunny to mostly sunny, and temperatures were between 87 and 92 degrees. In eastern Nebraska, skies ranged from sunny to mostly sunny, and temperatures were between 92 and 95 degrees. In eastern South Dakota, temperatures were between 88 and 90 degrees. At Yankton, it was sunny. At Sioux Falls, it was mostly sunny. At Mitchell, it was partly sunny. And in southern Minnesota, at Rochester, it was mostly sunny, with a temperature of 83. It was partly sunny, with a temperature of 82 at Marshall, and 86 at Minneapolis. It was cloudy, with a temperature of 80 at Worthington, and 82 at Mankato. Once again, at 4 p.m. Sioux City had a temperature of 93, and a heat index of 105. The current time is 4:20 p.m. Central Daylight Time. Operating on a frequency of 162.475 MHz, this is NOAA Weather Radio Station WXL62, broadcasting from a transmitter near Lawton, Iowa. Our program originates from the National Weather Service in Sioux Falls and serves Sioux City and the surrounding Siouxland area. This hazardous weather outlook is for northwest Iowa, west central Iowa, southwest Minnesota, northeast Nebraska, central South Dakota, east central South Dakota, south central South Dakota, and southeast South Dakota. For today and tonight, another round of strong to severe storms could develop late this evening into the overnight hours. These storms could also form into another storm cluster that moves southeast into Wednesday. The main hazards would be golf ball-sized hail and 60 miles an hour wind gusts. For Wednesday through Monday, periodic chances for showers and thunderstorms continue every night through Wednesday. A few storms could become strong to severe. Spotter activation will likely be needed. Your National Weather Service forecast for Siouxland. Tonight, partly cloudy this evening,
then mostly cloudy with a slight chance of showers and thunderstorms after midnight. Lows in the upper 60s. East winds 5 to 10 miles an hour. Chance of rain 20%. Heat index values up to 104 early this evening. Wednesday, patchy fog in the morning. Mostly cloudy with a slight chance of showers in the morning, then mostly sunny in the afternoon. Humid with highs in the mid-80s. Northeast winds 5 to 10 miles an hour. Chance of rain 20%. Wednesday night, mostly cloudy with a chance of thunderstorms. A chance of showers in the evening, then showers likely after midnight. Humid with lows in the upper 60s. East winds 5 to 10 miles an hour. Chance of rain 70%. Thursday, patchy smoke in the morning. Showers likely with a chance of thunderstorms in the morning, then a slight chance of showers and thunderstorms in the afternoon. Humid with highs in the upper 70s. Northeast winds 5 to 10 miles an hour. Chance of rain 70%. Thursday night, mostly cloudy with a chance of thunderstorms. A chance of showers in the evening, then showers likely after midnight. Humid with lows in the mid-60s. East winds around 10 miles an hour with gusts up to 20 miles an hour. Chance of rain 70%. Friday, cloudy. A chance of showers and thunderstorms, mainly in the morning. Highs in the upper 70s. Chance of rain 40%. Friday night, mostly cloudy with a chance of showers and thunderstorms. Lows in the mid-60s. Chance of rain 50%. Saturday, cloudy in the morning, then becoming partly sunny. A chance of showers and thunderstorms. Highs in the lower 80s. Chance of rain 50%. Saturday night, partly cloudy in the evening, then becoming mostly cloudy. A chance of showers and thunderstorms. Lows in the mid-60s. Chance of rain 50%. Sunday, mostly cloudy in the morning, then becoming mostly sunny. Highs in the mid-70s. Sunday night, partly cloudy. Lows in the upper 50s. Monday, mostly cloudy in the morning, then becoming partly sunny. Highs in the mid-70s. Monday night, partly cloudy. Lows in the lower 60s. Tuesday, mostly cloudy in the morning, then becoming mostly sunny. Highs around 80. At 4 p.m., in Sioux City, the temperature was 93, and the dew point 76. The relative humidity was 57%, producing a heat index of 105. Wind was east at 7 miles an hour. The pressure was 29.80 inches and steady. Elsewhere in northwest Iowa, Morris was mostly sunny and 88. Sheldon was mostly sunny and 84. Cherokee was sunny and 90. Spencer was mostly sunny and 85. Other conditions across the northern plains, farther east in Iowa, skies ranged from sunny to mostly sunny, and temperatures were between 87 and 92 degrees. In eastern Nebraska, skies ranged from sunny to mostly sunny, and temperatures were between 92 and 95 degrees. In eastern South Dakota, temperatures were between 88 and 90 degrees. At Yankton, it was sunny. At Sioux Falls, it was mostly sunny. At Mitchell, it was partly sunny. And in southern Minnesota, at Rochester, it was mostly sunny, with a temperature of 83. It was partly sunny, with a temperature of 82 at Marshall and 86 at Minneapolis. It was cloudy, with a temperature of 80 at Worthington and 82 at Mankato. Once again, at 4 p.m. Sioux City had a temperature of 93 and a heat index of 105. The current time is 4:26 p.m. Central Daylight Time. Operating on a frequency of 162.475 MHz, this is NOAA Weather Radio Station WXL62, broadcasting from a transmitter near Lawton, Iowa. Our program originates from the National Weather Service in Sioux Falls and serves Sioux City and the surrounding Siouxland area. This hazardous weather outlook is for northwest Iowa, west central Iowa, southwest Minnesota, northeast Nebraska, central South Dakota, east central South Dakota, south central South Dakota, and southeast South Dakota. For today and tonight,
Another round of strong to severe storms could develop late this evening into the overnight.

These storms could also form into another storm cluster that moves southeast into Wednesday. The main hazards would be golf ball-sized hail and 60 miles an hour wind gusts. For Wednesday through Monday, periodic chances for showers and thunderstorms continue every night through Wednesday. A few storms could become strong to severe. Spotter activation will likely be needed. Your National Weather Service forecast for Siouxland. Tonight, partly cloudy this evening, then mostly cloudy with a slight chance of showers and thunderstorms after midnight. Lows in the upper 60s. East winds 5 to 10 miles an hour. Chance of rain 20%. Heat index values up to 104 early this evening. Wednesday, patchy fog in the morning. Mostly cloudy with a slight chance of showers in the morning, then mostly sunny in the afternoon. Humid with highs in the mid-80s. Northeast winds 5 to 10 miles an hour. Chance of rain 20%. Wednesday night, mostly cloudy with a chance of thunderstorms. A chance of showers in the evening, then showers likely after midnight. Humid with lows in the upper 60s. East winds 5 to 10 miles an hour. Chance of rain 70%. Thursday, patchy smoke in the morning. Showers likely with a chance of thunderstorms in the morning, then a slight chance of showers and thunderstorms in the afternoon. Humid with highs in the upper 70s. Northeast winds 5 to 10 miles an hour. Chance of rain 70%. Thursday night, mostly cloudy with a chance of thunderstorms. A chance of showers in the evening, then showers likely after midnight. Humid with lows in the mid-60s. East winds around 10 miles an hour with gusts up to 20 miles an hour. Chance of rain 70%. Friday, cloudy. A chance of showers and thunderstorms, mainly in the morning. Highs in the upper 70s. Chance of rain 40%. Friday night, mostly cloudy with a chance of showers and thunderstorms. Lows in the mid-60s. Chance of rain 50%. Saturday, cloudy in the morning, then becoming partly sunny. A chance of showers and thunderstorms. Highs in the lower 80s. Chance of rain 50%. Saturday night, partly cloudy in the evening, then becoming mostly cloudy. A chance of showers and thunderstorms. Lows in the mid-60s. Chance of rain 50%. Sunday, mostly cloudy in the morning, then becoming mostly sunny. Highs in the mid-70s. Sunday night, partly cloudy. Lows in the upper 50s. Monday, mostly cloudy in the morning, then becoming partly sunny. Highs in the mid-70s. Monday night, partly cloudy. Lows in the lower 60s. Tuesday, mostly cloudy in the morning, then becoming mostly sunny. Highs around 80. At 4 p.m., in Sioux City, the temperature was 93, and the dew point 76. The relative humidity was 57%, producing a heat index of 105. Wind was east at 7 miles an hour. The pressure was 29.80 inches and steady. Elsewhere in northwest Iowa, Morris was mostly sunny and 88. Sheldon was mostly sunny and 84. Cherokee was sunny and 90. Spencer was mostly sunny and 85. Other conditions across the northern plains, farther east in Iowa, skies ranged from sunny to mostly sunny, and temperatures were between 87 and 92 degrees. In eastern Nebraska, skies ranged from sunny to mostly sunny, and temperatures were between 92 and 95 degrees. In eastern South Dakota, temperatures were between 88 and 90 degrees. At Yankton, it was sunny. At Sioux Falls, it was mostly sunny. At Mitchell, it was partly sunny. And in southern Minnesota, at Rochester, it was mostly sunny, with a temperature of 83. It was partly sunny, with a temperature of 82 at Marshall, and 86 at Minneapolis. It was cloudy, with a temperature of 80 at Worthington, and 82 at Mankato. Once again, at 4 p.m. Sioux City had a temperature of 93, and a heat index of 105. The current time is 4:32 p.m. Central Daylight Time. Operating on a frequency of 162.47.

showers and thunderstorms continue every night through Wednesday. A few storms could become strong to severe. Spotter activation will likely be needed. Your National Weather Service forecast for Siouxland. Tonight, partly cloudy this evening, then mostly cloudy with a slight chance of showers and thunderstorms after midnight. Lows in the upper 60s. East winds 5 to 10 miles an hour. Chance of rain 20%. Heat index values up to 104 early this evening. Wednesday, patchy fog in the morning. Mostly cloudy with a slight chance of showers in the morning, then mostly sunny in the afternoon. Humid with highs in the mid-80s. Northeast winds 5 to 10 miles an hour. Chance of rain 20%. Wednesday night, mostly cloudy with a chance of thunderstorms. A chance of showers in the evening, then showers likely after midnight. Humid with lows in the upper 60s. East winds 5 to 10 miles an hour. Chance of rain 70%. Thursday, patchy smoke in the morning. Showers likely with a chance of thunderstorms in the morning, then a slight chance of showers and thunderstorms in the afternoon. Humid with highs in the upper 70s. Northeast winds 5 to 10 miles an hour. Chance of rain 70%. Thursday night, mostly cloudy with a chance of thunderstorms. A chance of showers in the evening, then showers likely after midnight. Humid with lows in the mid-60s. East winds around 10 miles an hour with gusts up to 20 miles an hour. Chance of rain 70%. Friday, cloudy. A chance of showers and thunderstorms, mainly in the morning. Highs in the upper 70s. Chance of rain 40%. Friday night, mostly cloudy with a chance of showers and thunderstorms. Lows in the mid-60s. Chance of rain 50%. Saturday, cloudy in the morning, then becoming partly sunny. A chance of showers and thunderstorms. Highs in the lower 80s. Chance of rain 50%. Saturday night, partly cloudy in the evening, then becoming mostly cloudy. A chance of showers and thunderstorms. Lows in the mid-60s. Chance of rain 50%. Sunday, mostly cloudy in the morning, then becoming mostly sunny. Highs in the mid-70s. Sunday night, partly cloudy. Lows in the upper 50s. Monday, mostly cloudy in the morning, then becoming partly sunny. Highs in the mid-70s. Monday night, partly cloudy. Lows in the lower 60s. Tuesday, mostly cloudy in the morning, then becoming mostly sunny. Highs around 80. At 4 p.m., in Sioux City, the temperature was 93, and the dew point 76. The relative humidity was 57%, producing a heat index of 105. Wind was east at 7 miles an hour. The pressure was 29.80 inches and steady. Elsewhere in northwest Iowa, Morris was mostly sunny and 88. Sheldon was mostly sunny and 84. Cherokee was sunny and 90. Spencer was mostly sunny and 85. Other conditions across the northern plains, farther east in Iowa, skies ranged from sunny to mostly sunny, and temperatures were between 87 and 92 degrees. In eastern Nebraska, skies ranged from sunny to mostly sunny, and temperatures were between 92 and 95 degrees. In eastern South Dakota, temperatures were between 88 and 90 degrees. At Yankton, it was sunny. At Sioux Falls, it was mostly sunny. At Mitchell, it was partly sunny. And in southern Minnesota, at Rochester, it was mostly sunny, with a temperature of 83. It was partly sunny, with a temperature of 82 at Marshall, and 86 at Minneapolis. It was cloudy, with a temperature of 80 at Worthington, and 82 at Mankato. Once again, at 4 p.m. Sioux City had a temperature of 93, and a heat index of 105. The current time is 4:37 p.m. Central Daylight Time. Operating on a frequency of 162.475 MHz, this is NOAA Weather Radio Station WXL62, broadcasting from a transmitter near Lawton, Iowa. Our program originates from the National Weather Service in Sioux Falls and serves Sioux City and the surrounding Siouxland area.

This hazardous weather outlook is for northwest Iowa, west central Iowa, southwest Minnesota, northeast Nebraska, central South Dakota, east central South Dakota, south central South Dakota, and southeast South Dakota. For today and tonight, another round of strong to severe storms could develop late this evening into the overnight hours. These storms could also form into another storm cluster that moves southeast into Wednesday. The main hazards would be golf ball-sized hail and 60 miles an hour wind gusts. For Wednesday through Monday, periodic chances for showers and thunderstorms continue every night through Wednesday. A few storms could become strong to severe. Spotter activation will likely be needed. Your National Weather Service forecast for Siouxland. Tonight, partly cloudy this evening, then mostly cloudy with a slight chance of showers and thunderstorms after midnight. Lows in the upper 60s. East winds 5 to 10 miles an hour. Chance of rain 20%. Heat index values up to 104 early this evening. Wednesday, patchy fog in the morning. Mostly cloudy with a slight chance of showers in the morning, then mostly sunny in the afternoon. Humid with highs in the mid-80s. Northeast winds 5 to 10 miles an hour. Chance of rain 20%. Wednesday night, mostly cloudy with a chance of thunderstorms. A chance of showers in the evening, then showers likely after midnight. Humid with lows in the upper 60s. East winds 5 to 10 miles an hour. Chance of rain 70%. Thursday, patchy smoke in the morning. Showers likely with a chance of thunderstorms in the morning, then a slight chance of showers and thunderstorms in the afternoon. Humid with highs in the upper 70s. Northeast winds 5 to 10 miles an hour. Chance of rain 70%. Thursday night, mostly cloudy with a chance of thunderstorms. A chance of showers in the evening, then showers likely after midnight. Humid with lows in the mid-60s. East winds around 10 miles an hour with gusts up to 20 miles an hour. Chance of rain 70%. Friday, cloudy. A chance of showers and thunderstorms, mainly in the morning. Highs in the upper 70s. Chance of rain 40%. Friday night, mostly cloudy with a chance of showers and thunderstorms. Lows in the mid-60s. Chance of rain 50%. Saturday, cloudy in the morning, then becoming partly sunny. A chance of showers and thunderstorms. Highs in the lower 80s. Chance of rain 50%. Saturday night, partly cloudy in the evening, then becoming mostly cloudy. A chance of showers and thunderstorms. Lows in the mid-60s. Chance of rain 50%. Sunday, mostly cloudy in the morning, then becoming mostly sunny. Highs in the mid-70s. Sunday night, partly cloudy. Lows in the upper 50s. Monday, mostly cloudy in the morning, then becoming partly sunny. Highs in the mid-70s. Monday night, partly cloudy. Lows in the lower 60s. Tuesday, mostly cloudy in the morning, then becoming mostly sunny. Highs around 80. Your National Weather Service forecast for Siouxland. Tonight, partly cloudy this evening, then mostly cloudy with a slight chance of showers and thunderstorms after midnight. Lows in the upper 60s. East winds 5 to 10 miles an hour. Chance of rain 20%. Heat index values up to 102 early this evening. Wednesday, patchy fog in the morning. Mostly cloudy with a slight chance of showers in the morning, then mostly sunny in the afternoon. Humid with highs in the mid-80s. Northeast winds 5 to 10 miles an hour. Chance of rain 20%. Wednesday night, mostly cloudy with a chance of thunderstorms. A chance of showers in the evening, then showers likely after midnight. Humid with lows in the upper 60s. East winds 5 to 10 miles an hour. Chance of rain 70%. Thursday, patchy smoke in the morning. Showers likely with a chance of thunderstorms in the morning, then a slight chance of showers and thunderstorms in the afternoon. Humid with highs in the upper 70s. Northeast winds 5 to 10 miles an hour. Chance of rain 70%. Thursday night.
mostly cloudy with a chance of thunderstorms. A chance of showers in the evening, then showers likely after midnight. Humid with lows in the mid-60s. East winds around 10 miles an hour with gusts up to 20 miles an hour. Chance of rain 70%. Friday, cloudy. A chance of showers and thunderstorms, mainly in the morning. Highs in the upper 70s. Chance of rain 40%. Friday night, mostly cloudy with a chance of showers and thunderstorms. Lows in the mid-60s. Chance of rain 50%. Saturday, cloudy in the morning, then becoming partly sunny. A chance of showers and thunderstorms. Highs in the lower 80s. Chance of rain 50%. Saturday night, partly cloudy in the evening, then becoming mostly cloudy. A chance of showers and thunderstorms. Lows in the mid-60s. Chance of rain 50%. Sunday, mostly cloudy in the morning, then becoming mostly sunny. Highs in the mid-70s. Sunday night, partly cloudy. Lows in the upper 50s. Monday, mostly cloudy in the morning, then becoming partly sunny. Highs in the mid-70s. Monday night, partly cloudy. Lows in the lower 60s. Tuesday, mostly cloudy in the morning, then becoming mostly sunny. Highs around 80. At 4 p.m., in Sioux City, the temperature was 93, and the dew point 76. The relative humidity was 57%, producing a heat index of 105. Wind was east at 7 miles an hour. The pressure was 29.80 inches and steady. Elsewhere in northwest Iowa, Morris was mostly sunny and 88. Sheldon was mostly sunny and 84. Cherokee was sunny and 90. Spencer was mostly sunny and 85. Other conditions across the northern plains, farther east in Iowa, skies ranged from sunny to mostly sunny, and temperatures were between 87 and 92 degrees. In eastern Nebraska, skies ranged from sunny to mostly sunny, and temperatures were between 92 and 95 degrees. In eastern South Dakota, temperatures were between 88 and 90 degrees. At Yankton, it was sunny. At Sioux Falls, it was mostly sunny. At Mitchell, it was partly sunny. And in southern Minnesota, at Rochester, it was mostly sunny, with a temperature of 83. It was partly sunny, with a temperature of 82 at Marshall and 86 at Minneapolis. It was cloudy, with a temperature of 80 at Worthington and 82 at Mankato. Once again, at 4 p.m., Sioux City had a temperature of 93 and a heat index of 105. The current time is 4:46 p.m. Central Daylight Time. Operating on a frequency of 162.475 MHz, this is NOAA Weather Radio Station WXL62, broadcasting from a transmitter near Lawton, Iowa. Our program originates from the National Weather Service in Sioux Falls and serves Sioux City and the surrounding Siouxland area. This hazardous weather outlook is for northwest Iowa, west central Iowa, southwest Minnesota, northeast Nebraska, central South Dakota, east central South Dakota, south central South Dakota, and southeast South Dakota. For today and tonight, another round of strong to severe storms could develop late this evening into the overnight hours. These storms could also form into another storm cluster that moves southeast into Wednesday. The main hazards would be golf ball-sized hail and 60 miles an hour wind gusts. For Wednesday through Monday, periodic chances for showers and thunderstorms continue every night through Wednesday. A few storms could become strong to severe. Spotter activation will likely be needed. Your National Weather Service forecast for Siouxland. Tonight, partly cloudy this evening, then mostly cloudy with a slight chance of showers and thunderstorms after midnight. Lows in the upper 60s. East winds 5 to 10 miles an hour. Chance of rain 20%. Heat index values up to 100 too early this evening. Wednesday, patchy fog in the morning. Mostly cloudy with a slight chance of showers in the morning, then mostly sunny in the afternoon. Humid with highs in the mid-80s. Northeast winds 5 to 10 miles an hour. Chance of rain 20%. Wednesday night.

Mostly cloudy with a chance of thunderstorms. A chance of showers in the evening, then showers likely after midnight. Humid with lows in the upper 60s. East winds 5 to 10 miles an hour. Chance of rain 70%. Thursday, patchy smoke in the morning. Showers likely with a chance of thunderstorms in the morning, then a slight chance of showers and thunderstorms in the afternoon. Humid with highs in the upper 70s. Northeast winds 5 to 10 miles an hour. Chance of rain 70%. Thursday night, mostly cloudy with a chance of thunderstorms. A chance of showers in the evening, then showers likely after midnight. Humid with lows in the mid-60s. East winds around 10 miles an hour with gusts up to 20 miles an hour. Chance of rain 70%. Friday, cloudy. A chance of showers and thunderstorms, mainly in the morning. Highs in the upper 70s. Chance of rain 40%. Friday night, mostly cloudy with a chance of showers and thunderstorms. Lows in the mid-60s. Chance of rain 50%. Saturday, cloudy in the morning, then becoming partly sunny. A chance of showers and thunderstorms. Highs in the lower 80s. Chance of rain 50%. Saturday night, partly cloudy in the evening, then becoming mostly cloudy. A chance of showers and thunderstorms. Lows in the mid-60s. Chance of rain 50%. Sunday, mostly cloudy in the morning, then becoming mostly sunny. Highs in the mid-70s. Sunday night, partly cloudy. Lows in the upper 50s. Monday, mostly cloudy in the morning, then becoming partly sunny. Highs in the mid-70s. Monday night, partly cloudy. Lows in the lower 60s. Tuesday, mostly cloudy in the morning, then becoming mostly sunny. Highs around 80. At 4 p.m., in Sioux City, the temperature was 93, and the dew point 76. The relative humidity was 57%, producing a heat index of 105. Wind was east at 7 miles an hour. The pressure was 29.80 inches and steady. Elsewhere in northwest Iowa, Morris was mostly sunny and 88. Sheldon was mostly sunny and 84. Cherokee was sunny and 90. Spencer was mostly sunny and 85. Other conditions across the northern plains, farther east in Iowa, skies ranged from sunny to mostly sunny, and temperatures were between 87 and 92 degrees. In eastern Nebraska, skies ranged from sunny to mostly sunny, and temperatures were between 92 and 95 degrees. In eastern South Dakota, temperatures were between 88 and 90 degrees. At Yankton, it was sunny. At Sioux Falls, it was mostly sunny. At Mitchell, it was partly sunny. And in southern Minnesota, at Rochester, it was mostly sunny, with a temperature of 83. It was partly sunny, with a temperature of 82 at Marshall, and 86 at Minneapolis. It was cloudy, with a temperature of 80 at Worthington, and 82 at Mankato. Once again, at 4 p.m. Sioux City had a temperature of 93, and a heat index of 105. The current time is 4:51 p.m. Central Daylight Time. Operating on a frequency of 162.475 MHz, this is NOAA Weather Radio Station WXL62, broadcasting from a transmitter near Lawton, Iowa. Our program originates from the National Weather Service in Sioux Falls and serves Sioux City and the surrounding Siouxland area. This hazardous weather outlook is for northwest Iowa, west central Iowa, southwest Minnesota, northeast Nebraska, central South Dakota, east central South Dakota, south central South Dakota, and southeast South Dakota. For today and tonight, another round of strong to severe storms could develop late this evening into the overnight hours. These storms could also form into another storm cluster that moves southeast into Wednesday. The main hazards would be golf ball-sized hail and 60 miles an hour wind gusts. For Wednesday through Monday, periodic chances for showers and thunderstorms continue every night through Wednesday. A few storms could become strong to severe. Spotter activation will likely be needed. Your National Weather Service forecast for Siouxland. Tonight, partly

cloudy this evening, then mostly cloudy with a slight chance of showers and thunderstorms after midnight. Lows in the upper 60s. East winds 5 to 10 miles an hour. Chance of rain 20%. Heat index values up to 102 early this evening. Wednesday, patchy fog in the morning. Mostly cloudy with a slight chance of showers in the morning, then mostly sunny in the afternoon. Humid with highs in the mid-80s. Northeast winds 5 to 10 miles an hour. Chance of rain 20%. Wednesday night, mostly cloudy with a chance of thunderstorms. A chance of showers in the evening, then showers likely after midnight. Humid with lows in the upper 60s. East winds 5 to 10 miles an hour. Chance of rain 70%. Thursday, patchy smoke in the morning. Showers likely with a chance of thunderstorms in the morning, then a slight chance of showers and thunderstorms in the afternoon. Humid with highs in the upper 70s. Northeast winds 5 to 10 miles an hour. Chance of rain 70%. Thursday night, mostly cloudy with a chance of thunderstorms. A chance of showers in the evening, then showers likely after midnight. Humid with lows in the mid-60s. East winds around 10 miles an hour with gusts up to 20 miles an hour. Chance of rain 70%. Friday, cloudy. A chance of showers and thunderstorms, mainly in the morning. Highs in the upper 70s. Chance of rain 40%. Friday night, mostly cloudy with a chance of showers and thunderstorms. Lows in the mid-60s. Chance of rain 50%. Saturday, cloudy in the morning, then becoming partly sunny. A chance of showers and thunderstorms. Highs in the lower 80s. Chance of rain 50%. Saturday night, partly cloudy in the evening, then becoming mostly cloudy. A chance of showers and thunderstorms. Lows in the mid-60s. Chance of rain 50%. Sunday, mostly cloudy in the morning, then becoming mostly sunny. Highs in the mid-70s. Sunday night, partly cloudy. Lows in the upper 50s. Monday, mostly cloudy in the morning, then becoming partly sunny. Highs in the mid-70s. Monday night, partly cloudy. Lows in the lower 60s. Tuesday, mostly cloudy in the morning, then becoming mostly sunny. Highs around 80. At 4 p.m., in Sioux City, the temperature was 93, and the dew point 76. The relative humidity was 57%, producing a heat index of 105. Wind was east at 7 miles an hour. The pressure was 29.80 inches and steady. Elsewhere in northwest Iowa, Morris was mostly sunny and 88. Sheldon was mostly sunny and 84. Cherokee was sunny and 90. Spencer was mostly sunny and 85. Other conditions across the northern plains, farther east in Iowa, skies ranged from sunny to mostly sunny, and temperatures were between 87 and 92 degrees. In eastern Nebraska, skies ranged from sunny to mostly sunny, and temperatures were between 92 and 95 degrees. In eastern South Dakota, temperatures were between 88 and 90 degrees. At Yankton, it was sunny. At Sioux Falls, it was mostly sunny. At Mitchell, it was partly sunny. And in southern Minnesota, at Rochester, it was mostly sunny, with a temperature of 83. It was partly sunny, with a temperature of 82 at Marshall and 86 at Minneapolis. It was cloudy, with a temperature of 80 at Worthington and 82 at Mankato. Once again, at 4 p.m., Sioux City had a temperature of 93 and a heat index of 105. The current time is 4:57 p.m. Central Daylight Time. Operating on a frequency of 162.475 MHz, this is NOAA Weather Radio Station WXL62, broadcasting from a transmitter near Lawton, Iowa. Our program originates from the National Weather Service in Sioux Falls and serves Sioux City and the surrounding Siouxland area. This hazardous weather outlook is for northwest Iowa, west central Iowa, southwest Minnesota, northeast Nebraska, central South Dakota, east central South Dakota, south central South Dakota, and southeast South Dakota. For today and tomorrow.

Another round of strong to severe storms could develop late this evening into the overnight hours. These storms could also form into another storm cluster that moves southeast into Wednesday. The main hazards would be golf ball-sized hail and 60 miles an hour wind gusts. For Wednesday through Monday, periodic chances for showers and thunderstorms continue every night through Wednesday. A few storms could become strong to severe. Spotter activation will likely be needed. Your National Weather Service forecast for Siouxland. Tonight, partly cloudy this evening, then mostly cloudy with a slight chance of showers and thunderstorms after midnight. Lows in the upper 60s. East winds 5 to 10 miles an hour. Chance of rain 20%. Heat index values up to 102 early this evening. Wednesday, patchy fog in the morning. Mostly cloudy with a slight chance of showers in the morning, then mostly sunny in the afternoon. Humid with highs in the mid-80s. Northeast winds 5 to 10 miles an hour. Chance of rain 20%. Wednesday night, mostly cloudy with a chance of thunderstorms. A chance of showers in the evening, then showers likely after midnight. Humid with lows in the upper 60s. East winds 5 to 10 miles an hour. Chance of rain 70%. Thursday, patchy smoke in the morning. Showers likely with a chance of thunderstorms in the morning, then a slight chance of showers and thunderstorms in the afternoon. Humid with highs in the upper 70s. Northeast winds 5 to 10 miles an hour. Chance of rain 70%. Thursday night, mostly cloudy with a chance of thunderstorms. A chance of showers in the evening, then showers likely after midnight. Humid with lows in the mid-60s. East winds around 10 miles an hour with gusts up to 20 miles an hour. Chance of rain 70%. Friday, cloudy. A chance of showers and thunderstorms, mainly in the morning. Highs in the upper 70s. Chance of rain 40%. Friday night, mostly cloudy with a chance of showers and thunderstorms. Lows in the mid-60s. Chance of rain 50%. Saturday, cloudy in the morning, then becoming partly sunny. A chance of showers and thunderstorms. Highs in the lower 80s. Chance of rain 50%. Saturday night, partly cloudy in the evening, then becoming mostly cloudy. A chance of showers and thunderstorms. Lows in the mid-60s. Chance of rain 50%. Sunday, mostly cloudy in the morning, then becoming mostly sunny. Highs in the mid-70s. Sunday night, partly cloudy. Lows in the upper 50s. Monday, mostly cloudy in the morning, then becoming partly sunny. Highs in the mid-70s. Monday night, partly cloudy. Lows in the lower 60s. Tuesday, mostly cloudy in the morning, then becoming mostly sunny. Highs around 80. At 5 p.m., in Sioux City, the temperature was 93 and the dew point 77. The relative humidity was 59%, producing a heat index of 107. Wind was east at 13 miles an hour. The pressure was 29.80 inches and steady. Elsewhere in northwest Iowa, Morris was mostly sunny and 88. Sheldon was partly sunny and 84. Cherokee was mostly sunny and 90. Spencer was mostly sunny and 86. Other conditions across the northern plains, farther east in Iowa, skies ranged from sunny to mostly sunny, and temperatures were between 87 and 91 degrees. In eastern Nebraska, it was mostly sunny, and temperatures were between 91 and 94 degrees. In eastern South Dakota, temperatures were between 87 and 90 degrees. At Yankton, it was sunny. At Sioux Falls, it was mostly sunny. At Mitchell, it was partly sunny. And in southern Minnesota, at Rochester, it was sunny, with a temperature of 82. It was partly sunny, with a temperature of 82 at Marshall, and 87 at Minneapolis. It was cloudy, with a temperature of 80 at Worthington, and 82 at Mankato. Once again, at 5 p.m., Sioux City had a temperature of 93, and a heat index of 107. The current time is 5:02 p.m. Central Daylight Time.
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Our program originates from the National Weather Service in Sioux Falls and serves Sioux City and the surrounding Siouxland area. This hazardous weather outlook is for northwest Iowa, west central Iowa, southwest Minnesota, northeast Nebraska, central South Dakota, east central South Dakota, south central South Dakota, and southeast South Dakota. For today and tonight, another round of strong to severe storms could develop late this evening into the overnight hours. These storms could also form into another storm cluster that moves southeast into Wednesday. The main hazards would be golf ball-sized hail and 60 miles an hour wind gusts. For Wednesday through Monday, periodic chances for showers and thunderstorms continue every night through Wednesday. A few storms could become strong to severe. Spotter activation will likely be needed. Your National Weather Service forecast for Siouxland. Tonight, partly cloudy this evening, then mostly cloudy with a slight chance of showers and thunderstorms after midnight. Lows in the upper 60s. East winds 5 to 10 miles an hour. Chance of rain 20%. Heat index values up to 100 too early this evening. Wednesday, patchy fog in the morning. Mostly cloudy with a slight chance of showers in the morning, then mostly sunny in the afternoon. Humid with highs in the mid-80s. Northeast wind 5 to 10 miles an hour. Chance of rain 20%. Wednesday night, mostly cloudy with a chance of thunderstorms. A chance of showers in the evening, then showers likely after midnight. Humid with lows in the upper 60s. East wind 5 to 10 miles an hour. Chance of rain 70%. Thursday, patchy smoke in the morning. Showers likely with a chance of thunderstorms in the morning, then a slight chance of showers and thunderstorms in the afternoon. Humid with highs in the upper 70s. Northeast winds 5 to 10 miles an hour. Chance of rain 70%. Thursday night, mostly cloudy with a chance of thunderstorms. A chance of showers in the evening, then showers likely after midnight. Humid with lows in the mid-60s. East winds around 10 miles an hour with gusts up to 20 miles an hour. Chance of rain 70%. Friday, cloudy. A chance of showers and thunderstorms, mainly in the morning. Highs in the upper 70s. Chance of rain 40%. Friday night, mostly cloudy with a chance of showers and thunderstorms. Lows in the mid-60s. Chance of rain 50%. Saturday, cloudy in the morning, then becoming partly sunny. A chance of showers and thunderstorms. Highs in the lower 80s. Chance of rain 50%. Saturday night, partly cloudy in the evening, then becoming mostly cloudy. A chance of showers and thunderstorms. Lows in the mid-60s. Chance of rain 50%. Sunday, mostly cloudy in the morning, then becoming mostly sunny. Highs in the mid-70s. Sunday night, partly cloudy. Lows in the upper 50s. Monday, mostly cloudy in the morning, then becoming partly sunny. Highs in the mid-70s. Monday night, partly cloudy. Lows in the lower 60s. Tuesday, mostly cloudy in the morning, then becoming mostly sunny. Highs around 80. At 5 p.m., in Sioux City, the temperature was 93, and the dew point 77. The relative humidity was 59%, producing a heat index of 107. Wind was east at 13 miles an hour. The pressure was 29.80 inches and steady. Elsewhere in northwest Iowa, Morris was mostly sunny and 88. Sheldon was partly sunny and 84. Cherokee was mostly sunny and 90. Spencer was mostly sunny and 86. Other conditions across the northern plains, farther east in Iowa, skies ranged from sunny to mostly sunny, and temperatures were between 87 and 91 degrees. In eastern Nebraska, it was mostly sunny, and temperatures were between 91 and 94 degrees. In eastern South Dakota, temperatures were between 87 and 90 degrees. At Yankton, it was sunny.
Sioux Falls, it was mostly sunny. At Mitchell, it was partly sunny. And in southern Minnesota, at Rochester, it was sunny with a temperature of 82. It was partly sunny with a temperature of 82 at Marshall and 87 at Minneapolis. It was cloudy with a temperature of 80 at Worthington and 82 at Mankato. Once again, at 5 p.m., Sioux City had a temperature of 93 and a heat index of 107. The current time is 5:08 p.m. Central Daylight Time. Operating on a frequency of 162.475 MHz, this is NOAA Weather Radio Station WXL62, broadcasting from a transmitter near Lawton, Iowa. Our program originates from the National Weather Service in Sioux Falls and serves Sioux City and the surrounding Siouxland area. This hazardous weather outlook is for northwest Iowa, west central Iowa, southwest Minnesota, northeast Nebraska, central South Dakota, east central South Dakota, south central South Dakota, and southeast South Dakota. For today and tonight, another round of strong to severe storms could develop late this evening into the overnight hours. These storms could also form into another storm cluster that moves southeast into Wednesday. The main hazards would be golf ball-sized hail and 60 miles an hour wind gusts. For Wednesday through Monday, periodic chances for showers and thunderstorms continue every night through Wednesday. A few storms could become strong to severe. Spotter activation will likely be needed. Your National Weather Service forecast for Siouxland. Tonight, partly cloudy this evening, then mostly cloudy with a slight chance of showers and thunderstorms after midnight. Lows in the upper 60s. East winds 5 to 10 miles an hour. Chance of rain 20%. Heat index values up to 102 early this evening. Wednesday, patchy fog in the morning. Mostly cloudy with a slight chance of showers in the morning, then mostly sunny in the afternoon. Humid with highs in the mid-80s. Northeast winds 5 to 10 miles an hour. Chance of rain 20%. Wednesday night, mostly cloudy with a chance of thunderstorms. A chance of showers in the evening, then showers likely after midnight. Humid with lows in the upper 60s. East winds 5 to 10 miles an hour. Chance of rain 70%. Thursday, patchy smoke in the morning. Showers likely with a chance of thunderstorms in the morning, then a slight chance of showers and thunderstorms in the afternoon. Humid with highs in the upper 70s. Northeast winds 5 to 10 miles an hour. Chance of rain 70%. Thursday night, mostly cloudy with a chance of thunderstorms. A chance of showers in the evening, then showers likely after midnight. Humid with lows in the mid-60s. East winds around 10 miles an hour with gusts up to 20 miles an hour. Chance of rain 70%. Friday, cloudy. A chance of showers and thunderstorms, mainly in the morning. Highs in the upper 70s. Chance of rain 40%. Friday night, mostly cloudy with a chance of showers and thunderstorms. Lows in the mid-60s. Chance of rain 50%. Saturday, cloudy in the morning, then becoming partly sunny. A chance of showers and thunderstorms. Highs in the lower 80s. Chance of rain 50%. Saturday night, partly cloudy in the evening, then becoming mostly cloudy. A chance of showers and thunderstorms. Lows in the mid-60s. Chance of rain 50%. Sunday, mostly cloudy in the morning, then becoming mostly sunny. Highs in the mid-70s. Sunday night, partly cloudy. Lows in the upper 50s. Monday, mostly cloudy in the morning, then becoming partly sunny. Highs in the mid-70s. Monday night, partly cloudy. Lows in the lower 60s. Tuesday, mostly cloudy in the morning, then becoming mostly sunny. Highs around 80. At 5 p.m., in Sioux City, the temperature was 93 and the dew point 77. The relative humidity was 59%, producing a heat index of 107. Wind was east at 13 miles an hour. The pressure was 29.80 inches and steady. Elsewhere in northwest Iowa, Morris was mostly sunny and 88.

Sheldon was partly sunny and 84. Cherokee was sunny and 90. Spencer was mostly sunny and 86. Other conditions across the northern plains, farther east in Iowa, skies ranged from sunny to mostly sunny, and temperatures were between 87 and 91 degrees. In eastern Nebraska, it was mostly sunny, and temperatures were between 91 and 94 degrees. In eastern South Dakota, temperatures were between 87 and 90 degrees. At Yankton, it was sunny. At Sioux Falls, it was mostly sunny. At Mitchell, it was partly sunny. And in southern Minnesota, at Rochester, it was sunny, with a temperature of 82. It was partly sunny, with a temperature of 82 at Marshall, and 87 at Minneapolis. It was cloudy, with a temperature of 80 at Worthington, and 82 at Mankato. Once again, at 5 p.m. Sioux City had a temperature of 93, and a heat index of 107. The current time is 5:14 p.m. Central Daylight Time. Operating on a frequency of 162.475 MHz, this is NOAA Weather Radio Station WXL62, broadcasting from a transmitter near Lawton, Iowa. Our program originates from the National Weather Service in Sioux Falls and serves Sioux City and the surrounding Siouxland area. This hazardous weather outlook is for northwest Iowa, west central Iowa, southwest Minnesota, northeast Nebraska, central South Dakota, east central South Dakota, south central South Dakota, and southeast South Dakota. For today and tonight, another round of strong to severe storms could develop late this evening into the overnight hours. These storms could also form into another storm cluster that moves southeast into Wednesday. The main hazards would be golf ball-sized hail and 60 miles an hour wind gusts. For Wednesday through Monday, periodic chances for showers and thunderstorms continue every night through Wednesday. A few storms could become strong to severe. Spotter activation will likely be needed. Your National Weather Service forecast for Siouxland. Tonight, partly cloudy this evening, then mostly cloudy with a slight chance of showers and thunderstorms after midnight. Lows in the upper 60s. East winds 5 to 10 miles an hour. Chance of rain 20%. Heat index values up to 102 early this evening. Wednesday, patchy fog in the morning. Mostly cloudy with a slight chance of showers in the morning, then mostly sunny in the afternoon. Humid with highs in the mid-80s. Northeast winds 5 to 10 miles an hour. Chance of rain 20%. Wednesday night, mostly cloudy with a chance of thunderstorms. A chance of showers in the evening, then showers likely after midnight. Humid with lows in the upper 60s. East winds 5 to 10 miles an hour. Chance of rain 70%. Thursday, patchy smoke in the morning. Showers likely with a chance of thunderstorms in the morning, then a slight chance of showers and thunderstorms in the afternoon. Humid with highs in the upper 70s. Northeast winds 5 to 10 miles an hour. Chance of rain 70%. Thursday night, mostly cloudy with a chance of thunderstorms. A chance of showers in the evening, then showers likely after midnight. Humid with lows in the mid-60s. East winds around 10 miles an hour with gusts up to 20 miles an hour. Chance of rain 70%. Friday, cloudy. A chance of showers and thunderstorms, mainly in the morning. Highs in the upper 70s. Chance of rain 40%. Friday night, mostly cloudy with a chance of showers and thunderstorms. Lows in the mid-60s. Chance of rain 50%. Saturday, cloudy in the morning, then becoming partly sunny. A chance of showers and thunderstorms. Highs in the lower 80s. Chance of rain 50%. Saturday night, partly cloudy in the evening, then becoming mostly cloudy. A chance of showers and thunderstorms. Lows in the mid-60s. Chance of rain 50%. Sunday, mostly cloudy in the morning, then becoming mostly sunny. Highs in the mid-70s. Sunday night, partly cloudy. Lows in the upper 50s. Monday, mostly cloudy in the morning, then becoming partly sunny. Highs in the mid-70s. Monday night.
tonight, partly cloudy. Lows in the lower 60s. Tuesday, mostly cloudy in the morning, then becoming mostly sunny. Highs around 80. At 5 p.m., in Sioux City, the temperature was 93, and the dew point 77. The relative humidity was 59%, producing a heat index of 107. Wind was east at 13 miles an hour. The pressure was 29.80 inches and steady. Elsewhere in northwest Iowa, Morris was mostly sunny and 88. Sheldon was partly sunny and 84. Cherokee was sunny and 90. Spencer was mostly sunny and 86. Other conditions across the northern plains, farther east in Iowa, skies ranged from sunny to mostly sunny, and temperatures were between 87 and 91 degrees. In eastern Nebraska, it was mostly sunny, and temperatures were between 91 and 94 degrees. In eastern South Dakota, temperatures were between 87 and 90 degrees. At Yankton, it was sunny. At Sioux Falls, it was mostly sunny. At Mitchell, it was partly sunny. And in southern Minnesota, at Rochester, it was sunny, with a temperature of 82. It was partly sunny, with a temperature of 82 at Marshall, and 87 at Minneapolis. It was cloudy, with a temperature of 80 at Worthington, and 82 at Mankato. Once again, at 5 p.m., Sioux City had a temperature of 93, and a heat index of 107. The current time is 5:19 p.m. Central Daylight Time. Operating on a frequency of 162.475 MHz, this is NOAA Weather Radio Station WXL62, broadcasting from a transmitter near Lawton, Iowa. Our program originates from the National Weather Service in Sioux Falls and serves Sioux City and the surrounding Siouxland area. This hazardous weather outlook is for northwest Iowa, west central Iowa, southwest Minnesota, northeast Nebraska, central South Dakota, east central South Dakota, south central South Dakota, and southeast South Dakota. For today and tonight, another round of strong to severe storms could develop late this evening into the overnight hours. These storms could also form into another storm cluster that moves southeast into Wednesday. The main hazards would be golf ball-sized hail and 60 miles an hour wind gusts. For Wednesday through Monday, periodic chances for showers and thunderstorms continue every night through Wednesday. A few storms could become strong to severe. Spotter activation will likely be needed. Your National Weather Service forecast for Siouxland. Tonight, partly cloudy this evening, then mostly cloudy with a slight chance of showers and thunderstorms after midnight. Lows in the upper 60s. East winds 5 to 10 miles an hour. Chance of rain 20%. Heat index values up to 100 too early this evening. Wednesday, patchy fog in the morning. Mostly cloudy with a slight chance of showers in the morning, then mostly sunny in the afternoon. Humid with highs in the mid-80s. Northeast winds 5 to 10 miles an hour. Chance of rain 20%. Wednesday night, mostly cloudy with a chance of thunderstorms. A chance of showers in the evening, then showers likely after midnight. Humid with lows in the upper 60s. East winds 5 to 10 miles an hour. Chance of rain 70%. Thursday, patchy smoke in the morning. Showers likely with a chance of thunderstorms in the morning, then a slight chance of showers and thunderstorms in the afternoon. Humid with highs in the upper 70s. Northeast winds 5 to 10 miles an hour. Chance of rain 70%. Thursday night, mostly cloudy with a chance of thunderstorms. A chance of showers in the evening, then showers likely after midnight. Humid with lows in the mid-60s. East winds around 10 miles an hour with gusts up to 20 miles an hour. Chance of rain 70%. Friday, cloudy. A chance of showers and thunderstorms, mainly in the morning. Highs in the upper 70s. Chance of rain 40%. Friday night, mostly cloudy with a chance of showers and thunderstorms. Lows in the mid-60s. Chance of rain 50%. Saturday, cloudy in the morning, then becoming partly sunny. A chance of showers and thunderstorms. Highs in the lower 80s.

chance of rain 50%. Saturday night, partly cloudy in the evening, then becoming mostly cloudy. A chance of showers and thunderstorms. Lows in the mid-60s. Chance of rain 50%. Sunday, mostly cloudy in the morning, then becoming mostly sunny. Highs in the mid-70s. Sunday night, partly cloudy. Lows in the upper 50s. Monday, mostly cloudy in the morning, then becoming partly sunny. Highs in the mid-70s. Monday night, partly cloudy. Lows in the lower 60s. Tuesday, mostly cloudy in the morning, then becoming mostly sunny. Highs around 80. At 5 p.m., in Sioux City, the temperature was 93 and the dew point 77. The relative humidity was 59%, producing a heat index of 107. Wind was east at 13 miles an hour. The pressure was 29.80 inches and steady. Elsewhere in northwest Iowa, Morris was mostly sunny and 88. Sheldon was partly sunny and 84. Cherokee was sunny and 90. Spencer was mostly sunny and 86. Other conditions across the northern plains, farther east in Iowa, skies ranged from sunny to mostly sunny, and temperatures were between 87 and 91 degrees. In eastern Nebraska, it was mostly sunny, and temperatures were between 91 and 94 degrees. In eastern South Dakota, temperatures were between 87 and 90 degrees. At Yankton, it was sunny. At Sioux Falls, it was mostly sunny. At Mitchell, it was partly sunny. And in southern Minnesota, at Rochester, it was sunny, with a temperature of 82. It was partly sunny, with a temperature of 82 at Marshall, and 87 at Minneapolis. It was cloudy, with a temperature of 80 at Worthington, and 82 at Mankato. Once again, at 5 p.m., Sioux City had a temperature of 93, and a heat index of 107. The current time is 5:25 p.m. Central Daylight Time. Operating on a frequency of 162.475 MHz, this is NOAA Weather Radio Station WXL62, broadcasting from a transmitter near Lawton, Iowa. Our program originates from the National Weather Service in Sioux Falls and serves Sioux City and the surrounding Siouxland area. This hazardous weather outlook is for northwest Iowa, west central Iowa, southwest Minnesota, northeast Nebraska, central South Dakota, east central South Dakota, south central South Dakota, and southeast South Dakota. For today and tonight, another round of strong to severe storms could develop late this evening into the overnight hours. These storms could also form into another storm cluster that moves southeast into Wednesday. The main hazards would be golf ball-sized hail and 60 miles an hour wind gusts. For Wednesday through Monday, periodic chances for showers and thunderstorms continue every night through Wednesday. A few storms could become strong to severe. Spotter activation will likely be needed. Your National Weather Service forecast for Siouxland. Tonight, partly cloudy this evening, then mostly cloudy with a slight chance of showers and thunderstorms after midnight. Lows in the upper 60s. East winds 5 to 10 miles an hour. Chance of rain 20%. Heat index values up to 100 too early this evening. Wednesday, patchy fog in the morning. Mostly cloudy with a slight chance of showers in the morning, then mostly sunny in the afternoon. Humid with highs in the mid-80s. Northeast winds 5 to 10 miles an hour. Chance of rain 20%. Wednesday night, mostly cloudy with a chance of thunderstorms. A chance of showers in the evening, then showers likely after midnight. Humid with lows in the upper 60s. East winds 5 to 10 miles an hour. Chance of rain 70%. Thursday, patchy smoke in the morning. Showers likely with a chance of thunderstorms in the morning, then a slight chance of showers and thunderstorms in the afternoon. Humid with highs in the upper 70s. Northeast winds 5 to 10 miles an hour. Chance of rain 70%. Thursday night, mostly cloudy with a chance of thunderstorms. A chance of showers in the evening, then showers likely after midnight. Humid with lows in the mid-60s. East winds around 10 miles

hour with gusts up to 20 miles an hour. Chance of rain 70%. Friday, cloudy. A chance of showers and thunderstorms, mainly in the morning. Highs in the upper 70s. Chance of rain 40%. Friday night, mostly cloudy with a chance of showers and thunderstorms. Lows in the mid-60s. Chance of rain 50%. Saturday, cloudy in the morning, then becoming partly sunny. A chance of showers and thunderstorms. Highs in the lower 80s. Chance of rain 50%. Saturday night, partly cloudy in the evening, then becoming mostly cloudy. A chance of showers and thunderstorms. Lows in the mid-60s. Chance of rain 50%. Sunday, mostly cloudy in the morning, then becoming mostly sunny. Highs in the mid-70s. Sunday night, partly cloudy. Lows in the upper 50s. Monday, mostly cloudy in the morning, then becoming partly sunny. Highs in the mid-70s. Monday night, partly cloudy. Lows in the lower 60s. Tuesday, mostly cloudy in the morning, then becoming mostly sunny. Highs around 80. At 5 p.m., in Sioux City, the temperature was 93, and the dew point 77. The relative humidity was 59%, producing a heat index of 107. Wind was east at 13 miles an hour. The pressure was 29.80 inches and steady. Elsewhere in northwest Iowa, Morris was mostly sunny and 88. Sheldon was partly sunny and 84. Cherokee was sunny and 90. Spencer was mostly sunny and 86. Other conditions across the northern plains, farther east in Iowa, skies ranged from sunny to mostly sunny, and temperatures were between 87 and 91 degrees. In eastern Nebraska, it was mostly sunny, and temperatures were between 91 and 94 degrees. In eastern South Dakota, temperatures were between 87 and 90 degrees. At Yankton, it was sunny. At Sioux Falls, it was mostly sunny. At Mitchell, it was partly sunny. And in southern Minnesota, at Rochester, it was sunny with a temperature of 82. It was partly sunny with a temperature of 82 at Marshall and 87 at Minneapolis. It was cloudy with a temperature of 80 at Worthington and 82 at Mankato. Once again, at 5 p.m., Sioux City had a temperature of 93 and a heat index of 107. The Sioux City, Iowa climate summary for this evening, as of 4 p.m., August 11, 2026. Today's high temperature was 94 degrees. The normal high is 83. Today's low temperature was 73 degrees. The normal low is 62. No precipitation fell today, which leaves the monthly total at 0.10 inches. This is 1.19 inches below the normal amount of 1.29 inches for August. The total precipitation for the year still stands at 13.20 inches, which is 6.12 inches below normal. There were no heating degree days today, which is normal. The yearly total since July 1st is zero, which is 4 below normal. There were 19 cooling degree days today, which is 11 above normal. The yearly total since January 1st is 823, which is 182 above normal. The normal high temperature for tomorrow is 83 degrees, and the normal low is 62. The record high for tomorrow is 101, which occurred in 1936, and the record low is 46, which occurred in 1964. Sunset tonight is at 8:32 p.m. Sunrise tomorrow is at 6:30 a.m. The current time is 5:32 p.m. Central Daylight Time. Operating on a frequency of 162.475 MHz, this is NOAA Weather Radio Station WXL62, broadcasting from a transmitter near Lawton, Iowa. Our program originates from the National Weather Service in Sioux Falls and serves Sioux City and the surrounding Siouxland area. This hazardous weather outlook is for northwest Iowa, west central Iowa, southwest Minnesota, northeast Nebraska, central South Dakota, east central South Dakota, south central South Dakota, and southeast South Dakota. For today and tonight, another round of strong to severe storms could develop late this evening into the overnight hours.

tonight, partly cloudy this evening, then mostly cloudy with a slight chance of showers and thunderstorms after midnight. Lows in the upper 60s. East winds 5 to 10 miles an hour. Chance of rain 20%. Heat index values up to 100 too early this evening. Wednesday, patchy fog in the morning. Mostly cloudy with a slight chance of showers in the morning, then mostly sunny in the afternoon. Humid with highs in the mid-80s. Northeast winds 5 to 10 miles an hour. Chance of rain 20%. Wednesday night, mostly cloudy with a chance of thunderstorms. A chance of showers in the evening, then showers likely after midnight. Humid with lows in the upper 60s. East winds 5 to 10 miles an hour. Chance of rain 70%. Thursday, patchy smoke in the morning. Showers likely with a chance of thunderstorms in the morning, then a slight chance of showers and thunderstorms in the afternoon. Humid with highs in the upper 70s. Northeast winds 5 to 10 miles an hour. Chance of rain 70%. Thursday night, mostly cloudy with a chance of thunderstorms. A chance of showers in the evening, then showers likely after midnight. Humid with lows in the mid-60s. East winds around 10 miles an hour with gusts up to 20 miles an hour. Chance of rain 70%. Friday, cloudy. A chance of showers and thunderstorms, mainly in the morning. Highs in the upper 70s. Chance of rain 40%. Friday night, mostly cloudy with a chance of showers and thunderstorms. Lows in the mid-60s. Chance of rain 50%. Saturday, cloudy in the morning, then becoming partly sunny. A chance of showers and thunderstorms. Highs in the lower 80s. Chance of rain 50%. Saturday night, partly cloudy in the evening, then becoming mostly cloudy. A chance of showers and thunderstorms. Lows in the mid-60s. Chance of rain 50%. Sunday, mostly cloudy in the morning, then becoming mostly sunny. Highs in the mid-70s. Sunday night, partly cloudy. Lows in the upper 50s. Monday, mostly cloudy in the morning, then becoming partly sunny. Highs in the mid-70s. Monday night, partly cloudy. Lows in the lower 60s. Tuesday, mostly cloudy in the morning, then becoming mostly sunny. Highs around 80. At 5 p.m., in Sioux City, the temperature was 93, and the dew point 77. The relative humidity was 59%, producing a heat index of 107. Wind was east at 13 miles an hour. The pressure was 29.80 inches and steady. Elsewhere in northwest Iowa, Morris was mostly sunny and 88. Sheldon was partly sunny and 84. Cherokee was sunny and 90. Spencer was mostly sunny and 86. Other conditions across the northern plains, farther east in Iowa, skies ranged from sunny to mostly sunny, and temperatures were between 87 and 91 degrees. In eastern Nebraska, it was mostly sunny, and temperatures were between 91 and 94 degrees. In eastern South Dakota, temperatures were between 87 and 90 degrees. At Yankton, it was sunny. At Sioux Falls, it was mostly sunny. At Mitchell, it was partly sunny. And in southern Minnesota, at Rochester, it was sunny, with a temperature of 82. It was partly sunny, with a temperature of 82 at Marshall, and 87 at Minneapolis. It was cloudy, with a temperature of 80 at Worthington, and 82 at Mankato. Once again, at 5 p.m. Sioux City had a temperature of 93, and a heat index of 107. The Sioux City, Iowa climate summary for this evening, as of 4 p.m., August 11, 2026. Today's high temperature was 94 degrees. The normal high is 83. Today's low temperature was 73 degrees. The normal low is 62. No precipitation fell today, which leaves the monthly total at 0.10 inches. This is 1.19 inches below the normal amount of 1.29 inches for August. The total precipitation for the year still stands at 13.20 inches, which is 6.12 inches below normal. There were no heating

3 days today, which is normal. The yearly total since July 1st is 0, which is 4 below normal. There were 19 cooling degree days today, which is 11 above normal. The yearly total since January 1st is 823, which is 182 above normal. The normal high temperature for tomorrow is 83 degrees, and the normal low is 62. The record high for tomorrow is 101, which occurred in 1936, and the record low is 46, which occurred in 1964. Sunset tonight is at 8:32 p.m. Sunrise tomorrow is at 6:30 a.m. The current time is 5:39 p.m. Central Daylight Time. Operating on a frequency of 162.475 MHz, this is NOAA Weather Radio Station WXL62, broadcasting from a transmitter near Lawton, Iowa. Our program originates from the National Weather Service in Sioux Falls and serves Sioux City and the surrounding Siouxland area. This hazardous weather outlook is for northwest Iowa, west central Iowa, southwest Minnesota, northeast Nebraska, central South Dakota, east central South Dakota, south central South Dakota, and southeast South Dakota. For today and tonight, another round of strong to severe storms could develop late this evening into the overnight hours. These storms could also form into another storm cluster that moves southeast into Wednesday. The main hazards would be golf ball-sized hail and 60 miles an hour wind gusts. For Wednesday through Monday, periodic chances for showers and thunderstorms continue every night through Wednesday. A few storms could become strong to severe. Spotter activation will likely be needed. Your National Weather Service forecast for Siouxland. Tonight, partly cloudy this evening, then mostly cloudy with a slight chance of showers and thunderstorms after midnight. Lows in the upper 60s. East winds 5 to 10 miles an hour. Chance of rain 20%. Heat index values up to 102 early this evening. Wednesday, patchy fog in the morning. Mostly cloudy with a slight chance of showers in the morning, then mostly sunny in the afternoon. Humid with highs in the mid-80s. Northeast winds 5 to 10 miles an hour. Chance of rain 20%. Wednesday night, mostly cloudy with a chance of thunderstorms. A chance of showers in the evening, then showers likely after midnight. Humid with lows in the upper 60s. East winds 5 to 10 miles an hour. Chance of rain 70%. Thursday, patchy smoke in the morning. Showers likely with a chance of thunderstorms in the morning, then a slight chance of showers and thunderstorms in the afternoon. Humid with highs in the upper 70s. Northeast winds 5 to 10 miles an hour. Chance of rain 70%. Thursday night, mostly cloudy with a chance of thunderstorms. A chance of showers in the evening, then showers likely after midnight. Humid with lows in the mid-60s. East winds around 10 miles an hour with gusts up to 20 miles an hour. Chance of rain 70%. Friday, cloudy. A chance of showers and thunderstorms, mainly in the morning. Highs in the upper 70s. Chance of rain 40%. Friday night, mostly cloudy with a chance of showers and thunderstorms. Lows in the mid-60s. Chance of rain 50%. Saturday, cloudy in the morning, then becoming partly sunny. A chance of showers and thunderstorms. Highs in the lower 80s. Chance of rain 50%. Saturday night, partly cloudy in the evening, then becoming mostly cloudy. A chance of showers and thunderstorms. Lows in the mid-60s. Chance of rain 50%. Sunday, mostly cloudy in the morning, then becoming mostly sunny. Highs in the mid-70s. Sunday night, partly cloudy. Lows in the upper 50s. Monday, mostly cloudy in the morning, then becoming partly sunny. Highs in the mid-70s. Monday night, partly cloudy. Lows in the lower 60s. Tuesday, mostly cloudy in the morning, then becoming mostly sunny. Highs around 80. At 5 p.m., in Sioux City, the temperature was 93, and the dew point 77. The relative humidity was 59%, producing a heat index of 107.
Wind was east at 13 miles an hour. The pressure was 29.80 inches and steady. Elsewhere in northwest Iowa, Morris was mostly sunny and 88. Sheldon was partly sunny and 84. Cherokee was sunny and 90. Spencer was mostly sunny and 86. Other conditions across the northern plains, farther east in Iowa, skies ranged from sunny to mostly sunny, and temperatures were between 87 and 91 degrees. In eastern Nebraska, it was mostly sunny, and temperatures were between 91 and 94 degrees. In eastern South Dakota, temperatures were between 87 and 90 degrees. At Yankton, it was sunny. At Sioux Falls, it was mostly sunny. At Mitchell, it was partly sunny. And in southern Minnesota, at Rochester, it was sunny, with a temperature of 82. It was partly sunny, with a temperature of 82 at Marshall, and 87 at Minneapolis. It was cloudy, with a temperature of 80 at Worthington, and 82 at Mankato. Once again, at 5 p.m. Sioux City had a temperature of 93, and a heat index of 107. The Sioux City, Iowa climate summary for this evening, as of 4 p.m., August 11, 2026. Today's high temperature was 94 degrees. The normal high is 83. Today's low temperature was 73 degrees. The normal low is 62. The precipitation fell today, which leaves the monthly total at 0.10 inches. This is 1.19 inches below the normal amount of 1.29 inches for August. The total precipitation for the year still stands at 13.20 inches, which is 6.12 inches below normal. There were no heat degree days today, which is normal. Nearly total since July 1st is zero, which is 4 below normal. There were 19 cool degree days today, which is 11 above normal. The yearly total since January 1st is 823, which is 182 above normal. The normal high temperature for tomorrow is 83 degrees, and the normal low is 62. The record high for tomorrow is 101, which occurred in 1936, and the record low is 46, which occurred in 1964. Sunset tonight is at 8:32 p.m. Sunrise tomorrow is at 6:30 a.m. The current time is 5:46 p.m. Central Daylight Time. Operating on a frequency of 162.475 MHz, this is NOAA Weather Radio Station WXL62, broadcasting from a transmitter near Lawton, Iowa. Our program originates from the National Weather Service in Sioux Falls and serves Sioux City and the surrounding Siouxland area. This hazardous weather outlook is for northwest Iowa, west central Iowa, southwest Minnesota, northeast Nebraska, central South Dakota, east central South Dakota, south central South Dakota, and southeast South Dakota. For today and tonight, another round of strong to severe storms could develop late this evening into the overnight hours. These storms could also form into another storm cluster that moves southeast into Wednesday. The main hazards would be golf ball-sized hail and 60 miles an hour wind gusts. For Wednesday through Monday, periodic chances for showers and thunderstorms continue every night through Wednesday. A few storms could become strong to severe. Spotter activation will likely be needed. Your National Weather Service forecast for Siouxland. Tonight, partly cloudy this evening, then mostly cloudy with a slight chance of showers and thunderstorms after midnight. Lows in the upper 60s. East winds 5 to 10 miles an hour. Chance of rain 20%. Heat index values up to 102 early this evening. Wednesday, patchy fog in the morning. Mostly cloudy with a slight chance of showers in the morning, then mostly sunny in the afternoon. Humid with highs in the mid-80s. Northeast winds 5 to 10 miles an hour. Chance of rain 20%. Wednesday night, mostly cloudy with a chance of thunderstorms. A chance of showers in the evening, then showers likely after midnight. Humid with lows in the upper 60s. East winds 5 to 10 miles an hour. Chance of rain 70%. Thursday, patchy smoke in the morning. Showers likely with a chance of thunderstorms in the morning, then a slight chance of showers and thunderstorms in the afternoon.

humid with highs in the upper 70s. Northeast winds 5 to 10 miles an hour. Chance of rain 70%. Thursday night, mostly cloudy with a chance of thunderstorms. A chance of showers in the evening, then showers likely after midnight. Humid with lows in the mid-60s. East winds around 10 miles an hour with gusts up to 20 miles an hour. Chance of rain 70%. Friday, cloudy. A chance of showers and thunderstorms, mainly in the morning. Highs in the upper 70s. Chance of rain 40%. Friday night, mostly cloudy with a chance of showers and thunderstorms. Lows in the mid-60s. Chance of rain 50%. Saturday, cloudy in the morning, then becoming partly sunny. A chance of showers and thunderstorms. Highs in the lower 80s. Chance of rain 50%. Saturday night, partly cloudy in the evening, then becoming mostly cloudy. A chance of showers and thunderstorms. Lows in the mid-60s. Chance of rain 50%. Sunday, mostly cloudy in the morning, then becoming mostly sunny. Highs in the mid-70s. Sunday night, partly cloudy. Lows in the upper 50s. Monday, mostly cloudy in the morning, then becoming partly sunny. Highs in the mid-70s. Monday night, partly cloudy. Lows in the lower 60s. Tuesday, mostly cloudy in the morning, then becoming mostly sunny. Highs around 80. At 5 p.m., in Sioux City, the temperature was 93, and the dew point 77. The relative humidity was 59%, producing a heat index of 107. Wind was east at 13 miles an hour. The pressure was 29.80 inches and steady. Elsewhere in northwest Iowa, Morris was mostly sunny and 88. Sheldon was partly sunny and 84. Cherokee was sunny and 90. Spencer was mostly sunny and 86. Other conditions across the northern plains, farther east in Iowa, skies ranged from sunny to mostly sunny, and temperatures were between 87 and 91 degrees. In eastern Nebraska, it was mostly sunny, and temperatures were between 91 and 94 degrees. In eastern South Dakota, temperatures were between 87 and 90 degrees. At Yankton, it was sunny. At Sioux Falls, it was mostly sunny. At Mitchell, it was partly sunny. And in southern Minnesota, at Rochester, it was sunny, with a temperature of 82. It was partly sunny, with a temperature of 82 at Marshall, and 87 at Minneapolis. It was cloudy, with a temperature of 80 at Worthington, and 82 at Mankato. Once again, at 5 p.m., Sioux City had a temperature of 93, and a heat index of 107. The Sioux City, Iowa climate summary for this evening, as of 4 p.m., August 11, 2026. Today's high temperature was 94 degrees. The normal high is 83. Today's low temperature was 73 degrees. The normal low is 62. No precipitation fell today, which leaves the monthly total at 0.10 inches. This is 1.19 inches below the normal amount of 1.29 inches for August. The total precipitation for the year still stands at 13.20 inches, which is 6.12 inches below normal. There were no heating degree days today, which is normal. The yearly total since July 1st is zero, which is 4 below normal. There were 19 cooling degree days today, which is 11 above normal. The yearly total since January 1st is 823, which is 182 above normal. The normal high temperature for tomorrow is 83 degrees, and the normal low is 62. The record high for tomorrow is 101, which occurred in 1936, and the record low is 46, which occurred in 1964. Sunset tonight is at 8:32 p.m. Sunrise tomorrow is at 6:30 a.m. The current time is 5:53 p.m. Central Daylight Time. Operating on a frequency of 162.475 MHz, this is NOAA Weather Radio Station WXL62, broadcasting from a transmitter near Lawton, Iowa. Our program originates from the National Weather Service in Sioux Falls and serves Sioux City and the surrounding Siouxland area.

This hazardous weather outlook is for northwest Iowa, west central Iowa, southwest Minnesota, northeast Nebraska, central South Dakota, east central South Dakota, south central South Dakota, and southeast South Dakota. For today and tonight, another round of strong to severe storms could develop late this evening into the overnight hours. These storms could also form into another storm cluster that moves southeast into Wednesday. The main hazards would be golf ball-sized hail and 60 miles an hour wind gusts. For Wednesday through Monday, periodic chances for showers and thunderstorms continue every night through Wednesday. A few storms could become strong to severe. Spotter activation will likely be needed. Your National Weather Service forecast for Siouxland. Tonight, partly cloudy this evening, then mostly cloudy with a slight chance of showers and thunderstorms after midnight. Lows in the upper 60s. East winds 5 to 10 miles an hour. Chance of rain 20%. Heat index values up to 102 early this evening. Wednesday, patchy fog in the morning. Mostly cloudy with a slight chance of showers in the morning, then mostly sunny in the afternoon. Humid with highs in the mid-80s. Northeast winds 5 to 10 miles an hour. Chance of rain 20%. Wednesday night, mostly cloudy with a chance of thunderstorms. A chance of showers in the evening, then showers likely after midnight. Humid with lows in the upper 60s. East winds 5 to 10 miles an hour. Chance of rain 70%. Thursday, patchy smoke in the morning. Showers likely with a chance of thunderstorms in the morning, then a slight chance of showers and thunderstorms in the afternoon. Humid with highs in the upper 70s. Northeast winds 5 to 10 miles an hour. Chance of rain 70%. Thursday night, mostly cloudy with a chance of thunderstorms. A chance of showers in the evening, then showers likely after midnight. Humid with lows in the mid-60s. East winds around 10 miles an hour with gusts up to 20 miles an hour. Chance of rain 70%. Friday, cloudy. A chance of showers and thunderstorms, mainly in the morning. Highs in the upper 70s. Chance of rain 40%. Friday night, mostly cloudy with a chance of showers and thunderstorms. Lows in the mid-60s. Chance of rain 50%. Saturday, cloudy in the morning, then becoming partly sunny. A chance of showers and thunderstorms. Highs in the lower 80s. Chance of rain 50%. Saturday night, partly cloudy in the evening, then becoming mostly cloudy. A chance of showers and thunderstorms. Lows in the mid-60s. Chance of rain 50%. Sunday, mostly cloudy in the morning, then becoming mostly sunny. Highs in the mid-70s. Sunday night, partly cloudy. Lows in the upper 50s. Monday, mostly cloudy in the morning, then becoming partly sunny. Highs in the mid-70s. Monday night, partly cloudy. Lows in the lower 60s. Tuesday, mostly cloudy in the morning, then becoming mostly sunny. Highs around 80. At 5 p.m., in Sioux City, the temperature was 93, and the dew point 77. The relative humidity was 59%, producing a heat index of 107. Wind was east at 13 miles an hour. The pressure was 29.80 inches and steady. Elsewhere in northwest Iowa, Morris was mostly sunny and 88. Shelton was partly sunny and 84. Cherokee was sunny and 90. Spencer was mostly sunny and 86. Other conditions across the northern plains, farther east in Iowa, skies ranged from sunny to mostly sunny, and temperatures were between 87 and 91 degrees. In eastern Nebraska, it was mostly sunny, and temperatures were between 91 and 94 degrees. In eastern South Dakota, temperatures were between 87 and 90 degrees. At Yankton, it was sunny. At Sioux Falls, it was mostly sunny. At Mitchell, it was partly sunny. And in southern Minnesota, at Rochester, it was sunny, with a temperature of 82. It was partly sunny, with a temperature of 82 at Marshall, and 87 at Minneapolis. It was cloudy, with a temperature

80 at Worthington, and 82 at Mankato. Once again, at 5 p.m., Sioux City had a temperature of 93 and a heat index of 107. The Sioux City, Iowa climate summary for this evening, as of 4 p.m., August 11, 2026. Today's high temperature was 94 degrees. The normal high is 83. Today's low temperature was 73 degrees. The normal low is 62. No precipitation fell today, which leaves the monthly total at 0.10 inches. This is 1.19 inches below the normal amount of 1.29 inches for August. The total precipitation for the year still stands at 13.20 inches, which is 6.12 inches below normal. There were no heating degree days today, which is normal. The yearly total since July 1st is zero, which is 4 below normal. There were 19 cooling degree days today, which is 11 above normal. The yearly total since January 1st is 823, which is 182 above normal. The normal high temperature for tomorrow is 83 degrees, and the normal low is 62. The record high for tomorrow is 101, which occurred in 1936, and the record low is 46, which occurred in 1964. Sunset tonight is at 8:32 p.m. Sunrise tomorrow is at 6:30 a.m. The current time is 6 p.m. Central Daylight Time. Operating on a frequency of 162.475 MHz, this is NOAA Weather Radio Station WXL62, broadcasting from a transmitter near Lawton, Iowa. Our program originates from the National Weather Service in Sioux Falls and serves Sioux City and the surrounding Siouxland area. This hazardous weather outlook is for northwest Iowa, west central Iowa, southwest Minnesota, northeast Nebraska, central South Dakota, east central South Dakota, south central South Dakota, and southeast South Dakota. For today and tonight, another round of strong to severe storms could develop late this evening into the overnight hours. These storms could also form into another storm cluster that moves southeast into Wednesday. The main hazards would be golf ball-sized hail and 60 miles an hour wind gusts. For Wednesday through Monday, periodic chances for showers and thunderstorms continue every night through Wednesday. A few storms could become strong to severe. Spotter activation will likely be needed. Your National Weather Service forecast for Siouxland. Tonight, partly cloudy this evening, then mostly cloudy with a slight chance of showers and thunderstorms after midnight. Lows in the upper 60s. East winds 5 to 10 miles an hour. Chance of rain 20%. Heat index values up to 102 early this evening. Wednesday, patchy fog in the morning. Mostly cloudy with a slight chance of showers in the morning, then mostly sunny in the afternoon. Humid with highs in the mid-80s. Northeast winds 5 to 10 miles an hour. Chance of rain 20%. Wednesday night, mostly cloudy with a chance of thunderstorms. A chance of showers in the evening, then showers likely after midnight. Humid with lows in the upper 60s. East winds 5 to 10 miles an hour. Chance of rain 70%. Thursday, patchy smoke in the morning. Showers likely with a chance of thunderstorms in the morning, then a slight chance of showers and thunderstorms in the afternoon. Humid with highs in the upper 70s. Northeast winds 5 to 10 miles an hour. Chance of rain 70%. Thursday night, mostly cloudy with a chance of thunderstorms. A chance of showers in the evening, then showers likely after midnight. Humid with lows in the mid-60s. East winds around 10 miles an hour with gusts up to 20 miles an hour. Chance of rain 70%. Friday, cloudy. A chance of showers and thunderstorms, mainly in the morning. Highs in the upper 70s. Chance of rain 40%. Friday night, mostly cloudy with a chance of showers and thunderstorms. Lows in the mid-60s. Chance of rain 50%. Saturday, cloudy in the morning, then becoming partly sunny. A chance of showers and thunderstorms. Highs in the lower 80s. Chance of rain 50%. Saturday night, partly cloudy in the evening, then becoming mostly cloudy. A chance of showers and

Thunderstorms. Lows in the mid-60s. Chance of rain 50%. Sunday, mostly cloudy in the morning, then becoming mostly sunny. Highs in the mid-70s. Sunday night, partly cloudy. Lows in the upper 50s. Monday, mostly cloudy in the morning, then becoming partly sunny. Highs in the mid-70s. Monday night, partly cloudy. Lows in the lower 60s. Tuesday, mostly cloudy in the morning, then becoming mostly sunny. Highs around 80. At 6 p.m., in Sioux City, the temperature was 92 and the dew point 77. The relative humidity was 61%, producing a heat index of 105. Wind was northeast at 10 miles an hour. The pressure was 29.80 inches and steady. Elsewhere in northwest Iowa, Morris was mostly sunny and 86. Sheldon was cloudy and 82. Cherokee was mostly sunny and 90. Spencer was mostly sunny and 83. Other conditions across the northern plains, farther east in Iowa, it was mostly sunny, and temperatures were between 87 and 90 degrees. In eastern Nebraska, it was mostly sunny, and temperatures were between 91 and 94 degrees. In eastern South Dakota, it was mostly sunny, and temperatures were between 86 and 90 degrees. And in southern Minnesota, skies ranged from mostly sunny to partly sunny, and temperatures were between 81 and 86 degrees. Once again, at 6 p.m. Sioux City had a temperature of 92 and a heat index of 105. The Sioux City, Iowa climate summary for this evening, as of 4 p.m., August 11, 2026. Today's high temperature was 94 degrees. The normal high is 83. Today's low temperature was 73 degrees. The normal low is 62. No precipitation fell today, which leaves the monthly total at 0.10 inches. This is 1.19 inches below the normal amount of 1.29 inches for August. The total precipitation for the year still stands at 13.20 inches, which is 6.12 inches below normal. There were no heating degree days today, which is normal. The yearly total since July 1st is zero, which is 4 below normal. There were 19 cooling degree days today, which is 11 above normal. The yearly total since January 1st is 823, which is 182 above normal. The normal high temperature for tomorrow is 83 degrees, and the normal low is 62. The record high for tomorrow is 101, which occurred in 1936, and the record low is 46, which occurred in 1964. Sunset tonight is at 8:32 p.m. Sunrise tomorrow is at 6:30 a.m. The current time is 6:06 p.m. Central Daylight Time. Operating on a frequency of 162.475 MHz, this is NOAA Weather Radio Station WXL62, broadcasting from a transmitter near Lawton, Iowa. Our program originates from the National Weather Service in Sioux Falls and serves Sioux City and the surrounding Siouxland area. This hazardous weather outlook is for northwest Iowa, west central Iowa, southwest Minnesota, northeast Nebraska, central South Dakota, east central South Dakota, south central South Dakota, and southeast South Dakota. For today and tonight, another round of strong to severe storms could develop late this evening into the overnight hours. These storms could also form into another storm cluster that moves southeast into Wednesday. The main hazards would be golf ball-sized hail and 60 miles an hour wind gusts. For Wednesday through Monday, periodic chances for showers and thunderstorms continue every night through Wednesday. A few storms could become strong to severe. Spotter activation will likely be needed. Your National Weather Service forecast for Siouxland. Tonight, partly cloudy this evening, then mostly cloudy with a slight chance of showers and thunderstorms after midnight. Lows in the upper 60s. East winds 5 to 10 miles an hour. Chance of rain 20%. Heat index values up to 102 early this evening. Wednesday, patchy fog in the morning. Mostly cloudy with a slight chance of showers in the morning, then mostly sunny in the afternoon. Humid with highs in the mid-80s.

Northeast winds 5 to 10 miles an hour. Chance of rain 20%. Wednesday night, mostly cloudy with a chance of thunderstorms. A chance of showers in the evening, then showers likely after midnight. Humid with lows in the upper 60s. East winds 5 to 10 miles an hour. Chance of rain 70%. Thursday, patchy smoke in the morning. Showers likely with a chance of thunderstorms in the morning, then a slight chance of showers and thunderstorms in the afternoon. Humid with highs in the upper 70s. Northeast winds 5 to 10 miles an hour. Chance of rain 70%. Thursday night, mostly cloudy with a chance of thunderstorms. A chance of showers in the evening, then showers likely after midnight. Humid with lows in the mid-60s. East winds around 10 miles an hour with gusts up to 20 miles an hour. Chance of rain 70%. Friday, cloudy. A chance of showers and thunderstorms, mainly in the morning. Highs in the upper 70s. Chance of rain 40%. Friday night, mostly cloudy with a chance of showers and thunderstorms. Lows in the mid-60s. Chance of rain 50%. Saturday, cloudy in the morning, then becoming partly sunny. A chance of showers and thunderstorms. Highs in the lower 80s. Chance of rain 50%. Saturday night, partly cloudy in the evening, then becoming mostly cloudy. A chance of showers and thunderstorms. Lows in the mid-60s. Chance of rain 50%. Sunday, mostly cloudy in the morning, then becoming mostly sunny. Highs in the mid-70s. Sunday night, partly cloudy. Lows in the upper 50s. Monday, mostly cloudy in the morning, then becoming partly sunny. Highs in the mid-70s. Monday night, partly cloudy. Lows in the lower 60s. Tuesday, mostly cloudy in the morning, then becoming mostly sunny. Highs around 80. At 6 p.m., in Sioux City, the temperature was 92 and the dew point 77. The relative humidity was 61%, producing a heat index of 105. Wind was northeast at 10 miles an hour. The pressure was 29.80 inches and steady. Elsewhere in northwest Iowa, Morris was mostly sunny and 86. Sheldon was cloudy and 82. Cherokee was mostly sunny and 90. Spencer was partly sunny and 83. Other conditions across the northern plains, farther east in Iowa, skies ranged from mostly sunny to partly sunny, and temperatures were between 87 and 90 degrees. In eastern Nebraska, it was mostly sunny, and temperatures were between 91 and 94 degrees. In eastern South Dakota, it was mostly sunny, and temperatures were between 86 and 90 degrees. And in southern Minnesota, temperatures were between 81 and 86 degrees. At Rochester, it was sunny. It was mostly sunny at Worthington, Marshall, and Mankato. At Minneapolis, it was partly sunny. Once again, at 6 p.m. Sioux City had a temperature of 92 and a heat index of 105. The Sioux City, Iowa climate summary for this evening, as of 4 p.m., August 11, 2026. Today's high temperature was 94 degrees. The normal high is 83. Today's low temperature was 73 degrees. The normal low is 62. No precipitation fell today, which leaves the monthly total at 0.10 inches. This is 1.19 inches below the normal amount of 1.29 inches for August. The total precipitation for the year still stands at 13.20 inches, which is 6.12 inches below normal. There were no heating degree days today, which is normal. The yearly total since July 1st is zero, which is 4 below normal. There were 19 cooling degree days today, which is 11 above normal. The yearly total since January 1st is 823, which is 182 above normal. The normal high temperature for tomorrow is 83 degrees, and the normal low is 62. The record high for tomorrow is 101, which occurred in 1936, and the record low is 46, which occurred in 1964. Sunset tonight is at 8:32 p.m. Sunrise tomorrow is at 6:30 a.m.

The current time is 6:13 p.m. Central Daylight Time. Operating on a frequency of 162.475 MHz, this is NOAA Weather Radio Station WXL62, broadcasting from a transmitter near Lawton, Iowa. Our program originates from the National Weather Service in Sioux Falls and serves Sioux City and the surrounding Siouxland area. This hazardous weather outlook is for northwest Iowa, west central Iowa, southwest Minnesota, northeast Nebraska, central South Dakota, east central South Dakota, south central South Dakota, and southeast South Dakota. For today and tonight, another round of strong to severe storms could develop late this evening into the overnight hours. These storms could also form into another storm cluster that moves southeast into Wednesday. The main hazards would be golf ball-sized hail and 60 miles an hour wind gusts. For Wednesday through Monday, periodic chances for showers and thunderstorms continue every night through Wednesday. A few storms could become strong to severe. Spotter activation will likely be needed. Your National Weather Service forecast for Siouxland. Tonight, partly cloudy this evening, then mostly cloudy with a slight chance of showers and thunderstorms after midnight. Lows in the upper 60s. East winds 5 to 10 miles an hour. Chance of rain 20%. Heat index values up to 100 too early this evening. Wednesday, patchy fog in the morning. Mostly cloudy with a slight chance of showers in the morning, then mostly sunny in the afternoon. Humid with highs in the mid-80s. Northeast winds 5 to 10 miles an hour. Chance of rain 20%. Wednesday night, mostly cloudy with a chance of thunderstorms. A chance of showers in the evening, then showers likely after midnight. Humid with lows in the upper 60s. East winds 5 to 10 miles an hour. Chance of rain 70%. Thursday, patchy smoke in the morning. Showers likely with a chance of thunderstorms in the morning, then a slight chance of showers and thunderstorms in the afternoon. Humid with highs in the upper 70s. Northeast winds 5 to 10 miles an hour. Chance of rain 70%. Thursday night, mostly cloudy with a chance of thunderstorms. A chance of showers in the evening, then showers likely after midnight. Humid with lows in the mid-60s. East winds around 10 miles an hour with gusts up to 20 miles an hour. Chance of rain 70%. Friday, cloudy. A chance of showers and thunderstorms, mainly in the morning. Highs in the upper 70s. Chance of rain 40%. Friday night, mostly cloudy with a chance of showers and thunderstorms. Lows in the mid-60s. Chance of rain 50%. Saturday, cloudy in the morning, then becoming partly sunny. A chance of showers and thunderstorms. Highs in the lower 80s. Chance of rain 50%. Saturday night, partly cloudy in the evening, then becoming mostly cloudy. A chance of showers and thunderstorms. Lows in the mid-60s. Chance of rain 50%. Sunday, mostly cloudy in the morning, then becoming mostly sunny. Highs in the mid-70s. Sunday night, partly cloudy. Lows in the upper 50s. Monday, mostly cloudy in the morning, then becoming partly sunny. Highs in the mid-70s. Monday night, partly cloudy. Lows in the lower 60s. Tuesday, mostly cloudy in the morning, then becoming mostly sunny. Highs around 80. At 6 p.m., in Sioux City, the temperature was 92 and the dew point 77. The relative humidity was 61%, producing a heat index of 105. Wind was northeast at 10 miles an hour. The pressure was 29.80 inches and steady. Elsewhere in northwest Iowa, Morris was mostly sunny and 86. Sheldon was cloudy and 82. Cherokee was mostly sunny and 90. Spencer was partly sunny and 83. Other conditions across the northern plains, farther east in Iowa, skies ranged from mostly sunny to partly sunny, and temperatures were between 87 and 90 degrees. In eastern Nebraska, it was mostly sunny, and temperatures were between 91 and 94 degrees. In eastern South Dakota, it was

mostly sunny, and temperatures were between 86 and 90 degrees. And in southern Minnesota, temperatures were between 81 and 86 degrees. At Rochester, it was sunny. It was mostly sunny at Worthington, Marshall, and Mankato. At Minneapolis, it was partly sunny. Once again, at 6 p.m. Sioux City had a temperature of 92 and a heat index of 105. The Sioux City, Iowa climate summary for this evening, as of 4 p.m., August 11, 2026. Today's high temperature was 94 degrees. The normal high is 83. Today's low temperature was 73 degrees. The normal low is 62. No precipitation fell today, which leaves the monthly total at 0.10 inches. This is 1.19 inches below the normal amount of 1.29 inches for August. The total precipitation for the year still stands at 13.20 inches, which is 6.12 inches below normal. There were no heating degree days today, which is normal. The yearly total since July 1st is zero, which is 4 below normal. There were 19 cooling degree days today, which is 11 above normal. The yearly total since January 1st is 823, which is 182 above normal. The normal high temperature for tomorrow is 83 degrees, and the normal low is 62. The record high for tomorrow is 101, which occurred in 1936, and the record low is 46, which occurred in 1964. Sunset tonight is at 8:32 p.m. Sunrise tomorrow is at 6:30 a.m. The current time is 6:20 p.m. Central Daylight Time. Operating on a frequency of 162.475 MHz, this is NOAA Weather Radio Station WXL62, broadcasting from a transmitter near Lawton, Iowa. Our program originates from the National Weather Service in Sioux Falls and serves Sioux City and the surrounding Siouxland area. This hazardous weather outlook is for northwest Iowa, west central Iowa, southwest Minnesota, northeast Nebraska, central South Dakota, east central South Dakota, south central South Dakota, and southeast South Dakota. For today and tonight, another round of strong to severe storms could develop late this evening into the overnight hours. These storms could also form into another storm cluster that moves southeast into Wednesday. The main hazards would be golf ball-sized hail and 60 miles an hour wind gusts. For Wednesday through Monday, periodic chances for showers and thunderstorms continue every night through Wednesday. A few storms could become strong to severe. Spotter activation will likely be needed. Your National Weather Service forecast for Siouxland. Tonight, partly cloudy this evening, then mostly cloudy with a slight chance of showers and thunderstorms after midnight. Lows in the upper 60s. East winds 5 to 10 miles an hour. Chance of rain 20%. Heat index values up to 102 early this evening. Wednesday, patchy fog in the morning. Mostly cloudy with a slight chance of showers in the morning, then mostly sunny in the afternoon. Humid with highs in the mid-80s. Northeast winds 5 to 10 miles an hour. Chance of rain 20%. Wednesday night, mostly cloudy with a chance of thunderstorms. A chance of showers in the evening, then showers likely after midnight. Humid with lows in the upper 60s. East winds 5 to 10 miles an hour. Chance of rain 70%. Thursday, patchy smoke in the morning. Showers likely with a chance of thunderstorms in the morning, then a slight chance of showers and thunderstorms in the afternoon. Humid with highs in the upper 70s. Northeast winds 5 to 10 miles an hour. Chance of rain 70%. Thursday night, mostly cloudy with a chance of thunderstorms. A chance of showers in the evening, then showers likely after midnight. Humid with lows in the mid-60s. East winds around 10 miles an hour with gusts up to 20 miles an hour. Chance of rain 70%. Friday, cloudy. A chance of showers and thunderstorms, mainly in the morning. Highs in the upper 70s. Chance of rain 40%. Friday night, mostly cloudy with a chance of showers and thunderstorms. Lows in the mid-60s. Chance of rain 50%. Saturday, cloudy.
cloudy in the morning, then becoming partly sunny. A chance of showers and thunderstorms. Highs in the lower 80s. Chance of rain 50%. Saturday night, partly cloudy in the evening, then becoming mostly cloudy. A chance of showers and thunderstorms. Lows in the mid-60s. Chance of rain 50%. Sunday, mostly cloudy in the morning, then becoming mostly sunny. Highs in the mid-70s. Sunday night, partly cloudy. Lows in the upper 50s. Monday, mostly cloudy in the morning, then becoming partly sunny. Highs in the mid-70s. Monday night, partly cloudy. Lows in the lower 60s. Tuesday, mostly cloudy in the morning, then becoming mostly sunny. Highs around 80. At 6 p.m., in Sioux City, the temperature was 92 and the dew point 77. The relative humidity was 61%, producing a heat index of 105. Wind was northeast at 10 miles an hour. The pressure was 29.80 inches and steady. Elsewhere in northwest Iowa, Morris was mostly sunny and 86. Sheldon was cloudy and 82. Cherokee was mostly sunny and 90. Spencer was partly sunny and 83. Other conditions across the northern plains, farther east in Iowa, skies ranged from mostly sunny to partly sunny, and temperatures were between 87 and 90 degrees. In eastern Nebraska, it was mostly sunny, and temperatures were between 91 and 94 degrees. In eastern South Dakota, it was mostly sunny, and temperatures were between 86 and 90 degrees. And in southern Minnesota, temperatures were between 81 and 86 degrees. At Rochester, it was sunny. It was mostly sunny at Worthington, Marshall, and Mankato. At Minneapolis, it was partly sunny. Once again, at 6 p.m. Sioux City had a temperature of 92 and a heat index of 105. The Sioux City, Iowa climate summary for this evening, as of 4 p.m., August 11, 2026. Today's high temperature was 94 degrees. The normal high is 83. Today's low temperature was 73 degrees. The normal low is 62. No precipitation fell today, which leaves the monthly total at 0.10 inches. This is 1.19 inches below the normal amount of 1.29 inches for August. The total precipitation for the year still stands at 13.20 inches, which is 6.12 inches below normal. There were no heating degree days today, which is normal. The yearly total since July 1st is zero, which is 4 below normal. There were 19 cooling degree days today, which is 11 above normal. The yearly total since January 1st is 823, which is 182 above normal. The normal high temperature for tomorrow is 83 degrees, and the normal low is 62. The record high for tomorrow is 101, which occurred in 1936, and the record low is 46, which occurred in 1964. Sunset tonight is at 8:32 p.m. Sunrise tomorrow is at 6:30 a.m. The current time is 6:27 p.m. Central Daylight Time. Operating on a frequency of 162.475 MHz, this is NOAA Weather Radio Station WXL62, broadcasting from a transmitter near Lawton, Iowa. Our program originates from the National Weather Service in Sioux Falls and serves Sioux City and the surrounding Siouxland area. This hazardous weather outlook is for northwest Iowa, west central Iowa, southwest Minnesota, northeast Nebraska, central South Dakota, east central South Dakota, south central South Dakota, and southeast South Dakota. For today and tonight, another round of strong to severe storms could develop late this evening into the overnight hours. These storms could also form into another storm cluster that moves southeast into Wednesday. The main hazards would be golf ball-sized hail and 60 miles an hour wind gusts. For Wednesday through Monday, periodic chances for showers and thunderstorms continue every night through Wednesday. A few storms could become strong to severe. Spotter activation will likely be needed. Your National Weather Service forecast for Siouxland. Tonight, partly cloudy this evening, then mostly cloudy with a slight chance of showers and thunderstorms.

Thunderstorms after midnight. Lows in the upper 60s. East winds 5 to 10 miles an hour. Chance of rain 20%. Heat index values up to 100 too early this evening. Wednesday, patchy fog in the morning. Mostly cloudy with a slight chance of showers in the morning, then mostly sunny in the afternoon. Humid with highs in the mid-80s. Northeast winds 5 to 10 miles an hour. Chance of rain 20%. Wednesday night, mostly cloudy with a chance of thunderstorms. A chance of showers in the evening, then showers likely after midnight. Humid with lows in the upper 60s. East winds 5 to 10 miles an hour. Chance of rain 70%. Thursday, patchy smoke in the morning. Showers likely with a chance of thunderstorms in the morning, then a slight chance of showers and thunderstorms in the afternoon. Humid with highs in the upper 70s. Northeast winds 5 to 10 miles an hour. Chance of rain 70%. Thursday night, mostly cloudy with a chance of thunderstorms. A chance of showers in the evening, then showers likely after midnight. Humid with lows in the mid-60s. East winds around 10 miles an hour with gusts up to 20 miles an hour. Chance of rain 70%. Friday, cloudy. A chance of showers and thunderstorms, mainly in the morning. Highs in the upper 70s. Chance of rain 40%. Friday night, mostly cloudy with a chance of showers and thunderstorms. Lows in the mid-60s. Chance of rain 50%. Saturday, cloudy in the morning, then becoming partly sunny. A chance of showers and thunderstorms. Highs in the lower 80s. Chance of rain 50%. Saturday night, partly cloudy in the evening, then becoming mostly cloudy. A chance of showers and thunderstorms. Lows in the mid-60s. Chance of rain 50%. Sunday, mostly cloudy in the morning, then becoming mostly sunny. Highs in the mid-70s. Sunday night, partly cloudy. Lows in the upper 50s. Monday, mostly cloudy in the morning, then becoming partly sunny. Highs in the mid-70s. Monday night, partly cloudy. Lows in the lower 60s. Tuesday, mostly cloudy in the morning, then becoming mostly sunny. Highs around 80. At 6 p.m., in Sioux City, the temperature was 92 and the dew point 77. The relative humidity was 61%, producing a heat index of 105. Wind was northeast at 10 miles an hour. The pressure was 29.80 inches and steady. Elsewhere in northwest Iowa, Morris was mostly sunny and 86. Sheldon was cloudy and 82. Cherokee was mostly sunny and 90. Spencer was partly sunny and 83. Other conditions across the northern plains, farther east in Iowa, skies ranged from mostly sunny to partly sunny, and temperatures were between 87 and 90 degrees. In eastern Nebraska, it was mostly sunny, and temperatures were between 91 and 94 degrees. In eastern South Dakota, it was mostly sunny, and temperatures were between 86 and 90 degrees. And in southern Minnesota, temperatures were between 81 and 86 degrees. At Rochester, it was sunny. It was mostly sunny at Worthington, Marshall, and Mankato. At Minneapolis, it was partly sunny. Once again, at 6 p.m. Sioux City had a temperature of 92 and a heat index of 105. The Sioux City, Iowa climate summary for this evening, as of 4 p.m., August 11, 2026. Today's high temperature was 94 degrees. The normal high is 83. Today's low temperature was 73 degrees. The normal low is 62. No precipitation fell today, which leaves the monthly total at 0.10 inches. This is 1.19 inches below the normal amount of 1.29 inches for August. The total precipitation for the year still stands at 13.20 inches. This is 1.19 inches below the normal amount of 1.29 inches for August. The total precipitation for the year still stands at 13.20 inches, which is 6.12 inches below normal. There were no heating degree days today, which is normal. The yearly

475 megahertz. 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Our program originates from the National Weather Service in Sioux Falls and serves Sioux City and the surrounding Siouxland area. This hazardous weather outlook is for northwest Iowa, west central Iowa, southwest Minnesota, northeast Nebraska, central South Dakota, east central South Dakota, south central South Dakota, and southeast South Dakota. For today and tonight, another round of strong to severe storms could develop late this evening into the overnight hours. These storms could also form into another storm cluster that moves southeast into Wednesday. The main hazards would be golf ball-sized hail and 60 miles an hour wind gusts. For Wednesday through Monday, periodic chances for showers and thunderstorms continue every night through Wednesday. A few storms could become strong to severe. Spotter activation will likely be needed. Your National Weather Service forecast for Siouxland. Tonight, partly cloudy this evening, then mostly cloudy with a slight chance of showers and thunderstorms after midnight. Lows in the upper 60s. East winds 5 to 10 miles an hour. Chance of rain 20%. Heat index values up to 102 early this evening. Wednesday, patchy fog in the morning. Mostly cloudy with a slight chance of showers in the morning, then mostly sunny in the afternoon. Humid with highs in the mid-80s. Northeast winds 5 to 10 miles an hour. Chance of rain 20%. Wednesday night, mostly cloudy with a chance of thunderstorms. A chance of showers in the evening, then showers likely after midnight. Humid with lows in the upper 60s. East winds 5 to 10 miles an hour. Chance of rain 70%. Thursday, patchy smoke in the morning. Showers likely with a chance of thunderstorms in the morning, then a slight chance of showers and thunderstorms in the afternoon. Humid with highs in the upper 70s. Northeast winds 5 to 10 miles an hour. Chance of rain 70%. Thursday night, mostly cloudy with a chance of thunderstorms. A chance of showers in the evening, then showers likely after midnight. Humid with lows in the mid-60s. East winds around 10 miles an hour with gusts up to 20 miles an hour. Chance of rain 70%. Friday, cloudy. A chance of showers and thunderstorms, mainly in the morning. Highs in the upper 70s. Chance of rain 40%. Friday night, mostly cloudy with a chance of showers and thunderstorms. Lows in the mid-60s. Chance of rain 50%. Saturday, cloudy in the morning, then becoming partly sunny. A chance of showers and thunderstorms. Highs in the lower 80s. Chance of rain 50%. Saturday night, partly cloudy in the evening, then becoming mostly cloudy. A chance of showers and thunderstorms. Lows in the mid-60s. Chance of rain 50%. Sunday, mostly cloudy in the morning, then becoming mostly sunny. Highs in the mid-70s. Sunday night, partly cloudy. Lows in the upper 50s. Monday, mostly cloudy in the morning, then becoming partly sunny. Highs in the mid-70s. Monday night, partly cloudy. Lows in the lower 60s. Tuesday, mostly cloudy in the morning, then becoming mostly sunny. Highs around 80. Your National Weather Service forecast for Siouxland. Tonight, partly cloudy this evening, then mostly cloudy with a slight chance of showers and thunderstorms after midnight. Lows in the upper 60s. East winds 5 to 10 miles an hour. Chance of rain 20%. Heat index values up to 102 early this evening. Wednesday, mostly cloudy with a slight chance of showers in the morning, then mostly sunny in the afternoon. Humid with highs in the mid-80s. Northeast winds 5 to 10 miles an hour. Chance of rain 20%. Wednesday night, mostly cloudy with a chance of thunderstorms. A chance of showers in the evening, then showers likely after midnight. Humid with lows in the upper 60s. East winds 5 to 10 miles an hour. Chance of rain 70%. Thursday, patchy smoke in the morning. Showers likely with a chance of thunderstorms in the morning.

Then a slight chance of showers and thunderstorms in the afternoon. Humid with highs in the upper 70s. Northeast winds 5 to 10 miles an hour. Chance of rain 70%. Thursday night, mostly cloudy with a chance of thunderstorms. A chance of showers in the evening, then showers likely after midnight. Humid with lows in the mid-60s. East winds around 10 miles an hour with gusts up to 20 miles an hour. Chance of rain 70%. Friday, cloudy. A chance of showers and thunderstorms, mainly in the morning. Highs in the upper 70s. Chance of rain 40%. Friday night, mostly cloudy with a chance of showers and thunderstorms. Lows in the mid-60s. Chance of rain 50%. Saturday, cloudy in the morning, then becoming partly sunny. A chance of showers and thunderstorms. Highs in the lower 80s. Chance of rain 50%. Saturday night, partly cloudy in the evening, then becoming mostly cloudy. A chance of showers and thunderstorms. Lows in the mid-60s. Chance of rain 50%. Sunday, mostly cloudy in the morning, then becoming mostly sunny. Highs in the mid-70s. Sunday night, partly cloudy. Lows in the upper 50s. Monday, mostly cloudy in the morning, then becoming partly sunny. Highs in the mid-70s. Monday night, partly cloudy. Lows in the lower 60s. Tuesday, mostly cloudy in the morning, then becoming mostly sunny. Highs around 80. At 6 p.m., in Sioux City, the temperature was 92 and the dew point 77. The relative humidity was 61%, producing a heat index of 105. Wind was northeast at 10 miles an hour. The pressure was 29.80 inches and steady. Elsewhere in northwest Iowa, Morris was mostly sunny and 86. Sheldon was cloudy and 82. Cherokee was mostly sunny and 90. Spencer was partly sunny and 83. Other conditions across the northern plains, farther east in Iowa, skies ranged from mostly sunny to partly sunny, and temperatures were between 87 and 90 degrees. In eastern Nebraska, it was mostly sunny, and temperatures were between 91 and 94 degrees. In eastern South Dakota, it was mostly sunny, and temperatures were between 86 and 90 degrees. And in southern Minnesota, temperatures were between 81 and 86 degrees. At Rochester, it was sunny. It was mostly sunny at Worthington, Marshall, and Mankato. At Minneapolis, it was partly sunny. Once again, at 6 p.m. Sioux City had a temperature of 92 and a heat index of 105. The Sioux City, Iowa climate summary for this evening, as of 4 p.m., August 11, 2026. Today's high temperature was 94 degrees. The normal high is 83. Today's low temperature was 73 degrees. The normal low is 62. No precipitation fell today, which leaves the monthly total at 0.10 inches. This is 1.19 inches below the normal amount of 1.29 inches for August. The total precipitation for the year still stands at 13.20 inches, which is 6.12 inches below normal. There were no heating degree days today, which is normal. The yearly total since July 1st is zero, which is 4 below normal. There were 19 cooling degree days today, which is 11 above normal. The yearly total since January 1st is 823, which is 182 above normal. The normal high temperature for tomorrow is 83 degrees, and the normal low is 62. The record high for tomorrow is 101, which occurred in 1936, and the record low is 46, which occurred in 1964. Sunset tonight is at 8:32 p.m. Sunrise tomorrow is at 6:30 a.m. The current time is 6:43 p.m. Central Daylight Time. Operating on a frequency of 162.475 MHz, this is NOAA Weather Radio Station WXL62, broadcasting from a transmitter near Lawton, Iowa. Our program originates from the National Weather Service in Sioux Falls and serves Sioux City and the surrounding Sioux Land area. This hazardous weather outlook is for Northwest Iowa.

central Iowa, southwest Minnesota, northeast Nebraska, central South Dakota, east central South Dakota, south central South Dakota, and southeast South Dakota. For today and tonight, another round of strong to severe storms could develop late this evening into the overnight hours. These storms could also form into another storm cluster that moves southeast into Wednesday. The main hazards would be golf ball-sized hail and 60 miles an hour wind gusts. For Wednesday through Monday, periodic chances for showers and thunderstorms continue every night through Wednesday. A few storms could become strong to severe. Spotter activation will likely be needed. Your National Weather Service forecast for Siouxland. Tonight, partly cloudy this evening, then mostly cloudy with a slight chance of showers and thunderstorms after midnight. Lows in the upper 60s. East winds 5 to 10 miles an hour. Chance of rain 20%. Heat index values up to 102 early this evening. Wednesday, mostly cloudy with a slight chance of showers in the morning, then mostly sunny in the afternoon. Humid with highs in the mid-80s. Northeast winds 5 to 10 miles an hour. Chance of rain 20%. Wednesday night, mostly cloudy with a chance of thunderstorms. A chance of showers in the evening, then showers likely after midnight. Humid with lows in the upper 60s. East winds 5 to 10 miles an hour. Chance of rain 70%. Thursday, patchy smoke in the morning. Showers likely with a chance of thunderstorms in the morning, then a slight chance of showers and thunderstorms in the afternoon. Humid with highs in the upper 70s. Northeast winds 5 to 10 miles an hour. Chance of rain 70%. Thursday night, mostly cloudy with a chance of thunderstorms. A chance of showers in the evening, then showers likely after midnight. Humid with lows in the mid-60s. East winds around 10 miles an hour with gusts up to 20 miles an hour. Chance of rain 70%. Friday, cloudy. A chance of showers and thunderstorms, mainly in the morning. Highs in the upper 70s. Chance of rain 40%. Friday night, mostly cloudy with a chance of showers and thunderstorms. Lows in the mid-60s. Chance of rain 50%. Saturday, cloudy in the morning, then becoming partly sunny. A chance of showers and thunderstorms. Highs in the lower 80s. Chance of rain 50%. Saturday night, partly cloudy in the evening, then becoming mostly cloudy. A chance of showers and thunderstorms. Lows in the mid-60s. Chance of rain 50%. Sunday, mostly cloudy in the morning, then becoming mostly sunny. Highs in the mid-70s. Sunday night, partly cloudy. Lows in the upper 50s. Monday, mostly cloudy in the morning, then becoming partly sunny. Highs in the mid-70s. Monday night, partly cloudy. Lows in the lower 60s. Tuesday, mostly cloudy in the morning, then becoming mostly sunny. Highs around 80. At 6 p.m., in Sioux City, the temperature was 92 and the dew point 77. The relative humidity was 61%, producing a heat index of 105. Wind was northeast at 10 miles an hour. The pressure was 29.80 inches and steady. Elsewhere in northwest Iowa, Morris was mostly sunny and 86. Sheldon was cloudy and 82. Cherokee was mostly sunny and 90. Spencer was partly sunny and 83. Other conditions across the northern plains, farther east in Iowa, skies ranged from mostly sunny to partly sunny, and temperatures were between 87 and 90 degrees. In eastern Nebraska, it was mostly sunny, and temperatures were between 91 and 94 degrees. In eastern South Dakota, it was mostly sunny, and temperatures were between 86 and 90 degrees. And in southern Minnesota, temperatures were between 81 and 86 degrees. At Rochester, it was sunny. It was mostly sunny at Worthington, Marshall, and Mankato. At Minneapolis, it was partly sunny. Once again, at 6 p.m., Sioux City had a temperature of 92 and a heat index of 105. The Sioux City, Iowa climate summary for this evening.

4 p.m., August 11, 2026. Today's high temperature was 94 degrees. The normal high is 83. Today's low temperature was 73 degrees. The normal low is 62. No precipitation fell today, which leaves the monthly total at 0.10 inches. This is 1.19 inches below the normal amount of 1.29 inches for August. The total precipitation for the year still stands at 13.20 inches, which is 6.12 inches below normal. There were no heating degree days today, which is normal. The yearly total since July 1st is zero, which is 4 below normal. There were 19 cooling degree days today, which is 11 above normal. The yearly total since January 1st is 823, which is 182 above normal. The normal high temperature for tomorrow is 83 degrees, and the normal low is 62. The record high for tomorrow is 101, which occurred in 1936, and the record low is 46, which occurred in 1964. Sunset tonight is at 8:32 p.m. Sunrise tomorrow is at 6:30 a.m. The current time is 6:50 p.m. Central Daylight Time. Operating on a frequency of 162.475 MHz, this is NOAA Weather Radio Station WXL62, broadcasting from a transmitter near Lawton, Iowa. Our program originates from the National Weather Service in Sioux Falls and serves Sioux City and the surrounding Siouxland area. This hazardous weather outlook is for northwest Iowa, west central Iowa, southwest Minnesota, northeast Nebraska, central South Dakota, east central South Dakota, south central South Dakota, and southeast South Dakota. For today and tonight, another round of strong to severe storms could develop late this evening into the overnight hours. These storms could also form into another storm cluster that moves southeast into Wednesday. The main hazards would be golf ball-sized hail and 60 miles an hour wind gusts. For Wednesday through Monday, periodic chances for showers and thunderstorms continue every night through Wednesday. A few storms could become strong to severe. Spotter activation will likely be needed. Your National Weather Service forecast for Siouxland. Tonight, partly cloudy this evening, then mostly cloudy with a slight chance of showers and thunderstorms after midnight. Lows in the upper 60s. East winds 5 to 10 miles an hour. Chance of rain 20%. Heat index values up to 102 early this evening. Wednesday, mostly cloudy with a slight chance of showers in the morning, then mostly sunny in the afternoon. Humid with highs in the mid-80s. Northeast winds 5 to 10 miles an hour. Chance of rain 20%. Wednesday night, mostly cloudy with a chance of thunderstorms. A chance of showers in the evening, then showers likely after midnight. Humid with lows in the upper 60s. East winds 5 to 10 miles an hour. Chance of rain 70%. Thursday, patchy smoke in the morning. Showers likely with a chance of thunderstorms in the morning, then a slight chance of showers and thunderstorms in the afternoon. Humid with highs in the upper 70s. Northeast winds 5 to 10 miles an hour. Chance of rain 70%. Thursday night, mostly cloudy with a chance of thunderstorms. A chance of showers in the evening, then showers likely after midnight. Humid with lows in the mid-60s. East winds around 10 miles an hour with gusts up to 20 miles an hour. Chance of rain 70%. Friday, cloudy. A chance of showers and thunderstorms, mainly in the morning. Highs in the upper 70s. Chance of rain 40%. Friday night, mostly cloudy with a chance of showers and thunderstorms. Lows in the mid-60s. Chance of rain 50%. Saturday, cloudy in the morning, then becoming partly sunny. A chance of showers and thunderstorms. Highs in the lower 80s. Chance of rain 50%. Saturday night, partly cloudy in the evening, then becoming mostly cloudy. A chance of showers and thunderstorms. Lows in the mid-60s. Chance of rain 50%. Sunday, mostly cloudy in the morning, then becoming mostly sunny. Highs in the mid-70s. Sunday night, partly cloudy,

lows in the upper 50s. Monday, mostly cloudy in the morning, then becoming partly sunny. Highs in the mid-70s. Monday night, partly cloudy. Lows in the lower 60s. Tuesday, mostly cloudy in the morning, then becoming mostly sunny. Highs around 80. At 6 p.m., in Sioux City, the temperature was 92 and the dew point 77. The relative humidity was 61%, producing a heat index of 105. Wind was northeast at 10 miles an hour. The pressure was 29.80 inches and steady. Elsewhere in northwest Iowa, Morris was mostly sunny and 86. Sheldon was cloudy and 82. Cherokee was mostly sunny and 90. Spencer was partly sunny and 83. Other conditions across the northern plains, farther east in Iowa, skies ranged from mostly sunny to partly sunny, and temperatures were between 87 and 90 degrees. In eastern Nebraska, it was mostly sunny, and temperatures were between 91 and 94 degrees. In eastern South Dakota, it was mostly sunny, and temperatures were between 86 and 90 degrees. And in southern Minnesota, temperatures were between 81 and 86 degrees. At Rochester, it was sunny. It was mostly sunny at Worthington, Marshall, and Mankato. At Minneapolis, it was partly sunny. Once again, at 6 p.m. Sioux City had a temperature of 92 and a heat index of 105. The Sioux City, Iowa climate summary for this evening, as of 4 p.m., August 11, 2026. Today's high temperature was 94 degrees. The normal high is 83. Today's low temperature was 73 degrees. The normal low is 62. No precipitation fell today, which leaves the monthly total at 0.10 inches. This is 1.19 inches below the normal amount of 1.29 inches for August. The total precipitation for the year still stands at 13.20 inches, which is 6.12 inches below normal. There were no heating degree days today, which is normal. The yearly total since July 1st is zero, which is 4 below normal. There were 19 cooling degree days today, which is 11 above normal. The yearly total since January 1st is 823, which is 182 above normal. The normal high temperature for tomorrow is 83 degrees, and the normal low is 62. The record high for tomorrow is 101, which occurred in 1936, and the record low is 46, which occurred in 1964. Sunset tonight is at 8:32 p.m. Sunrise tomorrow is at 6:30 a.m. The current time is 6:57 p.m. Central Daylight Time. Operating on a frequency of 162.475 MHz, this is NOAA Weather Radio Station WXL62, broadcasting from a transmitter near Lawton, Iowa. Our program originates from the National Weather Service in Sioux Falls and serves Sioux City and the surrounding Siouxland area. This hazardous weather outlook is for northwest Iowa, west-central Iowa, southwest Minnesota, northeast Nebraska, central South Dakota, east-central South Dakota, south-central South Dakota, and southeast South Dakota. For today and tonight, another round of strong to severe storms could develop late this evening into the overnight hours. These storms could also form into another storm cluster that moves southeast into Wednesday. The main hazards would be golf ball-sized hail and 60 miles an hour wind gusts. For Wednesday through Monday, periodic chances for showers and thunderstorms continue every night through Wednesday. A few storms could become strong to severe. Spotter activation will likely be needed. Your National Weather Service forecast for Siouxland. Tonight, partly cloudy this evening, then mostly cloudy with a slight chance of showers and thunderstorms after midnight. Lows in the upper 60s. East winds 5 to 10 miles an hour. Chance of rain 20%. Heat index values up to 102 early this evening. Wednesday, mostly cloudy with a slight chance of showers in the morning, then mostly sunny in the afternoon. Humid with highs in the mid-80s. Northeast winds 5 to 10 miles an hour. Chance of rain 20%. Wednesday night, mostly cloudy with a chance of thunderstorms.

a chance of showers in the evening, then showers likely after midnight. Humid with lows in the upper 60s. East winds 5 to 10 miles an hour. Chance of rain 70%. Thursday, patchy smoke in the morning. Showers likely with a chance of thunderstorms in the morning, then a slight chance of showers and thunderstorms in the afternoon. Humid with highs in the upper 70s. Northeast winds 5 to 10 miles an hour. Chance of rain 70%. Thursday night, mostly cloudy with a chance of thunderstorms. A chance of showers in the evening, then showers likely after midnight. Humid with lows in the mid-60s. East winds around 10 miles an hour with gusts up to 20 miles an hour. Chance of rain 70%. Friday, cloudy. A chance of showers and thunderstorms, mainly in the morning. Highs in the upper 70s. Chance of rain 40%. Friday night, mostly cloudy with a chance of showers and thunderstorms. Lows in the mid-60s. Chance of rain 50%. Saturday, cloudy in the morning, then becoming partly sunny. A chance of showers and thunderstorms. Highs in the lower 80s. Chance of rain 50%. Saturday night, partly cloudy in the evening, then becoming mostly cloudy. A chance of showers and thunderstorms. Lows in the mid-60s. Chance of rain 50%. Sunday, mostly cloudy in the morning, then becoming mostly sunny. Highs in the mid-70s. Sunday night, partly cloudy. Lows in the upper 50s. Monday, mostly cloudy in the morning, then becoming partly sunny. Highs in the mid-70s. Monday night, partly cloudy. Lows in the lower 60s. Tuesday, mostly cloudy in the morning, then becoming mostly sunny. Highs around 80. At 6 p.m., in Sioux City, the temperature was 92 and the dew point 77. The relative humidity was 61%, producing a heat index of 105. Wind was northeast at 10 miles an hour. The pressure was 29.80 inches and steady. Elsewhere in northwest Iowa, Morris was mostly sunny and 86. Sheldon was cloudy and 82. Cherokee was mostly sunny and 90. Spencer was partly sunny and 83. Other conditions across the northern plains, farther east in Iowa, skies ranged from mostly sunny to partly sunny, and temperatures were between 87 and 90 degrees. In eastern Nebraska, it was mostly sunny, and temperatures were between 91 and 94 degrees. In eastern South Dakota, it was mostly sunny, and temperatures were between 86 and 90 degrees. And in southern Minnesota, temperatures were between 81 and 86 degrees. At Rochester, it was sunny. It was mostly sunny at Worthington, Marshall, and Mankato. At Minneapolis, it was partly sunny. Once again, at 6 p.m., Sioux City had a temperature of 92 and a heat index of 105. At 7 p.m., in Sioux City, the temperature was 90 and the dew point 74. The relative humidity was 59%, producing a heat index of 99. Wind was northeast at 10 miles an hour. The pressure was 29.80 inches and steady. Elsewhere in northwest Iowa, Morris was mostly sunny and 82. Sheldon was partly sunny and 81. Cherokee was sunny and 88. Spencer was cloudy and 82. Other conditions across the northern plains, farther east in Iowa, it was mostly sunny, and temperatures were between 85 and 89 degrees. In eastern Nebraska, skies ranged from sunny to mostly sunny, and temperatures were between 89 and 93 degrees. In eastern South Dakota, skies ranged from mostly sunny to partly sunny, and temperatures were between 84 and 88 degrees. And in southern Minnesota, skies ranged from mostly sunny to partly sunny, and temperatures were between 79 and 84 degrees. Once again, at 7 p.m., Sioux City had a temperature of 90 and a heat index of 99. The Sioux City, Iowa climate summary for this evening, as of 4 p.m., August 11, 2026. Today's high temperature was 94 degrees. The normal high is 83. Today's low temperature was 73 degrees.